total snowfall for the season since September 1st still stands at 0.0 inches, which is normal. The highest wind gust observed was 15 miles per hour. Sunset tonight is at 7:12 p.m. Sunrise tomorrow is at 7:20 a.m. Flood watch information for the following counties in Nebraska: Boone, Burt, Butler, Cass, Colfax, Cumming, Dodge, Douglas, Gage, Jefferson, Johnson, Lancaster, Madison, Nemaha, Odo, Pawnee, Platt, Richardson, Saline, Sarpy, Saunders, Seward, Stanton, Thurston, Washington, and Wayne, and the following counties in Iowa: Fremont, Harrison, Mills, Montgomery, Page, Pottawatomie, and Shelby. Flood watch in effect from Tuesday evening through Thursday evening. What flooding caused by excessive rainfall is possible? Where portions of Iowa, including the following counties: Fremont, Harrison, Mills, Monona, Montgomery, Page, Pottawatomie, and Shelby, and Nebraska, including the following counties: Boone, Burt, Butler, Cass, Colfax, Cumming, Dodge, Douglas, Gage, Jefferson, Johnson, Lancaster, Madison, Nemaha, Odo, Pawnee, Platt, Richardson, Saline, Sarpy, Saunders, Seward, Stanton, Thurston, Washington, and Wayne. When, from Tuesday evening through Thursday evening. Impacts: excessive runoff may result in flooding of rivers, creeks, streams, and other low-lying and flood-prone locations. Area creeks and streams are running high and could flood with more heavy rain. Additional details: prolonged rain falling on saturated soil could lead to flooding in the coming days. Rainfall amounts of 2 to 4 inches are expected in many locations through Thursday, with localized amounts topping 5 inches for some. For flood safety information, visit weather.gov/safety-flood. You should monitor later forecasts and be alert for possible flood warnings. Those living in areas prone to flooding should be prepared to take action should flooding develop. Here are the forecast key messages. Widespread rainfall amounts of 2 to 4 inches are expected through Thursday, with a narrow band of over 5 inches in some locations. A flood watch has been issued for Tuesday evening through Thursday. If we get any clearing on Wednesday, a few strong to severe thunderstorms will be possible during the afternoon and evening, mainly in southeast Nebraska. Rain will end Thursday night, with cooler, dry conditions expected through the weekend. This is NOAA All Hazards Radio Station KIH-61 in Omaha, Nebraska. The current time is 7:07 p.m. Central Daylight Time. The following is a summary of watches, warnings, and advisories in effect. A flood watch has been issued from 7 p.m. Tuesday until 7 p.m. Thursday for the following counties in Iowa: Harrison, Mills, and Pottawatomie, and the following counties in Nebraska: Burt, Cass, Dodge, Douglas, Odo, Sarpy, Saunders, and Washington. Now for the official National Weather Service forecast for the Omaha and Council Bluffs area. Tonight, partly cloudy until midnight, then becoming mostly cloudy. Lows in the lower 60s. Southeast winds 5 to 10 miles an hour. Tuesday, partly sunny with a slight chance of thunderstorms. A chance of showers in the morning, then showers likely in the afternoon. Highs in the mid-70s. South winds 10 to 15 miles an hour. Chance of rain 60%. Tuesday night, a chance of thunderstorms. Showers with lows in the mid-60s. South winds 5 to 10 miles an hour. Chance of rain near 100%. Wednesday, showers. A slight chance of thunderstorms in the morning, then a chance of thunderstorms in the afternoon. Humid with highs in the lower 70s. South winds 5 to 10 miles an hour. Chance of rain near 100%. Wednesday night, showers. A chance of thunderstorms until midnight, then a slight chance of thunderstorms after midnight. Humid with lows in the lower 60s. East winds around 5 miles an hour, becoming north after midnight. Chance of rain near 100%.
Thursday, cloudy with a chance of showers. Near steady temperature in the lower 60s. Chance of rain 50%. Thursday night, mostly cloudy. Cooler with lows around 50. Friday, mostly sunny. Highs in the lower 60s. Friday night, mostly clear until midnight, then becoming partly cloudy. Lows in the lower 50s. Saturday, partly sunny. Highs in the mid-60s. Saturday night and Sunday, partly cloudy. Lows in the lower 50s. Highs in the lower 60s. Sunday night, mostly clear until midnight, then becoming partly cloudy. Lows in the upper 40s. Monday, mostly sunny. Highs in the lower 60s. At 7 p.m. in Omaha, it was mostly cloudy. The temperature was 71 degrees, the dew point 62, and the relative humidity 73%. The wind was southeast at 6 miles an hour. The pressure was 29.96 inches and falling. Across eastern Nebraska and southwest Iowa, at Red Oak, Iowa, it was clear, with a temperature of 70. It was partly cloudy, with a temperature of 69 at Fremont, 68 at Blair Airport, and 71 at Nebraska City. It was mostly cloudy, with a temperature of 72 at Lincoln, 71 at Offutt Air Force Base, 69 at Columbus, and 71 at Plattsmouth. At Millard, it was cloudy, with a temperature of 71. Here are some observations from across the region. At Des Moines, it was partly cloudy, with a temperature of 73. It was mostly cloudy, with a temperature of 69 at Grand Island, 68 at Norfolk, 67 at Sioux Falls, 74 at Kansas City, and 68 at Denver. It was cloudy, with a temperature of 69 at Sioux City, 75 at Concordia, Kansas, 72 at North Platte, and 73 at Valentine. Once again, at 7 p.m. in Omaha, it was 71 degrees under mostly cloudy skies. The Omaha, Nebraska climate summary for this evening, as of 4 p.m., September 28, 2026. Today's high temperature was 75 degrees. This high the normal high of 75. The record high is 100 degrees, which was set in 1953. Today's low temperature was 64 degrees. This low was 13 degrees above the normal low of 51. The record low is 30 degrees, which was set in 1942. No precipitation fell today, which leaves the monthly total at 6.91 inches. This is 4.14 inches above the normal amount of 2.77 inches for September. The total precipitation for the year still stands at 26.76 inches, which is 0.08 inches above normal. No snow fell today, which brings the monthly total to 0.0 inches. This is normal for September. The total snowfall since July 1st still stands at 0.0 inches, which is normal. There were no heating degree days today, which is 5 below normal. This leaves the monthly total at 15, which is 46 below normal. The yearly total since July 1st is 15, which is 49 below normal. There were 5 cooling degree days today, which is 3 above normal. This brings the monthly total to 253, which is 108 above normal. The yearly total since January 1st is 1,540, which is 271 above normal. Today the maximum wind observed was 12 miles an hour from the southeast. The highest wind gust observed was 15 miles per hour from the south. The normal high temperature for tomorrow is 74 degrees, and the normal low is 51. The record high for tomorrow is 95, which occurred in 2023, and the record low is 28, which occurred in 1984. Sunset tonight is at 7:10 p.m. Sunrise tomorrow is at 7:18 a.m. The Valley National Weather Service climate summary for this evening, as of 4 p.m., September 28, 2026. Today's high temperature was 74 degrees, record high is 91 degrees, which was set in 2021. In the low 63 degrees. The
record low is 38 degrees, which was last set in 2012. A trace of precipitation fell today, which brings the monthly total to 7.58 inches. The total precipitation for the year now stands at 29.03 inches. No snow fell today, which brings the monthly total to 0.0 inches. This is normal for September. The total snowfall for the season since September 1st still stands at 0.0 inches, which is normal. The highest wind gust observed was 15 miles per hour. Sunset tonight is at 7:12 p.m. Sunrise tomorrow is at 7:20 a.m. Flood watch information for the following counties in Nebraska: Boone, Burt, Butler, Cass, Colfax, Cumming, Dodge, Douglas, Gage, Jefferson, Johnson, Lancaster, Madison, Nemaha, Odo, Pawnee, Platt, Richardson, Saline, Sarpy, Saunders, Seward, Stanton, Thurston, Washington, and Wayne, and the following counties in Iowa: Fremont, Harrison, Mills, Montgomery, Page, Pottawatomie, and Shelby. Flood watch in effect from Tuesday evening through Thursday evening. What flooding caused by excessive rainfall is possible? Where portions of Iowa, including the following counties: Fremont, Harrison, Mills, Monona, Montgomery, Page, Pottawatomie, and Shelby, and Nebraska, including the following counties: Boone, Burt, Butler, Cass, Colfax, Cumming, Dodge, Douglas, Gage, Jefferson, Johnson, Lancaster, Madison, Nemaha, Odo, Pawnee, Platt, Richardson, Saline, Sarpy, Saunders, Seward, Stanton, Thurston, Washington, and Wayne. When, from Tuesday evening through Thursday evening. Impacts: excessive runoff may result in flooding of rivers, creeks, streams, and other low-lying and flood-prone locations. Area creeks and streams are running high and could flood with more heavy rain. Additional details: prolonged rain falling on saturated soil could lead to flooding in the coming days. Rainfall amounts of 2 to 4 inches are expected in many locations through Thursday, with localized amounts topping 5 inches for some. For flood safety information, visit weather.gov/safetyflood. You should monitor later forecasts and be alert for possible flood warnings. Those living in areas prone to flooding should be prepared to take action should flooding develop. Here are the forecast key messages. Widespread rainfall amounts of 2 to 4 inches are expected through Thursday, with a narrow band of over 5 inches in some locations. A flood watch has been issued for Tuesday evening through Thursday. If we get any clearing on Wednesday, a few strong to severe thunderstorms will be possible during the afternoon and evening, mainly in southeast Nebraska. Rain will end Thursday night, with cooler, dry conditions expected through the weekend. This is NOAA All Hazards Radio Station KIH-61 in Omaha, Nebraska. The current time is 7:17 p.m. Central Daylight Time. The following is a summary of watches, warnings, and advisories in effect. A flood watch has been issued from 7 p.m. Tuesday until 7 p.m. Thursday for the following counties in Iowa: Harrison, Mills, and Pottawatomie, and the following counties in Nebraska: Burt, Cass, Dodge, Douglas, Odo, Sarpy, Saunders, and Washington. Now for the official National Weather Service forecast for the Omaha and Council Bluffs area. Tonight, partly cloudy until midnight, then becoming mostly cloudy. Lows in the lower 60s. Southeast winds 5 to 10 miles an hour. Tuesday, partly sunny with a slight chance of thunderstorms. A chance of showers in the morning, then showers likely in the afternoon. Highs in the mid-70s. South winds 10 to 15 miles an hour. Chance of rain 60%. Tuesday night, a chance of thunderstorms. Showers with lows in the mid-60s. South winds 5 to 10 miles an hour. Chance of rain near 100%. Wednesday, showers. A slight chance of thunderstorms in the morning, then a chance of thunderstorms in the afternoon. Humid with highs in the lower 70s.
south winds 5 to 10 miles an hour. Chance of rain near 100%. Wednesday night, showers. A chance of thunderstorms until midnight, then a slight chance of thunderstorms after midnight. Humid with lows in the lower 60s. East winds around 5 miles an hour, becoming north after midnight. Chance of rain near 100%. Thursday, cloudy with a chance of showers. Near steady temperature in the lower 60s. Chance of rain 50%. Thursday night, mostly cloudy. Cooler with lows around 50. Friday, mostly sunny. Highs in the lower 60s. Friday night, mostly clear until midnight, then becoming partly cloudy. Lows in the lower 50s. Saturday, partly sunny. Highs in the mid 60s. Saturday night and Sunday, partly cloudy. Lows in the lower 50s. Highs in the lower 60s. Sunday night, mostly clear until midnight, then becoming partly cloudy. Lows in the upper 40s. Monday, mostly sunny. Highs in the lower 60s. The Omaha, Nebraska climate summary for this evening, as of 4 p.m., September 28, 2026. Today's high temperature was 75 degrees. This tied the normal high of 75. The record high is 100 degrees, which was set in 1953. Today's low temperature was 64 degrees. This low was 13 degrees above the normal low of 51. The record low is 30 degrees, which was set in 1942. No precipitation fell today, which leaves the monthly total at 6.91 inches. This is 4.14 inches above the normal amount of 2.77 inches for September. The total precipitation for the year still stands at 26.76 inches, which is 0.08 inches above normal. No snow fell today, which brings the monthly total to 0.0 inches. This is normal for September. The total snowfall since July 1st still stands at 0.0 inches, which is normal. There were no heating degree days today, which is 5 below normal. This leaves the monthly total at 15, which is 46 below normal. The yearly total since July 1st is 15, which is 49 below normal. There were 5 cooling degree days today, which is 3 above normal. This brings the monthly total to 253, which is 108 above normal. The yearly total since January 1st is 1,540, which is 271 above normal. Today the maximum wind observed was 12 miles an hour from the southeast. The highest wind gust observed was 15 miles per hour from the south. The normal high temperature for tomorrow is 74 degrees, and the normal low is 51. The record high for tomorrow is 95, which occurred in 2023, and the record low is 28, which occurred in 1984. Sunset tonight is at 7:10 p.m. Sunrise tomorrow is at 7:18 a.m. The Valley National Weather Service climate summary for this evening, as of 4 p.m., September 28, 2026. Today's high temperature was 74 degrees, record high is 91 degrees, which was set in 2021. In the low 63 degrees. The record low is 38 degrees, which was last set in 2012. A trace of precipitation fell today, which brings the monthly total to 7.58 inches. The total precipitation for the year now stands at 29.03 inches. No snow fell today, which brings the monthly total to 0.0 inches. This is normal for September. The total snowfall for the season since September 1st still stands at 0.0 inches, which is normal. The highest wind gust observed was 15 miles per hour. Sunset tonight is at 7:12 p.m. Sunrise tomorrow is at 7:20 a.m. At 7 p.m. in Omaha, it was mostly cloudy. The temperature was 71 degrees, the dew point 62, and the relative humidity 73%. The wind was southeast at 6 miles an hour. The pressure was 29.96 inches and falling.
Across eastern Nebraska and southwest Iowa, at Red Oak, Iowa, it was clear with a temperature of 70. It was partly cloudy with a temperature of 69 at Fremont, 68 at Blair Airport, and 71 at Nebraska City. It was mostly cloudy with a temperature of 72 at Lincoln, 71 at Offutt Air Force Base, 69 at Columbus, and 71 at Plattsmouth. At Millard, it was cloudy with a temperature of 71. Here are some observations from across the region. At Des Moines, it was partly cloudy with a temperature of 73. It was mostly cloudy with a temperature of 69 at Grand Island, 68 at Norfolk, 67 at Sioux Falls, 74 at Kansas City, and 68 at Denver. It was cloudy with a temperature of 69 at Sioux City, 75 at Concordia, Kansas, 72 at North Platte, and 73 at Valentine. Once again, at 7 p.m. in Omaha, it was 71 degrees under mostly cloudy skies. Flood watch information for the following counties in Nebraska: Boone, Burt, Butler, Cass, Colfax, Cumming, Dodge, Douglas, Gage, Jefferson, Johnson, Lancaster, Madison, Nemaha, Odo, Pawnee, Platte, Richardson, Saline, Sarpy, Saunders, Seward, Stanton, Thurston, Washington, and Wayne, and the following counties in Iowa: Fremont, Harrison, Mills, Montgomery, Page, Pottawatomie, and Shelby. Flood watch in effect from Tuesday evening through Thursday evening. What flooding caused by excessive rainfall is possible? Where portions of Iowa, including the following counties: Fremont, Harrison, Mills, Monona, Montgomery, Page, Pottawatomie, and Shelby, and Nebraska, including the following counties: Boone, Burt, Butler, Cass, Colfax, Cumming, Dodge, Douglas, Gage, Jefferson, Johnson, Lancaster, Madison, Nemaha, Odo, Pawnee, Platte, Richardson, Saline, Sarpy, Saunders, Seward, Stanton, Thurston, Washington, and Wayne. When, from Tuesday evening through Thursday evening. Impacts: excessive runoff may result in flooding of rivers, creeks, streams, and other low-lying and flood-prone locations. Area creeks and streams are running high and could flood with more heavy rain. Additional details: prolonged rain falling on saturated soil could lead to flooding in the coming days. Rainfall amounts of 2 to 4 inches are expected in many locations through Thursday, with localized amounts topping 5 inches for some. For flood safety information, visit weather.gov/safety-flood. You should monitor later forecasts and be alert for possible flood warnings. Those living in areas prone to flooding should be prepared to take action should flooding develop. Here are the forecast key messages. Widespread rainfall amounts of 2 to 4 inches are expected through Thursday, with a narrow band of over 5 inches in some locations. A flood watch has been issued for Tuesday evening through Thursday. If we get any clearing on Wednesday, a few strong to severe thunderstorms will be possible during the afternoon and evening, mainly in southeast Nebraska. Rain will end Thursday night, with cooler, dry conditions expected through the weekend. This is NOAA All Hazards Radio Station KIH-61 in Omaha, Nebraska. The current time is 7:27 p.m. Central Daylight Time. The following is a summary of watches, warnings, and advisories in effect. A flood watch has been issued from 7 p.m. Tuesday until 7 p.m. Thursday for the following counties in Iowa: Harrison, Mills, and Pottawatomie, and the following counties in Nebraska: Burt, Cass, Dodge, Douglas, Odo, Sarpy, Saunders, and Washington. Now for the official National Weather Service forecast for the Omaha and Council Bluffs area. Tonight, partly cloudy until midnight, then becoming mostly cloudy. Lows in the lower 60s. Southeast winds 5 to 10 miles an hour. Tuesday, partly sunny with a slight chance of thunderstorms. A chance of showers in the morning, then showers likely in the afternoon. Highs in the mid-70s. South winds 10 to 15 miles an hour.
chance of rain 60%. Tuesday night, a chance of thunderstorms. Showers with lows in the mid-60s. South winds 5 to 10 miles an hour. Chance of rain near 100%. Wednesday, showers. A slight chance of thunderstorms in the morning, then a chance of thunderstorms in the afternoon. Humid with highs in the lower 70s. South winds 5 to 10 miles an hour. Chance of rain near 100%. Wednesday night, showers. A chance of thunderstorms until midnight, then a slight chance of thunderstorms after midnight. Humid with lows in the lower 60s. East winds around 5 miles an hour, becoming north after midnight. Chance of rain near 100%. Thursday, cloudy with a chance of showers. Near steady temperature in the lower 60s. Chance of rain 50%. Thursday night, mostly cloudy. Cooler with lows around 50. Friday, mostly sunny. Highs in the lower 60s. Friday night, mostly clear until midnight, then becoming partly cloudy. Lows in the lower 50s. Saturday, partly sunny. Highs in the mid-60s. Saturday night and Sunday, partly cloudy. Lows in the lower 50s. Highs in the lower 60s. Sunday night, mostly clear until midnight, then becoming partly cloudy. Lows in the upper 40s. Monday, mostly sunny. Highs in the lower 60s. The Omaha, Nebraska climate summary for this evening, as of 4 p.m., September 28, 2026. Today's high temperature was 75 degrees. This high the normal high of 75. The record high is 100 degrees, which was set in 1953. Today's low temperature was 64 degrees. This low was 13 degrees above the normal low of 51. The record low is 30 degrees, which was set in 1942. No precipitation fell today, which leaves the monthly total at 6.91 inches. This is 4.14 inches above the normal amount of 2.77 inches for September. The total precipitation for the year still stands at 26.76 inches, which is 0.08 inches above normal. No snow fell today, which brings the monthly total to 0.0 inches. This is normal for September. The total snowfall since July 1st still stands at 0.0 inches, which is normal. There were no heating degree days today, which is 5 below normal. This leaves the monthly total at 15, which is 46 below normal. The yearly total since July 1st is 15, which is 49 below normal. There were 5 cooling degree days today, which is 3 above normal. This brings the monthly total to 253, which is 108 above normal. The yearly total since January 1st is 1,540, which is 271 above normal. Today the maximum wind observed was 12 miles an hour from the southeast. The highest wind gust observed was 15 miles per hour from the south. The normal high temperature for tomorrow is 74 degrees, and the normal low is 51. The record high for tomorrow is 95, which occurred in 2023, and the record low is 28, which occurred in 1984. Sunset tonight is at 7:10 p.m. Sunrise tomorrow is at 7:18 a.m. The Valley National Weather Service climate summary for this evening, as of 4 p.m., September 28, 2026. Today's high temperature was 74 degrees, record high is 91 degrees, which was set in 2021. In the low 63 degrees. The record low is 38 degrees, which was last set in 2012. A trace of precipitation fell today, which brings the monthly total to 7.58 inches. The total precipitation for the year now stands at 29.03 inches. No snow fell today, which brings the monthly total to 0.0 inches. This is normal for September. The total snowfall for the season since September 1st still stands at 0.0 inches, which is normal. The highest wind gust observed was 15 miles per hour.
Sunset tonight is at 7:12 p.m. Sunrise tomorrow is at 7:20 a.m. At 7 p.m. in Omaha, it was mostly cloudy. The temperature was 71 degrees, the dew point 62, and the relative humidity 73%. The wind was southeast at 6 miles an hour. The pressure was 29.96 inches and falling. Across eastern Nebraska and southwest Iowa, at Red Oak, Iowa, it was clear, with a temperature of 70. It was partly cloudy, with a temperature of 69 at Fremont, 68 at Blair Airport, and 71 at Nebraska City. It was mostly cloudy, with a temperature of 72 at Lincoln, 71 at Offutt Air Force Base, 69 at Columbus, and 71 at Plattsmouth. At Millard, it was cloudy, with a temperature of 71. Here are some observations from across the region. At Des Moines, it was partly cloudy, with a temperature of 73. It was mostly cloudy, with a temperature of 69 at Grand Island, 68 at Norfolk, 67 at Sioux Falls, 74 at Kansas City, and 68 at Denver. It was cloudy, with a temperature of 69 at Sioux City, 75 at Concordia, Kansas, 72 at North Platte, and 73 at Valentine. Once again, at 7 p.m. in Omaha, it was 71 degrees under mostly cloudy skies. Flood watch information for the following counties in Nebraska: Boone, Burt, Butler, Cass, Colfax, Cumming, Dodge, Douglas, Gage, Jefferson, Johnson, Lancaster, Madison, Nemaha, Odo, Pawnee, Platte, Richardson, Saline, Sarpy, Saunders, Seward, Stanton, Thurston, Washington, and Wayne, and the following counties in Iowa: Fremont, Harrison, Mills, Montgomery, Page, Pottawatomie, and Shelby. Flood watch in effect from Tuesday evening through Thursday evening. What? Flooding caused by excessive rainfall is possible. Where? Portions of Iowa, including the following counties: Fremont, Harrison, Mills, Monona, Montgomery, Page, Pottawatomie, and Shelby, and Nebraska, including the following counties: Boone, Burt, Butler, Cass, Colfax, Cumming, Dodge, Douglas, Gage, Jefferson, Johnson, Lancaster, Madison, Nemaha, Odo, Pawnee, Platte, Richardson, Saline, Sarpy, Saunders, Seward, Stanton, Thurston, Washington, and Wayne. When? From Tuesday evening through Thursday evening. Impacts: excessive runoff may result in flooding of rivers, creeks, streams, and other low-lying and flood-prone locations. Area creeks and streams are running high and could flood with more heavy rain. Additional details: prolonged rain falling on saturated soil could lead to flooding in the coming days. Rainfall amounts of 2 to 4 inches are expected in many locations through Thursday, with localized amounts topping 5 inches for some. For flood safety information, visit weather.gov/safety-flood. You should monitor later forecasts and be alert for possible flood warnings. Those living in areas prone to flooding should be prepared to take action should flooding develop. 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Here are the forecast key messages. Widespread rainfall amounts of 2 to 4 inches are expected through Thursday, with a narrow band of over 5 inches in some locations. A flood watch has been issued for Tuesday evening through Thursday. If we get any clearing on Wednesday, a few strong to severe thunderstorms will be possible during the afternoon and evening, mainly in southeast Nebraska. Rain will end Thursday night, with cooler, dry conditions expected through the weekend. This is NOAA All Hazards Radio Station KIH-61 in Omaha, Nebraska. The current time is 7:38 p.m. Central Daylight Time. The following is a summary of watches, warnings, and advisories in effect. A flood watch has been issued from 7 p.m. Tuesday until 7 p.m. Thursday for the following counties:
in Iowa, Harrison, Mills, and Pottawatomie, and the following counties, in Nebraska, Burt, Cass, Dodge, Douglas, Odo, Sarpy, Saunders, and Washington. Now for the official National Weather Service forecast for the Omaha and Council Bluffs area. Tonight, partly cloudy until midnight, then becoming mostly cloudy. Lows in the lower 60s. Southeast winds 5 to 10 miles an hour. Tuesday, partly sunny with a slight chance of thunderstorms. A chance of showers in the morning, then showers likely in the afternoon. Highs in the mid-70s. South winds 10 to 15 miles an hour. Chance of rain 60%. Tuesday night, a chance of thunderstorms. Showers with lows in the mid-60s. South winds 5 to 10 miles an hour. Chance of rain near 100%. Wednesday, showers. A slight chance of thunderstorms in the morning, then a chance of thunderstorms in the afternoon. Humid with highs in the lower 70s. South winds 5 to 10 miles an hour. Chance of rain near 100%. Wednesday night, showers. A chance of thunderstorms until midnight, then a slight chance of thunderstorms after midnight. Humid with lows in the lower 60s. East winds around 5 miles an hour, becoming north after midnight. Chance of rain near 100%. Thursday, cloudy with a chance of showers. Near steady temperature in the lower 60s. Chance of rain 50%. Thursday night, mostly cloudy. Cooler with lows around 50. Friday, mostly sunny. Highs in the lower 60s. Friday night, mostly clear until midnight, then becoming partly cloudy. Lows in the lower 50s. Saturday, partly sunny. Highs in the mid-60s. Saturday night and Sunday, partly cloudy. Lows in the lower 50s. Highs in the lower 60s. Sunday night, mostly clear until midnight, then becoming partly cloudy. Lows in the upper 40s. Monday, mostly sunny. Highs in the lower 60s. The Omaha, Nebraska climate summary for this evening, as of 4 p.m., September 28, 2026. Today's high temperature was 75 degrees. This high, the normal high of 75. The record high is 100 degrees, which was set in 1953. Today's low temperature was 64 degrees. This low was 13 degrees above the normal low of 51. The record low is 30 degrees, which was set in 1942. No precipitation fell today, which leaves the monthly total at 6.91 inches. This is 4.14 inches above the normal amount of 2.77 inches for September. The total precipitation for the year still stands at 26.76 inches, which is 0.08 inches above normal. No snow fell today, which brings the monthly total to 0.0 inches. This is normal for September. The total snowfall since July 1st still stands at 0.0 inches, which is normal. There were no heating degree days today, which is 5 below normal. This leaves the monthly total at 15, which is 46 below normal. The yearly total since July 1st is 15, which is 49 below normal. There were 5 cooling degree days today, which is 3 above normal. This brings the monthly total to 253, which is 108 above normal. The yearly total since January 1st is 1,540, which is 271 above normal. Today the maximum wind observed was 12 miles an hour from the southeast. The highest wind gust observed was 15 miles per hour from the south. The normal high temperature for tomorrow is 74 degrees, and the normal low is 51. The record high for tomorrow is 95, which occurred in 2023, and the record low is 28, which occurred in 1984. Sunset tonight is at 7:10 p.m. Sunrise tomorrow is at 7:18 a.m. The Valley National Weather Service climate summary for this evening, as of 4 p.m., September 28, 2026.
Today's high temperature was 74 degrees, record.

is normal. The highest wind gust observed was 15 miles per hour. Sunset tonight is at 7:12 p.m. Sunrise tomorrow is at 7:20 a.m. At 7 p.m. in Omaha, it was mostly cloudy. The temperature was 71 degrees, the dew point 62, and the relative humidity 73%. The wind was southeast at 6 miles an hour. The pressure was 29.96 inches and falling. Across eastern Nebraska and southwest Iowa, at Red Oak, Iowa, it was clear, with a temperature of 70. It was partly cloudy, with a temperature of 69 at Fremont, 68 at Blair Airport, and 71 at Nebraska City. It was mostly cloudy, with a temperature of 72 at Lincoln, 71 at Offutt Air Force Base, 69 at Columbus, and 71 at Plattsmouth. At Millard, it was cloudy, with a temperature of 71. Here are some observations from across the region. At Des Moines, it was partly cloudy, with a temperature of 73. It was mostly cloudy, with a temperature of 69 at Grand Island, 68 at Norfolk, 67 at Sioux Falls, 74 at Kansas City, and 68 at Denver. It was cloudy, with a temperature of 69 at Sioux City, 75 at Concordia, Kansas, 72 at North Platte, and 73 at Valentine. Once again, at 7 p.m. in Omaha, it was 71 degrees under mostly cloudy skies. Flood watch information for the following counties in Nebraska: Boone, Burt, Butler, Cass, Colfax, Cumming, Dodge, Douglas, Gage, Jefferson, Johnson, Lancaster, Madison, Nemaha, Odo, Pawnee, Platte, Richardson, Saline, Sarpy, Saunders, Seward, Stanton, Thurston, Washington, and Wayne, and the following counties in Iowa: Fremont, Harrison, Mills, Montgomery, Page, Pottawatomie, and Shelby. Flood watch in effect from Tuesday evening through Thursday evening. What flooding caused by excessive rainfall is possible? Where portions of Iowa, including the following counties: Fremont, Harrison, Mills, Monona, Montgomery, Page, Pottawatomie, and Shelby, and Nebraska, including the following counties: Boone, Burt, Butler, Cass, Colfax, Cumming, Dodge, Douglas, Gage, Jefferson, Johnson, Lancaster, Madison, Nemaha, Odo, Pawnee, Platte, Richardson, Saline, Sarpy, Saunders, Seward, Stanton, Thurston, Washington, and Wayne. When, from Tuesday evening through Thursday evening. Impacts: excessive runoff may result in flooding of rivers, creeks, streams, and other low-lying and flood-prone locations. Area creeks and streams are running high and could flood with more heavy rain. Additional details: prolonged rain falling on saturated soil could lead to flooding in the coming days. Rainfall amounts of 2 to 4 inches are expected in many locations through Thursday, with localized amounts topping 5 inches for some. For flood safety information, visit weather.gov/safety-flood. You should monitor later forecasts and be alert for possible flood warnings. Those living in areas prone to flooding should be prepared to take action should flooding develop. Here are the forecast key messages. Widespread rainfall amounts of 2 to 4 inches are expected through Thursday, with a narrow band of over 5 inches in some locations. A flood watch has been issued for Tuesday evening through Thursday. If we get any clearing on Wednesday, a few strong to severe thunderstorms will be possible during the afternoon and evening, mainly in southeast Nebraska. Rain will end Thursday night, with cooler, dry conditions expected through the weekend. This is NOAA All Hazards Radio Station KIH-61 in Omaha, Nebraska. The current time is 7:49 p.m. Central Daylight Time. The following is a summary of watches, warnings, and advisories in effect. A flood watch has been issued from 7 p.m. Tuesday until 7 p.m. Thursday for the following counties in Iowa: Harrison, Mills, and Pottawatomie, and the following counties in Nebraska: Burt, Cass, Dodge, Douglas, Odo, Sarpy, Saunders, and Washington.

Now for the official National Weather Service forecast for the Omaha and Council Bluffs area. Tonight, mostly cloudy. Lows in the lower 60s. Southeast winds 5 to 10 miles an hour. Tuesday, mostly cloudy with a slight chance of thunderstorms. A chance of showers in the morning, then showers likely in the afternoon. Highs in the mid-70s. South winds 10 to 15 miles an hour. Chance of rain 60%. Tuesday night, a chance of thunderstorms. Showers with lows in the mid-60s. South winds 5 to 10 miles an hour. Chance of rain near 100%. Wednesday, showers. A slight chance of thunderstorms in the morning, then a chance of thunderstorms in the afternoon. Humid with highs in the lower 70s. South winds 5 to 10 miles an hour. Chance of rain near 100%. Wednesday night, showers. A chance of thunderstorms until midnight, then a slight chance of thunderstorms after midnight. Humid with lows in the lower 60s. East winds around 5 miles an hour, becoming north after midnight. Chance of rain near 100%. Thursday, cloudy with a chance of showers. Near steady temperature in the lower 60s. Chance of rain 50%. Thursday night, mostly cloudy. Cooler with lows around 50. Friday, mostly sunny. Highs in the lower 60s. Friday night, mostly clear until midnight, then becoming partly cloudy. Lows in the lower 50s. Saturday, partly sunny. Highs in the mid-60s. Saturday night and Sunday, partly cloudy. Lows in the lower 50s. Highs in the lower 60s. Sunday night, mostly clear until midnight, then becoming partly cloudy. Lows in the upper 40s. Monday, mostly sunny. Highs in the lower 60s. The Omaha, Nebraska climate summary for this evening, as of 4 p.m., September 28, 2026. Today's high temperature was 75 degrees. This high the normal high of 75. The record high is 100 degrees, which was set in 1953. Today's low temperature was 64 degrees. This low was 13 degrees above the normal low of 51. The record low is 30 degrees, which was set in 1942. No precipitation fell today, which leaves the monthly total at 6.91 inches. This is 4.14 inches above the normal amount of 2.77 inches for September. The total precipitation for the year still stands at 26.76 inches, which is 0.08 inches above normal. No snow fell today, which brings the monthly total to 0.0 inches. This is normal for September. The total snowfall since July 1st still stands at 0.0 inches, which is normal. There were no heating degree days today, which is 5 below normal. This leaves the monthly total at 15, which is 46 below normal. The yearly total since July 1st is 15, which is 49 below normal. There were 5 cooling degree days today, which is 3 above normal. This brings the monthly total to 253, which is 108 above normal. The yearly total since January 1st is 1,540, which is 271 above normal. Today the maximum wind observed was 12 miles an hour from the southeast. The highest wind gust observed was 15 miles per hour from the south. The normal high temperature for tomorrow is 74 degrees, and the normal low is 51. The record high for tomorrow is 95, which occurred in 2023, and the record low is 28, which occurred in 1984. Sunset tonight is at 7:10 p.m. Sunrise tomorrow is at 7:18 a.m. The Valley National Weather Service climate summary for this evening, as of 4 p.m., September 28, 2026. Today's high temperature was 74 degrees, record high is 91 degrees, which was set in 2021. In the low 63 degrees. The record low is 38 degrees, which was last set in 2012.
A trace of precipitation fell today, which brings the monthly total to 7.58 inches. The total precipitation for the year now stands at 29.03 inches. No snow fell today, which brings the monthly total to 0.0 inches. This is normal for September. The total snowfall for the season since September 1st still stands at 0.0 inches, which is normal. The highest wind gust observed was 15 miles per hour. Sunset tonight is at 7:12 p.m. Sunrise tomorrow is at 7:20 a.m. At 7 p.m. in Omaha, it was mostly cloudy. The temperature was 71 degrees, the dew point 62, and the relative humidity 73%. The wind was southeast at 6 miles an hour. The pressure was 29.96 inches and falling. Across eastern Nebraska and southwest Iowa, at Red Oak, Iowa, it was clear, with a temperature of 70. It was partly cloudy, with a temperature of 69 at Fremont, 68 at Blair Airport, and 71 at Nebraska City. It was mostly cloudy, with a temperature of 72 at Lincoln, 71 at Offutt Air Force Base, 69 at Columbus, and 71 at Plattsmouth. At Millard, it was cloudy, with a temperature of 71. Here are some observations from across the region. At Des Moines, it was partly cloudy, with a temperature of 73. It was mostly cloudy, with a temperature of 69 at Grand Island, 68 at Norfolk, 67 at Sioux Falls, 74 at Kansas City, and 68 at Denver. It was cloudy, with a temperature of 69 at Sioux City, 75 at Concordia, Kansas, 72 at North Platte, and 73 at Valentine. Once again, at 7 p.m. in Omaha, it was 71 degrees under mostly cloudy skies. Flood watch information for the following counties in Nebraska: Boone, Burt, Butler, Cass, Colfax, Cumming, Dodge, Douglas, Gage, Jefferson, Johnson, Lancaster, Madison, Nemaha, Odo, Pawnee, Platte, Richardson, Saline, Sarpy, Saunders, Seward, Stanton, Thurston, Washington, and Wayne, and the following counties in Iowa: Fremont, Harrison, Mills, Montgomery, Page, Pottawatomie, and Shelby. Flood watch in effect from Tuesday evening through Thursday evening. What? Flooding caused by excessive rainfall is possible. Where? Portions of Iowa, including the following counties: Fremont, Harrison, Mills, Monona, Montgomery, Page, Pottawatomie, and Shelby, and Nebraska, including the following counties: Boone, Burt, Butler, Cass, Colfax, Cumming, Dodge, Douglas, Gage, Jefferson, Johnson, Lancaster, Madison, Nemaha, Odo, Pawnee, Platte, Richardson, Saline, Sarpy, Saunders, Seward, Stanton, Thurston, Washington, and Wayne. When? From Tuesday evening through Thursday evening. Impacts: excessive runoff may result in flooding of rivers, creeks, streams, and other low-lying and flood-prone locations. Area creeks and streams are running high and could flood with more heavy rain. Additional details: prolonged rain falling on saturated soil could lead to flooding in the coming days. Rainfall amounts of 2 to 4 inches are expected in many locations through Thursday, with localized amounts topping 5 inches for some. For flood safety information, visit weather.gov/safety-flood. You should monitor later forecasts and be alert for possible flood warnings. Those living in areas prone to flooding should be prepared to take action should flooding develop. Here are the forecast key messages. Widespread rainfall amounts of 2 to 4 inches are expected through Thursday, with a narrow band of over 5 inches in some locations. A flood watch has been issued for Tuesday evening through Thursday. If we get any clearing on Wednesday, a few strong to severe thunderstorms will be possible during the afternoon and evening, mainly in southeast Nebraska. Rain will end Thursday night, with cooler, dry conditions expected through the weekend. This is NOAA All Hazards Radio Station KIH 61 in Omaha, Nebraska.
The current time is 7:59 p.m. Central Daylight Time. The following is a summary of watches, warnings, and advisories in effect. A flood watch has been issued from 7 p.m. Tuesday until 7 p.m. Thursday for the following counties in Iowa, Harrison, Mills, and Pottawatomie, and the following counties in Nebraska, Burt, Cass, Dodge, Douglas, Odo, Sarpy, Saunders, and Washington. The Omaha, Nebraska climate summary for this evening, as of 4 p.m., September 28, 2026. Today's high temperature was 75 degrees. This high the normal high of 75. The record high is 100 degrees, which was set in 1953. Today's low temperature was 64 degrees. This low was 13 degrees above the normal low of 51. The record low is 30 degrees, which was set in 1942. No precipitation fell today, which leaves the monthly total at 6.91 inches. This is 4.14 inches above the normal amount of 2.77 inches for September. The total precipitation for the year still stands at 26.76 inches, which is 0.08 inches above normal. No snow fell today, which brings the monthly total to 0.0 inches. This is normal for September. The total snowfall since July 1st still stands at 0.0 inches, which is normal. There were no heating degree days today, which is 5 below normal. This leaves the monthly total at 15, which is 46 below normal. The yearly total since July 1st is 15, which is 49 below normal. There were 5 cooling degree days today, which is 3 above normal. This brings the monthly total to 253, which is 108 above normal. The yearly total since January 1st is 1,540, which is 271 above normal. Today the maximum wind observed was 12 miles an hour from the southeast. The highest wind gust observed was 15 miles per hour from the south. The normal high temperature for tomorrow is 74 degrees, and the normal low is 51. The record high for tomorrow is 95, which occurred in 2023, and the record low is 28, which occurred in 1984. Sunset tonight is at 7:10 p.m. Sunrise tomorrow is at 7:18 a.m. The Valley National Weather Service climate summary for this evening, as of 4 p.m., September 28, 2026. Today's high temperature was 74 degrees, record high is 91 degrees, which was set in 2021. In the low 63 degrees. The record low is 38 degrees, which was last set in 2012. A trace of precipitation fell today, which brings the monthly total to 7.58 inches. The total precipitation for the year now stands at 29.03 inches. No snow fell today, which brings the monthly total to 0.0 inches. This is normal for September. The total snowfall for the season since September 1st still stands at 0.0 inches, which is normal. The highest wind gust observed was 15 miles per hour. Sunset tonight is at 7:12 p.m. Sunrise tomorrow is at 7:20 a.m. Now for the official National Weather Service forecast for the Omaha and Council Bluffs area. Tonight, mostly cloudy. Lows in the lower 60s. Southeast winds 5 to 10 miles an hour. Tuesday, mostly cloudy with a slight chance of thunderstorms. A chance of showers in the morning, then showers likely in the afternoon. Highs in the mid-70s. South winds 10 to 15 miles an hour. Chance of rain 60%. Tuesday night, a chance of thunderstorms. Showers with lows in the mid-60s. South winds 5 to 10 miles an hour. Chance of rain near 100%. Wednesday, showers. A slight chance of thunderstorms in the morning, then a chance of thunderstorms in the afternoon. Humid with highs in the lower 70s. South winds 5 to 10 miles an hour. Chance of rain near 100%. Wednesday night, showers.
a chance of thunderstorms until midnight, then a slight chance of thunderstorms after midnight. Humid with lows in the lower 60s. East winds around 5 miles an hour, becoming north after midnight. Chance of rain near 100%. Thursday, cloudy with a chance of showers. Near steady temperature in the lower 60s. Chance of rain 50%. Thursday night, mostly cloudy. Cooler with lows around 50. Friday, mostly sunny. Highs in the lower 60s. Friday night, mostly clear until midnight, then becoming partly cloudy. Lows in the lower 50s. Saturday, partly sunny. Highs in the mid 60s. Saturday night and Sunday, partly cloudy. Lows in the lower 50s. Highs in the lower 60s. Sunday night, mostly clear until midnight, then becoming partly cloudy. Lows in the upper 40s. Monday, mostly sunny. Highs in the lower 60s. Flood watch information for the following counties in Nebraska: Boone, Burt, Butler, Cass, Colfax, Cumming, Dodge, Douglas, Gage, Jefferson, Johnson, Lancaster, Madison, Nemaha, Odo, Pawnee, Platte, Richardson, Saline, Sarpy, Saunders, Seward, Stanton, Thurston, Washington, and Wayne, and the following counties in Iowa: Fremont, Harrison, Mills, Montgomery, Page, Pottawatomie, and Shelby. Flood watch in effect from Tuesday evening through Thursday evening. What flooding caused by excessive rainfall is possible? Where portions of Iowa, including the following counties: Fremont, Harrison, Mills, Monona, Montgomery, Page, Pottawatomie, and Shelby, and Nebraska, including the following counties: Boone, Burt, Butler, Cass, Colfax, Cumming, Dodge, Douglas, Gage, Jefferson, Johnson, Lancaster, Madison, Nemaha, Odo, Pawnee, Platte, Richardson, Saline, Sarpy, Saunders, Seward, Stanton, Thurston, Washington, and Wayne. When, from Tuesday evening through Thursday evening. Impacts: excessive runoff may result in flooding of rivers, creeks, streams, and other low-lying and flood-prone locations. Area creeks and streams are running high and could flood with more heavy rain. Additional details: prolonged rain falling on saturated soil could lead to flooding in the coming days. Rainfall amounts of 2 to 4 inches are expected in many locations through Thursday, with localized amounts topping 5 inches for some. For flood safety information, visit weather.gov/safety-flood. You should monitor later forecasts and be alert for possible flood warnings. Those living in areas prone to flooding should be prepared to take action should flooding develop. Here are the forecast key messages. Widespread rainfall amounts of 2 to 4 inches are expected through Thursday, with a narrow band of over 5 inches in some locations. A flood watch has been issued for Tuesday evening through Thursday. If we get any clearing on Wednesday, a few strong to severe thunderstorms will be possible during the afternoon and evening, mainly in southeast Nebraska. Rain will end Thursday night, with cooler, dry conditions expected through the weekend. This is NOAA All Hazards Radio Station KIH-61 in Omaha, Nebraska. The current time is 8:08 p.m. Central Daylight Time. The following is a summary of watches, warnings, and advisories in effect. A flood watch has been issued from 7 p.m. Tuesday until 7 p.m. Thursday for the following counties in Iowa: Harrison, Mills, and Pottawatomie, and the following counties in Nebraska: Burt, Cass, Dodge, Douglas, Odo, Sarpy, Saunders, and Washington. Now for the official National Weather Service forecast for the Omaha and Council Bluffs area. Tonight, mostly cloudy. Lows in the lower 60s. Southeast winds 5 to 10 miles an hour. Tuesday, mostly cloudy with a slight chance of thunderstorms. A chance of showers in the morning, then showers likely in the afternoon. Highs in the mid 70s. South winds 10 to 15 miles an hour.
chance of rain 60%. Tuesday night, a chance of thunderstorms. Showers with lows in the mid-60s. South winds 5 to 10 miles an hour. Chance of rain near 100%. Wednesday, showers. A slight chance of thunderstorms in the morning, then a chance of thunderstorms in the afternoon. Humid with highs in the lower 70s. South winds 5 to 10 miles an hour. Chance of rain near 100%. Wednesday night, showers. A chance of thunderstorms until midnight, then a slight chance of thunderstorms after midnight. Humid with lows in the lower 60s. East winds around 5 miles an hour, becoming north after midnight. Chance of rain near 100%. Thursday, cloudy with a chance of showers. Near steady temperature in the lower 60s. Chance of rain 50%. Thursday night, mostly cloudy. Cooler with lows around 50. Friday, mostly sunny. Highs in the lower 60s. Friday night, mostly clear until midnight, then becoming partly cloudy. Lows in the lower 50s. Saturday, partly sunny. Highs in the mid-60s. Saturday night and Sunday, partly cloudy. Lows in the lower 50s. Highs in the lower 60s. Sunday night, mostly clear until midnight, then becoming partly cloudy. Lows in the upper 40s. Monday, mostly sunny. Highs in the lower 60s. The Omaha, Nebraska climate summary for this evening, as of 4 p.m., September 28, 2026. Today's high temperature was 75 degrees. This tied the normal high of 75. The record high is 100 degrees, which was set in 1953. Today's low temperature was 64 degrees. This low was 13 degrees above the normal low of 51. The record low is 30 degrees, which was set in 1942. No precipitation fell today, which leaves the monthly total at 6.91 inches. This is 4.14 inches above the normal amount of 2.77 inches for September. The total precipitation for the year still stands at 26.76 inches, which is 0.08 inches above normal. No snow fell today, which brings the monthly total to 0.0 inches. This is normal for September. The total snowfall since July 1st still stands at 0.0 inches, which is normal. There were no heating degree days today, which is 5 below normal. This leaves the monthly total at 15, which is 46 below normal. The yearly total since July 1st is 15, which is 49 below normal. There were 5 cooling degree days today, which is 3 above normal. This brings the monthly total to 253, which is 108 above normal. The yearly total since January 1st is 1,540, which is 271 above normal. Today the maximum wind observed was 12 miles an hour from the southeast. The highest wind gust observed was 15 miles per hour from the south. The normal high temperature for tomorrow is 74 degrees, and the normal low is 51. The record high for tomorrow is 95, which occurred in 2023, and the record low is 28, which occurred in 1984. Sunset tonight is at 7:10 p.m. Sunrise tomorrow is at 7:18 a.m. The Valley National Weather Service climate summary for this evening, as of 4 p.m., September 28, 2026. Today's high temperature was 74 degrees, record high is 91 degrees, which was set in 2021. In the low 63 degrees. The record low is 38 degrees, which was last set in 2012. A trace of precipitation fell today, which brings the monthly total to 7.58 inches. The total precipitation for the year now stands at 29.03 inches. No snow fell today, which brings the monthly total to 0.0 inches. This is normal for September. The total snowfall for the season since September 1st still stands at 0.0 inches, which is normal. The highest wind gust observed was 15 miles per hour.
Sunset tonight is at 7:12 p.m. Sunrise tomorrow is at 7:20 a.m. Flood watch information for the following counties in Nebraska: Boone, Burt, Butler, Cass, Colfax, Cumming, Dodge, Douglas, Gage, Jefferson, Johnson, Lancaster, Madison, Nemaha, Odo, Pawnee, Platte, Richardson, Saline, Sarpy, Saunders, Seward, Stanton, Thurston, Washington, and Wayne, and the following counties in Iowa: Fremont, Harrison, Mills, Montgomery, Page, Pottawatomie, and Shelby. Flood watch in effect from Tuesday evening through Thursday evening. What? Flooding caused by excessive rainfall is possible. Where? Portions of Iowa, including the following counties: Fremont, Harrison, Mills, Monona, Montgomery, Page, Pottawatomie, and Shelby, and Nebraska, including the following counties: Boone, Burt, Butler, Cass, Colfax, Cumming, Dodge, Douglas, Gage, Jefferson, Johnson, Lancaster, Madison, Nemaha, Odo, Pawnee, Platte, Richardson, Saline, Sarpy, Saunders, Seward, Stanton, Thurston, Washington, and Wayne. When? From Tuesday evening through Thursday evening. Impacts: excessive runoff may result in flooding of rivers, creeks, streams, and other low-lying and flood-prone locations. Area creeks and streams are running high and could flood with more heavy rain. Additional details: prolonged rain falling on saturated soil could lead to flooding in the coming days. Rainfall amounts of 2 to 4 inches are expected in many locations through Thursday, with localized amounts topping 5 inches for some. For flood safety information, visit weather.gov/safety-flood. You should monitor later forecasts and be alert for possible flood warnings. Those living in areas prone to flooding should be prepared to take action should flooding develop. Here are the forecast key messages. Widespread rainfall amounts of 2 to 4 inches are expected through Thursday, with a narrow band of over 5 inches in some locations. A flood watch has been issued for Tuesday evening through Thursday. If we get any clearing on Wednesday, a few strong to severe thunderstorms will be possible during the afternoon and evening, mainly in southeast Nebraska. Rain will end Thursday night, with cooler, dry conditions expected through the weekend. This is NOAA All Hazards Radio Station KIH-61 in Omaha, Nebraska. The current time is 8:17 p.m. Central Daylight Time. The following is a summary of watches, warnings, and advisories in effect. A flood watch has been issued from 7 p.m. Tuesday until 7 p.m. Thursday for the following counties in Iowa: Harrison, Mills, and Pottawatomie, and the following counties in Nebraska: Burt, Cass, Dodge, Douglas, Odo, Sarpy, Saunders, and Washington. Now for the official National Weather Service forecast for the Omaha and Council Bluffs area. Tonight, mostly cloudy. Lows in the lower 60s. Southeast winds 5 to 10 miles an hour. Tuesday, mostly cloudy with a slight chance of thunderstorms. A chance of showers in the morning, then showers likely in the afternoon. Highs in the mid-70s. South winds 10 to 15 miles an hour. Chance of rain 60%. Tuesday night, a chance of thunderstorms. Showers with lows in the mid-60s. South winds 5 to 10 miles an hour. Chance of rain near 100%. Wednesday, showers. A slight chance of thunderstorms in the morning, then a chance of thunderstorms in the afternoon. Humid with highs in the lower 70s. South winds 5 to 10 miles an hour. Chance of rain near 100%. Wednesday night, showers. A chance of thunderstorms until midnight, then a slight chance of thunderstorms after midnight. Humid with lows in the lower 60s. East winds around 5 miles an hour, becoming north after midnight. Chance of rain near 100%. Thursday, cloudy with a chance of showers. Near steady temperature in the lower 60s. Chance of rain 50%. Thursday night, mostly cloudy.
cooler with lows around 50. Friday, mostly sunny. Highs in the lower 60s. Friday night, mostly clear until midnight, then becoming partly cloudy. Lows in the lower 50s. Saturday, partly sunny. Highs in the mid 60s. Saturday night and Sunday, partly cloudy. Lows in the lower 50s. Highs in the lower 60s. Sunday night, mostly clear until midnight, then becoming partly cloudy. Lows in the upper 40s. Monday, mostly sunny. Highs in the lower 60s. The Omaha, Nebraska climate summary for this evening, as of 4 p.m., September 28, 2026. Today's high temperature was 75 degrees. This tied the normal high of 75. The record high is 100 degrees, which was set in 1953. Today's low temperature was 64 degrees. This low was 13 degrees above the normal low of 51. The record low is 30 degrees, which was set in 1942. No precipitation fell today, which leaves the monthly total at 6.91 inches. This is 4.14 inches above the normal amount of 2.77 inches for September. The total precipitation for the year still stands at 26.76 inches, which is 0.08 inches above normal. No snow fell today, which brings the monthly total to 0.0 inches. This is normal for September. The total snowfall since July 1st still stands at 0.0 inches, which is normal. There were no heating degree days today, which is 5 below normal. This leaves the monthly total at 15, which is 46 below normal. The yearly total since July 1st is 15, which is 49 below normal. There were 5 cooling degree days today, which is 3 above normal. This brings the monthly total to 253, which is 108 above normal. The yearly total since January 1st is 1,540, which is 271 above normal. Today the maximum wind observed was 12 miles an hour from the southeast. The highest wind gust observed was 15 miles per hour from the south. The normal high temperature for tomorrow is 74 degrees, and the normal low is 51. The record high for tomorrow is 95, which occurred in 2023, and the record low is 28, which occurred in 1984. Sunset tonight is at 7:10 p.m. Sunrise tomorrow is at 7:18 a.m. The Valley National Weather Service climate summary for this evening, as of 4 p.m., September 28, 2026. Today's high temperature was 74 degrees, record high is 91 degrees, which was set in 2021. In the low 63 degrees. The record low is 38 degrees, which was last set in 2012. A trace of precipitation fell today, which brings the monthly total to 7.58 inches. The total precipitation for the year now stands at 29.03 inches. No snow fell today, which brings the monthly total to 0.0 inches. This is normal for September. The total snowfall for the season since September 1st still stands at 0.0 inches, which is normal. The highest wind gust observed was 15 miles per hour. Sunset tonight is at 7:12 p.m. Sunrise tomorrow is at 7:20 a.m. At 8 p.m. in Omaha, it was mostly cloudy. The temperature was 67 degrees, the dew point 62, and the relative humidity 84%. The wind was southeast at 6 miles an hour. The pressure was 29.96 inches and steady. Across eastern Nebraska and southwest Iowa, it was partly cloudy, with a temperature of 69 at Nebraska City and 66 at Red Oak, Iowa. It was mostly cloudy, with a temperature of 71 at Lincoln, 68 at Offutt Air Force Base, 69 at Millard, and 67 at Fremont. Under mostly cloudy skies, Columbus reported 68, Blair Airport reported 66, and Plattsmouth reported 68. Here are some observations from across the region.
It was partly cloudy, with a temperature of 66 at Grand Island and 69 at Des Moines. It was mostly cloudy, with a temperature of 65 at North Fork, 72 at Kansas City, 70 at North Platte, and 66 at Denver. It was cloudy, with a temperature of 67 at Sioux Falls, 68 at Sioux City, 73 at Concordia, Kansas, and 71 at Valentine. Once again, at 8 p.m. in Omaha, it was 67 degrees under mostly cloudy skies. Flood watch information for the following counties in Nebraska: Boone, Burt, Butler, Cass, Colfax, Cumming, Dodge, Douglas, Gage, Jefferson, Johnson, Lancaster, Madison, Nemaha, Odo, Pawnee, Platte, Richardson, Saline, Sarpy, Saunders, Seward, Stanton, Thurston, Washington, and Wayne, and the following counties in Iowa: Fremont, Harrison, Mills, Montgomery, Page, Pottawatomie, and Shelby. Flood watch in effect from Tuesday evening through Thursday evening. What flooding caused by excessive rainfall is possible? Where portions of Iowa, including the following counties: Fremont, Harrison, Mills, Monona, Montgomery, Page, Pottawatomie, and Shelby, and Nebraska, including the following counties: Boone, Burt, Butler, Cass, Colfax, Cumming, Dodge, Douglas, Gage, Jefferson, Johnson, Lancaster, Madison, Nemaha, Odo, Pawnee, Platte, Richardson, Saline, Sarpy, Saunders, Seward, Stanton, Thurston, Washington, and Wayne. When, from Tuesday evening through Thursday evening. Impacts: excessive runoff may result in flooding of rivers, creeks, streams, and other low-lying and flood-prone locations. Area creeks and streams are running high and could flood with more heavy rain. Additional details: prolonged rain falling on saturated soil could lead to flooding in the coming days. Rainfall amounts of 2 to 4 inches are expected in many locations through Thursday, with localized amounts topping 5 inches for some. For flood safety information, visit weather.gov/safety-flood. You should monitor later forecasts and be alert for possible flood warnings. Those living in areas prone to flooding should be prepared to take action should flooding develop. Here are the forecast key messages. Widespread rainfall amounts of 2 to 4 inches are expected through Thursday, with a narrow band of over 5 inches in some locations. A flood watch has been issued for Tuesday evening through Thursday. If we get any clearing on Wednesday, a few strong to severe thunderstorms will be possible during the afternoon and evening, mainly in southeast Nebraska. Rain will end Thursday night, with cooler, dry conditions expected through the weekend. This is NOAA All Hazards Radio Station KIH 61 in Omaha, Nebraska. The current time is 8:27 p.m. Central Daylight Time. The following is a summary of watches, warnings, and advisories in effect. A flood watch has been issued from 7 p.m. Tuesday until 7 p.m. Thursday for the following counties in Iowa: Harrison, Mills, and Pottawatomie, and the following counties in Nebraska: Burt, Cass, Dodge, Douglas, Odo, Sarpy, Saunders, and Washington. Now for the official National Weather Service forecast for the Omaha and Council Bluffs area. Tonight, mostly cloudy. Lows in the lower 60s. Southeast winds 5 to 10 miles an hour. Tuesday, mostly cloudy with a slight chance of thunderstorms. A chance of showers in the morning, then showers likely in the afternoon. Highs in the mid-70s. South winds 10 to 15 miles an hour. Chance of rain 60%. Tuesday night, a chance of thunderstorms. Showers with lows in the mid-60s. South winds 5 to 10 miles an hour. Chance of rain near 100%. Wednesday, showers. A slight chance of thunderstorms in the morning, then a chance of thunderstorms in the afternoon. Humid with highs in the lower 70s. South winds 5 to 10 miles an hour. Chance of rain near 100%. Wednesday night, showers. A chance of thunderstorms until midnight,
Then a slight chance of thunderstorms after midnight. Humid with lows in the lower 60s. East winds around 5 miles an hour, becoming north after midnight. Chance of rain near 100%. Thursday, cloudy with a chance of showers. Near steady temperature in the lower 60s. Chance of rain 50%. Thursday night, mostly cloudy. Cooler with lows around 50. Friday, mostly sunny. Highs in the lower 60s. Friday night, mostly clear until midnight, then becoming partly cloudy. Lows in the lower 50s. Saturday, partly sunny. Highs in the mid 60s. Saturday night and Sunday, partly cloudy. Lows in the lower 50s. Highs in the lower 60s. Sunday night, mostly clear until midnight, then becoming partly cloudy. Lows in the upper 40s. Monday, mostly sunny. Highs in the lower 60s. The Omaha, Nebraska climate summary for this evening, as of 4 p.m., September 28, 2026. Today's high temperature was 75 degrees. This tied the normal high of 75. The record high is 100 degrees, which was set in 1953. Today's low temperature was 64 degrees. This low was 13 degrees above the normal low of 51. The record low is 30 degrees, which was set in 1942. No precipitation fell today, which leaves the monthly total at 6.91 inches. This is 4.14 inches above the normal amount of 2.77 inches for September. The total precipitation for the year still stands at 26.76 inches, which is 0.08 inches above normal. No snow fell today, which brings the monthly total to 0.0 inches. This is normal for September. The total snowfall since July 1st still stands at 0.0 inches, which is normal. There were no heating degree days today, which is 5 below normal. This leaves the monthly total at 15, which is 46 below normal. The yearly total since July 1st is 15, which is 49 below normal. There were 5 cooling degree days today, which is 3 above normal. This brings the monthly total to 253, which is 108 above normal. The yearly total since January 1st is 1,540, which is 271 above normal. Today the maximum wind observed was 12 miles an hour from the southeast. The highest wind gust observed was 15 miles per hour from the south. The normal high temperature for tomorrow is 74 degrees, and the normal low is 51. The record high for tomorrow is 95, which occurred in 2023, and the record low is 28, which occurred in 1984. Sunset tonight is at 7:10 p.m. Sunrise tomorrow is at 7:18 a.m. The Valley National Weather Service climate summary for this evening, as of 4 p.m., September 28, 2026. Today's high temperature was 74 degrees, record high is 91 degrees, which was set in 2021. In the low 63 degrees. The record low is 38 degrees, which was last set in 2012. A trace of precipitation fell today, which brings the monthly total to 7.58 inches. The total precipitation for the year now stands at 29.03 inches. No snow fell today, which brings the monthly total to 0.0 inches. This is normal for September. The total snowfall for the season since September 1st still stands at 0.0 inches, which is normal. The highest wind gust observed was 15 miles per hour. Sunset tonight is at 7:12 p.m. Sunrise tomorrow is at 7:20 a.m. At 8 p.m. in Omaha, it was mostly cloudy. The temperature was 67 degrees, the dew point 62, and the relative humidity 84%. The wind was southeast at 6 miles an hour. The pressure was 29.96 inches and steady. Across eastern Nebraska and southwest Iowa, it was partly cloudy, with a temperature of 69 at Nebraska City and 66 at Red Oak, Iowa.
It was mostly cloudy, with a temperature of 71 at Lincoln, 68 at Offutt Air Force Base, 69 at Millard, and 67 at Fremont. Under mostly cloudy skies, Columbus reported 68, Blair Airport reported 66, and Plattsmouth reported 68. Here are some observations from across the region. It was partly cloudy, with a temperature of 66 at Grand Island and 69 at Des Moines. It was mostly cloudy, with a temperature of 65 at North Fork, 72 at Kansas City, 70 at North Platte, and 66 at Denver. It was cloudy, with a temperature of 67 at Sioux Falls, 68 at Sioux City, 73 at Concordia, Kansas, and 71 at Valentine. Once again, at 8 p.m. in Omaha, it was 67 degrees under mostly cloudy skies. This is NOAA All Hazards Radio Station KIH-61 serving the following counties in Nebraska and Iowa. Douglas, Sarpy, Washington, Cass, Odo, Burt, Dodge, Saunders, Harrison, Pottawatomie, and Mills. Flood watch information for the following counties in Nebraska: Boone, Burt, Butler, Cass, Colfax, Cumming, Dodge, Douglas, Gage, Jefferson, Johnson, Lancaster, Madison, Nemaha, Odo, Pawnee, Platte, Richardson, Saline, Sarpy, Saunders, Seward, Stanton, Thurston, Washington, and Wayne, and the following counties in Iowa: Fremont, Harrison, Mills, Montgomery, Page, Pottawatomie, and Shelby. Flood watch in effect from Tuesday evening through Thursday evening. What? Flooding caused by excessive rainfall is possible. Where? Portions of Iowa, including the following counties: Fremont, Harrison, Mills, Monona, Montgomery, Page, Pottawatomie, and Shelby, and Nebraska, including the following counties: Boone, Burt, Butler, Cass, Colfax, Cumming, Dodge, Douglas, Gage, Jefferson, Johnson, Lancaster, Madison, Nemaha, Odo, Pawnee, Platte, Richardson, Saline, Sarpy, Saunders, Seward, Stanton, Thurston, Washington, and Wayne. When? From Tuesday evening through Thursday evening. Impacts: excessive runoff may result in flooding of rivers, creeks, streams, and other low-lying and flood-prone locations. Area creeks and streams are running high and could flood with more heavy rain. Additional details: prolonged rain falling on saturated soil could lead to flooding in the coming days. Rainfall amounts of 2 to 4 inches are expected in many locations through Thursday, with localized amounts topping 5 inches for some. For flood safety information, visit weather.gov/safety-flood. You should monitor later forecasts and be alert for possible flood warnings. Those living in areas prone to flooding should be prepared to take action should flooding develop. Here are the forecast key messages. Widespread rainfall amounts of 2 to 4 inches are expected through Thursday, with a narrow band of over 5 inches in some locations. A flood watch has been issued for Tuesday evening through Thursday. If we get any clearing on Wednesday, a few strong to severe thunderstorms will be possible during the afternoon and evening, mainly in southeast Nebraska. Rain will end Thursday night, with cooler, dry conditions expected through the weekend. This is NOAA All Hazards Radio Station KIH-61 in Omaha, Nebraska. The current time is 8:38 p.m. Central Daylight Time. The following is a summary of watches, warnings, and advisories in effect. A flood watch has been issued from 7 p.m. Tuesday until 7 p.m. Thursday for the following counties in Iowa: Harrison, Mills, and Pottawatomie, and the following counties in Nebraska: Burt, Cass, Dodge, Douglas, Odo, Sarpy, Saunders, and Washington. Now for the official National Weather Service forecast for the Omaha and Council Bluffs area. Tonight, mostly cloudy. Lows in the lower 60s. Southeast winds 5 to 10 miles an hour. Tuesday, mostly cloudy with a slight chance of thunderstorms. A chance of showers in the morning, then showers likely in the afternoon. Highs in the mid-70s.
south winds 10 to 15 miles an hour. Chance of rain 60%. Tuesday night, a chance of thunderstorms. Showers with lows in the mid-60s. South winds 5 to 10 miles an hour. Chance of rain near 100%. Wednesday, showers. A slight chance of thunderstorms in the morning, then a chance of thunderstorms in the afternoon. Humid with highs in the lower 70s. South winds 5 to 10 miles an hour. Chance of rain near 100%. Wednesday night, showers. A chance of thunderstorms until midnight, then a slight chance of thunderstorms after midnight. Humid with lows in the lower 60s. East winds around 5 miles an hour, becoming north after midnight. Chance of rain near 100%. Thursday, cloudy with a chance of showers. Near steady temperature in the lower 60s. Chance of rain 50%. Thursday night, mostly cloudy. Cooler with lows around 50. Friday, mostly sunny. Highs in the lower 60s. Friday night, mostly clear until midnight, then becoming partly cloudy. Lows in the lower 50s. Saturday, partly sunny. Highs in the mid-60s. Saturday night and Sunday, partly cloudy. Lows in the lower 50s. Highs in the lower 60s. Sunday night, mostly clear until midnight, then becoming partly cloudy. Lows in the upper 40s. Monday, mostly sunny. Highs in the lower 60s. The Omaha, Nebraska climate summary for this evening, as of 4 p.m., September 28, 2026. Today's high temperature was 75 degrees. This high the normal high of 75. The record high is 100 degrees, which was set in 1953. Today's low temperature was 64 degrees. This low was 13 degrees above the normal low of 51. The record low is 30 degrees, which was set in 1942. No precipitation fell today, which leaves the monthly total at 6.91 inches. This is 4.14 inches above the normal amount of 2.77 inches for September. The total precipitation for the year still stands at 26.76 inches, which is 0.08 inches above normal. No snow fell today, which brings the monthly total to 0.0 inches. This is normal for September. The total snowfall since July 1st still stands at 0.0 inches, which is normal. There were no heating degree days today, which is 5 below normal. This leaves the monthly total at 15, which is 46 below normal. The yearly total since July 1st is 15, which is 49 below normal. There were 5 cooling degree days today, which is 3 above normal. This brings the monthly total to 253, which is 108 above normal. The yearly total since January 1st is 1,540, which is 271 above normal. Today the maximum wind observed was 12 miles an hour from the southeast. The highest wind gust observed was 15 miles per hour from the south. The normal high temperature for tomorrow is 74 degrees, and the normal low is 51. The record high for tomorrow is 95, which occurred in 2023, and the record low is 28, which occurred in 1984. Sunset tonight is at 7:10 p.m. Sunrise tomorrow is at 7:18 a.m. The Valley National Weather Service climate summary for this evening, as of 4 p.m., September 28, 2026. Today's high temperature was 74 degrees, record high is 91 degrees, which was set in 2021. In the low 63 degrees. The record low is 38 degrees, which was last set in 2012. A trace of precipitation fell today, which brings the monthly total to 7.58 inches. The total precipitation for the year now stands at 29.03 inches. No snow fell today, which brings the monthly total to 0.0 inches. This is normal for September. The total snowfall for the season since September 1st still stands at 0.0 inches, which is normal.
the highest wind gust observed was 15 miles per hour. Sunset tonight is at 7:12 p.m. Sunrise tomorrow is at 7:20 a.m. At 8 p.m. in Omaha, it was mostly cloudy. The temperature was 67 degrees, the dew point 62, and the relative humidity 84%. The wind was

here are some observations from across the region. It was partly cloudy, with a temperature of 66 at Grand Island and 69 at Des Moines. It was mostly cloudy, with a temperature of 65 at Norfolk, 72 at Kansas City, 70 at North Platte, and 66 at Denver. It was cloudy, with a temperature of 67 at Sioux Falls, 68 at Sioux City, 73 at Concordia, Kansas, and 71 at Valentine. Once again, at 8 p.m. in Omaha, it was 67 degrees under mostly cloudy skies. Flood watch information for the following counties in Nebraska: Boone, Burt, Butler, Cass, Colfax, Cumming, Dodge, Douglas, Gage, Jefferson, Johnson, Lancaster, Madison, Nemaha, Odo, Pawnee, Platte, Richardson, Saline, Sarpy, Saunders, Seward, Stanton, Thurston, Washington, and Wayne, and the following counties in Iowa: Fremont, Harrison, Mills, Montgomery, Page, Pottawatomie, and Shelby. Flood watch in effect from Tuesday evening through Thursday evening. What flooding caused by excessive rainfall is possible? Where portions of Iowa, including the following counties: Fremont, Harrison, Mills, Monona, Montgomery, Page, Pottawatomie, and Shelby, and Nebraska, including the following counties: Boone, Burt, Butler, Cass, Colfax, Cumming, Dodge, Douglas, Gage, Jefferson, Johnson, Lancaster, Madison, Nemaha, Odo, Pawnee, Platte, Richardson, Saline, Sarpy, Saunders, Seward, Stanton, Thurston, Washington, and Wayne. When, from Tuesday evening through Thursday evening. Impacts: excessive runoff may result in flooding of rivers, creeks, streams, and other low-lying and flood-prone locations. Area creeks and streams are running high and could flood with more heavy rain. Additional details: prolonged rain falling on saturated soil could lead to flooding in the coming days. Rainfall amounts of 2 to 4 inches are expected in many locations through Thursday, with localized amounts topping 5 inches for some. For flood safety information, visit weather.gov/safety-flood. You should monitor later forecasts and be alert for possible flood warnings. Those living in areas prone to flooding should be prepared to take action should flooding develop. Here are the forecast key messages. Widespread rainfall amounts of 2 to 4 inches are expected through Thursday, with a narrow band of over 5 inches in some locations. A flood watch has been issued for Tuesday evening through Thursday. If we get any clearing on Wednesday, a few strong to severe thunderstorms will be possible during the afternoon and evening, mainly in southeast Nebraska. Rain will end Thursday night, with cooler, dry conditions expected through the weekend. This is NOAA All Hazards Radio Station KIH-61 in Omaha, Nebraska. The current time is 8:48 p.m. Central Daylight Time. The following is a summary of watches, warnings, and advisories in effect. A flood watch has been issued from 7 p.m. Tuesday until 7 p.m. Thursday for the following counties in Iowa: Harrison, Mills, and Pottawatomie, and the following counties in Nebraska: Burt, Cass, Dodge, Douglas, Odo, Sarpy, Saunders, and Washington. Now for the official National Weather Service forecast for the Omaha and Council Bluffs area. Tonight, mostly cloudy. Lows in the lower 60s. Southeast winds 5 to 10 miles an hour. Tuesday, mostly cloudy with a slight chance of thunderstorms. A chance of showers in the morning, then showers likely in the afternoon. Highs in the mid-70s. South winds 10 to 15 miles an hour. Chance of rain 60%. Tuesday night, a chance of thunderstorms. Showers with lows in the mid-60s. South winds 5 to 10 miles an hour. Chance of rain near 100%. Wednesday, showers. A slight chance of thunderstorms in the morning, then a chance of thunderstorms in the afternoon. Humid with highs in the lower 70s. South winds 5 to 10 miles an hour. Chance of rain near 100%. Wednesday night, showers.

a chance of thunderstorms until midnight, then a slight chance of thunderstorms after midnight. Humid with lows in the lower 60s. East winds around 5 miles an hour, becoming north after midnight. Chance of rain near 100%. Thursday, cloudy with a chance of showers. Near steady temperature in the lower 60s. Chance of rain 50%. Thursday night, mostly cloudy. Cooler with lows around 50. Friday, mostly sunny. Highs in the lower 60s. Friday night, mostly clear until midnight, then becoming partly cloudy. Lows in the lower 50s. Saturday, partly sunny. Highs in the mid 60s. Saturday night and Sunday, partly cloudy. Lows in the lower 50s. Highs in the lower 60s. Sunday night, mostly clear until midnight, then becoming partly cloudy. Lows in the upper 40s. Monday, mostly sunny. Highs in the lower 60s. The Omaha, Nebraska climate summary for this evening, as of 4 p.m., September 28, 2026. Today's high temperature was 75 degrees. This tied the normal high of 75. The record high is 100 degrees, which was set in 1953. Today's low temperature was 64 degrees. This low was 13 degrees above the normal low of 51. The record low is 30 degrees, which was set in 1942. No precipitation fell today, which leaves the monthly total at 6.91 inches. This is 4.14 inches above the normal amount of 2.77 inches for September. The total precipitation for the year still stands at 26.76 inches, which is 0.08 inches above normal. No snow fell today, which brings the monthly total to 0.0 inches. This is normal for September. The total snowfall since July 1st still stands at 0.0 inches, which is normal. There were no heating degree days today, which is 5 below normal. This leaves the monthly total at 15, which is 46 below normal. The yearly total since July 1st is 15, which is 49 below normal. There were 5 cooling degree days today, which is 3 above normal. This brings the monthly total to 253, which is 108 above normal. The yearly total since January 1st is 1,540, which is 271 above normal. Today the maximum wind observed was 12 miles an hour from the southeast. The highest wind gust observed was 15 miles per hour from the south. The normal high temperature for tomorrow is 74 degrees, and the normal low is 51. The record high for tomorrow is 95, which occurred in 2023, and the record low is 28, which occurred in 1984. Sunset tonight is at 7:10 p.m. Sunrise tomorrow is at 7:18 a.m. The Valley National Weather Service climate summary for this evening, as of 4 p.m., September 28, 2026. Today's high temperature was 74 degrees, record high is 91 degrees, which was set in 2021. In the low 63 degrees. The record low is 38 degrees, which was last set in 2012. A trace of precipitation fell today, which brings the monthly total to 7.58 inches. The total precipitation for the year now stands at 29.03 inches. No snow fell today, which brings the monthly total to 0.0 inches. This is normal for September. The total snowfall for the season since September 1st still stands at 0.0 inches, which is normal. The highest wind gust observed was 15 miles per hour. Sunset tonight is at 7:12 p.m. Sunrise tomorrow is at 7:20 a.m. At 8 p.m. in Omaha, it was mostly cloudy. The temperature was 67 degrees, the dew point 62, and the relative humidity 84%. The wind was southeast at 6 miles an hour. The pressure was 29.96 inches and steady.
Across eastern Nebraska and southwest Iowa, it was partly cloudy, with a temperature of 69 at Nebraska City and 66 at Red Oak, Iowa. It was mostly cloudy, with a temperature of 71 at Lincoln, 68 at Offutt Air Force Base, 69 at Millard, and 67 at Fremont. Under mostly cloudy skies, Columbus reported 68, Blair Airport reported 66, and Plattsmouth reported 68. Here are some observations from across the region. It was partly cloudy, with a temperature of 66 at Grand Island and 69 at Des Moines. It was mostly cloudy, with a temperature of 65 at North Fork, 72 at Kansas City, 70 at North Platte, and 66 at Denver. It was cloudy, with a temperature of 67 at Sioux Falls, 68 at Sioux City, 73 at Concordia, Kansas, and 71 at Valentine. Once again, at 8 p.m. in Omaha, it was 67 degrees under mostly cloudy skies. Flood watch information for the following counties in Nebraska: Boone, Burt, Butler, Cass, Colfax, Cumming, Dodge, Douglas, Gage, Jefferson, Johnson, Lancaster, Madison, Nemaha, Odo, Pawnee, Platte, Richardson, Saline, Sarpy, Saunders, Seward, Stanton, Thurston, Washington, and Wayne, and the following counties in Iowa: Fremont, Harrison, Mills, Montgomery, Page, Pottawatomie, and Shelby. Flood watch in effect from Tuesday evening through Thursday evening. What flooding caused by excessive rainfall is possible? Where portions of Iowa, including the following counties: Fremont, Harrison, Mills, Monona, Montgomery, Page, Pottawatomie, and Shelby, and Nebraska, including the following counties: Boone, Burt, Butler, Cass, Colfax, Cumming, Dodge, Douglas, Gage, Jefferson, Johnson, Lancaster, Madison, Nemaha, Odo, Pawnee, Platte, Richardson, Saline, Sarpy, Saunders, Seward, Stanton, Thurston, Washington, and Wayne. When, from Tuesday evening through Thursday evening. Impacts: excessive runoff may result in flooding of rivers, creeks, streams, and other low-lying and flood-prone locations. Area creeks and streams are running high and could flood with more heavy rain. Additional details: prolonged rain falling on saturated soil could lead to flooding in the coming days. Rainfall amounts of 2 to 4 inches are expected in many locations through Thursday, with localized amounts topping 5 inches for some. For flood safety information, visit weather.gov/safety-flood. You should monitor later forecasts and be alert for possible flood warnings. Those living in areas prone to flooding should be prepared to take action should flooding develop. Here are the forecast key messages. Widespread rainfall amounts of 2 to 4 inches are expected through Thursday, with a narrow band of over 5 inches in some locations. A flood watch has been issued for Tuesday evening through Thursday. If we get any clearing on Wednesday, a few strong to severe thunderstorms will be possible during the afternoon and evening, mainly in southeast Nebraska. Rain will end Thursday night, with cooler, dry conditions expected through the weekend. This is NOAA All Hazards Radio Station KIH-61 in Omaha, Nebraska. The current time is 8:59 p.m. Central Daylight Time. The following is a summary of watches, warnings, and advisories in effect. A flood watch has been issued from 7 p.m. Tuesday until 7 p.m. Thursday for the following counties in Iowa: Harrison, Mills, and Pottawatomie, and the following counties in Nebraska: Burt, Cass, Dodge, Douglas, Odo, Sarpy, Saunders, and Washington. Now for the official National Weather Service forecast for the Omaha and Council Bluffs area. Tonight, mostly cloudy. Lows in the lower 60s. Southeast winds 5 to 10 miles an hour. Tuesday, mostly cloudy with a slight chance of thunderstorms. A chance of showers in the morning, then showers likely in the afternoon. Highs in the mid-70s. South winds 10 to 15 miles an hour. Chance of rain 60%. Tuesday night, a chance of thunderstorms.
showers with lows in the mid-60s. South winds 5 to 10 miles an hour. Chance of rain near 100%. Wednesday, showers. A slight chance of thunderstorms in the morning, then a chance of thunderstorms in the afternoon. Humid with highs in the lower 70s. South winds 5 to 10 miles an hour. Chance of rain near 100%. Wednesday night, showers. A chance of thunderstorms until midnight, then a slight chance of thunderstorms after midnight. Humid with lows in the lower 60s. East winds around 5 miles an hour, becoming north after midnight. Chance of rain near 100%. Thursday, cloudy with a chance of showers. Near steady temperature in the lower 60s. Chance of rain 50%. Thursday night, mostly cloudy. Cooler with lows around 50. Friday, mostly sunny. Highs in the lower 60s. Friday night, mostly clear until midnight, then becoming partly cloudy. Lows in the lower 50s. Saturday, partly sunny. Highs in the mid-60s. Saturday night and Sunday, partly cloudy. Lows in the lower 50s. Highs in the lower 60s. Sunday night, mostly clear until midnight, then becoming partly cloudy. Lows in the upper 40s. Monday, mostly sunny. Highs in the lower 60s. Flood watch information for the following counties in Nebraska: Boone, Burt, Butler, Cass, Colfax, Cumming, Dodge, Douglas, Gage, Jefferson, Johnson, Lancaster, Madison, Nemaha, Odo, Pawnee, Platte, Richardson, Saline, Sarpy, Saunders, Seward, Stanton, Thurston, Washington, and Wayne, and the following counties in Iowa: Fremont, Harrison, Mills, Montgomery, Page, Pottawatomie, and Shelby. Flood watch in effect from Tuesday evening through Thursday evening. What? Flooding caused by excessive rainfall is possible. Where? Portions of Iowa, including the following counties: Fremont, Harrison, Mills, Monona, Montgomery, Page, Pottawatomie, and Shelby, and Nebraska, including the following counties: Boone, Burt, Butler, Cass, Colfax, Cumming, Dodge, Douglas, Gage, Jefferson, Johnson, Lancaster, Madison, Nemaha, Odo, Pawnee, Platte, Richardson, Saline, Sarpy, Saunders, Seward, Stanton, Thurston, Washington, and Wayne. When? From Tuesday evening through Thursday evening. Impacts: excessive runoff may result in flooding of rivers, creeks, streams, and other low-lying and flood-prone locations. Area creeks and streams are running high and could flood with more heavy rain. Additional details: prolonged rain falling on saturated soil could lead to flooding in the coming days. Rainfall amounts of 2 to 4 inches are expected in many locations through Thursday, with localized amounts topping 5 inches for some. For flood safety information, visit weather.gov/safety-flood. You should monitor later forecasts and be alert for possible flood warnings. Those living in areas prone to flooding should be prepared to take action should flooding develop. Here are the forecast key messages. Widespread rainfall amounts of 2 to 4 inches are expected through Thursday, with a narrow band of over 5 inches in some locations. A flood watch has been issued for Tuesday evening through Thursday. If we get any clearing on Wednesday, a few strong to severe thunderstorms will be possible during the afternoon and evening, mainly in southeast Nebraska. Rain will end Thursday night, with cooler, dry conditions expected through the weekend. This is NOAA All Hazards Radio Station KIH-61 in Omaha, Nebraska. The current time is 9:04 p.m. Central Daylight Time. The following is a summary of watches, warnings, and advisories in effect. A flood watch has been issued from 7 p.m. Tuesday until 7 p.m. Thursday for the following counties in Iowa: Harrison, Mills, and Pottawatomie, and the following counties in Nebraska: Burt, Cass, Dodge, Douglas, Odo, Sarpy, Saunders, and Washington. Now for
for the official National Weather Service forecast for the Omaha and Council Bluffs area. Tonight, mostly cloudy. Lows in the lower 60s. Southeast winds 5 to 10 miles an hour. Tuesday, mostly cloudy with a slight chance of thunderstorms. A chance of showers in the morning, then showers likely in the afternoon. Highs in the mid-70s. South winds 10 to 15 miles an hour. Chance of rain 60%. Tuesday night, a chance of thunderstorms. Showers with lows in the mid-60s. South winds 5 to 10 miles an hour. Chance of rain near 100%. Wednesday, showers. A slight chance of thunderstorms in the morning, then a chance of thunderstorms in the afternoon. Humid with highs in the lower 70s. South winds 5 to 10 miles an hour. Chance of rain near 100%. Wednesday night, showers. A chance of thunderstorms until midnight, then a slight chance of thunderstorms after midnight. Humid with lows in the lower 60s. East winds around 5 miles an hour, becoming north after midnight. Chance of rain near 100%. Thursday, cloudy with a chance of showers. Near steady temperature in the lower 60s. Chance of rain 50%. Thursday night, mostly cloudy. Cooler with lows around 50. Friday, mostly sunny. Highs in the lower 60s. Friday night, mostly clear until midnight, then becoming partly cloudy. Lows in the lower 50s. Saturday, partly sunny. Highs in the mid-60s. Saturday night and Sunday, partly cloudy. Lows in the lower 50s. Highs in the lower 60s. Sunday night, mostly clear until midnight, then becoming partly cloudy. Lows in the upper 40s. Monday, mostly sunny. Highs in the lower 60s. At 9 p.m. in Omaha, it was mostly cloudy. The temperature was 68 degrees, the dew point 61, and the relative humidity 78%. The wind was southeast at 8 miles an hour. The pressure was 29.96 inches and steady. Across eastern Nebraska and southwest Iowa, it was partly cloudy, with a temperature of 69 at Lincoln and 64 at Red Oak, Iowa. It was mostly cloudy, with a temperature of 67 at Offutt Air Force Base, 68 at Millard, 65 at Fremont, and 68 at Columbus. Under mostly cloudy skies, Blair Airport reported 65, Nebraska City reported 69, and Plattsmouth reported 67. Here are some observations from across the region. It was partly cloudy, with a temperature of 64 at Norfolk, 64 at Sioux City, and 67 at Des Moines. It was mostly cloudy, with a temperature of 67 at Grand Island, 67 at Sioux Falls, 72 at Kansas City, 71 at Concordia, Kansas, and 70 at Valentine. It was cloudy, with a temperature of 69 at North Platte, and 64 at Denver. Once again, at 9 p.m. in Omaha, it was 68 degrees under mostly cloudy skies. Flood watch information for the following counties in Nebraska: Boone, Burt, Butler, Cass, Colfax, Cumming, Dodge, Douglas, Gage, Jefferson, Johnson, Lancaster, Madison, Nemaha, Odo, Pawnee, Platte, Richardson, Saline, Sarpy, Saunders, Seward, Stanton, Thurston, Washington, and Wayne, and the following counties in Iowa: Fremont, Harrison, Mills, Montgomery, Page, Pottawatomie, and Shelby. Flood watch in effect from Tuesday evening through Thursday evening. What flooding caused by excessive rainfall is possible? Where portions of Iowa, including the following counties: Fremont, Harrison, Mills, Monona, Montgomery, Page, Pottawatomie, and Shelby, and Nebraska, including the following counties: Boone, Burt, Butler, Cass, Colfax, Cumming, Dodge, Douglas, Gage, Jefferson, Johnson, Lancaster, Madison, Nemaha, Odo, Pawnee, Platte, Richardson, Saline, Sarpy, Saunders, Seward, Stanton, Thurston, Washington.
runoff may result in flooding of rivers, creeks, streams, and other low-lying and flood-prone locations. Area creeks and streams are running high and could flood with more heavy rain. Additional details, prolonged rain falling on saturated soil could lead to flooding in the coming days. Rainfall amounts of 2 to 4 inches are expected in many locations through Thursday, with localized amounts topping 5 inches for some. For flood safety information, visit weather.gov/safetyflood. You should monitor later forecasts and be alert for possible flood warnings. Those living in areas prone to flooding should be prepared to take action should flooding develop. Here are the forecast key messages. Widespread rainfall amounts of 2 to 4 inches are expected through Thursday, with a narrow band of over 5 inches in some locations. A flood watch has been issued for Tuesday evening through Thursday. If we get any clearing on Wednesday, a few strong to severe thunderstorms will be possible during the afternoon and evening, mainly in southeast Nebraska. Rain will end Thursday night, with cooler, dry conditions expected through the weekend. This is NOAA All Hazards Radio Station KIH-61 in Omaha, Nebraska. The current time is 9:11 p.m. Central Daylight Time. The following is a summary of watches, warnings, and advisories in effect. A flood watch has been issued from 7 p.m. Tuesday until 7 p.m. Thursday for the following counties in Iowa, Harrison, Mills, and Pottawatomie, and the following counties in Nebraska, Burt, Cass, Dodge, Douglas, Odo, Sarpy, Saunders, and Washington. Now for the official National Weather Service forecast for the Omaha and Council Bluffs area. Tonight, mostly cloudy. Lows in the lower 60s. Southeast winds 5 to 10 miles an hour. Tuesday, mostly cloudy with a slight chance of thunderstorms. A chance of showers in the morning, then showers likely in the afternoon. Highs in the mid-70s. South winds 10 to 15 miles an hour. Chance of rain 60%. Tuesday night, a chance of thunderstorms. Showers with lows in the mid-60s. South winds 5 to 10 miles an hour. Chance of rain near 100%. Wednesday, showers. A slight chance of thunderstorms in the morning, then a chance of thunderstorms in the afternoon. Humid with highs in the lower 70s. South winds 5 to 10 miles an hour. Chance of rain near 100%. Wednesday night, showers. A chance of thunderstorms until midnight, then a slight chance of thunderstorms after midnight. Humid with lows in the lower 60s. East winds around 5 miles an hour, becoming north after midnight. Chance of rain near 100%. Thursday, cloudy with a chance of showers. Near steady temperature in the lower 60s. Chance of rain 50%. Thursday night, mostly cloudy. Cooler with lows around 50. Friday, mostly sunny. Highs in the lower 60s. Friday night, mostly clear until midnight, then becoming partly cloudy. Lows in the lower 50s. Saturday, partly sunny. Highs in the mid-60s. Saturday night and Sunday, partly cloudy. Lows in the lower 50s. Highs in the lower 60s. Sunday night, mostly clear until midnight, then becoming partly cloudy. Lows in the upper 40s. Monday, mostly sunny. Highs in the lower 60s. At 9 p.m. in Omaha, it was mostly cloudy. The temperature was 68 degrees, the dew point 61, and the relative humidity 78%. The wind was southeast at 8 miles an hour. The pressure was 29.96 inches and steady. Across eastern Nebraska and southwest Iowa, it was partly cloudy, with a temperature of 69 at Lincoln and 64 at Red Oak, Iowa. It was mostly cloudy, with a temperature of 67 at Offutt Air Force Base, 68 at Millard, 65 at Fremont, and 68 at Columbus. Under mostly cloudy skies,
Blair Airport reported 65, Nebraska City reported 69, and Plattsmouth reported 67. Here are some observations from across the region. It was partly cloudy, with a temperature of 64 at Norfolk, 64 at Sioux City, and 67 at Des Moines. It was mostly cloudy, with a temperature of 67 at Grand Island, 67 at Sioux Falls, 72 at Kansas City, 71 at Concordia, Kansas, and 70 at Valentine. It was cloudy, with a temperature of 69 at North Platte, and 64 at Denver. Once again, at 9 p.m. in Omaha, it was 68 degrees under mostly cloudy skies. Flood watch information for the following counties in Nebraska: Boone, Burt, Butler, Cass, Colfax, Cumming, Dodge, Douglas, Gage, Jefferson, Johnson, Lancaster, Madison, Nemaha, Odo, Pawnee, Platte, Richardson, Saline, Sarpy, Saunders, Seward, Stanton, Thurston, Washington, and Wayne, and the following counties in Iowa: Fremont, Harrison, Mills, Montgomery, Page, Pottawatomie, and Shelby. Flood watch in effect from Tuesday evening through Thursday evening. What flooding caused by excessive rainfall is possible? Where portions of Iowa, including the following counties: Fremont, Harrison, Mills, Monona, Montgomery, Page, Pottawatomie, and Shelby, and Nebraska, including the following counties: Boone, Burt, Butler, Cass, Colfax, Cumming, Dodge, Douglas, Gage, Jefferson, Johnson, Lancaster, Madison, Nemaha, Odo, Pawnee, Platte, Richardson, Saline, Sarpy, Saunders, Seward, Stanton, Thurston, Washington, and Wayne. When, from Tuesday evening through Thursday evening. Impacts: excessive runoff may result in flooding of rivers, creeks, streams, and other low-lying and flood-prone locations. Area creeks and streams are running high and could flood with more heavy rain. Additional details: prolonged rain falling on saturated soil could lead to flooding in the coming days. Rainfall amounts of 2 to 4 inches are expected in many locations through Thursday, with localized amounts topping 5 inches for some. For flood safety information, visit weather.gov/safety-flood. You should monitor later forecasts and be alert for possible flood warnings. Those living in areas prone to flooding should be prepared to take action should flooding develop. Here are the forecast key messages. Widespread rainfall amounts of 2 to 4 inches are expected through Thursday, with a narrow band of over 5 inches in some locations. A flood watch has been issued for Tuesday evening through Thursday. If we get any clearing on Wednesday, a few strong to severe thunderstorms will be possible during the afternoon and evening, mainly in southeast Nebraska. Rain will end Thursday night, with cooler, dry conditions expected through the weekend. This is NOAA All Hazards Radio Station KIH-61 in Omaha, Nebraska. The current time is 9:18 p.m. Central Daylight Time. The following is a summary of watches, warnings, and advisories in effect. A flood watch has been issued from 7 p.m. Tuesday until 7 p.m. Thursday for the following counties in Iowa: Harrison, Mills, and Pottawatomie, and the following counties in Nebraska: Burt, Cass, Dodge, Douglas, Odo, Sarpy, Saunders, and Washington. Now for the official National Weather Service forecast for the Omaha and Council Bluffs area. Tonight, mostly cloudy. Lows in the lower 60s. Southeast winds 5 to 10 miles an hour. Tuesday, mostly cloudy with a slight chance of thunderstorms. A chance of showers in the morning, then showers likely in the afternoon. Highs in the mid-70s. South winds 10 to 15 miles an hour. Chance of rain 60%. Tuesday night, a chance of thunderstorms. Showers with lows in the mid-60s. South winds 5 to 10 miles an hour. Chance of rain near 100%. Wednesday, showers. A slight chance of thunderstorms in the morning, then a chance of thunderstorms in the afternoon. Humid with highs in the lower 70s.
south winds 5 to 10 miles an hour. Chance of rain near 100%. Wednesday night, showers. A chance of thunderstorms until midnight, then a slight chance of thunderstorms after midnight. Humid with lows in the lower 60s. East winds around 5 miles an hour, becoming north after midnight. Chance of rain near 100%. Thursday, cloudy with a chance of showers. Near steady temperature in the lower 60s. Chance of rain 50%. Thursday night, mostly cloudy. Cooler with lows around 50. Friday, mostly sunny. Highs in the lower 60s. Friday night, mostly clear until midnight, then becoming partly cloudy. Lows in the lower 50s. Saturday, partly sunny. Highs in the mid-60s. Saturday night and Sunday, partly cloudy. Lows in the lower 50s. Highs in the lower 60s. Sunday night, mostly clear until midnight, then becoming partly cloudy. Lows in the upper 40s. Monday, mostly sunny. Highs in the lower 60s. At 9 p.m. in Omaha, it was mostly cloudy. The temperature was 68 degrees, the dew point 61, and the relative humidity 78%. The wind was southeast at 8 miles an hour. The pressure was 29.96 inches and steady. Across eastern Nebraska and southwest Iowa, it was partly cloudy, with a temperature of 69 at Lincoln and 64 at Red Oak, Iowa. It was mostly cloudy, with a temperature of 67 at Offutt Air Force Base, 68 at Millard, 65 at Fremont, and 68 at Columbus. Under mostly cloudy skies, Blair Airport reported 65, Nebraska City reported 69, and Plattsmouth reported 67. Here are some observations from across the region. It was partly cloudy, with a temperature of 64 at Norfolk, 64 at Sioux City, and 67 at Des Moines. It was mostly cloudy, with a temperature of 67 at Grand Island, 67 at Sioux Falls, 72 at Kansas City, 71 at Concordia, Kansas, and 70 at Valentine. It was cloudy, with a temperature of 69 at North Platte, and 64 at Denver. Once again, at 9 p.m. in Omaha, it was 68 degrees under mostly cloudy skies. Flood watch information for the following counties in Nebraska: Boone, Burt, Butler, Cass, Colfax, Cumming, Dodge, Douglas, Gage, Jefferson, Johnson, Lancaster, Madison, Nemaha, Odo, Pawnee, Platte, Richardson, Saline, Sarpy, Saunders, Seward, Stanton, Thurston, Washington, and Wayne, and the following counties in Iowa: Fremont, Harrison, Mills, Montgomery, Page, Pottawatomie, and Shelby. Flood watch in effect from Tuesday evening through Thursday evening. What flooding caused by excessive rainfall is possible? Where portions of Iowa, including the following counties: Fremont, Harrison, Mills, Monona, Montgomery, Page, Pottawatomie, and Shelby, and Nebraska, including the following counties: Boone, Burt, Butler, Cass, Colfax, Cumming, Dodge, Douglas, Gage, Jefferson, Johnson, Lancaster, Madison, Nemaha, Odo, Pawnee, Platte, Richardson, Saline, Sarpy, Saunders, Seward, Stanton, Thurston, Washington, and Wayne. When, from Tuesday evening through Thursday evening. Impacts: excessive runoff may result in flooding of rivers, creeks, streams, and other low-lying and flood-prone locations. Area creeks and streams are running high and could flood with more heavy rain. Additional details: prolonged rain falling on saturated soil could lead to flooding in the coming days. Rainfall amounts of 2 to 4 inches are expected in many locations through Thursday, with localized amounts topping 5 inches for some. For flood safety information, visit weather.gov/safety-flood. You should monitor later forecasts and be alert for possible flood warnings. Those living in areas prone to flooding should be prepared to take action should flooding develop. Here are the forecast key messages.
Widespread rainfall amounts of 2 to 4 inches are expected through Thursday, with a narrow band of over 5 inches in some locations. A flood watch has been issued for Tuesday evening through Thursday. If we get any clearing on Wednesday, a few strong to severe thunderstorms will be possible during the afternoon and evening, mainly in southeast Nebraska. Rain will end Thursday night, with cooler, dry conditions expected through the weekend. This is NOAA All Hazards radio station KIH 61 in Omaha, Nebraska. The current time is 9:25 p.m. Central Daylight Time. The following is a summary of watches, warnings, and advisories in effect. A flood watch has been issued from 7 p.m. Tuesday until 7 p.m. Thursday for the following counties in Iowa, Harrison, Mills, and Pottawatomie, and the following counties in Nebraska: Burt, Cass, Dodge, Douglas, Odo, Sarpy, Saunders, and Washington. Now for the official National Weather Service forecast for the Omaha and Council Bluffs area. Tonight, mostly cloudy. Lows in the lower 60s. Southeast winds 5 to 10 miles an hour. Tuesday, mostly cloudy with a slight chance of thunderstorms. A chance of showers in the morning, then showers likely in the afternoon. Highs in the mid-70s. South winds 10 to 15 miles an hour. Chance of rain 60%. Tuesday night, a chance of thunderstorms. Showers with lows in the mid-60s. South winds 5 to 10 miles an hour. Chance of rain near 100%. Wednesday, showers. A slight chance of thunderstorms in the morning, then a chance of thunderstorms in the afternoon. Humid with highs in the lower 70s. South winds 5 to 10 miles an hour. Chance of rain near 100%. Wednesday night, showers. A chance of thunderstorms until midnight, then a slight chance of thunderstorms after midnight. Humid with lows in the lower 60s. East winds around 5 miles an hour, becoming north after midnight. Chance of rain near 100%. Thursday, cloudy with a chance of showers. Near steady temperature in the lower 60s. Chance of rain 50%. Thursday night, mostly cloudy. Cooler with lows around 50. Friday, mostly sunny. Highs in the lower 60s. Friday night, mostly clear until midnight, then becoming partly cloudy. Lows in the lower 50s. Saturday, partly sunny. Highs in the mid-60s. Saturday night and Sunday, partly cloudy. Lows in the lower 50s. Highs in the lower 60s. Sunday night, mostly clear until midnight, then becoming partly cloudy. Lows in the upper 40s. Monday, mostly sunny. Highs in the lower 60s. At 9 p.m. in Omaha, it was mostly cloudy. The temperature was 68 degrees, the dew point 61, and the relative humidity 78%. The wind was southeast at 8 miles an hour. The pressure was 29.96 inches and steady. Across eastern Nebraska and southwest Iowa, it was partly cloudy, with a temperature of 69 at Lincoln and 64 at Red Oak, Iowa. It was mostly cloudy, with a temperature of 67 at Offutt Air Force Base, 68 at Millard, 65 at Fremont, and 68 at Columbus. Under mostly cloudy skies, Blair Airport reported 65, Nebraska City reported 69, and Plattsmouth reported 67. Here are some observations from across the region. It was partly cloudy, with a temperature of 64 at Norfolk, 64 at Sioux City, and 67 at Des Moines. It was mostly cloudy, with a temperature of 67 at Grand Island, 67 at Sioux Falls, 72 at Kansas City, 71 at Concordia, Kansas, and 70 at Valentine. It was cloudy, with a temperature of 69 at North Platte, and 64 at Denver. Once again, at 9 p.m. in Omaha, it was 68 degrees under mostly cloudy skies. Flood watch information for the following counties in Nebraska: Boone, Burt, Butler, Cass, Colfax, Cumberland,
coming. Dodge, Douglas, Gage, Jefferson, Johnson, Lancaster, Madison, Nemaha, Odo, Pawnee, Platt, Richardson, Saline, Sarpy, Saunders, Seward, Stanton, Thurston, Washington, and Wayne, and the following counties in Iowa: Fremont, Harrison, Mills, Montgomery, Page, Pottawatomie, and Shelby. Flood watch in effect from Tuesday evening through Thursday evening. What? Flooding caused by excessive rainfall is possible. Where? Portions of Iowa, including the following counties: Fremont, Harrison, Mills, Monona, Montgomery, Page, Pottawatomie, and Shelby, and Nebraska, including the following counties: Boone, Burt, Butler, Cass, Colfax, Cumming, Dodge, Douglas, Gage, Jefferson, Johnson, Lancaster, Madison, Nemaha, Odo, Pawnee, Platt, Richardson, Saline, Sarpy, Saunders, Seward, Stanton, Thurston, Washington, and Wayne. When? From Tuesday evening through Thursday evening. Impacts. Excessive runoff may result in flooding of rivers, creeks, streams, and other low-lying and flood-prone locations. Area creeks and streams are running high and could flood with more heavy rain. Additional details. Prolonged rain falling on saturated soil could lead to flooding in the coming days. Rainfall amounts of 2 to 4 inches are expected in many locations through Thursday, with localized amounts topping 5 inches for some. For flood safety information, visit weather.gov/safety-flood. You should monitor later forecasts and be alert for possible flood warnings. Those living in areas prone to flooding should be prepared to take action should flooding develop. Here are the forecast key messages. Widespread rainfall amounts of 2 to 4 inches are expected through Thursday, with a narrow band of over 5 inches in some locations. A flood watch has been issued for Tuesday evening through Thursday. If we get any clearing on Wednesday, a few strong to severe thunderstorms will be possible during the afternoon and evening, mainly in southeast Nebraska. Rain will end Thursday night, with cooler, dry conditions expected through the weekend. This is NOAA All Hazards radio station KIH-61 in Omaha, Nebraska. The current time is 9:32 p.m. Central Daylight Time. The following is a summary of watches, warnings, and advisories in effect. A flood watch has been issued from 7 p.m. Tuesday until 7 p.m. Thursday for the following counties in Iowa, Harrison, Mills, and Pottawatomie, and the following counties in Nebraska: Burt, Cass, Dodge, Douglas, Odo, Sarpy, Saunders, and Washington. This is NOAA All Hazards radio station KIH-61 serving the following counties in Nebraska and Iowa: Douglas, Sarpy, Washington, Cass, Odo, Burt, Dodge, Saunders, Harrison, Pottawatomie, and Mills. Now for the official National Weather Service forecast for the Omaha and Council Bluffs area. Tonight, mostly cloudy. Lows in the lower 60s. Southeast winds 5 to 10 miles an hour. Tuesday, mostly cloudy with a slight chance of thunderstorms. A chance of showers in the morning, then showers likely in the afternoon. Highs in the mid-70s. South winds 10 to 15 miles an hour. Chance of rain 60%. Tuesday night, a chance of thunderstorms. Showers with lows in the mid-60s. South winds 5 to 10 miles an hour. Chance of rain near 100%. Wednesday, showers. A slight chance of thunderstorms in the morning, then a chance of thunderstorms in the afternoon. Humid with highs in the lower 70s. South winds 5 to 10 miles an hour. Chance of rain near 100%. Wednesday night, showers. A chance of thunderstorms until midnight, then a slight chance of thunderstorms after midnight. Humid with lows in the lower 60s. East winds around 5 miles an hour, becoming north after midnight. Chance of rain near 100%. Thursday, cloudy with a chance of showers. Near steady temperature in the lower 60s. Chance of rain 50%. Thursday night, mostly cloudy.
cooler with lows around 50. Friday, mostly sunny. Highs in the lower 60s. Friday night, mostly clear until midnight, then becoming partly cloudy. Lows in the lower 50s. Saturday, partly sunny. Highs in the mid-60s. Saturday night and Sunday, partly cloudy. Lows in the lower 50s. Highs in the lower 60s. Sunday night, mostly clear until midnight, then becoming partly cloudy. Lows in the upper 40s. Monday, mostly sunny. Highs in the lower 60s. At 9 p.m. in Omaha, it was mostly cloudy. The temperature was 68 degrees, the dew point 61, and the relative humidity 78%. The wind was southeast at 8 miles an hour. The pressure was 29.96 inches and steady. Across eastern Nebraska and southwest Iowa, it was partly cloudy, with a temperature of 69 at Lincoln and 64 at Red Oak, Iowa. It was mostly cloudy, with a temperature of 67 at Offutt Air Force Base, 68 at Millard, 65 at Fremont, and 68 at Columbus. Under mostly cloudy skies, Blair Airport reported 65, Nebraska City reported 69, and Plattsmouth reported 67. Here are some observations from across the region. It was partly cloudy, with a temperature of 64 at Norfolk, 64 at Sioux City, and 67 at Des Moines. It was mostly cloudy, with a temperature of 67 at Grand Island, 67 at Sioux Falls, 72 at Kansas City, 71 at Concordia, Kansas, and 70 at Valentine. It was cloudy, with a temperature of 69 at North Platte, and 64 at Denver. Once again, at 9 p.m. in Omaha, it was 68 degrees under mostly cloudy skies. Flood watch information for the following counties in Nebraska: Boone, Burt, Butler, Cass, Colfax, Cumming, Dodge, Douglas, Gage, Jefferson, Johnson, Lancaster, Madison, Nemaha, Odo, Pawnee, Platte, Richardson, Saline, Sarpy, Saunders, Seward, Stanton, Thurston, Washington, and Wayne, and the following counties in Iowa: Fremont, Harrison, Mills, Montgomery, Page, Pottawatomie, and Shelby. Flood watch in effect from Tuesday evening through Thursday evening. What flooding caused by excessive rainfall is possible? Where portions of Iowa, including the following counties: Fremont, Harrison, Mills, Monona, Montgomery, Page, Pottawatomie, and Shelby, and Nebraska, including the following counties: Boone, Burt, Butler, Cass, Colfax, Cumming, Dodge, Douglas, Gage, Jefferson, Johnson, Lancaster, Madison, Nemaha, Odo, Pawnee, Platte, Richardson, Saline, Sarpy, Saunders, Seward, Stanton, Thurston, Washington, and Wayne. When, from Tuesday evening through Thursday evening. Impacts: excessive runoff may result in flooding of rivers, creeks, streams, and other low-lying and flood-prone locations. Area creeks and streams are running high and could flood with more heavy rain. Additional details: prolonged rain falling on saturated soil could lead to flooding in the coming days. Rainfall amounts of 2 to 4 inches are expected in many locations through Thursday, with localized amounts topping 5 inches for some. For flood safety information, visit weather.gov/safety-flood. You should monitor later forecasts and be alert for possible flood warnings. Those living in areas prone to flooding should be prepared to take action should flooding develop. Here are the forecast key messages. Widespread rainfall amounts of 2 to 4 inches are expected through Thursday, with a narrow band of over 5 inches in some locations. A flood watch has been issued for Tuesday evening through Thursday. If we get any clearing on Wednesday, a few strong to severe thunderstorms will be possible during the afternoon and evening, mainly in southeast Nebraska. Rain will end Thursday night, with cooler, dry conditions expected through the weekend. This is NOAA All Hazards Radio Station KIH 61 in Omaha, Nebraska.
The current time is 9:40 p.m. Central Daylight Time. The following is a summary of watches, warnings, and advisories in effect. A flood watch has been issued from 7 p.m. Tuesday until 7 p.m. Thursday for the following counties in Iowa, Harrison, Mills, and Pottawatomie, and the following counties in Nebraska: Burt, Cass, Dodge, Douglas, Odo, Sarpy, Saunders, and Washington. Now for the official National Weather Service forecast for the Omaha and Council Bluffs area. Tonight, mostly cloudy. Lows in the lower 60s. Southeast winds 5 to 10 miles an hour. Tuesday, mostly cloudy with a slight chance of thunderstorms. A chance of showers in the morning, then showers likely in the afternoon. Highs in the mid-70s. South winds 10 to 15 miles an hour. Chance of rain 60%. Tuesday night, a chance of thunderstorms. Showers with lows in the mid-60s. South winds 5 to 10 miles an hour. Chance of rain near 100%. Wednesday, showers. A slight chance of thunderstorms in the morning, then a chance of thunderstorms in the afternoon. Humid with highs in the lower 70s. South winds 5 to 10 miles an hour. Chance of rain near 100%. Wednesday night, showers. A chance of thunderstorms until midnight, then a slight chance of thunderstorms after midnight. Humid with lows in the lower 60s. East winds around 5 miles an hour, becoming north after midnight. Chance of rain near 100%. Thursday, cloudy with a chance of showers. Near steady temperature in the lower 60s. Chance of rain 50%. Thursday night, mostly cloudy. Cooler with lows around 50. Friday, mostly sunny. Highs in the lower 60s. Friday night, mostly clear until midnight, then becoming partly cloudy. Lows in the lower 50s. Saturday, partly sunny. Highs in the mid-60s. Saturday night and Sunday, partly cloudy. Lows in the lower 50s. Highs in the lower 60s. Sunday night, mostly clear until midnight, then becoming partly cloudy. Lows in the upper 40s. Monday, mostly sunny. Highs in the lower 60s. At 9 p.m. in Omaha, it was mostly cloudy. The temperature was 68 degrees, the dew point 61, and the relative humidity 78%. The wind was southeast at 8 miles an hour. The pressure was 29.96 inches and steady. Across eastern Nebraska and southwest Iowa, it was partly cloudy, with a temperature of 69 at Lincoln and 64 at Red Oak, Iowa. It was mostly cloudy, with a temperature of 67 at Offutt Air Force Base, 68 at Millard, 65 at Fremont, and 68 at Columbus. Under mostly cloudy skies, Blair Airport reported 65, Nebraska City reported 69, and Plattsmouth reported 67. Here are some observations from across the region. It was partly cloudy, with a temperature of 64 at Norfolk, 64 at Sioux City, and 67 at Des Moines. It was mostly cloudy, with a temperature of 67 at Grand Island, 67 at Sioux Falls, 72 at Kansas City, 71 at Concordia, Kansas, and 70 at Valentine. It was cloudy, with a temperature of 69 at North Platte, and 64 at Denver. Once again, at 9 p.m. in Omaha, it was 68 degrees under mostly cloudy skies. Flood watch information for the following counties in Nebraska: Boone, Burt, Butler, Cass, Colfax, Cumming, Dodge, Douglas, Gage, Jefferson, Johnson, Lancaster, Madison, Nemaha, Odo, Pawnee, Platte, Richardson, Saline, Sarpy, Saunders, Seward, Stanton, Thurston, Washington, and Wayne, and the following counties in Iowa: Fremont, Harrison, Mills, Montgomery, Page, Pottawatomie, and Shelby. Flood watch in effect from Tuesday evening through Thursday evening. What flooding caused by excessive rainfall is possible?
Ware, portions of Iowa, including the following counties: Fremont, Harrison, Mills, Monona, Montgomery, Page, Pottawatomie, and Shelby, and Nebraska, including the following counties: Boone.

heavy rain. Additional details, prolonged rainfalling on saturated soil could lead to flooding in the coming days. Rainfall amounts of 2 to 4 inches are expected in many locations through Thursday, with localized amounts topping 5 inches for some. For flood safety information, visit weather.gov/safety-flood. You should monitor later forecasts and be alert for possible flood warnings. Those living in areas prone to flooding should be prepared to take action should flooding develop. Here are the forecast key messages. Widespread rainfall amounts of 2 to 4 inches are expected through Thursday, with a narrow band of over 5 inches in some locations. A flood watch has been issued for Tuesday evening through Thursday. If we get any clearing on Wednesday, a few strong to severe thunderstorms will be possible during the afternoon and evening, mainly in southeast Nebraska. Rain will end Thursday night, with cooler, dry conditions expected through the weekend. This is NOAA All Hazards radio station KIH-61 in Omaha, Nebraska. The current time is 9:47 p.m. Central Daylight Time. The following is a summary of watches, warnings, and advisories in effect. A flood watch has been issued from 7 p.m. Tuesday until 7 p.m. Thursday for the following counties in Iowa, Harrison, Mills, and Pottawatomie, and the following counties in Nebraska, Burt, Cass, Dodge, Douglas, Odo, Sarpy, Saunders, and Washington. Now for the official National Weather Service forecast for the Omaha and Council Bluffs area. Tonight, mostly cloudy. Lows in the lower 60s. Southeast winds 5 to 10 miles an hour. Tuesday, mostly cloudy with a slight chance of thunderstorms. A chance of showers in the morning, then showers likely in the afternoon. Highs in the mid-70s. South winds 10 to 15 miles an hour. Chance of rain 60%. Tuesday night, a chance of thunderstorms. Showers with lows in the mid-60s. South winds 5 to 10 miles an hour. Chance of rain near 100%. Wednesday, showers. A slight chance of thunderstorms in the morning, then a chance of thunderstorms in the afternoon. Humid with highs in the lower 70s. South winds 5 to 10 miles an hour. Chance of rain near 100%. Wednesday night, showers. A chance of thunderstorms until midnight, then a slight chance of thunderstorms after midnight. Humid with lows in the lower 60s. East winds around 5 miles an hour, becoming north after midnight. Chance of rain near 100%. Thursday, cloudy with a chance of showers. Near steady temperature in the lower 60s. Chance of rain 50%. Thursday night, mostly cloudy. Cooler with lows around 50. Friday, mostly sunny. Highs in the lower 60s. Friday night, mostly clear until midnight, then becoming partly cloudy. Lows in the lower 50s. Saturday, partly sunny. Highs in the mid-60s. Saturday night and Sunday, partly cloudy. Lows in the lower 50s. Highs in the lower 60s. Sunday night, mostly clear until midnight, then becoming partly cloudy. Lows in the upper 40s. Monday, mostly sunny. Highs in the lower 60s. At 9 p.m. in Omaha, it was mostly cloudy. The temperature was 68 degrees, the dew point 61, and the relative humidity 78%. The wind was southeast at 8 miles an hour. The pressure was 29.96 inches and steady. Across eastern Nebraska and southwest Iowa, it was partly cloudy, with a temperature of 69 at Lincoln and 64 at Red Oak, Iowa. It was mostly cloudy, with a temperature of 67 at Offutt Air Force Base, 68 at Millard, 65 at Fremont, and 68 at Columbus. Under mostly cloudy skies, Blair Airport reported 65, Nebraska City reported 69, and Plattsmouth reported 67. Here are some observations from across the region. It was partly cloudy, with a temperature of 64 at North Fork, 64.

or at Sioux City and 67 at Des Moines. It was mostly cloudy, with a temperature of 67 at Grand Island, 67 at Sioux Falls, 72 at Kansas City, 71 at Concordia, Kansas, and 70 at Valentine. It was cloudy, with a temperature of 69 at North Platte and 64 at Denver. Once again, at 9 p.m. in Omaha, it was 68 degrees under mostly cloudy skies. Flood watch information for the following counties in Nebraska: Boone, Burt, Butler, Cass, Colfax, Cumming, Dodge, Douglas, Gage, Jefferson, Johnson, Lancaster, Madison, Nemaha, Odo, Pawnee, Platt, Richardson, Saline, Sarpy, Saunders, Seward, Stanton, Thurston, Washington, and Wayne, and the following counties in Iowa: Fremont, Harrison, Mills, Montgomery, Page, Pottawatomie, and Shelby. Flood watch in effect from Tuesday evening through Thursday evening. What flooding caused by excessive rainfall is possible? Where portions of Iowa, including the following counties: Fremont, Harrison, Mills, Monona, Montgomery, Page, Pottawatomie, and Shelby, and Nebraska, including the following counties: Boone, Burt, Butler, Cass, Colfax, Cumming, Dodge, Douglas, Gage, Jefferson, Johnson, Lancaster, Madison, Nemaha, Odo, Pawnee, Platt, Richardson, Saline, Sarpy, Saunders, Seward, Stanton, Thurston, Washington, and Wayne. When, from Tuesday evening through Thursday evening. Impacts: excessive runoff may result in flooding of rivers, creeks, streams, and other low-lying and flood-prone locations. Area creeks and streams are running high and could flood with more heavy rain. Additional details: prolonged rain falling on saturated soil could lead to flooding in the coming days. Rainfall amounts of 2 to 4 inches are expected in many locations through Thursday, with localized amounts topping 5 inches for some. For flood safety information, visit weather.gov/safety-flood. You should monitor later forecasts and be alert for possible flood warnings. Those living in areas prone to flooding should be prepared to take action should flooding develop. Here are the forecast key messages. Widespread rainfall amounts of 2 to 4 inches are expected through Thursday, with a narrow band of over 5 inches in some locations. A flood watch has been issued for Tuesday evening through Thursday. If we get any clearing on Wednesday, a few strong to severe thunderstorms will be possible during the afternoon and evening, mainly in southeast Nebraska. Rain will end Thursday night, with cooler, dry conditions expected through the weekend. This is NOAA All Hazards Radio Station KIH-61 in Omaha, Nebraska. The current time is 9:54 p.m. Central Daylight Time. The following is a summary of watches, warnings, and advisories in effect. A flood watch has been issued from 7 p.m. Tuesday until 7 p.m. Thursday for the following counties in Iowa: Harrison, Mills, and Pottawatomie, and the following counties in Nebraska: Burt, Cass, Dodge, Douglas, Odo, Sarpy, Saunders, and Washington. Now for the official National Weather Service forecast for the Omaha and Council Bluffs area. Tonight, mostly cloudy. Lows in the lower 60s. Southeast winds 5 to 10 miles an hour. Tuesday, mostly cloudy with a slight chance of thunderstorms. A chance of showers in the morning, then showers likely in the afternoon. Highs in the mid-70s. South winds 10 to 15 miles an hour. Chance of rain 60%. Tuesday night, a chance of thunderstorms. Showers with lows in the mid-60s. South winds 5 to 10 miles an hour. Chance of rain near 100%. Wednesday, showers. A slight chance of thunderstorms in the morning, then a chance of thunderstorms in the afternoon. Humid with highs in the lower 70s. South winds 5 to 10 miles an hour. Chance of rain near 100%. Wednesday night, showers. A chance of thunderstorms until midnight, then a slight chance of thunderstorms after midnight. Humid with lows in the lower 60s.
northeast winds around 5 miles an hour, becoming north after midnight. Chance of rain near 100%. Thursday, cloudy with a chance of showers. Near steady temperature in the lower 60s. Chance of rain 50%. Thursday night, mostly cloudy. Cooler with lows around 50. Friday, mostly sunny. Highs in the lower 60s. Friday night, mostly clear until midnight, then becoming partly cloudy. Lows in the lower 50s. Saturday, partly sunny. Highs in the mid-60s. Saturday night and Sunday, partly cloudy. Lows in the lower 50s. Highs in the lower 60s. Sunday night, mostly clear until midnight, then becoming partly cloudy. Lows in the upper 40s. Monday, mostly sunny. Highs in the lower 60s. At 9 p.m. in Omaha, it was mostly cloudy. The temperature was 68 degrees, the dew point 61, and the relative humidity 78%. The wind was southeast at 8 miles an hour. The pressure was 29.96 inches and steady. Across eastern Nebraska and southwest Iowa, it was partly cloudy, with a temperature of 69 at Lincoln and 64 at Red Oak, Iowa. It was mostly cloudy, with a temperature of 67 at Offutt Air Force Base, 68 at Millard, 65 at Fremont, and 68 at Columbus. Under mostly cloudy skies, Blair Airport reported 65, Nebraska City reported 69, and Plattsmouth reported 67. Here are some observations from across the region. It was partly cloudy, with a temperature of 64 at Norfolk, 64 at Sioux City, and 67 at Des Moines. It was mostly cloudy, with a temperature of 67 at Grand Island, 67 at Sioux Falls, 72 at Kansas City, 71 at Concordia, Kansas, and 70 at Valentine. It was cloudy, with a temperature of 69 at North Platte and 64 at Denver. Once again, at 9 p.m. in Omaha, it was 68 degrees under mostly cloudy skies. Flood watch information for the following counties in Nebraska: Boone, Burt, Butler, Cass, Colfax, Cumming, Dodge, Douglas, Gage, Jefferson, Johnson, Lancaster, Madison, Nemaha, Odo, Pawnee, Platte, Richardson, Saline, Sarpy, Saunders, Seward, Stanton, Thurston, Washington, and Wayne, and the following counties in Iowa: Fremont, Harrison, Mills, Montgomery, Page, Pottawatomie, and Shelby. Flood watch in effect from Tuesday evening through Thursday evening. What flooding caused by excessive rainfall is possible? Where portions of Iowa, including the following counties: Fremont, Harrison, Mills, Monona, Montgomery, Page, Pottawatomie, and Shelby, and Nebraska, including the following counties: Boone, Burt, Butler, Cass, Colfax, Cumming, Dodge, Douglas, Gage, Jefferson, Johnson, Lancaster, Madison, Nemaha, Odo, Pawnee, Platte, Richardson, Saline, Sarpy, Saunders, Seward, Stanton, Thurston, Washington, and Wayne. When, from Tuesday evening through Thursday evening. Impacts: excessive runoff may result in flooding of rivers, creeks, streams, and other low-lying and flood-prone locations. Area creeks and streams are running high and could flood with more heavy rain. Additional details: prolonged rain falling on saturated soil could lead to flooding in the coming days. Rainfall amounts of 2 to 4 inches are expected in many locations through Thursday, with localized amounts topping 5 inches for some. For flood safety information, visit weathergov/safetyflood. You should monitor later forecasts and be alert for possible flood warnings. Those living in areas prone to flooding should be prepared to take action should flooding develop. Here are the forecast key messages. Widespread rainfall amounts of 2 to 4 inches are expected through Thursday, with a narrow band of over 5 inches in some locations. A flood watch has been issued for Tuesday evening through Thursday.
If we get any clearing on Wednesday, a few strong to severe thunderstorms will be possible during the afternoon and evening, mainly in southeast Nebraska. Rain will end Thursday night, with cooler, dry conditions expected through the weekend. This is NOAA All Hazards radio station KIH 61 in Omaha, Nebraska. The current time is 10:01 p.m. Central Daylight Time. The following is a summary of watches, warnings, and advisories in effect. A flood watch has been issued from 7 p.m. Tuesday until 7 p.m. Thursday for the following counties in Iowa, Harrison, Mills, and Pottawatomie, and the following counties in Nebraska, Burt, Cass, Dodge, Douglas, Odo, Sarpy, Saunders, and Washington. Now for the official National Weather Service forecast for the Omaha and Council Bluffs area. Tonight, mostly cloudy. Lows in the lower 60s. Southeast winds 5 to 10 miles an hour. Tuesday, mostly cloudy with a slight chance of thunderstorms. A chance of showers in the morning, then showers likely in the afternoon. Highs in the mid-70s. South winds 10 to 15 miles an hour. Chance of rain 60%. Tuesday night, a chance of thunderstorms. Showers with lows in the mid-60s. South winds 5 to 10 miles an hour. Chance of rain near 100%. Wednesday, showers. A slight chance of thunderstorms in the morning, then a chance of thunderstorms in the afternoon. Humid with highs in the lower 70s. South winds 5 to 10 miles an hour. Chance of rain near 100%. Wednesday night, showers. A chance of thunderstorms until midnight, then a slight chance of thunderstorms after midnight. Humid with lows in the lower 60s. East winds around 5 miles an hour, becoming north after midnight. Chance of rain near 100%. Thursday, cloudy with a chance of showers. Near steady temperature in the lower 60s. Chance of rain 50%. Thursday night, mostly cloudy. Cooler with lows around 50. Friday, mostly sunny. Highs in the lower 60s. Friday night, mostly clear until midnight, then becoming partly cloudy. Lows in the lower 50s. Saturday, partly sunny. Highs in the mid-60s. Saturday night and Sunday, partly cloudy. Lows in the lower 50s. Highs in the lower 60s. Sunday night, mostly clear until midnight, then becoming partly cloudy. Lows in the upper 40s. Monday, mostly sunny. Highs in the lower 60s. Flood watch information for the following counties in Nebraska: Boone, Burt, Butler, Cass, Colfax, Cumming, Dodge, Douglas, Gage, Jefferson, Johnson, Lancaster, Madison, Nemaha, Odo, Pawnee, Platt, Richardson, Saline, Sarpy, Saunders, Seward, Stanton, Thurston, Washington, and Wayne, and the following counties in Iowa: Fremont, Harrison, Mills, Montgomery, Page, Pottawatomie, and Shelby. Flood watch in effect from Tuesday evening through Thursday evening. What flooding caused by excessive rainfall is possible? Where portions of Iowa, including the following counties: Fremont, Harrison, Mills, Monona, Montgomery, Page, Pottawatomie, and Shelby, and Nebraska, including the following counties: Boone, Burt, Butler, Cass, Colfax, Cumming, Dodge, Douglas, Gage, Jefferson, Johnson, Lancaster, Madison, Nemaha, Odo, Pawnee, Platt, Richardson, Saline, Sarpy, Saunders, Seward, Stanton, Thurston, Washington, and Wayne. When, from Tuesday evening through Thursday evening. Impacts: excessive runoff may result in flooding of rivers, creeks, streams, and other low-lying and flood-prone locations. Area creeks and streams are running high and could flood with more heavy rain. Additional details: prolonged rain falling on saturated soil could lead to flooding in the coming days. Rainfall amounts of 2 to 4 inches are expected in many locations through Thursday, with localized amounts topping 5 inches for some.
for flood safety information, visit weathergov.com/safetyflood. You should monitor later forecasts and be alert for possible flood warnings. Those living in areas prone to flooding should be prepared to take action should flooding develop. Here are the forecast key messages. Widespread rainfall amounts of 2 to 4 inches are expected through Thursday, with a narrow band of over 5 inches in some locations. A flood watch has been issued for Tuesday evening through Thursday. If we get any clearing on Wednesday, a few strong to severe thunderstorms will be possible during the afternoon and evening, mainly in southeast Nebraska. Rain will end Thursday night, with cooler, dry conditions expected through the weekend. This is NOAA All Hazards radio station KIH-61 in Omaha, Nebraska. The current time is 10:06 p.m. Central Daylight Time. The following is a summary of watches, warnings, and advisories in effect. A flood watch has been issued from 7 p.m. Tuesday until 7 p.m. Thursday for the following counties in Iowa, Harrison, Mills, and Pottawatomie, and the following counties in Nebraska, Burt, Cass, Dodge, Douglas, Odo, Sarpy, Saunders, and Washington. Now for the official National Weather Service forecast for the Omaha and Council Bluffs area. Tonight, mostly cloudy. Lows in the lower 60s. Southeast winds 5 to 10 miles an hour. Tuesday, mostly cloudy with a slight chance of thunderstorms. A chance of showers in the morning, then showers likely in the afternoon. Highs in the mid-70s. South winds 10 to 15 miles an hour. Chance of rain 60%. Tuesday night, a chance of thunderstorms. Showers with lows in the mid-60s. South winds 5 to 10 miles an hour. Chance of rain near 100%. Wednesday, showers. A slight chance of thunderstorms in the morning, then a chance of thunderstorms in the afternoon. Humid with highs in the lower 70s. South winds 5 to 10 miles an hour. Chance of rain near 100%. Wednesday night, showers. A chance of thunderstorms until midnight, then a slight chance of thunderstorms after midnight. Humid with lows in the lower 60s. East winds around 5 miles an hour, becoming north after midnight. Chance of rain near 100%. Thursday, cloudy with a chance of showers. Near steady temperature in the lower 60s. Chance of rain 50%. Thursday night, mostly cloudy. Cooler with lows around 50. Friday, mostly sunny. Highs in the lower 60s. Friday night, mostly clear until midnight, then becoming partly cloudy. Lows in the lower 50s. Saturday, partly sunny. Highs in the mid-60s. Saturday night and Sunday, partly cloudy. Lows in the lower 50s. Highs in the lower 60s. Sunday night, mostly clear until midnight, then becoming partly cloudy. Lows in the upper 40s. Monday, mostly sunny. Highs in the lower 60s. At 10 p.m. in Omaha, it was mostly cloudy. The temperature was 66 degrees, the dew point 61, and the relative humidity 84%. The wind was southeast at 7 miles an hour. The pressure was 29.96 inches and steady. Across eastern Nebraska and southwest Iowa, it was partly cloudy, with a temperature of 68 at Lincoln, 67 at Millard, and 67 at Nebraska City. It was mostly cloudy, with a temperature of 67 at Offutt Air Force Base, 65 at Fremont, and 66 at Columbus. Under mostly cloudy skies, Blair Airport reported 65, Plattsmouth reported 66, and Red Oak, Iowa reported 66. Here are some observations from across the region. Rain was falling, with a temperature of 68 at North Platte and 68 at Valentine. It was partly cloudy, with a temperature of 63 at Sioux City and 65 at Des Moines. It was mostly cloudy, with a temperature of 66 at North Fork, 65 at Sioux Falls, 70 at Kansas City, and 69 at Concordia, Kansas.
It was cloudy, with a temperature of 68 at Grand Island and 63 at Denver. Once again, at 10 p.m. in Omaha, it was 66 degrees under mostly cloudy skies. Flood watch information for the following counties in Nebraska: Boone, Burt, Butler, Cass, Colfax, Cumming, Dodge, Douglas, Gage, Jefferson, Johnson, Lancaster, Madison, Nemaha, Odo, Pawnee, Platte, Richardson, Saline, Sarpy, Saunders, Seward, Stanton, Thurston, Washington, and Wayne, and the following counties in Iowa: Fremont, Harrison, Mills, Montgomery, Page, Pottawatomie, and Shelby. Flood watch in effect from Tuesday evening through Thursday evening. What flooding caused by excessive rainfall is possible? Where portions of Iowa, including the following counties: Fremont, Harrison, Mills, Monona, Montgomery, Page, Pottawatomie, and Shelby, and Nebraska, including the following counties: Boone, Burt, Butler, Cass, Colfax, Cumming, Dodge, Douglas, Gage, Jefferson, Johnson, Lancaster, Madison, Nemaha, Odo, Pawnee, Platte, Richardson, Saline, Sarpy, Saunders, Seward, Stanton, Thurston, Washington, and Wayne. When, from Tuesday evening through Thursday evening. Impacts: excessive runoff may result in flooding of rivers, creeks, streams, and other low-lying and flood-prone locations. Area creeks and streams are running high and could flood with more heavy rain. Additional details: prolonged rain falling on saturated soil could lead to flooding in the coming days. Rainfall amounts of 2 to 4 inches are expected in many locations through Thursday, with localized amounts topping 5 inches for some. For flood safety information, visit weather.gov/safety-flood. You should monitor later forecasts and be alert for possible flood warnings. Those living in areas prone to flooding should be prepared to take action should flooding develop. Here are the forecast key messages. Widespread rainfall amounts of 2 to 4 inches are expected through Thursday, with a narrow band of over 5 inches in some locations. A flood watch has been issued for Tuesday evening through Thursday. If we get any clearing on Wednesday, a few strong to severe thunderstorms will be possible during the afternoon and evening, mainly in southeast Nebraska. Rain will end Thursday night, with cooler, dry conditions expected through the weekend. This is NOAA All Hazards Radio Station KIH-61 in Omaha, Nebraska. The current time is 10:13 p.m. Central Daylight Time. The following is a summary of watches, warnings, and advisories in effect. A flood watch has been issued from 7 p.m. Tuesday until 7 p.m. Thursday for the following counties in Iowa: Harrison, Mills, and Pottawatomie, and the following counties in Nebraska: Burt, Cass, Dodge, Douglas, Odo, Sarpy, Saunders, and Washington. Now for the official National Weather Service forecast for the Omaha and Council Bluffs area. Tonight, mostly cloudy. Lows in the lower 60s. Southeast winds 5 to 10 miles an hour. Tuesday, mostly cloudy with a slight chance of thunderstorms. A chance of showers in the morning, then showers likely in the afternoon. Highs in the mid-70s. South winds 10 to 15 miles an hour. Chance of rain 60%. Tuesday night, a chance of thunderstorms. Showers with lows in the mid-60s. South winds 5 to 10 miles an hour. Chance of rain near 100%. Wednesday, showers. A slight chance of thunderstorms in the morning, then a chance of thunderstorms in the afternoon. Humid with highs in the lower 70s. South winds 5 to 10 miles an hour. Chance of rain near 100%. Wednesday night, showers. A chance of thunderstorms until midnight, then a slight chance of thunderstorms after midnight. Humid with lows in the lower 60s. East winds around 5 miles an hour, becoming north after midnight. Chance of rain near 100%. Thursday, cloudy with a chance of showers. Near steady temperature in the lower 60s.
chance of rain 50%. Thursday night, mostly cloudy. Cooler with lows around 50. Friday, mostly sunny. Highs in the lower 60s. Friday night, mostly clear until midnight, then becoming partly cloudy. Lows in the lower 50s. Saturday, partly sunny. Highs in the mid-60s. Saturday night and Sunday, partly cloudy. Lows in the lower 50s. Highs in the lower 60s. Sunday night, mostly clear until midnight, then becoming partly cloudy. Lows in the upper 40s. Monday, mostly sunny. Highs in the lower 60s. At 10 p.m. in Omaha, it was mostly cloudy. The temperature was 66 degrees, the dew point 61, and the relative humidity 84%. The wind was southeast at 7 miles an hour. The pressure was 29.96 inches and steady. Across eastern Nebraska and southwest Iowa, it was partly cloudy, with a temperature of 68 at Lincoln, 67 at Millard, and 67 at Nebraska City. It was mostly cloudy, with a temperature of 67 at Offutt Air Force Base, 65 at Fremont, and 66 at Columbus. Under mostly cloudy skies, Blair Airport reported 65, Plattsmouth reported 66, and Red Oak, Iowa reported 66. Here are some observations from across the region. Rain was falling, with a temperature of 68 at North Platte and 68 at Valentine. It was partly cloudy, with a temperature of 63 at Sioux City and 65 at Des Moines. It was mostly cloudy, with a temperature of 66 at North Fork, 65 at Sioux Falls, 70 at Kansas City, and 69 at Concordia, Kansas. It was cloudy, with a temperature of 68 at Grand Island and 63 at Denver. Once again, at 10 p.m. in Omaha, it was 66 degrees under mostly cloudy skies. Flood watch information for the following counties in Nebraska: Boone, Burt, Butler, Cass, Colfax, Cumming, Dodge, Douglas, Gage, Jefferson, Johnson, Lancaster, Madison, Nemaha, Odo, Pawnee, Platte, Richardson, Saline, Sarpy, Saunders, Seward, Stanton, Thurston, Washington, and Wayne, and the following counties in Iowa: Fremont, Harrison, Mills, Montgomery, Page, Pottawatomie, and Shelby. Flood watch in effect from Tuesday evening through Thursday evening. What flooding caused by excessive rainfall is possible? Where portions of Iowa, including the following counties: Fremont, Harrison, Mills, Monona, Montgomery, Page, Pottawatomie, and Shelby, and Nebraska, including the following counties: Boone, Burt, Butler, Cass, Colfax, Cumming, Dodge, Douglas, Gage, Jefferson, Johnson, Lancaster, Madison, Nemaha, Odo, Pawnee, Platte, Richardson, Saline, Sarpy, Saunders, Seward, Stanton, Thurston, Washington, and Wayne. When, from Tuesday evening through Thursday evening. Impacts: excessive runoff may result in flooding of rivers, creeks, streams, and other low-lying and flood-prone locations. Area creeks and streams are running high and could flood with more heavy rain. Additional details: prolonged rain falling on saturated soil could lead to flooding in the coming days. Rainfall amounts of 2 to 4 inches are expected in many locations through Thursday, with localized amounts topping 5 inches for some. For flood safety information, visit weather.gov/safety-flood. You should monitor later forecasts and be alert for possible flood warnings. Those living in areas prone to flooding should be prepared to take action should flooding develop. Here are the forecast key messages. Widespread rainfall amounts of 2 to 4 inches are expected through Thursday, with a narrow band of over 5 inches in some locations. A flood watch has been issued for Tuesday evening through Thursday. If we get any clearing on Wednesday, a few strong to severe thunderstorms will be possible during the afternoon and evening, mainly in southeast Nebraska. Rain will end Thursday night, with cooler, dry conditions expected through the weekend.
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The current time is 10:20 p.m. Central Daylight Time. The following is a summary of watches, warnings, and advisories in effect. A flood watch has been issued from 7 p.m. Tuesday until 7 p.m. Thursday for the following counties in Iowa, Harrison, Mills, and Pottawatomie, and the following counties in Nebraska, Burt, Cass, Dodge, Douglas, Odo, Sarpy, Saunders, and Washington. Now for the official National Weather Service forecast for the Omaha and Council Bluffs area. Tonight, mostly cloudy. Lows in the lower 60s. Southeast winds 5 to 10 miles an hour. Tuesday, mostly cloudy with a slight chance of thunderstorms. A chance of showers in the morning, then showers likely in the afternoon. Highs in the mid-70s. South winds 10 to 15 miles an hour. Chance of rain 60%. Tuesday night, a chance of thunderstorms. Showers with lows in the mid-60s. South winds 5 to 10 miles an hour. Chance of rain near 100%. Wednesday, showers. A slight chance of thunderstorms in the morning, then a chance of thunderstorms in the afternoon. Humid with highs in the lower 70s. South winds 5 to 10 miles an hour. Chance of rain near 100%. Wednesday night, showers. A chance of thunderstorms until midnight, then a slight chance of thunderstorms after midnight. Humid with lows in the lower 60s. East winds around 5 miles an hour, becoming north after midnight. Chance of rain near 100%. Thursday, cloudy with a chance of showers. Near steady temperature in the lower 60s. Chance of rain 50%. Thursday night, mostly cloudy. Cooler with lows around 50. Friday, mostly sunny. Highs in the lower 60s. Friday night, mostly clear until midnight, then becoming partly cloudy. Lows in the lower 50s. Saturday, partly sunny. Highs in the mid-60s. Saturday night and Sunday, partly cloudy. Lows in the lower 50s. Highs in the lower 60s. Sunday night, mostly clear until midnight, then becoming partly cloudy. Lows in the upper 40s. Monday, mostly sunny. Highs in the lower 60s. At 10 p.m. in Omaha, it was mostly cloudy. The temperature was 66 degrees, the dew point 61, and the relative humidity 84%. The wind was southeast at 7 miles an hour. The pressure was 29.96 inches and steady. Across eastern Nebraska and southwest Iowa, it was partly cloudy, with a temperature of 68 at Lincoln, 67 at Millard, and 67 at Nebraska City. It was mostly cloudy, with a temperature of 67 at Offutt Air Force Base, 65 at Fremont, and 66 at Columbus. Under mostly cloudy skies, Blair Airport reported 65, Plattsmouth reported 66, and Red Oak, Iowa reported 66. Here are some observations from across the region. Rain was falling, with a temperature of 68 at North Platte and 68 at Valentine. It was partly cloudy, with a temperature of 63 at Sioux City and 65 at Des Moines. It was mostly cloudy, with a temperature of 66 at North Fork, 65 at Sioux Falls, 70 at Kansas City, and 69 at Concordia, Kansas. It was cloudy, with a temperature of 68 at Grand Island and 63 at Denver. Once again, at 10 p.m. in Omaha, it was 66 degrees under mostly cloudy skies. Flood watch information for the following counties in Nebraska: Boone, Burt, Butler, Cass, Colfax, Cumming, Dodge, Douglas, Gage, Jefferson, Johnson, Lancaster, Madison, Nemaha, Odo, Pawnee, Platte, Richardson, Saline, Sarpy, Saunders, Seward, Stanton, Thurston, Washington, and Wayne, and the following counties in Iowa: Fremont, Harrison, Mills, Montgomery, Page, Pottawatomie, and Shelby.
flood watch in effect from Tuesday evening through Thursday evening. What flooding caused by excessive rainfall is possible? Where portions of Iowa, including the following counties, Fremont, Harrison, Mills, Monona, Montgomery, Page, Pottawatomie, and Shelby, and Nebraska, including the following counties, Boone, Burt, Butler, Cass, Colfax, Cumming, Dodge, Douglas, Gage, Jefferson, Johnson, Lancaster, Madison, Nemaha, Odo, Pawnee, Platte, Richardson, Saline, Sarpy, Saunders, Seward, Stanton, Thurston, Washington, and Wayne. When, from Tuesday evening through Thursday evening. Impacts. Excessive runoff may result in flooding of rivers, creeks, streams, and other low-lying and flood-prone locations. Area creeks and streams are running high and could flood with more heavy rain. Additional details. Prolonged rain falling on saturated soil could lead to flooding in the coming days. Rainfall amounts of 2 to 4 inches are expected in many locations through Thursday, with localized amounts topping 5 inches for some. For flood safety information, visit weather.gov/safety-flood. You should monitor later forecasts and be alert for possible flood warnings. Those living in areas prone to flooding should be prepared to take action should flooding develop. Here are the forecast key messages. Widespread rainfall amounts of 2 to 4 inches are expected through Thursday, with a narrow band of over 5 inches in some locations. A flood watch has been issued for Tuesday evening through Thursday. If we get any clearing on Wednesday, a few strong to severe thunderstorms will be possible during the afternoon and evening, mainly in southeast Nebraska. Rain will end Thursday night, with cooler, dry conditions expected through the weekend. This is NOAA All Hazards Radio Station KIH-61 in Omaha, Nebraska. The current time is 10:27 p.m. Central Daylight Time. The following is a summary of watches, warnings, and advisories in effect. A flood watch has been issued from 7 p.m. Tuesday until 7 p.m. Thursday for the following counties in Iowa, Harrison, Mills, and Pottawatomie, and the following counties in Nebraska, Burt, Cass, Dodge, Douglas, Odo, Sarpy, Saunders, and Washington. Now for the official National Weather Service forecast for the Omaha and Council Bluffs area. Tonight, mostly cloudy. Lows in the lower 60s. Southeast winds 5 to 10 miles an hour. Tuesday, mostly cloudy with a slight chance of thunderstorms. A chance of showers in the morning, then showers likely in the afternoon. Highs in the mid-70s. South winds 10 to 15 miles an hour. Chance of rain 60%. Tuesday night, a chance of thunderstorms. Showers with lows in the mid-60s. South winds 5 to 10 miles an hour. Chance of rain near 100%. Wednesday, showers. A slight chance of thunderstorms in the morning, then a chance of thunderstorms in the afternoon. Humid with highs in the lower 70s. South winds 5 to 10 miles an hour. Chance of rain near 100%. Wednesday night, showers. A chance of thunderstorms until midnight, then a slight chance of thunderstorms after midnight. Humid with lows in the lower 60s. East winds around 5 miles an hour, becoming north after midnight. Chance of rain near 100%. Thursday, cloudy with a chance of showers. Near steady temperature in the lower 60s. Chance of rain 50%. Thursday night, mostly cloudy. Cooler with lows around 50. Friday, mostly sunny. Highs in the lower 60s. Friday night, mostly clear until midnight, then becoming partly cloudy. Lows in the lower 50s. Saturday, partly sunny. Highs in the mid-60s. Saturday night and Sunday, partly cloudy. Lows in the lower 50s. Highs in the lower 60s. Sunday night, mostly clear until midnight, then becoming partly cloudy. Lows in the upper 40s. Monday, mostly sunny. Highs in the lower 60s.
At 10 p.m. in Omaha, it was mostly cloudy. The temperature was 66 degrees, the dew point 61, and the relative humidity 84%. The wind was southeast at 7 miles an hour. The pressure was 29.96 inches and steady. Across eastern Nebraska and southwest Iowa, it was partly cloudy, with a temperature of 68 at Lincoln, 67 at Millard, and 67 at Nebraska City. It was mostly cloudy, with a temperature of 67 at Offutt Air Force Base, 65 at Fremont, and 66 at Columbus. Under mostly cloudy skies, Blair Airport reported 65, Plattsmouth reported 66, and Red Oak, Iowa reported 66. Here are some observations from across the region. Rain was falling, with a temperature of 68 at North Platte and 68 at Valentine. It was partly cloudy, with a temperature of 63 at Sioux City and 65 at Des Moines. It was mostly cloudy, with a temperature of 66 at North Fork, 65 at Sioux Falls, 70 at Kansas City, and 69 at Concordia, Kansas. It was cloudy, with a temperature of 68 at Grand Island and 63 at Denver. Once again, at 10 p.m. in Omaha, it was 66 degrees under mostly cloudy skies. This is NOAA All Hazards radio station KIH-61 serving the following counties in Nebraska and Iowa. Douglas, Sarpy, Washington, Cass, Odo, Burt, Dodge, Saunders, Harrison, Pottawatomie, and Mills. Flood watch information for the following counties in Nebraska: Boone, Burt, Butler, Cass, Colfax, Cumming, Dodge, Douglas, Gage, Jefferson, Johnson, Lancaster, Madison, Nemaha, Odo, Pawnee, Platte, Richardson, Saline, Sarpy, Saunders, Seward, Stanton, Thurston, Washington, and Wayne, and the following counties in Iowa: Fremont, Harrison, Mills, Montgomery, Page, Pottawatomie, and Shelby. Flood watch in effect from Tuesday evening through Thursday evening. What? Flooding caused by excessive rainfall is possible. Where? Portions of Iowa, including the following counties: Fremont, Harrison, Mills, Monona, Montgomery, Page, Pottawatomie, and Shelby, and Nebraska, including the following counties: Boone, Burt, Butler, Cass, Colfax, Cumming, Dodge, Douglas, Gage, Jefferson, Johnson, Lancaster, Madison, Nemaha, Odo, Pawnee, Platte, Richardson, Saline, Sarpy, Saunders, Seward, Stanton, Thurston, Washington, and Wayne. When? From Tuesday evening through Thursday evening. Impacts: excessive runoff may result in flooding of rivers, creeks, streams, and other low-lying and flood-prone locations. Area creeks and streams are running high and could flood with more heavy rain. Additional details: prolonged rain falling on saturated soil could lead to flooding in the coming days. Rainfall amounts of 2 to 4 inches are expected in many locations through Thursday, with localized amounts topping 5 inches for some. For flood safety information, visit weather.gov/safety-flood. You should monitor later forecasts and be alert for possible flood warnings. Those living in areas prone to flooding should be prepared to take action should flooding develop. Here are the forecast key messages. Widespread rainfall amounts of 2 to 4 inches are expected through Thursday, with a narrow band of over 5 inches in some locations. A flood watch has been issued for Tuesday evening through Thursday. If we get any clearing on Wednesday, a few strong to severe thunderstorms will be possible during the afternoon and evening, mainly in southeast Nebraska. Rain will end Thursday night, with cooler, dry conditions expected through the weekend. This is NOAA All Hazards radio station KIH-61 in Omaha, Nebraska. The current time is 10:35 p.m. Central Daylight Time. The following is a summary of watches, warnings, and advisories in effect. A flood watch has been issued from 7 p.m. Tuesday until 7 p.m. Thursday for the following counties in Iowa: Harrison, Mills, and Pottawatomie, and the following counties in Nebraska: Burt, Cass, Dodge, Douglas, Odo,
Saunders and Washington. Now for the official National Weather Service forecast for the Omaha and Council Bluffs area. Tonight, mostly cloudy. Lows in the lower 60s. Southeast winds 5 to 10 miles an hour. Tuesday, mostly cloudy with a slight chance of thunderstorms. A chance of showers in the morning, then showers likely in the afternoon. Highs in the mid-70s. South winds 10 to 15 miles an hour. Chance of rain 60%. Tuesday night, a chance of thunderstorms. Showers with lows in the mid-60s. South winds 5 to 10 miles an hour. Chance of rain near 100%. Wednesday, showers. A slight chance of thunderstorms in the morning, then a chance of thunderstorms in the afternoon. Humid with highs in the lower 70s. South winds 5 to 10 miles an hour. Chance of rain near 100%. Wednesday night, showers. A chance of thunderstorms until midnight, then a slight chance of thunderstorms after midnight. Humid with lows in the lower 60s. East winds around 5 miles an hour, becoming north after midnight. Chance of rain near 100%. Thursday, cloudy with a chance of showers. Near steady temperature in the lower 60s. Chance of rain 50%. Thursday night, mostly cloudy. Cooler with lows around 50. Friday, mostly sunny. Highs in the lower 60s. Friday night, mostly clear until midnight, then becoming partly cloudy. Lows in the lower 50s. Saturday, partly sunny. Highs in the mid-60s. Saturday night and Sunday, partly cloudy. Lows in the lower 50s. Highs in the lower 60s. Sunday night, mostly clear until midnight, then becoming partly cloudy. Lows in the upper 40s. Monday, mostly sunny. Highs in the lower 60s. At 10 p.m. in Omaha, it was mostly cloudy. The temperature was 66 degrees, the dew point 61, and the relative humidity 84%. The wind was southeast at 7 miles an hour. The pressure was 29.96 inches and steady. Across eastern Nebraska and southwest Iowa, it was partly cloudy, with a temperature of 68 at Lincoln, 67 at Millard, and 67 at Nebraska City. It was mostly cloudy, with a temperature of 67 at Offutt Air Force Base, 65 at Fremont, and 66 at Columbus. Under mostly cloudy skies, Blair Airport reported 65, Plattsmouth reported 66, and Red Oak, Iowa reported 66. Here are some observations from across the region. Rain was falling, with a temperature of 68 at North Platte and 68 at Valentine. It was partly cloudy, with a temperature of 63 at Sioux City and 65 at Des Moines. It was mostly cloudy, with a temperature of 66 at North Fork, 65 at Sioux Falls, 70 at Kansas City, and 69 at Concordia, Kansas. It was cloudy, with a temperature of 68 at Grand Island and 63 at Denver. Once again, at 10 p.m. in Omaha, it was 66 degrees under mostly cloudy skies. Flood watch information for the following counties in Nebraska: Boone, Burt, Butler, Cass, Colfax, Cumming, Dodge, Douglas, Gage, Jefferson, Johnson, Lancaster, Madison, Nemaha, Odo, Pawnee, Platte, Richardson, Saline, Sarpy, Saunders, Seward, Stanton, Thurston, Washington, and Wayne, and the following counties in Iowa: Fremont, Harrison, Mills, Montgomery, Page, Pottawatomie, and Shelby. Flood watch in effect from Tuesday evening through Thursday evening. What? Flooding caused by excessive rainfall is possible. Where? Portions of Iowa, including the following counties: Fremont, Harrison, Mills, Monona, Montgomery, Page, Pottawatomie, and Shelby, and Nebraska, including the following counties: Boone, Burt, Butler, Cass, Colfax, Cumming, Dodge, Douglas, Gage, Jefferson, Johnson, Lancaster, Madison, Nemaha, Odo, Pawnee, Platte, Richardson,
Saline, Sarpy, Saunders, Seward, Stanton, Thurston, Washington, and Wayne. When, from Tuesday evening through Thursday evening. Impacts, excessive runoff may result in flooding of rivers, creeks, streams, and other low-lying and flood-prone locations. Area creeks and streams are running high and could flood with more heavy rain. Additional details, prolonged rain falling on saturated soil could lead to flooding in the coming days. Rainfall amounts of 2 to 4 inches are expected in many locations through Thursday, with localized amounts topping 5 inches for some. For flood safety information, visit weather.gov/safety-flood. You should monitor later forecasts and be alert for possible flood warnings. Those living in areas prone to flooding should be prepared to take action should flooding develop. Here are the forecast key messages. Widespread rainfall amounts of 2 to 4 inches are expected through Thursday, with a narrow band of over 5 inches in some locations. A flood watch has been issued for Tuesday evening through Thursday. If we get any clearing on Wednesday, a few strong to severe thunderstorms will be possible during the afternoon and evening, mainly in southeast Nebraska. Rain will end Thursday night, with cooler, dry conditions expected through the weekend. This is NOAA All Hazards Radio Station KIH-61 in Omaha, Nebraska. The current time is 10:42 p.m. Central Daylight Time. The following is a summary of watches, warnings, and advisories in effect. A flood watch has been issued from 7 p.m. Tuesday until 7 p.m. Thursday for the following counties in Iowa, Harrison, Mills, and Pottawatomie, and the following counties in Nebraska, Burt, Cass, Dodge, Douglas, Odo, Sarpy, Saunders, and Washington. Now for the official National Weather Service forecast for the Omaha and Council Bluffs area. Tonight, mostly cloudy. Lows in the lower 60s. Southeast winds 5 to 10 miles an hour. Tuesday, mostly cloudy with a slight chance of thunderstorms. A chance of showers in the morning, then showers likely in the afternoon. Highs in the mid-70s. South winds 10 to 15 miles an hour. Chance of rain 60%. Tuesday night, a chance of thunderstorms. Showers with lows in the mid-60s. South winds 5 to 10 miles an hour. Chance of rain near 100%. Wednesday, showers. A slight chance of thunderstorms in the morning, then a chance of thunderstorms in the afternoon. Humid with highs in the lower 70s. South winds 5 to 10 miles an hour. Chance of rain near 100%. Wednesday night, showers. A chance of thunderstorms until midnight, then a slight chance of thunderstorms after midnight. Humid with lows in the lower 60s. East winds around 5 miles an hour, becoming north after midnight. Chance of rain near 100%. Thursday, cloudy with a chance of showers. Near steady temperature in the lower 60s. Chance of rain 50%. Thursday night, mostly cloudy. Cooler with lows around 50. Friday, mostly sunny. Highs in the lower 60s. Friday night, mostly clear until midnight, then becoming partly cloudy. Lows in the lower 50s. Saturday, partly sunny. Highs in the mid-60s. Saturday night and Sunday, partly cloudy. Lows in the lower 50s. Highs in the lower 60s. Sunday night, mostly clear until midnight, then becoming partly cloudy. Lows in the upper 40s. Monday, mostly sunny. Highs in the lower 60s. At 10 p.m. in Omaha, it was mostly cloudy. The temperature was 66 degrees, the dew point 61, and the relative humidity 84%. The wind was southeast at 7 miles an hour. The pressure was 29.96 inches and steady. Across eastern Nebraska and southwest Iowa, it was partly cloudy, with a temperature of 68 at Lincoln, 67 at Millard, and 67 at Nebraska City. It was mostly cloudy, with a temperature of 67 at Offutt Air Force Base,
65 at Fremont and 66 at Columbus. Under mostly cloudy skies, Blair Airport.

Grand Island, and 63 in Denver. Once again, at 10 p.m. in Omaha, it was 66 degrees under mostly cloudy skies. Flood watch information for the following counties in Nebraska: Boone, Burt, Butler, Cass, Colfax, Cumming, Dodge, Douglas, Gage, Jefferson, Johnson, Lancaster, Madison, Nemaha, Odo, Pawnee, Platte, Richardson, Saline, Sarpy, Saunders, Seward, Stanton, Thurston, Washington, and Wayne, and the following counties in Iowa: Fremont, Harrison, Mills, Montgomery, Page, Pottawatomie, and Shelby. Flood watch in effect from Tuesday evening through Thursday evening. What flooding caused by excessive rainfall is possible? Where portions of Iowa, including the following counties: Fremont, Harrison, Mills, Monona, Montgomery, Page, Pottawatomie, and Shelby, and Nebraska, including the following counties: Boone, Burt, Butler, Cass, Colfax, Cumming, Dodge, Douglas, Gage, Jefferson, Johnson, Lancaster, Madison, Nemaha, Odo, Pawnee, Platte, Richardson, Saline, Sarpy, Saunders, Seward, Stanton, Thurston, Washington, and Wayne. When, from Tuesday evening through Thursday evening. Impacts: excessive runoff may result in flooding of rivers, creeks, streams, and other low-lying and flood-prone locations. Area creeks and streams are running high and could flood with more heavy rain. Additional details: prolonged rain falling on saturated soil could lead to flooding in the coming days. Rainfall amounts of 2 to 4 inches are expected in many locations through Thursday, with localized amounts topping 5 inches for some. For flood safety information, visit weather.gov/safety-flood. You should monitor later forecasts and be alert for possible flood warnings. Those living in areas prone to flooding should be prepared to take action should flooding develop. Here are the forecast key messages. Widespread rainfall amounts of 2 to 4 inches are expected through Thursday, with a narrow band of over 5 inches in some locations. A flood watch has been issued for Tuesday evening through Thursday. If we get any clearing on Wednesday, a few strong to severe thunderstorms will be possible during the afternoon and evening, mainly in southeast Nebraska. Rain will end Thursday night, with cooler, dry conditions expected through the weekend. This is NOAA All Hazards Radio Station KIH-61 in Omaha, Nebraska. The current time is 10:49 p.m. Central Daylight Time. The following is a summary of watches, warnings, and advisories in effect. A flood watch has been issued from 7 p.m. Tuesday until 7 p.m. Thursday for the following counties in Iowa: Harrison, Mills, and Pottawatomie, and the following counties in Nebraska: Burt, Cass, Dodge, Douglas, Odo, Sarpy, Saunders, and Washington. Now for the official National Weather Service forecast for the Omaha and Council Bluffs area. Tonight, mostly cloudy. Lows in the lower 60s. Southeast winds 5 to 10 miles an hour. Tuesday, mostly cloudy with a slight chance of thunderstorms. A chance of showers in the morning, then showers likely in the afternoon. Highs in the mid-70s. South winds 10 to 15 miles an hour. Chance of rain 60%. Tuesday night, a chance of thunderstorms. Showers with lows in the mid-60s. South winds 5 to 10 miles an hour. Chance of rain near 100%. Wednesday, showers. A slight chance of thunderstorms in the morning, then a chance of thunderstorms in the afternoon. Humid with highs in the lower 70s. South winds 5 to 10 miles an hour. Chance of rain near 100%. Wednesday night, showers. A chance of thunderstorms until midnight, then a slight chance of thunderstorms after midnight. Humid with lows in the lower 60s. East winds around 5 miles an hour, becoming north after midnight. Chance of rain near 100%. Thursday, cloudy with a chance of showers. Near steady temperature in the lower 60s. Chance of rain 50%. Thursday night,

cloudy. Cooler with lows around 50. Friday, mostly sunny. Highs in the lower 60s. Friday night, mostly clear until midnight, then becoming partly cloudy. Lows in the lower 50s. Saturday, partly sunny. Highs in the mid 60s. Saturday night and Sunday, partly cloudy. Lows in the lower 50s. Highs in the lower 60s. Sunday night, mostly clear until midnight, then becoming partly cloudy. Lows in the upper 40s. Monday, mostly sunny. Highs in the lower 60s. At 10 p.m. in Omaha, it was mostly cloudy. The temperature was 66 degrees, the dew point 61, and the relative humidity 84%. The wind was southeast at 7 miles an hour. The pressure was 29.96 inches and steady. Across eastern Nebraska and southwest Iowa, it was partly cloudy, with a temperature of 68 at Lincoln, 67 at Millard, and 67 at Nebraska City. It was mostly cloudy, with a temperature of 67 at Offutt Air Force Base, 65 at Fremont, and 66 at Columbus. Under mostly cloudy skies, Blair Airport reported 65, Plattsmouth reported 66, and Red Oak, Iowa reported 66. Here are some observations from across the region. Rain was falling, with a temperature of 68 at North Platte and 68 at Valentine. It was partly cloudy, with a temperature of 63 at Sioux City and 65 at Des Moines. It was mostly cloudy, with a temperature of 66 at North Fork, 65 at Sioux Falls, 70 at Kansas City, and 69 at Concordia, Kansas. It was cloudy, with a temperature of 68 at Grand Island and 63 at Denver. Once again, at 10 p.m. in Omaha, it was 66 degrees under mostly cloudy skies. Flood watch information for the following counties in Nebraska: Boone, Burt, Butler, Cass, Colfax, Cumming, Dodge, Douglas, Gage, Jefferson, Johnson, Lancaster, Madison, Nemaha, Odo, Pawnee, Platte, Richardson, Saline, Sarpy, Saunders, Seward, Stanton, Thurston, Washington, and Wayne, and the following counties in Iowa: Fremont, Harrison, Mills, Montgomery, Page, Pottawatomie, and Shelby. Flood watch in effect from Tuesday evening through Thursday evening. What flooding caused by excessive rainfall is possible? Where portions of Iowa, including the following counties: Fremont, Harrison, Mills, Monona, Montgomery, Page, Pottawatomie, and Shelby, and Nebraska, including the following counties: Boone, Burt, Butler, Cass, Colfax, Cumming, Dodge, Douglas, Gage, Jefferson, Johnson, Lancaster, Madison, Nemaha, Odo, Pawnee, Platte, Richardson, Saline, Sarpy, Saunders, Seward, Stanton, Thurston, Washington, and Wayne. When, from Tuesday evening through Thursday evening. Impacts: excessive runoff may result in flooding of rivers, creeks, streams, and other low-lying and flood-prone locations. Area creeks and streams are running high and could flood with more heavy rain. Additional details: prolonged rain falling on saturated soil could lead to flooding in the coming days. Rainfall amounts of 2 to 4 inches are expected in many locations through Thursday, with localized amounts topping 5 inches for some. For flood safety information, visit weather.gov/safety-flood. You should monitor later forecasts and be alert for possible flood warnings. Those living in areas prone to flooding should be prepared to take action should flooding develop. Here are the forecast key messages. Widespread rainfall of 2 to 4 inches expected through Thursday, with locally higher amounts. A flood watch has been issued for Tuesday evening through Thursday. If we get any clearing on Wednesday, a few strong to severe thunderstorms will be possible during the afternoon and evening, mainly in southeast Nebraska. Rain will end Thursday night, with cooler, dry conditions expected through the weekend. This is NOAA All Hazards Radio Station KIH 61 in Omaha, Nebraska.
The current time is 10:56 p.m. Central Daylight Time. The following is a summary of watches, warnings, and advisories in effect. A flood watch has been issued from 7 p.m. Tuesday until 7 p.m. Thursday for the following counties in Iowa, Harrison, Mills, and Pottawatomie, and the following counties in Nebraska, Burt, Cass, Dodge, Douglas, Odo, Sarpy, Saunders, and Washington. Now for the official National Weather Service forecast for the Omaha and Council Bluffs area. Tonight, mostly cloudy. Lows in the lower 60s. Southeast winds 5 to 10 miles an hour. Tuesday, mostly cloudy with a slight chance of thunderstorms. A chance of showers in the morning, then showers likely in the afternoon. Highs in the mid-70s. South winds 10 to 15 miles an hour. Chance of rain 60%. Tuesday night, a chance of thunderstorms. Showers with lows in the mid-60s. South winds 5 to 10 miles an hour. Chance of rain near 100%. Wednesday, showers. A slight chance of thunderstorms in the morning, then a chance of thunderstorms in the afternoon. Humid with highs in the lower 70s. South winds 5 to 10 miles an hour. Chance of rain near 100%. Wednesday night, showers. A chance of thunderstorms until midnight, then a slight chance of thunderstorms after midnight. Humid with lows in the lower 60s. East winds around 5 miles an hour, becoming north after midnight. Chance of rain near 100%. Thursday, cloudy with a chance of showers. Near steady temperature in the lower 60s. Chance of rain 50%. Thursday night, mostly cloudy. Cooler with lows around 50. Friday, mostly sunny. Highs in the lower 60s. Friday night, mostly clear until midnight, then becoming partly cloudy. Lows in the lower 50s. Saturday, partly sunny. Highs in the mid-60s. Saturday night and Sunday, partly cloudy. Lows in the lower 50s. Highs in the lower 60s. Sunday night, mostly clear until midnight, then becoming partly cloudy. Lows in the upper 40s. Monday, mostly sunny. Highs in the lower 60s. At 10 p.m. in Omaha, it was mostly cloudy. The temperature was 66 degrees, the dew point 61, and the relative humidity 84%. The wind was southeast at 7 miles an hour. The pressure was 29.96 inches and steady. Across eastern Nebraska and southwest Iowa, it was partly cloudy, with a temperature of 68 at Lincoln, 67 at Millard, and 67 at Nebraska City. It was mostly cloudy, with a temperature of 67 at Offutt Air Force Base, 65 at Fremont, and 66 at Columbus. Under mostly cloudy skies, Blair Airport reported 65, Plattsmouth reported 66, and Red Oak, Iowa reported 66. Here are some observations from across the region. Rain was falling, with a temperature of 68 at North Platte and 68 at Valentine. It was partly cloudy, with a temperature of 63 at Sioux City and 65 at Des Moines. It was mostly cloudy, with a temperature of 66 at North Fork, 65 at Sioux Falls, 70 at Kansas City, and 69 at Concordia, Kansas. It was cloudy, with a temperature of 68 at Grand Island and 63 at Denver. Once again, at 10 p.m. in Omaha, it was 66 degrees under mostly cloudy skies. Flood watch information for the following counties in Nebraska: Boone, Burt, Butler, Cass, Colfax, Cumming, Dodge, Douglas, Gage, Jefferson, Johnson, Lancaster, Madison, Nemaha, Odo, Pawnee, Platte, Richardson, Saline, Sarpy, Saunders, Seward, Stanton, Thurston, Washington, and Wayne, and the following counties in Iowa: Fremont, Harrison, Mills, Montgomery, Page, Pottawatomie, and Shelby. Flood watch in effect from Tuesday evening through Thursday evening. What flooding caused by excessive rainfall is possible?
where portions of Iowa, including the following counties, Fremont, Harrison, Mills, Monona, Montgomery, Page, Pottawatomie, and Shelby, and Nebraska, including the following counties, Boone, Burt, Butler, Cass, Colfax, Cumming, Dodge, Douglas, Gage, Jefferson, Johnson, Lancaster, Madison, Nemaha, Odo, Pawnee, Platte, Richardson, Saline, Sarpy, Saunders, Seward, Stanton, Thurston, Washington, and Wayne. When, from Tuesday evening through Thursday evening, impacts, excessive runoff may result in flooding of rivers, creeks, streams, and other low-lying and flood-prone locations. Area creeks and streams are running high and could flood with more heavy rain. Additional details, prolonged rain falling on saturated soil could lead to flooding in the coming days. Rainfall amounts of 2 to 4 inches are expected in many locations through Thursday, with localized amounts topping 5 inches for some. For flood safety information, visit weather.gov/safety-flood. You should monitor later forecasts and be alert for possible flood warnings. Those living in areas prone to flooding should be prepared to take action should flooding develop. Here are the forecast key messages. Widespread rainfall of 2 to 4 inches expected through Thursday, with locally higher amounts. A flood watch has been issued for Tuesday evening through Thursday. If we get any clearing on Wednesday, a few strong to severe thunderstorms will be possible during the afternoon and evening, mainly in southeast Nebraska. Rain will end Thursday night, with cooler, dry conditions expected through the weekend. This is NOAA All Hazards Radio Station KIH 61 in Omaha, Nebraska. The current time is 11:03 p.m. Central Daylight Time. The following is a summary of watches, warnings, and advisories in effect. A flood watch has been issued from 7 p.m. Tuesday until 7 p.m. Thursday for the following counties in Iowa, Harrison, Mills, and Pottawatomie, and the following counties in Nebraska, Burt, Cass, Dodge, Douglas, Odo, Sarpy, Saunders, and Washington. Now for the official National Weather Service forecast for the Omaha and Council Bluffs area. Tonight, mostly cloudy. Lows in the lower 60s. Southeast winds 5 to 10 miles an hour. Tuesday, mostly cloudy with a slight chance of thunderstorms. A chance of showers in the morning, then showers likely in the afternoon. Highs in the mid-70s. South winds 10 to 15 miles an hour. Chance of rain 60%. Tuesday night, a chance of thunderstorms. Showers with lows in the mid-60s. South winds 5 to 10 miles an hour. Chance of rain near 100%. Wednesday, showers. A slight chance of thunderstorms in the morning, then a chance of thunderstorms in the afternoon. Humid with highs in the lower 70s. South winds 5 to 10 miles an hour. Chance of rain near 100%. Wednesday night, showers. A chance of thunderstorms until midnight, then a slight chance of thunderstorms after midnight. Humid with lows in the lower 60s. East winds around 5 miles an hour, becoming north after midnight. Chance of rain near 100%. Thursday, cloudy with a chance of showers. Near steady temperature in the lower 60s. Chance of rain 50%. Thursday night, mostly cloudy. Cooler with lows around 50. Friday, mostly sunny. Highs in the lower 60s. Friday night, mostly clear until midnight, then becoming partly cloudy. Lows in the lower 50s. Saturday, partly sunny. Highs in the mid-60s. Saturday night and Sunday, partly cloudy. Lows in the lower 50s. Highs in the lower 60s. Sunday night, mostly clear until midnight, then becoming partly cloudy. Lows in the upper 40s. Monday, mostly sunny. Highs in the lower 60s. At 11 p.m. in Omaha, it was mostly cloudy. The temperature was 66 degrees,
the dew point 60, and the relative humidity 81%. The wind was south at 7 miles an hour. The pressure was 29.95 inches and falling. Across eastern Nebraska and southwest Iowa, it was partly cloudy, with a temperature of 65 at Nebraska City, 65 at Plaxmouth, and 66 at Red Oak, Iowa. It was mostly cloudy, with a temperature of 69 at Lincoln, 66 at Offutt Air Force Base, and 65 at Millard. Under mostly cloudy skies, Fremont reported 64, Columbus reported 66, and Blair Airport reported 65. Here are some observations from across the region. At Des Moines, it was partly cloudy, with a temperature of 64. It was mostly cloudy, with a temperature of 65 at Norfolk, 61 at Sioux City, 68 at Kansas City, and 69 at Concordia, Kansas. It was cloudy, with a temperature of 67 at Grand Island, 64 at Sioux Falls, 67 at North Platte, 62 at Denver, and 67 at Valentine. Once again, at 11 p.m. in Omaha, it was 66 degrees under mostly cloudy skies. Flood watch information for the following counties in Nebraska: Boone, Burt, Butler, Cass, Colfax, Cumming, Dodge, Douglas, Gage, Jefferson, Johnson, Lancaster, Madison, Nemaha, Odo, Pawnee, Platte, Richardson, Saline, Sarpy, Saunders, Seward, Stanton, Thurston, Washington, and Wayne, and the following counties in Iowa: Fremont, Harrison, Mills, Montgomery, Page, Pottawatomie, and Shelby. Flood watch in effect from Tuesday evening through Thursday evening. What? Flooding caused by excessive rainfall is possible. Where? Portions of Iowa, including the following counties: Fremont, Harrison, Mills, Monona, Montgomery, Page, Pottawatomie, and Shelby, and Nebraska, including the following counties: Boone, Burt, Butler, Cass, Colfax, Cumming, Dodge, Douglas, Gage, Jefferson, Johnson, Lancaster, Madison, Nemaha, Odo, Pawnee, Platte, Richardson, Saline, Sarpy, Saunders, Seward, Stanton, Thurston, Washington, and Wayne. When? From Tuesday evening through Thursday evening. Impacts: excessive runoff may result in flooding of rivers, creeks, streams, and other low-lying and flood-prone locations. Area creeks and streams are running high and could flood with more heavy rain. Additional details: prolonged rain falling on saturated soil could lead to flooding in the coming days. Rainfall amounts of 2 to 4 inches are expected in many locations through Thursday, with localized amounts topping 5 inches for some. For flood safety information, visit weather.gov/safety-flood. You should monitor later forecasts and be alert for possible flood warnings. Those living in areas prone to flooding should be prepared to take action should flooding develop. Here are the forecast key messages. Widespread rainfall of 2 to 4 inches expected through Thursday, with locally higher amounts. A flood watch has been issued for Tuesday evening through Thursday. If we get any clearing on Wednesday, a few strong to severe thunderstorms will be possible during the afternoon and evening, mainly in southeast Nebraska. Rain will end Thursday night, with cooler, dry conditions expected through the weekend. This is NOAA All Hazards Radio Station KIH-61 in Omaha, Nebraska. The current time is 11:10 p.m. Central Daylight Time. The following is a summary of watches, warnings, and advisories in effect. A flood watch has been issued from 7 p.m. Tuesday until 7 p.m. Thursday for the following counties in Iowa: Harrison, Mills, and Pottawatomie, and the following counties in Nebraska: Burt, Cass, Dodge, Douglas, Odo, Sarpy, Saunders, and Washington. Now for the official National Weather Service forecast for the Omaha and Council Bluffs area. Tonight, mostly cloudy. Lows in the lower 60s. Southeast winds 5 to 10 miles an hour. Tuesday, mostly cloudy with a slight chance of thunderstorms. A chance of showers in the morning, then showers likely in the afternoon.
highs in the mid-70s. South winds 10 to 15 miles an hour. Chance of rain 60%. Tuesday night, a chance of thunderstorms. Showers with lows in the mid-60s. South winds 5 to 10 miles an hour. Chance of rain near 100%. Wednesday, showers. A slight chance of thunderstorms in the morning, then a chance of thunderstorms in the afternoon. Humid with highs in the lower 70s. South winds 5 to 10 miles an hour. Chance of rain near 100%. Wednesday night, showers. A chance of thunderstorms until midnight, then a slight chance of thunderstorms after midnight. Humid with lows in the lower 60s. East winds around 5 miles an hour, becoming north after midnight. Chance of rain near 100%. Thursday, cloudy with a chance of showers. Near steady temperature in the lower 60s. Chance of rain 50%. Thursday night, mostly cloudy. Cooler with lows around 50. Friday, mostly sunny. Highs in the lower 60s. Friday night, mostly clear until midnight, then becoming partly cloudy. Lows in the lower 50s. Saturday, partly sunny. Highs in the mid-60s. Saturday night and Sunday, partly cloudy. Lows in the lower 50s. Highs in the lower 60s. Sunday night, mostly clear until midnight, then becoming partly cloudy. Lows in the upper 40s. Monday, mostly sunny. Highs in the lower 60s. At 11 p.m. in Omaha, it was mostly cloudy. The temperature was 66 degrees, the dew point 60, and the relative humidity 81%. The wind was south at 7 miles an hour. The pressure was 29.95 inches and falling. Across eastern Nebraska and southwest Iowa, it was partly cloudy, with a temperature of 65 at Nebraska City, 65 at Plaxmouth, and 66 at Red Oak, Iowa. It was mostly cloudy, with a temperature of 69 at Lincoln, 66 at Offutt Air Force Base, and 65 at Millard. Under mostly cloudy skies, Fremont reported 64, Columbus reported 66, and Blair Airport reported 65. Here are some observations from across the region. At Des Moines, it was partly cloudy, with a temperature of 64. It was mostly cloudy, with a temperature of 65 at Norfolk, 61 at Sioux City, 68 at Kansas City, and 69 at Concordia, Kansas. It was cloudy, with a temperature of 67 at Grand Island, 64 at Sioux Falls, 67 at North Platte, 62 at Denver, and 67 at Valentine. Once again, at 11 p.m. in Omaha, it was 66 degrees under mostly cloudy skies. Flood watch information for the following counties in Nebraska: Boone, Burt, Butler, Cass, Colfax, Cumming, Dodge, Douglas, Gage, Jefferson, Johnson, Lancaster, Madison, Nemaha, Odo, Pawnee, Platte, Richardson, Saline, Sarpy, Saunders, Seward, Stanton, Thurston, Washington, and Wayne, and the following counties in Iowa: Fremont, Harrison, Mills, Montgomery, Page, Pottawatomie, and Shelby. Flood watch in effect from Tuesday evening through Thursday evening. What flooding caused by excessive rainfall is possible? Where portions of Iowa, including the following counties: Fremont, Harrison, Mills, Monona, Montgomery, Page, Pottawatomie, and Shelby, and Nebraska, including the following counties: Boone, Burt, Butler, Cass, Colfax, Cumming, Dodge, Douglas, Gage, Jefferson, Johnson, Lancaster, Madison, Nemaha, Odo, Pawnee, Platte, Richardson, Saline, Sarpy, Saunders, Seward, Stanton, Thurston, Washington, and Wayne. When, from Tuesday evening through Thursday evening. Impacts: excessive runoff may result in flooding of rivers, creeks, streams, and other low-lying and flood-prone locations. Area creeks and streams are running high and could flood with more heavy rain. Additional details,
prolonged rain falling on saturated soil could lead to flooding in the coming days. Rainfall amounts of 2 to 4 inches are expected in many locations through Thursday, with localized amounts topping 5 inches for some. For flood safety information, visit weather.gov/safety-flood. You should monitor later forecasts and be alert for possible flood warnings. Those living in areas prone to flooding should be prepared to take action should flooding develop. Here are the forecast key messages. Widespread rainfall of 2 to 4 inches expected through Thursday, with locally higher amounts. A flood watch has been issued for Tuesday evening through Thursday. If we get any clearing on Wednesday, a few strong to severe thunderstorms will be possible during the afternoon and evening, mainly in southeast Nebraska. Rain will end Thursday night, with cooler, dry conditions expected through the weekend. This is NOAA All Hazards radio station KIH-61 in Omaha, Nebraska. The current time is 11:17 p.m. Central Daylight Time. The following is a summary of watches, warnings, and advisories in effect. A flood watch has been issued from 7 p.m. Tuesday until 7 p.m. Thursday for the following counties in Iowa, Harrison, Mills, and Pottawatomie, and the following counties in Nebraska: Burt, Cass, Dodge, Douglas, Odo, Sarpy, Saunders, and Washington. Now for the official National Weather Service forecast for the Omaha and Council Bluffs area. Tonight, mostly cloudy. Lows in the lower 60s. Southeast winds 5 to 10 miles an hour. Tuesday, mostly cloudy with a slight chance of thunderstorms. A chance of showers in the morning, then showers likely in the afternoon. Highs in the mid-70s. South winds 10 to 15 miles an hour. Chance of rain 60%. Tuesday night, a chance of thunderstorms. Showers with lows in the mid-60s. South winds 5 to 10 miles an hour. Chance of rain near 100%. Wednesday, showers. A slight chance of thunderstorms in the morning, then a chance of thunderstorms in the afternoon. Humid with highs in the lower 70s. South winds 5 to 10 miles an hour. Chance of rain near 100%. Wednesday night, showers. A chance of thunderstorms until midnight, then a slight chance of thunderstorms after midnight. Humid with lows in the lower 60s. East winds around 5 miles an hour, becoming north after midnight. Chance of rain near 100%. Thursday, cloudy with a chance of showers. Near steady temperature in the lower 60s. Chance of rain 50%. Thursday night, mostly cloudy. Cooler with lows around 50. Friday, mostly sunny. Highs in the lower 60s. Friday night, mostly clear until midnight, then becoming partly cloudy. Lows in the lower 50s. Saturday, partly sunny. Highs in the mid-60s. Saturday night and Sunday, partly cloudy. Lows in the lower 50s. Highs in the lower 60s. Sunday night, mostly clear until midnight, then becoming partly cloudy. Lows in the upper 40s. Monday, mostly sunny. Highs in the lower 60s. At 11 p.m. in Omaha, it was mostly cloudy. The temperature was 66 degrees, the dew point 60, and the relative humidity 81%. The wind was south at 7 miles an hour. The pressure was 29.95 inches and falling. Across eastern Nebraska and southwest Iowa, it was partly cloudy, with a temperature of 65 at Nebraska City, 65 at Plaxmouth, and 66 at Red Oak, Iowa. It was mostly cloudy, with a temperature of 69 at Lincoln, 66 at Offutt Air Force Base, and 65 at Millard. Under mostly cloudy skies, Fremont reported 64, Columbus reported 66, and Blair Airport reported 65. Here are some observations from across the region. At Des Moines, it was partly cloudy, with a temperature of 64. It was mostly cloudy, with a temperature of 65 at North Fork, 61 at Sioux City,
68 at Kansas City, and 69 at Concordia, Kansas. It was cloudy, with a temperature of 67 at Grand Island, 64 at Sioux Falls, 67 at North Platte, 62 at Denver, and 67 at Valentine. Once again, at 11 p.m. in Omaha, it was 66 degrees under mostly cloudy skies. Flood watch information for the following counties in Nebraska: Boone, Burt, Butler, Cass, Colfax, Cumming, Dodge, Douglas, Gage, Jefferson, Johnson, Lancaster, Madison, Nemaha, Odo, Pawnee, Platte, Richardson, Saline, Sarpy, Saunders, Seward, Stanton, Thurston, Washington, and Wayne, and the following counties in Iowa: Fremont, Harrison, Mills, Montgomery, Page, Pottawatomie, and Shelby. Flood watch in effect from Tuesday evening through Thursday evening. What flooding caused by excessive rainfall is possible? Where portions of Iowa, including the following counties: Fremont, Harrison, Mills, Monona, Montgomery, Page, Pottawatomie, and Shelby, and Nebraska, including the following counties: Boone, Burt, Butler, Cass, Colfax, Cumming, Dodge, Douglas, Gage, Jefferson, Johnson, Lancaster, Madison, Nemaha, Odo, Pawnee, Platte, Richardson, Saline, Sarpy, Saunders, Seward, Stanton, Thurston, Washington, and Wayne. When, from Tuesday evening through Thursday evening. Impacts: excessive runoff may result in flooding of rivers, creeks, streams, and other low-lying and flood-prone locations. Area creeks and streams are running high and could flood with more heavy rain. Additional details: prolonged rain falling on saturated soil could lead to flooding in the coming days. Rainfall amounts of 2 to 4 inches are expected in many locations through Thursday, with localized amounts topping 5 inches for some. For flood safety information, visit weather.gov/safety-flood. You should monitor later forecasts and be alert for possible flood warnings. Those living in areas prone to flooding should be prepared to take action should flooding develop. Here are the forecast key messages. Widespread rainfall of 2 to 4 inches expected through Thursday, with locally higher amounts. A flood watch has been issued for Tuesday evening through Thursday. If we get any clearing on Wednesday, a few strong to severe thunderstorms will be possible during the afternoon and evening, mainly in southeast Nebraska. Rain will end Thursday night, with cooler, dry conditions expected through the weekend. This is NOAA All Hazards Radio Station KIH-61 in Omaha, Nebraska. The current time is 11:24 p.m. Central Daylight Time. The following is a summary of watches, warnings, and advisories in effect. A flood watch has been issued from 7 p.m. Tuesday until 7 p.m. Thursday for the following counties in Iowa: Harrison, Mills, and Pottawatomie, and the following counties in Nebraska: Burt, Cass, Dodge, Douglas, Odo, Sarpy, Saunders, and Washington. Now for the official National Weather Service forecast for the Omaha and Council Bluffs area. Tonight, mostly cloudy. Lows in the lower 60s. Southeast winds 5 to 10 miles an hour. Tuesday, mostly cloudy with a slight chance of thunderstorms. A chance of showers in the morning, then showers likely in the afternoon. Highs in the mid-70s. South winds 10 to 15 miles an hour. Chance of rain 60%. Tuesday night, a chance of thunderstorms. Showers with lows in the mid-60s. South winds 5 to 10 miles an hour. Chance of rain near 100%. Wednesday, showers. A slight chance of thunderstorms in the morning, then a chance of thunderstorms in the afternoon. Humid with highs in the lower 70s. South winds 5 to 10 miles an hour. Chance of rain near 100%. Wednesday night, showers. A chance of thunderstorms until midnight, then a slight chance of thunderstorms after midnight. Humid with lows in the lower 60s. East winds around 5 miles an hour, becoming north after midnight. Chance of rain near 100%.
Thursday, cloudy with a chance of showers. Near steady temperature in the lower 60s. Chance of rain 50%. Thursday night, mostly cloudy. Cooler with lows around 50. Friday, mostly sunny. Highs in the lower 60s. Friday night, mostly clear until midnight, then becoming partly cloudy. Lows in the lower 50s. Saturday, partly sunny. Highs in the mid-60s. Saturday night and Sunday, partly cloudy. Lows in the lower 50s. Highs in the lower 60s. Sunday night, mostly clear until midnight, then becoming partly cloudy. Lows in the upper 40s. Monday, mostly sunny. Highs in the lower 60s. At 11 p.m. in Omaha, it was mostly cloudy. The temperature was 66 degrees, the dew point 60, and the relative humidity 81%. The wind was south at 7 miles an hour. The pressure was 29.95 inches and falling. Across eastern Nebraska and southwest Iowa, it was partly cloudy, with a temperature of 65 at Nebraska City, 65 at Plaxmouth, and 66 at Red Oak, Iowa. It was mostly cloudy, with a temperature of 69 at Lincoln, 66 at Offutt Air Force Base, and 65 at Millard. Under mostly cloudy skies, Fremont reported 64, Columbus reported 66, and Blair Airport reported 65. Here are some observations from across the region. At Des Moines, it was partly cloudy, with a temperature of 64. It was mostly cloudy, with a temperature of 65 at North Fork, 61 at Sioux City, 68 at Kansas City, and 69 at Concordia, Kansas. It was cloudy, with a temperature of 67 at Grand Island, 64 at Sioux Falls, 67 at North Platte, 62 at Denver, and 67 at Valentine. Once again, at 11 p.m. in Omaha, it was 66 degrees under mostly cloudy skies. Flood watch information for the following counties in Nebraska: Boone, Burt, Butler, Cass, Colfax, Cumming, Dodge, Douglas, Gage, Jefferson, Johnson, Lancaster, Madison, Nemaha, Odo, Pawnee, Platte, Richardson, Saline, Sarpy, Saunders, Seward, Stanton, Thurston, Washington, and Wayne, and the following counties in Iowa: Fremont, Harrison, Mills, Montgomery, Page, Pottawatomie, and Shelby. Flood watch in effect from Tuesday evening through Thursday evening. What flooding caused by excessive rainfall is possible? Where portions of Iowa, including the following counties: Fremont, Harrison, Mills, Monona, Montgomery, Page, Pottawatomie, and Shelby, and Nebraska, including the following counties: Boone, Burt, Butler, Cass, Colfax, Cumming, Dodge, Douglas, Gage, Jefferson, Johnson, Lancaster, Madison, Nemaha, Odo, Pawnee, Platte, Richardson, Saline, Sarpy, Saunders, Seward, Stanton, Thurston, Washington, and Wayne. When, from Tuesday evening through Thursday evening. Impacts: excessive runoff may result in flooding of rivers, creeks, streams, and other low-lying and flood-prone locations. Area creeks and streams are running high and could flood with more heavy rain. Additional details: prolonged rain falling on saturated soil could lead to flooding in the coming days. Rainfall amounts of 2 to 4 inches are expected in many locations through Thursday, with localized amounts topping 5 inches for some. For flood safety information, visit weather.gov/safety-flood. You should monitor later forecasts and be alert for possible flood warnings. Those living in areas prone to flooding should be prepared to take action should flooding develop. 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Here are the forecast key messages. Widespread rainfall of 2 to 4 inches expected through Thursday, with locally higher amounts.
a flood watch has been issued for Tuesday evening through Thursday. If we get any clearing on Wednesday, a few strong to severe thunderstorms will be possible during the afternoon and evening, mainly in southeast Nebraska. Rain will end Thursday night, with cooler, dry conditions expected through the weekend. This is NOAA All Hazards Radio Station KIH 61 in Omaha, Nebraska. The current time is 11:31 p.m. Central Daylight Time. The following is a summary of watches, warnings, and advisories in effect. A flood watch has been issued from 7 p.m. Tuesday until 7 p.m. Thursday for the following counties in Iowa, Harrison, Mills, and Pottawatomie, and the following counties in Nebraska, Burt, Cass, Dodge, Douglas, Odo, Sarpy, Saunders, and Washington. Now for the official National Weather Service forecast for the Omaha and Council Bluffs area. Rest of tonight, mostly cloudy. Lows in the lower 60s. Southeast winds 5 to 10 miles an hour. Tuesday, showers likely with a slight chance of thunderstorms. Highs in the lower 70s. South winds 5 to 10 miles an hour with gusts up to 20 miles an hour. Chance of rain 70%. Tuesday night, showers with a chance of thunderstorms. Some thunderstorms may produce heavy rainfall. Humid with lows in the mid-60s. South winds 5 to 10 miles an hour. Chance of rain near 100%. Wednesday, showers. A slight chance of thunderstorms in the afternoon. Some thunderstorms may produce heavy rainfall in the afternoon. Humid with highs around 70. South winds around 5 miles an hour. Chance of rain near 100%. Wednesday night, showers. A chance of thunderstorms until midnight, then a slight chance of thunderstorms after midnight. Some thunderstorms may produce heavy rainfall until midnight. Some thunderstorms may produce heavy rainfall after midnight. Humid with lows in the lower 60s. East winds around 5 miles an hour, becoming northeast after midnight. Chance of rain near 100%. Thursday, showers likely, mainly in the morning. Near steady temperature in the lower 60s. Chance of rain 70%. Thursday night, mostly cloudy. Cooler with lows in the lower 50s. Friday and Friday night, mostly clear. Highs in the lower 60s. Lows around 50. Saturday, partly sunny. Highs in the mid-60s. Saturday night, partly cloudy until midnight, then clearing. Lows in the lower 50s. Sunday through Monday, mostly clear. Highs in the mid-60s. Lows in the lower 50s. At 11 p.m. in Omaha, it was mostly cloudy. The temperature was 66 degrees, the dew point 60, and the relative humidity 81%. The wind was south at 7 miles an hour. The pressure was 29.95 inches and falling. Across eastern Nebraska and southwest Iowa, it was partly cloudy, with a temperature of 65 at Nebraska City, 65 at Plaxmouth, and 66 at Red Oak, Iowa. It was mostly cloudy, with a temperature of 69 at Lincoln, 66 at Offutt Air Force Base, and 65 at Millard. Under mostly cloudy skies, Fremont reported 64, Columbus reported 66, and Blair Airport reported 65. Here are some observations from across the region. At Des Moines, it was partly cloudy, with a temperature of 64. It was mostly cloudy, with a temperature of 65 at North Fork, 61 at Sioux City, 68 at Kansas City, and 69 at Concordia, Kansas. It was cloudy, with a temperature of 67 at Grand Island, 64 at Sioux Falls, 67 at North Platte, 62 at Denver, and 67 at Valentine. Once again, at 11 p.m. in Omaha, it was 66 degrees under mostly cloudy skies. Flood watch information for the following counties in Nebraska: Boone, Burt, Butler, Cass, Colfax, Cumming, Dodge, Douglas, Gage,
Jefferson, Johnson, Lancaster, Madison, Nemaha, Odo, Pawnee, Platt, Richardson, Saline, Sarpy, Saunders, Seward, Stanton, Thurston, Washington, and Wayne, and the following counties, in Iowa, Fremont, Harrison, Mills, Montgomery, Page, Pottawatomie, and Shelby. Flood watch in effect from Tuesday evening through Thursday evening. What? Flooding caused by excessive rainfall is possible. Where? Portions of Iowa, including the following counties, Fremont, Harrison, Mills, Monona, Montgomery, Page, Pottawatomie, and Shelby, and Nebraska, including the following counties, Boone, Burt, Butler, Cass, Colfax, Cumming, Dodge, Douglas, Gage, Jefferson, Johnson, Lancaster, Madison, Nemaha, Odo, Pawnee, Platt, Richardson, Saline, Sarpy, Saunders, Seward, Stanton, Thurston, Washington, and Wayne. When? From Tuesday evening through Thursday evening. Impacts. Excessive runoff may result in flooding of rivers, creeks, streams, and other low-lying and flood-prone locations. Area creeks and streams are running high and could flood with more heavy rain. Additional details. Prolonged rain falling on saturated soil could lead to flooding in the coming days. Rainfall amounts of 2 to 4 inches are expected in many locations through Thursday, with localized amounts topping 5 inches for some. For flood safety information, visit weather.gov/safety-flood. You should monitor later forecasts and be alert for possible flood warnings. Those living in areas prone to flooding should be prepared to take action should flooding develop. Here are the forecast key messages. Widespread rainfall of 2 to 4 inches expected through Thursday, with locally higher amounts. A flood watch has been issued for Tuesday evening through Thursday. If we get any clearing on Wednesday, a few strong to severe thunderstorms will be possible during the afternoon and evening, mainly in southeast Nebraska. Rain will end Thursday night, with cooler, dry conditions expected through the weekend. This is NOAA All Hazards radio station KIH-61 in Omaha, Nebraska. The current time is 11:38 p.m. Central Daylight Time. The following is a summary of watches, warnings, and advisories in effect. A flood watch has been issued from 7 p.m. Tuesday until 7 p.m. Thursday for the following counties, in Iowa, Harrison, Mills, and Pottawatomie, and the following counties, in Nebraska, Burt, Cass, Dodge, Douglas, Odo, Sarpy, Saunders, and Washington. Now for the official National Weather Service forecast for the Omaha and Council Bluffs area. Rest of tonight, mostly cloudy. Lows in the lower 60s. Southeast winds 5 to 10 miles an hour. Tuesday, showers likely with a slight chance of thunderstorms. Highs in the lower 70s. South winds 5 to 10 miles an hour with gusts up to 20 miles an hour. Chance of rain 70%. Tuesday night, showers with a chance of thunderstorms. Some thunderstorms may produce heavy rainfall. Humid with lows in the mid-60s. South winds 5 to 10 miles an hour. Chance of rain near 100%. Wednesday, showers. A slight chance of thunderstorms in the afternoon. Some thunderstorms may produce heavy rainfall in the afternoon. Humid with highs around 70. South winds around 5 miles an hour. Chance of rain near 100%. Wednesday night, showers. A chance of thunderstorms until midnight, then a slight chance of thunderstorms after midnight. Some thunderstorms may produce heavy rainfall until midnight. Some thunderstorms may produce heavy rainfall after midnight. Humid with lows in the lower 60s. East winds around 5 miles an hour, becoming northeast after midnight. Chance of rain near 100%. Thursday, showers likely, mainly in the morning. Near steady temperature in the lower 60s. Chance of rain 70%. Thursday night, mostly cloudy. Cooler with lows in the lower 50s. Friday and Friday night, mostly clear. High
highs in the lower 60s. Lows around 50. Saturday, partly sunny. Highs in the mid-60s. Saturday night, partly cloudy until midnight, then clearing. Lows in the lower 50s. Sunday through Monday, mostly clear. Highs in the mid-60s. Lows in the lower 50s. At 11 p.m. in Omaha, it was mostly cloudy. The temperature was 66 degrees, the dew point 60, and the relative humidity 81%. The wind was south at 7 miles an hour. The pressure was 29.95 inches and falling. Across eastern Nebraska and southwest Iowa, it was partly cloudy, with a temperature of 65 at Nebraska City, 65 at Plaxmouth, and 66 at Red Oak, Iowa. It was mostly cloudy, with a temperature of 69 at Lincoln, 66 at Offutt Air Force Base, and 65 at Millard. Under mostly cloudy skies, Fremont reported 64, Columbus reported 66, and Blair Airport reported 65. Here are some observations from across the region. At Des Moines, it was partly cloudy, with a temperature of 64. It was mostly cloudy, with a temperature of 65 at North Fork, 61 at Sioux City, 68 at Kansas City, and 69 at Concordia, Kansas. It was cloudy, with a temperature of 67 at Grand Island, 64 at Sioux Falls, 67 at North Platte, 62 at Denver, and 67 at Valentine. Once again, at 11 p.m. in Omaha, it was 66 degrees under mostly cloudy skies. Flood watch information for the following counties in Nebraska: Boone, Burt, Butler, Cass, Colfax, Cumming, Dodge, Douglas, Gage, Jefferson, Johnson, Lancaster, Madison, Nemaha, Odo, Pawnee, Platte, Richardson, Saline, Sarpy, Saunders, Seward, Stanton, Thurston, Washington, and Wayne, and the following counties in Iowa: Fremont, Harrison, Mills, Montgomery, Page, Pottawatomie, and Shelby. Flood watch in effect from Tuesday evening through Thursday evening. What flooding caused by excessive rainfall is possible? Where portions of Iowa, including the following counties: Fremont, Harrison, Mills, Monona, Montgomery, Page, Pottawatomie, and Shelby, and Nebraska, including the following counties: Boone, Burt, Butler, Cass, Colfax, Cumming, Dodge, Douglas, Gage, Jefferson, Johnson, Lancaster, Madison, Nemaha, Odo, Pawnee, Platte, Richardson, Saline, Sarpy, Saunders, Seward, Stanton, Thurston, Washington, and Wayne. When, from Tuesday evening through Thursday evening. Impacts: excessive runoff may result in flooding of rivers, creeks, streams, and other low-lying and flood-prone locations. Area creeks and streams are running high and could flood with more heavy rain. Additional details: prolonged rain falling on saturated soil could lead to flooding in the coming days. Rainfall amounts of 2 to 4 inches are expected in many locations through Thursday, with localized amounts topping 5 inches for some. For flood safety information, visit weather.gov/safety-flood. You should monitor later forecasts and be alert for possible flood warnings. Those living in areas prone to flooding should be prepared to take action should flooding develop. Here are the forecast key messages. Widespread rainfall of 2 to 4 inches expected through Thursday, with locally higher amounts. A flood watch has been issued for Tuesday evening through Thursday. If we get any clearing on Wednesday, a few strong to severe thunderstorms will be possible during the afternoon and evening, mainly in southeast Nebraska. Rain will end Thursday night, with cooler, dry conditions expected through the weekend. This is NOAA All Hazards Radio Station KIH 61 in Omaha, Nebraska. The current time is 11:45 p.m. Central Daylight Time. The following is a summary of watches, warnings, and advisories in effect. A flood watch has been issued from 7 p.m. Tuesday until 7 p.m. Thursday for the following counties in Iowa: Harrison, Mills, and Pottawatomie, and the following counties
in Nebraska, Burt, Cass, Dodge, Douglas, Odo, Sarpy, Saunders, and Washington. Now for the official National Weather Service forecast for the Omaha and Council Bluffs area. Rest of tonight, mostly

100%. Wednesday, showers. A slight chance of thunderstorms in the afternoon. Some thunderstorms may produce heavy rainfall in the afternoon. Humid with highs around 70. South winds around 5 miles an hour. Chance of rain near 100%. Wednesday night, showers. A chance of thunderstorms until midnight, then a slight chance of thunderstorms after midnight. Some thunderstorms may produce heavy rainfall until midnight. Some thunderstorms may produce heavy rainfall after midnight. Humid with lows in the lower 60s. East winds around 5 miles an hour, becoming northeast after midnight. Chance of rain near 100%. Thursday, showers likely, mainly in the morning. Near steady temperature in the lower 60s. Chance of rain 70%. Thursday night, mostly cloudy. Cooler with lows in the lower 50s. Friday and Friday night, mostly clear. Highs in the lower 60s. Lows around 50. Saturday, partly sunny. Highs in the mid-60s. Saturday night, partly cloudy until midnight, then clearing. Lows in the lower 50s. Sunday through Monday, mostly clear. Highs in the mid-60s. Lows in the lower 50s. At 11 p.m. in Omaha, it was mostly cloudy. The temperature was 66 degrees, the dew point 60, and the relative humidity 81%. The wind was south at 7 miles an hour. The pressure was 29.95 inches and falling. Across eastern Nebraska and southwest Iowa, it was partly cloudy, with a temperature of 65 at Nebraska City, 65 at Plaxmouth, and 66 at Red Oak, Iowa. It was mostly cloudy, with a temperature of 69 at Lincoln, 66 at Offutt Air Force Base, and 65 at Millard. Under mostly cloudy skies, Fremont reported 64, Columbus reported 66, and Blair Airport reported 65. Here are some observations from across the region. At Des Moines, it was partly cloudy, with a temperature of 64. It was mostly cloudy, with a temperature of 65 at North Fork, 61 at Sioux City, 68 at Kansas City, and 69 at Concordia, Kansas. It was cloudy, with a temperature of 67 at Grand Island, 64 at Sioux Falls, 67 at North Platte, 62 at Denver, and 67 at Valentine. Once again, at 11 p.m. in Omaha, it was 66 degrees under mostly cloudy skies. Flood watch information for the following counties in Nebraska: Boone, Burt, Butler, Cass, Colfax, Cumming, Dodge, Douglas, Gage, Jefferson, Johnson, Lancaster, Madison, Nemaha, Odo, Pawnee, Platte, Richardson, Saline, Sarpy, Saunders, Seward, Stanton, Thurston, Washington, and Wayne, and the following counties in Iowa: Fremont, Harrison, Mills, Montgomery, Page, Pottawatomie, and Shelby. Flood watch in effect from Tuesday evening through Thursday evening. What flooding caused by excessive rainfall is possible? Where portions of Iowa, including the following counties: Fremont, Harrison, Mills, Monona, Montgomery, Page, Pottawatomie, and Shelby, and Nebraska, including the following counties: Boone, Burt, Butler, Cass, Colfax, Cumming, Dodge, Douglas, Gage, Jefferson, Johnson, Lancaster, Madison, Nemaha, Odo, Pawnee, Platte, Richardson, Saline, Sarpy, Saunders, Seward, Stanton, Thurston, Washington, and Wayne. When, from Tuesday evening through Thursday evening. Impacts: excessive runoff may result in flooding of rivers, creeks, streams, and other low-lying and flood-prone locations. Area creeks and streams are running high and could flood with more heavy rain. Additional details: prolonged rain falling on saturated soil could lead to flooding in the coming days. Rainfall amounts of 2 to 4 inches are expected in many locations through Thursday, with localized amounts topping 5 inches for some. For flood safety information, visit weathergov/safetyflood.com.

you should monitor later forecasts and be alert for possible flood warnings. Those living in areas prone to flooding should be prepared to take action should flooding develop. Here are the forecast key messages. Widespread rainfall of 2 to 4 inches expected through Thursday, with locally higher amounts. A flood watch has been issued for Tuesday evening through Thursday. If we get any clearing on Wednesday, a few strong to severe thunderstorms will be possible during the afternoon and evening, mainly in southeast Nebraska. Rain will end Thursday night, with cooler, dry conditions expected through the weekend. This is NOAA All Hazards radio station KIH 61 in Omaha, Nebraska. The current time is 11:52 p.m. Central Daylight Time. The following is a summary of watches, warnings, and advisories in effect. A flood watch has been issued from 7 p.m. Tuesday until 7 p.m. Thursday for the following counties in Iowa, Harrison, Mills, and Pottawatomie, and the following counties in Nebraska, Burt, Cass, Dodge, Douglas, Odo, Sarpy, Saunders, and Washington. Now for the official National Weather Service forecast for the Omaha and Council Bluffs area. Rest of tonight, mostly cloudy. Lows in the lower 60s. Southeast winds 5 to 10 miles an hour. Tuesday, showers likely with a slight chance of thunderstorms. Highs in the lower 70s. South winds 5 to 10 miles an hour with gusts up to 20 miles an hour. Chance of rain 70%. Tuesday night, showers with a chance of thunderstorms. Some thunderstorms may produce heavy rainfall. Humid with lows in the mid-60s. South winds 5 to 10 miles an hour. Chance of rain near 100%. Wednesday, showers. A slight chance of thunderstorms in the afternoon. Some thunderstorms may produce heavy rainfall in the afternoon. Humid with highs around 70. South winds around 5 miles an hour. Chance of rain near 100%. Wednesday night, showers. A chance of thunderstorms until midnight, then a slight chance of thunderstorms after midnight. Some thunderstorms may produce heavy rainfall until midnight. Some thunderstorms may produce heavy rainfall after midnight. Humid with lows in the lower 60s. East winds around 5 miles an hour, becoming northeast after midnight. Chance of rain near 100%. Thursday, showers likely, mainly in the morning. Near steady temperature in the lower 60s. Chance of rain 70%. Thursday night, mostly cloudy. Cooler with lows in the lower 50s. Friday and Friday night, mostly clear. Highs in the lower 60s. Lows around 50. Saturday, partly sunny. Highs in the mid-60s. Saturday night, partly cloudy until midnight, then clearing. Lows in the lower 50s. Sunday through Monday, mostly clear. Highs in the mid-60s. Lows in the lower 50s. At 11 p.m. in Omaha, it was mostly cloudy. The temperature was 66 degrees, the dew point 60, and the relative humidity 81%. The wind was south at 7 miles an hour. The pressure was 29.95 inches and falling. Across eastern Nebraska and southwest Iowa, it was partly cloudy, with a temperature of 65 at Nebraska City, 65 at Plaxmouth, and 66 at Red Oak, Iowa. It was mostly cloudy, with a temperature of 69 at Lincoln, 66 at Offutt Air Force Base, and 65 at Millard. Under mostly cloudy skies, Fremont reported 64, Columbus reported 66, and Blair Airport reported 65. Here are some observations from across the region. At Des Moines, it was partly cloudy, with a temperature of 64. It was mostly cloudy, with a temperature of 65 at North Fork, 61 at Sioux City, 68 at Kansas City, and 69 at Concordia, Kansas. It was cloudy, with a temperature of 67 at Grand Island, 64 at Sioux Falls, 67 at North Platte, 62 at Denver, and 67 at Valentine.
Once again, at 11 p.m. in Omaha, it was 66 degrees under mostly cloudy skies. Flood watch information for the following counties in Nebraska: Boone, Burt, Butler, Cass, Colfax, Cumming, Dodge, Douglas, Gage, Jefferson, Johnson, Lancaster, Madison, Nemaha, Odo, Pawnee, Platte, Richardson, Saline, Sarpy, Saunders, Seward, Stanton, Thurston, Washington, and Wayne, and the following counties in Iowa: Fremont, Harrison, Mills, Montgomery, Page, Pottawatomie, and Shelby. Flood watch in effect from Tuesday evening through Thursday evening. What flooding caused by excessive rainfall is possible? Where portions of Iowa, including the following counties: Fremont, Harrison, Mills, Monona, Montgomery, Page, Pottawatomie, and Shelby, and Nebraska, including the following counties: Boone, Burt, Butler, Cass, Colfax, Cumming, Dodge, Douglas, Gage, Jefferson, Johnson, Lancaster, Madison, Nemaha, Odo, Pawnee, Platte, Richardson, Saline, Sarpy, Saunders, Seward, Stanton, Thurston, Washington, and Wayne. When, from Tuesday evening through Thursday evening. Impacts: excessive runoff may result in flooding of rivers, creeks, streams, and other low-lying and flood-prone locations. Area creeks and streams are running high and could flood with more heavy rain. Additional details: prolonged rain falling on saturated soil could lead to flooding in the coming days. Rainfall amounts of 2 to 4 inches are expected in many locations through Thursday, with localized amounts topping 5 inches for some. For flood safety information, visit weather.gov/safety-flood. You should monitor later forecasts and be alert for possible flood warnings. Those living in areas prone to flooding should be prepared to take action should flooding develop. Here are the forecast key messages. Widespread rainfall of 2 to 4 inches expected through Thursday, with locally higher amounts. A flood watch has been issued for Tuesday evening through Thursday. If we get any clearing on Wednesday, a few strong to severe thunderstorms will be possible during the afternoon and evening, mainly in southeast Nebraska. Rain will end Thursday night, with cooler, dry conditions expected through the weekend. This is NOAA All Hazards Radio Station KIH 61 in Omaha, Nebraska. The current time is 11:59 p.m. Central Daylight Time. The following is a summary of watches, warnings, and advisories in effect. A flood watch has been issued from 7 p.m. Tuesday until 7 p.m. Thursday for the following counties in Iowa: Harrison, Mills, and Pottawatomie, and the following counties in Nebraska: Burt, Cass, Dodge, Douglas, Odo, Sarpy, Saunders, and Washington. The following is a summary of watches, warnings, and advisories in effect. A flood watch has been issued from 7 p.m. until 7 p.m. Thursday for the following counties in Iowa: Harrison, Mills, and Pottawatomie, and the following counties in Nebraska: Burt, Cass, Dodge, Douglas, Odo, Sarpy, Saunders, and Washington. Now for the official National Weather Service forecast for the Omaha and Council Bluffs area. Rest of tonight, mostly cloudy. Lows in the lower 60s. Southeast winds 5 to 10 miles an hour. Tuesday, showers likely with a slight chance of thunderstorms. Highs in the lower 70s. South winds 5 to 10 miles an hour with gusts up to 20 miles an hour. Chance of rain 70%. Tuesday night, showers with a chance of thunderstorms. Some thunderstorms may produce heavy rainfall. Humid with lows in the mid-60s. South winds 5 to 10 miles an hour. Chance of rain near 100%. Wednesday, showers. A slight chance of thunderstorms in the afternoon. Some thunderstorms may produce heavy rainfall in the afternoon. Humid with highs around 70. South winds around 5 miles an hour. Chance of rain near 100%. Wednesday night, showers.
a chance of thunderstorms until midnight, then a slight chance of thunderstorms after midnight. Some thunderstorms may produce heavy rainfall until midnight. Some thunderstorms may produce heavy rainfall after midnight. Humid with lows in the lower 60s. East winds around 5 miles an hour, becoming northeast after midnight. Chance of rain near 100%. Thursday, showers likely, mainly in the morning. Near steady temperature in the lower 60s. Chance of rain 70%. Thursday night, mostly cloudy. Cooler with lows in the lower 50s. Friday and Friday night, mostly clear. Highs in the lower 60s. Lows around 50. Saturday, partly sunny. Highs in the mid-60s. Saturday night, partly cloudy until midnight, then clearing. Lows in the lower 50s. Sunday through Monday, mostly clear. Highs in the mid-60s. Lows in the lower 50s. Flood watch information for the following counties in Nebraska: Boone, Burt, Butler, Cass, Colfax, Cumming, Dodge, Douglas, Gage, Jefferson, Johnson, Lancaster, Madison, Nemaha, Odo, Pawnee, Platte, Richardson, Saline, Sarpy, Saunders, Seward, Stanton, Thurston, Washington, and Wayne, and the following counties in Iowa: Fremont, Harrison, Mills, Montgomery, Page, Pottawatomie, and Shelby. Flood watch in effect from Tuesday evening through Thursday evening. What flooding caused by excessive rainfall is possible? Where portions of Iowa, including the following counties: Fremont, Harrison, Mills, Monona, Montgomery, Page, Pottawatomie, and Shelby, and Nebraska, including the following counties: Boone, Burt, Butler, Cass, Colfax, Cumming, Dodge, Douglas, Gage, Jefferson, Johnson, Lancaster, Madison, Nemaha, Odo, Pawnee, Platte, Richardson, Saline, Sarpy, Saunders, Seward, Stanton, Thurston, Washington, and Wayne. When, from Tuesday evening through Thursday evening. Impacts: excessive runoff may result in flooding of rivers, creeks, streams, and other low-lying and flood-prone locations. Area creeks and streams are running high and could flood with more heavy rain. Additional details: prolonged rain falling on saturated soil could lead to flooding in the coming days. Rainfall amounts of 2 to 4 inches are expected in many locations through Thursday, with localized amounts topping 5 inches for some. For flood safety information, visit weather.gov/safety-flood. You should monitor later forecasts and be alert for possible flood warnings. Those living in areas prone to flooding should be prepared to take action should flooding develop. Here are the forecast key messages. Widespread rainfall of 2 to 4 inches expected through Thursday, with locally higher amounts. A flood watch has been issued for Tuesday evening through Thursday. If we get any clearing on Wednesday, a few strong to severe thunderstorms will be possible during the afternoon and evening, mainly in southeast Nebraska. Rain will end Thursday night, with cooler, dry conditions expected through the weekend. This is NOAA All Hazards Radio Station KIH-61 in Omaha, Nebraska. The current time is 12:05 a.m. Central Daylight Time. The following is a summary of watches, warnings, and advisories in effect. A flood watch has been issued from 7 p.m. until 7 p.m. Thursday for the following counties in Iowa: Harrison, Mills, and Pottawatomie, and the following counties in Nebraska: Burt, Cass, Dodge, Douglas, Odo, Sarpy, Saunders, and Washington. Now for the official National Weather Service forecast for the Omaha and Council Bluffs area. Rest of tonight, mostly cloudy. Lows in the lower 60s. Southeast winds 5 to 10 miles an hour. Tuesday, showers likely with a slight chance of thunderstorms. Highs in the lower 70s. South winds 5 to 10 miles an hour with gusts up to 20 miles an hour. Chance of rain 70%. Tuesday night, showers with a chance of thunderstorms.
some thunderstorms may produce heavy rainfall. Humid with lows in the mid-60s. South winds 5 to 10 miles an hour. Chance of rain near 100%. Wednesday, showers. A slight chance of thunderstorms in the afternoon. Some thunderstorms may produce heavy rainfall in the afternoon. Humid with highs around 70. South winds around 5 miles an hour. Chance of rain near 100%. Wednesday night, showers. A chance of thunderstorms until midnight, then a slight chance of thunderstorms after midnight. Some thunderstorms may produce heavy rainfall until midnight. Some thunderstorms may produce heavy rainfall after midnight. Humid with lows in the lower 60s. East winds around 5 miles an hour, becoming northeast after midnight. Chance of rain near 100%. Thursday, showers likely, mainly in the morning. Near steady temperature in the lower 60s. Chance of rain 70%. Thursday night, mostly cloudy. Cooler with lows in the lower 50s. Friday and Friday night, mostly clear. Highs in the lower 60s. Lows around 50. Saturday, partly sunny. Highs in the mid-60s. Saturday night, partly cloudy until midnight, then clearing. Lows in the lower 50s. Sunday through Monday, mostly clear. Highs in the mid-60s. Lows in the lower 50s. At midnight in Omaha, it was mostly cloudy. The temperature was 67 degrees, the dew point 60, and the relative humidity 78%. The wind was south at 9 miles an hour. The pressure was 29.94 inches and falling. Across eastern Nebraska and southwest Iowa, it was partly cloudy, with a temperature of 64 at Nebraska City and 63 at Red Oak, Iowa. It was mostly cloudy, with a temperature of 68 at Lincoln, 66 at Offutt Air Force Base, 65 at Millard, and 65 at Fremont. Under mostly cloudy skies, Columbus reported 67, Blair Airport reported 65, and Plattsmouth reported 65. Here are some observations from across the region. At Sioux City, it was partly cloudy, with a temperature of 61. It was mostly cloudy, with a temperature of 67 at Grand Island, 66 at Norfolk, 64 at Des Moines, 69 at Concordia, Kansas, and 61 at Denver. It was cloudy, with a temperature of 63 at Sioux Falls, 66 at Kansas City, 67 at North Platte, and 68 at Valentine. Once again, at midnight in Omaha, it was 67 degrees under mostly cloudy skies. Flood watch information for the following counties in Nebraska: Boone, Burt, Butler, Cass, Colfax, Cumming, Dodge, Douglas, Gage, Jefferson, Johnson, Lancaster, Madison, Nemaha, Odo, Pawnee, Platte, Richardson, Saline, Sarpy, Saunders, Seward, Stanton, Thurston, Washington, and Wayne, and the following counties in Iowa: Fremont, Harrison, Mills, Montgomery, Page, Pottawatomie, and Shelby. Flood watch in effect from Tuesday evening through Thursday evening. What flooding caused by excessive rainfall is possible? Where portions of Iowa, including the following counties: Fremont, Harrison, Mills, Monona, Montgomery, Page, Pottawatomie, and Shelby, and Nebraska, including the following counties: Boone, Burt, Butler, Cass, Colfax, Cumming, Dodge, Douglas, Gage, Jefferson, Johnson, Lancaster, Madison, Nemaha, Odo, Pawnee, Platte, Richardson, Saline, Sarpy, Saunders, Seward, Stanton, Thurston, Washington, and Wayne. When, from Tuesday evening through Thursday evening. Impacts: excessive runoff may result in flooding of rivers, creeks, streams, and other low-lying and flood-prone locations. Area creeks and streams are running high and could flood with more heavy rain. Additional details: prolonged rain falling on saturated soil could lead to flooding in the coming days.
Rainfall amounts of 2 to 4 inches are expected in many locations through Thursday, with localized amounts topping 5 inches for some. For flood safety information, visit weather.gov/safety-flood. You should monitor later forecasts and be alert for possible flood warnings. Those living in areas prone to flooding should be prepared to take action should flooding develop. Here are the forecast key messages. Widespread rainfall of 2 to 4 inches expected through Thursday, with locally higher amounts. A flood watch has been issued for Tuesday evening through Thursday. If we get any clearing on Wednesday, a few strong to severe thunderstorms will be possible during the afternoon and evening, mainly in southeast Nebraska. Rain will end Thursday night, with cooler, dry conditions expected through the weekend. This is NOAA All Hazards Radio Station KIH 61 in Omaha, Nebraska. The current time is 12:12 a.m. Central Daylight Time. The following is a summary of watches, warnings, and advisories in effect. A flood watch has been issued from 7 p.m. until 7 p.m. Thursday for the following counties in Iowa, Harrison, Mills, and Pottawatomie, and the following counties in Nebraska, Burt, Cass, Dodge, Douglas, Odo, Sarpy, Saunders, and Washington. Now for the official National Weather Service forecast for the Omaha and Council Bluffs area. Rest of tonight, mostly cloudy. Lows in the lower 60s. Southeast winds 5 to 10 miles an hour. Tuesday, showers likely with a slight chance of thunderstorms. Highs in the lower 70s. South winds 5 to 10 miles an hour with gusts up to 20 miles an hour. Chance of rain 70%. Tuesday night, showers with a chance of thunderstorms. Some thunderstorms may produce heavy rainfall. Humid with lows in the mid-60s. South winds 5 to 10 miles an hour. Chance of rain near 100%. Wednesday, showers. A slight chance of thunderstorms in the afternoon. Some thunderstorms may produce heavy rainfall in the afternoon. Humid with highs around 70. South winds around 5 miles an hour. Chance of rain near 100%. Wednesday night, showers. A chance of thunderstorms until midnight, then a slight chance of thunderstorms after midnight. Some thunderstorms may produce heavy rainfall until midnight. Some thunderstorms may produce heavy rainfall after midnight. Humid with lows in the lower 60s. East winds around 5 miles an hour, becoming northeast after midnight. Chance of rain near 100%. Thursday, showers likely, mainly in the morning. Near steady temperature in the lower 60s. Chance of rain 70%. Thursday night, mostly cloudy. Cooler with lows in the lower 50s. Friday and Friday night, mostly clear. Highs in the lower 60s. Lows around 50. Saturday, partly sunny. Highs in the mid-60s. Saturday night, partly cloudy until midnight, then clearing. Lows in the lower 50s. Sunday through Monday, mostly clear. Highs in the mid-60s. Lows in the lower 50s. At midnight in Omaha, it was mostly cloudy. The temperature was 67 degrees, the dew point 60, and the relative humidity 78%. The wind was south at 9 miles an hour. The pressure was 29.94 inches and falling. Across eastern Nebraska and southwest Iowa, it was partly cloudy, with a temperature of 64 at Nebraska City and 63 at Red Oak, Iowa. It was mostly cloudy, with a temperature of 68 at Lincoln, 66 at Offutt Air Force Base, 65 at Millard, and 65 at Fremont. Under mostly cloudy skies, Columbus reported 67, Blair Airport reported 65, and Plattsmouth reported 65. Here are some observations from across the region. At Sioux City, it was partly cloudy, with a temperature of 61. It was mostly cloudy, with a temperature of 67 at Grand Island, 66 at North Fork,
64 at Des Moines, 69 at Concordia, Kansas, and 61 at Denver. It was cloudy, with a temperature of 63 at Sioux Falls, 66 at Kansas City, 67 at North Platte, and 68 at Valentine. Once again, at midnight in Omaha, it was 67 degrees under mostly cloudy skies. Flood watch information for the following counties in Nebraska: Boone, Burt, Butler, Cass, Colfax, Cumming, Dodge, Douglas, Gage, Jefferson, Johnson, Lancaster, Madison, Nemaha, Odo, Pawnee, Platte, Richardson, Saline, Sarpy, Saunders, Seward, Stanton, Thurston, Washington, and Wayne, and the following counties in Iowa: Fremont, Harrison, Mills, Montgomery, Page, Pottawatomie, and Shelby. Flood watch in effect from Tuesday evening through Thursday evening. What flooding caused by excessive rainfall is possible? Where portions of Iowa, including the following counties: Fremont, Harrison, Mills, Monona, Montgomery, Page, Pottawatomie, and Shelby, and Nebraska, including the following counties: Boone, Burt, Butler, Cass, Colfax, Cumming, Dodge, Douglas, Gage, Jefferson, Johnson, Lancaster, Madison, Nemaha, Odo, Pawnee, Platte, Richardson, Saline, Sarpy, Saunders, Seward, Stanton, Thurston, Washington, and Wayne. When, from Tuesday evening through Thursday evening. Impacts: excessive runoff may result in flooding of rivers, creeks, streams, and other low-lying and flood-prone locations. Area creeks and streams are running high and could flood with more heavy rain. Additional details: prolonged rain falling on saturated soil could lead to flooding in the coming days. Rainfall amounts of 2 to 4 inches are expected in many locations through Thursday, with localized amounts topping 5 inches for some. For flood safety information, visit weather.gov/safety-flood. You should monitor later forecasts and be alert for possible flood warnings. Those living in areas prone to flooding should be prepared to take action should flooding develop. Here are the forecast key messages. Widespread rainfall of 2 to 4 inches expected through Thursday, with locally higher amounts. A flood watch has been issued for Tuesday evening through Thursday. If we get any clearing on Wednesday, a few strong to severe thunderstorms will be possible during the afternoon and evening, mainly in southeast Nebraska. Rain will end Thursday night, with cooler, dry conditions expected through the weekend. This is NOAA All Hazards Radio Station KIH 61 in Omaha, Nebraska. The current time is 12:20 a.m. Central Daylight Time. The following is a summary of watches, warnings, and advisories in effect. A flood watch has been issued from 7 p.m. until 7 p.m. Thursday for the following counties in Iowa: Harrison, Mills, and Pottawatomie, and the following counties in Nebraska: Burt, Cass, Dodge, Douglas, Odo, Sarpy, Saunders, and Washington. Now for the official National Weather Service forecast for the Omaha and Council Bluffs area. Rest of tonight, mostly cloudy. Lows in the lower 60s. Southeast winds 5 to 10 miles an hour. Tuesday, showers likely with a slight chance of thunderstorms. Highs in the lower 70s. South winds 5 to 10 miles an hour with gusts up to 20 miles an hour. Chance of rain 70%. Tuesday night, showers with a chance of thunderstorms. Some thunderstorms may produce heavy rainfall. Humid with lows in the mid-60s. South winds 5 to 10 miles an hour. Chance of rain near 100%. Wednesday, showers. A slight chance of thunderstorms in the afternoon. Some thunderstorms may produce heavy rainfall in the afternoon. Humid with highs around 70. South winds around 5 miles an hour. Chance of rain near 100%. Wednesday night, showers. A chance of thunderstorms until midnight, then a slight chance of thunderstorms after midnight. Some thunderstorms may produce heavy rainfall until midnight.
Some thunderstorms may produce heavy rainfall after midnight. Humid with lows in the lower 60s. East winds around 5 miles an hour, becoming northeast after midnight. Chance of rain near 100%. Thursday, showers likely, mainly in the morning. Near steady temperature in the lower 60s. Chance of rain 70%. Thursday night, mostly cloudy. Cooler with lows in the lower 50s. Friday and Friday night, mostly clear. Highs in the lower 60s. Lows around 50. Saturday, partly sunny. Highs in the mid 60s. Saturday night, partly cloudy until midnight, then clearing. Lows in the lower 50s. Sunday through Monday, mostly clear. Highs in the mid 60s. Lows in the lower 50s. At midnight in Omaha, it was mostly cloudy. The temperature was 67 degrees, the dew point 60, and the relative humidity 78%. The wind was south at 9 miles an hour. The pressure was 29.94 inches and falling. Across eastern Nebraska and southwest Iowa, it was partly cloudy, with a temperature of 64 at Nebraska City and 63 at Red Oak, Iowa. It was mostly cloudy, with a temperature of 68 at Lincoln, 66 at Offutt Air Force Base, 65 at Millard, and 65 at Fremont. Under mostly cloudy skies, Columbus reported 67, Blair Airport reported 65, and Plattsmouth reported 65. Here are some observations from across the region. At Sioux City, it was partly cloudy, with a temperature of 61. It was mostly cloudy, with a temperature of 67 at Grand Island, 66 at Norfolk, 64 at Des Moines, 69 at Concordia, Kansas, and 61 at Denver. It was cloudy, with a temperature of 63 at Sioux Falls, 66 at Kansas City, 67 at North Platte, and 68 at Valentine. Once again, at midnight in Omaha, it was 67 degrees under mostly cloudy skies. Flood watch information for the following counties in Nebraska: Boone, Burt, Butler, Cass, Colfax, Cumming, Dodge, Douglas, Gage, Jefferson, Johnson, Lancaster, Madison, Nemaha, Odo, Pawnee, Platte, Richardson, Saline, Sarpy, Saunders, Seward, Stanton, Thurston, Washington, and Wayne, and the following counties in Iowa: Fremont, Harrison, Mills, Montgomery, Page, Pottawatomie, and Shelby. Flood watch in effect from Tuesday evening through Thursday evening. What? Flooding caused by excessive rainfall is possible. Where? Portions of Iowa, including the following counties: Fremont, Harrison, Mills, Monona, Montgomery, Page, Pottawatomie, and Shelby, and Nebraska, including the following counties: Boone, Burt, Butler, Cass, Colfax, Cumming, Dodge, Douglas, Gage, Jefferson, Johnson, Lancaster, Madison, Nemaha, Odo, Pawnee, Platte, Richardson, Saline, Sarpy, Saunders, Seward, Stanton, Thurston, Washington, and Wayne. When? From Tuesday evening through Thursday evening. Impacts: excessive runoff may result in flooding of rivers, creeks, streams, and other low-lying and flood-prone locations. Area creeks and streams are running high and could flood with more heavy rain. Additional details: prolonged rain falling on saturated soil could lead to flooding in the coming days. Rainfall amounts of 2 to 4 inches are expected in many locations through Thursday, with localized amounts topping 5 inches for some. For flood safety information, visit weather.gov/safety-flood. You should monitor later forecasts and be alert for possible flood warnings. Those living in areas prone to flooding should be prepared to take action should flooding develop. Here are the forecast key messages. Widespread rainfall of 2 to 4 inches expected through Thursday, with locally higher amounts. A flood watch has been issued for Tuesday evening through Thursday. If we get any clearing on Wednesday, a few strong to severe thunderstorms will be possible during the afternoon and evening, mainly in southeast Nebraska.
Rain will end Thursday night, with cooler, dry conditions expected through the weekend. This is NOAA All Hazards Radio Station KIH 61 in Omaha, Nebraska. 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The current time is 12:27 a.m. Central Daylight Time. The following is a summary of watches, warnings, and advisories in effect. A flood watch has been issued from 7 p.m. until 7 p.m. Thursday for the following counties in Iowa, Harrison, Mills, and Pottawatomie, and the following counties in Nebraska: Burt, Cass, Dodge, Douglas, Odo, Sarpy, Saunders, and Washington. Now for the official National Weather Service forecast for the Omaha and Council Bluffs area. Rest of tonight, mostly cloudy. Lows in the lower 60s. Southeast winds 5 to 10 miles an hour. Tuesday, showers likely with a slight chance of thunderstorms. Highs in the lower 70s. South winds 5 to 10 miles an hour with gusts up to 20 miles an hour. Chance of rain 70%. Tuesday night, showers with a chance of thunderstorms. Some thunderstorms may produce heavy rainfall. Humid with lows in the mid-60s. South winds 5 to 10 miles an hour. Chance of rain near 100%. Wednesday, showers. A slight chance of thunderstorms in the afternoon. Some thunderstorms may produce heavy rainfall in the afternoon. Humid with highs around 70. South winds around 5 miles an hour. Chance of rain near 100%. Wednesday night, showers. A chance of thunderstorms until midnight, then a slight chance of thunderstorms after midnight. Some thunderstorms may produce heavy rainfall until midnight. Some thunderstorms may produce heavy rainfall after midnight. Humid with lows in the lower 60s. East winds around 5 miles an hour, becoming northeast after midnight. Chance of rain near 100%. Thursday, showers likely, mainly in the morning. Near steady temperature in the lower 60s. Chance of rain 70%. Thursday night, mostly cloudy. Cooler with lows in the lower 50s. Friday and Friday night, mostly clear. Highs in the lower 60s. Lows around 50. Saturday, partly sunny. Highs in the mid-60s. Saturday night, partly cloudy until midnight, then clearing. Lows in the lower 50s. Sunday through Monday, mostly clear. Highs in the mid-60s. Lows in the lower 50s. At midnight in Omaha, it was mostly cloudy. The temperature was 67 degrees, the dew point 60, and the relative humidity 78%. The wind was south at 9 miles an hour. The pressure was 29.94 inches and falling. Across eastern Nebraska and southwest Iowa, it was partly cloudy, with a temperature of 64 at Nebraska City and 63 at Red Oak, Iowa. It was mostly cloudy, with a temperature of 68 at Lincoln, 66 at Offutt Air Force Base, 65 at Millard, and 65 at Fremont. Under mostly cloudy skies, Columbus reported 67, Blair Airport reported 65, and Plattsmouth reported 65. Here are some observations from across the region. At Sioux City, it was partly cloudy, with a temperature of 61. It was mostly cloudy, with a temperature of 67 at Grand Island, 66 at Norfolk, 64 at Des Moines, 69 at Concordia, Kansas, and 61 at Denver. It was cloudy, with a temperature of 63 at Sioux Falls, 66 at Kansas City, 67 at North Platte, and 68 at Valentine. Once again, at midnight in Omaha, it was 67 degrees under mostly cloudy skies. Flood watch information for the following counties in Nebraska: Boone, Burt, Butler, Cass, Colfax, Cumming, Dodge, Douglas,
Gage, Jefferson, Johnson, Lancaster, Madison, Nemaha, Odo, Pawnee, Platt, Richardson, Saline, Sarpy, Saunders, Seward, Stanton, Thurston, Washington, and Wayne, and the following counties in Iowa: Fremont, Harrison, Mills, Montgomery, Page, Pottawatomie, and Shelby. Flood watch in effect from Tuesday evening through Thursday evening. What? Flooding caused by excessive rainfall is possible. Where? Portions of Iowa, including the following counties: Fremont, Harrison, Mills, Monona, Montgomery, Page, Pottawatomie, and Shelby, and Nebraska, including the following counties: Boone, Burt, Butler, Cass, Colfax, Cumming, Dodge, Douglas, Gage, Jefferson, Johnson, Lancaster, Madison, Nemaha, Odo, Pawnee, Platt, Richardson, Saline, Sarpy, Saunders, Seward, Stanton, Thurston, Washington, and Wayne. When? From Tuesday evening through Thursday evening. Impacts: excessive runoff may result in flooding of rivers, creeks, streams, and other low-lying and flood-prone locations. Area creeks and streams are running high and could flood with more heavy rain. Additional details: prolonged rain falling on saturated soil could lead to flooding in the coming days. Rainfall amounts of 2 to 4 inches are expected in many locations through Thursday, with localized amounts topping 5 inches for some. For flood safety information, visit weather.gov/safety-flood. You should monitor later forecasts and be alert for possible flood warnings. Those living in areas prone to flooding should be prepared to take action should flooding develop. Here are the forecast key messages. Widespread rainfall of 2 to 4 inches expected through Thursday, with locally higher amounts. A flood watch has been issued for Tuesday evening through Thursday. If we get any clearing on Wednesday, a few strong to severe thunderstorms will be possible during the afternoon and evening, mainly in southeast Nebraska. Rain will end Thursday night, with cooler, dry conditions expected through the weekend. This is NOAA All Hazards Radio Station KIH 61 in Omaha, Nebraska. The current time is 12:34 a.m. Central Daylight Time. The following is a summary of watches, warnings, and advisories in effect. A flood watch has been issued from 7 p.m. until 7 p.m. Thursday for the following counties in Iowa: Harrison, Mills, and Pottawatomie, and the following counties in Nebraska: Burt, Cass, Dodge, Douglas, Odo, Sarpy, Saunders, and Washington. Now for the official National Weather Service forecast for the Omaha and Council Bluffs area. Rest of tonight, mostly cloudy. Lows in the lower 60s. Southeast winds 5 to 10 miles an hour. Tuesday, showers likely with a slight chance of thunderstorms. Highs in the lower 70s. South winds 5 to 10 miles an hour with gusts up to 20 miles an hour. Chance of rain 70%. Tuesday night, showers with a chance of thunderstorms. Some thunderstorms may produce heavy rainfall. Humid with lows in the mid-60s. South winds 5 to 10 miles an hour. Chance of rain near 100%. Wednesday, showers. A slight chance of thunderstorms in the afternoon. Some thunderstorms may produce heavy rainfall in the afternoon. Humid with highs around 70. South winds around 5 miles an hour. Chance of rain near 100%. Wednesday night, showers. A chance of thunderstorms until midnight, then a slight chance of thunderstorms after midnight. Some thunderstorms may produce heavy rainfall until midnight. Some thunderstorms may produce heavy rainfall after midnight. Humid with lows in the lower 60s. East winds around 5 miles an hour, becoming northeast after midnight. Chance of rain near 100%. Thursday, showers likely, mainly in the morning. Near steady temperature in the lower 60s. Chance of rain 70%. Thursday night, mostly cloudy. Cooler with lows in the lower 50s. Friday and Friday night, mostly clear.
Highs in the lower 60s. Lows around 50. Saturday, partly sunny. Highs in the mid-60s. Saturday night, partly cloudy until midnight, then clearing. Lows in the lower 50s. Sunday through Monday, mostly clear. Highs in the mid-60s. Lows in the lower 50s. At midnight in Omaha, it was mostly cloudy. The temperature was 67 degrees, the dew point 60, and the relative humidity 78%. The wind was south at 9 miles an hour. The pressure was 29.94 inches and falling. Across eastern Nebraska and southwest Iowa, it was partly cloudy, with a temperature of 64 at Nebraska City and 63 at Red Oak, Iowa. It was mostly cloudy, with a temperature of 68 at Lincoln, 66 at Offutt Air Force Base, 65 at Millard, and 65 at Fremont. Under mostly cloudy skies, Columbus reported 67, Blair Airport reported 65, and Plattsmouth reported 65. Here are some observations from across the region. At Sioux City, it was partly cloudy, with a temperature of 61. It was mostly cloudy, with a temperature of 67 at Grand Island, 66 at Norfolk, 64 at Des Moines, 69 at Concordia, Kansas, and 61 at Denver. It was cloudy, with a temperature of 63 at Sioux Falls, 66 at Kansas City, 67 at North Platte, and 68 at Valentine. Once again, at midnight in Omaha, it was 67 degrees under mostly cloudy skies. Flood watch information for the following counties in Nebraska: Boone, Burt, Butler, Cass, Colfax, Cumming, Dodge, Douglas, Gage, Jefferson, Johnson, Lancaster, Madison, Nemaha, Odo, Pawnee, Platte, Richardson, Saline, Sarpy, Saunders, Seward, Stanton, Thurston, Washington, and Wayne, and the following counties in Iowa: Fremont, Harrison, Mills, Montgomery, Page, Pottawatomie, and Shelby. Flood watch in effect from Tuesday evening through Thursday evening. What? Flooding caused by excessive rainfall is possible. Where? Portions of Iowa, including the following counties: Fremont, Harrison, Mills, Monona, Montgomery, Page, Pottawatomie, and Shelby, and Nebraska, including the following counties: Boone, Burt, Butler, Cass, Colfax, Cumming, Dodge, Douglas, Gage, Jefferson, Johnson, Lancaster, Madison, Nemaha, Odo, Pawnee, Platte, Richardson, Saline, Sarpy, Saunders, Seward, Stanton, Thurston, Washington, and Wayne. When? From Tuesday evening through Thursday evening. Impacts: excessive runoff may result in flooding of rivers, creeks, streams, and other low-lying and flood-prone locations. Area creeks and streams are running high and could flood with more heavy rain. Additional details: prolonged rain falling on saturated soil could lead to flooding in the coming days. Rainfall amounts of 2 to 4 inches are expected in many locations through Thursday, with localized amounts topping 5 inches for some. For flood safety information, visit weather.gov/safety-flood. You should monitor later forecasts and be alert for possible flood warnings. Those living in areas prone to flooding should be prepared to take action should flooding develop. Here are the forecast key messages. Widespread rainfall of 2 to 4 inches expected through Thursday, with locally higher amounts. A flood watch has been issued for Tuesday evening through Thursday. If we get any clearing on Wednesday, a few strong to severe thunderstorms will be possible during the afternoon and evening, mainly in southeast Nebraska. Rain will end Thursday night, with cooler, dry conditions expected through the weekend. This is NOAA All Hazards Radio Station KIH-61 in Omaha, Nebraska. The current time is 12:41 a.m. Central Daylight Time. The following is a summary of watches, warnings, and advisories in effect. A flood watch has been issued from 7 p.m. until 7 p.m. Thursday for the following counties in Iowa: Harrison, Mills, and Pottawatomie, and the following counties in Nebraska:
Bert, Cass, Dodge, Douglas, Odo, Sarpy, Saunders, and Washington. Now for the official National Weather Service forecast for the Omaha and Council Bluffs area. Rest of tonight, mostly cloudy. Lows in the lower 60s. Southeast winds 5 to 10 miles an hour. Tuesday, showers likely with a slight chance of thunderstorms. Highs in the lower 70s. South winds 5 to 10 miles an hour with gusts up to 20 miles an hour. Chance of rain 70%. Tuesday night, showers with a chance of thunderstorms. Some thunderstorms may produce heavy rainfall. Humid with lows in the mid-60s. South winds 5 to 10 miles an hour. Chance of rain near 100%. Wednesday, showers. A slight chance of thunderstorms in the afternoon. Some thunderstorms may produce heavy rainfall in the afternoon. Humid with highs around 70. South winds around 5 miles an hour. Chance of rain near 100%. Wednesday night, showers. A chance of thunderstorms until midnight, then a slight chance of thunderstorms after midnight. Some thunderstorms may produce heavy rainfall until midnight. Some thunderstorms may produce heavy rainfall after midnight. Humid with lows in the lower 60s. East winds around 5 miles an hour, becoming northeast after midnight. Chance of rain near 100%. Thursday, showers likely, mainly in the morning. Near steady temperature in the lower 60s. Chance of rain 70%. Thursday night, mostly cloudy. Cooler with lows in the lower 50s. Friday and Friday night, mostly clear. Highs in the lower 60s. Lows around 50. Saturday, partly sunny. Highs in the mid-60s. Saturday night, partly cloudy until midnight, then clearing. Lows in the lower 50s. Sunday through Monday, mostly clear. Highs in the mid-60s. Lows in the lower 50s. At midnight in Omaha, it was mostly cloudy. The temperature was 67 degrees, the dew point 60, and the relative humidity 78%. The wind was south at 9 miles an hour. The pressure was 29.94 inches and falling. Across eastern Nebraska and southwest Iowa, it was partly cloudy, with a temperature of 64 at Nebraska City and 63 at Red Oak, Iowa. It was mostly cloudy, with a temperature of 68 at Lincoln, 66 at Offutt Air Force Base, 65 at Millard, and 65 at Fremont. Under mostly cloudy skies, Columbus reported 67, Blair Airport reported 65, and Plattsmouth reported 65. Here are some observations from across the region. At Sioux City, it was partly cloudy, with a temperature of 61. It was mostly cloudy, with a temperature of 67 at Grand Island, 66 at Norfolk, 64 at Des Moines, 69 at Concordia, Kansas, and 61 at Denver. It was cloudy, with a temperature of 63 at Sioux Falls, 66 at Kansas City, 67 at North Platte, and 68 at Valentine. Once again, at midnight in Omaha, it was 67 degrees under mostly cloudy skies. Flood watch information for the following counties in Nebraska: Boone, Burt, Butler, Cass, Colfax, Cumming, Dodge, Douglas, Gage, Jefferson, Johnson, Lancaster, Madison, Nemaha, Odo, Pawnee, Platte, Richardson, Saline, Sarpy, Saunders, Seward, Stanton, Thurston, Washington, and Wayne, and the following counties in Iowa: Fremont, Harrison, Mills, Montgomery, Page, Pottawatomie, and Shelby. Flood watch in effect from Tuesday evening through Thursday evening. What? Flooding caused by excessive rainfall is possible. Where? Portions of Iowa, including the following counties: Fremont, Harrison, Mills, Monona, Montgomery, Page, Pottawatomie, and Shelby, and Nebraska, including the following counties: Boone, Burt, Butler, Cass, Colfax, Cumming, Dodge, Douglas,
Gage, Jefferson, Johnson, Lancaster, Madison, Nemaha, Odo, Pawnee, Platt, Richardson, Saline, Sarpy, Saunders, Seward, Stanton, Thurston, Washington, and Wayne. When

safety flood. You should monitor later forecasts and be alert for possible flood warnings. Those living in areas prone to flooding should be prepared to take action should flooding develop. Here are the forecast key messages. Widespread rainfall of 2 to 4 inches expected through Thursday, with locally higher amounts. A flood watch has been issued for Tuesday evening through Thursday. If we get any clearing on Wednesday, a few strong to severe thunderstorms will be possible during the afternoon and evening, mainly in southeast Nebraska. Rain will end Thursday night, with cooler, dry conditions expected through the weekend. This is NOAA All Hazards Radio Station KIH 61 in Omaha, Nebraska. The current time is 12:48 a.m. Central Daylight Time. The following is a summary of watches, warnings, and advisories in effect. A flood watch has been issued from 7 p.m. until 7 p.m. Thursday for the following counties in Iowa, Harrison, Mills, and Pottawatomie, and the following counties in Nebraska, Burt, Cass, Dodge, Douglas, Odo, Sarpy, Saunders, and Washington. Now for the official National Weather Service forecast for the Omaha and Council Bluffs area. Rest of tonight, mostly cloudy. Lows in the lower 60s. Southeast winds 5 to 10 miles an hour. Tuesday, showers likely with a slight chance of thunderstorms. Highs in the lower 70s. South winds 5 to 10 miles an hour with gusts up to 20 miles an hour. Chance of rain 70%. Tuesday night, showers with a chance of thunderstorms. Some thunderstorms may produce heavy rainfall. Humid with lows in the mid-60s. South winds 5 to 10 miles an hour. Chance of rain near 100%. Wednesday, showers. A slight chance of thunderstorms in the afternoon. Some thunderstorms may produce heavy rainfall in the afternoon. Humid with highs around 70. South winds around 5 miles an hour. Chance of rain near 100%. Wednesday night, showers. A chance of thunderstorms until midnight, then a slight chance of thunderstorms after midnight. Some thunderstorms may produce heavy rainfall until midnight. Some thunderstorms may produce heavy rainfall after midnight. Humid with lows in the lower 60s. East winds around 5 miles an hour, becoming northeast after midnight. Chance of rain near 100%. Thursday, showers likely, mainly in the morning. Near steady temperature in the lower 60s. Chance of rain 70%. Thursday night, mostly cloudy. Cooler with lows in the lower 50s. Friday and Friday night, mostly clear. Highs in the lower 60s. Lows around 50. Saturday, partly sunny. Highs in the mid-60s. Saturday night, partly cloudy until midnight, then clearing. Lows in the lower 50s. Sunday through Monday, mostly clear. Highs in the mid-60s. Lows in the lower 50s. At midnight in Omaha, it was mostly cloudy. The temperature was 67 degrees, the dew point 60, and the relative humidity 78%. The wind was south at 9 miles an hour. The pressure was 29.94 inches and falling. Across eastern Nebraska and southwest Iowa, it was partly cloudy, with a temperature of 64 at Nebraska City and 63 at Red Oak, Iowa. It was mostly cloudy, with a temperature of 68 at Lincoln, 66 at Offutt Air Force Base, 65 at Millard, and 65 at Fremont. Under mostly cloudy skies, Columbus reported 67, Blair Airport reported 65, and Plattsmouth reported 65. Here are some observations from across the region. At Sioux City, it was partly cloudy, with a temperature of 61. It was mostly cloudy, with a temperature of 67 at Grand Island, 66 at North Fork, 64 at Des Moines, 69 at Concordia, Kansas, and 61 at Denver. It was cloudy, with a temperature of 63 at Sioux Falls, 66 at Kansas City, 67 at North Platte, and

68 at Valentine. Once again, at midnight in Omaha, it was 67 degrees under mostly cloudy skies. Flood watch information for the following counties in Nebraska: Boone, Burt, Butler, Cass, Colfax, Cumming, Dodge, Douglas, Gage, Jefferson, Johnson, Lancaster, Madison, Nemaha, Odo, Pawnee, Platte, Richardson, Saline, Sarpy, Saunders, Seward, Stanton, Thurston, Washington, and Wayne, and the following counties in Iowa: Fremont, Harrison, Mills, Montgomery, Page, Pottawatomie, and Shelby. Flood watch in effect from Tuesday evening through Thursday evening. What flooding caused by excessive rainfall is possible? Where portions of Iowa, including the following counties: Fremont, Harrison, Mills, Monona, Montgomery, Page, Pottawatomie, and Shelby, and Nebraska, including the following counties: Boone, Burt, Butler, Cass, Colfax, Cumming, Dodge, Douglas, Gage, Jefferson, Johnson, Lancaster, Madison, Nemaha, Odo, Pawnee, Platte, Richardson, Saline, Sarpy, Saunders, Seward, Stanton, Thurston, Washington, and Wayne. When, from Tuesday evening through Thursday evening. Impacts: excessive runoff may result in flooding of rivers, creeks, streams, and other low-lying and flood-prone locations. Area creeks and streams are running high and could flood with more heavy rain. Additional details: prolonged rain falling on saturated soil could lead to flooding in the coming days. Rainfall amounts of 2 to 4 inches are expected in many locations through Thursday, with localized amounts topping 5 inches for some. For flood safety information, visit weather.gov/safety-flood. You should monitor later forecasts and be alert for possible flood warnings. Those living in areas prone to flooding should be prepared to take action should flooding develop. Here are the forecast key messages. Widespread rainfall of 2 to 4 inches expected through Thursday, with locally higher amounts. A flood watch has been issued for Tuesday evening through Thursday. If we get any clearing on Wednesday, a few strong to severe thunderstorms will be possible during the afternoon and evening, mainly in southeast Nebraska. Rain will end Thursday night, with cooler, dry conditions expected through the weekend. This is NOAA All Hazards Radio Station KIH-61 in Omaha, Nebraska. The current time is 12:55 a.m. Central Daylight Time. The following is a summary of watches, warnings, and advisories in effect. A flood watch has been issued from 7 p.m. until 7 p.m. Thursday for the following counties in Iowa: Harrison, Mills, and Pottawatomie, and the following counties in Nebraska: Burt, Cass, Dodge, Douglas, Odo, Sarpy, Saunders, and Washington. Now for the official National Weather Service forecast for the Omaha and Council Bluffs area. Rest of tonight, mostly cloudy. Lows in the lower 60s. Southeast winds 5 to 10 miles an hour. Tuesday, showers likely with a slight chance of thunderstorms. Highs in the lower 70s. South winds 5 to 10 miles an hour with gusts up to 20 miles an hour. Chance of rain 70%. Tuesday night, showers with a chance of thunderstorms. Some thunderstorms may produce heavy rainfall. Humid with lows in the mid-60s. South winds 5 to 10 miles an hour. Chance of rain near 100%. Wednesday, showers. A slight chance of thunderstorms in the afternoon. Some thunderstorms may produce heavy rainfall in the afternoon. Humid with highs around 70. South winds around 5 miles an hour. Chance of rain near 100%. Wednesday night, showers. A chance of thunderstorms until midnight, then a slight chance of thunderstorms after midnight. Some thunderstorms may produce heavy rainfall until midnight. Some thunderstorms may produce heavy rainfall after midnight. Humid with lows in the lower 60s. East winds around 5 miles an hour, becoming northeast after midnight. Chance of rain near 100%.
Thursday. Showers likely, mainly in the morning. Near steady temperature in the lower 60s. Chance of rain 70%. Thursday night, mostly cloudy. Cooler with lows in the lower 50s. Friday and Friday night, mostly clear. Highs in the lower 60s. Lows around 50. Saturday, partly sunny. Highs in the mid-60s. Saturday night, partly cloudy until midnight, then clearing. Lows in the lower 50s. Sunday through Monday, mostly clear. Highs in the mid-60s. Lows in the lower 50s. At midnight in Omaha, it was mostly cloudy. The temperature was 67 degrees, the dew point 60, and the relative humidity 78%. The wind was south at 9 miles an hour. The pressure was 29.94 inches and falling. Across eastern Nebraska and southwest Iowa, it was partly cloudy, with a temperature of 64 at Nebraska City and 63 at Red Oak, Iowa. It was mostly cloudy, with a temperature of 68 at Lincoln, 66 at Offutt Air Force Base, 65 at Millard, and 65 at Fremont. Under mostly cloudy skies, Columbus reported 67, Blair Airport reported 65, and Plattsmouth reported 65. Here are some observations from across the region. At Sioux City, it was partly cloudy, with a temperature of 61. It was mostly cloudy, with a temperature of 67 at Grand Island, 66 at Norfolk, 64 at Des Moines, 69 at Concordia, Kansas, and 61 at Denver. It was cloudy, with a temperature of 63 at Sioux Falls, 66 at Kansas City, 67 at North Platte, and 68 at Valentine. Once again, at midnight in Omaha, it was 67 degrees under mostly cloudy skies. Flood watch information for the following counties in Nebraska: Boone, Burt, Butler, Cass, Colfax, Cumming, Dodge, Douglas, Gage, Jefferson, Johnson, Lancaster, Madison, Nemaha, Odo, Pawnee, Platte, Richardson, Saline, Sarpy, Saunders, Seward, Stanton, Thurston, Washington, and Wayne, and the following counties in Iowa: Fremont, Harrison, Mills, Montgomery, Page, Pottawatomie, and Shelby. Flood watch in effect from Tuesday evening through Thursday evening. What flooding caused by excessive rainfall is possible? Where portions of Iowa, including the following counties: Fremont, Harrison, Mills, Monona, Montgomery, Page, Pottawatomie, and Shelby, and Nebraska, including the following counties: Boone, Burt, Butler, Cass, Colfax, Cumming, Dodge, Douglas, Gage, Jefferson, Johnson, Lancaster, Madison, Nemaha, Odo, Pawnee, Platte, Richardson, Saline, Sarpy, Saunders, Seward, Stanton, Thurston, Washington, and Wayne. When, from Tuesday evening through Thursday evening. Impacts: excessive runoff may result in flooding of rivers, creeks, streams, and other low-lying and flood-prone locations. Area creeks and streams are running high and could flood with more heavy rain. Additional details: prolonged rain falling on saturated soil could lead to flooding in the coming days. Rainfall amounts of 2 to 4 inches are expected in many locations through Thursday, with localized amounts topping 5 inches for some. For flood safety information, visit weather.gov/safety-flood. You should monitor later forecasts and be alert for possible flood warnings. Those living in areas prone to flooding should be prepared to take action should flooding develop. Here are the forecast key messages. Widespread rainfall of 2 to 4 inches expected through Thursday, with locally higher amounts. A flood watch has been issued for Tuesday evening through Thursday. If we get any clearing on Wednesday, a few strong to severe thunderstorms will be possible during the afternoon and evening, mainly in southeast Nebraska. Rain will end Thursday night, with cooler, dry conditions expected through the weekend. This is NOAA All Hazards Radio Station KIH 61 in Omaha, Nebraska.
The current time is 1:02 a.m. Central Daylight Time. The following is a summary of watches, warnings, and advisories in effect. A flood watch has been issued from 7 p.m. until 7 p.m. Thursday for the following counties in Iowa, Harrison, Mills, and Pottawatomie, and the following counties in Nebraska, Burt, Cass, Dodge, Douglas, Odo, Sarpy, Saunders, and Washington. Now for the official National Weather Service forecast for the Omaha and Council Bluffs area. Rest of tonight, mostly cloudy. Lows in the lower 60s. Southeast winds 5 to 10 miles an hour. Tuesday, showers likely with a slight chance of thunderstorms. Highs in the lower 70s. South winds 5 to 10 miles an hour with gusts up to 20 miles an hour. Chance of rain 70%. Tuesday night, showers with a chance of thunderstorms. Some thunderstorms may produce heavy rainfall. Humid with lows in the mid-60s. South winds 5 to 10 miles an hour. Chance of rain near 100%. Wednesday, showers. A slight chance of thunderstorms in the afternoon. Some thunderstorms may produce heavy rainfall in the afternoon. Humid with highs around 70. South winds around 5 miles an hour. Chance of rain near 100%. Wednesday night, showers. A chance of thunderstorms until midnight, then a slight chance of thunderstorms after midnight. Some thunderstorms may produce heavy rainfall until midnight. Some thunderstorms may produce heavy rainfall after midnight. Humid with lows in the lower 60s. East winds around 5 miles an hour, becoming northeast after midnight. Chance of rain near 100%. Thursday, showers likely, mainly in the morning. Near steady temperature in the lower 60s. Chance of rain 70%. Thursday night, mostly cloudy. Cooler with lows in the lower 50s. Friday and Friday night, mostly clear. Highs in the lower 60s. Lows around 50. Saturday, partly sunny. Highs in the mid-60s. Saturday night, partly cloudy until midnight, then clearing. Lows in the lower 50s. Sunday through Monday, mostly clear. Highs in the mid-60s. Lows in the lower 50s. At 1 a.m. in Omaha, it was mostly cloudy. The temperature was 66 degrees, the dew point 59, and the relative humidity 78%. The wind was south at 10 miles an hour. The pressure was 29.94 inches and steady. Across eastern Nebraska and southwest Iowa, at Red Oak, Iowa, haze was reported with a temperature of 64. It was mostly cloudy, with a temperature of 67 at Lincoln, 65 at Offutt Air Force Base, 64 at Millard, and 65 at Fremont. Under mostly cloudy skies, Columbus reported 66, Blair Airport reported 66, Nebraska City reported 64, and Plattsmouth reported 64. Here are some observations from across the region. At North Platte, rain was falling, with a temperature of 66. At Concordia, Kansas, it was partly cloudy, with a temperature of 69. It was mostly cloudy, with a temperature of 67 at Grand Island, 66 at Norfolk, 63 at Sioux Falls, 61 at Sioux City, and 62 at Des Moines. It was cloudy, with a temperature of 66 at Kansas City, 60 at Denver, and 67 at Valentine. Once again, at 1 a.m. in Omaha, it was 66 degrees under mostly cloudy skies. Flood watch information for the following counties in Nebraska: Boone, Burt, Butler, Cass, Colfax, Cumming, Dodge, Douglas, Gage, Jefferson, Johnson, Lancaster, Madison, Nemaha, Odo, Pawnee, Platte, Richardson, Saline, Sarpy, Saunders, Seward, Stanton, Thurston, Washington, and Wayne, and the following counties in Iowa: Fremont, Harrison, Mills, Montgomery, Page, Pottawatomie, and Shelby. Flood watch in effect from Tuesday evening through Thursday evening.
What flooding caused by excessive rainfall is possible? Where portions of Iowa, including the following counties, Fremont, Harrison, Mills, Monona, Montgomery, Page, Pottawatomie, and Shelby, and Nebraska, including the following counties, Boone, Burt, Butler, Cass, Colfax, Cumming, Dodge, Douglas, Gage, Jefferson, Johnson, Lancaster, Madison, Nemaha, Odo, Pawnee, Platt, Richardson, Saline, Sarpy, Saunders, Seward, Stanton, Thurston, Washington, and Wayne. When, from Tuesday evening through Thursday evening. Impacts: excessive runoff may result in flooding of rivers, creeks, streams, and other low-lying and flood-prone locations. Area creeks and streams are running high and could flood with more heavy rain. Additional details: prolonged rain falling on saturated soil could lead to flooding in the coming days. Rainfall amounts of 2 to 4 inches are expected in many locations through Thursday, with localized amounts topping 5 inches for some. For flood safety information, visit weather.gov/safety-flood. You should monitor later forecasts and be alert for possible flood warnings. Those living in areas prone to flooding should be prepared to take action should flooding develop. Here are the forecast key messages. Widespread rainfall of 2 to 4 inches expected through Thursday, with locally higher amounts. A flood watch has been issued for Tuesday evening through Thursday. If we get any clearing on Wednesday, a few strong to severe thunderstorms will be possible during the afternoon and evening, mainly in southeast Nebraska. Rain will end Thursday night, with cooler, dry conditions expected through the weekend. This is NOAA All Hazards Radio Station KIH 61 in Omaha, Nebraska. The current time is 1:09 a.m. Central Daylight Time. The following is a summary of watches, warnings, and advisories in effect. A flood watch has been issued from 7 p.m. until 7 p.m. Thursday for the following counties in Iowa, Harrison, Mills, and Pottawatomie, and the following counties in Nebraska, Burt, Cass, Dodge, Douglas, Odo, Sarpy, Saunders, and Washington. Now for the official National Weather Service forecast for the Omaha and Council Bluffs area. Rest of tonight, mostly cloudy. Lows in the lower 60s. Southeast winds 5 to 10 miles an hour. Tuesday, showers likely with a slight chance of thunderstorms. Highs in the lower 70s. South winds 5 to 10 miles an hour with gusts up to 20 miles an hour. Chance of rain 70%. Tuesday night, showers with a chance of thunderstorms. Some thunderstorms may produce heavy rainfall. Humid with lows in the mid-60s. South winds 5 to 10 miles an hour. Chance of rain near 100%. Wednesday, showers. A slight chance of thunderstorms in the afternoon. Some thunderstorms may produce heavy rainfall in the afternoon. Humid with highs around 70. South winds around 5 miles an hour. Chance of rain near 100%. Wednesday night, showers. A chance of thunderstorms until midnight, then a slight chance of thunderstorms after midnight. Some thunderstorms may produce heavy rainfall until midnight. Some thunderstorms may produce heavy rainfall after midnight. Humid with lows in the lower 60s. East winds around 5 miles an hour, becoming northeast after midnight. Chance of rain near 100%. Thursday, showers likely, mainly in the morning. Near steady temperature in the lower 60s. Chance of rain 70%. Thursday night, mostly cloudy. Cooler with lows in the lower 50s. Friday and Friday night, mostly clear. Highs in the lower 60s. Lows around 50. Saturday, partly sunny. Highs in the mid-60s. Saturday night, partly cloudy until midnight, then clearing. Lows in the lower 50s. Sunday through Monday, mostly clear. Highs in the mid-60s. Lows in the lower 50s.
At 1 a.m. in Omaha, it was mostly cloudy. The temperature was 66 degrees, the dew point 59, and the relative humidity 78%. The wind was south at 10 miles an hour. The pressure was 29.94 inches and steady. Across eastern Nebraska and southwest Iowa, at Red Oak, Iowa, haze was reported with a temperature of 64. It was mostly cloudy, with a temperature of 67 at Lincoln, 65 at Offutt Air Force Base, 64 at Millard, and 65 at Fremont. Under mostly cloudy skies, Columbus reported 66, Blair Airport reported 66, Nebraska City reported 64, and Plattsmouth reported 64. Here are some observations from across the region. At North Platte, rain was falling, with a temperature of 66. At Concordia, Kansas, it was partly cloudy, with a temperature of 69. It was mostly cloudy, with a temperature of 67 at Grand Island, 66 at Norfolk, 63 at Sioux Falls, 61 at Sioux City, and 62 at Des Moines. It was cloudy, with a temperature of 66 at Kansas City, 60 at Denver, and 67 at Valentine. Once again, at 1 a.m. in Omaha, it was 66 degrees under mostly cloudy skies. Flood watch information for the following counties in Nebraska: Boone, Burke, Butler, Cass, Colfax, Cumming, Dodge, Douglas, Gage, Jefferson, Johnson, Lancaster, Madison, Nemaha, Odo, Pawnee, Platte, Richardson, Saline, Sarpy, Saunders, Seward, Stanton, Thurston, Washington, and Wayne, and the following counties in Iowa: Fremont, Harrison, Mills, Montgomery, Page, Pottawatomie, and Shelby. Flood watch in effect from Tuesday evening through Thursday evening. What flooding caused by excessive rainfall is possible? Where portions of Iowa, including the following counties: Fremont, Harrison, Mills, Monona, Montgomery, Page, Pottawatomie, and Shelby, and Nebraska, including the following counties: Boone, Burke, Butler, Cass, Colfax, Cumming, Dodge, Douglas, Gage, Jefferson, Johnson, Lancaster, Madison, Nemaha, Odo, Pawnee, Platte, Richardson, Saline, Sarpy, Saunders, Seward, Stanton, Thurston, Washington, and Wayne. When, from Tuesday evening through Thursday evening. Impacts: excessive runoff may result in flooding of rivers, creeks, streams, and other low-lying and flood-prone locations. Area creeks and streams are running high and could flood with more heavy rain. Additional details: prolonged rain falling on saturated soil could lead to flooding in the coming days. Rainfall amounts of 2 to 4 inches are expected in many locations through Thursday, with localized amounts topping 5 inches for some. For flood safety information, visit weather.gov/safety-flood. You should monitor later forecasts and be alert for possible flood warnings. Those living in areas prone to flooding should be prepared to take action should flooding develop. Here are the forecast key messages. Widespread rainfall of 2 to 4 inches expected through Thursday, with locally higher amounts. A flood watch has been issued for Tuesday evening through Thursday. If we get any clearing on Wednesday, a few strong to severe thunderstorms will be possible during the afternoon and evening, mainly in southeast Nebraska. Rain will end Thursday night, with cooler, dry conditions expected through the weekend. This is NOAA All Hazards Radio Station KIH 61 in Omaha, Nebraska. The current time is 1:16 a.m. Central Daylight Time. The following is a summary of watches, warnings, and advisories in effect. A flood watch has been issued from 7 p.m. until 7 p.m. Thursday for the following counties in Iowa: Harrison, Mills, and Pottawatomie, and the following counties in Nebraska: Burke, Cass, Dodge, Douglas, Odo, Sarpy, Saunders, and Washington. Now for the official National Weather Service forecast for the Omaha and Council Bluffs area. Rest of tonight, mostly cloudy. Lows in the lower 60s. Southeast winds 5 to 10 miles an hour.
Tuesday, showers likely with a slight chance of thunderstorms. Highs in the lower 70s. South winds 5 to 10 miles an hour with gusts up to 20 miles an hour. Chance of rain 70%. Tuesday night, showers with a chance of thunderstorms. Some thunderstorms may produce heavy rainfall. Humid with lows in the mid-60s. South winds 5 to 10 miles an hour. Chance of rain near 100%. Wednesday, showers. A slight chance of thunderstorms in the afternoon. Some thunderstorms may produce heavy rainfall in the afternoon. Humid with highs around 70. South winds around 5 miles an hour. Chance of rain near 100%. Wednesday night, showers. A chance of thunderstorms until midnight, then a slight chance of thunderstorms after midnight. Some thunderstorms may produce heavy rainfall until midnight. Some thunderstorms may produce heavy rainfall after midnight. Humid with lows in the lower 60s. East winds around 5 miles an hour, becoming northeast after midnight. Chance of rain near 100%. Thursday, showers likely, mainly in the morning. Near steady temperature in the lower 60s. Chance of rain 70%. Thursday night, mostly cloudy. Cooler with lows in the lower 50s. Friday and Friday night, mostly clear. Highs in the lower 60s. Lows around 50. Saturday, partly sunny. Highs in the mid-60s. Saturday night, partly cloudy until midnight, then clearing. Lows in the lower 50s. Sunday through Monday, mostly clear. Highs in the mid-60s. Lows in the lower 50s. At 1 a.m. in Omaha, it was mostly cloudy. The temperature was 66 degrees, the dew point 59, and the relative humidity 78%. The wind was south at 10 miles an hour. The pressure was 29.94 inches and steady. Across eastern Nebraska and southwest Iowa, at Red Oak, Iowa, haze was reported with a temperature of 64. It was mostly cloudy, with a temperature of 67 at Lincoln, 65 at Offutt Air Force Base, 64 at Millard, and 65 at Fremont. Under mostly cloudy skies, Columbus reported 66, Blair Airport reported 66, Nebraska City reported 64, and Plattsmouth reported 64. Here are some observations from across the region. At North Platte, rain was falling, with a temperature of 66. At Concordia, Kansas, it was partly cloudy, with a temperature of 69. It was mostly cloudy, with a temperature of 67 at Grand Island, 66 at Norfolk, 63 at Sioux Falls, 61 at Sioux City, and 62 at Des Moines. It was cloudy, with a temperature of 66 at Kansas City, 60 at Denver, and 67 at Valentine. Once again, at 1 a.m. in Omaha, it was 66 degrees under mostly cloudy skies. Flood watch information for the following counties in Nebraska: Boone, Burt, Butler, Cass, Colfax, Cumming, Dodge, Douglas, Gage, Jefferson, Johnson, Lancaster, Madison, Nemaha, Odo, Pawnee, Platte, Richardson, Saline, Sarpy, Saunders, Seward, Stanton, Thurston, Washington, and Wayne, and the following counties in Iowa: Fremont, Harrison, Mills, Montgomery, Page, Pottawatomie, and Shelby. Flood watch in effect from Tuesday evening through Thursday evening. What? Flooding caused by excessive rainfall is possible. Where? Portions of Iowa, including the following counties: Fremont, Harrison, Mills, Monona, Montgomery, Page, Pottawatomie, and Shelby, and Nebraska, including the following counties: Boone, Burt, Butler, Cass, Colfax, Cumming, Dodge, Douglas, Gage, Jefferson, Johnson, Lancaster, Madison, Nemaha, Odo, Pawnee, Platte, Richardson, Saline, Sarpy, Saunders, Seward, Stanton, Thurston, Washington, and Wayne. When? From Tuesday evening through Thursday evening.
impacts, excessive runoff may result in flooding of rivers, creeks, streams, and other low-lying and flood-prone locations. Area creeks and streams are running high and could flood with more heavy rain. Additional details, prolonged rain falling on saturated soil could lead to flooding in the coming days. Rainfall amounts of 2 to 4 inches are expected in many locations through Thursday, with localized amounts topping 5 inches for some. For flood safety information, visit weather.gov/safety-flood. You should monitor later forecasts and be alert for possible flood warnings. Those living in areas prone to flooding should be prepared to take action should flooding develop. Here are the forecast key messages. Widespread rainfall of 2 to 4 inches expected through Thursday, with locally higher amounts. A flood watch has been issued for Tuesday evening through Thursday. If we get any clearing on Wednesday, a few strong to severe thunderstorms will be possible during the afternoon and evening, mainly in southeast Nebraska. Rain will end Thursday night, with cooler, dry conditions expected through the weekend. This is NOAA All Hazards Radio Station KIH 61 in Omaha, Nebraska. The current time is 1:23 a.m. Central Daylight Time. The following is a summary of watches, warnings, and advisories in effect. A flood watch has been issued from 7 p.m. until 7 p.m. Thursday for the following counties in Iowa, Harrison, Mills, and Pottawatomie, and the following counties in Nebraska, Burt, Cass, Dodge, Douglas, Odo, Sarpy, Saunders, and Washington. Now for the official National Weather Service forecast for the Omaha and Council Bluffs area. Rest of tonight, mostly cloudy. Lows in the lower 60s. Southeast winds 5 to 10 miles an hour. Tuesday, showers likely with a slight chance of thunderstorms. Highs in the lower 70s. South winds 5 to 10 miles an hour with gusts up to 20 miles an hour. Chance of rain 70%. Tuesday night, showers with a chance of thunderstorms. Some thunderstorms may produce heavy rainfall. Humid with lows in the mid-60s. South winds 5 to 10 miles an hour. Chance of rain near 100%. Wednesday, showers. A slight chance of thunderstorms in the afternoon. Some thunderstorms may produce heavy rainfall in the afternoon. Humid with highs around 70. South winds around 5 miles an hour. Chance of rain near 100%. Wednesday night, showers. A chance of thunderstorms until midnight, then a slight chance of thunderstorms after midnight. Some thunderstorms may produce heavy rainfall until midnight. Some thunderstorms may produce heavy rainfall after midnight. Humid with lows in the lower 60s. East winds around 5 miles an hour, becoming northeast after midnight. Chance of rain near 100%. Thursday, showers likely, mainly in the morning. Near steady temperature in the lower 60s. Chance of rain 70%. Thursday night, mostly cloudy. Cooler with lows in the lower 50s. Friday and Friday night, mostly clear. Highs in the lower 60s. Lows around 50. Saturday, partly sunny. Highs in the mid-60s. Saturday night, partly cloudy until midnight, then clearing. Lows in the lower 50s. Sunday through Monday, mostly clear. Highs in the mid-60s. Lows in the lower 50s. This is NOAA All Hazards Radio Station KIH 61 serving the following counties in Nebraska and Iowa. Douglas, Sarpy, Washington, Cass, Odo, Burt, Dodge, Saunders, Harrison, Pottawatomie, and Mills. At 1 a.m. in Omaha, it was mostly cloudy. The temperature was 66 degrees, the dew point 59, and the relative humidity 78%. The wind was south at 10 miles an hour. The pressure was 29.94 inches and steady. Across eastern Nebraska and southwest Iowa, at Red Oak, Iowa, haze was reported, with a temperature of 64.
it was mostly cloudy, with a temperature of 67 at Lincoln, 65 at Offutt Air Force Base, 64 at Millard, and 65 at Fremont. Under mostly cloudy skies, Columbus reported 66, Blair Airport reported 66, Nebraska City reported 64, and Plattsmouth reported 64. Here are some observations from across the region. At North Platte, rain was falling, with a temperature of 66. At Concordia, Kansas, it was partly cloudy, with a temperature of 69. It was mostly cloudy, with a temperature of 67 at Grand Island, 66 at Norfolk, 63 at Sioux Falls, 61 at Sioux City, and 62 at Des Moines. It was cloudy, with a temperature of 66 at Kansas City, 60 at Denver, and 67 at Valentine. Once again, at 1 a.m. in Omaha, it was 66 degrees under mostly cloudy skies. Flood watch information for the following counties in Nebraska: Boone, Burt, Butler, Cass, Colfax, Cumming, Dodge, Douglas, Gage, Jefferson, Johnson, Lancaster, Madison, Nemaha, Odo, Pawnee, Platte, Richardson, Saline, Sarpy, Saunders, Seward, Stanton, Thurston, Washington, and Wayne, and the following counties in Iowa: Fremont, Harrison, Mills, Montgomery, Page, Pottawatomie, and Shelby. Flood watch in effect from Tuesday evening through Thursday evening. What flooding caused by excessive rainfall is possible? Where portions of Iowa, including the following counties: Fremont, Harrison, Mills, Monona, Montgomery, Page, Pottawatomie, and Shelby, and Nebraska, including the following counties: Boone, Burt, Butler, Cass, Colfax, Cumming, Dodge, Douglas, Gage, Jefferson, Johnson, Lancaster, Madison, Nemaha, Odo, Pawnee, Platte, Richardson, Saline, Sarpy, Saunders, Seward, Stanton, Thurston, Washington, and Wayne. When, from Tuesday evening through Thursday evening. Impacts: excessive runoff may result in flooding of rivers, creeks, streams, and other low-lying and flood-prone locations. Area creeks and streams are running high and could flood with more heavy rain. Additional details: prolonged rain falling on saturated soil could lead to flooding in the coming days. Rainfall amounts of 2 to 4 inches are expected in many locations through Thursday, with localized amounts topping 5 inches for some. For flood safety information, visit weather.gov/safety-flood. You should monitor later forecasts and be alert for possible flood warnings. Those living in areas prone to flooding should be prepared to take action should flooding develop. Here are the forecast key messages. Widespread rainfall of 2 to 4 inches expected through Thursday, with locally higher amounts. A flood watch has been issued for Tuesday evening through Thursday. If we get any clearing on Wednesday, a few strong to severe thunderstorms will be possible during the afternoon and evening, mainly in southeast Nebraska. Rain will end Thursday night, with cooler, dry conditions expected through the weekend. This is NOAA All Hazards Radio Station KIH 61 in Omaha, Nebraska. The current time is 1:31 a.m. Central Daylight Time. The following is a summary of watches, warnings, and advisories in effect. A flood watch has been issued from 7 p.m. until 7 p.m. Thursday for the following counties in Iowa: Harrison, Mills, and Pottawatomie, and the following counties in Nebraska: Burt, Cass, Dodge, Douglas, Odo, Sarpy, Saunders, and Washington. Now for the official National Weather Service forecast for the Omaha and Council Bluffs area. Rest of tonight, mostly cloudy. Lows in the lower 60s. Southeast winds 5 to 10 miles an hour. Tuesday, showers likely with a slight chance of thunderstorms. Highs in the lower 70s. South winds 5 to 10 miles an hour with gusts up to 20 miles an hour. Chance of rain 70%. Tuesday night, showers with a chance of thunderstorms. Some thunderstorms may produce heavy rainfall. Humid with lows in the mid-60s.
south winds 5 to 10 miles an hour. Chance of rain near 100%. Wednesday, showers. A slight chance of thunderstorms in the afternoon. Some thunderstorms may produce heavy rainfall in the afternoon. Humid with highs around 70. South winds around 5 miles an hour. Chance of rain near 100%. Wednesday night, showers. A chance of thunderstorms until midnight, then a slight chance of thunderstorms after midnight. Some thunderstorms may produce heavy rainfall until midnight. Some thunderstorms may produce heavy rainfall after midnight. Humid with lows in the lower 60s. East winds around 5 miles an hour, becoming northeast after midnight. Chance of rain near 100%. Thursday, showers likely, mainly in the morning. Near steady temperature in the lower 60s. Chance of rain 70%. Thursday night, mostly cloudy. Cooler with lows in the lower 50s. Friday and Friday night, mostly clear. Highs in the lower 60s. Lows around 50. Saturday, partly sunny. Highs in the mid-60s. Saturday night, partly cloudy until midnight, then clearing. Lows in the lower 50s. Sunday through Monday, mostly clear. Highs in the mid-60s. Lows in the lower 50s. At 1 a.m. in Omaha, it was mostly cloudy. The temperature was 66 degrees, the dew point 59, and the relative humidity 78%. The wind was south at 10 miles an hour. The pressure was 29.94 inches and steady. Across eastern Nebraska and southwest Iowa, at Red Oak, Iowa, haze was reported with a temperature of 64. It was mostly cloudy, with a temperature of 67 at Lincoln, 65 at Offutt Air Force Base, 64 at Millard, and 65 at Fremont. Under mostly cloudy skies, Columbus reported 66, Blair Airport reported 66, Nebraska City reported 64, and Plattsmouth reported 64. Here are some observations from across the region. At Northland, rain was falling, with a temperature of 66. At Concordia, Kansas, it was partly cloudy, with a temperature of 69. It was mostly cloudy, with a temperature of 67 at Grand Island, 66 at Norfolk, 63 at Sioux Falls, 61 at Sioux City, and 62 at Des Moines. It was cloudy, with a temperature of 66 at Kansas City, 60 at Denver, and 67 at Valentine. Once again, at 1 a.m. in Omaha, it was 66 degrees under mostly cloudy skies. Flood watch information for the following counties in Nebraska: Boone, Burt, Butler, Cass, Colfax, Cumming, Dodge, Douglas, Gage, Jefferson, Johnson, Lancaster, Madison, Nemaha, Odo, Pawnee, Platt, Richardson, Saline, Sarpy, Saunders, Seward, Stanton, Thurston, Washington, and Wayne, and the following counties in Iowa: Fremont, Harrison, Mills, Montgomery, Page, Pottawatomie, and Shelby. Flood watch in effect from Tuesday evening through Thursday evening. What flooding caused by excessive rainfall is possible? Where portions of Iowa, including the following counties: Fremont, Harrison, Mills, Monona, Montgomery, Page, Pottawatomie, and Shelby, and Nebraska, including the following counties: Boone, Burt, Butler, Cass, Colfax, Cumming, Dodge, Douglas, Gage, Jefferson, Johnson, Lancaster, Madison, Nemaha, Odo, Pawnee, Platt, Richardson, Saline, Sarpy, Saunders, Seward, Stanton, Thurston, Washington, and Wayne. When, from Tuesday evening through Thursday evening. Impacts: excessive runoff may result in flooding of rivers, creeks, streams, and other low-lying and flood-prone locations. Area creeks and streams are running high and could flood with more heavy rain. Additional details: prolonged rain falling on saturated soil could lead to flooding in the coming days.
Rainfall amounts of 2 to 4 inches are expected in many locations through Thursday, with localized amounts topping 5 inches for some. For flood safety information, visit weather.gov/safety-flood. You should monitor later forecasts and be alert for possible flood warnings. Those living in areas prone to flooding should be prepared to take action should flooding develop. Here are the forecast key messages. Widespread rainfall of 2 to 4 inches expected through Thursday, with locally higher amounts. A flood watch has been issued for Tuesday evening through Thursday. If we get any clearing on Wednesday, a few strong to severe thunderstorms will be possible during the afternoon and evening, mainly in southeast Nebraska. Rain will end Thursday night, with cooler, dry conditions expected through the weekend. This is NOAA All Hazards Radio Station KIH 61 in Omaha, Nebraska. The current time is 1:38 a.m. Central Daylight Time. The following is a summary of watches, warnings, and advisories in effect. A flood watch has been issued from 7 p.m. until 7 p.m. Thursday for the following counties in Iowa, Harrison, Mills, and Pottawatomie, and the following counties in Nebraska, Burt, Cass, Dodge, Douglas, Odo, Sarpy, Saunders, and Washington. Now for the official National Weather Service forecast for the Omaha and Council Bluffs area. Rest of tonight, mostly cloudy. Lows in the lower 60s. Southeast winds 5 to 10 miles an hour. Tuesday, showers likely with a slight chance of thunderstorms. Highs in the lower 70s. South winds 5 to 10 miles an hour with gusts up to 20 miles an hour. Chance of rain 70%. Tuesday night, showers with a chance of thunderstorms. Some thunderstorms may produce heavy rainfall. Humid with lows in the mid-60s. South winds 5 to 10 miles an hour. Chance of rain near 100%. Wednesday, showers. A slight chance of thunderstorms in the afternoon. Some thunderstorms may produce heavy rainfall in the afternoon. Humid with highs around 70. South winds around 5 miles an hour. Chance of rain near 100%. Wednesday night, showers. A chance of thunderstorms until midnight, then a slight chance of thunderstorms after midnight. Some thunderstorms may produce heavy rainfall until midnight. Some thunderstorms may produce heavy rainfall after midnight. Humid with lows in the lower 60s. East winds around 5 miles an hour, becoming northeast after midnight. Chance of rain near 100%. Thursday, showers likely, mainly in the morning. Near steady temperature in the lower 60s. Chance of rain 70%. Thursday night, mostly cloudy. Cooler with lows in the lower 50s. Friday and Friday night, mostly clear. Highs in the lower 60s. Lows around 50. Saturday, partly sunny. Highs in the mid-60s. Saturday night, partly cloudy until midnight, then clearing. Lows in the lower 50s. Sunday through Monday, mostly clear. Highs in the mid-60s. Lows around 50. At 1 a.m. in Omaha, it was mostly cloudy. The temperature was 66 degrees, the dew point 59, and the relative humidity 78%. The wind was south at 10 miles an hour. The pressure was 29.94 inches and steady. Across eastern Nebraska and southwest Iowa, at Red Oak, Iowa, haze was reported with a temperature of 64. It was mostly cloudy, with a temperature of 67 at Lincoln, 65 at Offutt Air Force Base, 64 at Millard, and 65 at Fremont. Under mostly cloudy skies, Columbus reported 66, Blair Airport reported 66, Nebraska City reported 64, and Plattsmouth reported 64. Here are some observations from across the region. At North Platte, rain was falling, with a temperature of 66. At Concordia, Kansas, it was partly cloudy, with a temperature of 69.
it was mostly cloudy, with a temperature of 67 at Grand Island, 66 at Norfolk, 63 at Sioux Falls, 61 at Sioux City, and 62 at Des Moines. It was cloudy, with a temperature of 66 at Kansas City, 60 at Denver, and 67 at Valentine. Once again, at 1 a.m. in Omaha, it was 66 degrees under mostly cloudy skies. Flood watch information for the following counties in Nebraska: Boone, Burt, Butler, Cass, Colfax, Cumming, Dodge, Douglas, Gage, Jefferson, Johnson, Lancaster, Madison, Nemaha, Odo, Pawnee, Platte, Richardson, Saline, Sarpy, Saunders, Seward, Stanton, Thurston, Washington, and Wayne, and the following counties in Iowa: Fremont, Harrison, Mills, Montgomery, Page, Pottawatomie, and Shelby. Flood watch in effect from Tuesday evening through Thursday evening. What flooding caused by excessive rainfall is possible? Where portions of Iowa, including the following counties: Fremont, Harrison, Mills, Monona, Montgomery, Page, Pottawatomie, and Shelby, and Nebraska, including the following counties: Boone, Burt, Butler, Cass, Colfax, Cumming, Dodge, Douglas, Gage, Jefferson, Johnson, Lancaster, Madison, Nemaha, Odo, Pawnee, Platte, Richardson, Saline, Sarpy, Saunders, Seward, Stanton, Thurston, Washington, and Wayne. When, from Tuesday evening through Thursday evening. Impacts: excessive runoff may result in flooding of rivers, creeks, streams, and other low-lying and flood-prone locations. Area creeks and streams are running high and could flood with more heavy rain. Additional details: prolonged rain falling on saturated soil could lead to flooding in the coming days. Rainfall amounts of 2 to 4 inches are expected in many locations through Thursday, with localized amounts topping 5 inches for some. For flood safety information, visit weather.gov/safety-flood. You should monitor later forecasts and be alert for possible flood warnings. Those living in areas prone to flooding should be prepared to take action should flooding develop. Here are the forecast key messages. Widespread rainfall of 2 to 4 inches expected through Thursday, with locally higher amounts. A flood watch has been issued for Tuesday evening through Thursday. If we get any clearing on Wednesday, a few strong to severe thunderstorms will be possible during the afternoon and evening, mainly in southeast Nebraska. Rain will end Thursday night, with cooler, dry conditions expected through the weekend. This is NOAA All Hazards Radio Station KIH 61 in Omaha, Nebraska. The current time is 1:45 a.m. Central Daylight Time. The following is a summary of watches, warnings, and advisories in effect. A flood watch has been issued from 7 p.m. until 7 p.m. Thursday for the following counties in Iowa: Harrison, Mills, and Pottawatomie, and the following counties in Nebraska: Burt, Cass, Dodge, Douglas, Odo, Sarpy, Saunders, and Washington. Now for the official National Weather Service forecast for the Omaha and Council Bluffs area. Rest of tonight, mostly cloudy. Lows in the lower 60s. Southeast winds 5 to 10 miles an hour. Tuesday, showers likely with a slight chance of thunderstorms. Highs in the lower 70s. South winds 5 to 10 miles an hour with gusts up to 20 miles an hour. Chance of rain 70%. Tuesday night, showers with a chance of thunderstorms. Some thunderstorms may produce heavy rainfall. Humid with lows in the mid-60s. South winds 5 to 10 miles an hour. Chance of rain near 100%. Wednesday, showers. A slight chance of thunderstorms in the afternoon. Some thunderstorms may produce heavy rainfall in the afternoon. Humid with highs around 70. South winds around 5 miles an hour. Chance of rain near 100%. Wednesday night, showers. A chance of thunderstorms until midnight, then a slight chance of thunderstorms after midnight.
Some thunderstorms may produce heavy rainfall until midnight. Some thunderstorms may produce heavy rainfall after midnight. Humid with lows in the lower 60s. East winds around 5 miles an hour, becoming northeast after midnight. Chance of rain near 100%. Thursday, showers likely, mainly in the morning.

60s. Lows around 50. At 1 a.m. in Omaha, it was mostly cloudy. The temperature was 66 degrees, the dew point 59, and the relative humidity 78%. The wind was south at 10 miles an hour. The pressure was 29.94 inches and steady. Across eastern Nebraska and southwest Iowa, at Red Oak, Iowa, haze was reported with a temperature of 64. It was mostly cloudy, with a temperature of 67 at Lincoln, 65 at Offutt Air Force Base, 64 at Millard, and 65 at Fremont. Under mostly cloudy skies, Columbus reported 66, Blair Airport reported 66, Nebraska City reported 64, and Plattsmouth reported 64. Here are some observations from across the region. At North Platte, rain was falling, with a temperature of 66. At Concordia, Kansas, it was partly cloudy, with a temperature of 69. It was mostly cloudy, with a temperature of 67 at Grand Island, 66 at Norfolk, 63 at Sioux Falls, 61 at Sioux City, and 62 at Des Moines. It was cloudy, with a temperature of 66 at Kansas City, 60 at Denver, and 67 at Valentine. Once again, at 1 a.m. in Omaha, it was 66 degrees under mostly cloudy skies. Flood watch information for the following counties in Nebraska: Boone, Burt, Butler, Cass, Colfax, Cumming, Dodge, Douglas, Gage, Jefferson, Johnson, Lancaster, Madison, Nemaha, Odo, Pawnee, Platte, Richardson, Saline, Sarpy, Saunders, Seward, Stanton, Thurston, Washington, and Wayne, and the following counties in Iowa: Fremont, Harrison, Mills, Montgomery, Page, Pottawatomie, and Shelby. Flood watch in effect from Tuesday evening through Thursday evening. What flooding caused by excessive rainfall is possible? Where portions of Iowa, including the following counties: Fremont, Harrison, Mills, Monona, Montgomery, Page, Pottawatomie, and Shelby, and Nebraska, including the following counties: Boone, Burt, Butler, Cass, Colfax, Cumming, Dodge, Douglas, Gage, Jefferson, Johnson, Lancaster, Madison, Nemaha, Odo, Pawnee, Platte, Richardson, Saline, Sarpy, Saunders, Seward, Stanton, Thurston, Washington, and Wayne. When, from Tuesday evening through Thursday evening. Impacts: excessive runoff may result in flooding of rivers, creeks, streams, and other low-lying and flood-prone locations. Area creeks and streams are running high and could flood with more heavy rain. Additional details: prolonged rain falling on saturated soil could lead to flooding in the coming days. Rainfall amounts of 2 to 4 inches are expected in many locations through Thursday, with localized amounts topping 5 inches for some. For flood safety information, visit weather.gov/safety-flood. You should monitor later forecasts and be alert for possible flood warnings. Those living in areas prone to flooding should be prepared to take action should flooding develop. Here are the forecast key messages. Widespread rainfall of 2 to 4 inches expected through Thursday, with locally higher amounts. A flood watch has been issued for Tuesday evening through Thursday. If we get any clearing on Wednesday, a few strong to severe thunderstorms will be possible during the afternoon and evening, mainly in southeast Nebraska. Rain will end Thursday night, with cooler, dry conditions expected through the weekend. This is NOAA All Hazards Radio Station KIH-61 in Omaha, Nebraska. The current time is 1:52 a.m. Central Daylight Time. The following is a summary of watches, warnings, and advisories in effect. A flood watch has been issued from 7 p.m. until 7 p.m. Thursday for the following counties in Iowa: Harrison, Mills, and Pottawatomie, and the following counties in Nebraska: Burt, Cass, Dodge, Douglas, Odo, Sarpy, Saunders, and Washington. Now for the official National Weather Service forecast for the Omaha and Council Bluffs area. Rest of tonight, mostly cloudy. Lows in the lower 60s.

southeast winds 5 to 10 miles an hour. Tuesday, showers likely with a slight chance of thunderstorms. Highs in the lower 70s. South winds 5 to 10 miles an hour with gusts up to 20 miles an hour. Chance of rain 70%. Tuesday night, showers with a chance of thunderstorms. Some thunderstorms may produce heavy rainfall. Humid with lows in the mid-60s. South winds 5 to 10 miles an hour. Chance of rain near 100%. Wednesday, showers. A slight chance of thunderstorms in the afternoon. Some thunderstorms may produce heavy rainfall in the afternoon. Humid with highs around 70. South winds around 5 miles an hour. Chance of rain near 100%. Wednesday night, showers. A chance of thunderstorms until midnight, then a slight chance of thunderstorms after midnight. Some thunderstorms may produce heavy rainfall until midnight. Some thunderstorms may produce heavy rainfall after midnight. Humid with lows in the lower 60s. East winds around 5 miles an hour, becoming northeast after midnight. Chance of rain near 100%. Thursday, showers likely, mainly in the morning. Near steady temperature in the lower 60s. Chance of rain 70%. Thursday night, mostly cloudy. Cooler with lows in the lower 50s. Friday and Friday night, mostly clear. Highs in the lower 60s. Lows around 50. Saturday, partly sunny. Highs in the mid-60s. Saturday night, partly cloudy until midnight, then clearing. Lows in the lower 50s. Sunday through Monday, mostly clear. Highs in the mid-60s. Lows around 50. At 1 a.m. in Omaha, it was mostly cloudy. The temperature was 66 degrees, the dew point 59, and the relative humidity 78%. The wind was south at 10 miles an hour. The pressure was 29.94 inches and steady. Across eastern Nebraska and southwest Iowa, at Red Oak, Iowa, haze was reported with a temperature of 64. It was mostly cloudy with a temperature of 67 at Lincoln, 65 at Offutt Air Force Base, 64 at Millard, and 65 at Fremont. Under mostly cloudy skies, Columbus reported 66, Blair Airport reported 66, Nebraska City reported 64, and Plattsmouth reported 64. Here are some observations from across the region. At North Platte, rain was falling, with a temperature of 66. At Concordia, Kansas, it was partly cloudy, with a temperature of 69. It was mostly cloudy, with a temperature of 67 at Grand Island, 66 at Norfolk, 63 at Sioux Falls, 61 at Sioux City, and 62 at Des Moines. It was cloudy, with a temperature of 66 at Kansas City, 60 at Denver, and 67 at Valentine. Once again, at 1 a.m. in Omaha, it was 66 degrees under mostly cloudy skies. Flood watch information for the following counties in Nebraska: Boone, Burt, Butler, Cass, Colfax, Cumming, Dodge, Douglas, Gage, Jefferson, Johnson, Lancaster, Madison, Nemaha, Odo, Pawnee, Platte, Richardson, Saline, Sarpy, Saunders, Seward, Stanton, Thurston, Washington, and Wayne, and the following counties in Iowa: Fremont, Harrison, Mills, Montgomery, Page, Pottawatomie, and Shelby. Flood watch in effect from Tuesday evening through Thursday evening. What flooding caused by excessive rainfall is possible? Where portions of Iowa, including the following counties: Fremont, Harrison, Mills, Monona, Montgomery, Page, Pottawatomie, and Shelby, and Nebraska, including the following counties: Boone, Burt, Butler, Cass, Colfax, Cumming, Dodge, Douglas, Gage, Jefferson, Johnson, Lancaster, Madison, Nemaha, Odo, Pawnee, Platte, Richardson, Saline, Sarpy, Saunders, Seward, Stanton, Thurston, Washington, and Wayne. When, from Tuesday evening through Thursday evening.
excessive runoff may result in flooding of rivers, creeks, streams, and other low-lying and flood-prone locations. Area creeks and streams are running high and could flood with more heavy rain. Additional details, prolonged rain falling on saturated soil could lead to flooding in the coming days. Rainfall amounts of 2 to 4 inches are expected in many locations through Thursday, with localized amounts topping 5 inches for some. For flood safety information, visit weather.gov/safety-flood. You should monitor later forecasts and be alert for possible flood warnings. Those living in areas prone to flooding should be prepared to take action should flooding develop. Here are the forecast key messages. Widespread rainfall of 2 to 4 inches expected through Thursday, with locally higher amounts. A flood watch has been issued for Tuesday evening through Thursday. If we get any clearing on Wednesday, a few strong to severe thunderstorms will be possible during the afternoon and evening, mainly in southeast Nebraska. Rain will end Thursday night, with cooler, dry conditions expected through the weekend. This is NOAA All Hazards Radio Station KIH 61 in Omaha, Nebraska. The current time is 1:59 a.m. Central Daylight Time. The following is a summary of watches, warnings, and advisories in effect. A flood watch has been issued from 7 p.m. until 7 p.m. Thursday for the following counties in Iowa, Harrison, Mills, and Pottawatomie, and the following counties in Nebraska, Burt, Cass, Dodge, Douglas, Odo, Sarpy, Saunders, and Washington. Now for the official National Weather Service forecast for the Omaha and Council Bluffs area. Rest of tonight, mostly cloudy. Lows in the lower 60s. Southeast winds 5 to 10 miles an hour. Tuesday, showers likely with a slight chance of thunderstorms. Highs in the lower 70s. South winds 5 to 10 miles an hour with gusts up to 20 miles an hour. Chance of rain 70%. Tuesday night, showers with a chance of thunderstorms. Some thunderstorms may produce heavy rainfall. Humid with lows in the mid-60s. South winds 5 to 10 miles an hour. Chance of rain near 100%. Wednesday, showers. A slight chance of thunderstorms in the afternoon. Some thunderstorms may produce heavy rainfall in the afternoon. Humid with highs around 70. South winds around 5 miles an hour. Chance of rain near 100%. Wednesday night, showers. A chance of thunderstorms until midnight, then a slight chance of thunderstorms after midnight. Some thunderstorms may produce heavy rainfall until midnight. Some thunderstorms may produce heavy rainfall after midnight. Humid with lows in the lower 60s. East winds around 5 miles an hour, becoming northeast after midnight. Chance of rain near 100%. Thursday, showers likely, mainly in the morning. Near steady temperature in the lower 60s. Chance of rain 70%. Thursday night, mostly cloudy. Cooler with lows in the lower 50s. Friday and Friday night, mostly clear. Highs in the lower 60s. Lows around 50. Saturday, partly sunny. Highs in the mid-60s. Saturday night, partly cloudy until midnight, then clearing. Lows in the lower 50s. Sunday through Monday, mostly clear. Highs in the mid-60s. Lows around 50. Flood watch information for the following counties in Nebraska: Boone, Burt, Butler, Cass, Colfax, Cumming, Dodge, Douglas, Gage, Jefferson, Johnson, Lancaster, Madison, Nemaha, Odo, Pawnee, Platt, Richardson, Saline, Sarpy, Saunders, Seward, Stanton, Thurston, Washington, and Wayne, and the following counties in Iowa: Fremont, Harrison, Mills, Montgomery, Page, Pottawatomie, and Shelby. Flood watch in effect from Tuesday evening through Thursday evening. What flooding caused by excessive rainfall is possible? Where portions of Iowa, including the following counties,
Fremont, Harrison, Mills, Monona, Montgomery, Page, Pottawatomie, and Shelby, and Nebraska, including the following counties: Boone, Burt, Butler, Cass, Colfax, Cumming, Dodge, Douglas, Gage, Jefferson, Johnson, Lancaster, Madison, Nemaha, Odo, Pawnee, Platte, Richardson, Saline, Sarpy, Saunders, Seward, Stanton, Thurston, Washington, and Wayne. When, from Tuesday evening through Thursday evening. Impacts: excessive runoff may result in flooding of rivers, creeks, streams, and other low-lying and flood-prone locations. Area creeks and streams are running high and could flood with more heavy rain. Additional details: prolonged rain falling on saturated soil could lead to flooding in the coming days. Rainfall amounts of 2 to 4 inches are expected in many locations through Thursday, with localized amounts topping 5 inches for some. For flood safety information, visit weather.gov/safety-flood. You should monitor later forecasts and be alert for possible flood warnings. Those living in areas prone to flooding should be prepared to take action should flooding develop. Here are the forecast key messages. Widespread rainfall of 2 to 4 inches expected through Thursday, with locally higher amounts. A flood watch has been issued for Tuesday evening through Thursday. If we get any clearing on Wednesday, a few strong to severe thunderstorms will be possible during the afternoon and evening, mainly in southeast Nebraska. Rain will end Thursday night, with cooler, dry conditions expected through the weekend. This is NOAA All Hazards Radio Station KIH-61 in Omaha, Nebraska. The current time is 2:05 a.m. Central Daylight Time. The following is a summary of watches, warnings, and advisories in effect. A flood watch has been issued from 7 p.m. until 7 p.m. Thursday for the following counties: in Iowa, Harrison, Mills, and Pottawatomie, and the following counties: in Nebraska, Burt, Cass, Dodge, Douglas, Odo, Sarpy, Saunders, and Washington. Now for the official National Weather Service forecast for the Omaha and Council Bluffs area. Rest of tonight, mostly cloudy. Lows in the lower 60s. Southeast winds 5 to 10 miles an hour. Tuesday, showers likely with a slight chance of thunderstorms. Highs in the lower 70s. South winds 5 to 10 miles an hour with gusts up to 20 miles an hour. Chance of rain 70%. Tuesday night, showers with a chance of thunderstorms. Some thunderstorms may produce heavy rainfall. Humid with lows in the mid-60s. South winds 5 to 10 miles an hour. Chance of rain near 100%. Wednesday, showers. A slight chance of thunderstorms in the afternoon. Some thunderstorms may produce heavy rainfall in the afternoon. Humid with highs around 70. South winds around 5 miles an hour. Chance of rain near 100%. Wednesday night, showers. A chance of thunderstorms until midnight, then a slight chance of thunderstorms after midnight. Some thunderstorms may produce heavy rainfall until midnight. Some thunderstorms may produce heavy rainfall after midnight. Humid with lows in the lower 60s. East winds around 5 miles an hour, becoming northeast after midnight. Chance of rain near 100%. Thursday, showers likely, mainly in the morning. Near steady temperature in the lower 60s. Chance of rain 70%. Thursday night, mostly cloudy. Cooler with lows in the lower 50s. Friday and Friday night, mostly clear. Highs in the lower 60s. Lows around 50. Saturday, partly sunny. Highs in the mid-60s. Saturday night, partly cloudy until midnight, then clearing. Lows in the lower 50s. Sunday through Monday, mostly clear. Highs in the mid-60s. Lows around 50. At 2 a.m. in Omaha, it was mostly cloudy. The temperature was 65 degrees, the dew point 59, and the relative humidity 81%.
The wind was south at 8 miles an hour. The pressure was 29.93 inches and falling. Across eastern Nebraska and southwest Iowa, it was partly cloudy, with a temperature of 67 at Lincoln, 65 at Millard, 64 at Nebraska City, and 64 at Plattsmouth. It was mostly cloudy, with a temperature of 65 at Offutt Air Force Base, 65 at Fremont, 66 at Columbus, 66 at Blair Airport, and 63 at Red Oak, Iowa. Here are some observations from across the region. Rain was falling, with a temperature of 65 at North Platte and 65 at Valentine. It was mostly cloudy, with a temperature of 64 at Sioux Falls, 61 at Sioux City, and 69 at Concordia, Kansas. It was cloudy, with a temperature of 66 at Grand Island, 65 at North Fork, 62 at Des Moines, 66 at Kansas City, and 59 at Denver. Once again, at 2 a.m. in Omaha, it was 65 degrees under mostly cloudy skies. Flood watch information for the following counties in Nebraska: Boone, Burt, Butler, Cass, Colfax, Cumming, Dodge, Douglas, Gage, Jefferson, Johnson, Lancaster, Madison, Nemaha, Odo, Pawnee, Platte, Richardson, Saline, Sarpy, Saunders, Seward, Stanton, Thurston, Washington, and Wayne, and the following counties in Iowa: Fremont, Harrison, Mills, Montgomery, Page, Pottawatomie, and Shelby. Flood watch in effect from Tuesday evening through Thursday evening. What flooding caused by excessive rainfall is possible? Where portions of Iowa, including the following counties: Fremont, Harrison, Mills, Monona, Montgomery, Page, Pottawatomie, and Shelby, and Nebraska, including the following counties: Boone, Burt, Butler, Cass, Colfax, Cumming, Dodge, Douglas, Gage, Jefferson, Johnson, Lancaster, Madison, Nemaha, Odo, Pawnee, Platte, Richardson, Saline, Sarpy, Saunders, Seward, Stanton, Thurston, Washington, and Wayne. When, from Tuesday evening through Thursday evening. Impacts: excessive runoff may result in flooding of rivers, creeks, streams, and other low-lying and flood-prone locations. Area creeks and streams are running high and could flood with more heavy rain. Additional details: prolonged rain falling on saturated soil could lead to flooding in the coming days. Rainfall amounts of 2 to 4 inches are expected in many locations through Thursday, with localized amounts topping 5 inches for some. For flood safety information, visit weather.gov/safety-flood. You should monitor later forecasts and be alert for possible flood warnings. Those living in areas prone to flooding should be prepared to take action should flooding develop. Here are the forecast key messages. Widespread rainfall of 2 to 4 inches expected through Thursday, with locally higher amounts. A flood watch has been issued for Tuesday evening through Thursday. If we get any clearing on Wednesday, a few strong to severe thunderstorms will be possible during the afternoon and evening, mainly in southeast Nebraska. Rain will end Thursday night, with cooler, dry conditions expected through the weekend. This is NOAA All Hazards Radio Station KIH-61 in Omaha, Nebraska. The current time is 2:12 a.m. Central Daylight Time. The following is a summary of watches, warnings, and advisories in effect. A flood watch has been issued from 7 p.m. until 7 p.m. Thursday for the following counties in Iowa: Harrison, Mills, and Pottawatomie, and the following counties in Nebraska: Burt, Cass, Dodge, Douglas, Odo, Sarpy, Saunders, and Washington. Now for the official National Weather Service forecast for the Omaha and Council Bluffs area. Rest of tonight, mostly cloudy. Lows in the lower 60s. Southeast winds 5 to 10 miles an hour. Tuesday, showers likely with a slight chance of thunderstorms. Highs in the lower 70s. South winds 5 to 10 miles an hour with gusts up to 20 miles an hour. Chance of rain 70%. Tuesday night, showers with a chance of thunderstorms. So,
Some thunderstorms may produce heavy rainfall. Humid with lows in the mid-60s. South winds 5 to 10 miles an hour. Chance of rain near 100%. Wednesday, showers. A slight chance of thunderstorms in the afternoon. Some thunderstorms may produce heavy rainfall in the afternoon. Humid with highs around 70. South winds around 5 miles an hour. Chance of rain near 100%. Wednesday night, showers. A chance of thunderstorms until midnight, then a slight chance of thunderstorms after midnight. Some thunderstorms may produce heavy rainfall until midnight. Some thunderstorms may produce heavy rainfall after midnight. Humid with lows in the lower 60s. East winds around 5 miles an hour, becoming northeast after midnight. Chance of rain near 100%. Thursday, showers likely, mainly in the morning. Near steady temperature in the lower 60s. Chance of rain 70%. Thursday night, mostly cloudy. Cooler with lows in the lower 50s. Friday and Friday night, mostly clear. Highs in the lower 60s. Lows around 50. Saturday, partly sunny. Highs in the mid-60s. Saturday night, partly cloudy until midnight, then clearing. Lows in the lower 50s. Sunday through Monday, mostly clear. Highs in the mid-60s. Lows around 50. At 2 a.m. in Omaha, it was mostly cloudy. The temperature was 65 degrees, the dew point 59, and the relative humidity 81%. The wind was south at 8 miles an hour. The pressure was 29.93 inches and falling. Across eastern Nebraska and southwest Iowa, it was partly cloudy, with a temperature of 67 at Lincoln, 65 at Millard, 64 at Nebraska City, and 64 at Plattsmouth. It was mostly cloudy, with a temperature of 65 at Offutt Air Force Base, 65 at Fremont, 66 at Columbus, 66 at Blair Airport, and 63 at Red Oak, Iowa. Here are some observations from across the region. Rain was falling, with a temperature of 65 at North Platte and 65 at Valentine. It was mostly cloudy, with a temperature of 64 at Sioux Falls, 61 at Sioux City, and 69 at Concordia, Kansas. It was cloudy, with a temperature of 66 at Grand Island, 65 at North Fork, 62 at Des Moines, 66 at Kansas City, and 59 at Denver. Once again, at 2 a.m. in Omaha, it was 65 degrees under mostly cloudy skies. Flood watch information for the following counties in Nebraska: Boone, Burt, Butler, Cass, Colfax, Cumming, Dodge, Douglas, Gage, Jefferson, Johnson, Lancaster, Madison, Nemaha, Odo, Pawnee, Platte, Richardson, Saline, Sarpy, Saunders, Seward, Stanton, Thurston, Washington, and Wayne, and the following counties in Iowa: Fremont, Harrison, Mills, Montgomery, Page, Pottawatomie, and Shelby. Flood watch in effect from Tuesday evening through Thursday evening. What flooding caused by excessive rainfall is possible? Where portions of Iowa, including the following counties: Fremont, Harrison, Mills, Monona, Montgomery, Page, Pottawatomie, and Shelby, and Nebraska, including the following counties: Boone, Burt, Butler, Cass, Colfax, Cumming, Dodge, Douglas, Gage, Jefferson, Johnson, Lancaster, Madison, Nemaha, Odo, Pawnee, Platte, Richardson, Saline, Sarpy, Saunders, Seward, Stanton, Thurston, Washington, and Wayne. When, from Tuesday evening through Thursday evening. Impacts: excessive runoff may result in flooding of rivers, creeks, streams, and other low-lying and flood-prone locations. Area creeks and streams are running high and could flood with more heavy rain. Additional details: prolonged rain falling on saturated soil could lead to flooding in the coming days. Rainfall amounts of 2 to 4 inches are expected in many locations through Thursday, with localized amounts topping 5 inches for some.
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You should monitor later forecasts and be alert for possible flood warnings. Those living in areas prone to flooding should be prepared to take action should flooding develop. Here are the forecast key messages. Widespread rainfall of 2 to 4 inches expected through Thursday, with locally higher amounts. A flood watch has been issued for Tuesday evening through Thursday. If we get any clearing on Wednesday, a few strong to severe thunderstorms will be possible during the afternoon and evening, mainly in southeast Nebraska. Rain will end Thursday night, with cooler, dry conditions expected through the weekend. This is NOAA All Hazards Radio Station KIH-61 in Omaha, Nebraska. The current time is 2:19 a.m. Central Daylight Time. The following is a summary of watches, warnings, and advisories in effect. A flood watch has been issued from 7 p.m. until 7 p.m. Thursday for the following counties in Iowa, Harrison, Mills, and Pottawatomie, and the following counties in Nebraska, Burt, Cass, Dodge, Douglas, Odo, Sarpy, Saunders, and Washington. Now for the official National Weather Service forecast for the Omaha and Council Bluffs area. West of tonight, mostly cloudy. Lows in the lower 60s. Southeast winds 5 to 10 miles an hour. Tuesday, showers likely with a slight chance of thunderstorms. Highs in the lower 70s. South winds 5 to 10 miles an hour with gusts up to 20 miles an hour. Chance of rain 70%. Tuesday night, showers with a chance of thunderstorms. Some thunderstorms may produce heavy rainfall. Humid with lows in the mid-60s. South winds 5 to 10 miles an hour. Chance of rain near 100%. Wednesday, showers. A slight chance of thunderstorms in the afternoon. Some thunderstorms may produce heavy rainfall in the afternoon. Humid with highs around 70. South winds around 5 miles an hour. Chance of rain near 100%. Wednesday night, showers. A chance of thunderstorms until midnight, then a slight chance of thunderstorms after midnight. Some thunderstorms may produce heavy rainfall until midnight. Some thunderstorms may produce heavy rainfall after midnight. Humid with lows in the lower 60s. East winds around 5 miles an hour, becoming northeast after midnight. Chance of rain near 100%. Thursday, showers likely, mainly in the morning. Near steady temperature in the lower 60s. Chance of rain 70%. Thursday night, mostly cloudy. Cooler with lows in the lower 50s. Friday and Friday night, mostly clear. Highs in the lower 60s. Lows around 50. Saturday, partly sunny. Highs in the mid-60s. Saturday night, partly cloudy until midnight, then clearing. Lows in the lower 50s. Sunday through Monday, mostly clear. Highs in the mid-60s. Lows around 50. At 2 a.m. in Omaha, it was mostly cloudy. The temperature was 65 degrees, the dew point 59, and the relative humidity 81%. The wind was south at 8 miles an hour. The pressure was 29.93 inches and falling. Across eastern Nebraska and southwest Iowa, it was partly cloudy, with a temperature of 67 at Lincoln, 65 at Millard, 64 at Nebraska City, and 64 at Plattsmouth. It was mostly cloudy, with a temperature of 65 at Offutt Air Force Base, 65 at Fremont, 66 at Columbus, 66 at Blair Airport, and 63 at Red Oak, Iowa. Here are some observations from across the region. Rain was falling, with a temperature of 65 at North Platte and 65 at Valentine. It was mostly cloudy, with a temperature of 64 at Sioux Falls, 61 at Sioux City, and 69 at Concordia, Kansas. It was cloudy, with a temperature of 66 at Grand Island, 65 at North Fork, 62 at Des Moines, 66 at Kansas City, and 59 at Denver.
Once again, at 2 a.m. in Omaha, it was 65 degrees under mostly cloudy skies. This is NOAA All Hazards radio station KIH-61 serving the following counties in Nebraska and Iowa. Douglas, Sarpy, Washington, Cass, Odo, Burt, Dodge, Saunders, Harrison, Pottawatomie, and Mills. Flood watch information for the following counties in Nebraska: Boone, Burt, Butler, Cass, Colfax, Cumming, Dodge, Douglas, Gage, Jefferson, Johnson, Lancaster, Madison, Nemaha, Odo, Pawnee, Platt, Richardson, Saline, Sarpy, Saunders, Seward, Stanton, Thurston, Washington, and Wayne, and the following counties in Iowa: Fremont, Harrison, Mills, Montgomery, Page, Pottawatomie, and Shelby. Flood watch in effect from Tuesday evening through Thursday evening. What? Flooding caused by excessive rainfall is possible. Where? Portions of Iowa, including the following counties: Fremont, Harrison, Mills, Monona, Montgomery, Page, Pottawatomie, and Shelby, and Nebraska, including the following counties: Boone, Burt, Butler, Cass, Colfax, Cumming, Dodge, Douglas, Gage, Jefferson, Johnson, Lancaster, Madison, Nemaha, Odo, Pawnee, Platt, Richardson, Saline, Sarpy, Saunders, Seward, Stanton, Thurston, Washington, and Wayne. When? From Tuesday evening through Thursday evening. Impacts: excessive runoff may result in flooding of rivers, creeks, streams, and other low-lying and flood-prone locations. Area creeks and streams are running high and could flood with more heavy rain. Additional details: prolonged rain falling on saturated soil could lead to flooding in the coming days. Rainfall amounts of 2 to 4 inches are expected in many locations through Thursday, with localized amounts topping 5 inches for some. For flood safety information, visit weather.gov/safetyflood. You should monitor later forecasts and be alert for possible flood warnings. Those living in areas prone to flooding should be prepared to take action should flooding develop. Here are the forecast key messages. Widespread rainfall of 2 to 4 inches expected through Thursday, with locally higher amounts. A flood watch has been issued for Tuesday evening through Thursday. If we get any clearing on Wednesday, a few strong to severe thunderstorms will be possible during the afternoon and evening, mainly in southeast Nebraska. Rain will end Thursday night, with cooler, dry conditions expected through the weekend. This is NOAA All Hazards radio station KIH-61 in Omaha, Nebraska. The current time is 2:26 a.m. Central Daylight Time. The following is a summary of watches, warnings, and advisories in effect. A flood watch has been issued from 7 p.m. until 7 p.m. Thursday for the following counties in Iowa: Harrison, Mills, and Pottawatomie, and the following counties in Nebraska: Burt, Cass, Dodge, Douglas, Odo, Sarpy, Saunders, and Washington. Now for the official National Weather Service forecast for the Omaha and Council Bluffs area. Rest of tonight, mostly cloudy. Lows in the lower 60s. Southeast winds 5 to 10 miles an hour. Tuesday, showers likely with a slight chance of thunderstorms. Highs in the lower 70s. South winds 5 to 10 miles an hour with gusts up to 20 miles an hour. Chance of rain 70%. Tuesday night, showers with a chance of thunderstorms. Some thunderstorms may produce heavy rainfall. Humid with lows in the mid-60s. South winds 5 to 10 miles an hour. Chance of rain near 100%. Wednesday, showers. A slight chance of thunderstorms in the afternoon. Some thunderstorms may produce heavy rainfall in the afternoon. Humid with highs around 70. South winds around 5 miles an hour. Chance of rain near 100%. Wednesday night, showers. A chance of thunderstorms until midnight, then a slight chance of thunderstorms after midnight. Some thunderstorms may produce heavy rainfall until midnight.
some thunderstorms may produce heavy rainfall after midnight. Humid with lows in the lower 60s. East winds around 5 miles an hour, becoming northeast after midnight. Chance of rain near 100%. Thursday, showers likely, mainly in the morning. Near steady temperature in the lower 60s. Chance of rain 70%. Thursday night, mostly cloudy. Cooler with lows in the lower 50s. Friday and Friday night, mostly clear. Highs in the lower 60s. Lows around 50. Saturday, partly sunny. Highs in the mid 60s. Saturday night, partly cloudy until midnight, then clearing. Lows in the lower 50s. Sunday through Monday, mostly clear. Highs in the mid 60s. Lows around 50. At 2 a.m. in Omaha, it was mostly cloudy. The temperature was 65 degrees, the dew point 59, and the relative humidity 81%. The wind was south at 8 miles an hour. The pressure was 29.93 inches and falling. Across eastern Nebraska and southwest Iowa, it was partly cloudy, with a temperature of 67 at Lincoln, 65 at Millard, 64 at Nebraska City, and 64 at Plattsmouth. It was mostly cloudy, with a temperature of 65 at Offutt Air Force Base, 65 at Fremont, 66 at Columbus, 66 at Blair Airport, and 63 at Red Oak, Iowa. Here are some observations from across the region. Rain was falling, with a temperature of 65 at North Platte and 65 at Valentine. It was mostly cloudy, with a temperature of 64 at Sioux Falls, 61 at Sioux City, and 69 at Concordia, Kansas. It was cloudy, with a temperature of 66 at Grand Island, 65 at North Fork, 62 at Des Moines, 66 at Kansas City, and 59 at Denver. Once again, at 2 a.m. in Omaha, it was 65 degrees under mostly cloudy skies. Flood watch information for the following counties in Nebraska: Boone, Burt, Butler, Cass, Colfax, Cumming, Dodge, Douglas, Gage, Jefferson, Johnson, Lancaster, Madison, Nemaha, Odo, Pawnee, Platte, Richardson, Saline, Sarpy, Saunders, Seward, Stanton, Thurston, Washington, and Wayne, and the following counties in Iowa: Fremont, Harrison, Mills, Montgomery, Page, Pottawatomie, and Shelby. Flood watch in effect from Tuesday evening through Thursday evening. What flooding caused by excessive rainfall is possible? Where portions of Iowa, including the following counties: Fremont, Harrison, Mills, Monona, Montgomery, Page, Pottawatomie, and Shelby, and Nebraska, including the following counties: Boone, Burt, Butler, Cass, Colfax, Cumming, Dodge, Douglas, Gage, Jefferson, Johnson, Lancaster, Madison, Nemaha, Odo, Pawnee, Platte, Richardson, Saline, Sarpy, Saunders, Seward, Stanton, Thurston, Washington, and Wayne. When, from Tuesday evening through Thursday evening. Impacts: excessive runoff may result in flooding of rivers, creeks, streams, and other low-lying and flood-prone locations. Area creeks and streams are running high and could flood with more heavy rain. Additional details: prolonged rain falling on saturated soil could lead to flooding in the coming days. Rainfall amounts of 2 to 4 inches are expected in many locations through Thursday, with localized amounts topping 5 inches for some. For flood safety information, visit weather.gov/safety-flood. You should monitor later forecasts and be alert for possible flood warnings. Those living in areas prone to flooding should be prepared to take action should flooding develop. Here are the forecast key messages. Widespread rainfall of 2 to 4 inches expected through Thursday, with locally higher amounts. A flood watch has been issued for Tuesday evening through Thursday. If we get any clearing on Wednesday, a few strong to severe thunderstorms will be possible during the afternoon and evening, mainly in southeast Nebraska. Rain will end Thursday night, with cooler, dry conditions expected through the weekend.
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The current time is 2:33 a.m. Central Daylight Time. The following is a summary of watches, warnings, and advisories in effect. A flood watch has been issued from 7 p.m. until 7 p.m. Thursday for the following counties in Iowa, Harrison, Mills, and Pottawatomie, and the following counties in Nebraska: Burt, Cass, Dodge, Douglas, Odo, Sarpy, Saunders, and Washington. Now for the official National Weather Service forecast for the Omaha and Council Bluffs area. Rest of tonight, mostly cloudy. Lows in the lower 60s. Southeast winds 5 to 10 miles an hour. Tuesday, showers likely with a slight chance of thunderstorms. Highs in the lower 70s. South winds 5 to 10 miles an hour with gusts up to 20 miles an hour. Chance of rain 70%. Tuesday night, showers with a chance of thunderstorms. Some thunderstorms may produce heavy rainfall. Humid with lows in the mid-60s. South winds 5 to 10 miles an hour. Chance of rain near 100%. Wednesday, showers. A slight chance of thunderstorms in the afternoon. Some thunderstorms may produce heavy rainfall in the afternoon. Humid with highs around 70. South winds around 5 miles an hour. Chance of rain near 100%. Wednesday night, showers. A chance of thunderstorms until midnight, then a slight chance of thunderstorms after midnight. Some thunderstorms may produce heavy rainfall until midnight. Some thunderstorms may produce heavy rainfall after midnight. Humid with lows in the lower 60s. East winds around 5 miles an hour, becoming northeast after midnight. Chance of rain near 100%. Thursday, showers likely, mainly in the morning. Near steady temperature in the lower 60s. Chance of rain 70%. Thursday night, mostly cloudy. Cooler with lows in the lower 50s. Friday and Friday night, mostly clear. Highs in the lower 60s. Lows around 50. Saturday, partly sunny. Highs in the mid-60s. Saturday night, partly cloudy until midnight, then clearing. Lows in the lower 50s. Sunday through Monday, mostly clear. Highs in the mid-60s. Lows around 50. At 2 a.m. in Omaha, it was mostly cloudy. The temperature was 65 degrees, the dew point 59, and the relative humidity 81%. The wind was south at 8 miles an hour. The pressure was 29.93 inches and falling. Across eastern Nebraska and southwest Iowa, it was partly cloudy, with a temperature of 67 at Lincoln, 65 at Millard, 64 at Nebraska City, and 64 at Plattsmouth. It was mostly cloudy, with a temperature of 65 at Offutt Air Force Base, 65 at Fremont, 66 at Columbus, 66 at Blair Airport, and 63 at Red Oak, Iowa. Here are some observations from across the region. Rain was falling, with a temperature of 65 at North Platte and 65 at Valentine. It was mostly cloudy, with a temperature of 64 at Sioux Falls, 61 at Sioux City, and 69 at Concordia, Kansas. It was cloudy, with a temperature of 66 at Grand Island, 65 at Norfolk, 62 at Des Moines, 66 at Kansas City, and 59 at Denver. Once again, at 2 a.m. in Omaha, it was 65 degrees under mostly cloudy skies. Flood watch information for the following counties in Nebraska: Boone, Burt, Butler, Cass, Colfax, Cumming, Dodge, Douglas, Gage, Jefferson, Johnson, Lancaster, Madison, Nemaha, Odo, Pawnee, Platte, Richardson, Saline, Sarpy, Saunders, Seward, Stanton, Thurston, Washington, and Wayne, and the following counties in Iowa: Fremont, Harrison, Mills, Montgomery, Page, Pottawatomie, and Shelby. Flood watch in effect from Tuesday evening through Thursday evening. What?
Flooding caused by excessive rainfall is possible. Where? Portions of Iowa, including the following counties: Fremont, Harrison, Mills, Monona, Montgomery, Page, Pottawatomie, and Shelby, and Nebraska, including the following counties: Boone, Burt, Butler, Cass, Colfax, Cumming, Dodge, Douglas, Gage, Jefferson, Johnson, Lancaster, Madison, Nemaha, Odo, Pawnee, Platt, Richardson, Saline, Sarpy, Saunders, Seward, Stanton, Thurston, Washington, and Wayne. When? From Tuesday evening through Thursday evening. Impacts: excessive runoff may result in flooding of rivers, creeks, streams, and other low-lying and flood-prone locations. Area creeks and streams are running high and could flood with more heavy rain. Additional details: prolonged rain falling on saturated soil could lead to flooding in the coming days. Rainfall amounts of 2 to 4 inches are expected in many locations through Thursday, with localized amounts topping 5 inches for some. For flood safety information, visit weather.gov/safety-flood. You should monitor later forecasts and be alert for possible flood warnings. Those living in areas prone to flooding should be prepared to take action should flooding develop. Here are the forecast key messages. Widespread rainfall of 2 to 4 inches expected through Thursday, with locally higher amounts. A flood watch has been issued for Tuesday evening through Thursday. If we get any clearing on Wednesday, a few strong to severe thunderstorms will be possible during the afternoon and evening, mainly in southeast Nebraska. Rain will end Thursday night, with cooler, dry conditions expected through the weekend. This is NOAA All Hazards Radio Station KIH-61 in Omaha, Nebraska. The current time is 2:40 a.m. Central Daylight Time. The following is a summary of watches, warnings, and advisories in effect. A flood watch has been issued from 7 p.m. until 7 p.m. Thursday for the following counties: in Iowa, Harrison, Mills, and Pottawatomie, and the following counties: in Nebraska, Burt, Cass, Dodge, Douglas, Odo, Sarpy, Saunders, and Washington. Now for the official National Weather Service forecast for the Omaha and Council Bluffs area. Rest of tonight, mostly cloudy. Lows in the lower 60s. Southeast winds 5 to 10 miles an hour. Tuesday, showers likely with a slight chance of thunderstorms. Highs in the lower 70s. South winds 5 to 10 miles an hour with gusts up to 20 miles an hour. Chance of rain 70%. Tuesday night, showers with a chance of thunderstorms. Some thunderstorms may produce heavy rainfall. Humid with lows in the mid-60s. South winds 5 to 10 miles an hour. Chance of rain near 100%. Wednesday, showers. A slight chance of thunderstorms in the afternoon. Some thunderstorms may produce heavy rainfall in the afternoon. Humid with highs around 70. South winds around 5 miles an hour. Chance of rain near 100%. Wednesday night, showers. A chance of thunderstorms until midnight, then a slight chance of thunderstorms after midnight. Some thunderstorms may produce heavy rainfall until midnight. Some thunderstorms may produce heavy rainfall after midnight. Humid with lows in the lower 60s. East winds around 5 miles an hour, becoming northeast after midnight. Chance of rain near 100%. Thursday, showers likely, mainly in the morning. Near steady temperature in the lower 60s. Chance of rain 70%. Thursday night, mostly cloudy. Cooler with lows in the lower 50s. Friday and Friday night, mostly clear. Highs in the lower 60s. Lows around 50. Saturday, partly sunny. Highs in the mid-60s. Saturday night, partly cloudy until midnight, then clearing. Lows in the lower 50s. Sunday through Monday, mostly clear. Highs in the mid-60s. Lows around 50. At 2 a.m. in Omaha, it was mostly cloudy.
The temperature was 65 degrees, the dew point 59, and the relative humidity 81%. The wind was south at 8 miles an hour. The pressure was 29.93 inches and falling. Across eastern Nebraska and southwest Iowa, it was partly cloudy, with a temperature of 67 at Lincoln, 65 at Millard, 64 at Nebraska City, and 64 at Plattsmouth. It was mostly cloudy, with a temperature of 65 at Offutt Air Force Base, 65 at Fremont, 66 at Columbus, 66 at Blair Airport, and 63 at Red Oak, Iowa. Here are some observations from across the region. Rain was falling, with a temperature of 65 at North Platte and 65 at Valentine. It was mostly cloudy, with a temperature of 64 at Sioux Falls, 61 at Sioux City, and 69 at Concordia, Kansas. It was cloudy, with a temperature of 66 at Grand Island, 65 at North Fork, 62 at Des Moines, 66 at Kansas City, and 59 at Denver. Once again, at 2 a.m. in Omaha, it was 65 degrees under mostly cloudy skies. Flood watch information for the following counties in Nebraska: Boone, Burt, Butler, Cass, Colfax, Cumming, Dodge, Douglas, Gage, Jefferson, Johnson, Lancaster, Madison, Nemaha, Odo, Pawnee, Platte, Richardson, Saline, Sarpy, Saunders, Seward, Stanton, Thurston, Washington, and Wayne, and the following counties in Iowa: Fremont, Harrison, Mills, Montgomery, Page, Pottawatomie, and Shelby. Flood watch in effect from Tuesday evening through Thursday evening. What? Flooding caused by excessive rainfall is possible. Where? Portions of Iowa, including the following counties: Fremont, Harrison, Mills, Monona, Montgomery, Page, Pottawatomie, and Shelby, and Nebraska, including the following counties: Boone, Burt, Butler, Cass, Colfax, Cumming, Dodge, Douglas, Gage, Jefferson, Johnson, Lancaster, Madison, Nemaha, Odo, Pawnee, Platte, Richardson, Saline, Sarpy, Saunders, Seward, Stanton, Thurston, Washington, and Wayne. When? From Tuesday evening through Thursday evening. Impacts: excessive runoff may result in flooding of rivers, creeks, streams, and other low-lying and flood-prone locations. Area creeks and streams are running high and could flood with more heavy rain. Additional details: prolonged rain falling on saturated soil could lead to flooding in the coming days. Rainfall amounts of 2 to 4 inches are expected in many locations through Thursday, with localized amounts topping 5 inches for some. For flood safety information, visit weather.gov/safetyflood. You should monitor later forecasts and be alert for possible flood warnings. Those living in areas prone to flooding should be prepared to take action should flooding develop. Here are the forecast key messages. Widespread rainfall of 2 to 4 inches expected through Thursday, with locally higher amounts. A flood watch has been issued for Tuesday evening through Thursday. If we get any clearing on Wednesday, a few strong to severe thunderstorms will be possible during the afternoon and evening, mainly in southeast Nebraska. Rain will end Thursday night, with cooler, dry conditions expected through the weekend. This is NOAA All Hazards Radio Station KIH 61 in Omaha, Nebraska. The current time is 2:47 a.m. Central Daylight Time. The following is a summary of watches, warnings, and advisories in effect. A flood watch has been issued from 7 p.m. until 7 p.m. Thursday for the following counties in Iowa: Harrison, Mills, and Pottawatomie, and the following counties in Nebraska: Burt, Cass, Dodge, Douglas, Odo, Sarpy, Saunders, and Washington. Now for the official National Weather Service forecast for the Omaha and Council Bluffs area. Rest of tonight, mostly cloudy. Lows in the lower 60s. Southeast winds 5 to 10 miles an hour. Tuesday, showers likely with a slight chance of thunderstorms. Highs in the lower 70s. South winds 5 to 10 miles an hour with gusts up to 20 miles an hour.
chance of rain 70%. Tuesday night, showers with a chance of thunderstorms. Some thunderstorms.

thunderstorms after midnight. Some thunderstorms may produce heavy rainfall until midnight. Some thunderstorms may produce heavy rainfall after midnight. Humid with lows in the lower 60s. East winds around 5 miles an hour, becoming northeast after midnight. Chance of rain near 100%. Thursday, showers likely, mainly in the morning. Near steady temperature in the lower 60s. Chance of rain 70%. Thursday night, mostly cloudy. Cooler with lows in the lower 50s. Friday and Friday night, mostly clear. Highs in the lower 60s. Lows around 50. Saturday, partly sunny. Highs in the mid 60s. Saturday night, partly cloudy until midnight, then clearing. Lows in the lower 50s. Sunday through Monday, mostly clear. Highs in the mid 60s. Lows around 50. At 2 a.m. in Omaha, it was mostly cloudy. The temperature was 65 degrees, the dew point 59, and the relative humidity 81%. The wind was south at 8 miles an hour. The pressure was 29.93 inches and falling. Across eastern Nebraska and southwest Iowa, it was partly cloudy, with a temperature of 67 at Lincoln, 65 at Millard, 64 at Nebraska City, and 64 at Plattsmouth. It was mostly cloudy, with a temperature of 65 at Offutt Air Force Base, 65 at Fremont, 66 at Columbus, 66 at Blair Airport, and 63 at Red Oak, Iowa. Here are some observations from across the region. Rain was falling, with a temperature of 65 at North Platte and 65 at Valentine. It was mostly cloudy, with a temperature of 64 at Sioux Falls, 61 at Sioux City, and 69 at Concordia, Kansas. It was cloudy, with a temperature of 66 at Grand Island, 65 at North Fork, 62 at Des Moines, 66 at Kansas City, and 59 at Denver. Once again, at 2 a.m. in Omaha, it was 65 degrees under mostly cloudy skies. Flood watch information for the following counties in Nebraska: Boone, Burt, Butler, Cass, Colfax, Cumming, Dodge, Douglas, Gage, Jefferson, Johnson, Lancaster, Madison, Nemaha, Odo, Pawnee, Platte, Richardson, Saline, Sarpy, Saunders, Seward, Stanton, Thurston, Washington, and Wayne, and the following counties in Iowa: Fremont, Harrison, Mills, Montgomery, Page, Pottawatomie, and Shelby. Flood watch in effect from Tuesday evening through Thursday evening. What flooding caused by excessive rainfall is possible? Where portions of Iowa, including the following counties: Fremont, Harrison, Mills, Monona, Montgomery, Page, Pottawatomie, and Shelby, and Nebraska, including the following counties: Boone, Burt, Butler, Cass, Colfax, Cumming, Dodge, Douglas, Gage, Jefferson, Johnson, Lancaster, Madison, Nemaha, Odo, Pawnee, Platte, Richardson, Saline, Sarpy, Saunders, Seward, Stanton, Thurston, Washington, and Wayne. When, from Tuesday evening through Thursday evening. Impacts: excessive runoff may result in flooding of rivers, creeks, streams, and other low-lying and flood-prone locations. Area creeks and streams are running high and could flood with more heavy rain. Additional details: prolonged rain falling on saturated soil could lead to flooding in the coming days. Rainfall amounts of 2 to 4 inches are expected in many locations through Thursday, with localized amounts topping 5 inches for some. For flood safety information, visit weather.gov/safety-flood. You should monitor later forecasts and be alert for possible flood warnings. Those living in areas prone to flooding should be prepared to take action should flooding develop. Here are the forecast key messages. Widespread rainfall of 2 to 4 inches expected through Thursday, with locally higher amounts. A flood watch has been issued for Tuesday evening through Thursday. If we get any clearing on Wednesday, a few strong to severe thunderstorms will be possible during the afternoon and evening, mainly in southeast Nebraska.

normal ends Thursday night, with cooler, dry conditions expected through the weekend. This is NOAA All Hazards radio station KIH 61 in Omaha, Nebraska. The current time is 2:54 a.m. Central Daylight Time. The following is a summary of watches, warnings, and advisories in effect. A flood watch has been issued from 7 p.m. until 7 p.m. Thursday for the following counties in Iowa, Harrison, Mills, and Pottawatomie, and the following counties in Nebraska, Burt, Cass, Dodge, Douglas, Odo, Sarpy, Saunders, and Washington. Now for the official National Weather Service forecast for the Omaha and Council Bluffs area. Rest of tonight, mostly cloudy. Lows in the lower 60s. Southeast winds 5 to 10 miles an hour. Tuesday, showers likely with a slight chance of thunderstorms. Highs in the lower 70s. South winds 5 to 10 miles an hour with gusts up to 20 miles an hour. Chance of rain 70%. Tuesday night, showers with a chance of thunderstorms. Some thunderstorms may produce heavy rainfall. Humid with lows in the mid-60s. South winds 5 to 10 miles an hour. Chance of rain near 100%. Wednesday, showers. A slight chance of thunderstorms in the afternoon. Some thunderstorms may produce heavy rainfall in the afternoon. Humid with highs around 70. South winds around 5 miles an hour. Chance of rain near 100%. Wednesday night, showers. A chance of thunderstorms until midnight, then a slight chance of thunderstorms after midnight. Some thunderstorms may produce heavy rainfall until midnight. Some thunderstorms may produce heavy rainfall after midnight. Humid with lows in the lower 60s. East winds around 5 miles an hour, becoming northeast after midnight. Chance of rain near 100%. Thursday, showers likely, mainly in the morning. Near steady temperature in the lower 60s. Chance of rain 70%. Thursday night, mostly cloudy. Cooler with lows in the lower 50s. Friday and Friday night, mostly clear. Highs in the lower 60s. Lows around 50. Saturday, partly sunny. Highs in the mid-60s. Saturday night, partly cloudy until midnight, then clearing. Lows in the lower 50s. Sunday through Monday, mostly clear. Highs in the mid-60s. Lows around 50. At 2 a.m. in Omaha, it was mostly cloudy. The temperature was 65 degrees, the dew point 59, and the relative humidity 81%. The wind was south at 8 miles an hour. The pressure was 29.93 inches and falling. Across eastern Nebraska and southwest Iowa, it was partly cloudy, with a temperature of 67 at Lincoln, 65 at Millard, 64 at Nebraska City, and 64 at Plattsmouth. It was mostly cloudy, with a temperature of 65 at Offutt Air Force Base, 65 at Fremont, 66 at Columbus, 66 at Blair Airport, and 63 at Red Oak, Iowa. Here are some observations from across the region. Rain was falling, with a temperature of 65 at North Platte and 65 at Valentine. It was mostly cloudy, with a temperature of 64 at Sioux Falls, 61 at Sioux City, and 69 at Concordia, Kansas. It was cloudy, with a temperature of 66 at Grand Island, 65 at North Fork, 62 at Des Moines, 66 at Kansas City, and 59 at Denver. Once again, at 2 a.m. in Omaha, it was 65 degrees under mostly cloudy skies. Flood watch information for the following counties in Nebraska: Boone, Burt, Butler, Cass, Colfax, Cumming, Dodge, Douglas, Gage, Jefferson, Johnson, Lancaster, Madison, Nemaha, Odo, Pawnee, Platte, Richardson, Saline, Sarpy, Saunders, Seward, Stanton, Thurston, Washington, and Wayne, and the following counties in Iowa: Fremont, Harrison, Mills, Montgomery, Page, Pottawatomie, and Shelby.
flood watch in effect from Tuesday evening through Thursday evening. What flooding caused by excessive rainfall is possible? Where portions of Iowa, including the following counties, Fremont, Harrison, Mills, Monona, Montgomery, Page, Pottawatomie, and Shelby, and Nebraska, including the following counties, Boone, Burt, Butler, Cass, Colfax, Cumming, Dodge, Douglas, Gage, Jefferson, Johnson, Lancaster, Madison, Nemaha, Odo, Pawnee, Platt, Richardson, Saline, Sarpy, Saunders, Seward, Stanton, Thurston, Washington, and Wayne. When, from Tuesday evening through Thursday evening. Impacts: excessive runoff may result in flooding of rivers, creeks, streams, and other low-lying and flood-prone locations. Area creeks and streams are running high and could flood with more heavy rain. Additional details: prolonged rain falling on saturated soil could lead to flooding in the coming days. Rainfall amounts of 2 to 4 inches are expected in many locations through Thursday, with localized amounts topping 5 inches for some. For flood safety information, visit weather.gov/safety-flood. You should monitor later forecasts and be alert for possible flood warnings. Those living in areas prone to flooding should be prepared to take action should flooding develop. Here are the forecast key messages. Widespread rainfall of 2 to 4 inches expected through Thursday, with locally higher amounts. A flood watch has been issued for Tuesday evening through Thursday. If we get any clearing on Wednesday, a few strong to severe thunderstorms will be possible during the afternoon and evening, mainly in southeast Nebraska. Rain will end Thursday night, with cooler, dry conditions expected through the weekend. This is NOAA All Hazards Radio Station KIH-61 in Omaha, Nebraska. The current time is 3:01 a.m. Central Daylight Time. The following is a summary of watches, warnings, and advisories in effect. A flood watch has been issued from 7 p.m. until 7 p.m. Thursday for the following counties in Iowa, Harrison, Mills, and Pottawatomie, and the following counties in Nebraska, Burt, Cass, Dodge, Douglas, Odo, Sarpy, Saunders, and Washington. Now for the official National Weather Service forecast for the Omaha and Council Bluffs area. Rest of tonight, mostly cloudy. Lows in the lower 60s. Southeast winds 5 to 10 miles an hour. Tuesday, showers likely with a slight chance of thunderstorms. Highs in the lower 70s. South winds 5 to 10 miles an hour with gusts up to 20 miles an hour. Chance of rain 70%. Tuesday night, showers with a chance of thunderstorms. Some thunderstorms may produce heavy rainfall. Humid with lows in the mid-60s. South winds 5 to 10 miles an hour. Chance of rain near 100%. Wednesday, showers. A slight chance of thunderstorms in the afternoon. Some thunderstorms may produce heavy rainfall in the afternoon. Humid with highs around 70. South winds around 5 miles an hour. Chance of rain near 100%. Wednesday night, showers. A chance of thunderstorms until midnight, then a slight chance of thunderstorms after midnight. Some thunderstorms may produce heavy rainfall until midnight. Some thunderstorms may produce heavy rainfall after midnight. Humid with lows in the lower 60s. East winds around 5 miles an hour, becoming northeast after midnight. Chance of rain near 100%. Thursday, showers likely, mainly in the morning. Near steady temperature in the lower 60s. Chance of rain 70%. Thursday night, mostly cloudy. Cooler with lows in the lower 50s. Friday and Friday night, mostly clear. Highs in the lower 60s. Lows around 50. Saturday, partly sunny. Highs in the mid-60s. Saturday night, partly cloudy until midnight, then clearing. Lows in the lower 50s. Sunday through Monday, mostly clear. Highs in the mid-60s.
lows around 50. Flood watch information for the following counties in Nebraska: Boone, Burt, Butler, Cass, Colfax, Cumming, Dodge, Douglas, Gage, Jefferson, Johnson, Lancaster, Madison, Nemaha, Odo, Pawnee, Platte, Richardson, Saline, Sarpy, Saunders, Seward, Stanton, Thurston, Washington, and Wayne, and the following counties in Iowa: Fremont, Harrison, Mills, Montgomery, Page, Pottawatomie, and Shelby. Flood watch in effect from Tuesday evening through Thursday evening. What flooding caused by excessive rainfall is possible? Where portions of Iowa, including the following counties: Fremont, Harrison, Mills, Monona, Montgomery, Page, Pottawatomie, and Shelby, and Nebraska, including the following counties: Boone, Burt, Butler, Cass, Colfax, Cumming, Dodge, Douglas, Gage, Jefferson, Johnson, Lancaster, Madison, Nemaha, Odo, Pawnee, Platte, Richardson, Saline, Sarpy, Saunders, Seward, Stanton, Thurston, Washington, and Wayne. When, from Tuesday evening through Thursday evening. Impacts: excessive runoff may result in flooding of rivers, creeks, streams, and other low-lying and flood-prone locations. Area creeks and streams are running high and could flood with more heavy rain. Additional details: prolonged rain falling on saturated soil could lead to flooding in the coming days. Rainfall amounts of 2 to 4 inches are expected in many locations through Thursday, with localized amounts topping 5 inches for some. For flood safety information, visit weather.gov/safety-flood. You should monitor later forecasts and be alert for possible flood warnings. Those living in areas prone to flooding should be prepared to take action should flooding develop. Here are the forecast key messages. Widespread rainfall of 2 to 4 inches expected through Thursday, with locally higher amounts. A flood watch has been issued for Tuesday evening through Thursday. If we get any clearing on Wednesday, a few strong to severe thunderstorms will be possible during the afternoon and evening, mainly in southeast Nebraska. Rain will end Thursday night, with cooler, dry conditions expected through the weekend. This is NOAA All Hazards radio station KIH-61 in Omaha, Nebraska. The current time is 3:06 a.m. Central Daylight Time. The following is a summary of watches, warnings, and advisories in effect. A flood watch has been issued from 7 p.m. until 7 p.m. Thursday for the following counties in Iowa: Harrison, Mills, and Pottawatomie, and the following counties in Nebraska: Burt, Cass, Dodge, Douglas, Odo, Sarpy, Saunders, and Washington. Now for the official National Weather Service forecast for the Omaha and Council Bluffs area. Rest of tonight, mostly cloudy. Lows in the lower 60s. Southeast winds 5 to 10 miles an hour. Tuesday, showers likely with a slight chance of thunderstorms. Highs in the lower 70s. South winds 5 to 10 miles an hour with gusts up to 20 miles an hour. Chance of rain 70%. Tuesday night, showers with a chance of thunderstorms. Some thunderstorms may produce heavy rainfall. Humid with lows in the mid-60s. South winds 5 to 10 miles an hour. Chance of rain near 100%. Wednesday, showers. A slight chance of thunderstorms in the afternoon. Some thunderstorms may produce heavy rainfall in the afternoon. Humid with highs around 70. South winds around 5 miles an hour. Chance of rain near 100%. Wednesday night, showers. A chance of thunderstorms until midnight, then a slight chance of thunderstorms after midnight. Some thunderstorms may produce heavy rainfall until midnight. Some thunderstorms may produce heavy rainfall after midnight. Humid with lows in the lower 60s. East winds around 5 miles an hour, becoming northeast after midnight. Chance of rain near 100%. Thursday, showers likely, mainly in the morning. Near steady temperature in the lower 60s.
chance of rain 70%. Thursday night, mostly cloudy. Cooler with lows in the lower 50s. Friday and Friday night, mostly clear. Highs in the lower 60s. Lows around 50. Saturday, partly sunny. Highs in the mid 60s. Saturday night, partly cloudy until midnight, then clearing. Lows in the lower 50s. Sunday through Monday, mostly clear. Highs in the mid 60s. Lows around 50. At 3 a.m. in Omaha, it was cloudy. The temperature was 65 degrees, the dew point 59, and the relative humidity 81%. The wind was south at 8 miles an hour. The pressure was 29.92 inches and falling. Across eastern Nebraska and southwest Iowa, it was mostly cloudy, with a temperature of 67 at Lincoln, 65 at Offutt Air Force Base, 65 at Millard, 65 at Fremont, and 65 at Columbus. Under mostly cloudy skies, Blair Airport reported 66, Nebraska City reported 64, Plattsmouth reported 64, and Red Oak, Iowa reported 61. Here are some observations from across the region. At North Platte, rain was falling, with a temperature of 65. It was partly cloudy, with a temperature of 61 at Des Moines, and 68 at Concordia, Kansas. It was cloudy, with a temperature of 66 at Grand Island, 64 at Norfolk, 64 at Sioux Falls, and 63 at Sioux City. Under cloudy skies, Kansas City reported 65, Denver reported 60, and Valentine reported 65. Once again, at 3 a.m. in Omaha, it was 65 degrees under cloudy skies. Flood watch information for the following counties in Nebraska: Boone, Burt, Butler, Cass, Colfax, Cumming, Dodge, Douglas, Gage, Jefferson, Johnson, Lancaster, Madison, Nemaha, Odo, Pawnee, Platte, Richardson, Saline, Sarpy, Saunders, Seward, Stanton, Thurston, Washington, and Wayne, and the following counties in Iowa: Fremont, Harrison, Mills, Montgomery, Page, Pottawatomie, and Shelby. Flood watch in effect from Tuesday evening through Thursday evening. What flooding caused by excessive rainfall is possible? Where portions of Iowa, including the following counties: Fremont, Harrison, Mills, Monona, Montgomery, Page, Pottawatomie, and Shelby, and Nebraska, including the following counties: Boone, Burt, Butler, Cass, Colfax, Cumming, Dodge, Douglas, Gage, Jefferson, Johnson, Lancaster, Madison, Nemaha, Odo, Pawnee, Platte, Richardson, Saline, Sarpy, Saunders, Seward, Stanton, Thurston, Washington, and Wayne. When, from Tuesday evening through Thursday evening. Impacts: excessive runoff may result in flooding of rivers, creeks, streams, and other low-lying and flood-prone locations. Area creeks and streams are running high and could flood with more heavy rain. Additional details: prolonged rain falling on saturated soil could lead to flooding in the coming days. Rainfall amounts of 2 to 4 inches are expected in many locations through Thursday, with localized amounts topping 5 inches for some. For flood safety information, visit weather.gov/safety-flood. You should monitor later forecasts and be alert for possible flood warnings. Those living in areas prone to flooding should be prepared to take action should flooding develop. Here are the forecast key messages. Widespread rainfall of 2 to 4 inches expected through Thursday, with locally higher amounts. A flood watch has been issued for Tuesday evening through Thursday. If we get any clearing on Wednesday, a few strong to severe thunderstorms will be possible during the afternoon and evening, mainly in southeast Nebraska. Rain will end Thursday night, with cooler, dry conditions expected through the weekend. This is NOAA All Hazards Radio Station KIH-61 in Omaha, Nebraska. The current time is 3:13 a.m. Central Daylight Time. The following is a summary of watches, warnings, and advisories in effect.
A flood watch has been issued from 7 p.m. until 7 p.m. Thursday for the following counties in Iowa, Harrison, Mills, and Pottawatomie, and the following counties in Nebraska, Burt, Cass, Dodge, Douglas, Odo, Sarpy, Saunders, and Washington. Now for the official National Weather Service forecast for the Omaha and Council Bluffs area. Rest of tonight, mostly cloudy. Lows in the lower 60s. Southeast winds 5 to 10 miles an hour. Tuesday, showers likely with a slight chance of thunderstorms. Highs in the lower 70s. South winds 5 to 10 miles an hour with gusts up to 20 miles an hour. Chance of rain 70%. Tuesday night, showers with a chance of thunderstorms. Some thunderstorms may produce heavy rainfall. Humid with lows in the mid-60s. South winds 5 to 10 miles an hour. Chance of rain near 100%. Wednesday, showers. A slight chance of thunderstorms in the afternoon. Some thunderstorms may produce heavy rainfall in the afternoon. Humid with highs around 70. South winds around 5 miles an hour. Chance of rain near 100%. Wednesday night, showers. A chance of thunderstorms until midnight, then a slight chance of thunderstorms after midnight. Some thunderstorms may produce heavy rainfall until midnight. Some thunderstorms may produce heavy rainfall after midnight. Humid with lows in the lower 60s. East winds around 5 miles an hour, becoming northeast after midnight. Chance of rain near 100%. Thursday, showers likely, mainly in the morning. Near steady temperature in the lower 60s. Chance of rain 70%. Thursday night, mostly cloudy. Cooler with lows in the lower 50s. Friday and Friday night, mostly clear. Highs in the lower 60s. Lows around 50. Saturday, partly sunny. Highs in the mid-60s. Saturday night, partly cloudy until midnight, then clearing. Lows in the lower 50s. Sunday through Monday, mostly clear. Highs in the mid-60s. Lows around 50. At 3 a.m. in Omaha, it was cloudy. The temperature was 65 degrees, the dew point 59, and the relative humidity 81%. The wind was south at 8 miles an hour. The pressure was 29.92 inches and falling. Across eastern Nebraska and southwest Iowa, it was mostly cloudy, with a temperature of 67 at Lincoln, 65 at Offutt Air Force Base, 65 at Millard, 65 at Fremont, and 65 at Columbus. Under mostly cloudy skies, Blair Airport reported 66, Nebraska City reported 64, Plattsmouth reported 64, and Red Oak, Iowa reported 61. Here are some observations from across the region. At North Platte, rain was falling, with a temperature of 65. It was partly cloudy, with a temperature of 61 at Des Moines, and 68 at Concordia, Kansas. It was cloudy, with a temperature of 66 at Grand Island, 64 at Norfolk, 64 at Sioux Falls, and 63 at Sioux City. Under cloudy skies, Kansas City reported 65, Denver reported 60, and Valentine reported 65. Once again, at 3 a.m. in Omaha, it was 65 degrees under cloudy skies. Flood watch information for the following counties in Nebraska: Boone, Burt, Butler, Cass, Colfax, Cumming, Dodge, Douglas, Gage, Jefferson, Johnson, Lancaster, Madison, Nemaha, Odo, Pawnee, Platte, Richardson, Saline, Sarpy, Saunders, Seward, Stanton, Thurston, Washington, and Wayne, and the following counties in Iowa: Fremont, Harrison, Mills, Montgomery, Page, Pottawatomie, and Shelby. Flood watch in effect from Tuesday evening through Thursday evening. What? Flooding caused by excessive rainfall is possible. Where? Portions of Iowa, including the following counties: Fremont, Harrison, Mills, Monona, Montgomery, Page,
Pottawatomie and Shelby and Nebraska, including the following counties: Boone, Burt, Butler, Cass, Colfax, Cumming, Dodge, Douglas, Gage, Jefferson, Johnson, Lancaster, Madison, Nemaha, Odo, Pawnee, Platt, Richardson, Saline, Sarpy, Saunders, Seward, Stanton, Thurston, Washington, and Wayne. When, from Tuesday evening through Thursday evening. Impacts: excessive runoff may result in flooding of rivers, creeks, streams, and other low-lying and flood-prone locations. Area creeks and streams are running high and could flood with more heavy rain. Additional details: prolonged rain falling on saturated soil could lead to flooding in the coming days. Rainfall amounts of 2 to 4 inches are expected in many locations through Thursday, with localized amounts topping 5 inches for some. For flood safety information, visit weather.gov/safety-flood. You should monitor later forecasts and be alert for possible flood warnings. Those living in areas prone to flooding should be prepared to take action should flooding develop. Here are the forecast key messages. Widespread rainfall of 2 to 4 inches expected through Thursday, with locally higher amounts. A flood watch has been issued for Tuesday evening through Thursday. If we get any clearing on Wednesday, a few strong to severe thunderstorms will be possible during the afternoon and evening, mainly in southeast Nebraska. Rain will end Thursday night, with cooler, dry conditions expected through the weekend. This is NOAA All Hazards Radio Station KIH 61 in Omaha, Nebraska. The current time is 3:20 a.m. Central Daylight Time. The following is a summary of watches, warnings, and advisories in effect. A flood watch has been issued from 7 p.m. until 7 p.m. Thursday for the following counties: in Iowa, Harrison, Mills, and Pottawatomie, and the following counties: in Nebraska, Burt, Cass, Dodge, Douglas, Odo, Sarpy, Saunders, and Washington. This is NOAA All Hazards Radio Station KIH 61 serving the following counties in Nebraska and Iowa: Douglas, Sarpy, Washington, Cass, Odo, Burt, Dodge, Saunders, Harrison, Pottawatomie, and Mills. Now for the official National Weather Service forecast for the Omaha and Council Bluffs area. Rest of tonight, mostly cloudy. Lows in the lower 60s. Southeast winds 5 to 10 miles an hour. Tuesday, showers likely with a slight chance of thunderstorms. Highs in the lower 70s. South winds 5 to 10 miles an hour with gusts up to 20 miles an hour. Chance of rain 70%. Tuesday night, showers with a chance of thunderstorms. Some thunderstorms may produce heavy rainfall. Humid with lows in the mid-60s. South winds 5 to 10 miles an hour. Chance of rain near 100%. Wednesday, showers. A slight chance of thunderstorms in the afternoon. Some thunderstorms may produce heavy rainfall in the afternoon. Humid with highs around 70. South winds around 5 miles an hour. Chance of rain near 100%. Wednesday night, showers. A chance of thunderstorms until midnight, then a slight chance of thunderstorms after midnight. Some thunderstorms may produce heavy rainfall until midnight. Some thunderstorms may produce heavy rainfall after midnight. Humid with lows in the lower 60s. East winds around 5 miles an hour, becoming northeast after midnight. Chance of rain near 100%. Thursday, showers likely, mainly in the morning. Near steady temperature in the lower 60s. Chance of rain 70%. Thursday night, mostly cloudy. Cooler with lows in the lower 50s. Friday and Friday night, mostly clear. Highs in the lower 60s. Lows around 50. Saturday, partly sunny. Highs in the mid-60s. Saturday night, partly cloudy until midnight, then clearing. Lows in the lower 50s. Sunday through Monday, mostly clear. Highs in the mid-60s. Lows around 50.
At 3 a.m. in Omaha, it was cloudy. The temperature was 65 degrees, the dew point 59, and the relative humidity 81%. The wind was south at 8 miles an hour. The pressure was 29.92 inches and falling. Across eastern Nebraska and southwest Iowa, it was mostly cloudy, with a temperature of 67 at Lincoln, 65 at Offutt Air Force Base, 65 at Millard, 65 at Fremont, and 65 at Columbus. Under mostly cloudy skies, Blair Airport reported 66, Nebraska City reported 64, Plattsmouth reported 64, and Red Oak, Iowa reported 61. Here are some observations from across the region. At North Platte, rain was falling, with a temperature of 65. It was partly cloudy, with a temperature of 61 at Des Moines, and 68 at Concordia, Kansas. It was cloudy, with a temperature of 66 at Grand Island, 64 at Norfolk, 64 at Sioux Falls, and 63 at Sioux City. Under cloudy skies, Kansas City reported 65, Denver reported 60, and Valentine reported 65. Once again, at 3 a.m. in Omaha, it was 65 degrees under cloudy skies. Flood watch information for the following counties in Nebraska: Boone, Burt, Butler, Cass, Colfax, Cumming, Dodge, Douglas, Gage, Jefferson, Johnson, Lancaster, Madison, Nemaha, Odo, Pawnee, Platte, Richardson, Saline, Sarpy, Saunders, Seward, Stanton, Thurston, Washington, and Wayne, and the following counties in Iowa: Fremont, Harrison, Mills, Montgomery, Page, Pottawatomie, and Shelby. Flood watch in effect from Tuesday evening through Thursday evening. What flooding caused by excessive rainfall is possible? Where portions of Iowa, including the following counties: Fremont, Harrison, Mills, Monona, Montgomery, Page, Pottawatomie, and Shelby, and Nebraska, including the following counties: Boone, Burt, Butler, Cass, Colfax, Cumming, Dodge, Douglas, Gage, Jefferson, Johnson, Lancaster, Madison, Nemaha, Odo, Pawnee, Platte, Richardson, Saline, Sarpy, Saunders, Seward, Stanton, Thurston, Washington, and Wayne. When, from Tuesday evening through Thursday evening. Impacts: excessive runoff may result in flooding of rivers, creeks, streams, and other low-lying and flood-prone locations. Area creeks and streams are running high and could flood with more heavy rain. Additional details: prolonged rain falling on saturated soil could lead to flooding in the coming days. Rainfall amounts of 2 to 4 inches are expected in many locations through Thursday, with localized amounts topping 5 inches for some. For flood safety information, visit weather.gov/safetyflood. You should monitor later forecasts and be alert for possible flood warnings. Those living in areas prone to flooding should be prepared to take action should flooding develop. Here are the forecast key messages. Widespread rainfall of 2 to 4 inches expected through Thursday, with locally higher amounts. A flood watch has been issued for Tuesday evening through Thursday. If we get any clearing on Wednesday, a few strong to severe thunderstorms will be possible during the afternoon and evening, mainly in southeast Nebraska. Rain will end Thursday night, with cooler, dry conditions expected through the weekend. This is NOAA All Hazards Radio Station KIH-61 in Omaha, Nebraska. The current time is 3:27 a.m. Central Daylight Time. The following is a summary of watches, warnings, and advisories in effect. A flood watch has been issued from 7 p.m. until 7 p.m. Thursday for the following counties in Iowa: Harrison, Mills, and Pottawatomie, and the following counties in Nebraska: Burt, Cass, Dodge, Douglas, Odo, Sarpy, Saunders, and Washington. Now for the official National Weather Service forecast for the Omaha and Council Bluffs area. Rest of tonight, mostly cloudy. Lows in the lower 60s. Southeast winds 5 to 10 miles an hour. Tuesday, showers likely with a slight chance of thunderstorms.
highs in the lower 70s. South winds 5 to 10 miles an hour with gusts up to 20 miles an hour. Chance of rain 70%. Tuesday night, showers with a chance of thunderstorms. Some thunderstorms may produce heavy rainfall. Humid with lows in the mid-60s. South winds 5 to 10 miles an hour. Chance of rain near 100%. Wednesday, showers. A slight chance of thunderstorms in the afternoon. Some thunderstorms may produce heavy rainfall in the afternoon. Humid with highs around 70. South winds around 5 miles an hour. Chance of rain near 100%. Wednesday night, showers. A chance of thunderstorms until midnight, then a slight chance of thunderstorms after midnight. Some thunderstorms may produce heavy rainfall until midnight. Some thunderstorms may produce heavy rainfall after midnight. Humid with lows in the lower 60s. East winds around 5 miles an hour, becoming northeast after midnight. Chance of rain near 100%. Thursday, showers likely, mainly in the morning. Near steady temperature in the lower 60s. Chance of rain 70%. Thursday night, mostly cloudy. Cooler with lows in the lower 50s. Friday and Friday night, mostly clear. Highs in the lower 60s. Lows around 50. Saturday, partly sunny. Highs in the mid-60s. Saturday night, partly cloudy until midnight, then clearing. Lows in the lower 50s. Sunday through Monday, mostly clear. Highs in the mid-60s. Lows around 50. At 3 a.m. in Omaha, it was cloudy. The temperature was 65 degrees, the dew point 59, and the relative humidity 81%. The wind was south at 8 miles an hour. The pressure was 29.92 inches and falling. Across eastern Nebraska and southwest Iowa, it was mostly cloudy, with a temperature of 67 at Lincoln, 65 at Offutt Air Force Base, 65 at Millard, 65 at Fremont, and 65 at Columbus. Under mostly cloudy skies, Blair Airport reported 66, Nebraska City reported 64, Plattsmouth reported 64, and Red Oak, Iowa reported 61. Here are some observations from across the region. At North Platte, rain was falling, with a temperature of 65. It was partly cloudy, with a temperature of 61 at Des Moines, and 68 at Concordia, Kansas. It was cloudy, with a temperature of 66 at Grand Island, 64 at Norfolk, 64 at Sioux Falls, and 63 at Sioux City. Under cloudy skies, Kansas City reported 65, Denver reported 60, and Valentine reported 65. Once again, at 3 a.m. in Omaha, it was 65 degrees under cloudy skies. Flood watch information for the following counties in Nebraska: Boone, Burt, Butler, Cass, Colfax, Cumming, Dodge, Douglas, Gage, Jefferson, Johnson, Lancaster, Madison, Nemaha, Odo, Pawnee, Platte, Richardson, Saline, Sarpy, Saunders, Seward, Stanton, Thurston, Washington, and Wayne, and the following counties in Iowa: Fremont, Harrison, Mills, Montgomery, Page, Pottawatomie, and Shelby. Flood watch in effect from Tuesday evening through Thursday evening. What flooding caused by excessive rainfall is possible? Where portions of Iowa, including the following counties: Fremont, Harrison, Mills, Monona, Montgomery, Page, Pottawatomie, and Shelby, and Nebraska, including the following counties: Boone, Burt, Butler, Cass, Colfax, Cumming, Dodge, Douglas, Gage, Jefferson, Johnson, Lancaster, Madison, Nemaha, Odo, Pawnee, Platte, Richardson, Saline, Sarpy, Saunders, Seward, Stanton, Thurston, Washington, and Wayne. When, from Tuesday evening through Thursday evening. Impacts: excessive runoff may result in flooding of rivers, creeks, streams, and other low-lying and flood-prone locations.
area creeks and streams are running high and could flood with more heavy rain. Additional details, prolonged rain falling on saturated soil could lead to flooding in the coming days. Rainfall amounts of 2 to 4 inches are expected in many locations through Thursday, with localized amounts topping 5 inches for some. For flood safety information, visit weather.gov/safety-flood. You should monitor later forecasts and be alert for possible flood warnings. Those living in areas prone to flooding should be prepared to take action should flooding develop. Here are the forecast key messages. Widespread rainfall of 2 to 4 inches expected through Thursday, with locally higher amounts. A flood watch has been issued for Tuesday evening through Thursday. If we get any clearing on Wednesday, a few strong to severe thunderstorms will be possible during the afternoon and evening, mainly in southeast Nebraska. Rain will end Thursday night, with cooler, dry conditions expected through the weekend. This is NOAA All Hazards Radio Station KIH 61 in Omaha, Nebraska. The current time is 3:34 a.m. Central Daylight Time. The following is a summary of watches, warnings, and advisories in effect. A flood watch has been issued from 7 p.m. until 7 p.m. Thursday for the following counties in Iowa, Harrison, Mills, and Pottawatomie, and the following counties in Nebraska, Burt, Cass, Dodge, Douglas, Odo, Sarpy, Saunders, and Washington. Now for the official National Weather Service forecast for the Omaha and Council Bluffs area. Rest of tonight, mostly cloudy. Lows in the lower 60s. Southeast winds 5 to 10 miles an hour. Tuesday, showers likely with a slight chance of thunderstorms. Highs in the lower 70s. South winds 5 to 10 miles an hour with gusts up to 20 miles an hour. Chance of rain 70%. Tuesday night, showers with a chance of thunderstorms. Some thunderstorms may produce heavy rainfall. Humid with lows in the mid-60s. South winds 5 to 10 miles an hour. Chance of rain near 100%. Wednesday, showers. A slight chance of thunderstorms in the afternoon. Some thunderstorms may produce heavy rainfall in the afternoon. Humid with highs around 70. South winds around 5 miles an hour. Chance of rain near 100%. Wednesday night, showers. A chance of thunderstorms until midnight, then a slight chance of thunderstorms after midnight. Some thunderstorms may produce heavy rainfall until midnight. Some thunderstorms may produce heavy rainfall after midnight. Humid with lows in the lower 60s. East winds around 5 miles an hour, becoming northeast after midnight. Chance of rain near 100%. Thursday, showers likely, mainly in the morning. Near steady temperature in the lower 60s. Chance of rain 70%. Thursday night, mostly cloudy. Cooler with lows in the lower 50s. Friday and Friday night, mostly clear. Highs in the lower 60s. Lows around 50. Saturday, partly sunny. Highs in the mid-60s. Saturday night, partly cloudy until midnight, then clearing. Lows in the lower 50s. Sunday through Monday, mostly clear. Highs in the mid-60s. Lows around 50. At 3 a.m. in Omaha, it was cloudy. The temperature was 65 degrees, the dew point 59, and the relative humidity 81%. The wind was south at 8 miles an hour. The pressure was 29.92 inches and falling. Across eastern Nebraska and southwest Iowa, it was mostly cloudy, with a temperature of 67 at Lincoln, 65 at Offutt Air Force Base, 65 at Millard, 65 at Fremont, and 65 at Columbus. Under mostly cloudy skies, Blair Airport reported 66, Nebraska City reported 64, Plattsmouth reported 64, and Red Oak, Iowa reported 61. Here are some observations from across the region. At North Platte, rain was falling, with a temperature of 65.
It was partly cloudy, with a temperature of 61 at Des Moines and 68 at Concordia, Kansas. It was cloudy, with a temperature of 66 at Grand Island, 64 at Norfolk, 64 at Sioux Falls, and 63 at Sioux City. Under cloudy skies, Kansas City reported 65, Denver reported 60, and Valentine reported 65. Once again, at 3 a.m. in Omaha, it was 65 degrees under cloudy skies. Flood watch information for the following counties in Nebraska: Boone, Burt, Butler, Cass, Colfax, Cumming, Dodge, Douglas, Gage, Jefferson, Johnson, Lancaster, Madison, Nemaha, Odo, Pawnee, Platte, Richardson, Saline, Sarpy, Saunders, Seward, Stanton, Thurston, Washington, and Wayne, and the following counties in Iowa: Fremont, Harrison, Mills, Montgomery, Page, Pottawatomie, and Shelby. Flood watch in effect from Tuesday evening through Thursday evening. What? Flooding caused by excessive rainfall is possible. Where? Portions of Iowa, including the following counties: Fremont, Harrison, Mills, Monona, Montgomery, Page, Pottawatomie, and Shelby, and Nebraska, including the following counties: Boone, Burt, Butler, Cass, Colfax, Cumming, Dodge, Douglas, Gage, Jefferson, Johnson, Lancaster, Madison, Nemaha, Odo, Pawnee, Platte, Richardson, Saline, Sarpy, Saunders, Seward, Stanton, Thurston, Washington, and Wayne. When? From Tuesday evening through Thursday evening. Impacts: excessive runoff may result in flooding of rivers, creeks, streams, and other low-lying and flood-prone locations. Area creeks and streams are running high and could flood with more heavy rain. Additional details: prolonged rain falling on saturated soil could lead to flooding in the coming days. Rainfall amounts of 2 to 4 inches are expected in many locations through Thursday, with localized amounts topping 5 inches for some. For flood safety information, visit weather.gov/safety-flood. You should monitor later forecasts and be alert for possible flood warnings. Those living in areas prone to flooding should be prepared to take action should flooding develop. Here are the forecast key messages. Widespread rainfall of 2 to 4 inches expected through Thursday, with locally higher amounts. A flood watch has been issued for Tuesday evening through Thursday. If we get any clearing on Wednesday, a few strong to severe thunderstorms will be possible during the afternoon and evening, mainly in southeast Nebraska. Rain will end Thursday night, with cooler, dry conditions expected through the weekend. This is NOAA All Hazards Radio Station KIH 61 in Omaha, Nebraska. The current time is 3:41 a.m. Central Daylight Time. The following is a summary of watches, warnings, and advisories in effect. A flood watch has been issued from 7 p.m. until 7 p.m. Thursday for the following counties in Iowa: Harrison, Mills, and Pottawatomie, and the following counties in Nebraska: Burt, Cass, Dodge, Douglas, Odo, Sarpy, Saunders, and Washington. Now for the official National Weather Service forecast for the Omaha and Council Bluffs area. Rest of tonight, mostly cloudy. Lows in the lower 60s. Southeast winds 5 to 10 miles an hour. Tuesday, showers likely with a slight chance of thunderstorms. Highs in the lower 70s. South winds 5 to 10 miles an hour with gusts up to 20 miles an hour. Chance of rain 70%. Tuesday night, showers with a chance of thunderstorms. Some thunderstorms may produce heavy rainfall. Humid with lows in the mid-60s. South winds 5 to 10 miles an hour. Chance of rain near 100%. Wednesday, showers. A slight chance of thunderstorms in the afternoon. Some thunderstorms may produce heavy rainfall in the afternoon. Humid with highs around 70. South winds around 5 miles an hour. Chance of rain near 100%. Wednesday night, showers.
a chance of thunderstorms until midnight, then a slight chance of thunderstorms after midnight. Some thunderstorms may produce heavy rainfall until midnight. Some thunderstorms may produce heavy rainfall after midnight. Humid with lows in the lower 60s. East winds around 5 miles an hour, becoming northeast after midnight. Chance of rain near 100%. Thursday, showers likely, mainly in the morning. Near steady temperature in the lower 60s. Chance of rain 70%. Thursday night, mostly cloudy. Cooler with lows in the lower 50s. Friday and Friday night, mostly clear. Highs in the lower 60s. Lows around 50. Saturday, partly sunny. Highs in the mid-60s. Saturday night, partly cloudy until midnight, then clearing. Lows in the lower 50s. Sunday through Monday, mostly clear. Highs in the mid-60s. Lows around 50. At 3 a.m. in Omaha, it was cloudy. The temperature was 65 degrees, the dew point 59, and the relative humidity 81%. The wind was south at 8 miles an hour. The pressure was 29.92 inches and falling. Across eastern Nebraska and southwest Iowa, it was mostly cloudy, with a temperature of 67 at Lincoln, 65 at Offutt Air Force Base, 65 at Millard, 65 at Fremont, and 65 at Columbus. Under mostly cloudy skies, Blair Airport reported 66, Nebraska City reported 64, Plattsmouth reported 64, and Red Oak, Iowa reported 61. Here are some observations from across the region. At North Platte, rain was falling, with a temperature of 65. It was partly cloudy, with a temperature of 61 at Des Moines, and 68 at Concordia, Kansas. It was cloudy, with a temperature of 66 at Grand Island, 64 at Norfolk, 64 at Sioux Falls, and 63 at Sioux City. Under cloudy skies, Kansas City reported 65, Denver reported 60, and Valentine reported 65. Once again, at 3 a.m. in Omaha, it was 65 degrees under cloudy skies. Flood watch information for the following counties in Nebraska: Boone, Burt, Butler, Cass, Colfax, Cumming, Dodge, Douglas, Gage, Jefferson, Johnson, Lancaster, Madison, Nemaha, Odo, Pawnee, Platte, Richardson, Saline, Sarpy, Saunders, Seward, Stanton, Thurston, Washington, and Wayne, and the following counties in Iowa: Fremont, Harrison, Mills, Montgomery, Page, Pottawatomie, and Shelby. Flood watch in effect from Tuesday evening through Thursday evening. What flooding caused by excessive rainfall is possible? Where portions of Iowa, including the following counties: Fremont, Harrison, Mills, Monona, Montgomery, Page, Pottawatomie, and Shelby, and Nebraska, including the following counties: Boone, Burt, Butler, Cass, Colfax, Cumming, Dodge, Douglas, Gage, Jefferson, Johnson, Lancaster, Madison, Nemaha, Odo, Pawnee, Platte, Richardson, Saline, Sarpy, Saunders, Seward, Stanton, Thurston, Washington, and Wayne. When, from Tuesday evening through Thursday evening. Impacts: excessive runoff may result in flooding of rivers, creeks, streams, and other low-lying and flood-prone locations. Area creeks and streams are running high and could flood with more heavy rain. Additional details: prolonged rain falling on saturated soil could lead to flooding in the coming days. Rainfall amounts of 2 to 4 inches are expected in many locations through Thursday, with localized amounts topping 5 inches for some. For flood safety information, visit weather.gov/safetyflood. You should monitor later forecasts and be alert for possible flood warnings. Those living in areas prone to flooding should be prepared to take action should flooding develop. Here are the forecast key messages. Widespread rainfall of 2 to 4 inches expected through Thursday, with locally higher amounts. A flood watch has been issued for Tuesday evening through Thursday.
If we get any clearing on Wednesday, a few strong to severe thunderstorms will be possible during the afternoon and evening, mainly in southeast Nebraska. Rain will end Thursday night, with cooler, dry conditions expected through the weekend. This is

Weather Service forecast for the Omaha and Council Bluffs area. Rest of tonight, mostly cloudy. Lows in the lower 60s. Southeast winds 5 to 10 miles an hour. Tuesday, showers likely with a slight chance of thunderstorms. Highs in the lower 70s. South winds 5 to 10 miles an hour with gusts up to 20 miles an hour. Chance of rain 70%. Tuesday night, showers with a chance of thunderstorms. Some thunderstorms may produce heavy rainfall. Humid with lows in the mid-60s. South winds 5 to 10 miles an hour. Chance of rain near 100%. Wednesday, showers. A slight chance of thunderstorms in the afternoon. Some thunderstorms may produce heavy rainfall in the afternoon. Humid with highs around 70. South winds around 5 miles an hour. Chance of rain near 100%. Wednesday night, showers. A chance of thunderstorms until midnight, then a slight chance of thunderstorms after midnight. Some thunderstorms may produce heavy rainfall until midnight. Some thunderstorms may produce heavy rainfall after midnight. Humid with lows in the lower 60s. East winds around 5 miles an hour, becoming northeast after midnight. Chance of rain near 100%. Thursday, showers likely, mainly in the morning. Near steady temperature in the lower 60s. Chance of rain 70%. Thursday night, mostly cloudy. Cooler with lows in the lower 50s. Friday and Friday night, mostly clear. Highs in the lower 60s. Lows around 50. Saturday, partly sunny. Highs in the mid-60s. Saturday night, partly cloudy until midnight, then clearing. Lows in the lower 50s. Sunday through Monday, mostly clear. Highs in the mid-60s. Lows around 50. At 3 a.m. in Omaha, it was cloudy. The temperature was 65 degrees, the dew point 59, and the relative humidity 81%. The wind was south at 8 miles an hour. The pressure was 29.92 inches and falling. Across eastern Nebraska and southwest Iowa, it was mostly cloudy, with a temperature of 67 at Lincoln, 65 at Offutt Air Force Base, 65 at Millard, 65 at Fremont, and 65 at Columbus. Under mostly cloudy skies, Blair Airport reported 66, Nebraska City reported 64, Plattsmouth reported 64, and Red Oak, Iowa reported 61. Here are some observations from across the region. At North Platte, rain was falling, with a temperature of 65. It was partly cloudy, with a temperature of 61 at Des Moines, and 68 at Concordia, Kansas. It was cloudy, with a temperature of 66 at Grand Island, 64 at Norfolk, 64 at Sioux Falls, and 63 at Sioux City. Under cloudy skies, Kansas City reported 65, Denver reported 60, and Valentine reported 65. Once again, at 3 a.m. in Omaha, it was 65 degrees under cloudy skies. Flood watch information for the following counties in Nebraska: Boone, Burt, Butler, Cass, Colfax, Cumming, Dodge, Douglas, Gage, Jefferson, Johnson, Lancaster, Madison, Nemaha, Odo, Pawnee, Platte, Richardson, Saline, Sarpy, Saunders, Seward, Stanton, Thurston, Washington, and Wayne, and the following counties in Iowa: Fremont, Harrison, Mills, Montgomery, Page, Pottawatomie, and Shelby. Flood watch in effect from Tuesday evening through Thursday evening. What flooding caused by excessive rainfall is possible? Where portions of Iowa, including the following counties: Fremont, Harrison, Mills, Monona, Montgomery, Page, Pottawatomie, and Shelby, and Nebraska, including the following counties: Boone, Burt, Butler, Cass, Colfax, Cumming, Dodge, Douglas, Gage, Jefferson, Johnson, Lancaster, Madison, Nemaha, Odo, Pawnee, Platte, Richardson, Saline, Sarpy, Saunders, Seward, Stanton, Thurston, Washington.

Jason and Wayne. When, from Tuesday evening through Thursday evening, impacts, excessive runoff may result in flooding of rivers, creeks, streams, and other low-lying and flood-prone locations. Area creeks and streams are running high and could flood with more heavy rain. Additional details, prolonged rain falling on saturated soil could lead to flooding in the coming days. Rainfall amounts of 2 to 4 inches are expected in many locations through Thursday, with localized amounts topping 5 inches for some. For flood safety information, visit weather.gov/safety-flood. You should monitor later forecasts and be alert for possible flood warnings. Those living in areas prone to flooding should be prepared to take action should flooding develop. Here are the forecast key messages. Widespread rainfall of 2 to 4 inches expected through Thursday, with locally higher amounts. A flood watch has been issued for Tuesday evening through Thursday. If we get any clearing on Wednesday, a few strong to severe thunderstorms will be possible during the afternoon and evening, mainly in southeast Nebraska. Rain will end Thursday night, with cooler, dry conditions expected through the weekend. This is NOAA All Hazards Radio Station KIH-61 in Omaha, Nebraska. The current time is 3:56 a.m. Central Daylight Time. The following is a summary of watches, warnings, and advisories in effect. A flood watch has been issued from 7 p.m. until 7 p.m. Thursday for the following counties in Iowa, Harrison, Mills, and Pottawatomie, and the following counties in Nebraska: Burt, Cass, Dodge, Douglas, Odo, Sarpy, Saunders, and Washington. Now for the official National Weather Service forecast for the Omaha and Council Bluffs area. Rest of tonight, mostly cloudy. Lows in the lower 60s. Southeast winds 5 to 10 miles an hour. Tuesday, showers likely with a slight chance of thunderstorms. Highs in the lower 70s. South winds 5 to 10 miles an hour with gusts up to 20 miles an hour. Chance of rain 70%. Tuesday night, showers with a chance of thunderstorms. Some thunderstorms may produce heavy rainfall. Humid with lows in the mid-60s. South winds 5 to 10 miles an hour. Chance of rain near 100%. Wednesday, showers. A slight chance of thunderstorms in the afternoon. Some thunderstorms may produce heavy rainfall in the afternoon. Humid with highs around 70. South winds around 5 miles an hour. Chance of rain near 100%. Wednesday night, showers. A chance of thunderstorms until midnight, then a slight chance of thunderstorms after midnight. Some thunderstorms may produce heavy rainfall until midnight. Some thunderstorms may produce heavy rainfall after midnight. Humid with lows in the lower 60s. East winds around 5 miles an hour, becoming northeast after midnight. Chance of rain near 100%. Thursday, showers likely, mainly in the morning. Near steady temperature in the lower 60s. Chance of rain 70%. Thursday night, mostly cloudy. Cooler with lows in the lower 50s. Friday and Friday night, mostly clear. Highs in the lower 60s. Lows around 50. Saturday, partly sunny. Highs in the mid-60s. Saturday night, partly cloudy until midnight, then clearing. Lows in the lower 50s. Sunday through Monday, mostly clear. Highs in the mid-60s. Lows around 50. At 3 a.m. in Omaha, it was cloudy. The temperature was 65 degrees, the dew point 59, and the relative humidity 81%. The wind was south at 8 miles an hour. The pressure was 29.92 inches and falling. Across eastern Nebraska and southwest Iowa, it was mostly cloudy, with a temperature of 67 at Lincoln, 65 at Offutt Air Force Base, 65 at Millard, 65 at Fremont, and 65 at Columbus. Under mostly cloudy skies, Blair Airport reported 66,
Nebraska City reported 64, Plattsmouth reported 64, and Red Oak, Iowa reported 61. Here are some observations from across the region. At North Platte, rain was falling, with a temperature of 65. It was partly cloudy, with a temperature of 61 at Des Moines, and 68 at Concordia, Kansas. It was cloudy, with a temperature of 66 at Grand Island, 64 at Norfolk, 64 at Sioux Falls, and 63 at Sioux City. Under cloudy skies, Kansas City reported 65, Denver reported 60, and Valentine reported 65. Once again, at 3 a.m. in Omaha, it was 65 degrees under cloudy skies. Flood watch information for the following counties in Nebraska: Boone, Burt, Butler, Cass, Colfax, Cumming, Dodge, Douglas, Gage, Jefferson, Johnson, Lancaster, Madison, Nemaha, Odo, Pawnee, Platte, Richardson, Saline, Sarpy, Saunders, Seward, Stanton, Thurston, Washington, and Wayne, and the following counties in Iowa: Fremont, Harrison, Mills, Montgomery, Page, Pottawatomie, and Shelby. Flood watch in effect from Tuesday evening through Thursday evening. What flooding caused by excessive rainfall is possible? Where portions of Iowa, including the following counties: Fremont, Harrison, Mills, Monona, Montgomery, Page, Pottawatomie, and Shelby, and Nebraska, including the following counties: Boone, Burt, Butler, Cass, Colfax, Cumming, Dodge, Douglas, Gage, Jefferson, Johnson, Lancaster, Madison, Nemaha, Odo, Pawnee, Platte, Richardson, Saline, Sarpy, Saunders, Seward, Stanton, Thurston, Washington, and Wayne. When, from Tuesday evening through Thursday evening. Impacts: excessive runoff may result in flooding of rivers, creeks, streams, and other low-lying and flood-prone locations. Area creeks and streams are running high and could flood with more heavy rain. Additional details: prolonged rain falling on saturated soil could lead to flooding in the coming days. Rainfall amounts of 2 to 4 inches are expected in many locations through Thursday, with localized amounts topping 5 inches for some. For flood safety information, visit weather.gov/safety-flood. You should monitor later forecasts and be alert for possible flood warnings. Those living in areas prone to flooding should be prepared to take action should flooding develop. Here are the forecast key messages. Widespread rainfall of 2 to 4 inches expected through Thursday, with locally higher amounts. A flood watch has been issued for Tuesday evening through Thursday. If we get any clearing on Wednesday, a few strong to severe thunderstorms will be possible during the afternoon and evening, mainly in southeast Nebraska. Rain will end Thursday night, with cooler, dry conditions expected through the weekend. This is NOAA All Hazards Radio Station KIH-61 in Omaha, Nebraska. The current time is 4:03 a.m. Central Daylight Time. The following is a summary of watches, warnings, and advisories in effect. A flood watch has been issued from 7 p.m. until 7 p.m. Thursday for the following counties in Iowa: Harrison, Mills, and Pottawatomie, and the following counties in Nebraska: Burt, Cass, Dodge, Douglas, Odo, Sarpy, Saunders, and Washington. Now for the official National Weather Service forecast for the Omaha and Council Bluffs area. Rest of tonight, mostly cloudy. Lows in the lower 60s. Southeast winds 5 to 10 miles an hour. Tuesday, showers likely with a slight chance of thunderstorms. Highs in the lower 70s. South winds 5 to 10 miles an hour with gusts up to 20 miles an hour. Chance of rain 70%. Tuesday night, showers with a chance of thunderstorms. Some thunderstorms may produce heavy rainfall. Humid with lows in the mid-60s. South winds 5 to 10 miles an hour. Chance of rain near 100%. Wednesday, showers. A slight chance of thunderstorms in the afternoon. Some thunderstorms may produce heavy rainfall in the afternoon.
humid with highs around 70. South winds around 5 miles an hour. Chance of rain near 100%. Wednesday night, showers. A chance of thunderstorms until midnight, then a slight chance of thunderstorms after midnight. Some thunderstorms may produce heavy rainfall until midnight. Some thunderstorms may produce heavy rainfall after midnight. Humid with lows in the lower 60s. East winds around 5 miles an hour, becoming northeast after midnight. Chance of rain near 100%. Thursday, showers likely, mainly in the morning. Near steady temperature in the lower 60s. Chance of rain 70%. Thursday night, mostly cloudy. Cooler with lows in the lower 50s. Friday and Friday night, mostly clear. Highs in the lower 60s. Lows around 50. Saturday, partly sunny. Highs in the mid-60s. Saturday night, partly cloudy until midnight, then clearing. Lows in the lower 50s. Sunday through Monday, mostly clear. Highs in the mid-60s. Lows around 50. At 4 a.m. in Omaha, it was cloudy. The temperature was 66 degrees, the dew point 59, and the relative humidity 78%. The wind was south at 7 miles an hour. The pressure was 29.91 inches and falling. Across eastern Nebraska and southwest Iowa, it was mostly cloudy, with a temperature of 66 at Lincoln, 65 at Offutt Air Force Base, 66 at Columbus, and 61 at Red Oak, Iowa. It was cloudy, with a temperature of 65 at Millard, 64 at Fremont, 65 at Blair Airport, 64 at Nebraska City, and 64 at Plattsmouth. Here are some observations from across the region. At Des Moines, it was partly cloudy, with a temperature of 61. It was mostly cloudy, with a temperature of 66 at Grand Island, 65 at Norfolk, 68 at Concordia, Kansas, and 58 at Denver. It was cloudy, with a temperature of 64 at Sioux Falls, 62 at Sioux City, 65 at Kansas City, and 65 at Valentine. At North Platte, rain and fog were reported, with a temperature of 65. Once again, at 4 a.m. in Omaha, it was 66 degrees under cloudy skies. Flood watch information for the following counties in Nebraska: Boone, Burt, Butler, Cass, Colfax, Cumming, Dodge, Douglas, Gage, Jefferson, Johnson, Lancaster, Madison, Nemaha, Odo, Pawnee, Platt, Richardson, Saline, Sarpy, Saunders, Seward, Stanton, Thurston, Washington, and Wayne, and the following counties in Iowa: Fremont, Harrison, Mills, Montgomery, Page, Pottawatomie, and Shelby. Flood watch in effect from Tuesday evening through Thursday evening. What flooding caused by excessive rainfall is possible? Where portions of Iowa, including the following counties: Fremont, Harrison, Mills, Monona, Montgomery, Page, Pottawatomie, and Shelby, and Nebraska, including the following counties: Boone, Burt, Butler, Cass, Colfax, Cumming, Dodge, Douglas, Gage, Jefferson, Johnson, Lancaster, Madison, Nemaha, Odo, Pawnee, Platt, Richardson, Saline, Sarpy, Saunders, Seward, Stanton, Thurston, Washington, and Wayne. When, from Tuesday evening through Thursday evening. Impacts: excessive runoff may result in flooding of rivers, creeks, streams, and other low-lying and flood-prone locations. Area creeks and streams are running high and could flood with more heavy rain. Additional details: prolonged rain falling on saturated soil could lead to flooding in the coming days. Rainfall amounts of 2 to 4 inches are expected in many locations through Thursday, with localized amounts topping 5 inches for some. For flood safety information, visit weather.gov/safetyflood. You should monitor later forecasts and be alert for possible flood warnings. Those living in areas prone to flooding should be prepared to take action should flooding develop. Here are the forecast key messages.
Widespread rainfall of 2 to 4 inches expected through Thursday, with locally higher amounts. A flood watch has been issued for Tuesday evening through Thursday. If we get any clearing on Wednesday, a few strong to severe thunderstorms will be possible during the afternoon and evening, mainly in southeast Nebraska. Rain will end Thursday night, with cooler, dry conditions expected through the weekend. This is NOAA All Hazards Radio Station KIH 61 in Omaha, Nebraska. The current time is 4:10 a.m. Central Daylight Time. The following is a summary of watches, warnings, and advisories in effect. A flood watch has been issued from 7 p.m. until 7 p.m. Thursday for the following counties in Iowa, Harrison, Mills, and Pottawatomie, and the following counties in Nebraska, Burt, Cass, Dodge, Douglas, Odo, Sarpy, Saunders, and Washington. Now for the official National Weather Service forecast for the Omaha and Council Bluffs area. Rest of tonight, mostly cloudy. Lows in the lower 60s. Southeast winds 5 to 10 miles an hour. Tuesday, showers likely with a slight chance of thunderstorms. Highs in the lower 70s. South winds 5 to 10 miles an hour with gusts up to 20 miles an hour. Chance of rain 70%. Tuesday night, showers with a chance of thunderstorms. Some thunderstorms may produce heavy rainfall. Humid with lows in the mid-60s. South winds 5 to 10 miles an hour. Chance of rain near 100%. Wednesday, showers. A slight chance of thunderstorms in the afternoon. Some thunderstorms may produce heavy rainfall in the afternoon. Humid with highs around 70. South winds around 5 miles an hour. Chance of rain near 100%. Wednesday night, showers. A chance of thunderstorms until midnight, then a slight chance of thunderstorms after midnight. Some thunderstorms may produce heavy rainfall until midnight. Some thunderstorms may produce heavy rainfall after midnight. Humid with lows in the lower 60s. East winds around 5 miles an hour, becoming northeast after midnight. Chance of rain near 100%. Thursday, showers likely, mainly in the morning. Near steady temperature in the lower 60s. Chance of rain 70%. Thursday night, mostly cloudy. Cooler with lows in the lower 50s. Friday and Friday night, mostly clear. Highs in the lower 60s. Lows around 50. Saturday, partly sunny. Highs in the mid-60s. Saturday night, partly cloudy until midnight, then clearing. Lows in the lower 50s. Sunday through Monday, mostly clear. Highs in the mid-60s. Lows around 50. At 4 a.m. in Omaha, it was cloudy. The temperature was 66 degrees, the dew point 59, and the relative humidity 78%. The wind was south at 7 miles an hour. The pressure was 29.91 inches and falling. Across eastern Nebraska and southwest Iowa, it was mostly cloudy, with a temperature of 66 at Lincoln, 65 at Offutt Air Force Base, 66 at Columbus, and 61 at Red Oak, Iowa. It was cloudy, with a temperature of 65 at Millard, 64 at Fremont, 65 at Blair Airport, 64 at Nebraska City, and 64 at Plattsmouth. Here are some observations from across the region. At Des Moines, it was partly cloudy, with a temperature of 61. It was mostly cloudy, with a temperature of 66 at Grand Island, 65 at Norfolk, 68 at Concordia, Kansas, and 58 at Denver. It was cloudy, with a temperature of 64 at Sioux Falls, 62 at Sioux City, 65 at Kansas City, and 65 at Valentine. At North Platte, rain and fog were reported, with a temperature of 65. Once again, at 4 a.m. in Omaha, it was 66 degrees under cloudy skies. Flood watch information for the following counties in Nebraska: Boone, Burt, Butler, Cass, Colfax, Cumming, Dodge, Douglas,
Gage, Jefferson, Johnson, Lancaster, Madison, Nemaha, Odo, Pawnee, Platt, Richardson, Saline, Sarpy, Saunders, Seward, Stanton, Thurston, Washington, and Wayne, and the following counties in Iowa: Fremont, Harrison, Mills, Montgomery, Page, Pottawatomie, and Shelby. Flood watch in effect from Tuesday evening through Thursday evening. What? Flooding caused by excessive rainfall is possible. Where? Portions of Iowa, including the following counties: Fremont, Harrison, Mills, Monona, Montgomery, Page, Pottawatomie, and Shelby, and Nebraska, including the following counties: Boone, Burt, Butler, Cass, Colfax, Cumming, Dodge, Douglas, Gage, Jefferson, Johnson, Lancaster, Madison, Nemaha, Odo, Pawnee, Platt, Richardson, Saline, Sarpy, Saunders, Seward, Stanton, Thurston, Washington, and Wayne. When? From Tuesday evening through Thursday evening. Impacts: excessive runoff may result in flooding of rivers, creeks, streams, and other low-lying and flood-prone locations. Area creeks and streams are running high and could flood with more heavy rain. Additional details: prolonged rain falling on saturated soil could lead to flooding in the coming days. Rainfall amounts of 2 to 4 inches are expected in many locations through Thursday, with localized amounts topping 5 inches for some. For flood safety information, visit weather.gov/safety-flood. You should monitor later forecasts and be alert for possible flood warnings. Those living in areas prone to flooding should be prepared to take action should flooding develop. Here are the forecast key messages. Widespread rainfall of 2 to 4 inches expected through Thursday, with locally higher amounts. A flood watch has been issued for Tuesday evening through Thursday. If we get any clearing on Wednesday, a few strong to severe thunderstorms will be possible during the afternoon and evening, mainly in southeast Nebraska. Rain will end Thursday night, with cooler, dry conditions expected through the weekend. This is NOAA All Hazards radio station KIH-61 in Omaha, Nebraska. The current time is 4:17 a.m. Central Daylight Time. The following is a summary of watches, warnings, and advisories in effect. A flood watch has been issued from 7 p.m. until 7 p.m. Thursday for the following counties in Iowa, Harrison, Mills, and Pottawatomie, and the following counties in Nebraska: Burt, Cass, Dodge, Douglas, Odo, Sarpy, Saunders, and Washington. Now for the official National Weather Service forecast for the Omaha and Council Bluffs area. Today, showers likely and a slight chance of thunderstorms during the day. Highs in the lower 70s. South winds 10 to 15 miles an hour. Chance of rain 70%. Tonight, showers with a chance of thunderstorms. Some thunderstorms may produce heavy rainfall. Lows in the mid-60s. South winds 5 to 10 miles an hour. Chance of rain near 100%. Wednesday, showers. A slight chance of thunderstorms in the afternoon. Some thunderstorms may produce heavy rainfall in the afternoon. Humid with highs around 70. South winds around 5 miles an hour. Chance of rain near 100%. Wednesday night, showers. A chance of thunderstorms until midnight, then a slight chance of thunderstorms after midnight. Some thunderstorms may produce heavy rainfall until midnight. Some thunderstorms may produce heavy rainfall after midnight. Humid with lows in the lower 60s. East winds around 5 miles an hour, becoming northeast after midnight. Chance of rain near 100%. Thursday, showers likely, mainly in the morning. Near steady temperature in the lower 60s. North winds 10 to 15 miles an hour. Chance of rain 70%. Thursday night, mostly cloudy. Cooler with lows in the lower 50s. Friday and Friday night, mostly clear. Highs in the lower 60s. Lows around 50. Saturday, partly sunny. Highs in the mid-60s.
Saturday night, partly cloudy until midnight, then clearing. Lows in the lower 50s. Sunday through Monday, mostly clear. Highs in the mid-60s. Lows around 50. This is NOAA All Hazards Radio Station KIH-61 serving the following counties in Nebraska and Iowa. Douglas, Sarpy, Washington, Cass, Odo, Burt, Dodge, Saunders, Harrison, Pottawatomie, and Mills. At 4 a.m. in Omaha, it was cloudy. The temperature was 66 degrees, the dew point 59, and the relative humidity 78%. The wind was south at 7 miles an hour. The pressure was 29.91 inches and falling. Across eastern Nebraska and southwest Iowa, it was mostly cloudy, with a temperature of 66 at Lincoln, 65 at Offutt Air Force Base, 66 at Columbus, and 61 at Red Oak, Iowa. It was cloudy, with a temperature of 65 at Millard, 64 at Fremont, 65 at Blair Airport, 64 at Nebraska City, and 64 at Plattsmouth. Here are some observations from across the region. At Des Moines, it was partly cloudy, with a temperature of 61. It was mostly cloudy, with a temperature of 66 at Grand Island, 65 at Norfolk, 68 at Concordia, Kansas, and 58 at Denver. It was cloudy, with a temperature of 64 at Sioux Falls, 62 at Sioux City, 65 at Kansas City, and 65 at Valentine. At North Platte, rain and fog were reported, with a temperature of 65. Once again, at 4 a.m. in Omaha, it was 66 degrees under cloudy skies. Flood watch information for the following counties in Nebraska: Boone, Burt, Butler, Cass, Colfax, Cumming, Dodge, Douglas, Gage, Jefferson, Johnson, Lancaster, Madison, Nemaha, Odo, Pawnee, Platte, Richardson, Saline, Sarpy, Saunders, Seward, Stanton, Thurston, Washington, and Wayne, and the following counties in Iowa: Fremont, Harrison, Mills, Montgomery, Page, Pottawatomie, and Shelby. Flood watch in effect from Tuesday evening through Thursday evening. What flooding caused by excessive rainfall is possible? Where portions of Iowa, including the following counties: Fremont, Harrison, Mills, Monona, Montgomery, Page, Pottawatomie, and Shelby, and Nebraska, including the following counties: Boone, Burt, Butler, Cass, Colfax, Cumming, Dodge, Douglas, Gage, Jefferson, Johnson, Lancaster, Madison, Nemaha, Odo, Pawnee, Platte, Richardson, Saline, Sarpy, Saunders, Seward, Stanton, Thurston, Washington, and Wayne. When, from Tuesday evening through Thursday evening. Impacts: excessive runoff may result in flooding of rivers, creeks, streams, and other low-lying and flood-prone locations. Area creeks and streams are running high and could flood with more heavy rain. Additional details: prolonged rain falling on saturated soil could lead to flooding in the coming days. Rainfall amounts of 2 to 4 inches are expected in many locations through Thursday, with localized amounts topping 5 inches for some. For flood safety information, visit weather.gov/safety-flood. You should monitor later forecasts and be alert for possible flood warnings. Those living in areas prone to flooding should be prepared to take action should flooding develop. Here are the forecast key messages. Widespread rainfall of 2 to 4 inches expected through Thursday, with locally higher amounts. A flood watch has been issued for Tuesday evening through Thursday. If we get any clearing on Wednesday, a few strong to severe thunderstorms will be possible during the afternoon and evening, mainly in southeast Nebraska. Rain will end Thursday night, with cooler, dry conditions expected through the weekend. This is NOAA All Hazards Radio Station KIH-61 in Omaha, Nebraska. The current time is 4:24 a.m. Central Daylight Time. The following is a summary of watches, warnings, and advisories in effect.
A flood watch has been issued from 7 p.m. until 7 p.m. Thursday for the following counties in Iowa, Harrison, Mills, and Pottawatomie, and the following counties in Nebraska, Burt, Cass, Dodge, Douglas, Odo, Sarpy, Saunders, and Washington. Now for the official National Weather Service forecast for the Omaha and Council Bluffs area. Today, showers likely and a slight chance of thunderstorms during the day. Highs in the lower 70s. South winds 10 to 15 miles an hour. Chance of rain 70%. Tonight, showers with a chance of thunderstorms. Some thunderstorms may produce heavy rainfall. Lows in the mid-60s. South winds 5 to 10 miles an hour. Chance of rain near 100%. Wednesday, showers. A slight chance of thunderstorms in the afternoon. Some thunderstorms may produce heavy rainfall in the afternoon. Humid with highs around 70. South winds around 5 miles an hour. Chance of rain near 100%. Wednesday night, showers. A chance of thunderstorms until midnight, then a slight chance of thunderstorms after midnight. Some thunderstorms may produce heavy rainfall until midnight. Some thunderstorms may produce heavy rainfall after midnight. Humid with lows in the lower 60s. East winds around 5 miles an hour, becoming northeast after midnight. Chance of rain near 100%. Thursday, showers likely, mainly in the morning. Near steady temperature in the lower 60s. North winds 10 to 15 miles an hour. Chance of rain 70%. Thursday night, mostly cloudy. Cooler with lows in the lower 50s. Friday and Friday night, mostly clear. Highs in the lower 60s. Lows around 50. Saturday, partly sunny. Highs in the mid-60s. Saturday night, partly cloudy until midnight, then clearing. Lows in the lower 50s. Sunday through Monday, mostly clear. Highs in the mid-60s. Lows around 50. At 4 a.m. in Omaha, it was cloudy. The temperature was 66 degrees, the dew point 59, and the relative humidity 78%. The wind was south at 7 miles an hour. The pressure was 29.91 inches and falling. Across eastern Nebraska and southwest Iowa, it was mostly cloudy, with a temperature of 66 at Lincoln, 65 at Offutt Air Force Base, 66 at Columbus, and 61 at Red Oak, Iowa. It was cloudy, with a temperature of 65 at Millard, 64 at Fremont, 65 at Blair Airport, 64 at Nebraska City, and 64 at Plattsmouth. Here are some observations from across the region. At Des Moines, it was partly cloudy, with a temperature of 61. It was mostly cloudy, with a temperature of 66 at Grand Island, 65 at Norfolk, 68 at Concordia, Kansas, and 58 at Denver. It was cloudy, with a temperature of 64 at Sioux Falls, 62 at Sioux City, 65 at Kansas City, and 65 at Valentine. At North Platte, rain and fog were reported, with a temperature of 65. Once again, at 4 a.m. in Omaha, it was 66 degrees under cloudy skies. Flood watch information for the following counties in Nebraska: Boone, Burt, Butler, Cass, Colfax, Cumming, Dodge, Douglas, Gage, Jefferson, Johnson, Lancaster, Madison, Nemaha, Odo, Pawnee, Platte, Richardson, Saline, Sarpy, Saunders, Seward, Stanton, Thurston, Washington, and Wayne, and the following counties in Iowa: Fremont, Harrison, Mills, Montgomery, Page, Pottawatomie, and Shelby. Flood watch in effect from Tuesday evening through Thursday evening. What flooding caused by excessive rainfall is possible? Where portions of Iowa, including the following counties: Fremont, Harrison, Mills, Monona, Montgomery, Page, Pottawatomie, and Shelby, and Nebraska, including the following counties: Boone, Burt, Butler, Cass, Colfax, Cumming, Dodge, Douglas,
Gage, Jefferson, Johnson, Lancaster, Madison, Nemaha, Odo, Pawnee, Platt, Richardson, Saline, Sarpy, Saunders, Seward, Stanton, Thurston, Washington, and Wayne. When, from Tuesday evening through Thursday evening. Impacts, excessive runoff may result in flooding of rivers, creeks, streams, and other low-lying and flood-prone locations. Area creeks and streams are running high and could flood with more heavy rain. Additional details, prolonged rain falling on saturated soil could lead to flooding in the coming days. Rainfall amounts of 2 to 4 inches are expected in many locations through Thursday, with localized amounts topping 5 inches for some. For flood safety information, visit weather.gov/safety-flood. You should monitor later forecasts and be alert for possible flood warnings. Those living in areas prone to flooding should be prepared to take action should flooding develop. Here are the forecast key messages. Widespread rainfall of 2 to 4 inches expected through Thursday, with locally higher amounts. A flood watch has been issued for Tuesday evening through Thursday. If we get any clearing on Wednesday, a few strong to severe thunderstorms will be possible during the afternoon and evening, mainly in southeast Nebraska. Rain will end Thursday night, with cooler, dry conditions expected through the weekend. This is NOAA All Hazards radio station KIH 61 in Omaha, Nebraska. The current time is 4:31 a.m. Central Daylight Time. The following is a summary of watches, warnings, and advisories in effect. A flood watch has been issued from 7 p.m. until 7 p.m. Thursday for the following counties in Iowa, Harrison, Mills, and Pottawatomie, and the following counties in Nebraska, Burt, Cass, Dodge, Douglas, Odo, Sarpy, Saunders, and Washington. Now for the official National Weather Service forecast for the Omaha and Council Bluffs area. Today, showers likely and a slight chance of thunderstorms during the day. Highs in the lower 70s. South winds 10 to 15 miles an hour. Chance of rain 70%. Tonight, showers with a chance of thunderstorms. Some thunderstorms may produce heavy rainfall. Lows in the mid-60s. South winds 5 to 10 miles an hour. Chance of rain near 100%. Wednesday, showers. A slight chance of thunderstorms in the afternoon. Some thunderstorms may produce heavy rainfall in the afternoon. Humid with highs around 70. South winds around 5 miles an hour. Chance of rain near 100%. Wednesday night, showers. A chance of thunderstorms until midnight, then a slight chance of thunderstorms after midnight. Some thunderstorms may produce heavy rainfall until midnight. Some thunderstorms may produce heavy rainfall after midnight. Humid with lows in the lower 60s. East winds around 5 miles an hour, becoming northeast after midnight. Chance of rain near 100%. Thursday, showers likely, mainly in the morning. Near steady temperature in the lower 60s. North winds 10 to 15 miles an hour. Chance of rain 70%. Thursday night, mostly cloudy. Cooler with lows in the lower 50s. Friday and Friday night, mostly clear. Highs in the lower 60s. Lows around 50. Saturday, partly sunny. Highs in the mid-60s. Saturday night, partly cloudy until midnight, then clearing. Lows in the lower 50s. Sunday through Monday, mostly clear. Highs in the mid-60s. Lows around 50. At 4 a.m. in Omaha, it was cloudy. The temperature was 66 degrees, the dew point 59, and the relative humidity 78%. The wind was south at 7 miles an hour. The pressure was 29.91 inches and falling. Across eastern Nebraska and southwest Iowa, it was mostly cloudy, with a temperature of 66 at Lincoln, 65 at Offutt Air Force Base, 66 at Columbus, and 61 at Red Oak, Iowa. It was cloudy, with
with a temperature of 65 at Millard, 64 at Fremont, 65 at Blair Airport, 64 at Nebraska City, and 64 at Plattsmouth. Here are some observations from across the region. At Des Moines, it was partly cloudy, with a temperature of 61. It was mostly cloudy, with a temperature of 66 at Grand Island, 65 at Norfolk, 68 at Concordia, Kansas, and 58 at Denver. It was cloudy, with a temperature of 64 at Sioux Falls, 62 at Sioux City, 65 at Kansas City, and 65 at Valentine. At North Platte, rain and fog were reported, with a temperature of 65. Once again, at 4 a.m. in Omaha, it was 66 degrees under cloudy skies. Flood watch information for the following counties in Nebraska: Boone, Burt, Butler, Cass, Colfax, Cumming, Dodge, Douglas, Gage, Jefferson, Johnson, Lancaster, Madison, Nemaha, Odo, Pawnee, Platte, Richardson, Saline, Sarpy, Saunders, Seward, Stanton, Thurston, Washington, and Wayne, and the following counties in Iowa: Fremont, Harrison, Mills, Montgomery, Page, Pottawatomie, and Shelby. Flood watch in effect from Tuesday evening through Thursday evening. What flooding caused by excessive rainfall is possible? Where portions of Iowa, including the following counties: Fremont, Harrison, Mills, Monona, Montgomery, Page, Pottawatomie, and Shelby, and Nebraska, including the following counties: Boone, Burt, Butler, Cass, Colfax, Cumming, Dodge, Douglas, Gage, Jefferson, Johnson, Lancaster, Madison, Nemaha, Odo, Pawnee, Platte, Richardson, Saline, Sarpy, Saunders, Seward, Stanton, Thurston, Washington, and Wayne. When, from Tuesday evening through Thursday evening. Impacts: excessive runoff may result in flooding of rivers, creeks, streams, and other low-lying and flood-prone locations. Area creeks and streams are running high and could flood with more heavy rain. Additional details: prolonged rain falling on saturated soil could lead to flooding in the coming days. Rainfall amounts of 2 to 4 inches are expected in many locations through Thursday, with localized amounts topping 5 inches for some. For flood safety information, visit weather.gov/safety-flood. You should monitor later forecasts and be alert for possible flood warnings. Those living in areas prone to flooding should be prepared to take action should flooding develop. Here are the forecast key messages. Widespread rainfall of 2 to 4 inches expected through Thursday, with locally higher amounts. A flood watch has been issued for Tuesday evening through Thursday. If we get any clearing on Wednesday, a few strong to severe thunderstorms will be possible during the afternoon and evening, mainly in southeast Nebraska. Rain will end Thursday night, with cooler, dry conditions expected through the weekend. This is NOAA All Hazards Radio Station KIH-61 in Omaha, Nebraska. The current time is 4:37 a.m. Central Daylight Time. The following is a summary of watches, warnings, and advisories in effect. A flood watch has been issued from 7 p.m. until 7 p.m. Thursday for the following counties in Iowa: Harrison, Mills, and Pottawatomie, and the following counties in Nebraska: Burt, Cass, Dodge, Douglas, Odo, Sarpy, Saunders, and Washington. Now for the official National Weather Service forecast for the Omaha and Council Bluffs area. Today, showers likely and a slight chance of thunderstorms during the day. Highs in the lower 70s. South winds 10 to 15 miles an hour. Chance of rain 70%. Tonight, showers with a chance of thunderstorms. Some thunderstorms may produce heavy rainfall. Lows in the mid-60s. South winds 5 to 10 miles an hour. Chance of rain near 100%. Wednesday, showers. A slight chance of thunderstorms in the afternoon. Some thunderstorms may produce heavy rainfall in the afternoon. Humid with highs around 70. South winds around 5 miles an hour. Chance of rain near 100%.
Wednesday night, showers. A chance of thunderstorms until midnight, then a slight chance of thunderstorms after midnight. Some thunderstorms may produce heavy rainfall until midnight. Some thunderstorms may produce heavy rainfall after midnight. Humid with lows in the lower 60s. East winds around 5 miles an hour, becoming northeast after midnight. Chance of rain near 100%. Thursday, showers likely, mainly in the morning. Near steady temperature in the lower 60s. North winds 10 to 15 miles an hour. Chance of rain 70%. Thursday night, mostly cloudy. Cooler with lows in the lower 50s. Friday and Friday night, mostly clear. Highs in the lower 60s. Lows around 50. Saturday, partly sunny. Highs in the mid-60s. Saturday night, partly cloudy until midnight, then clearing. Lows in the lower 50s. Sunday through Monday, mostly clear. Highs in the mid-60s. Lows around 50. At 4 a.m. in Omaha, it was cloudy. The temperature was 66 degrees, the dew point 59, and the relative humidity 78%. The wind was south at 7 miles an hour. The pressure was 29.91 inches and falling. Across eastern Nebraska and southwest Iowa, it was mostly cloudy, with a temperature of 66 at Lincoln, 65 at Offutt Air Force Base, 66 at Columbus, and 61 at Red Oak, Iowa. It was cloudy, with a temperature of 65 at Millard, 64 at Fremont, 65 at Blair Airport, 64 at Nebraska City, and 64 at Plattsmouth. Here are some observations from across the region. At Des Moines, it was partly cloudy, with a temperature of 61. It was mostly cloudy, with a temperature of 66 at Grand Island, 65 at Norfolk, 68 at Concordia, Kansas, and 58 at Denver. It was cloudy, with a temperature of 64 at Sioux Falls, 62 at Sioux City, 65 at Kansas City, and 65 at Valentine. At North Platte, rain and fog were reported, with a temperature of 65. Once again, at 4 a.m. in Omaha, it was 66 degrees under cloudy skies. Flood watch information for the following counties in Nebraska: Boone, Burt, Butler, Cass, Colfax, Cumming, Dodge, Douglas, Gage, Jefferson, Johnson, Lancaster, Madison, Nemaha, Odo, Pawnee, Platte, Richardson, Saline, Sarpy, Saunders, Seward, Stanton, Thurston, Washington, and Wayne, and the following counties in Iowa: Fremont, Harrison, Mills, Montgomery, Page, Pottawatomie, and Shelby. Flood watch in effect from Tuesday evening through Thursday evening. What flooding caused by excessive rainfall is possible? Where portions of Iowa, including the following counties: Fremont, Harrison, Mills, Monona, Montgomery, Page, Pottawatomie, and Shelby, and Nebraska, including the following counties: Boone, Burt, Butler, Cass, Colfax, Cumming, Dodge, Douglas, Gage, Jefferson, Johnson, Lancaster, Madison, Nemaha, Odo, Pawnee, Platte, Richardson, Saline, Sarpy, Saunders, Seward, Stanton, Thurston, Washington, and Wayne. When, from Tuesday evening through Thursday evening. Impacts: excessive runoff may result in flooding of rivers, creeks, streams, and other low-lying and flood-prone locations. Area creeks and streams are running high and could flood with more heavy rain. Additional details: prolonged rain falling on saturated soil could lead to flooding in the coming days. Rainfall amounts of 2 to 4 inches are expected in many locations through Thursday, with localized amounts topping 5 inches for some. For flood safety information, visit weather.gov/safetyflood. You should monitor later forecasts and be alert for possible flood warnings. Those living in areas prone to flooding should be prepared to take action should flooding develop. Here are the forecast key messages. Widespread rainfall of 2 to 4 inches expected through Thursday, with locally higher amounts.
A flood watch has been issued for Tuesday evening through Thursday. If we get any clearing on Wednesday, a few strong to severe thunderstorms will be possible during the afternoon and evening, mainly in southeast Nebraska. Rain will end Thursday night, with cooler, dry conditions expected through the weekend. This is NOAA All Hazards Radio Station KIH 61 in Omaha, Nebraska. The current time is 4:44 a.m. Central Daylight Time. The following is a summary of watches, warnings, and advisories in effect. A flood watch has been issued from 7 p.m. until 7 p.m. Thursday for the following counties in Iowa, Harrison, Mills, and Pottawatomie, and the following counties in Nebraska, Burt, Cass, Dodge, Douglas, Odo, Sarpy, Saunders, and Washington. Now for the official National Weather Service forecast for the Omaha and Council Bluffs area. Today, showers likely and a slight chance of thunderstorms during the day. Highs in the lower 70s. South winds 10 to 15 miles an hour. Chance of rain 70%. Tonight, showers with a chance of thunderstorms. Some thunderstorms may produce heavy rainfall. Lows in the mid-60s. South winds 5 to 10 miles an hour. Chance of rain near 100%. Wednesday, showers. A slight chance of thunderstorms in the afternoon. Some thunderstorms may produce heavy rainfall in the afternoon. Humid with highs around 70. South winds around 5 miles an hour. Chance of rain near 100%. Wednesday night, showers. A chance of thunderstorms until midnight, then a slight chance of thunderstorms after midnight. Some thunderstorms may produce heavy rainfall until midnight. Some thunderstorms may produce heavy rainfall after midnight. Humid with lows in the lower 60s. East winds around 5 miles an hour, becoming northeast after midnight. Chance of rain near 100%. Thursday, showers likely, mainly in the morning. Near steady temperature in the lower 60s. North winds 10 to 15 miles an hour. Chance of rain 70%. Thursday night, mostly cloudy. Cooler with lows in the lower 50s. Friday and Friday night, mostly clear. Highs in the lower 60s. Lows around 50. Saturday, partly sunny. Highs in the mid-60s. Saturday night, partly cloudy until midnight, then clearing. Lows in the lower 50s. Sunday through Monday, mostly clear. Highs in the mid-60s. Lows around 50. At 4 a.m. in Omaha, it was cloudy. The temperature was 66 degrees, the dew point 59, and the relative humidity 78%. The wind was south at 7 miles an hour. The pressure was 29.91 inches and falling. Across eastern Nebraska and southwest Iowa, it was mostly cloudy, with a temperature of 66 at Lincoln, 65 at Offutt Air Force Base, 66 at Columbus, and 61 at Red Oak, Iowa. It was cloudy, with a temperature of 65 at Millard, 64 at Fremont, 65 at Blair Airport, 64 at Nebraska City, and 64 at Plattsmouth. Here are some observations from across the region. At Des Moines, it was partly cloudy, with a temperature of 61. It was mostly cloudy, with a temperature of 66 at Grand Island, 65 at North Fork, 68 at Concordia, Kansas, and 58 at Denver. It was cloudy, with a temperature of 64 at Sioux Falls, 62 at Sioux City, 65 at Kansas City, and 65 at Valentine. At North Platte, rain and fog were reported, with a temperature of 65. Once again, at 4 a.m. in Omaha, it was 66 degrees under cloudy skies. Flood watch information for the following counties in Nebraska: Boone, Burt, Butler, Cass, Colfax, Cumming, Dodge, Douglas, Gage, Jefferson, Johnson, Lancaster, Madison, Nemaha, Odo, Pawnee, Platte, Richardson, Saline, Sarpy, Saunders, Seward,
Stanton, Thurston, Washington, and Wayne, and the following counties in Iowa: Fremont, Harrison, Mills, Montgomery, Page, Pottawatomie, and Shelby. Flood Watch in

Saunders, Seward, Stanton, Thurston, Washington, and Wayne. When? From Tuesday evening through Thursday evening. Impacts. Excessive runoff may result in flooding of rivers, creeks, streams, and other low-lying and flood-prone locations. Area creeks and streams are running high and could flood with more heavy rain. Additional details, prolonged rain falling on saturated soil could lead to flooding in the coming days. Rainfall amounts of 2 to 4 inches are expected in many locations through Thursday, with localized amounts topping 5 inches for some. For flood safety information, visit weather.gov/safety-flood. You should monitor later forecasts and be alert for possible flood warnings. Those living in areas prone to flooding should be prepared to take action should flooding develop. Here are the forecast key messages. Widespread rainfall of 2 to 4 inches expected through Thursday, with locally higher amounts. A flood watch has been issued for Tuesday evening through Thursday. If we get any clearing on Wednesday, a few strong to severe thunderstorms will be possible during the afternoon and evening, mainly in southeast Nebraska. Rain will end Thursday night, with cooler, dry conditions expected through the weekend. This is NOAA All Hazards radio station KIH-61 in Omaha, Nebraska. The current time is 4:51 a.m. Central Daylight Time. The following is a summary of watches, warnings, and advisories in effect. A flood watch has been issued from 7 p.m. until 7 p.m. Thursday for the following counties in Iowa, Harrison, Mills, and Pottawatomie, and the following counties in Nebraska, Burt, Cass, Dodge, Douglas, Odo, Sarpy, Saunders, and Washington. Now for the official National Weather Service forecast for the Omaha and Council Bluffs area. Today, showers likely and a slight chance of thunderstorms during the day. Highs in the lower 70s. South winds 10 to 15 miles an hour. Chance of rain 70%. Tonight, showers with a chance of thunderstorms. Some thunderstorms may produce heavy rainfall. Lows in the mid-60s. South winds 5 to 10 miles an hour. Chance of rain near 100%. Wednesday, showers. A slight chance of thunderstorms in the afternoon. Some thunderstorms may produce heavy rainfall in the afternoon. Humid with highs around 70. South winds around 5 miles an hour. Chance of rain near 100%. Wednesday night, showers. A chance of thunderstorms until midnight, then a slight chance of thunderstorms after midnight. Some thunderstorms may produce heavy rainfall until midnight. Some thunderstorms may produce heavy rainfall after midnight. Humid with lows in the lower 60s. East winds around 5 miles an hour, becoming northeast after midnight. Chance of rain near 100%. Thursday, showers likely, mainly in the morning. Near steady temperature in the lower 60s. North winds 10 to 15 miles an hour. Chance of rain 70%. Thursday night, mostly cloudy. Cooler with lows in the lower 50s. Friday and Friday night, mostly clear. Highs in the lower 60s. Lows around 50. Saturday, partly sunny. Highs in the mid-60s. Saturday night, partly cloudy until midnight, then clearing. Lows in the lower 50s. Sunday through Monday, mostly clear. Highs in the mid-60s. Lows around 50. At 4 a.m. in Omaha, it was cloudy. The temperature was 66 degrees, the dew point 59, and the relative humidity 78%. The wind was south at 7 miles an hour. The pressure was 29.91 inches and falling. Across eastern Nebraska and southwest Iowa, it was mostly cloudy, with a temperature of 66 at Lincoln, 65 at Offutt Air Force Base, 66 at Columbus, and 61 at Red Oak, Iowa. It was cloudy, with a temperature of 65 at Millard, 64 at Fremont, 65 at Blair Airport, 64 at Nebraska City, and 64 at Plattsmouth.

Here are some observations from across the region. At Des Moines, it was partly cloudy, with a temperature of 61. It was mostly cloudy, with a temperature of 66 at Grand Island, 65 at Norfolk, 68 at Concordia, Kansas, and 58 at Denver. It was cloudy, with a temperature of 64 at Sioux Falls, 62 at Sioux City, 65 at Kansas City, and 65 at Valentine. At North Platte, rain and fog were reported, with a temperature of 65. Once again, at 4 a.m. in Omaha, it was 66 degrees under cloudy skies. Flood watch information for the following counties in Nebraska: Boone, Burt, Butler, Cass, Colfax, Cumming, Dodge, Douglas, Gage, Jefferson, Johnson, Lancaster, Madison, Nemaha, Odo, Pawnee, Platte, Richardson, Saline, Sarpy, Saunders, Seward, Stanton, Thurston, Washington, and Wayne, and the following counties in Iowa: Fremont, Harrison, Mills, Montgomery, Page, Pottawatomie, and Shelby. Flood watch in effect from Tuesday evening through Thursday evening. What flooding caused by excessive rainfall is possible? Where portions of Iowa, including the following counties: Fremont, Harrison, Mills, Monona, Montgomery, Page, Pottawatomie, and Shelby, and Nebraska, including the following counties: Boone, Burt, Butler, Cass, Colfax, Cumming, Dodge, Douglas, Gage, Jefferson, Johnson, Lancaster, Madison, Nemaha, Odo, Pawnee, Platte, Richardson, Saline, Sarpy, Saunders, Seward, Stanton, Thurston, Washington, and Wayne. When, from Tuesday evening through Thursday evening. Impacts: excessive runoff may result in flooding of rivers, creeks, streams, and other low-lying and flood-prone locations. Area creeks and streams are running high and could flood with more heavy rain. Additional details: prolonged rain falling on saturated soil could lead to flooding in the coming days. Rainfall amounts of 2 to 4 inches are expected in many locations through Thursday, with localized amounts topping 5 inches for some. For flood safety information, visit weather.gov/safetyflood. You should monitor later forecasts and be alert for possible flood warnings. Those living in areas prone to flooding should be prepared to take action should flooding develop. Here are the forecast key messages. Widespread rainfall of 2 to 4 inches expected through Thursday, with locally higher amounts. A flood watch has been issued for Tuesday evening through Thursday. If we get any clearing on Wednesday, a few strong to severe thunderstorms will be possible during the afternoon and evening, mainly in southeast Nebraska. Rain will end Thursday night, with cooler, dry conditions expected through the weekend. This is NOAA All Hazards Radio Station KIH-61 in Omaha, Nebraska. The current time is 4:58 a.m. Central Daylight Time. The following is a summary of watches, warnings, and advisories in effect. A flood watch has been issued from 7 p.m. until 7 p.m. Thursday for the following counties in Iowa: Harrison, Mills, and Pottawatomie, and the following counties in Nebraska: Burt, Cass, Dodge, Douglas, Odo, Sarpy, Saunders, and Washington. Now for the official National Weather Service forecast for the Omaha and Council Bluffs area. Today, showers likely and a slight chance of thunderstorms during the day. Highs in the lower 70s. South winds 10 to 15 miles an hour. Chance of rain 70%. Tonight, showers with a chance of thunderstorms. Some thunderstorms may produce heavy rainfall. Lows in the mid-60s. South winds 5 to 10 miles an hour. Chance of rain near 100%. Wednesday, showers. A slight chance of thunderstorms in the afternoon. Some thunderstorms may produce heavy rainfall in the afternoon. Humid with highs around 70. South winds around 5 miles an hour. Chance of rain near 100%. Wednesday night, showers. A chance of thunderstorms until midnight, then a slight chance of thunderstorms after midnight.
Some thunderstorms may produce heavy rainfall until midnight. Some thunderstorms may produce heavy rainfall after midnight. Humid with lows in the lower 60s. East winds around 5 miles an hour, becoming northeast after midnight. Chance of rain near 100%. Thursday, showers likely, mainly in the morning. Near steady temperature in the lower 60s. North winds 10 to 15 miles an hour. Chance of rain 70%. Thursday night, mostly cloudy. Cooler with lows in the lower 50s. Friday and Friday night, mostly clear. Highs in the lower 60s. Lows around 50. Saturday, partly sunny. Highs in the mid-60s. Saturday night, partly cloudy until midnight, then clearing. Lows in the lower 50s. Sunday through Monday, mostly clear. Highs in the mid-60s. Lows around 50. Flood watch information for the following counties in Nebraska: Boone, Burt, Butler, Cass, Colfax, Cumming, Dodge, Douglas, Gage, Jefferson, Johnson, Lancaster, Madison, Nemaha, Odo, Pawnee, Platt, Richardson, Saline, Sarpy, Saunders, Seward, Stanton, Thurston, Washington, and Wayne, and the following counties in Iowa: Fremont, Harrison, Mills, Montgomery, Page, Pottawatomie, and Shelby. Flood watch in effect from Tuesday evening through Thursday evening. What flooding caused by excessive rainfall is possible? Where portions of Iowa, including the following counties: Fremont, Harrison, Mills, Monona, Montgomery, Page, Pottawatomie, and Shelby, and Nebraska, including the following counties: Boone, Burt, Butler, Cass, Colfax, Cumming, Dodge, Douglas, Gage, Jefferson, Johnson, Lancaster, Madison, Nemaha, Odo, Pawnee, Platt, Richardson, Saline, Sarpy, Saunders, Seward, Stanton, Thurston, Washington, and Wayne. When, from Tuesday evening through Thursday evening. Impacts: excessive runoff may result in flooding of rivers, creeks, streams, and other low-lying and flood-prone locations. Area creeks and streams are running high and could flood with more heavy rain. Additional details: prolonged rain falling on saturated soil could lead to flooding in the coming days. Rainfall amounts of 2 to 4 inches are expected in many locations through Thursday, with localized amounts topping 5 inches for some. For flood safety information, visit weather.gov/safety-flood. You should monitor later forecasts and be alert for possible flood warnings. Those living in areas prone to flooding should be prepared to take action should flooding develop. Here are the forecast key messages. Widespread rainfall of 2 to 4 inches expected through Thursday, with locally higher amounts. A flood watch has been issued for Tuesday evening through Thursday. If we get any clearing on Wednesday, a few strong to severe thunderstorms will be possible during the afternoon and evening, mainly in southeast Nebraska. Rain will end Thursday night, with cooler, dry conditions expected through the weekend. This is NOAA All Hazards Radio Station KIH-61 in Omaha, Nebraska. The current time is 5:04 a.m. Central Daylight Time. The following is a summary of watches, warnings, and advisories in effect. A flood watch has been issued from 7 p.m. until 7 p.m. Thursday for the following counties in Iowa: Harrison, Mills, and Pottawatomie, and the following counties in Nebraska: Burt, Cass, Dodge, Douglas, Odo, Sarpy, Saunders, and Washington. Now for the official National Weather Service forecast for the Omaha and Council Bluffs area. Today, showers likely and a slight chance of thunderstorms during the day. Highs in the lower 70s. South winds 10 to 15 miles an hour. Chance of rain 70%. Tonight, showers with a chance of thunderstorms. Some thunderstorms may produce heavy rainfall. Lows in the mid-60s. South winds 5 to 10 miles an hour. Chance of rain near 100%. Wednesday, showers.
a slight chance of thunderstorms in the afternoon. Some thunderstorms may produce heavy rainfall in the afternoon. Humid with highs around 70. South winds around 5 miles an hour. Chance of rain near 100%. Wednesday night, showers. A chance of thunderstorms until midnight, then a slight chance of thunderstorms after midnight. Some thunderstorms may produce heavy rainfall until midnight. Some thunderstorms may produce heavy rainfall after midnight. Humid with lows in the lower 60s. East winds around 5 miles an hour, becoming northeast after midnight. Chance of rain near 100%. Thursday, showers likely, mainly in the morning. Near steady temperature in the lower 60s. North winds 10 to 15 miles an hour. Chance of rain 70%. Thursday night, mostly cloudy. Cooler with lows in the lower 50s. Friday and Friday night, mostly clear. Highs in the lower 60s. Lows around 50. Saturday, partly sunny. Highs in the mid-60s. Saturday night, partly cloudy until midnight, then clearing. Lows in the lower 50s. Sunday through Monday, mostly clear. Highs in the mid-60s. Lows around 50. Now for the official National Weather Service forecast for the Omaha and Council Bluffs area. Today, showers and a chance of thunderstorms during the day. Highs in the lower 70s. South winds 10 to 15 miles an hour. Chance of rain 80%. Tonight, showers with a chance of thunderstorms. Some thunderstorms may produce heavy rainfall. Lows in the mid-60s. South winds 5 to 10 miles an hour. Chance of rain near 100%. Wednesday, showers. A slight chance of thunderstorms in the afternoon. Some thunderstorms may produce heavy rainfall in the afternoon. Humid with highs around 70. South winds around 5 miles an hour. Chance of rain near 100%. Wednesday night, showers. A chance of thunderstorms until midnight, then a slight chance of thunderstorms after midnight. Some thunderstorms may produce heavy rainfall until midnight. Some thunderstorms may produce heavy rainfall after midnight. Humid with lows in the lower 60s. East winds around 5 miles an hour, becoming northeast after midnight. Chance of rain near 100%. Thursday, showers likely, mainly in the morning. Near steady temperature in the lower 60s. North winds 10 to 15 miles an hour. Chance of rain 70%. Thursday night, mostly cloudy. Cooler with lows in the lower 50s. Friday and Friday night, mostly clear. Highs in the lower 60s. Lows around 50. Saturday, partly sunny. Highs in the mid-60s. Saturday night, partly cloudy until midnight, then clearing. Lows in the lower 50s. Sunday through Monday, mostly clear. Highs in the mid-60s. Lows around 50. At 5 a.m. in Omaha, it was cloudy. The temperature was 66 degrees, the dew point 59, and the relative humidity 78%. The wind was south at 8 miles an hour. The pressure was 29.89 inches and falling. Across eastern Nebraska and southwest Iowa, it was mostly cloudy, with a temperature of 66 at Lincoln, 66 at Columbus, 64 at Nebraska City, and 65 at Plattsmouth. It was cloudy, with a temperature of 65 at Millard, 65 at Fremont, 65 at Blair Airport, and 63 at Red Oak, Iowa. Here are some observations from across the region. Skies ranged from mostly cloudy to cloudy. It was 66 at Grand Island, 66 at Norfolk, 64 at Sioux Falls, 63 at Sioux City, and 60 at Des Moines. Kansas City reported 65, Concordia, Kansas reported 66, North Platte reported 66, Denver reported 57, and Valentine reported 65.
Once again, at 5 a.m. in Omaha, it was 66 degrees under cloudy skies. Flood watch information for the following counties in Nebraska: Boone, Burt, Butler, Cass, Colfax, Cumming, Dodge, Douglas, Gage, Jefferson, Johnson, Lancaster, Madison, Nemaha, Odo, Pawnee, Platt, Richardson, Saline, Sarpy, Saunders, Seward, Stanton, Thurston, Washington, and Wayne, and the following counties in Iowa: Fremont, Harrison, Mills, Montgomery, Page, Pottawatomie, and Shelby. Flood watch in effect from Tuesday evening through Thursday evening. What flooding caused by excessive rainfall is possible? Where portions of Iowa, including the following counties: Fremont, Harrison, Mills, Monona, Montgomery, Page, Pottawatomie, and Shelby, and Nebraska, including the following counties: Boone, Burt, Butler, Cass, Colfax, Cumming, Dodge, Douglas, Gage, Jefferson, Johnson, Lancaster, Madison, Nemaha, Odo, Pawnee, Platt, Richardson, Saline, Sarpy, Saunders, Seward, Stanton, Thurston, Washington, and Wayne. When, from Tuesday evening through Thursday evening. Impacts: excessive runoff may result in flooding of rivers, creeks, streams, and other low-lying and flood-prone locations. Area creeks and streams are running high and could flood with more heavy rain. Additional details: prolonged rain falling on saturated soil could lead to flooding in the coming days. Rainfall amounts of 2 to 4 inches are expected in many locations through Thursday, with localized amounts topping 5 inches for some. For flood safety information, visit weather.gov/safetyflood. You should monitor later forecasts and be alert for possible flood warnings. Those living in areas prone to flooding should be prepared to take action should flooding develop. Here are the forecast key messages. Widespread rainfall of 2 to 4 inches expected through Thursday, with locally higher amounts. A flood watch has been issued for Tuesday evening through Thursday. If we get any clearing on Wednesday, a few strong to severe thunderstorms will be possible during the afternoon and evening, mainly in southeast Nebraska. Rain will end Thursday night, with cooler, dry conditions expected through the weekend. This is NOAA All Hazards Radio Station KIH-61 in Omaha, Nebraska. The current time is 5:12 a.m. Central Daylight Time. The following is a summary of watches, warnings, and advisories in effect. A flood watch has been issued from 7 p.m. until 7 p.m. Thursday for the following counties in Iowa: Harrison, Mills, and Pottawatomie, and the following counties in Nebraska: Burt, Cass, Dodge, Douglas, Odo, Sarpy, Saunders, and Washington. Now for the official National Weather Service forecast for the Omaha and Council Bluffs area. Today, showers and a chance of thunderstorms during the day. Highs in the lower 70s. South winds 10 to 15 miles an hour. Chance of rain 80%. Tonight, showers with a chance of thunderstorms. Some thunderstorms may produce heavy rainfall. Lows in the mid-60s. South winds 5 to 10 miles an hour. Chance of rain near 100%. Wednesday, showers. A slight chance of thunderstorms in the afternoon. Some thunderstorms may produce heavy rainfall in the afternoon. Humid with highs around 70. South winds around 5 miles an hour. Chance of rain near 100%. Wednesday night, showers. A chance of thunderstorms until midnight, then a slight chance of thunderstorms after midnight. Some thunderstorms may produce heavy rainfall until midnight. Some thunderstorms may produce heavy rainfall after midnight. Humid with lows in the lower 60s. East winds around 5 miles an hour, becoming northeast after midnight. Chance of rain near 100%. Thursday, showers likely, mainly in the morning. Near steady temperature in the lower 60s. North winds 10 to 15 miles an hour. Chance of rain 70%. Thursday night, mostly cloudy,
cooler with lows in the lower 50s. Friday and Friday night, mostly clear. Highs in the lower 60s. Lows around 50. Saturday, partly sunny. Highs in the mid-60s. Saturday night, partly cloudy until midnight, then clearing. Lows in the lower 50s. Sunday through Monday, mostly clear. Highs in the mid-60s. Lows around 50. At 5 a.m. in Omaha, it was cloudy. The temperature was 66 degrees, the dew point 59, and the relative humidity 78%. The wind was south at 8 miles an hour. The pressure was 29.89 inches and falling. Across eastern Nebraska and southwest Iowa, it was mostly cloudy, with a temperature of 66 at Lincoln, 65 at Offutt Air Force Base, 66 at Columbus, 64 at Nebraska City, and 65 at Plattsmouth. It was cloudy, with a temperature of 65 at Millard, 65 at Fremont, 65 at Blair Airport, and 63 at Red Oak, Iowa. Here are some observations from across the region. Skies ranged from mostly cloudy to cloudy. It was 66 at Grand Island, 66 at Norfolk, 64 at Sioux Falls, 63 at Sioux City, and 60 at Des Moines. Kansas City reported 65, Concordia, Kansas reported 66, North Platte reported 66, Denver reported 57, and Valentine reported 65. Once again, at 5 a.m. in Omaha, it was 66 degrees under cloudy skies. Flood watch information for the following counties in Nebraska: Boone, Burt, Butler, Cass, Colfax, Cumming, Dodge, Douglas, Gage, Jefferson, Johnson, Lancaster, Madison, Nemaha, Odo, Pawnee, Platte, Richardson, Saline, Sarpy, Saunders, Seward, Stanton, Thurston, Washington, and Wayne, and the following counties in Iowa: Fremont, Harrison, Mills, Montgomery, Page, Pottawatomie, and Shelby. Flood watch in effect from Tuesday evening through Thursday evening. What flooding caused by excessive rainfall is possible? Where portions of Iowa, including the following counties: Fremont, Harrison, Mills, Monona, Montgomery, Page, Pottawatomie, and Shelby, and Nebraska, including the following counties: Boone, Burt, Butler, Cass, Colfax, Cumming, Dodge, Douglas, Gage, Jefferson, Johnson, Lancaster, Madison, Nemaha, Odo, Pawnee, Platte, Richardson, Saline, Sarpy, Saunders, Seward, Stanton, Thurston, Washington, and Wayne. When, from Tuesday evening through Thursday evening. Impacts: excessive runoff may result in flooding of rivers, creeks, streams, and other low-lying and flood-prone locations. Area creeks and streams are running high and could flood with more heavy rain. Additional details: prolonged rain falling on saturated soil could lead to flooding in the coming days. Rainfall amounts of 2 to 4 inches are expected in many locations through Thursday, with localized amounts topping 5 inches for some. For flood safety information, visit weather.gov/safety-flood. You should monitor later forecasts and be alert for possible flood warnings. Those living in areas prone to flooding should be prepared to take action should flooding develop. This is NOAA All Hazards Radio Station KIH-61 serving the following counties in Nebraska and Iowa: Douglas, Sarpy, Washington, Cass, Odo, Burt, Dodge, Saunders, Harrison, Pottawatomie, and Mills. Here are the forecast key messages. Widespread rainfall of 2 to 4 inches expected through Thursday, with locally higher amounts. A flood watch has been issued for Tuesday evening through Thursday. If we get any clearing on Wednesday, a few strong to severe thunderstorms will be possible during the afternoon and evening, mainly in southeast Nebraska. Rain will end Thursday night, with cooler, dry conditions expected through the weekend. This is NOAA All Hazards Radio Station KIH-61 in Omaha, Nebraska. The current time is 5:19 a.m. Central Daylight Time.
The following is a summary of watches, warnings, and advisories in effect. A flood watch has been issued from 7 p.m. until 7 p.m. Thursday for the following counties in Iowa, Harrison, Mills, and Pottawatomie, and the following counties in Nebraska, Burt, Cass, Dodge, Douglas, Odo, Sarpy, Saunders, and Washington. Now for the official National Weather Service forecast for the Omaha and Council Bluffs area. Today, showers and a chance of thunderstorms during the day. Highs in the lower 70s. South winds 10 to 15 miles an hour. Chance of rain 80%. Tonight, showers with a chance of thunderstorms. Some thunderstorms may produce heavy rainfall. Lows in the mid-60s. South winds 5 to 10 miles an hour. Chance of rain near 100%. Wednesday, showers. A slight chance of thunderstorms in the afternoon. Some thunderstorms may produce heavy rainfall in the afternoon. Humid with highs around 70. South winds around 5 miles an hour. Chance of rain near 100%. Wednesday night, showers. A chance of thunderstorms until midnight, then a slight chance of thunderstorms after midnight. Some thunderstorms may produce heavy rainfall until midnight. Some thunderstorms may produce heavy rainfall after midnight. Humid with lows in the lower 60s. East winds around 5 miles an hour, becoming northeast after midnight. Chance of rain near 100%. Thursday, showers likely, mainly in the morning. Near steady temperature in the lower 60s. North winds 10 to 15 miles an hour. Chance of rain 70%. Thursday night, mostly cloudy. Cooler with lows in the lower 50s. Friday and Friday night, mostly clear. Highs in the lower 60s. Lows around 50. Saturday, partly sunny. Highs in the mid-60s. Saturday night, partly cloudy until midnight, then clearing. Lows in the lower 50s. Sunday through Monday, mostly clear. Highs in the mid-60s. Lows around 50. At 5 a.m. in Omaha, it was cloudy. The temperature was 66 degrees, the dew point 59, and the relative humidity 78%. The wind was south at 8 miles an hour. The pressure was 29.89 inches and falling. Across eastern Nebraska and southwest Iowa, it was mostly cloudy, with a temperature of 66 at Lincoln, 65 at Offutt Air Force Base, 66 at Columbus, 64 at Nebraska City, and 65 at Plattsmouth. It was cloudy, with a temperature of 65 at Millard, 65 at Fremont, 65 at Blair Airport, and 63 at Red Oak, Iowa. Here are some observations from across the region. Skies ranged from mostly cloudy to cloudy. It was 66 at Grand Island, 66 at Norfolk, 64 at Sioux Falls, 63 at Sioux City, and 60 at Des Moines. Kansas City reported 65, Concordia, Kansas reported 66, North Platte reported 66, Denver reported 57, and Valentine reported 65. Once again, at 5 a.m. in Omaha, it was 66 degrees under cloudy skies. Flood watch information for the following counties in Nebraska: Boone, Burt, Butler, Cass, Colfax, Cumming, Dodge, Douglas, Gage, Jefferson, Johnson, Lancaster, Madison, Nemaha, Odo, Pawnee, Platte, Richardson, Saline, Sarpy, Saunders, Seward, Stanton, Thurston, Washington, and Wayne, and the following counties in Iowa: Fremont, Harrison, Mills, Montgomery, Page, Pottawatomie, and Shelby. Flood watch in effect from Tuesday evening through Thursday evening. What? Flooding caused by excessive rainfall is possible. Where? Portions of Iowa, including the following counties: Fremont, Harrison, Mills, Monona, Montgomery, Page, Pottawatomie, and Shelby, and Nebraska, including the following counties: Boone, Burt, Butler, Cass, Colfax, Cumming, Dodge, Douglas,
Gage, Jefferson, Johnson, Lancaster, Madison, Nemaha, Odo, Pawnee, Platt, Richardson, Saline, Sarpy, Saunders, Seward, Stanton, Thurston, Washington, and Wayne. When, from Tuesday evening through Thursday evening. Impacts, excessive runoff may result in flooding of rivers, creeks, streams, and other low-lying and flood-prone locations. Area creeks and streams are running high and could flood with more heavy rain. Additional details, prolonged rain falling on saturated soil could lead to flooding in the coming days. Rainfall amounts of 2 to 4 inches are expected in many locations through Thursday, with localized amounts topping 5 inches for some. 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You should monitor later forecasts and be alert for possible flood warnings. Those living in areas prone to flooding should be prepared to take action should flooding develop. Here are the forecast key messages. Widespread rainfall of 2 to 4 inches expected through Thursday, with locally higher amounts. A flood watch has been issued for Tuesday evening through Thursday. If we get any clearing on Wednesday, a few strong to severe thunderstorms will be possible during the afternoon and evening, mainly in southeast Nebraska. Rain will end Thursday night, with cooler, dry conditions expected through the weekend. This is NOAA All Hazards radio station KIH-61 in Omaha, Nebraska. The current time is 5:26 a.m. Central Daylight Time. The following is a summary of watches, warnings, and advisories in effect. A flood watch has been issued from 7 p.m. until 7 p.m. Thursday for the following counties in Iowa, Harrison, Mills, and Pottawatomie, and the following counties in Nebraska, Burt, Cass, Dodge, Douglas, Odo, Sarpy, Saunders, and Washington. Now for the official National Weather Service forecast for the Omaha and Council Bluffs area. Today, showers and a chance of thunderstorms during the day. Highs in the lower 70s. South winds 10 to 15 miles an hour. Chance of rain 80%. Tonight, showers with a chance of thunderstorms. Some thunderstorms may produce heavy rainfall. Lows in the mid-60s. South winds 5 to 10 miles an hour. Chance of rain near 100%. Wednesday, showers. A slight chance of thunderstorms in the afternoon. Some thunderstorms may produce heavy rainfall in the afternoon. Humid with highs around 70. South winds around 5 miles an hour. Chance of rain near 100%. Wednesday night, showers. A chance of thunderstorms until midnight, then a slight chance of thunderstorms after midnight. Some thunderstorms may produce heavy rainfall until midnight. Some thunderstorms may produce heavy rainfall after midnight. Humid with lows in the lower 60s. East winds around 5 miles an hour, becoming northeast after midnight. Chance of rain near 100%. Thursday, showers likely, mainly in the morning. Near steady temperature in the lower 60s. North winds 10 to 15 miles an hour. Chance of rain 70%. Thursday night, mostly cloudy. Cooler with lows in the lower 50s. Friday and Friday night, mostly clear. Highs in the lower 60s. Lows around 50. Saturday, partly sunny. Highs in the mid-60s. Saturday night, partly cloudy until midnight, then clearing. Lows in the lower 50s. Sunday through Monday, mostly clear. Highs in the mid-60s. Lows around 50. At 5 a.m. in Omaha, it was cloudy. The temperature was 66 degrees, the dew point 59, and the relative humidity 78%. The wind was south at 8 miles an hour. The pressure was 29.89 inches and falling. Across eastern Nebraska and southwest Iowa, it was mostly cloudy, with a temperature of 66 at Lincoln, 65 at Offutt Air Force Base, 66 at Columbus, 64 at Nebraska City, and 65 at Plattsmouth.
It was cloudy, with a temperature of 65 at Millard, 65 at Fremont, 65 at Blair Airport, and 63 at Red Oak, Iowa. Here are some observations from across the region. Skies ranged from mostly cloudy to cloudy. It was 66 at Grand Island, 66 at Norfolk, 64 at Sioux Falls, 63 at Sioux City, and 60 at Des Moines. Kansas City reported 65, Concordia, Kansas reported 66, North Platte reported 66, Denver reported 57, and Valentine reported 65. Once again, at 5 a.m. in Omaha, it was 66 degrees under cloudy skies. Flood watch information for the following counties in Nebraska: Boone, Burt, Butler, Cass, Colfax, Cumming, Dodge, Douglas, Gage, Jefferson, Johnson, Lancaster, Madison, Nemaha, Odo, Pawnee, Platte, Richardson, Saline, Sarpy, Saunders, Seward, Stanton, Thurston, Washington, and Wayne, and the following counties in Iowa: Fremont, Harrison, Mills, Montgomery, Page, Pottawatomie, and Shelby. Flood watch in effect from Tuesday evening through Thursday evening. What flooding caused by excessive rainfall is possible? Where portions of Iowa, including the following counties: Fremont, Harrison, Mills, Monona, Montgomery, Page, Pottawatomie, and Shelby, and Nebraska, including the following counties: Boone, Burt, Butler, Cass, Colfax, Cumming, Dodge, Douglas, Gage, Jefferson, Johnson, Lancaster, Madison, Nemaha, Odo, Pawnee, Platte, Richardson, Saline, Sarpy, Saunders, Seward, Stanton, Thurston, Washington, and Wayne. When, from Tuesday evening through Thursday evening. Impacts: excessive runoff may result in flooding of rivers, creeks, streams, and other low-lying and flood-prone locations. Area creeks and streams are running high and could flood with more heavy rain. Additional details: prolonged rain falling on saturated soil could lead to flooding in the coming days. Rainfall amounts of 2 to 4 inches are expected in many locations through Thursday, with localized amounts topping 5 inches for some. For flood safety information, visit weather.gov/safety-flood. You should monitor later forecasts and be alert for possible flood warnings. Those living in areas prone to flooding should be prepared to take action should flooding develop. Here are the forecast key messages. Widespread rainfall of 2 to 4 inches expected through Thursday, with locally higher amounts. A flood watch has been issued for Tuesday evening through Thursday. If we get any clearing on Wednesday, a few strong to severe thunderstorms will be possible during the afternoon and evening, mainly in southeast Nebraska. Rain will end Thursday night, with cooler, dry conditions expected through the weekend. This is NOAA All Hazards Radio Station KIH-61 in Omaha, Nebraska. The current time is 5:33 a.m. Central Daylight Time. The following is a summary of watches, warnings, and advisories in effect. A flood watch has been issued from 7 p.m. until 7 p.m. Thursday for the following counties in Iowa: Harrison, Mills, and Pottawatomie, and the following counties in Nebraska: Burt, Cass, Dodge, Douglas, Odo, Sarpy, Saunders, and Washington. Now for the official National Weather Service forecast for the Omaha and Council Bluffs area. Today, showers and a chance of thunderstorms during the day. Highs in the lower 70s. South winds 10 to 15 miles an hour. Chance of rain 80%. Tonight, showers with a chance of thunderstorms. Some thunderstorms may produce heavy rainfall. Lows in the mid-60s. South winds 5 to 10 miles an hour. Chance of rain near 100%. Wednesday, showers. A slight chance of thunderstorms in the afternoon. Some thunderstorms may produce heavy rainfall in the afternoon. Humid with highs around 70. South winds around 5 miles an hour. Chance of rain near 100%. Wednesday night, showers.
a chance of thunderstorms until midnight, then a slight chance of thunderstorms after midnight. Some thunderstorms may produce heavy rainfall until midnight. Some thunderstorms may produce heavy rainfall after midnight. Humid with lows in the lower 60s. East winds around 5 miles an hour, becoming northeast after midnight. Chance of rain near 100%. Thursday, showers likely, mainly in the morning. Near steady temperature in the lower 60s. North winds 10 to 15 miles an hour. Chance of rain 70%. Thursday night, mostly cloudy. Cooler with lows in the lower 50s. Friday and Friday night, mostly clear. Highs in the lower 60s. Lows around 50. Saturday, partly sunny. Highs in the mid-60s. Saturday night, partly cloudy until midnight, then clearing. Lows in the lower 50s. Sunday through Monday, mostly clear. Highs in the mid-60s. Lows around 50. At 5 a.m. in Omaha, it was cloudy. The temperature was 66 degrees, the dew point 59, and the relative humidity 78%. The wind was south at 8 miles an hour. The pressure was 29.89 inches and falling. Across eastern Nebraska and southwest Iowa, it was mostly cloudy, with a temperature of 66 at Lincoln, 65 at Offutt Air Force Base, 66 at Columbus, 64 at Nebraska City, and 65 at Plattsmouth. It was cloudy, with a temperature of 65 at Millard, 65 at Fremont, 65 at Blair Airport, and 63 at Red Oak, Iowa. Here are some observations from across the region. Skies ranged from mostly cloudy to cloudy. It was 66 at Grand Island, 66 at Norfolk, 64 at Sioux Falls, 63 at Sioux City, and 60 at Des Moines. Kansas City reported 65, Concordia, Kansas reported 66, North Platte reported 66, Denver reported 57, and Valentine reported 65. Once again, at 5 a.m. in Omaha, it was 66 degrees under cloudy skies. Flood watch information for the following counties in Nebraska: Boone, Burt, Butler, Cass, Colfax, Cumming, Dodge, Douglas, Gage, Jefferson, Johnson, Lancaster, Madison, Nemaha, Odo, Pawnee, Platte, Richardson, Saline, Sarpy, Saunders, Seward, Stanton, Thurston, Washington, and Wayne, and the following counties in Iowa: Fremont, Harrison, Mills, Montgomery, Page, Pottawatomie, and Shelby. Flood watch in effect from Tuesday evening through Thursday evening. What? Flooding caused by excessive rainfall is possible. Where? Portions of Iowa, including the following counties: Fremont, Harrison, Mills, Monona, Montgomery, Page, Pottawatomie, and Shelby, and Nebraska, including the following counties: Boone, Burt, Butler, Cass, Colfax, Cumming, Dodge, Douglas, Gage, Jefferson, Johnson, Lancaster, Madison, Nemaha, Odo, Pawnee, Platte, Richardson, Saline, Sarpy, Saunders, Seward, Stanton, Thurston, Washington, and Wayne. When? From Tuesday evening through Thursday evening. Impacts: excessive runoff may result in flooding of rivers, creeks, streams, and other low-lying and flood-prone locations. Area creeks and streams are running high and could flood with more heavy rain. Additional details: prolonged rain falling on saturated soil could lead to flooding in the coming days. Rainfall amounts of 2 to 4 inches are expected in many locations through Thursday, with localized amounts topping 5 inches for some. For flood safety information, visit weather.gov/safety-flood. You should monitor later forecasts and be alert for possible flood warnings. Those living in areas prone to flooding should be prepared to take action should flooding develop. Here are the forecast key messages. Widespread rainfall of 2 to 4 inches expected through Thursday, with locally higher amounts. A flood watch has been issued for Tuesday evening through Thursday.
If we get any clearing on Wednesday, a few strong to severe thunderstorms will be possible during the afternoon and evening, mainly in southeast Nebraska. Rain will end Thursday night, with cooler, dry conditions expected through the weekend. This is NOAA All Hazards Radio Station KIH 61 in Omaha, Nebraska. The current time is 5:40 a.m. Central Daylight Time. The following is a summary of watches, warnings, and advisories in effect. A flood watch has been issued from 7 p.m. until 7 p.m. Thursday for the following counties in Iowa, Harrison, Mills, and Pottawatomie, and the following counties in Nebraska, Burt, Cass, Dodge, Douglas, Odo, Sarpy, Saunders, and Washington. Now for the official National Weather Service forecast for the Omaha and Council Bluffs area. Today, showers and a chance of thunderstorms during the day. Highs in the lower 70s. South winds 10 to 15 miles an hour. Chance of rain 80%. Tonight, showers with a chance of thunderstorms. Some thunderstorms may produce heavy rainfall. Lows in the mid-60s. South winds 5 to 10 miles an hour. Chance of rain near 100%. Wednesday, showers. A slight chance of thunderstorms in the afternoon. Some thunderstorms may produce heavy rainfall in the afternoon. Humid with highs around 70. South winds around 5 miles an hour. Chance of rain near 100%. Wednesday night, showers. A chance of thunderstorms until midnight, then a slight chance of thunderstorms after midnight. Some thunderstorms may produce heavy rainfall until midnight. Some thunderstorms may produce heavy rainfall after midnight. Humid with lows in the lower 60s. East winds around 5 miles an hour, becoming northeast after midnight. Chance of rain near 100%. Thursday, showers likely, mainly in the morning. Near steady temperature in the lower 60s. North winds 10 to 15 miles an hour. Chance of rain 70%. Thursday night, mostly cloudy. Cooler with lows in the lower 50s. Friday and Friday night, mostly clear. Highs in the lower 60s. Lows around 50. Saturday, partly sunny. Highs in the mid-60s. Saturday night, partly cloudy until midnight, then clearing. Lows in the lower 50s. Sunday through Monday, mostly clear. Highs in the mid-60s. Lows around 50. At 5 a.m. in Omaha, it was cloudy. The temperature was 66 degrees, the dew point 59, and the relative humidity 78%. The wind was south at 8 miles an hour. The pressure was 29.89 inches and falling. Across eastern Nebraska and southwest Iowa, it was mostly cloudy, with a temperature of 66 at Lincoln, 65 at Offutt Air Force Base, 66 at Columbus, 64 at Nebraska City, and 65 at Plattsmouth. It was cloudy, with a temperature of 65 at Millard, 65 at Fremont, 65 at Blair Airport, and 63 at Red Oak, Iowa. Here are some observations from across the region. Skies ranged from mostly cloudy to cloudy. It was 66 at Grand Island, 66 at Norfolk, 64 at Sioux Falls, 63 at Sioux City, and 60 at Des Moines. Kansas City reported 65, Concordia, Kansas reported 66, North Platte reported 66, Denver reported 57, and Valentine reported 65. Once again, at 5 a.m. in Omaha, it was 66 degrees under cloudy skies. Flood watch information for the following counties in Nebraska: Boone, Burt, Butler, Cass, Colfax, Cumming, Dodge, Douglas, Gage, Jefferson, Johnson, Lancaster, Madison, Nemaha, Odo, Pawnee, Platt, Richardson, Saline, Sarpy, Saunders, Seward, Stanton, Thurston, Washington, and Wayne, and the following counties in Iowa: Fremont, Harrison, Mills, Montgomery, Page, Pottawatomie, and Shelby.
Flood watch in effect from Tuesday evening through Thursday evening. What? Flooding caused by excessive rainfall is possible. Where? Portions of Iowa, including the following counties: Fremont, Harrison, Mills, Monona, Montgomery, Page, Pottawatomie, and Shelby, and Nebraska, including the following counties: Boone, Burt, Butler, Cass, Colfax, Cumming, Dodge, Douglas, Gage, Jefferson, Johnson, Lancaster, Madison, Nemaha, Odo, Pawnee, Platte, Richardson, Saline, Sarpy, Saunders, Seward, Stanton, Thurston, Washington, and Wayne. When? From Tuesday evening through Thursday evening. Impacts. Excessive runoff may result in flooding of rivers, creeks, streams, and other low-lying and flood-prone locations. Area creeks and streams are running high and could flood with more heavy rain. Additional details: prolonged rain falling on saturated soil could lead to flooding in the coming days. Rainfall amounts of 2 to 4 inches are expected in many locations through Thursday, with localized amounts topping 5 inches for some. For flood safety information, visit weather.gov/safetyflood. You should monitor later forecasts and be alert for possible flood warnings. Those living in areas prone to flooding should be prepared to take action should flooding develop. Here are the forecast key messages. Widespread rainfall of 2 to 4 inches expected through Thursday, with locally higher amounts. A flood watch has been issued for Tuesday evening through Thursday. If we get any clearing on Wednesday, a few strong to severe thunderstorms will be possible during the afternoon and evening, mainly in southeast Nebraska. Rain will end Thursday night, with cooler, dry conditions expected through the weekend. This is NOAA All Hazards Radio Station KIH 61 in Omaha, Nebraska. The current time is 5:47 a.m. Central Daylight Time. The following is a summary of watches, warnings, and advisories in effect. A flood watch has been issued from 7 p.m. until 7 p.m. Thursday for the following counties: in Iowa, Harrison, Mills, and Pottawatomie, and the following counties: in Nebraska, Burt, Cass, Dodge, Douglas, Odo, Sarpy, Saunders, and Washington. Now for the official National Weather Service forecast for the Omaha and Council Bluffs area. Today, showers and a chance of thunderstorms during the day. Highs in the lower 70s. South winds 10 to 15 miles an hour. Chance of rain 80%. Tonight, showers with a chance of thunderstorms. Some thunderstorms may produce heavy rainfall. Lows in the mid-60s. South winds 5 to 10 miles an hour. Chance of rain near 100%. Wednesday, showers. A slight chance of thunderstorms in the afternoon. Some thunderstorms may produce heavy rainfall in the afternoon. Humid with highs around 70. South winds around 5 miles an hour. Chance of rain near 100%. Wednesday night, showers. A chance of thunderstorms until midnight, then a slight chance of thunderstorms after midnight. Some thunderstorms may produce heavy rainfall until midnight. Some thunderstorms may produce heavy rainfall after midnight. Humid with lows in the lower 60s. East winds around 5 miles an hour, becoming northeast after midnight. Chance of rain near 100%. Thursday, showers likely, mainly in the morning. Near steady temperature in the lower 60s. North winds 10 to 15 miles an hour. Chance of rain 70%. Thursday night, mostly cloudy. Cooler with lows in the lower 50s. Friday and Friday night, mostly clear. Highs in the lower 60s. Lows around 50. Saturday, partly sunny. Highs in the mid-60s. Saturday night, partly cloudy until midnight, then clearing. Lows in the lower 50s. Sunday through Monday, mostly clear. Highs in the mid-60s. Lows around 50. At 5 a.m. in Omaha, it was cloudy. The temperature was 66 degrees,
the dew point 59, and the relative humidity 78%. The wind was south at 8 miles an hour. The pressure was 29.89 inches and falling. Across eastern Nebraska and southwest Iowa, it was mostly cloudy, with a temperature of

Kansas City reported 65, Concordia, Kansas reported 66, North Platte reported 66, Denver reported 57, and Valentine reported 65. Once again, at 5 a.m. in Omaha, it was 66 degrees under cloudy skies. Flood watch information for the following counties in Nebraska: Boone, Burt, Butler, Cass, Colfax, Cumming, Dodge, Douglas, Gage, Jefferson, Johnson, Lancaster, Madison, Nemaha, Odo, Pawnee, Platte, Richardson, Saline, Sarpy, Saunders, Seward, Stanton, Thurston, Washington, and Wayne, and the following counties in Iowa: Fremont, Harrison, Mills, Montgomery, Page, Pottawatomie, and Shelby. Flood watch in effect from Tuesday evening through Thursday evening. What flooding caused by excessive rainfall is possible? Where portions of Iowa, including the following counties: Fremont, Harrison, Mills, Monona, Montgomery, Page, Pottawatomie, and Shelby, and Nebraska, including the following counties: Boone, Burt, Butler, Cass, Colfax, Cumming, Dodge, Douglas, Gage, Jefferson, Johnson, Lancaster, Madison, Nemaha, Odo, Pawnee, Platte, Richardson, Saline, Sarpy, Saunders, Seward, Stanton, Thurston, Washington, and Wayne. When, from Tuesday evening through Thursday evening. Impacts: excessive runoff may result in flooding of rivers, creeks, streams, and other low-lying and flood-prone locations. Area creeks and streams are running high and could flood with more heavy rain. Additional details: prolonged rain falling on saturated soil could lead to flooding in the coming days. Rainfall amounts of 2 to 4 inches are expected in many locations through Thursday, with localized amounts topping 5 inches for some. For flood safety information, visit weather.gov/safety-flood. You should monitor later forecasts and be alert for possible flood warnings. Those living in areas prone to flooding should be prepared to take action should flooding develop. Here are the forecast key messages. Widespread rainfall of 2 to 4 inches expected through Thursday, with locally higher amounts. A flood watch has been issued for Tuesday evening through Thursday. If we get any clearing on Wednesday, a few strong to severe thunderstorms will be possible during the afternoon and evening, mainly in southeast Nebraska. Rain will end Thursday night, with cooler, dry conditions expected through the weekend. This is NOAA All Hazards Radio Station KIH-61 in Omaha, Nebraska. The current time is 5:53 a.m. Central Daylight Time. The following is a summary of watches, warnings, and advisories in effect. A flood watch has been issued from 7 p.m. until 7 p.m. Thursday for the following counties in Iowa: Harrison, Mills, and Pottawatomie, and the following counties in Nebraska: Burt, Cass, Dodge, Douglas, Odo, Sarpy, Saunders, and Washington. Now for the official National Weather Service forecast for the Omaha and Council Bluffs area. Today, a chance of thunderstorms, showers, highs in the lower 70s, south winds 10 to 15 miles an hour, chance of rain 80%. Tonight, showers with a chance of thunderstorms. Some thunderstorms may produce heavy rainfall. Lows in the mid-60s. South winds 5 to 10 miles an hour. Chance of rain near 100%. Wednesday, showers. A slight chance of thunderstorms in the afternoon. Some thunderstorms may produce heavy rainfall in the afternoon. Humid with highs around 70. South winds around 5 miles an hour. Chance of rain near 100%. Wednesday night, showers. A chance of thunderstorms until midnight, then a slight chance of thunderstorms after midnight. Some thunderstorms may produce heavy rainfall until midnight. Some thunderstorms may produce heavy rainfall after midnight. Humid with lows in the lower 60s. East winds around 5 miles an hour, becoming northeast after midnight. Chance of rain near 100%. Thursday, showers likely, mainly.

in the morning. Near steady temperature in the lower 60s. North winds 10 to 15 miles an hour. Chance of rain 70%. Thursday night, mostly cloudy. Cooler with lows in the lower 50s. Friday and Friday night, mostly clear. Highs in the lower 60s. Lows around 50. Saturday, partly sunny. Highs in the mid-60s. Saturday night, partly cloudy until midnight, then clearing. Lows in the lower 50s. Sunday through Monday, mostly clear. Highs in the mid-60s. Lows around 50. At 5 a.m. in Omaha, it was cloudy. The temperature was 66 degrees, the dew point 59, and the relative humidity 78%. The wind was south at 8 miles an hour. The pressure was 29.89 inches and falling. Across eastern Nebraska and southwest Iowa, it was mostly cloudy, with a temperature of 66 at Lincoln, 65 at Offutt Air Force Base, 66 at Columbus, 64 at Nebraska City, and 65 at Plattsmouth. It was cloudy, with a temperature of 65 at Millard, 65 at Fremont, 65 at Blair Airport, and 63 at Red Oak, Iowa. Here are some observations from across the region. Skies ranged from mostly cloudy to cloudy. It was 66 at Grand Island, 66 at Norfolk, 64 at Sioux Falls, 63 at Sioux City, and 60 at Des Moines. Kansas City reported 65, Concordia, Kansas reported 66, North Platte reported 66, Denver reported 57, and Valentine reported 65. Once again, at 5 a.m. in Omaha, it was 66 degrees under cloudy skies. Flood watch information for the following counties in Nebraska: Boone, Burt, Butler, Cass, Colfax, Cumming, Dodge, Douglas, Gage, Jefferson, Johnson, Lancaster, Madison, Nemaha, Odo, Pawnee, Platte, Richardson, Saline, Sarpy, Saunders, Seward, Stanton, Thurston, Washington, and Wayne, and the following counties in Iowa: Fremont, Harrison, Mills, Montgomery, Page, Pottawatomie, and Shelby. Flood watch in effect from Tuesday evening through Thursday evening. What flooding caused by excessive rainfall is possible? Where portions of Iowa, including the following counties: Fremont, Harrison, Mills, Monona, Montgomery, Page, Pottawatomie, and Shelby, and Nebraska, including the following counties: Boone, Burt, Butler, Cass, Colfax, Cumming, Dodge, Douglas, Gage, Jefferson, Johnson, Lancaster, Madison, Nemaha, Odo, Pawnee, Platte, Richardson, Saline, Sarpy, Saunders, Seward, Stanton, Thurston, Washington, and Wayne. When, from Tuesday evening through Thursday evening. Impacts: excessive runoff may result in flooding of rivers, creeks, streams, and other low-lying and flood-prone locations. Area creeks and streams are running high and could flood with more heavy rain. Additional details: prolonged rain falling on saturated soil could lead to flooding in the coming days. Rainfall amounts of 2 to 4 inches are expected in many locations through Thursday, with localized amounts topping 5 inches for some. For flood safety information, visit weather.gov/safetyflood. You should monitor later forecasts and be alert for possible flood warnings. Those living in areas prone to flooding should be prepared to take action should flooding develop. Here are the forecast key messages. Widespread rainfall of 2 to 4 inches expected through Thursday, with locally higher amounts. A flood watch has been issued for Tuesday evening through Thursday. If we get any clearing on Wednesday, a few strong to severe thunderstorms will be possible during the afternoon and evening, mainly in southeast Nebraska. Rain will end Thursday night, with cooler, dry conditions expected through the weekend. This is NOAA All Hazards Radio Station KIH-61 in Omaha, Nebraska. The current time is 6 a.m. Central Daylight Time. The following is a summary of watches, warnings, and advisories in effect.
A flood watch has been issued from 7 p.m. until 7 p.m. Thursday for the following counties in Iowa, Harrison, Mills, and Pottawatomie, and the following counties in Nebraska, Burt, Cass, Dodge, Douglas, Odo, Sarpy, Saunders, and Washington. Now for the official National Weather Service forecast for the Omaha and Council Bluffs area. Today, a chance of thunderstorms, showers, highs in the lower 70s, south winds 10 to 15 miles an hour, chance of rain 80%. Tonight, showers with a chance of thunderstorms. Some thunderstorms may produce heavy rainfall. Lows in the mid-60s. South winds 5 to 10 miles an hour. Chance of rain near 100%. Wednesday, showers. A slight chance of thunderstorms in the afternoon. Some thunderstorms may produce heavy rainfall in the afternoon. Humid with highs around 70. South winds around 5 miles an hour. Chance of rain near 100%. Wednesday night, showers. A chance of thunderstorms until midnight, then a slight chance of thunderstorms after midnight. Some thunderstorms may produce heavy rainfall until midnight. Some thunderstorms may produce heavy rainfall after midnight. Humid with lows in the lower 60s. East winds around 5 miles an hour, becoming northeast after midnight. Chance of rain near 100%. Thursday, showers likely, mainly in the morning. Near steady temperature in the lower 60s. North winds 10 to 15 miles an hour. Chance of rain 70%. Thursday night, mostly cloudy. Cooler with lows in the lower 50s. Friday and Friday night, mostly clear. Highs in the lower 60s. Lows around 50. Saturday, partly sunny. Highs in the mid-60s. Saturday night, partly cloudy until midnight, then clearing. Lows in the lower 50s. Sunday through Monday, mostly clear. Highs in the mid-60s. Lows around 50. The Omaha, Nebraska climate summary for yesterday, September 28, 2026. Yesterday's high temperature was 75 degrees. This tied the normal high of 75. The record high is 100 degrees, which was set in 1953. Yesterday's low temperature was 64 degrees. This low was 13 degrees above the normal low of 51. The record low is 30 degrees, which was set in 1942. No precipitation fell yesterday, which leaves the monthly total at 6.91 inches. This is 4.14 inches above the normal amount of 2.77 inches for September. The total precipitation for the year still stands at 26.76 inches, which is 0.08 inches above normal. No snow fell yesterday, which brings the monthly total to 0.0 inches. This is normal for September. The total snowfall since July 1st still stands at 0.0 inches, which is normal. There were no heating degree days yesterday, which is 5 below normal. This leaves the monthly total at 15, which is 46 below normal. The yearly total since July 1st is 15, which is 49 below normal. There were 5 cooling degree days yesterday, which is 3 above normal. This brings the monthly total to 253, which is 108 above normal. The yearly total since January 1st is 1,540, which is 271 above normal. Yesterday, the maximum wind observed was 14 miles an hour from the south. The highest wind gust observed was 17 miles per hour from the south. The normal high temperature for today is 74 degrees, and the normal low is 51. The record high for today is 95, which occurred in 2023, and the record low is 28, which occurred in 1984. Sunrise today is at 7:18 a.m. and sunset is at 7:09 p.m. The Valley National Weather Service climate summary for yesterday, September 28, 2026.
Yesterday's high temperature was 74 degrees. Record high is 91 degrees, which was set in 2021. In the low, 63 degrees. The record low is 38 degrees, which was last set in 2012. A trace of precipitation fell yesterday, which brings the monthly total to 7.58 inches. The total precipitation for the year now stands at 29.03 inches. No snow fell yesterday, which brings the monthly total to 0.0 inches. This is normal for September. The total snowfall since July 1st still stands at 0.0 inches, which is normal. The highest wind gust observed was 17 miles per hour. The normal high temperature for today is 73 degrees, and the normal low is 51. Sunrise today is at 7:20 a.m. and sunset is at 7:10 p.m. Flood watch information for the following counties in Nebraska: Boone, Burt, Butler, Cass, Colfax, Cumming, Dodge, Douglas, Gage, Jefferson, Johnson, Lancaster, Madison, Nemaha, Odo, Pawnee, Platte, Richardson, Saline, Sarpy, Saunders, Seward, Stanton, Thurston, Washington, and Wayne, and the following counties in Iowa: Fremont, Harrison, Mills, Montgomery, Page, Pottawatomie, and Shelby. Flood watch in effect from Tuesday evening through Thursday evening. What? Flooding caused by excessive rainfall is possible. Where? Portions of Iowa, including the following counties: Fremont, Harrison, Mills, Monona, Montgomery, Page, Pottawatomie, and Shelby, and Nebraska, including the following counties: Boone, Burt, Butler, Cass, Colfax, Cumming, Dodge, Douglas, Gage, Jefferson, Johnson, Lancaster, Madison, Nemaha, Odo, Pawnee, Platte, Richardson, Saline, Sarpy, Saunders, Seward, Stanton, Thurston, Washington, and Wayne. When? From Tuesday evening through Thursday evening. Impacts: excessive runoff may result in flooding of rivers, creeks, streams, and other low-lying and flood-prone locations. Area creeks and streams are running high and could flood with more heavy rain. Additional details: prolonged rain falling on saturated soil could lead to flooding in the coming days. Rainfall amounts of 2 to 4 inches are expected in many locations through Thursday, with localized amounts topping 5 inches for some. 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You should monitor later forecasts and be alert for possible flood warnings. Those living in areas prone to flooding should be prepared to take action should flooding develop. Here are the forecast key messages. Widespread rainfall of 2 to 4 inches expected through Thursday, with locally higher amounts. A flood watch has been issued for Tuesday evening through Thursday. If we get any clearing on Wednesday, a few strong to severe thunderstorms will be possible during the afternoon and evening, mainly in southeast Nebraska. Rain will end Thursday night, with cooler, dry conditions expected through the weekend. This is NOAA All Hazards Radio Station KIH 61 in Omaha, Nebraska. The current time is 6:09 a.m. Central Daylight Time. The following is a summary of watches, warnings, and advisories in effect. A flood watch has been issued from 7 p.m. until 7 p.m. Thursday for the following counties in Iowa: Harrison, Mills, and Pottawatomie, and the following counties in Nebraska: Burt, Cass, Dodge, Douglas, Odo, Sarpy, Saunders, and Washington. Now for the official National Weather Service forecast for the Omaha and Council Bluffs area. Today, a chance of thunderstorms, showers, highs in the lower 70s, south winds 10 to 15 miles an hour, chance of rain 80%. Tonight, showers with a chance of thunderstorms. Some thunderstorms may produce heavy rainfall. Lows in the mid-60s. South winds 5 to 10 miles an hour. Chance of rain near 100%. Wednesday, showers. A slight chance of thunderstorms in the afternoon. Some thunderstorms may produce heavy rainfall in the afternoon.
humid with highs around 70. South winds around 5 miles an hour. Chance of rain near 100%. Wednesday night, showers. A chance of thunderstorms until midnight, then a slight chance of thunderstorms after midnight. Some thunderstorms may produce heavy rainfall until midnight. Some thunderstorms may produce heavy rainfall after midnight. Humid with lows in the lower 60s. East winds around 5 miles an hour, becoming northeast after midnight. Chance of rain near 100%. Thursday, showers likely, mainly in the morning. Near steady temperature in the lower 60s. North winds 10 to 15 miles an hour. Chance of rain 70%. Thursday night, mostly cloudy. Cooler with lows in the lower 50s. Friday and Friday night, mostly clear. Highs in the lower 60s. Lows around 50. Saturday, partly sunny. Highs in the mid-60s. Saturday night, partly cloudy until midnight, then clearing. Lows in the lower 50s. Sunday through Monday, mostly clear. Highs in the mid-60s. Lows around 50. The Omaha, Nebraska climate summary for yesterday, September 28, 2026. Yesterday's high temperature was 75 degrees. This tied the normal high of 75. The record high is 100 degrees, which was set in 1953. Yesterday's low temperature was 64 degrees. This low was 13 degrees above the normal low of 51. The record low is 30 degrees, which was set in 1942. No precipitation fell yesterday, which leaves the monthly total at 6.91 inches. This is 4.14 inches above the normal amount of 2.77 inches for September. The total precipitation for the year still stands at 26.76 inches, which is 0.08 inches above normal. No snow fell yesterday, which brings the monthly total to 0.0 inches. This is normal for September. The total snowfall since July 1st still stands at 0.0 inches, which is normal. There were no heating degree days yesterday, which is 5 below normal. This leaves the monthly total at 15, which is 46 below normal. The yearly total since July 1st is 15, which is 49 below normal. There were 5 cooling degree days yesterday, which is 3 above normal. This brings the monthly total to 253, which is 108 above normal. The yearly total since January 1st is 1,540, which is 271 above normal. Yesterday, the maximum wind observed was 14 miles an hour from the south. The highest wind gust observed was 17 miles per hour from the south. The normal high temperature for today is 74 degrees, and the normal low is 51. The record high for today is 95, which occurred in 2023, and the record low is 28, which occurred in 1984. Sunrise today is at 7:18 a.m. and sunset is at 7:09 p.m. The Valley National Weather Service climate summary for yesterday, September 28, 2026. Yesterday's high temperature was 74 degrees, record high is 91 degrees, which was set in 2021. In the low 63 degrees. The record low is 38 degrees, which was last set in 2012. A trace of precipitation fell yesterday, which brings the monthly total to 7.58 inches. The total precipitation for the year now stands at 29.03 inches. No snow fell yesterday, which brings the monthly total to 0.0 inches. This is normal for September. The total snowfall since July 1st still stands at 0.0 inches, which is normal. The highest wind gust observed was 17 miles per hour. The normal high temperature for today is 73 degrees, and the normal low is 51. Sunrise today is at 7:20 a.m. and sunset is at 7:10 p.m. This is NOAA All Hazards Radio Station KIH-61 serving the following counties in Nebraska and Iowa. Douglas, Sarpy, Washington, Cass,
Odo, Burt, Dodge, Saunders, Harrison, Pottawatomie, and Mills. At 6 a.m. in Omaha, it was mostly cloudy. The temperature was 66 degrees, the dew point 59, and the relative humidity 78%. The wind was south at 12 miles an hour. The pressure was 29.88 inches and falling. Across eastern Nebraska and southwest Iowa, it was mostly cloudy, with a temperature of 65 at Lincoln, 65 at Offutt Air Force Base, 65 at Millard, and 65 at Fremont. Under mostly cloudy skies, Blair Airport reported 65, Nebraska City reported 63, Plattsmouth reported 65, and Red Oak, Iowa reported 63. At Columbus, it was cloudy, with a temperature of 67. Here are some observations from across the region. At North Fork, rain was falling, with a temperature of 64. At Concordia, Kansas, it was partly cloudy, with a temperature of 65. It was mostly cloudy, with a temperature of 66 at Grand Island, 62 at Sioux City, 64 at Kansas City, 56 at Denver, and 64 at Valentine. It was cloudy, with a temperature of 65 at Sioux Falls, 60 at Des Moines, and 65 at North Platte. Once again, at 6 a.m. in Omaha, it was 66 degrees under mostly cloudy skies. Flood watch information for the following counties in Nebraska: Boone, Burt, Butler, Cass, Colfax, Cumming, Dodge, Douglas, Gage, Jefferson, Johnson, Lancaster, Madison, Nemaha, Odo, Pawnee, Platte, Richardson, Saline, Sarpy, Saunders, Seward, Stanton, Thurston, Washington, and Wayne, and the following counties in Iowa: Fremont, Harrison, Mills, Montgomery, Page, Pottawatomie, and Shelby. Flood watch in effect from Tuesday evening through Thursday evening. What flooding caused by excessive rainfall is possible? Where portions of Iowa, including the following counties: Fremont, Harrison, Mills, Monona, Montgomery, Page, Pottawatomie, and Shelby, and Nebraska, including the following counties: Boone, Burt, Butler, Cass, Colfax, Cumming, Dodge, Douglas, Gage, Jefferson, Johnson, Lancaster, Madison, Nemaha, Odo, Pawnee, Platte, Richardson, Saline, Sarpy, Saunders, Seward, Stanton, Thurston, Washington, and Wayne. When, from Tuesday evening through Thursday evening. Impacts: excessive runoff may result in flooding of rivers, creeks, streams, and other low-lying and flood-prone locations. Area creeks and streams are running high and could flood with more heavy rain. Additional details: prolonged rain falling on saturated soil could lead to flooding in the coming days. Rainfall amounts of 2 to 4 inches are expected in many locations through Thursday, with localized amounts topping 5 inches for some. For flood safety information, visit weather.gov/safety-flood. You should monitor later forecasts and be alert for possible flood warnings. Those living in areas prone to flooding should be prepared to take action should flooding develop. Here are the forecast key messages. Widespread rainfall of 2 to 4 inches expected through Thursday, with locally higher amounts. A flood watch has been issued for Tuesday evening through Thursday. If we get any clearing on Wednesday, a few strong to severe thunderstorms will be possible during the afternoon and evening, mainly in southeast Nebraska. Rain will end Thursday night, with cooler, dry conditions expected through the weekend. This is NOAA All Hazards Radio Station KIH 61 in Omaha, Nebraska. The current time is 6:19 a.m. Central Daylight Time. The Omaha, Nebraska climate summary for yesterday, September 28, 2026. Yesterday's high temperature was 75 degrees. This tied the normal high of 75. The record high is 100 degrees, which was set in 1953. Yesterday's low temperature was 64 degrees. This low was 13 degrees above the normal low of 51. The record low is 30 degrees, which was set in 1942.
No precipitation fell yesterday, which leaves the monthly total at 6.91 inches. This is 4.14 inches above the normal amount of 2.77 inches for September. The total precipitation for the year still stands at 26.76 inches, which is 0.08 inches above normal. No snow fell yesterday, which brings the monthly total to 0.0 inches. This is normal for September. The total snowfall since July 1st still stands at 0.0 inches, which is normal. There were no heating degree days yesterday, which is 5 below normal. This leaves the monthly total at 15, which is 46 below normal. The yearly total since July 1st is 15, which is 49 below normal. There were 5 cooling degree days yesterday, which is 3 above normal. This brings the monthly total to 253, which is 108 above normal. The yearly total since January 1st is 1,540, which is 271 above normal. Yesterday, the maximum wind observed was 14 miles an hour from the south. The highest wind gust observed was 17 miles per hour from the south. The normal high temperature for today is 74 degrees, and the normal low is 51. The record high for today is 95, which occurred in 2023, and the record low is 28, which occurred in 1984. Sunrise today is at 7:18 a.m. and sunset is at 7:09 p.m. The Valley National Weather Service climate summary for yesterday, September 28, 2026. Yesterday's high temperature was 74 degrees, record high is 91 degrees, which was set in 2021. In the low 63 degrees. The record low is 38 degrees, which was last set in 2012. A trace of precipitation fell yesterday, which brings the monthly total to 7.58 inches. The total precipitation for the year now stands at 29.03 inches. No snow fell yesterday, which brings the monthly total to 0.0 inches. This is normal for September. The total snowfall since July 1st still stands at 0.0 inches, which is normal. The highest wind gust observed was 17 miles per hour. The normal high temperature for today is 73 degrees, and the normal low is 51. Sunrise today is at 7:20 a.m. and sunset is at 7:10 p.m. The following is a summary of watches, warnings, and advisories in effect. A flood watch has been issued from 7 p.m. until 7 p.m. Thursday for the following counties, in Iowa, Harrison, Mills, and Pottawatomie, and the following counties, in Nebraska, Burt, Cass, Dodge, Douglas, Odo, Sarpy, Saunders, and Washington. Now for the official National Weather Service forecast for the Omaha and Council Bluffs area. Today, a chance of thunderstorms, showers. Highs in the lower 70s. South winds 10 to 15 miles an hour. Chance of rain 80%. Tonight, showers with a chance of thunderstorms. Some thunderstorms may produce heavy rainfall. Lows in the mid-60s. South winds 5 to 10 miles an hour. Chance of rain near 100%. Wednesday, showers. A slight chance of thunderstorms in the afternoon. Some thunderstorms may produce heavy rainfall in the afternoon. Humid with highs around 70. South winds around 5 miles an hour. Chance of rain near 100%. Wednesday night, showers. A chance of thunderstorms until midnight, then a slight chance of thunderstorms after midnight. Some thunderstorms may produce heavy rainfall until midnight. Some thunderstorms may produce heavy rainfall after midnight. Humid with lows in the lower 60s. East winds around 5 miles an hour, becoming northeast after midnight. Chance of rain near 100%. Thursday, showers likely, mainly in the morning. Near steady temperature in the lower 60s. North winds 10 to 15 miles an hour. Chance of rain 70%. Thursday night, mostly cloudy. Cooler with lows in the lower 50s.
Friday and Friday night, mostly clear. Highs in the lower 60s. Lows around 50. Saturday, partly sunny. Highs in the mid-60s. Saturday night, partly cloudy until midnight, then clearing. Lows in the lower 50s. Sunday through Monday, mostly clear. Highs in the mid-60s. Lows around 50. At 6 a.m. in Omaha, it was mostly cloudy. The temperature was 66 degrees, the dew point 59, and the relative humidity 78%. The wind was south at 12 miles an hour. The pressure was 29.88 inches and falling. Across eastern Nebraska and southwest Iowa, it was mostly cloudy, with a temperature of 65 at Lincoln, 65 at Offutt Air Force Base, 65 at Millard, and 65 at Fremont. Under mostly cloudy skies, Blair Airport reported 65, Nebraska City reported 63, Plattsmouth reported 65, and Red Oak, Iowa reported 63. At Columbus, it was cloudy, with a temperature of 67. Here are some observations from across the region. At North Fork, rain was falling, with a temperature of 64. At Concordia, Kansas, it was partly cloudy, with a temperature of 65. It was mostly cloudy, with a temperature of 66 at Grand Island, 62 at Sioux City, 64 at Kansas City, 56 at Denver, and 64 at Valentine. It was cloudy, with a temperature of 65 at Sioux Falls, 60 at Des Moines, and 65 at North Platte. Once again, at 6 a.m. in Omaha, it was 66 degrees under mostly cloudy skies. Flood watch information for the following counties in Nebraska: Boone, Burt, Butler, Cass, Colfax, Cumming, Dodge, Douglas, Gage, Jefferson, Johnson, Lancaster, Madison, Nemaha, Odo, Pawnee, Platte, Richardson, Saline, Sarpy, Saunders, Seward, Stanton, Thurston, Washington, and Wayne, and the following counties in Iowa: Fremont, Harrison, Mills, Montgomery, Page, Pottawatomie, and Shelby. Flood watch in effect from Tuesday evening through Thursday evening. What flooding caused by excessive rainfall is possible? Where portions of Iowa, including the following counties: Fremont, Harrison, Mills, Monona, Montgomery, Page, Pottawatomie, and Shelby, and Nebraska, including the following counties: Boone, Burt, Butler, Cass, Colfax, Cumming, Dodge, Douglas, Gage, Jefferson, Johnson, Lancaster, Madison, Nemaha, Odo, Pawnee, Platte, Richardson, Saline, Sarpy, Saunders, Seward, Stanton, Thurston, Washington, and Wayne. When, from Tuesday evening through Thursday evening. Impacts: excessive runoff may result in flooding of rivers, creeks, streams, and other low-lying and flood-prone locations. Area creeks and streams are running high and could flood with more heavy rain. Additional details: prolonged rain falling on saturated soil could lead to flooding in the coming days. Rainfall amounts of 2 to 4 inches are expected in many locations through Thursday, with localized amounts topping 5 inches for some. For flood safety information, visit weather.gov/safety-flood. You should monitor later forecasts and be alert for possible flood warnings. Those living in areas prone to flooding should be prepared to take action should flooding develop. Here are the forecast key messages. Widespread rainfall of 2 to 4 inches expected through Thursday, with locally higher amounts. A flood watch has been issued for Tuesday evening through Thursday. If we get any clearing on Wednesday, a few strong to severe thunderstorms will be possible during the afternoon and evening, mainly in southeast Nebraska. Rain will end Thursday night, with cooler, dry conditions expected through the weekend. This is NOAA All Hazards Radio Station KIH 61 in Omaha, Nebraska. The current time is 6:30 a.m. Central Daylight Time. The Omaha, Nebraska climate summary for yesterday, September 28, 2026. Yesterday's high temperature was 75 degrees.
This tied the normal high of 75. The record high is 100 degrees, which was set in 1953. Yesterday's low temperature was 64 degrees. This low was 13 degrees above the normal low of 51. The record low is 30 degrees, which was set in 1942. No precipitation fell yesterday, which leaves the monthly total at 6.91 inches. This is 4.14 inches above the normal amount of 2.77 inches for September. The total precipitation for the year still stands at 26.76 inches, which is 0.08 inches above normal. No snow fell yesterday, which brings the monthly total to 0.0 inches. This is normal for September. The total snowfall since July 1st still stands at 0.0 inches, which is normal. There were no heating degree days yesterday, which is 5 below normal. This leaves the monthly total at 15, which is 46 below normal. The yearly total since July 1st is 15, which is 49 below normal. There were 5 cooling degree days yesterday, which is 3 above normal. This brings the monthly total to 253, which is 108 above normal. The yearly total since January 1st is 1,540, which is 271 above normal. Yesterday, the maximum wind observed was 14 miles an hour from the south. The highest wind gust observed was 17 miles per hour from the south. The normal high temperature for today is 74 degrees, and the normal low is 51. The record high for today is 95, which occurred in 2023, and the record low is 28, which occurred in 1984. Sunrise today is at 7:18 a.m. and sunset is at 7:09 p.m. The Valley National Weather Service climate summary for yesterday, September 28, 2026. Yesterday's high temperature was 74 degrees, record high is 91 degrees, which was set in 2021. In the low 63 degrees. The record low is 38 degrees, which was last set in 2012. A trace of precipitation fell yesterday, which brings the monthly total to 7.58 inches. The total precipitation for the year now stands at 29.03 inches. No snow fell yesterday, which brings the monthly total to 0.0 inches. This is normal for September. The total snowfall since July 1st still stands at 0.0 inches, which is normal. The highest wind gust observed was 17 miles per hour. The normal high temperature for today is 73 degrees, and the normal low is 51. Sunrise today is at 7:20 a.m. and sunset is at 7:10 p.m. The following is a summary of watches, warnings, and advisories in effect. A flood watch has been issued from 7 p.m. until 7 p.m. Thursday for the following counties, in Iowa, Harrison, Mills, and Pottawatomie, and the following counties, in Nebraska, Burt, Cass, Dodge, Douglas, Odo, Sarpy, Saunders, and Washington. Now for the official National Weather Service forecast for the Omaha and Council Bluffs area. Today, a chance of thunderstorms, showers, highs in the lower 70s. South winds 10 to 15 miles an hour. Chance of rain 80%. Tonight, showers with a chance of thunderstorms. Some thunderstorms may produce heavy rainfall. Lows in the mid-60s. South winds 5 to 10 miles an hour. Chance of rain near 100%. Wednesday, showers. A slight chance of thunderstorms in the afternoon. Some thunderstorms may produce heavy rainfall in the afternoon. Humid with highs around 70. South winds around 5 miles an hour. Chance of rain near 100%. Wednesday night, showers. A chance of thunderstorms until midnight, then a slight chance of thunderstorms after midnight. Some thunderstorms may produce heavy rainfall until midnight. Some thunderstorms may produce heavy rainfall after midnight. Humid with lows in the lower 60s. East winds around 5 miles an hour, becoming northeast after midnight. Chance of rain near 100%.
Thursday. Showers likely, mainly in the morning. Near steady temperature in the lower 60s. North winds 10 to 15 miles an hour. Chance of rain 70%. Thursday night, mostly cloudy. Cooler with lows in the lower 50s. Friday and Friday night, mostly clear. Highs in the lower 60s. Lows around 50. Saturday, partly sunny. Highs in the mid-60s. Saturday night, partly cloudy until midnight, then clearing. Lows in the lower 50s. Sunday through Monday, mostly clear. Highs in the mid-60s. Lows around 50. At 6 a.m. in Omaha, it was mostly cloudy. The temperature was 66 degrees, the dew point 59, and the relative humidity 78%. The wind was south at 12 miles an hour. The pressure was 29.88 inches and falling. Across eastern Nebraska and southwest Iowa, it was mostly cloudy, with a temperature of 65 at Lincoln, 65 at Offutt Air Force Base, 65 at Millard, and 65 at Fremont. Under mostly cloudy skies, Blair Airport reported 65, Nebraska City reported 63, Plattsmouth reported 65, and Red Oak, Iowa reported 63. At Columbus, it was cloudy, with a temperature of 67. Here are some observations from across the region. At Norfolk, rain was falling, with a temperature of 64. At Concordia, Kansas, it was partly cloudy, with a temperature of 65. It was mostly cloudy, with a temperature of 66 at Grand Island, 62 at Sioux City, 64 at Kansas City, 56 at Denver, and 64 at Valentine. It was cloudy, with a temperature of 65 at Sioux Falls, 60 at Des Moines, and 65 at North Platte. Once again, at 6 a.m. in Omaha, it was 66 degrees under mostly cloudy skies. Flood watch information for the following counties in Nebraska: Boone, Burt, Butler, Cass, Colfax, Cumming, Dodge, Douglas, Gage, Jefferson, Johnson, Lancaster, Madison, Nemaha, Odo, Pawnee, Platte, Richardson, Saline, Sarpy, Saunders, Seward, Stanton, Thurston, Washington, and Wayne, and the following counties in Iowa: Fremont, Harrison, Mills, Montgomery, Page, Pottawatomie, and Shelby. Flood watch in effect from Tuesday evening through Thursday evening. What flooding caused by excessive rainfall is possible? Where portions of Iowa, including the following counties: Fremont, Harrison, Mills, Monona, Montgomery, Page, Pottawatomie, and Shelby, and Nebraska, including the following counties: Boone, Burt, Butler, Cass, Colfax, Cumming, Dodge, Douglas, Gage, Jefferson, Johnson, Lancaster, Madison, Nemaha, Odo, Pawnee, Platte, Richardson, Saline, Sarpy, Saunders, Seward, Stanton, Thurston, Washington, and Wayne. When, from Tuesday evening through Thursday evening. Impacts: excessive runoff may result in flooding of rivers, creeks, streams, and other low-lying and flood-prone locations. Area creeks and streams are running high and could flood with more heavy rain. Additional details: prolonged rain falling on saturated soil could lead to flooding in the coming days. Rainfall amounts of 2 to 4 inches are expected in many locations through Thursday, with localized amounts topping 5 inches for some. For flood safety information, visit weather.gov/safety-flood. You should monitor later forecasts and be alert for possible flood warnings. Those living in areas prone to flooding should be prepared to take action should flooding develop. Here are the forecast key messages. Widespread rainfall of 2 to 4 inches expected through Thursday, with locally higher amounts. A flood watch has been issued for Tuesday evening through Thursday. If we get any clearing on Wednesday, a few strong to severe thunderstorms will be possible during the afternoon and evening, mainly in southeast Nebraska. Rain will end Thursday night, with cooler, dry conditions expected through the weekend.
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The current time is 6:40 a.m. Central Daylight Time. The Omaha, Nebraska climate summary for yesterday, September 28, 2026. Yesterday's high temperature was 75 degrees. This tied the normal high of 75. The record high is 100 degrees, which was set in 1953. Yesterday's low temperature was 64 degrees. This low was 13 degrees above the normal low of 51. The record low is 30 degrees, which was set in 1942. No precipitation fell yesterday, which leaves the monthly total at 6.91 inches. This is 4.14 inches above the normal amount of 2.77 inches for September. The total precipitation for the year still stands at 26.76 inches, which is 0.08 inches above normal. No snow fell yesterday, which brings the monthly total to 0.0 inches. This is normal for September. The total snowfall since July 1st still stands at 0.0 inches, which is normal. There were no heating degree days yesterday, which is 5 below normal. This leaves the monthly total at 15, which is 46 below normal. The yearly total since July 1st is 15, which is 49 below normal. There were 5 cooling degree days yesterday, which is 3 above normal. This brings the monthly total to 253, which is 108 above normal. The yearly total since January 1st is 1,540, which is 271 above normal. Yesterday, the maximum wind observed was 14 miles an hour from the south. The highest wind gust observed was 17 miles per hour from the south. The normal high temperature for today is 74 degrees, and the normal low is 51. The record high for today is 95, which occurred in 2023, and the record low is 28, which occurred in 1984. Sunrise today is at 7:18 a.m. and sunset is at 7:09 p.m. The Valley National Weather Service climate summary for yesterday, September 28, 2026. Yesterday's high temperature was 74 degrees, record high is 91 degrees, which was set in 2021. In the low 63 degrees. The record low is 38 degrees, which was last set in 2012. A trace of precipitation fell yesterday, which brings the monthly total to 7.58 inches. The total precipitation for the year now stands at 29.03 inches. No snow fell yesterday, which brings the monthly total to 0.0 inches. This is normal for September. The total snowfall since July 1st still stands at 0.0 inches, which is normal. The highest wind gust observed was 17 miles per hour. The normal high temperature for today is 73 degrees, and the normal low is 51. Sunrise today is at 7:20 a.m. and sunset is at 7:10 p.m. The following is a summary of watches, warnings, and advisories in effect. A flood watch has been issued from 7 p.m. until 7 p.m. Thursday for the following counties in Iowa, Harrison, Mills, and Pottawatomie, and the following counties in Nebraska, Burt, Cass, Dodge, Douglas, Odo, Sarpy, Saunders, and Washington. Now for the official National Weather Service forecast for the Omaha and Council Bluffs area. Today, a chance of thunderstorms, showers, highs in the lower 70s. South winds 10 to 15 miles an hour. Chance of rain 80%. Tonight, showers with a chance of thunderstorms. Some thunderstorms may produce heavy rainfall. Lows in the mid-60s. South winds 5 to 10 miles an hour. Chance of rain near 100%. Wednesday, showers. A slight chance of thunderstorms in the afternoon. Some thunderstorms may produce heavy rainfall in the afternoon. Humid with highs around 70. South winds around 5 miles an hour. Chance of rain near 100%. Wednesday night, showers.
a chance of thunderstorms until midnight, then a slight chance of thunderstorms after midnight. Some thunderstorms may produce heavy rainfall until midnight. Some thunderstorms may produce heavy rainfall after midnight. Humid with lows in the lower 60s. East winds around 5 miles an hour, becoming northeast after midnight. Chance of rain near 100%. Thursday, showers likely, mainly in the morning. Near steady temperature in the lower 60s. North winds 10 to 15 miles an hour. Chance of rain 70%. Thursday night, mostly cloudy. Cooler with lows in the lower 50s. Friday and Friday night, mostly clear. Highs in the lower 60s. Lows around 50. Saturday, partly sunny. Highs in the mid-60s. Saturday night, partly cloudy until midnight, then clearing. Lows in the lower 50s. Sunday through Monday, mostly clear. Highs in the mid-60s. Lows around 50. At 6 a.m. in Omaha, it was mostly cloudy. The temperature was 66 degrees, the dew point 59, and the relative humidity 78%. The wind was south at 12 miles an hour. The pressure was 29.88 inches and falling. Across eastern Nebraska and southwest Iowa, it was mostly cloudy, with a temperature of 65 at Lincoln, 65 at Offutt Air Force Base, 65 at Millard, and 65 at Fremont. Under mostly cloudy skies, Blair Airport reported 65, Nebraska City reported 63, Plattsmouth reported 65, and Red Oak, Iowa reported 63. At Columbus, it was cloudy, with a temperature of 67. Here are some observations from across the region. At North Fork, rain was falling, with a temperature of 64. At Concordia, Kansas, it was partly cloudy, with a temperature of 65. It was mostly cloudy, with a temperature of 66 at Grand Island, 62 at Sioux City, 64 at Kansas City, 56 at Denver, and 64 at Valentine. It was cloudy, with a temperature of 65 at Sioux Falls, 60 at Des Moines, and 65 at North Platte. Once again, at 6 a.m. in Omaha, it was 66 degrees under mostly cloudy skies. Flood watch information for the following counties in Nebraska: Boone, Burt, Butler, Cass, Colfax, Cumming, Dodge, Douglas, Gage, Jefferson, Johnson, Lancaster, Madison, Nemaha, Odo, Pawnee, Platt, Richardson, Saline, Sarpy, Saunders, Seward, Stanton, Thurston, Washington, and Wayne, and the following counties in Iowa: Fremont, Harrison, Mills, Montgomery, Page, Pottawatomie, and Shelby. Flood watch in effect from Tuesday evening through Thursday evening. What flooding caused by excessive rainfall is possible? Where portions of Iowa, including the following counties: Fremont, Harrison, Mills, Monona, Montgomery, Page, Pottawatomie, and Shelby, and Nebraska, including the following counties: Boone, Burt, Butler, Cass, Colfax, Cumming, Dodge, Douglas, Gage, Jefferson, Johnson, Lancaster, Madison, Nemaha, Odo, Pawnee, Platt, Richardson, Saline, Sarpy, Saunders, Seward, Stanton, Thurston, Washington, and Wayne. When, from Tuesday evening through Thursday evening. Impacts: excessive runoff may result in flooding of rivers, creeks, streams, and other low-lying and flood-prone locations. Area creeks and streams are running high and could flood with more heavy rain. Additional details: prolonged rain falling on saturated soil could lead to flooding in the coming days. Rainfall amounts of 2 to 4 inches are expected in many locations through Thursday, with localized amounts topping 5 inches for some. For flood safety information, visit weather.gov/safetyflood. You should monitor later forecasts and be alert for possible flood warnings. Those living in areas prone to flooding should be prepared to take action should flooding develop. Here are the forecast key messages.
Widespread rainfall of 2 to 4 inches expected through Thursday, with locally higher amounts. A flood watch has been issued for Tuesday evening through Thursday. If we get any clearing on Wednesday, a few strong to severe thunderstorms will be possible during the afternoon and evening, mainly in southeast Nebraska. Rain will end Thursday night, with cooler, dry conditions expected through the weekend.

record low is 30 degrees, which was set in 1942. No precipitation fell yesterday, which leaves the monthly total at 6.91 inches. This is 4.14 inches above the normal amount of 2.77 inches for September. The total precipitation for the year still stands at 26.76 inches, which is 0.08 inches above normal. No snow fell yesterday, which brings the monthly total to 0.0 inches. This is normal for September. The total snowfall since July 1st still stands at 0.0 inches, which is normal. There were no heating degree days yesterday, which is 5 below normal. This leaves the monthly total at 15, which is 46 below normal. The yearly total since July 1st is 15, which is 49 below normal. There were 5 cooling degree days yesterday, which is 3 above normal. This brings the monthly total to 253, which is 108 above normal. The yearly total since January 1st is 1,540, which is 271 above normal. Yesterday, the maximum wind observed was 14 miles an hour from the south. The highest wind gust observed was 17 miles per hour from the south. The normal high temperature for today is 74 degrees, and the normal low is 51. The record high for today is 95, which occurred in 2023, and the record low is 28, which occurred in 1984. Sunrise today is at 7:18 a.m. and sunset is at 7:09 p.m. The Valley National Weather Service climate summary for yesterday, September 28, 2026. Yesterday's high temperature was 74 degrees, record high is 91 degrees, which was set in 2021. In the low 63 degrees. The record low is 38 degrees, which was last set in 2012. A trace of precipitation fell yesterday, which brings the monthly total to 7.58 inches. The total precipitation for the year now stands at 29.03 inches. No snow fell yesterday, which brings the monthly total to 0.0 inches. This is normal for September. The total snowfall since July 1st still stands at 0.0 inches, which is normal. The highest wind gust observed was 17 miles per hour. The normal high temperature for today is 73 degrees, and the normal low is 51. Sunrise today is at 7:20 a.m. and sunset is at 7:10 p.m. The following is a summary of watches, warnings and advisories in effect. A flood watch has been issued from 7 p.m. until 7 p.m. Thursday for the following counties, in Iowa, Harrison, Mills and Pottawatomie, and the following counties, in Nebraska, Burke, Cass, Dodge, Douglas, Odo, Sarpy, Saunders and Washington. Now for the official National Weather Service forecast for the Omaha and Council Bluffs area. Today, a chance of thunderstorms, showers, highs in the lower 70s. South winds 10 to 15 miles an hour. Chance of rain 80%. Tonight, showers with a chance of thunderstorms. Some thunderstorms may produce heavy rainfall. Lows in the mid 60s. South winds 5 to 10 miles an hour. Chance of rain near 100%. Wednesday, showers. A slight chance of thunderstorms in the afternoon. Some thunderstorms may produce heavy rainfall in the afternoon. Humid with highs around 70. South winds around 5 miles an hour. Chance of rain near 100%. Wednesday night, showers. A chance of thunderstorms until midnight, then a slight chance of thunderstorms after midnight. Some thunderstorms may produce heavy rainfall until midnight. Some thunderstorms may produce heavy rainfall after midnight. Humid with lows in the lower 60s. East winds around 5 miles an hour, becoming northeast after midnight. Chance of rain near 100%. Thursday, showers likely, mainly in the morning. Near steady temperature in the lower 60s. North winds 10 to 15 miles an hour. Chance of rain 70%. Thursday night, mostly cloudy.

cooler with lows in the lower 50s. Friday and Friday night, mostly clear. Highs in the lower 60s. Lows around 50. Saturday, partly sunny. Highs in the mid-60s. Saturday night, partly cloudy until midnight, then clearing. Lows in the lower 50s. Sunday through Monday, mostly clear. Highs in the mid-60s. Lows around 50. At 6 a.m. in Omaha, it was mostly cloudy. The temperature was 66 degrees, the dew point 59, and the relative humidity 78%. The wind was south at 12 miles an hour. The pressure was 29.88 inches and falling. Across eastern Nebraska and southwest Iowa, it was mostly cloudy, with a temperature of 65 at Lincoln, 65 at Offutt Air Force Base, 65 at Millard, and 65 at Fremont. Under mostly cloudy skies, Blair Airport reported 65, Nebraska City reported 63, Plattsmouth reported 65, and Red Oak, Iowa reported 63. At Columbus, it was cloudy, with a temperature of 67. Here are some observations from across the region. At North Fork, rain was falling, with a temperature of 64. At Concordia, Kansas, it was partly cloudy, with a temperature of 65. It was mostly cloudy, with a temperature of 66 at Grand Island, 62 at Sioux City, 64 at Kansas City, 56 at Denver, and 64 at Valentine. It was cloudy, with a temperature of 65 at Sioux Falls, 60 at Des Moines, and 65 at North Platte. Once again, at 6 a.m. in Omaha, it was 66 degrees under mostly cloudy skies. Flood watch information for the following counties in Nebraska: Boone, Burt, Butler, Cass, Colfax, Cumming, Dodge, Douglas, Gage, Jefferson, Johnson, Lancaster, Madison, Nemaha, Odo, Pawnee, Platte, Richardson, Saline, Sarpy, Saunders, Seward, Stanton, Thurston, Washington, and Wayne, and the following counties in Iowa: Fremont, Harrison, Mills, Montgomery, Page, Pottawatomie, and Shelby. Flood watch in effect from Tuesday evening through Thursday evening. What flooding caused by excessive rainfall is possible? Where portions of Iowa, including the following counties: Fremont, Harrison, Mills, Monona, Montgomery, Page, Pottawatomie, and Shelby, and Nebraska, including the following counties: Boone, Burt, Butler, Cass, Colfax, Cumming, Dodge, Douglas, Gage, Jefferson, Johnson, Lancaster, Madison, Nemaha, Odo, Pawnee, Platte, Richardson, Saline, Sarpy, Saunders, Seward, Stanton, Thurston, Washington, and Wayne. When, from Tuesday evening through Thursday evening. Impacts: excessive runoff may result in flooding of rivers, creeks, streams, and other low-lying and flood-prone locations. Area creeks and streams are running high and could flood with more heavy rain. Additional details: prolonged rain falling on saturated soil could lead to flooding in the coming days. Rainfall amounts of 2 to 4 inches are expected in many locations through Thursday, with localized amounts topping 5 inches for some. For flood safety information, visit weather.gov/safety-flood. You should monitor later forecasts and be alert for possible flood warnings. Those living in areas prone to flooding should be prepared to take action should flooding develop. Here are the forecast key messages. Widespread rainfall of 2 to 4 inches expected through Thursday, with locally higher amounts. A flood watch has been issued for Tuesday evening through Thursday. If we get any clearing on Wednesday, a few strong to severe thunderstorms will be possible during the afternoon and evening, mainly in southeast Nebraska. Rain will end Thursday night, with cooler, dry conditions expected through the weekend. This is NOAA All Hazards Radio Station KIH-61 in Omaha, Nebraska. The current time is 7:01 a.m. Central Daylight Time. The Omaha, Nebraska climate summary for yesterday, September 28, 2026.
Yesterday's high temperature was 75 degrees. This tied the normal high of 75. The record high is 100 degrees, which was set in 1953. Yesterday's low temperature was 64 degrees. This low was 13 degrees above the normal low of 51. The record low is 30 degrees, which was set in 1942. No precipitation fell yesterday, which leaves the monthly total at 6.91 inches. This is 4.14 inches above the normal amount of 2.77 inches for September. The total precipitation for the year still stands at 26.76 inches, which is 0.08 inches above normal. No snow fell yesterday, which brings the monthly total to 0.0 inches. This is normal for September. The total snowfall since July 1st still stands at 0.0 inches, which is normal. There were no heating degree days yesterday, which is 5 below normal. This leaves the monthly total at 15, which is 46 below normal. The yearly total since July 1st is 15, which is 49 below normal. There were 5 cooling degree days yesterday, which is 3 above normal. This brings the monthly total to 253, which is 108 above normal. The yearly total since January 1st is 1,540, which is 271 above normal. Yesterday, the maximum wind observed was 14 miles an hour from the south. The highest wind gust observed was 17 miles per hour from the south. The normal high temperature for today is 74 degrees, and the normal low is 51. The record high for today is 95, which occurred in 2023, and the record low is 28, which occurred in 1984. Sunrise today is at 7:18 a.m. and sunset is at 7:09 p.m. The Valley National Weather Service climate summary for yesterday, September 28, 2026. Yesterday's high temperature was 74 degrees. Record high is 91 degrees, which was set in 2021. In the low 63 degrees. The record low is 38 degrees, which was last set in 2012. A trace of precipitation fell yesterday, which brings the monthly total to 7.58 inches. The total precipitation for the year now stands at 29.03 inches. No snow fell yesterday, which brings the monthly total to 0.0 inches. This is normal for September. The total snowfall since July 1st still stands at 0.0 inches, which is normal. The highest wind gust observed was 17 miles per hour. The normal high temperature for today is 73 degrees, and the normal low is 51. Sunrise today is at 7:20 a.m. and sunset is at 7:10 p.m. The following is a summary of watches, warnings, and advisories in effect. A flood watch has been issued from 7 p.m. until 7 p.m. Thursday for the following counties, in Iowa, Harrison, Mills, and Pottawatomie, and the following counties, in Nebraska, Burt, Cass, Dodge, Douglas, Odo, Sarpy, Saunders, and Washington. Now for the official National Weather Service forecast for the Omaha and Council Bluffs area. Today, a chance of thunderstorms, showers, highs in the lower 70s. South winds 10 to 15 miles an hour. Chance of rain 80%. Tonight, showers with a chance of thunderstorms. Some thunderstorms may produce heavy rainfall. Lows in the mid-60s. South winds 5 to 10 miles an hour. Chance of rain near 100%. Wednesday, showers. A slight chance of thunderstorms in the afternoon. Some thunderstorms may produce heavy rainfall in the afternoon. Humid with highs around 70. South winds around 5 miles an hour. Chance of rain near 100%. Wednesday night, showers. A chance of thunderstorms until midnight, then a slight chance of thunderstorms after midnight. Some thunderstorms may produce heavy rainfall until midnight. Some thunderstorms may produce heavy rainfall after midnight. Humid with lows in the lower 60s. East winds around 5 miles an hour, becoming northeast after midnight.
chance of rain near 100%. Thursday, showers likely, mainly in the morning. Near steady temperature in the lower 60s. North winds 10 to 15 miles an hour. Chance of rain 70%. Thursday night, mostly cloudy. Cooler with lows in the lower 50s. Friday and Friday night, mostly clear. Highs in the lower 60s. Lows around 50. Saturday, partly sunny. Highs in the mid-60s. Saturday night, partly cloudy until midnight, then clearing. Lows in the lower 50s. Sunday through Monday, mostly clear. Highs in the mid-60s. Lows around 50. Flood watch information for the following counties in Nebraska: Boone, Burt, Butler, Cass, Colfax, Cumming, Dodge, Douglas, Gage, Jefferson, Johnson, Lancaster, Madison, Nemaha, Odo, Pawnee, Platte, Richardson, Saline, Sarpy, Saunders, Seward, Stanton, Thurston, Washington, and Wayne, and the following counties in Iowa: Fremont, Harrison, Mills, Montgomery, Page, Pottawatomie, and Shelby. Flood watch in effect from Tuesday evening through Thursday evening. What? Flooding caused by excessive rainfall is possible. Where? Portions of Iowa, including the following counties: Fremont, Harrison, Mills, Monona, Montgomery, Page, Pottawatomie, and Shelby, and Nebraska, including the following counties: Boone, Burt, Butler, Cass, Colfax, Cumming, Dodge, Douglas, Gage, Jefferson, Johnson, Lancaster, Madison, Nemaha, Odo, Pawnee, Platte, Richardson, Saline, Sarpy, Saunders, Seward, Stanton, Thurston, Washington, and Wayne. When? From Tuesday evening through Thursday evening. Impacts: excessive runoff may result in flooding of rivers, creeks, streams, and other low-lying and flood-prone locations. Area creeks and streams are running high and could flood with more heavy rain. Additional details: prolonged rain falling on saturated soil could lead to flooding in the coming days. Rainfall amounts of 2 to 4 inches are expected in many locations through Thursday, with localized amounts topping 5 inches for some. For flood safety information, visit weather.gov/safety-flood. You should monitor later forecasts and be alert for possible flood warnings. Those living in areas prone to flooding should be prepared to take action should flooding develop. Here are the forecast key messages. Widespread rainfall of 2 to 4 inches expected through Thursday, with locally higher amounts. A flood watch has been issued for Tuesday evening through Thursday. If we get any clearing on Wednesday, a few strong to severe thunderstorms will be possible during the afternoon and evening, mainly in southeast Nebraska. Rain will end Thursday night, with cooler, dry conditions expected through the weekend. This is NOAA All Hazards Radio Station KIH-61 in Omaha, Nebraska. The current time is 7:09 a.m. Central Daylight Time. The Omaha, Nebraska climate summary for yesterday, September 28, 2026. Yesterday's high temperature was 75 degrees. This time the normal high of 75. The record high is 100 degrees, which was set in 1953. Yesterday's low temperature was 64 degrees. This low was 13 degrees above the normal low of 51. The record low is 30 degrees, which was set in 1942. No precipitation fell yesterday, which leaves the monthly total at 6.91 inches. This is 4.14 inches above the normal amount of 2.77 inches for September. The total precipitation for the year still stands at 26.76 inches, which is 0.08 inches above normal. No snow fell yesterday, which brings the monthly total to 0.0 inches. This is normal for September. The total snowfall since July 1st still stands at 0.0 inches, which is normal. There were no heating degree days yesterday, which is 5 below normal. This leaves the monthly total at 15, which is 46 below normal.
The yearly total since July 1st is 15, which is 49 below normal. There were 5 cooling degree days yesterday, which is 3 above normal. This brings the monthly total to 253, which is 108 above normal. The yearly total since January 1st is 1,540, which is 271 above normal. Yesterday, the maximum wind observed was 14 miles an hour from the south. The highest wind gust observed was 17 miles per hour from the south. The normal high temperature for today is 74 degrees, and the normal low is 51. The record high for today is 95, which occurred in 2023, and the record low is 28, which occurred in 1984. Sunrise today is at 7:18 a.m. and sunset is at 7:09 p.m. The Valley National Weather Service climate summary for yesterday, September 28, 2026. Yesterday's high temperature was 74 degrees, record high is 91 degrees, which was set in 2021. In the low 63 degrees. The record low is 38 degrees, which was last set in 2012. A trace of precipitation fell yesterday, which brings the monthly total to 7.58 inches. The total precipitation for the year now stands at 29.03 inches. No snow fell yesterday, which brings the monthly total to 0.0 inches. This is normal for September. The total snowfall since July 1st still stands at 0.0 inches, which is normal. The highest wind gust observed was 17 miles per hour. The normal high temperature for today is 73 degrees, and the normal low is 51. Sunrise today is at 7:20 a.m. and sunset is at 7:10 p.m. This is NOAA All Hazards Radio Station KIH-61 serving the following counties in Nebraska and Iowa. Douglas, Sarpy, Washington, Cass, Odo, Burt, Dodge, Saunders, Harrison, Pottawatomie, and Mills. Flood watch information for the following counties in Nebraska: Boone, Burt, Butler, Cass, Colfax, Cumming, Dodge, Douglas, Gage, Jefferson, Johnson, Lancaster, Madison, Nemaha, Odo, Pawnee, Platt, Richardson, Saline, Sarpy, Saunders, Seward, Stanton, Thurston, Washington, and Wayne, and the following counties in Iowa: Fremont, Harrison, Mills, Montgomery, Page, Pottawatomie, and Shelby. Flood watch in effect from Tuesday evening through Thursday evening. What? Flooding caused by excessive rainfall is possible. Where? Portions of Iowa, including the following counties: Fremont, Harrison, Mills, Monona, Montgomery, Page, Pottawatomie, and Shelby, and Nebraska, including the following counties: Boone, Burt, Butler, Cass, Colfax, Cumming, Dodge, Douglas, Gage, Jefferson, Johnson, Lancaster, Madison, Nemaha, Odo, Pawnee, Platt, Richardson, Saline, Sarpy, Saunders, Seward, Stanton, Thurston, Washington, and Wayne. When? From Tuesday evening through Thursday evening. Impacts: excessive runoff may result in flooding of rivers, creeks, streams, and other low-lying and flood-prone locations. Area creeks and streams are running high and could flood with more heavy rain. Additional details: prolonged rain falling on saturated soil could lead to flooding in the coming days. Rainfall amounts of 2 to 4 inches are expected in many locations through Thursday, with localized amounts topping 5 inches for some. For flood safety information, visit weather.gov/safety-flood. You should monitor later forecasts and be alert for possible flood warnings. Those living in areas prone to flooding should be prepared to take action should flooding develop. Here are the forecast key messages. Widespread rainfall of 2 to 4 inches expected through Thursday, with locally higher amounts. A flood watch has been issued for Tuesday evening through Thursday. If we get any clearing on Wednesday, a few strong to severe thunderstorms will be possible during the afternoon and evening, mainly in southeast Nebraska. Rain will end Thursday night, with cooler, dry conditions expected through the weekend.
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The current time is 7:16 a.m. Central Daylight Time. The following is a summary of watches, warnings, and advisories in effect. A flood watch has been issued from 7 p.m. until 7 p.m. Thursday for the following counties in Iowa, Harrison, Mills, and Pottawatomie, and the following counties in Nebraska, Burt, Cass, Dodge, Douglas, Odo, Sarpy, Saunders, and Washington. Now for the official National Weather Service forecast for the Omaha and Council Bluffs area. Today, a chance of thunderstorms, showers, highs in the lower 70s, south winds 10 to 15 miles an hour, chance of rain 80%. Tonight, showers with a chance of thunderstorms. Some thunderstorms may produce heavy rainfall. Lows in the mid-60s. South winds 5 to 10 miles an hour. Chance of rain near 100%. Wednesday, showers. A slight chance of thunderstorms in the afternoon. Some thunderstorms may produce heavy rainfall in the afternoon. Humid with highs around 70. South winds around 5 miles an hour. Chance of rain near 100%. Wednesday night, showers. A chance of thunderstorms until midnight, then a slight chance of thunderstorms after midnight. Some thunderstorms may produce heavy rainfall until midnight. Some thunderstorms may produce heavy rainfall after midnight. Humid with lows in the lower 60s. East winds around 5 miles an hour, becoming northeast after midnight. Chance of rain near 100%. Thursday, showers likely, mainly in the morning. Near steady temperature in the lower 60s. North winds 10 to 15 miles an hour. Chance of rain 70%. Thursday night, mostly cloudy. Cooler with lows in the lower 50s. Friday and Friday night, mostly clear. Highs in the lower 60s. Lows around 50. Saturday, partly sunny. Highs in the mid-60s. Saturday night, partly cloudy until midnight, then clearing. Lows in the lower 50s. Sunday through Monday, mostly clear. Highs in the mid-60s. Lows around 50. At 7 a.m. in Omaha, it was mostly cloudy. The temperature was 66 degrees, the dew point 58, and the relative humidity 75%. The wind was southeast at 12 miles an hour. The pressure was 29.87 inches and falling. Across eastern Nebraska and southwest Iowa, at Columbus, rain was falling, with a temperature of 66. It was mostly cloudy, with a temperature of 65 at Offutt Air Force Base, 63 at Nebraska City, 64 at Plattsmouth, and 63 at Red Oak, Iowa. It was cloudy, with a temperature of 66 at Lincoln, 65 at Millard, 65 at Fremont, and 65 at Blair Airport. Here are some observations from across the region. At Concordia, Kansas, it was partly cloudy, with a temperature of 64. It was mostly cloudy, with a temperature of 59 at Des Moines, 63 at Kansas City, and 58 at Denver. It was cloudy, with a temperature of 65 at Grand Island, 64 at Sioux Falls, 63 at Sioux City, 65 at North Platte, and 63 at Valentine. At Norfolk, rain and fog were reported, with a temperature of 64. Once again, at 7 a.m. in Omaha, it was 66 degrees under mostly cloudy skies. The Omaha, Nebraska climate summary for yesterday, September 28, 2026. Yesterday's high temperature was 75 degrees. This tied the normal high of 75. The record high is 100 degrees, which was set in 1953. Yesterday's low temperature was 64 degrees. This low was 13 degrees above the normal low of 51. The record low is 30 degrees, which was set in 1942. No precipitation fell yesterday, which leaves the monthly total at 6.91 inches.
This is 4.14 inches above the normal amount of 2.77 inches for September. The total precipitation for the year still stands at 26.76 inches, which is 0.08 inches above normal. No snow fell yesterday, which brings the monthly total to 0.0 inches. This is normal for September. The total snowfall since July 1st still stands at 0.0 inches, which is normal. There were no heating degree days yesterday, which is 5 below normal. This leaves the monthly total at 15, which is 46 below normal. The yearly total since July 1st is 15, which is 49 below normal. There were 5 cooling degree days yesterday, which is 3 above normal. This brings the monthly total to 253, which is 108 above normal. The yearly total since January 1st is 1,540, which is 271 above normal. Yesterday, the maximum wind observed was 14 miles an hour from the south. The highest wind gust observed was 17 miles per hour from the south. The normal high temperature for today is 74 degrees, and the normal low is 51. The record high for today is 95, which occurred in 2023, and the record low is 28, which occurred in 1984. Sunrise today is at 7:18 a.m. and sunset is at 7:09 p.m. The Valley National Weather Service climate summary for yesterday, September 28, 2026. Yesterday's high temperature was 74 degrees, record high is 91 degrees, which was set in 2021. In the low 63 degrees. The record low is 38 degrees, which was last set in 2012. A trace of precipitation fell yesterday, which brings the monthly total to 7.58 inches. The total precipitation for the year now stands at 29.03 inches. No snow fell yesterday, which brings the monthly total to 0.0 inches. This is normal for September. The total snowfall since July 1st still stands at 0.0 inches, which is normal. The highest wind gust observed was 17 miles per hour. The normal high temperature for today is 73 degrees, and the normal low is 51. Sunrise today is at 7:20 a.m. and sunset is at 7:10 p.m. Flood watch information for the following counties in Nebraska: Boone, Burt, Butler, Cass, Colfax, Cumming, Dodge, Douglas, Gage, Jefferson, Johnson, Lancaster, Madison, Nemaha, Odo, Pawnee, Platt, Richardson, Saline, Sarpy, Saunders, Seward, Stanton, Thurston, Washington, and Wayne, and the following counties in Iowa: Fremont, Harrison, Mills, Montgomery, Page, Pottawatomie, and Shelby. Flood watch in effect from Tuesday evening through Thursday evening. What? Flooding caused by excessive rainfall is possible. Where? Portions of Iowa, including the following counties: Fremont, Harrison, Mills, Monona, Montgomery, Page, Pottawatomie, and Shelby, and Nebraska, including the following counties: Boone, Burt, Butler, Cass, Colfax, Cumming, Dodge, Douglas, Gage, Jefferson, Johnson, Lancaster, Madison, Nemaha, Odo, Pawnee, Platt, Richardson, Saline, Sarpy, Saunders, Seward, Stanton, Thurston, Washington, and Wayne. When? From Tuesday evening through Thursday evening. Impacts: excessive runoff may result in flooding of rivers, creeks, streams, and other low-lying and flood-prone locations. Area creeks and streams are running high and could flood with more heavy rain. Additional details: prolonged rain falling on saturated soil could lead to flooding in the coming days. Rainfall amounts of 2 to 4 inches are expected in many locations through Thursday, with localized amounts topping 5 inches for some. 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You should monitor later forecasts and be alert for possible flood warnings. Those living in areas prone to flooding should be prepared to take action should flooding develop. Here are the forecast key messages. Widespread rainfall of 2 to 4 inches expected through Thursday, with locally higher amounts.
A flood watch has been issued for Tuesday evening through Thursday. If we get any clearing on Wednesday, a few strong to severe thunderstorms will be possible during the afternoon and evening, mainly in southeast Nebraska. Rain will end Thursday night, with cooler, dry conditions expected through the weekend. This is NOAA All Hazards radio station KIH 61 in Omaha, Nebraska. The current time is 7:26 a.m. Central Daylight Time. The following is a summary of watches, warnings, and advisories in effect. A flood watch has been issued from 7 p.m. until 7 p.m. Thursday for the following counties in Iowa, Harrison, Mills, and Pottawatomie, and the following counties in Nebraska, Burt, Cass, Dodge, Douglas, Odo, Sarpy, Saunders, and Washington. Now for the official National Weather Service forecast for the Omaha and Council Bluffs area. Today, a chance of thunderstorms, showers, highs in the lower 70s, south winds 10 to 15 miles an hour, chance of rain 80%. Tonight, showers with a chance of thunderstorms. Some thunderstorms may produce heavy rainfall. Lows in the mid-60s. South winds 5 to 10 miles an hour. Chance of rain near 100%. Wednesday, showers. A slight chance of thunderstorms in the afternoon. Some thunderstorms may produce heavy rainfall in the afternoon. Humid with highs around 70. South winds around 5 miles an hour. Chance of rain near 100%. Wednesday night, showers. A chance of thunderstorms until midnight, then a slight chance of thunderstorms after midnight. Some thunderstorms may produce heavy rainfall until midnight. Some thunderstorms may produce heavy rainfall after midnight. Humid with lows in the lower 60s. East winds around 5 miles an hour, becoming northeast after midnight. Chance of rain near 100%. Thursday, showers likely, mainly in the morning. Near steady temperature in the lower 60s. North winds 10 to 15 miles an hour. Chance of rain 70%. Thursday night, mostly cloudy. Cooler with lows in the lower 50s. Friday and Friday night, mostly clear. Highs in the lower 60s. Lows around 50. Saturday, partly sunny. Highs in the mid-60s. Saturday night, partly cloudy until midnight, then clearing. Lows in the lower 50s. Sunday through Monday, mostly clear. Highs in the mid-60s. Lows around 50. At 7 a.m. in Omaha, it was mostly cloudy. The temperature was 66 degrees, the dew point 58, and the relative humidity 75%. The wind was southeast at 12 miles an hour. The pressure was 29.87 inches and falling. Across eastern Nebraska and southwest Iowa, at Columbus, rain was falling, with a temperature of 66. It was mostly cloudy, with a temperature of 65 at Offutt Air Force Base, 63 at Nebraska City, 64 at Plattsmouth, and 63 at Red Oak, Iowa. It was cloudy, with a temperature of 66 at Lincoln, 65 at Millard, 65 at Fremont, and 65 at Blair Airport. Here are some observations from across the region. At Concordia, Kansas, it was partly cloudy, with a temperature of 64. It was mostly cloudy, with a temperature of 59 at Des Moines, 63 at Kansas City, and 58 at Denver. It was cloudy, with a temperature of 65 at Grand Island, 64 at Sioux Falls, 63 at Sioux City, 65 at North Platte, and 63 at Valentine. At Norfolk, rain and fog were reported, with a temperature of 64. Once again, at 7 a.m. in Omaha, it was 66 degrees under mostly cloudy skies. The Omaha, Nebraska climate summary for yesterday, September 28, 2026. Yesterday's high temperature was 75 degrees. This tied the normal high of 75. The record high is 100 degrees, which was set in 1953.
Yesterday's low temperature was 64 degrees. This low was 13 degrees above the normal low of 51. The record low is 30 degrees, which was set in 1942. No precipitation fell yesterday, which leaves the monthly total at 6.91 inches. This is 4.14 inches above the normal amount of 2.77 inches for September. The total precipitation for the year still stands at 26.76 inches, which is 0.08 inches above normal. No snow fell yesterday, which brings the monthly total to 0.0 inches. This is normal for September. The total snowfall since July 1st still stands at 0.0 inches, which is normal. There were no heating degree days yesterday, which is 5 below normal. This leaves the monthly total at 15, which is 46 below normal. The yearly total since July 1st is 15, which is 49 below normal. There were 5 cooling degree days yesterday, which is 3 above normal. This brings the monthly total to 253, which is 108 above normal. The yearly total since January 1st is 1,540, which is 271 above normal. Yesterday, the maximum wind observed was 14 miles an hour from the south. The highest wind gust observed was 17 miles per hour from the south. The normal high temperature for today is 74 degrees, and the normal low is 51. The record high for today is 95, which occurred in 2023, and the record low is 28, which occurred in 1984. Sunrise today is at 7:18 a.m. and sunset is at 7:09 p.m. The Valley National Weather Service climate summary for yesterday, September 28, 2026. Yesterday's high temperature was 74 degrees, record high is 91 degrees, which was set in 2021. In the low 63 degrees. The record low is 38 degrees, which was last set in 2012. A trace of precipitation fell yesterday, which brings the monthly total to 7.58 inches. The total precipitation for the year now stands at 29.03 inches. No snow fell yesterday, which brings the monthly total to 0.0 inches. This is normal for September. The total snowfall since July 1st still stands at 0.0 inches, which is normal. The highest wind gust observed was 17 miles per hour. The normal high temperature for today is 73 degrees, and the normal low is 51. Sunrise today is at 7:20 a.m. and sunset is at 7:10 p.m. Flood watch information for the following counties in Nebraska: Boone, Burt, Butler, Cass, Colfax, Cumming, Dodge, Douglas, Gage, Jefferson, Johnson, Lancaster, Madison, Nemaha, Odo, Pawnee, Platt, Richardson, Saline, Sarpy, Saunders, Seward, Stanton, Thurston, Washington, and Wayne, and the following counties in Iowa: Fremont, Harrison, Mills, Montgomery, Page, Pottawatomie, and Shelby. Flood watch in effect from Tuesday evening through Thursday evening. What? Flooding caused by excessive rainfall is possible. Where? Portions of Iowa, including the following counties: Fremont, Harrison, Mills, Monona, Montgomery, Page, Pottawatomie, and Shelby, and Nebraska, including the following counties: Boone, Burt, Butler, Cass, Colfax, Cumming, Dodge, Douglas, Gage, Jefferson, Johnson, Lancaster, Madison, Nemaha, Odo, Pawnee, Platt, Richardson, Saline, Sarpy, Saunders, Seward, Stanton, Thurston, Washington, and Wayne. When? From Tuesday evening through Thursday evening. Impacts: excessive runoff may result in flooding of rivers, creeks, streams, and other low-lying and flood-prone locations. Area creeks and streams are running high and could flood with more heavy rain. Additional details: prolonged rain falling on saturated soil could lead to flooding in the coming days. Rainfall amounts of 2 to 4 inches are expected in many locations through Thursday, with localized amounts topping 5 inches for some. For flood safety information, visit weather.gov/safetyflood.
you should monitor later forecasts and be alert for possible flood warnings. Those living in areas prone to flooding should be prepared to take action should flooding develop. Here are the forecast key messages. Widespread rainfall of 2 to 4 inches expected through Thursday, with locally higher amounts. A flood watch has been issued for Tuesday evening through Thursday. If we get any clearing on Wednesday, a few strong to severe thunderstorms will be possible during the afternoon and evening, mainly in southeast Nebraska. Rain will end Thursday night, with cooler, dry conditions expected through the weekend. This is NOAA All Hazards radio station KIH 61 in Omaha, Nebraska. The current time is 7:37 a.m. Central Daylight Time. The following is a summary of watches, warnings, and advisories in effect. A flood watch has been issued from 7 p.m. until 7 p.m. Thursday for the following counties in Iowa, Harrison, Mills, and Pottawatomie, and the following counties in Nebraska, Burt, Cass, Dodge, Douglas, Odo, Sarpy, Saunders, and Washington. Now for the official National Weather Service forecast for the Omaha and Council Bluffs area. Today, a chance of thunderstorms, showers, highs in the lower 70s, south winds 10 to 15 miles an hour, chance of rain 80%. Tonight, showers with a chance of thunderstorms. Some thunderstorms may produce heavy rainfall. Lows in the mid-60s. South winds 5 to 10 miles an hour. Chance of rain near 100%. Wednesday, showers. A slight chance of thunderstorms in the afternoon. Some thunderstorms may produce heavy rainfall in the afternoon. Humid with highs around 70. South winds around 5 miles an hour. Chance of rain near 100%. Wednesday night, showers. A chance of thunderstorms until midnight, then a slight chance of thunderstorms after midnight. Some thunderstorms may produce heavy rainfall until midnight. Some thunderstorms may produce heavy rainfall after midnight. Humid with lows in the lower 60s. East winds around 5 miles an hour, becoming northeast after midnight. Chance of rain near 100%. Thursday, showers likely, mainly in the morning. Near steady temperature in the lower 60s. North winds 10 to 15 miles an hour. Chance of rain 70%. Thursday night, mostly cloudy. Cooler with lows in the lower 50s. Friday and Friday night, mostly clear. Highs in the lower 60s. Lows around 50. Saturday, partly sunny. Highs in the mid-60s. Saturday night, partly cloudy until midnight, then clearing. Lows in the lower 50s. Sunday through Monday, mostly clear. Highs in the mid-60s. Lows around 50. At 7 a.m. in Omaha, it was mostly cloudy. The temperature was 66 degrees, the dew point 58, and the relative humidity 75%. The wind was southeast at 12 miles an hour. The pressure was 29.87 inches and falling. Across eastern Nebraska and southwest Iowa, at Columbus, rain was falling, with a temperature of 66. It was mostly cloudy, with a temperature of 65 at Offutt Air Force Base, 63 at Nebraska City, 64 at Plattsmouth, and 63 at Red Oak, Iowa. It was cloudy, with a temperature of 66 at Lincoln, 65 at Millard, 65 at Fremont, and 65 at Blair Airport. Here are some observations from across the region. At Concordia, Kansas, it was partly cloudy, with a temperature of 64. It was mostly cloudy, with a temperature of 59 at Des Moines, 63 at Kansas City, and 58 at Denver. It was cloudy, with a temperature of 65 at Grand Island, 64 at Sioux Falls, 63 at Sioux City, 65 at North Platte, and 63 at Valentine. At Norfolk, rain and fog were reported, with a temperature of 64. Once again, at 7 a.m. in Omaha, it was 66 degrees under mostly cloudy skies.
The Omaha, Nebraska climate summary for yesterday, September 28, 2026. Yesterday's high temperature was 75 degrees. This tied the normal high of 75. The record high is 100 degrees, which was set in 1953. Yesterday's low temperature was 64 degrees. This low was 13 degrees above the normal low of 51. The record low is 30 degrees, which was set in 1942. No precipitation fell yesterday, which leaves the monthly total at 6.91 inches. This is 4.14 inches above the normal amount of 2.77 inches for September. The total precipitation for the year still stands at 26.76 inches, which is 0.08 inches above normal. No snow fell yesterday, which brings the monthly total to 0.0 inches. This is normal for September. The total snowfall since July 1st still stands at 0.0 inches, which is normal. There were no heating degree days yesterday, which is 5 below normal. This leaves the monthly total at 15, which is 46 below normal. The yearly total since July 1st is 15, which is 49 below normal. There were 5 cooling degree days yesterday, which is 3 above normal. This brings the monthly total to 253, which is 108 above normal. The yearly total since January 1st is 1,540, which is 271 above normal. Yesterday, the maximum wind observed was 14 miles an hour from the south. The highest wind gust observed was 17 miles per hour from the south. The normal high temperature for today is 74 degrees, and the normal low is 51. The record high for today is 95, which occurred in 2023, and the record low is 28, which occurred in 1984. Sunrise today is at 7:18 a.m. and sunset is at 7:09 p.m. The Valley National Weather Service climate summary for yesterday, September 28, 2026. Yesterday's high temperature was 74 degrees, record high is 91 degrees, which was set in 2021. In the low 63 degrees. The record low is 38 degrees, which was last set in 2012. A trace of precipitation fell yesterday, which brings the monthly total to 7.58 inches. The total precipitation for the year now stands at 29.03 inches. No snow fell yesterday, which brings the monthly total to 0.0 inches. This is normal for September. The total snowfall since July 1st still stands at 0.0 inches, which is normal. The highest wind gust observed was 17 miles per hour. The normal high temperature for today is 73 degrees, and the normal low is 51. Sunrise today is at 7:20 a.m. and sunset is at 7:10 p.m. Flood watch information for the following counties in Nebraska: Boone, Burt, Butler, Cass, Colfax, Cumming, Dodge, Douglas, Gage, Jefferson, Johnson, Lancaster, Madison, Nemaha, Odo, Pawnee, Platt, Richardson, Saline, Sarpy, Saunders, Seward, Stanton, Thurston, Washington, and Wayne, and the following counties in Iowa: Fremont, Harrison, Mills, Montgomery, Page, Pottawatomie, and Shelby. Flood watch in effect from Tuesday evening through Thursday evening. What flooding caused by excessive rainfall is possible? Where portions of Iowa, including the following counties: Fremont, Harrison, Mills, Monona, Montgomery, Page, Pottawatomie, and Shelby, and Nebraska, including the following counties: Boone, Burt, Butler, Cass, Colfax, Cumming, Dodge, Douglas, Gage, Jefferson, Johnson, Lancaster, Madison, Nemaha, Odo, Pawnee, Platt, Richardson, Saline, Sarpy, Saunders, Seward, Stanton, Thurston, Washington, and Wayne. When, from Tuesday evening through Thursday evening. Impacts: excessive runoff may result in flooding of rivers, creeks, streams, and other low-lying and flood-prone locations. Area creeks and streams are running high and could flood with more heavy rain. Additional details,
Prolonged rain falling on saturated soil could lead to flooding in the coming days. Rainfall amounts of 2 to 4 inches are expected in many locations through Thursday, with localized amounts topping 5 inches for some. For flood safety information, visit weather.gov/safety-flood. You should monitor later forecasts and be alert for possible flood warnings. Those living in areas prone to flooding should be prepared to take action should flooding develop. Here are the forecast key messages. Widespread rainfall of 2 to 4 inches expected through Thursday, with locally higher amounts. A flood watch has been issued for Tuesday evening through Thursday. If we get any clearing on Wednesday, a few strong to severe thunderstorms will be possible during the afternoon and evening, mainly in southeast Nebraska. Rain will end Thursday night, with cooler, dry conditions expected through the weekend. This is NOAA All Hazards Radio Station KIH 61 in Omaha, Nebraska. The current time is 7:47 a.m. Central Daylight Time. The following is a summary of watches, warnings, and advisories in effect. A flood watch has been issued from 7 p.m. until 7 p.m. Thursday for the following counties in Iowa, Harrison, Mills, and Pottawatomie, and the following counties in Nebraska: Burt, Cass, Dodge, Douglas, Odo, Sarpy, Saunders, and Washington. Now for the official National Weather Service forecast for the Omaha and Council Bluffs area. Today, a chance of thunderstorms, showers, highs in the lower 70s, south winds 10 to 15 miles an hour, chance of rain 80%. Tonight, showers with a chance of thunderstorms. Some thunderstorms may produce heavy rainfall. Lows in the mid-60s. South winds 5 to 10 miles an hour. Chance of rain near 100%. Wednesday, showers. A slight chance of thunderstorms in the afternoon. Some thunderstorms may produce heavy rainfall in the afternoon. Humid with highs around 70. South winds around 5 miles an hour. Chance of rain near 100%. Wednesday night, showers. A chance of thunderstorms until midnight, then a slight chance of thunderstorms after midnight. Some thunderstorms may produce heavy rainfall until midnight. Some thunderstorms may produce heavy rainfall after midnight. Humid with lows in the lower 60s. East winds around 5 miles an hour, becoming northeast after midnight. Chance of rain near 100%. Thursday, showers likely, mainly in the morning. Near steady temperature in the lower 60s. North winds 10 to 15 miles an hour. Chance of rain 70%. Thursday night, mostly cloudy. Cooler with lows in the lower 50s. Friday and Friday night, mostly clear. Highs in the lower 60s. Lows around 50. Saturday, partly sunny. Highs in the mid-60s. Saturday night, partly cloudy until midnight, then clearing. Lows in the lower 50s. Sunday through Monday, mostly clear. Highs in the mid-60s. Lows around 50. The Omaha, Nebraska climate summary for yesterday, September 28, 2026. Yesterday's high temperature was 75 degrees. This high the normal high of 75. The record high is 100 degrees, which was set in 1953. Yesterday's low temperature was 64 degrees. This low was 13 degrees above the normal low of 51. The record low is 30 degrees, which was set in 1942. No precipitation fell yesterday, which leaves the monthly total at 6.91 inches. This is 4.14 inches above the normal amount of 2.77 inches for September. The total precipitation for the year still stands at 26.76 inches, which is 0.08 inches above normal. No snow fell yesterday, which brings the monthly total to 0.0 inches. This is normal for September. The total snowfall since July 1st still stands at 0.0 inches, which is normal.
There were no heating degree days yesterday, which is 5 below normal. This leaves the monthly total at 15, which is 46 below normal. The yearly total since

record high for today is 95, which occurred in 2023, and the record low is 28, which occurred in 1984. Sunrise today is at 7:18 a.m. and sunset is at 7:09 p.m. The Valley National Weather Service climate summary for yesterday, September 28, 2026. Yesterday's high temperature was 74 degrees, record high is 91 degrees, which was set in 2021. In the low 63 degrees. The record low is 38 degrees, which was last set in 2012. A trace of precipitation fell yesterday, which brings the monthly total to 7.58 inches. The total precipitation for the year now stands at 29.03 inches. No snow fell yesterday, which brings the monthly total to 0.0 inches. This is normal for September. The total snowfall since July 1st still stands at 0.0 inches, which is normal. The highest wind gust observed was 17 miles per hour. The normal high temperature for today is 73 degrees, and the normal low is 51. Sunrise today is at 7:20 a.m. and sunset is at 7:10 p.m. At 7 a.m. in Omaha, it was mostly cloudy. The temperature was 66 degrees, the dew point 58, and the relative humidity 75%. The wind was southeast at 12 miles an hour. The pressure was 29.87 inches and falling. Across eastern Nebraska and southwest Iowa, at Columbus, rain was falling, with a temperature of 66. It was mostly cloudy, with a temperature of 65 at Offutt Air Force Base, 63 at Nebraska City, 64 at Plattsmouth, and 63 at Red Oak, Iowa. It was cloudy, with a temperature of 66 at Lincoln, 65 at Millard, 65 at Fremont, and 65 at Blair Airport. Here are some observations from across the region. At Concordia, Kansas, it was partly cloudy, with a temperature of 64. It was mostly cloudy, with a temperature of 59 at Des Moines, 63 at Kansas City, and 58 at Denver. It was cloudy, with a temperature of 65 at Grand Island, 64 at Sioux Falls, 63 at Sioux City, 65 at North Platte, and 63 at Valentine. At Norfolk, rain and fog were reported, with a temperature of 64. Once again, at 7 a.m. in Omaha, it was 66 degrees under mostly cloudy skies. Flood watch information for the following counties in Nebraska: Boone, Burt, Butler, Cass, Colfax, Cumming, Dodge, Douglas, Gage, Jefferson, Johnson, Lancaster, Madison, Nemaha, Odo, Pawnee, Platte, Richardson, Saline, Sarpy, Saunders, Seward, Stanton, Thurston, Washington, and Wayne, and the following counties in Iowa: Fremont, Harrison, Mills, Montgomery, Page, Pottawatomie, and Shelby. Flood watch in effect from Tuesday evening through Thursday evening. What flooding caused by excessive rainfall is possible? Where portions of Iowa, including the following counties: Fremont, Harrison, Mills, Monona, Montgomery, Page, Pottawatomie, and Shelby, and Nebraska, including the following counties: Boone, Burt, Butler, Cass, Colfax, Cumming, Dodge, Douglas, Gage, Jefferson, Johnson, Lancaster, Madison, Nemaha, Odo, Pawnee, Platte, Richardson, Saline, Sarpy, Saunders, Seward, Stanton, Thurston, Washington, and Wayne. When, from Tuesday evening through Thursday evening. Impacts: excessive runoff may result in flooding of rivers, creeks, streams, and other low-lying and flood-prone locations. Area creeks and streams are running high and could flood with more heavy rain. Additional details: prolonged rain falling on saturated soil could lead to flooding in the coming days. Rainfall amounts of 2 to 4 inches are expected in many locations through Thursday, with localized amounts topping 5 inches for some. For flood safety information, visit weather.gov/safety-flood. You should monitor later forecasts and be alert for possible flood warnings. Those living in areas prone to flooding should be prepared to take action should flooding develop.

Here are the forecast key messages. Widespread rainfall of 2 to 4 inches expected through Thursday, with locally higher amounts. A flood watch has been issued for Tuesday evening through Thursday. If we get any clearing on Wednesday, a few strong to severe thunderstorms will be possible during the afternoon and evening, mainly in southeast Nebraska. Rain will end Thursday night, with cooler, dry conditions expected through the weekend. This is NOAA All Hazards radio station KIH 61 in Omaha, Nebraska. The current time is 7:57 a.m. Central Daylight Time. The following is a summary of watches, warnings, and advisories in effect. A flood watch has been issued from 7 p.m. until 7 p.m. Thursday for the following counties in Iowa, Harrison, Mills, and Pottawatomie, and the following counties in Nebraska, Burt, Cass, Dodge, Douglas, Odo, Sarpy, Saunders, and Washington. Now for the official National Weather Service forecast for the Omaha and Council Bluffs area. Today, a chance of thunderstorms, showers, highs in the lower 70s, south winds 10 to 15 miles an hour, chance of rain 80%. Tonight, showers with a chance of thunderstorms. Some thunderstorms may produce heavy rainfall. Lows in the mid-60s. South winds 5 to 10 miles an hour. Chance of rain near 100%. Wednesday, showers. A slight chance of thunderstorms in the afternoon. Some thunderstorms may produce heavy rainfall in the afternoon. Humid with highs around 70. South winds around 5 miles an hour. Chance of rain near 100%. Wednesday night, showers. A chance of thunderstorms until midnight, then a slight chance of thunderstorms after midnight. Some thunderstorms may produce heavy rainfall until midnight. Some thunderstorms may produce heavy rainfall after midnight. Humid with lows in the lower 60s. East winds around 5 miles an hour, becoming northeast after midnight. Chance of rain near 100%. Thursday, showers likely, mainly in the morning. Near steady temperature in the lower 60s. North winds 10 to 15 miles an hour. Chance of rain 70%. Thursday night, mostly cloudy. Cooler with lows in the lower 50s. Friday and Friday night, mostly clear. Highs in the lower 60s. Lows around 50. Saturday, partly sunny. Highs in the mid-60s. Saturday night, partly cloudy until midnight, then clearing. Lows in the lower 50s. Sunday through Monday, mostly clear. Highs in the mid-60s. Lows around 50. The Omaha, Nebraska climate summary for yesterday, September 28, 2026. Yesterday's high temperature was 75 degrees. This time the normal high of 75. The record high is 100 degrees, which was set in 1953. Yesterday's low temperature was 64 degrees. This low was 13 degrees above the normal low of 51. The record low is 30 degrees, which was set in 1942. No precipitation fell yesterday, which leaves the monthly total at 6.91 inches. This is 4.14 inches above the normal amount of 2.77 inches for September. The total precipitation for the year still stands at 26.76 inches, which is 0.08 inches above normal. No snow fell yesterday, which brings the monthly total to 0.0 inches. This is normal for September. The total snowfall since July 1st still stands at 0.0 inches, which is normal. There were no heating degree days yesterday, which is 5 below normal. This leaves the monthly total at 15, which is 46 below normal. The yearly total since July 1st is 15, which is 49 below normal. There were 5 cooling degree days yesterday, which is 3 above normal. This brings the monthly total to 253, which is 108 above normal. The yearly total since January 1st is 1,540, which is 200
71 above normal. Yesterday, the maximum wind observed was 14 miles an hour from the south. The highest wind gust observed was 17 miles per hour from the south. The normal high temperature for today is 74 degrees, and the normal low is 51. The record high for today is 95, which occurred in 2023, and the record low is 28, which occurred in 1984. Sunrise today is at 7:18 a.m. and sunset is at 7:09 p.m. The Valley National Weather Service climate summary for yesterday, September 28, 2026. Yesterday's high temperature was 74 degrees, record high is 91 degrees, which was set in 2021. In the low 63 degrees. The record low is 38 degrees, which was last set in 2012. A trace of precipitation fell yesterday, which brings the monthly total to 7.58 inches. The total precipitation for the year now stands at 29.03 inches. No snow fell yesterday, which brings the monthly total to 0.0 inches. This is normal for September. The total snowfall since July 1st still stands at 0.0 inches, which is normal. The highest wind gust observed was 17 miles per hour. The normal high temperature for today is 73 degrees, and the normal low is 51. Sunrise today is at 7:20 a.m. and sunset is at 7:10 p.m. Flood watch information for the following counties in Nebraska: Boone, Burt, Butler, Cass, Colfax, Cumming, Dodge, Douglas, Gage, Jefferson, Johnson, Lancaster, Madison, Nemaha, Odo, Pawnee, Platt, Richardson, Saline, Sarpy, Saunders, Seward, Stanton, Thurston, Washington, and Wayne, and the following counties in Iowa: Fremont, Harrison, Mills, Montgomery, Page, Pottawatomie, and Shelby. Flood watch in effect from Tuesday evening through Thursday evening. What flooding caused by excessive rainfall is possible? Where portions of Iowa, including the following counties: Fremont, Harrison, Mills, Monona, Montgomery, Page, Pottawatomie, and Shelby, and Nebraska, including the following counties: Boone, Burt, Butler, Cass, Colfax, Cumming, Dodge, Douglas, Gage, Jefferson, Johnson, Lancaster, Madison, Nemaha, Odo, Pawnee, Platt, Richardson, Saline, Sarpy, Saunders, Seward, Stanton, Thurston, Washington, and Wayne. When, from Tuesday evening through Thursday evening. Impacts: excessive runoff may result in flooding of rivers, creeks, streams, and other low-lying and flood-prone locations. Area creeks and streams are running high and could flood with more heavy rain. Additional details: prolonged rain falling on saturated soil could lead to flooding in the coming days. Rainfall amounts of 2 to 4 inches are expected in many locations through Thursday, with localized amounts topping 5 inches for some. For flood safety information, visit weather.gov/safety-flood. You should monitor later forecasts and be alert for possible flood warnings. Those living in areas prone to flooding should be prepared to take action should flooding develop. Here are the forecast key messages. Widespread rainfall of 2 to 4 inches expected through Thursday, with locally higher amounts. A flood watch has been issued for Tuesday evening through Thursday. If we get any clearing on Wednesday, a few strong to severe thunderstorms will be possible during the afternoon and evening, mainly in southeast Nebraska. Rain will end Thursday night, with cooler, dry conditions expected through the weekend. This is NOAA All Hazards Radio Station KIH-61 in Omaha, Nebraska. The current time is 8:06 a.m. Central Daylight Time. The following is a summary of watches, warnings, and advisories in effect. A flood watch has been issued from 7 p.m. until 7 p.m. Thursday for the following counties in Iowa: Harrison, Mills, and Pottawatomie, and the following counties in Nebraska: Burt, Cass, Dodge, Douglas, Odo, Sarpy, Saunders, and Washington. Now for the official National Weather Service forecast for the Omaha and Council Bluffs area.
Today, a chance of thunderstorms, showers, highs in the lower 70s, south winds 10 to 15 miles an hour, chance of rain 80%. Tonight, showers with a chance of thunderstorms. Some thunderstorms may produce heavy rainfall. Lows in the mid-60s. South winds 5 to 10 miles an hour. Chance of rain near 100%. Wednesday, showers. A slight chance of thunderstorms in the afternoon. Some thunderstorms may produce heavy rainfall in the afternoon. Humid with highs around 70. South winds around 5 miles an hour. Chance of rain near 100%. Wednesday night, showers. A chance of thunderstorms until midnight, then a slight chance of thunderstorms after midnight. Some thunderstorms may produce heavy rainfall until midnight. Some thunderstorms may produce heavy rainfall after midnight. Humid with lows in the lower 60s. East winds around 5 miles an hour, becoming northeast after midnight. Chance of rain near 100%. Thursday, showers likely, mainly in the morning. Near steady temperature in the lower 60s. North winds 10 to 15 miles an hour. Chance of rain 70%. Thursday night, mostly cloudy. Cooler with lows in the lower 50s. Friday and Friday night, mostly clear. Highs in the lower 60s. Lows around 50. Saturday, partly sunny. Highs in the mid-60s. Saturday night, partly cloudy until midnight, then clearing. Lows in the lower 50s. Sunday through Monday, mostly clear. Highs in the mid-60s. Lows around 50. At 8 a.m. in Omaha, it was mostly cloudy. The temperature was 65 degrees, the dew point 58, and the relative humidity 78%. The wind was southeast at 9 miles an hour. The pressure was 29.86 inches and falling. Across eastern Nebraska and southwest Iowa, at Columbus, a thunderstorm was reported with a temperature of 64. It was mostly cloudy, with a temperature of 68 at Lincoln, 64 at Offutt Air Force Base, 65 at Millard, and 65 at Fremont. Under mostly cloudy skies, Blair Airport reported 65, Plattsmouth reported 64, and Red Oak, Iowa reported 63. At Nebraska City, it was cloudy, with a temperature of 64. Here are some observations from across the region. Rain was falling, with a temperature of 64 at Norfolk, and 63 at Sioux Falls. At North Platte, fog was reported, with a temperature of 65. It was mostly cloudy, with a temperature of 65 at Grand Island, 64 at Kansas City, 67 at Concordia, Kansas, and 62 at Valentine. It was cloudy, with a temperature of 63 at Sioux City, 60 at Des Moines, and 58 at Denver. Once again, at 8 a.m. in Omaha, it was 65 degrees under mostly cloudy skies. The Omaha, Nebraska climate summary for yesterday, September 28, 2026. Yesterday's high temperature was 75 degrees. This tied the normal high of 75. The record high is 100 degrees, which was set in 1953. Yesterday's low temperature was 64 degrees. This low was 13 degrees above the normal low of 51. The record low is 30 degrees, which was set in 1942. No precipitation fell yesterday, which leaves the monthly total at 6.91 inches. This is 4.14 inches above the normal amount of 2.77 inches for September. The total precipitation for the year still stands at 26.76 inches, which is 0.08 inches above normal. No snow fell yesterday, which brings the monthly total to 0.0 inches. This is normal for September. The total snowfall since July 1st still stands at 0.0 inches, which is normal. There were no heating degree days yesterday, which is 5 below normal. This leaves the monthly total at 15, which is 46 below normal.
The yearly total since July 1st is 15, which is 49 below normal. There were 5 cooling degree days yesterday, which is 3 above normal. This brings the monthly total to 253, which is 108 above normal. The yearly total since January 1st is 1,540, which is 271 above normal. Yesterday, the maximum wind observed was 14 miles an hour from the south. The highest wind gust observed was 17 miles per hour from the south. The normal high temperature for today is 74 degrees, and the normal low is 51. The record high for today is 95, which occurred in 2023, and the record low is 28, which occurred in 1984. Sunrise today is at 7:18 a.m. and sunset is at 7:09 p.m. The Valley National Weather Service climate summary for yesterday, September 28, 2026. Yesterday's high temperature was 74 degrees. Record high is 91 degrees, which was set in 2021. In the low 63 degrees. The record low is 38 degrees, which was last set in 2012. A trace of precipitation fell yesterday, which brings the monthly total to 7.58 inches. The total precipitation for the year now stands at 29.03 inches. No snow fell yesterday, which brings the monthly total to 0.0 inches. This is normal for September. The total snowfall since July 1st still stands at 0.0 inches, which is normal. The highest wind gust observed was 17 miles per hour. The normal high temperature for today is 73 degrees, and the normal low is 51. Sunrise today is at 7:20 a.m. and sunset is at 7:10 p.m. This is NOAA All Hazards Radio Station KIH-61 serving the following counties in Nebraska and Iowa. Douglas, Sarpy, Washington, Cass, Odo, Burt, Dodge, Saunders, Harrison, Pottawatomie, and Mills. Flood watch information for the following counties in Nebraska: Boone, Burt, Butler, Cass, Colfax, Cumming, Dodge, Douglas, Gage, Jefferson, Johnson, Lancaster, Madison, Nemaha, Odo, Pawnee, Platt, Richardson, Saline, Sarpy, Saunders, Seward, Stanton, Thurston, Washington, and Wayne, and the following counties in Iowa: Fremont, Harrison, Mills, Montgomery, Page, Pottawatomie, and Shelby. Flood watch in effect from Tuesday evening through Thursday evening. What flooding caused by excessive rainfall is possible? Where portions of Iowa, including the following counties: Fremont, Harrison, Mills, Monona, Montgomery, Page, Pottawatomie, and Shelby, and Nebraska, including the following counties: Boone, Burt, Butler, Cass, Colfax, Cumming, Dodge, Douglas, Gage, Jefferson, Johnson, Lancaster, Madison, Nemaha, Odo, Pawnee, Platt, Richardson, Saline, Sarpy, Saunders, Seward, Stanton, Thurston, Washington, and Wayne. When, from Tuesday evening through Thursday evening. Impacts: excessive runoff may result in flooding of rivers, creeks, streams, and other low-lying and flood-prone locations. Area creeks and streams are running high and could flood with more heavy rain. Additional details: prolonged rain falling on saturated soil could lead to flooding in the coming days. Rainfall amounts of 2 to 4 inches are expected in many locations through Thursday, with localized amounts topping 5 inches for some. For flood safety information, visit weather.gov/safety-flood. You should monitor later forecasts and be alert for possible flood warnings. Those living in areas prone to flooding should be prepared to take action should flooding develop. Here are the forecast key messages. Widespread rainfall of 2 to 4 inches expected through Thursday, with locally higher amounts. A flood watch has been issued for Tuesday evening through Thursday. If we get any clearing on Wednesday, a few strong to severe thunderstorms will be possible during the afternoon and evening, mainly in southeast Nebraska. Rain will end Thursday night, with cooler, dry conditions expected through the weekend.
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The current time is 8:17 a.m. Central Daylight Time. The following is a summary of watches, warnings, and advisories in effect. A flood watch has been issued from 7 p.m. until 7 p.m. Thursday for the following counties in Iowa, Harrison, Mills, and Pottawatomie, and the following counties in Nebraska, Burt, Cass, Dodge, Douglas, Odo, Sarpy, Saunders, and Washington. Now for the official National Weather Service forecast for the Omaha and Council Bluffs area. Today, a chance of thunderstorms, showers, highs in the lower 70s, south winds 10 to 15 miles an hour, chance of rain 80%. Tonight, showers with a chance of thunderstorms. Some thunderstorms may produce heavy rainfall. Lows in the mid-60s. South winds 5 to 10 miles an hour. Chance of rain near 100%. Wednesday, showers. A slight chance of thunderstorms in the afternoon. Some thunderstorms may produce heavy rainfall in the afternoon. Humid with highs around 70. South winds around 5 miles an hour. Chance of rain near 100%. Wednesday night, showers. A chance of thunderstorms until midnight, then a slight chance of thunderstorms after midnight. Some thunderstorms may produce heavy rainfall until midnight. Some thunderstorms may produce heavy rainfall after midnight. Humid with lows in the lower 60s. East winds around 5 miles an hour, becoming northeast after midnight. Chance of rain near 100%. Thursday, showers likely, mainly in the morning. Near steady temperature in the lower 60s. North winds 10 to 15 miles an hour. Chance of rain 70%. Thursday night, mostly cloudy. Cooler with lows in the lower 50s. Friday and Friday night, mostly clear. Highs in the lower 60s. Lows around 50. Saturday, partly sunny. Highs in the mid-60s. Saturday night, partly cloudy until midnight, then clearing. Lows in the lower 50s. Sunday through Monday, mostly clear. Highs in the mid-60s. Lows around 50. At 8 a.m. in Omaha, it was mostly cloudy. The temperature was 65 degrees, the dew point 58, and the relative humidity 78%. The wind was southeast at 9 miles an hour. The pressure was 29.86 inches and falling. Across eastern Nebraska and southwest Iowa, at Columbus, a thunderstorm was reported with a temperature of 64. It was mostly cloudy, with a temperature of 68 at Lincoln, 64 at Offutt Air Force Base, 65 at Millard, and 65 at Fremont. Under mostly cloudy skies, Blair Airport reported 65, Plattsmouth reported 64, and Red Oak, Iowa reported 63. At Nebraska City, it was cloudy, with a temperature of 64. Here are some observations from across the region. Rain was falling, with a temperature of 64 at North Fork, and 63 at Sioux Falls. At North Platte, fog was reported, with a temperature of 65. It was mostly cloudy, with a temperature of 65 at Grand Island, 64 at Kansas City, 67 at Concordia, Kansas, and 62 at Valentine. It was cloudy, with a temperature of 63 at Sioux City, 60 at Des Moines, and 58 at Denver. Once again, at 8 a.m. in Omaha, it was 65 degrees under mostly cloudy skies. The Omaha, Nebraska climate summary for yesterday, September 28, 2026. Yesterday's high temperature was 75 degrees. This high the normal high of 75. The record high is 100 degrees, which was set in 1953. Yesterday's low temperature was 64 degrees. This low was 13 degrees above the normal low of 51. The record low is 30 degrees, which was set in 1942. No precipitation fell yesterday, which leaves the monthly total at 6.91 inches.
This is 4.14 inches above the normal amount of 2.77 inches for September. The total precipitation for the year still stands at 26.76 inches, which is 0.08 inches above normal. No snow fell yesterday, which brings the monthly total to 0.0 inches. This is normal for September. The total snowfall since July 1st still stands at 0.0 inches, which is normal. There were no heating degree days yesterday, which is 5 below normal. This leaves the monthly total at 15, which is 46 below normal. The yearly total since July 1st is 15, which is 49 below normal. There were 5 cooling degree days yesterday, which is 3 above normal. This brings the monthly total to 253, which is 108 above normal. The yearly total since January 1st is 1,540, which is 271 above normal. Yesterday, the maximum wind observed was 14 miles an hour from the south. The highest wind gust observed was 17 miles per hour from the south. The normal high temperature for today is 74 degrees, and the normal low is 51. The record high for today is 95, which occurred in 2023, and the record low is 28, which occurred in 1984. Sunrise today is at 7:18 a.m. and sunset is at 7:09 p.m. The Valley National Weather Service climate summary for yesterday, September 28, 2026. Yesterday's high temperature was 74 degrees, record high is 91 degrees, which was set in 2021. In the low 63 degrees. The record low is 38 degrees, which was last set in 2012. A trace of precipitation fell yesterday, which brings the monthly total to 7.58 inches. The total precipitation for the year now stands at 29.03 inches. No snow fell yesterday, which brings the monthly total to 0.0 inches. This is normal for September. The total snowfall since July 1st still stands at 0.0 inches, which is normal. The highest wind gust observed was 17 miles per hour. The normal high temperature for today is 73 degrees, and the normal low is 51. Sunrise today is at 7:20 a.m. and sunset is at 7:10 p.m. Flood watch information for the following counties in Nebraska: Boone, Burt, Butler, Cass, Colfax, Cumming, Dodge, Douglas, Gage, Jefferson, Johnson, Lancaster, Madison, Nemaha, Odo, Pawnee, Platt, Richardson, Saline, Sarpy, Saunders, Seward, Stanton, Thurston, Washington, and Wayne, and the following counties in Iowa: Fremont, Harrison, Mills, Montgomery, Page, Pottawatomie, and Shelby. Flood watch in effect from Tuesday evening through Thursday evening. What? Flooding caused by excessive rainfall is possible. Where? Portions of Iowa, including the following counties: Fremont, Harrison, Mills, Monona, Montgomery, Page, Pottawatomie, and Shelby, and Nebraska, including the following counties: Boone, Burt, Butler, Cass, Colfax, Cumming, Dodge, Douglas, Gage, Jefferson, Johnson, Lancaster, Madison, Nemaha, Odo, Pawnee, Platt, Richardson, Saline, Sarpy, Saunders, Seward, Stanton, Thurston, Washington, and Wayne. When? From Tuesday evening through Thursday evening. Impacts: excessive runoff may result in flooding of rivers, creeks, streams, and other low-lying and flood-prone locations. Area creeks and streams are running high and could flood with more heavy rain. Additional details: prolonged rain falling on saturated soil could lead to flooding in the coming days. Rainfall amounts of 2 to 4 inches are expected in many locations through Thursday, with localized amounts topping 5 inches for some. For flood safety information, visit weather.gov/safety-flood. You should monitor later forecasts and be alert for possible flood warnings. Those living in areas prone to flooding should be prepared to take action should flooding develop. Here are the forecast key messages. Widespread rainfall of 2 to 4 inches expected through Thursday, with locally higher amounts.
A flood watch has been issued for Tuesday evening through Thursday. If we get any clearing on Wednesday, a few strong to severe thunderstorms will be possible during the afternoon and evening, mainly in southeast Nebraska. Rain will end Thursday night, with cooler, dry conditions expected through the weekend. This is NOAA All Hazards Radio Station KIH 61 in Omaha, Nebraska. The current time is 8:27 a.m. Central Daylight Time. The following is a summary of watches, warnings, and advisories in effect. A flood watch has been issued from 7 p.m. until 7 p.m. Thursday for the following counties in Iowa, Harrison, Mills, and Pottawatomie, and the following counties in Nebraska: Burt, Cass, Dodge, Douglas, Odo, Sarpy, Saunders, and Washington. Now for the official National Weather Service forecast for the Omaha and Council Bluffs area. Today, a chance of thunderstorms, showers, highs in the lower 70s, south winds 10 to 15 miles an hour, chance of rain 80%. Tonight, showers with a chance of thunderstorms. Some thunderstorms may produce heavy rainfall. Lows in the mid-60s. South winds 5 to 10 miles an hour. Chance of rain near 100%. Wednesday, showers. A slight chance of thunderstorms in the afternoon. Some thunderstorms may produce heavy rainfall in the afternoon. Humid with highs around 70. South winds around 5 miles an hour. Chance of rain near 100%. Wednesday night, showers. A chance of thunderstorms until midnight, then a slight chance of thunderstorms after midnight. Some thunderstorms may produce heavy rainfall until midnight. Some thunderstorms may produce heavy rainfall after midnight. Humid with lows in the lower 60s. East winds around 5 miles an hour, becoming northeast after midnight. Chance of rain near 100%. Thursday, showers likely, mainly in the morning. Near steady temperature in the lower 60s. North winds 10 to 15 miles an hour. Chance of rain 70%. Thursday night, mostly cloudy. Cooler with lows in the lower 50s. Friday and Friday night, mostly clear. Highs in the lower 60s. Lows around 50. Saturday, partly sunny. Highs in the mid-60s. Saturday night, partly cloudy until midnight, then clearing. Lows in the lower 50s. Sunday through Monday, mostly clear. Highs in the mid-60s. Lows around 50. The Omaha, Nebraska climate summary for yesterday, September 28, 2026. Yesterday's high temperature was 75 degrees. This tied the normal high of 75. The record high is 100 degrees, which was set in 1953. Yesterday's low temperature was 64 degrees. This low was 13 degrees above the normal low of 51. The record low is 30 degrees, which was set in 1942. No precipitation fell yesterday, which leaves the monthly total at 6.91 inches. This is 4.14 inches above the normal amount of 2.77 inches for September. The total precipitation for the year still stands at 26.76 inches, which is 0.08 inches above normal. No snow fell yesterday, which brings the monthly total to 0.0 inches. This is normal for September. The total snowfall since July 1st still stands at 0.0 inches, which is normal. There were no heating degree days yesterday, which is 5 below normal. This leaves the monthly total at 15, which is 46 below normal. The yearly total since July 1st is 15, which is 49 below normal. There were 5 cooling degree days yesterday, which is 3 above normal. This brings the monthly total to 253, which is 108 above normal. The yearly total since January 1st is 1,540, which is 271 above normal. Yesterday, the maximum wind observed was 14 miles an hour from the south.
the highest wind gust observed was 17 miles per hour from the south. The normal high temperature for today is 74 degrees, and the normal low is 51. The record high for today is 95, which occurred in 2023, and the record low is 28, which occurred in 1984. Sunrise today is at 7:18 a.m. and sunset is at 7:09 p.m. The Valley National Weather Service climate summary for yesterday, September 28, 2026. Yesterday's high temperature was 74 degrees, record high is 91 degrees, which was set in 2021. In the low 63 degrees. The record low is 38 degrees, which was last set in 2012. A trace of precipitation fell yesterday, which brings the monthly total to 7.58 inches. The total precipitation for the year now stands at 29.03 inches. No snow fell yesterday, which brings the monthly total to 0.0 inches. This is normal for September. The total snowfall since July 1st still stands at 0.0 inches, which is normal. The highest wind gust observed was 17 miles per hour. The normal high temperature for today is 73 degrees, and the normal low is 51. Sunrise today is at 7:20 a.m. and sunset is at 7:10 p.m. At 8 a.m. in Omaha, it was mostly cloudy. The temperature was 65 degrees, the dew point 58, and the relative humidity 78%. The wind was southeast at 9 miles an hour. The pressure was 29.86 inches and falling. Across eastern Nebraska and southwest Iowa, at Columbus, a thunderstorm was reported, with a temperature of 64. It was mostly cloudy, with a temperature of 68 at Lincoln, 64 at Offutt Air Force Base, 65 at Millard, and 65 at Fremont. Under mostly cloudy skies, Blair Airport reported 65, Plattsmouth reported 64, and Red Oak, Iowa reported 63. At Nebraska City, it was cloudy, with a temperature of 64. Here are some observations from across the region. Rain was falling, with a temperature of 64 at Norfolk, and 63 at Sioux Falls. At North Platte, fog was reported, with a temperature of 65. It was mostly cloudy, with a temperature of 65 at Grand Island, 64 at Kansas City, 67 at Concordia, Kansas, and 62 at Valentine. It was cloudy, with a temperature of 63 at Sioux City, 60 at Des Moines, and 58 at Denver. Once again, at 8 a.m. in Omaha, it was 65 degrees under mostly cloudy skies. Flood watch information for the following counties in Nebraska: Boone, Burt, Butler, Cass, Colfax, Cumming, Dodge, Douglas, Gage, Jefferson, Johnson, Lancaster, Madison, Nemaha, Odo, Pawnee, Platte, Richardson, Saline, Sarpy, Saunders, Seward, Stanton, Thurston, Washington, and Wayne, and the following counties in Iowa: Fremont, Harrison, Mills, Montgomery, Page, Pottawatomie, and Shelby. Flood watch in effect from Tuesday evening through Thursday evening. What flooding caused by excessive rainfall is possible? Where portions of Iowa, including the following counties: Fremont, Harrison, Mills, Monona, Montgomery, Page, Pottawatomie, and Shelby, and Nebraska, including the following counties: Boone, Burt, Butler, Cass, Colfax, Cumming, Dodge, Douglas, Gage, Jefferson, Johnson, Lancaster, Madison, Nemaha, Odo, Pawnee, Platte, Richardson, Saline, Sarpy, Saunders, Seward, Stanton, Thurston, Washington, and Wayne. When, from Tuesday evening through Thursday evening. Impacts: excessive runoff may result in flooding of rivers, creeks, streams, and other low-lying and flood-prone locations. Area creeks and streams are running high and could flood with more heavy rain. Additional details: prolonged rain falling on saturated soil could lead to flooding in the coming days. Rainfall amounts of 2 to 4 inches are expected in many locations through Thursday, with localized amounts topping 5 inches for some.
For flood safety information, visit weathergov.com/safetyflood. 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Those living in areas prone to flooding should be prepared to take action should flooding develop. Here are the forecast key messages. Widespread rainfall of 2 to 4 inches expected through Thursday, with locally higher amounts. A flood watch has been issued for Tuesday evening through Thursday. If we get any clearing on Wednesday, a few strong to severe thunderstorms will be possible during the afternoon and evening, mainly in southeast Nebraska. Rain will end Thursday night, with cooler, dry conditions expected through the weekend. This is NOAA All Hazards radio station KIH 61 in Omaha, Nebraska. The current time is 8:37 a.m. Central Daylight Time. The following is a summary of watches, warnings, and advisories in effect. A flood watch has been issued from 7 p.m. until 7 p.m. Thursday for the following counties in Iowa, Harrison, Mills, and Pottawatomie, and the following counties in Nebraska, Burt, Cass, Dodge, Douglas, Odo, Sarpy, Saunders, and Washington. Now for the official National Weather Service forecast for the Omaha and Council Bluffs area. Today, a chance of thunderstorms, showers, highs in the lower 70s, south winds 10 to 15 miles an hour, chance of rain 80%. Tonight, showers with a chance of thunderstorms. Some thunderstorms may produce heavy rainfall. Lows in the mid-60s. South winds 5 to 10 miles an hour. Chance of rain near 100%. Wednesday, showers. A slight chance of thunderstorms in the afternoon. Some thunderstorms may produce heavy rainfall in the afternoon. Humid with highs around 70. South winds around 5 miles an hour. Chance of rain near 100%. Wednesday night, showers. A chance of thunderstorms until midnight, then a slight chance of thunderstorms after midnight. Some thunderstorms may produce heavy rainfall until midnight. Some thunderstorms may produce heavy rainfall after midnight. Humid with lows in the lower 60s. East winds around 5 miles an hour, becoming northeast after midnight. Chance of rain near 100%. Thursday, showers likely, mainly in the morning. Near steady temperature in the lower 60s. North winds 10 to 15 miles an hour. Chance of rain 70%. Thursday night, mostly cloudy. Cooler with lows in the lower 50s. Friday and Friday night, mostly clear. Highs in the lower 60s. Lows around 50. Saturday, partly sunny. Highs in the mid-60s. Saturday night, partly cloudy until midnight, then clearing. Lows in the lower 50s. Sunday through Monday, mostly clear. Highs in the mid-60s. Lows around 50. The Omaha, Nebraska climate summary for yesterday, September 28, 2026. Yesterday's high temperature was 75 degrees. This tied the normal high of 75. The record high is 100 degrees, which was set in 1953. Yesterday's low temperature was 64 degrees. This low was 13 degrees above the normal low of 51. The record low is 30 degrees, which was set in 1942. No precipitation fell yesterday, which leaves the monthly total at 6.91 inches. This is 4.14 inches above the normal amount of 2.77 inches for September. The total precipitation for the year still stands at 26.76 inches, which is 0.08 inches above normal. No snow fell yesterday, which brings the monthly total to 0.0 inches. This is normal for September. The total snowfall since July 1st still stands at 0.0 inches, which is normal. There were no heating degree days yesterday, which is 5 below normal. This leaves the monthly total at 15, which is 46 below normal. The yearly total since July 1st is 15, which is 49 below normal.
There were 5 cooling degree days yesterday, which is 3 above normal. This brings the monthly total to 253, which is 108 above normal. The yearly total since January 1st is 1,540, which is 271 above normal. Yesterday, the maximum wind observed was 14 miles an hour from the south. The highest wind gust observed was 17 miles per hour from the south. The normal high temperature for today is 74 degrees, and the normal low is 51. The record high for today is 95, which occurred in 2023, and the record low is 28, which occurred in 1984. Sunrise today is at 7:18 a.m. and sunset is at 7:09 p.m. The Valley National Weather Service climate summary for yesterday, September 28, 2026. Yesterday's high temperature was 74 degrees, record high is 91 degrees, which was set in 2021. In the low 63 degrees. The record low is 38 degrees, which was last set in 2012. A trace of precipitation fell yesterday, which brings the monthly total to 7.58 inches. The total precipitation for the year now stands at 29.03 inches. No snow fell yesterday, which brings the monthly total to 0.0 inches. This is normal for September. The total snowfall since July 1st still stands at 0.0 inches, which is normal. The highest wind gust observed was 17 miles per hour. The normal high temperature for today is 73 degrees, and the normal low is 51. Sunrise today is at 7:20 a.m. and sunset is at 7:10 p.m. Flood watch information for the following counties in Nebraska: Boone, Burt, Butler, Cass, Colfax, Cumming, Dodge, Douglas, Gage, Jefferson, Johnson, Lancaster, Madison, Nemaha, Odo, Pawnee, Platt, Richardson, Saline, Sarpy, Saunders, Seward, Stanton, Thurston, Washington, and Wayne, and the following counties in Iowa: Fremont, Harrison, Mills, Montgomery, Page, Pottawatomie, and Shelby. Flood watch in effect from Tuesday evening through Thursday evening. What flooding caused by excessive rainfall is possible? Where portions of Iowa, including the following counties: Fremont, Harrison, Mills, Monona, Montgomery, Page, Pottawatomie, and Shelby, and Nebraska, including the following counties: Boone, Burt, Butler, Cass, Colfax, Cumming, Dodge, Douglas, Gage, Jefferson, Johnson, Lancaster, Madison, Nemaha, Odo, Pawnee, Platt, Richardson, Saline, Sarpy, Saunders, Seward, Stanton, Thurston, Washington, and Wayne. When, from Tuesday evening through Thursday evening. Impacts: excessive runoff may result in flooding of rivers, creeks, streams, and other low-lying and flood-prone locations. Area creeks and streams are running high and could flood with more heavy rain. Additional details: prolonged rain falling on saturated soil could lead to flooding in the coming days. Rainfall amounts of 2 to 4 inches are expected in many locations through Thursday, with localized amounts topping 5 inches for some. For flood safety information, visit weather.gov/safety-flood. You should monitor later forecasts and be alert for possible flood warnings. Those living in areas prone to flooding should be prepared to take action should flooding develop. Here are the forecast key messages. Widespread rainfall of 2 to 4 inches expected through Thursday, with locally higher amounts. A flood watch has been issued for Tuesday evening through Thursday. If we get any clearing on Wednesday, a few strong to severe thunderstorms will be possible during the afternoon and evening, mainly in southeast Nebraska. Rain will end Thursday night, with cooler, dry conditions expected through the weekend. This is NOAA All Hazards Radio Station KIH-61 in Omaha, Nebraska. The current time is 8:46 a.m. Central Daylight Time. The following is a summary of watches, warnings, and advisories in effect. A flood watch has been issued from 7 p.m. until 7 p.m. Thursday for the following counties
in Iowa, Harrison, Mills, and Pottawatomie, and the following counties, in Nebraska, Burt, Cass, Dodge, Douglas, Odo, Sarpy, Saunders, and Washington. Now for the official National Weather Service forecast for the Omaha and Council Bluffs area. Today, a chance of thunderstorms, showers, highs in the lower 70s, south winds 10 to 15 miles an hour, chance of rain 80%. Tonight, showers with a chance of thunderstorms. Some thunderstorms may produce heavy rainfall. Lows in the mid-60s. South winds 5 to 10 miles an hour. Chance of rain near 100%. Wednesday, showers. A slight chance of thunderstorms in the afternoon. Some thunderstorms may produce heavy rainfall in the afternoon. Humid with highs around 70. South winds around 5 miles an hour. Chance of rain near 100%. Wednesday night, showers. A chance of thunderstorms until midnight, then a slight chance of thunderstorms after midnight. Some thunderstorms may produce heavy rainfall until midnight. Some thunderstorms may produce heavy rainfall after midnight. Humid with lows in the lower 60s. East winds around 5 miles an hour, becoming northeast after midnight. Chance of rain near 100%. Thursday, showers likely, mainly in the morning. Near steady temperature in the lower 60s. North winds 10 to 15 miles an hour. Chance of rain 70%. Thursday night, mostly cloudy. Cooler with lows in the lower 50s. Friday and Friday night, mostly clear. Highs in the lower 60s. Lows around 50. Saturday, partly sunny. Highs in the mid-60s. Saturday night, partly cloudy until midnight, then clearing. Lows in the lower 50s. Sunday through Monday, mostly clear. Highs in the mid-60s. Lows around 50. At 8 a.m. in Omaha, it was mostly cloudy. The temperature was 65 degrees, the dew point 58, and the relative humidity 78%. The wind was southeast at 9 miles an hour. The pressure was 29.86 inches and falling. Across eastern Nebraska and southwest Iowa, at Columbus, a thunderstorm was reported with a temperature of 64. It was mostly cloudy, with a temperature of 68 at Lincoln, 64 at Offutt Air Force Base, 65 at Millard, and 65 at Fremont. Under mostly cloudy skies, Blair Airport reported 65, Plattsmouth reported 64, and Red Oak, Iowa reported 63. At Nebraska City, it was cloudy, with a temperature of 64. Here are some observations from across the region. Rain was falling, with a temperature of 64 at Norfolk, and 63 at Sioux Falls. At North Platte, fog was reported, with a temperature of 65. It was mostly cloudy, with a temperature of 65 at Grand Island, 64 at Kansas City, 67 at Concordia, Kansas, and 62 at Valentine. It was cloudy, with a temperature of 63 at Sioux City, 60 at Des Moines, and 58 at Denver. Once again, at 8 a.m. in Omaha, it was 65 degrees under mostly cloudy skies. The Omaha, Nebraska climate summary for yesterday, September 28, 2026. Yesterday's high temperature was 75 degrees. This tied the normal high of 75. The record high is 100 degrees, which was set in 1953. Yesterday's low temperature was 64 degrees. This low was 13 degrees above the normal low of 51. The record low is 30 degrees, which was set in 1942. No precipitation fell yesterday, which leaves the monthly total at 6.91 inches. This is 4.14 inches above the normal amount of 2.77 inches for September. The total precipitation for the year still stands at 26.76 inches, which is 0.08 inches above normal. No snow fell yesterday, which brings the monthly total to 0.0 inches. This is normal for September.
The total snowfall since July 1st still stands at 0.0 inches, which is normal. There were no heating degree days yesterday.

the highest wind gust observed was 17 miles per hour from the south. The normal high temperature for today is 74 degrees, and the normal low is 51. The record high for today is 95, which occurred in 2023, and the record low is 28, which occurred in 1984. Sunrise today is at 7:18 a.m. and sunset is at 7:09 p.m. The Valley National Weather Service climate summary for yesterday, September 28, 2026. Yesterday's high temperature was 74 degrees, record high is 91 degrees, which was set in 2021. In the low 63 degrees. The record low is 38 degrees, which was last set in 2012. A trace of precipitation fell yesterday, which brings the monthly total to 7.58 inches. The total precipitation for the year now stands at 29.03 inches. No snow fell yesterday, which brings the monthly total to 0.0 inches. This is normal for September. The total snowfall since July 1st still stands at 0.0 inches, which is normal. The highest wind gust observed was 17 miles per hour. The normal high temperature for today is 73 degrees, and the normal low is 51. Sunrise today is at 7:20 a.m. and sunset is at 7:10 p.m. The Omaha Metropolitan Area Pollutant Standards Index for today is 44, which represents good air quality, with particulates the main pollutant. The forecast for Wednesday is 39, considered good air quality, with particulates the primary pollutant. The pollen count today for trees was 1, a low count. The pollen count today for weeds was 26, a moderate count, with nettle and ragweed the primary pollens. The pollen count today for grass was 1, a low count. Air pollution forecasts and pollen counts are provided by the Douglas County Health Department. Flood watch information for the following counties in Nebraska: Boone, Burt, Butler, Cass, Colfax, Cumming, Dodge, Douglas, Gage, Jefferson, Johnson, Lancaster, Madison, Nemaha, Odo, Pawnee, Platte, Richardson, Saline, Sarpy, Saunders, Seward, Stanton, Thurston, Washington, and Wayne, and the following counties in Iowa: Fremont, Harrison, Mills, Montgomery, Page, Pottawatomie, and Shelby. Flood watch in effect from Tuesday evening through Thursday evening. What flooding caused by excessive rainfall is possible? Where portions of Iowa, including the following counties: Fremont, Harrison, Mills, Monona, Montgomery, Page, Pottawatomie, and Shelby, and Nebraska, including the following counties: Boone, Burt, Butler, Cass, Colfax, Cumming, Dodge, Douglas, Gage, Jefferson, Johnson, Lancaster, Madison, Nemaha, Odo, Pawnee, Platte, Richardson, Saline, Sarpy, Saunders, Seward, Stanton, Thurston, Washington, and Wayne. When, from Tuesday evening through Thursday evening. Impacts: excessive runoff may result in flooding of rivers, creeks, streams, and other low-lying and flood-prone locations. Area creeks and streams are running high and could flood with more heavy rain. Additional details: prolonged rain falling on saturated soil could lead to flooding in the coming days. Rainfall amounts of 2 to 4 inches are expected in many locations through Thursday, with localized amounts topping 5 inches for some. For flood safety information, visit weather.gov/safety-flood. You should monitor later forecasts and be alert for possible flood warnings. Those living in areas prone to flooding should be prepared to take action should flooding develop. Here are the forecast key messages. Widespread rainfall of 2 to 4 inches expected through Thursday, with locally higher amounts. A flood watch has been issued for Tuesday evening through Thursday. If we get any clearing on Wednesday, a few strong to severe thunderstorms will be possible during the afternoon and evening, mainly in southeast Nebraska. Rain will end Thursday night, with cooler, dry conditions expected through the weekend. This is NOAA All Hazards Radio Station KIH-61 in Omaha, Nebraska. The current time is 8:50.

7 a.m. Central Daylight Time. The following is a summary of watches, warnings, and advisories in effect. A flood watch has been issued from 7 p.m. until 7 p.m. Thursday for the following counties in Iowa, Harrison, Mills, and Pottawatomie, and the following counties in Nebraska, Burt, Cass, Dodge, Douglas, Odo, Sarpy, Saunders, and Washington. Now for the official National Weather Service forecast for the Omaha and Council Bluffs area. Today, a chance of thunderstorms, showers, highs in the lower 70s, south winds 10 to 15 miles an hour, chance of rain 80%. Tonight, showers with a chance of thunderstorms. Some thunderstorms may produce heavy rainfall. Lows in the mid-60s. South winds 5 to 10 miles an hour. Chance of rain near 100%. Wednesday, showers. A slight chance of thunderstorms in the afternoon. Some thunderstorms may produce heavy rainfall in the afternoon. Humid with highs around 70. South winds around 5 miles an hour. Chance of rain near 100%. Wednesday night, showers. A chance of thunderstorms until midnight, then a slight chance of thunderstorms after midnight. Some thunderstorms may produce heavy rainfall until midnight. Some thunderstorms may produce heavy rainfall after midnight. Humid with lows in the lower 60s. East winds around 5 miles an hour, becoming northeast after midnight. Chance of rain near 100%. Thursday, showers likely, mainly in the morning. Near steady temperature in the lower 60s. North winds 10 to 15 miles an hour. Chance of rain 70%. Thursday night, mostly cloudy. Cooler with lows in the lower 50s. Friday and Friday night, mostly clear. Highs in the lower 60s. Lows around 50. Saturday, partly sunny. Highs in the mid-60s. Saturday night, partly cloudy until midnight, then clearing. Lows in the lower 50s. Sunday through Monday, mostly clear. Highs in the mid-60s. Lows around 50. The Omaha Metropolitan Area Pollutant Standards Index for today is 44, which represents good air quality, with particulates the main pollutant. The forecast for Wednesday is 39, considered good air quality, with particulates the primary pollutant. The pollen count today for trees was 1, a low count. The pollen count today for weeds was 26, a moderate count, with nettle and ragweed the primary pollens. The pollen count today for grass was 1, a low count. Air pollution forecasts and pollen counts are provided by the Douglas County Health Department. Flood watch information for the following counties in Nebraska: Boone, Burt, Butler, Cass, Colfax, Cumming, Dodge, Douglas, Gage, Jefferson, Johnson, Lancaster, Madison, Nemaha, Odo, Pawnee, Platte, Richardson, Saline, Sarpy, Saunders, Seward, Stanton, Thurston, Washington, and Wayne, and the following counties in Iowa: Fremont, Harrison, Mills, Montgomery, Page, Pottawatomie, and Shelby. Flood watch in effect from Tuesday evening through Thursday evening. What? Flooding caused by excessive rainfall is possible. Where? Portions of Iowa, including the following counties: Fremont, Harrison, Mills, Monona, Montgomery, Page, Pottawatomie, and Shelby, and Nebraska, including the following counties: Boone, Burt, Butler, Cass, Colfax, Cumming, Dodge, Douglas, Gage, Jefferson, Johnson, Lancaster, Madison, Nemaha, Odo, Pawnee, Platte, Richardson, Saline, Sarpy, Saunders, Seward, Stanton, Thurston, Washington, and Wayne. When? From Tuesday evening through Thursday evening. Impacts: excessive runoff may result in flooding of rivers, creeks, streams, and other low-lying and flood-prone locations. Area creeks and streams are running high and could flood with more heavy rain. Additional details,
prolonged rain falling on saturated soil could lead to flooding in the coming days. Rainfall amounts of 2 to 4 inches are expected in many locations through Thursday, with localized amounts topping 5 inches for some. For flood safety information, visit weather.gov/safety-flood. You should monitor later forecasts and be alert for possible flood warnings. Those living in areas prone to flooding should be prepared to take action should flooding develop. Here are the forecast key messages. Widespread rainfall of 2 to 4 inches expected through Thursday, with locally higher amounts. A flood watch has been issued for Tuesday evening through Thursday. If we get any clearing on Wednesday, a few strong to severe thunderstorms will be possible during the afternoon and evening, mainly in southeast Nebraska. Rain will end Thursday night, with cooler, dry conditions expected through the weekend. This is NOAA All Hazards Radio Station KIH 61 in Omaha, Nebraska. The current time is 9:03 a.m. Central Daylight Time. The following is a summary of watches, warnings, and advisories in effect. A flood watch has been issued from 7 p.m. until 7 p.m. Thursday for the following counties in Iowa, Harrison, Mills, and Pottawatomie, and the following counties in Nebraska, Burt, Cass, Dodge, Douglas, Odo, Sarpy, Saunders, and Washington. Now for the official National Weather Service forecast for the Omaha and Council Bluffs area. Today, a chance of thunderstorms, showers, highs in the lower 70s, south winds 10 to 15 miles an hour, chance of rain 80%. Tonight, showers with a chance of thunderstorms. Some thunderstorms may produce heavy rainfall. Lows in the mid-60s. South winds 5 to 10 miles an hour. Chance of rain near 100%. Wednesday, showers. A slight chance of thunderstorms in the afternoon. Some thunderstorms may produce heavy rainfall in the afternoon. Humid with highs around 70. South winds around 5 miles an hour. Chance of rain near 100%. Wednesday night, showers. A chance of thunderstorms until midnight, then a slight chance of thunderstorms after midnight. Some thunderstorms may produce heavy rainfall until midnight. Some thunderstorms may produce heavy rainfall after midnight. Humid with lows in the lower 60s. East winds around 5 miles an hour, becoming northeast after midnight. Chance of rain near 100%. Thursday, showers likely, mainly in the morning. Near steady temperature in the lower 60s. North winds 10 to 15 miles an hour. Chance of rain 70%. Thursday night, mostly cloudy. Cooler with lows in the lower 50s. Friday and Friday night, mostly clear. Highs in the lower 60s. Lows around 50. Saturday, partly sunny. Highs in the mid-60s. Saturday night, partly cloudy until midnight, then clearing. Lows in the lower 50s. Sunday through Monday, mostly clear. Highs in the mid-60s. Lows around 50. At 9 a.m. in Omaha, it was cloudy. The temperature was 68 degrees, the dew point 58, and the relative humidity 70%. The wind was south at 18 miles an hour. The pressure was 29.85 inches and falling. Across eastern Nebraska and southwest Iowa, at Columbus, a thunderstorm was reported with a temperature of 64. At Millard, rain was falling with a temperature of 65. It was partly sunny with a temperature of 67 at Lincoln, 67 at Blair Airport, 66 at Nebraska City, and 66 at Red Oak, Iowa. It was cloudy with a temperature of 66 at Fremont and 64 at Plattsmouth. At Offutt Air Force Base, rain and fog were reported with a temperature of 65. Here are some observations from across the region. Rain was falling with a temperature of 64 at North Fork and 63 at Sioux Falls. At North Platte, fog was reported with a temperature of 65.
At Valentine, it was partly sunny, with a temperature of 63. It was cloudy, with a temperature of 66 at Grand Island, 63 at Sioux City, and 62 at Des Moines. Under cloudy skies, Kansas City reported 68, Concordia, Kansas reported 69, and Denver reported 58. Once again, at 9 a.m. in Omaha, it was 68 degrees under cloudy skies. The Omaha Metropolitan Area Pollutant Standards Index for today is 44, which represents good air quality, with particulates the main pollutant. The forecast for Wednesday is 39, considered good air quality, with particulates the primary pollutant. The pollen count today for trees was 1, a low count. The pollen count today for weeds was 26, a moderate count, with nettle and ragweed the primary pollens. The pollen count today for grass was 1, a low count. Air pollution forecasts and pollen counts are provided by the Douglas County Health Department. Flood watch information for the following counties in Nebraska: Boone, Burt, Butler, Cass, Colfax, Cumming, Dodge, Douglas, Gage, Jefferson, Johnson, Lancaster, Madison, Nemaha, Odo, Pawnee, Platte, Richardson, Saline, Sarpy, Saunders, Seward, Stanton, Thurston, Washington, and Wayne, and the following counties in Iowa: Fremont, Harrison, Mills, Montgomery, Page, Pottawatomie, and Shelby. Flood watch in effect from Tuesday evening through Thursday evening. What flooding caused by excessive rainfall is possible? Where portions of Iowa, including the following counties: Fremont, Harrison, Mills, Monona, Montgomery, Page, Pottawatomie, and Shelby, and Nebraska, including the following counties: Boone, Burt, Butler, Cass, Colfax, Cumming, Dodge, Douglas, Gage, Jefferson, Johnson, Lancaster, Madison, Nemaha, Odo, Pawnee, Platte, Richardson, Saline, Sarpy, Saunders, Seward, Stanton, Thurston, Washington, and Wayne. When, from Tuesday evening through Thursday evening. Impacts: excessive runoff may result in flooding of rivers, creeks, streams, and other low-lying and flood-prone locations. Area creeks and streams are running high and could flood with more heavy rain. Additional details: prolonged rain falling on saturated soil could lead to flooding in the coming days. Rainfall amounts of 2 to 4 inches are expected in many locations through Thursday, with localized amounts topping 5 inches for some. For flood safety information, visit weather.gov/safety-flood. You should monitor later forecasts and be alert for possible flood warnings. Those living in areas prone to flooding should be prepared to take action should flooding develop. 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Here are the forecast key messages. Widespread rainfall of 2 to 4 inches expected through Thursday, with locally higher amounts. A flood watch has been issued for Tuesday evening through Thursday. If we get any clearing on Wednesday, a few strong to severe thunderstorms will be possible during the afternoon and evening, mainly in southeast Nebraska. Rain will end Thursday night, with cooler, dry conditions expected through the weekend. This is NOAA All Hazards Radio Station KIH-61 in Omaha, Nebraska. The current time is 9:11 a.m. Central Daylight Time. The following is a summary of watches, warnings, and advisories in effect. A flood watch has been issued from 7 p.m. until 7 p.m. Thursday for the following counties in Iowa: Harrison, Mills, and Pottawatomie, and the following counties in Nebraska: Burt, Cass, Dodge, Douglas, Odo, Sarpy, Saunders, and Washington. Now for the official National Weather Service forecast for the Omaha and Council Bluffs area. Today, a chance of thunderstorms, showers, highs in the lower 70s, south winds 10 to 15 miles an hour, chance of rain 80%. Tonight,
showers with a chance of thunderstorms. Some thunderstorms may produce heavy rainfall. Lows in the mid-60s. South winds 5 to 10 miles an hour. Chance of rain near 100%. Wednesday, showers. A slight chance of thunderstorms in the afternoon. Some thunderstorms may produce heavy rainfall in the afternoon. Humid with highs around 70. South winds around 5 miles an hour. Chance of rain near 100%. Wednesday night, showers. A chance of thunderstorms until midnight, then a slight chance of thunderstorms after midnight. Some thunderstorms may produce heavy rainfall until midnight. Some thunderstorms may produce heavy rainfall after midnight. Humid with lows in the lower 60s. East winds around 5 miles an hour, becoming northeast after midnight. Chance of rain near 100%. Thursday, showers likely, mainly in the morning. Near steady temperature in the lower 60s. North winds 10 to 15 miles an hour. Chance of rain 70%. Thursday night, mostly cloudy. Cooler with lows in the lower 50s. Friday and Friday night, mostly clear. Highs in the lower 60s. Lows around 50. Saturday, partly sunny. Highs in the mid-60s. Saturday night, partly cloudy until midnight, then clearing. Lows in the lower 50s. Sunday through Monday, mostly clear. Highs in the mid-60s. Lows around 50. At 9 a.m. in Omaha, it was cloudy. The temperature was 68 degrees, the dew point 58, and the relative humidity 70%. The wind was south at 18 miles an hour. The pressure was 29.85 inches and falling. Across eastern Nebraska and southwest Iowa, at Columbus, a thunderstorm was reported with a temperature of 64. At Millard, rain was falling with a temperature of 65. It was partly sunny with a temperature of 67 at Lincoln, 67 at Blair Airport, 66 at Nebraska City, and 66 at Red Oak, Iowa. It was cloudy, with a temperature of 66 at Fremont, and 64 at Plattsmouth. At Offutt Air Force Base, rain and fog were reported, with a temperature of 65. Here are some observations from across the region. Rain was falling, with a temperature of 64 at Norfolk, and 63 at Sioux Falls. At North Platte, fog was reported, with a temperature of 65. At Valentine, it was partly sunny, with a temperature of 63. It was cloudy, with a temperature of 66 at Grand Island, 63 at Sioux City, and 62 at Des Moines. Under cloudy skies, Kansas City reported 68, Concordia, Kansas reported 69, and Denver reported 58. Once again, at 9 a.m. in Omaha, it was 68 degrees under cloudy skies. The Omaha Metropolitan Area Pollutant Standards Index for today is 44, which represents good air quality, with particulates the main pollutant. The forecast for Wednesday is 39, considered good air quality, with particulates the primary pollutant. The pollen count today for trees was 1, a low count. The pollen count today for weeds was 26, a moderate count, with nettle and ragweed the primary pollens. The pollen count today for grass was 1, a low count. Air pollution forecasts and pollen counts are provided by the Douglas County Health Department. Flood watch information for the following counties in Nebraska: Boone, Burt, Butler, Cass, Colfax, Cumming, Dodge, Douglas, Gage, Jefferson, Johnson, Lancaster, Madison, Nemaha, Odo, Pawnee, Platte, Richardson, Saline, Sarpy, Saunders, Seward, Stanton, Thurston, Washington, and Wayne, and the following counties in Iowa: Fremont, Harrison, Mills, Montgomery, Page, Pottawatomie, and Shelby. Flood watch in effect from Tuesday evening through Thursday evening. What? Flooding caused by excessive rainfall is possible. Where? Portions of Iowa, including the following counties: Fremont, Harrison, Mills,
Monona, Montgomery, Page, Pottawatomie and Shelby and Nebraska, including the following counties: Boone, Burt, Butler, Cass, Colfax, Cumming, Dodge, Douglas, Gage, Jefferson, Johnson, Lancaster, Madison, Nemaha, Odo, Pawnee, Platt, Richardson, Saline, Sarpy, Saunders, Seward, Stanton, Thurston, Washington, and Wayne. When, from Tuesday evening through Thursday evening. Impacts: excessive runoff may result in flooding of rivers, creeks, streams, and other low-lying and flood-prone locations. Area creeks and streams are running high and could flood with more heavy rain. Additional details: prolonged rain falling on saturated soil could lead to flooding in the coming days. Rainfall amounts of 2 to 4 inches are expected in many locations through Thursday, with localized amounts topping 5 inches for some. For flood safety information, visit weather.gov/safety-flood. You should monitor later forecasts and be alert for possible flood warnings. Those living in areas prone to flooding should be prepared to take action should flooding develop. Here are the forecast key messages. Widespread rainfall of 2 to 4 inches expected through Thursday, with locally higher amounts. A flood watch has been issued for Tuesday evening through Thursday. If we get any clearing on Wednesday, a few strong to severe thunderstorms will be possible during the afternoon and evening, mainly in southeast Nebraska. Rain will end Thursday night, with cooler, dry conditions expected through the weekend. This is NOAA All Hazards Radio Station KIH-61 in Omaha, Nebraska. The current time is 9:19 a.m. Central Daylight Time. The following is a summary of watches, warnings, and advisories in effect. A flood watch has been issued from 7 p.m. until 7 p.m. Thursday for the following counties: in Iowa, Harrison, Mills, and Pottawatomie, and the following counties: in Nebraska, Burt, Cass, Dodge, Douglas, Odo, Sarpy, Saunders, and Washington. Now for the official National Weather Service forecast for the Omaha and Council Bluffs area. Today, a chance of thunderstorms, showers, highs in the lower 70s, south winds 10 to 15 miles an hour, chance of rain 80%. Tonight, showers with a chance of thunderstorms. Some thunderstorms may produce heavy rainfall. Lows in the mid-60s. South winds 5 to 10 miles an hour. Chance of rain near 100%. Wednesday, showers. A slight chance of thunderstorms in the afternoon. Some thunderstorms may produce heavy rainfall in the afternoon. Humid with highs around 70. South winds around 5 miles an hour. Chance of rain near 100%. Wednesday night, showers. A chance of thunderstorms until midnight, then a slight chance of thunderstorms after midnight. Some thunderstorms may produce heavy rainfall until midnight. Some thunderstorms may produce heavy rainfall after midnight. Humid with lows in the lower 60s. East winds around 5 miles an hour, becoming northeast after midnight. Chance of rain near 100%. Thursday, showers likely, mainly in the morning. Near steady temperature in the lower 60s. North winds 10 to 15 miles an hour. Chance of rain 70%. Thursday night, mostly cloudy. Cooler with lows in the lower 50s. Friday and Friday night, mostly clear. Highs in the lower 60s. Lows around 50. Saturday, partly sunny. Highs in the mid-60s. Saturday night, partly cloudy until midnight, then clearing. Lows in the lower 50s. Sunday through Monday, mostly clear. Highs in the mid-60s. Lows around 50. At 9 a.m. in Omaha, it was cloudy. The temperature was 68 degrees. The dew point 58, and the relative humidity 70%. The wind was south at 18 miles an hour. The pressure was 29.85 inches and falling. Across eastern Nebraska and southwest Iowa, at Columbus,
A thunderstorm was reported with a temperature of 64. At Millard, rain was falling with a temperature of 65. It was partly sunny with a temperature of 67 at Lincoln, 67 at Blair Airport, 66 at Nebraska City, and 66 at Red Oak, Iowa. It was cloudy with a temperature of 66 at Fremont and 64 at Plattsmouth. At Offutt Air Force Base, rain and fog were reported with a temperature of 65. Here are some observations from across the region. Rain was falling with a temperature of 64 at Norfolk and 63 at Sioux Falls. At North Platte, fog was reported with a temperature of 65. At Valentine, it was partly sunny with a temperature of 63. It was cloudy with a temperature of 66 at Grand Island, 63 at Sioux City, and 62 at Des Moines. Under cloudy skies, Kansas City reported 68, Concordia, Kansas reported 69, and Denver reported 58. Once again, at 9 a.m. in Omaha, it was 68 degrees under cloudy skies. The Omaha Metropolitan Area Pollutant Standards Index for today is 44, which represents good air quality, with particulates the main pollutant. The forecast for Wednesday is 39, considered good air quality, with particulates the primary pollutant. The pollen count today for trees was 1, a low count. The pollen count today for weeds was 26, a moderate count, with nettle and ragweed the primary pollens. The pollen count today for grass was 1, a low count. Air pollution forecasts and pollen counts are provided by the Douglas County Health Department. Flood watch information for the following counties in Nebraska: Boone, Burt, Butler, Cass, Colfax, Cumming, Dodge, Douglas, Gage, Jefferson, Johnson, Lancaster, Madison, Nemaha, Odo, Pawnee, Platte, Richardson, Saline, Sarpy, Saunders, Seward, Stanton, Thurston, Washington, and Wayne, and the following counties in Iowa: Fremont, Harrison, Mills, Montgomery, Page, Pottawatomie, and Shelby. Flood watch in effect from Tuesday evening through Thursday evening. What flooding caused by excessive rainfall is possible? Where portions of Iowa, including the following counties: Fremont, Harrison, Mills, Monona, Montgomery, Page, Pottawatomie, and Shelby, and Nebraska, including the following counties: Boone, Burt, Butler, Cass, Colfax, Cumming, Dodge, Douglas, Gage, Jefferson, Johnson, Lancaster, Madison, Nemaha, Odo, Pawnee, Platte, Richardson, Saline, Sarpy, Saunders, Seward, Stanton, Thurston, Washington, and Wayne. When, from Tuesday evening through Thursday evening. Impacts: excessive runoff may result in flooding of rivers, creeks, streams, and other low-lying and flood-prone locations. Area creeks and streams are running high and could flood with more heavy rain. Additional details: prolonged rain falling on saturated soil could lead to flooding in the coming days. Rainfall amounts of 2 to 4 inches are expected in many locations through Thursday, with localized amounts topping 5 inches for some. For flood safety information, visit weather.gov/safety-flood. You should monitor later forecasts and be alert for possible flood warnings. Those living in areas prone to flooding should be prepared to take action should flooding develop. Here are the forecast key messages. Widespread rainfall of 2 to 4 inches expected through Thursday, with locally higher amounts. A flood watch has been issued for Tuesday evening through Thursday. If we get any clearing on Wednesday, a few strong to severe thunderstorms will be possible during the afternoon and evening, mainly in southeast Nebraska. Rain will end Thursday night, with cooler, dry conditions expected through the weekend. This is NOAA All Hazards Radio Station KIH-61 in Omaha, Nebraska. The current time is 9:27 a.m. Central Daylight Time. The following is a summary of watches, warnings, and advisories in effect.
A flood watch has been issued from 7 p.m. until 7 p.m. Thursday for the following counties in Iowa, Harrison, Mills, and Pottawatomie, and the following counties in Nebraska, Burt, Cass, Dodge, Douglas, Odo, Sarpy, Saunders, and Washington. Now for the official National Weather Service forecast for the Omaha and Council Bluffs area. Today, a chance of thunderstorms, showers, highs in the lower 70s, south winds 10 to 15 miles an hour, chance of rain 80%. Tonight, showers with a chance of thunderstorms. Some thunderstorms may produce heavy rainfall. Lows in the mid-60s. South winds 5 to 10 miles an hour. Chance of rain near 100%. Wednesday, showers. A slight chance of thunderstorms in the afternoon. Some thunderstorms may produce heavy rainfall in the afternoon. Humid with highs around 70. South winds around 5 miles an hour. Chance of rain near 100%. Wednesday night, showers. A chance of thunderstorms until midnight, then a slight chance of thunderstorms after midnight. Some thunderstorms may produce heavy rainfall until midnight. Some thunderstorms may produce heavy rainfall after midnight. Humid with lows in the lower 60s. East winds around 5 miles an hour, becoming northeast after midnight. Chance of rain near 100%. Thursday, showers likely, mainly in the morning. Near steady temperature in the lower 60s. North winds 10 to 15 miles an hour. Chance of rain 70%. Thursday night, mostly cloudy. Cooler with lows in the lower 50s. Friday and Friday night, mostly clear. Highs in the lower 60s. Lows around 50. Saturday, partly sunny. Highs in the mid-60s. Saturday night, partly cloudy until midnight, then clearing. Lows in the lower 50s. Sunday through Monday, mostly clear. Highs in the mid-60s. Lows around 50. At 9 a.m. in Omaha, it was cloudy. The temperature was 68 degrees, the dew point 58, and the relative humidity 70%. The wind was south at 18 miles an hour. The pressure was 29.85 inches and falling. Across eastern Nebraska and southwest Iowa, at Columbus, a thunderstorm was reported with a temperature of 64. At Millard, rain was falling with a temperature of 65. It was partly sunny with a temperature of 67 at Lincoln, 67 at Blair Airport, 66 at Nebraska City, and 66 at Red Oak, Iowa. It was cloudy with a temperature of 66 at Fremont and 64 at Plattsmouth. At Offutt Air Force Base, rain and fog were reported with a temperature of 65. Here are some observations from across the region. Rain was falling with a temperature of 64 at Norfolk and 63 at Sioux Falls. At North Platte, fog was reported with a temperature of 65. At Valentine, it was partly sunny with a temperature of 63. It was cloudy with a temperature of 66 at Grand Island, 63 at Sioux City, and 62 at Des Moines. Under cloudy skies, Kansas City reported 68, Concordia, Kansas reported 69, and Denver reported 58. Once again, at 9 a.m. in Omaha, it was 68 degrees under cloudy skies. The Omaha Metropolitan Area Pollutant Standards Index for today is 44, which represents good air quality, with particulates the main pollutant. The forecast for Wednesday is 39, considered good air quality, with particulates the primary pollutant. The pollen count today for trees was 1, a low count. The pollen count today for weeds was 26, a moderate count, with nettle and ragweed the primary pollens. The pollen count today for grass was 1, a low count. Air pollution forecasts and pollen counts are provided by the Douglas County Health Department. Flood watch information for the following counties in Nebraska: Boone, Burt, Butler, Cass, Colfax, Cumming, Dodge, Douglas,
Gage, Jefferson, Johnson, Lancaster, Madison, Nemaha, Odo, Pawnee, Platt, Richardson, Saline, Sarpy, Saunders, Seward, Stanton, Thurston, Washington, and Wayne, and the following counties in Iowa: Fremont, Harrison, Mills, Montgomery, Page, Pottawatomie, and Shelby. Flood watch in effect from Tuesday evening through Thursday evening. What? Flooding caused by excessive rainfall is possible. Where? Portions of Iowa, including the following counties: Fremont, Harrison, Mills, Monona, Montgomery, Page, Pottawatomie, and Shelby, and Nebraska, including the following counties: Boone, Burt, Butler, Cass, Colfax, Cumming, Dodge, Douglas, Gage, Jefferson, Johnson, Lancaster, Madison, Nemaha, Odo, Pawnee, Platt, Richardson, Saline, Sarpy, Saunders, Seward, Stanton, Thurston, Washington, and Wayne. When? From Tuesday evening through Thursday evening. Impacts: excessive runoff may result in flooding of rivers, creeks, streams, and other low-lying and flood-prone locations. Area creeks and streams are running high and could flood with more heavy rain. Additional details: prolonged rain falling on saturated soil could lead to flooding in the coming days. Rainfall amounts of 2 to 4 inches are expected in many locations through Thursday, with localized amounts topping 5 inches for some. For flood safety information, visit weather.gov/safety-flood. You should monitor later forecasts and be alert for possible flood warnings. Those living in areas prone to flooding should be prepared to take action should flooding develop. Here are the forecast key messages. Widespread rainfall of 2 to 4 inches expected through Thursday, with locally higher amounts. A flood watch has been issued for Tuesday evening through Thursday. If we get any clearing on Wednesday, a few strong to severe thunderstorms will be possible during the afternoon and evening, mainly in southeast Nebraska. Rain will end Thursday night, with cooler, dry conditions expected through the weekend. This is NOAA All Hazards Radio Station KIH-61 in Omaha, Nebraska. The current time is 9:34 a.m. Central Daylight Time. The following is a summary of watches, warnings, and advisories in effect. A flood watch has been issued from 7 p.m. until 7 p.m. Thursday for the following counties in Iowa, Harrison, Mills, and Pottawatomie, and the following counties in Nebraska: Burt, Cass, Dodge, Douglas, Odo, Sarpy, Saunders, and Washington. Now for the official National Weather Service forecast for the Omaha and Council Bluffs area. Today, a chance of thunderstorms, showers, highs in the lower 70s, south winds 10 to 15 miles an hour, chance of rain 80%. Tonight, showers with a chance of thunderstorms. Some thunderstorms may produce heavy rainfall. Lows in the mid-60s. South winds 5 to 10 miles an hour. Chance of rain near 100%. Wednesday, showers. A slight chance of thunderstorms in the afternoon. Some thunderstorms may produce heavy rainfall in the afternoon. Humid with highs around 70. South winds around 5 miles an hour. Chance of rain near 100%. Wednesday night, showers. A chance of thunderstorms until midnight, then a slight chance of thunderstorms after midnight. Some thunderstorms may produce heavy rainfall until midnight. Some thunderstorms may produce heavy rainfall after midnight. Humid with lows in the lower 60s. East winds around 5 miles an hour, becoming northeast after midnight. Chance of rain near 100%. Thursday, showers likely, mainly in the morning. Near steady temperature in the lower 60s. North winds 10 to 15 miles an hour. Chance of rain 70%. Thursday night, mostly cloudy. Cooler with lows in the lower 50s. Friday and Friday night, mostly clear. Highs in the lower 60s. Lows around 50. Saturday, partly sunny. Highs in the mid-60s.
Saturday night, partly cloudy until midnight, then clearing. Lows in the lower 50s. Sunday through Monday, mostly clear. Highs in the mid-60s. Lows around 50. At 9 a.m. in Omaha, it was cloudy. The temperature was 68 degrees, the dew point 58, and the relative humidity 70%. The wind was south at 18 miles an hour. The pressure was 29.85 inches and falling. Across eastern Nebraska and southwest Iowa, at Columbus, a thunderstorm was reported with a temperature of 64. At Millard, rain was falling with a temperature of 65. It was partly sunny with a temperature of 67 at Lincoln, 67 at Blair Airport, 66 at Nebraska City, and 66 at Red Oak, Iowa. It was cloudy with a temperature of 66 at Fremont and 64 at Plattsmouth. At Offutt Air Force Base, rain and fog were reported with a temperature of 65. Here are some observations from across the region. Rain was falling with a temperature of 64 at Norfolk and 63 at Sioux Falls. At North Platte, fog was reported with a temperature of 65. At Valentine, it was partly sunny with a temperature of 63. It was cloudy with a temperature of 66 at Grand Island, 63 at Sioux City, and 62 at Des Moines. Under cloudy skies, Kansas City reported 68, Concordia, Kansas reported 69, and Denver reported 58. Once again, at 9 a.m. in Omaha, it was 68 degrees under cloudy skies. The Omaha Metropolitan Area Pollutant Standards Index for today is 44, which represents good air quality, with particulates the main pollutant. The forecast for Wednesday is 39, considered good air quality, with particulates the primary pollutant. The pollen count today for trees was 1, a low count. The pollen count today for weeds was 26, a moderate count, with nettle and ragweed the primary pollens. The pollen count today for grass was 1, a low count. Air pollution forecasts and pollen counts are provided by the Douglas County Health Department. Flood watch information for the following counties in Nebraska: Boone, Burt, Butler, Cass, Colfax, Cumming, Dodge, Douglas, Gage, Jefferson, Johnson, Lancaster, Madison, Nemaha, Odo, Pawnee, Platte, Richardson, Saline, Sarpy, Saunders, Seward, Stanton, Thurston, Washington, and Wayne, and the following counties in Iowa: Fremont, Harrison, Mills, Montgomery, Page, Pottawatomie, and Shelby. Flood watch in effect from Tuesday evening through Thursday evening. What flooding caused by excessive rainfall is possible? Where portions of Iowa, including the following counties: Fremont, Harrison, Mills, Monona, Montgomery, Page, Pottawatomie, and Shelby, and Nebraska, including the following counties: Boone, Burt, Butler, Cass, Colfax, Cumming, Dodge, Douglas, Gage, Jefferson, Johnson, Lancaster, Madison, Nemaha, Odo, Pawnee, Platte, Richardson, Saline, Sarpy, Saunders, Seward, Stanton, Thurston, Washington, and Wayne. When, from Tuesday evening through Thursday evening. Impacts: excessive runoff may result in flooding of rivers, creeks, streams, and other low-lying and flood-prone locations. Area creeks and streams are running high and could flood with more heavy rain. Additional details: prolonged rain falling on saturated soil could lead to flooding in the coming days. Rainfall amounts of 2 to 4 inches are expected in many locations through Thursday, with localized amounts topping 5 inches for some. For flood safety information, visit weather.gov/safety-flood. You should monitor later forecasts and be alert for possible flood warnings. Those living in areas prone to flooding should be prepared to take action should flooding develop. Here are the forecast key messages. Widespread rainfall of 2 to 4 inches expected through Thursday, with locally higher amounts. A flood watch has been issued for Tuesday evening through Thursday.
If we get any clearing on Wednesday, a few strong to severe thunderstorms will be possible during the afternoon and evening, mainly in southeast Nebraska. Rain will end Thursday night, with cooler, dry conditions expected through the weekend. This is NOAA All Hazards radio station KIH 61 in Omaha, Nebraska. The current time is 9:42 a.m. Central Daylight Time. The following is a summary of watches, warnings, and advisories in effect. A flood watch has been issued from 7 p.m. until 7 p.m. Thursday for the following counties in Iowa, Harrison, Mills, and Pottawatomie, and the following counties in Nebraska, Burt, Cass, Dodge, Douglas, Odo, Sarpy, Saunders, and Washington. Now for the official National Weather Service forecast for the Omaha and Council Bluffs area. Today, a chance of thunderstorms, showers, highs in the lower 70s, south winds 10 to 15 miles an hour, chance of rain 80%. Tonight, showers with a chance of thunderstorms. Some thunderstorms may produce heavy rainfall. Lows in the mid-60s. South winds 5 to 10 miles an hour. Chance of rain near 100%. Wednesday, showers. A slight chance of thunderstorms in the afternoon. Some thunderstorms may produce heavy rainfall in the afternoon. Humid with highs around 70. South winds around 5 miles an hour. Chance of rain near 100%. Wednesday night, showers. A chance of thunderstorms until midnight, then a slight chance of thunderstorms after midnight. Some thunderstorms may produce heavy rainfall until midnight. Some thunderstorms may produce heavy rainfall after midnight. Humid with lows in the lower 60s. East winds around 5 miles an hour, becoming northeast after midnight. Chance of rain near 100%. Thursday, showers likely, mainly in the morning. Near steady temperature in the lower 60s. North winds 10 to 15 miles an hour. Chance of rain 70%. Thursday night, mostly cloudy. Cooler with lows in the lower 50s. Friday and Friday night, mostly clear. Highs in the lower 60s. Lows around 50. Saturday, partly sunny. Highs in the mid-60s. Saturday night, partly cloudy until midnight, then clearing. Lows in the lower 50s. Sunday through Monday, mostly clear. Highs in the mid-60s. Lows around 50. At 9 a.m. in Omaha, it was cloudy. The temperature was 68 degrees, the dew point 58, and the relative humidity 70%. The wind was south at 18 miles an hour. The pressure was 29.85 inches and falling. Across eastern Nebraska and southwest Iowa, at Columbus, a thunderstorm was reported with a temperature of 64. At Millard, rain was falling with a temperature of 65. It was partly sunny with a temperature of 67 at Lincoln, 67 at Blair Airport, 66 at Nebraska City, and 66 at Red Oak, Iowa. It was cloudy with a temperature of 66 at Fremont and 64 at Plattsmouth. At Offutt Air Force Base, rain and fog were reported with a temperature of 65. Here are some observations from across the region. Rain was falling with a temperature of 64 at Norfolk and 63 at Sioux Falls. At North Platte, fog was reported with a temperature of 65. At Valentine, it was partly sunny with a temperature of 63. It was cloudy with a temperature of 66 at Grand Island, 63 at Sioux City, and 62 at Des Moines. Under cloudy skies, Kansas City reported 68, Concordia, Kansas reported 69, and Denver reported 58. Once again, at 9 a.m. in Omaha, it was 68 degrees under cloudy skies. The Omaha Metropolitan Area Pollutant Standards Index for today is 44, which represents good air quality, with particulates the main pollutant. The forecast for Wednesday is 39, considered good air quality, with particulates the primary pollutant.
The pollen count today for trees was 1, a low count. The pollen count today for weeds was 26, a moderate count, with nettle and ragweed the primary pollens. The pollen count today for grass was 1, a low count. Air pollution forecasts and pollen counts are provided by the Douglas County Health Department. Flood watch information for the following counties in Nebraska: Boone, Burt, Butler, Cass, Colfax, Cumming, Dodge, Douglas, Gage, Jefferson, Johnson, Lancaster, Madison, Nemaha, Odo, Pawnee, Platte, Richardson, Saline, Sarpy, Saunders, Seward, Stanton, Thurston, Washington, and Wayne, and the following counties in Iowa: Fremont, Harrison, Mills, Montgomery, Page, Pottawatomie, and Shelby. Flood watch in effect from Tuesday evening through Thursday evening. What flooding caused by excessive rainfall is possible? Where portions of Iowa, including the following counties: Fremont, Harrison, Mills, Monona, Montgomery, Page, Pottawatomie, and Shelby, and Nebraska, including the following counties: Boone, Burt, Butler, Cass, Colfax, Cumming, Dodge, Douglas, Gage, Jefferson, Johnson, Lancaster, Madison, Nemaha, Odo, Pawnee, Platte, Richardson, Saline, Sarpy, Saunders, Seward, Stanton, Thurston, Washington, and Wayne. When, from Tuesday evening through Thursday evening. Impacts: excessive runoff may result in flooding of rivers, creeks, streams, and other low-lying and flood-prone locations. Area creeks and streams are running high and could flood with more heavy rain. Additional details: prolonged rain falling on saturated soil could lead to flooding in the coming days. Rainfall amounts of 2 to 4 inches are expected in many locations through Thursday, with localized amounts topping 5 inches for some. For flood safety information, visit weather.gov/safety-flood. You should monitor later forecasts and be alert for possible flood warnings. Those living in areas prone to flooding should be prepared to take action should flooding develop. Here are the forecast key messages. Widespread rainfall of 2 to 4 inches expected through Thursday, with locally higher amounts. A flood watch has been issued for Tuesday evening through Thursday. If we get any clearing on Wednesday, a few strong to severe thunderstorms will be possible during the afternoon and evening, mainly in southeast Nebraska. Rain will end Thursday night, with cooler, dry conditions expected through the weekend. This is NOAA All Hazards Radio Station KIH-61 in Omaha, Nebraska. The current time is 9:50 a.m. Central Daylight Time. The following is a summary of watches, warnings, and advisories in effect. A flood watch has been issued from 7 p.m. until 7 p.m. Thursday for the following counties in Iowa: Harrison, Mills, and Pottawatomie, and the following counties in Nebraska: Burt, Cass, Dodge, Douglas, Odo, Sarpy, Saunders, and Washington. Now for the official National Weather Service forecast for the Omaha and Council Bluffs area. Today, a chance of thunderstorms, showers, highs in the lower 70s, south winds 10 to 15 miles an hour, chance of rain 80%. Tonight, showers with a chance of thunderstorms. Some thunderstorms may produce heavy rainfall. Lows in the mid-60s. South winds 5 to 10 miles an hour. Chance of rain near 100%. Wednesday, showers. A slight chance of thunderstorms in the afternoon. Some thunderstorms may produce heavy rainfall in the afternoon. Humid with highs around 70. South winds around 5 miles an hour. Chance of rain near 100%. Wednesday night, showers. A chance of thunderstorms until midnight, then a slight chance of thunderstorms after midnight. Some thunderstorms may produce heavy rainfall until midnight. Some thunderstorms may produce heavy rainfall after midnight. Humid with lows in the lower 60s. East winds around 5 miles an hour, becoming northeast after midnight. Chance of rain near 100%.
Thursday. Showers likely, mainly in the morning. Near steady temperature in the lower 60s. North winds 10 to 15 miles an hour. Chance of rain 70%. Thursday night, mostly cloudy. Cooler with lows in

Millard, rain was falling with a temperature of 65. It was partly sunny with a temperature of 67 at Lincoln, 67 at Blair Airport, 66 at Nebraska City, and 66 at Red Oak, Iowa. It was cloudy with a temperature of 66 at Fremont and 64 at Plattsmouth. At Offutt Air Force Base, rain and fog were reported with a temperature of 65. Here are some observations from across the region. Rain was falling with a temperature of 64 at Norfolk and 63 at Sioux Falls. At North Platte, fog was reported with a temperature of 65. At Valentine, it was partly sunny with a temperature of 63. It was cloudy with a temperature of 66 at Grand Island, 63 at Sioux City, and 62 at Des Moines. Under cloudy skies, Kansas City reported 68, Concordia, Kansas reported 69, and Denver reported 58. Once again, at 9 a.m. in Omaha, it was 68 degrees under cloudy skies. The Omaha Metropolitan Area Pollutant Standards Index for today is 44, which represents good air quality, with particulates the main pollutant. The forecast for Wednesday is 39, considered good air quality, with particulates the primary pollutant. The pollen count today for trees was 1, a low count. The pollen count today for weeds was 26, a moderate count, with nettle and ragweed the primary pollens. The pollen count today for grass was 1, a low count. Air pollution forecasts and pollen counts are provided by the Douglas County Health Department. Flood watch information for the following counties in Nebraska: Boone, Burt, Butler, Cass, Colfax, Cumming, Dodge, Douglas, Gage, Jefferson, Johnson, Lancaster, Madison, Nemaha, Odo, Pawnee, Platte, Richardson, Saline, Sarpy, Saunders, Seward, Stanton, Thurston, Washington, and Wayne, and the following counties in Iowa: Fremont, Harrison, Mills, Montgomery, Page, Pottawatomie, and Shelby. Flood watch in effect from Tuesday evening through Thursday evening. What? Flooding caused by excessive rainfall is possible. Where? Portions of Iowa, including the following counties: Fremont, Harrison, Mills, Monona, Montgomery, Page, Pottawatomie, and Shelby, and Nebraska, including the following counties: Boone, Burt, Butler, Cass, Colfax, Cumming, Dodge, Douglas, Gage, Jefferson, Johnson, Lancaster, Madison, Nemaha, Odo, Pawnee, Platte, Richardson, Saline, Sarpy, Saunders, Seward, Stanton, Thurston, Washington, and Wayne. When? From Tuesday evening through Thursday evening. Impacts: excessive runoff may result in flooding of rivers, creeks, streams, and other low-lying and flood-prone locations. Area creeks and streams are running high and could flood with more heavy rain. Additional details: prolonged rain falling on saturated soil could lead to flooding in the coming days. Rainfall amounts of 2 to 4 inches are expected in many locations through Thursday, with localized amounts topping 5 inches for some. For flood safety information, visit weather.gov/safetyflood. You should monitor later forecasts and be alert for possible flood warnings. Those living in areas prone to flooding should be prepared to take action should flooding develop. Here are the forecast key messages. Widespread rainfall of 2 to 4 inches expected through Thursday, with locally higher amounts. A flood watch has been issued for Tuesday evening through Thursday. If we get any clearing on Wednesday, a few strong to severe thunderstorms will be possible during the afternoon and evening, mainly in southeast Nebraska. Rain will end Thursday night, with cooler, dry conditions expected through the weekend. This is NOAA All Hazards Radio Station KIH-61 in Omaha, Nebraska. The current time is 9:58 a.m. Central Daylight Time. The following is a summary of watches, warnings, and advisories in effect. A flood watch has been issued from 7 p.m. until 7 p.m. Thursday for the following counties in Iowa: Harrison, Mills, and Pottawatomie, and the following counties in Nebraska: Burt, Cass, Dodge.

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Now for the official National Weather Service forecast for the Omaha and Council Bluffs area. Today, a chance of thunderstorms, showers, highs in the lower 70s, south winds 10 to 15 miles an hour, chance of rain 80%. Tonight, showers with a chance of thunderstorms. Some thunderstorms may produce heavy rainfall. Lows in the mid-60s. South winds 5 to 10 miles an hour. Chance of rain near 100%. Wednesday, showers. A slight chance of thunderstorms in the afternoon. Some thunderstorms may produce heavy rainfall in the afternoon. Humid with highs around 70. South winds around 5 miles an hour. Chance of rain near 100%. Wednesday night, showers. A chance of thunderstorms until midnight, then a slight chance of thunderstorms after midnight. Some thunderstorms may produce heavy rainfall until midnight. Some thunderstorms may produce heavy rainfall after midnight. Humid with lows in the lower 60s. East winds around 5 miles an hour, becoming northeast after midnight. Chance of rain near 100%. Thursday, showers likely, mainly in the morning. Near steady temperature in the lower 60s. North winds 10 to 15 miles an hour. Chance of rain 70%. Thursday night, mostly cloudy. Cooler with lows in the lower 50s. Friday and Friday night, mostly clear. Highs in the lower 60s. Lows around 50. Saturday, partly sunny. Highs in the mid-60s. Saturday night, partly cloudy until midnight, then clearing. Lows in the lower 50s. Sunday through Monday, mostly clear. Highs in the mid-60s. Lows around 50. The Omaha Metropolitan Area Pollutant Standards Index for today is 44, which represents good air quality, with particulates the main pollutant. The forecast for Wednesday is 39, considered good air quality, with particulates the primary pollutant. The pollen count today for trees was 1, a low count. The pollen count today for weeds was 26, a moderate count, with nettle and ragweed the primary pollens. The pollen count today for grass was 1, a low count. Air pollution forecasts and pollen counts are provided by the Douglas County Health Department. Flood watch information for the following counties in Nebraska: Boone, Burt, Butler, Cass, Colfax, Cumming, Dodge, Douglas, Gage, Jefferson, Johnson, Lancaster, Madison, Nemaha, Odo, Pawnee, Platte, Richardson, Saline, Sarpy, Saunders, Seward, Stanton, Thurston, Washington, and Wayne, and the following counties in Iowa: Fremont, Harrison, Mills, Montgomery, Page, Pottawatomie, and Shelby. Flood watch in effect from Tuesday evening through Thursday evening. What flooding caused by excessive rainfall is possible? Where portions of Iowa, including the following counties: Fremont, Harrison, Mills, Monona, Montgomery, Page, Pottawatomie, and Shelby, and Nebraska, including the following counties: Boone, Burt, Butler, Cass, Colfax, Cumming, Dodge, Douglas, Gage, Jefferson, Johnson, Lancaster, Madison, Nemaha, Odo, Pawnee, Platte, Richardson, Saline, Sarpy, Saunders, Seward, Stanton, Thurston, Washington, and Wayne. When, from Tuesday evening through Thursday evening. Impacts: excessive runoff may result in flooding of rivers, creeks, streams, and other low-lying and flood-prone locations. Area creeks and streams are running high and could flood with more heavy rain. Additional details: prolonged rain falling on saturated soil could lead to flooding in the coming days. Rainfall amounts of 2 to 4 inches are expected in many locations through Thursday, with localized amounts topping 5 inches for some. For flood safety information, visit weather.gov/safety-flood. You should monitor later forecasts and be alert for possible flood warnings.
Those living in areas prone to flooding should be prepared to take action should flooding develop. Here are the forecast key messages. Widespread rainfall of 2 to 4 inches expected through Thursday, with locally higher amounts. A flood watch has been issued for Tuesday evening through Thursday. If we get any clearing on Wednesday, a few strong to severe thunderstorms will be possible during the afternoon and evening, mainly in southeast Nebraska. Rain will end Thursday night, with cooler, dry conditions expected through the weekend. This is NOAA All Hazards Radio Station KIH 61 in Omaha, Nebraska. The current time is 10:04 a.m. Central Daylight Time. The following is a summary of watches, warnings, and advisories in effect. A flood watch has been issued from 7 p.m. until 7 p.m. Thursday for the following counties in Iowa, Harrison, Mills, and Pottawatomie, and the following counties in Nebraska, Burt, Cass, Dodge, Douglas, Odo, Sarpy, Saunders, and Washington. Now for the official National Weather Service forecast for the Omaha and Council Bluffs area. Today, a chance of thunderstorms, showers, highs in the lower 70s, south winds 10 to 15 miles an hour, chance of rain 80%. Tonight, showers with a chance of thunderstorms. Some thunderstorms may produce heavy rainfall. Lows in the mid-60s. South winds 5 to 10 miles an hour. Chance of rain near 100%. Wednesday, showers. A slight chance of thunderstorms in the afternoon. Some thunderstorms may produce heavy rainfall in the afternoon. Humid with highs around 70. South winds around 5 miles an hour. Chance of rain near 100%. Wednesday night, showers. A chance of thunderstorms until midnight, then a slight chance of thunderstorms after midnight. Some thunderstorms may produce heavy rainfall until midnight. Some thunderstorms may produce heavy rainfall after midnight. Humid with lows in the lower 60s. East winds around 5 miles an hour, becoming northeast after midnight. Chance of rain near 100%. Thursday, showers likely, mainly in the morning. Near steady temperature in the lower 60s. North winds 10 to 15 miles an hour. Chance of rain 70%. Thursday night, mostly cloudy. Cooler with lows in the lower 50s. Friday and Friday night, mostly clear. Highs in the lower 60s. Lows around 50. Saturday, partly sunny. Highs in the mid-60s. Saturday night, partly cloudy until midnight, then clearing. Lows in the lower 50s. Sunday through Monday, mostly clear. Highs in the mid-60s. Lows around 50. At 10 a.m. in Omaha, light rain was falling. The temperature was 65 degrees. The dew point 62, and the relative humidity 90%. The wind was southeast at 13 miles an hour. The pressure was 29.83 inches and falling. Across eastern Nebraska and southwest Iowa, at Fremont, a thunderstorm was reported with a temperature of 64. It was partly sunny, with a temperature of 67 at Offutt Air Force Base, 70 at Nebraska City, 67 at Plaxmouth, and 64 at Red Oak, Iowa. It was cloudy, with a temperature of 69 at Lincoln, 65 at Millard, 65 at Columbus, and 64 at Blair Airport. Here are some observations from across the region. Rain was falling, with a temperature of 63 at Sioux Falls, and 64 at Sioux City. At Valentine, it was partly sunny, with a temperature of 65. It was cloudy, with a temperature of 67 at Grand Island, 64 at Norfolk, 67 at Des Moines, and 71 at Kansas City. Under cloudy skies, Concordia, Kansas reported 69, North Platte reported 67, and Denver reported 60. Once again, at 10 a.m. in Omaha, it was 65 degrees with light rain. This is NOAA All Hazards Radio Station KIH 61 serving the following counties in Nebraska and Iowa.
Douglas, Sarpy, Washington, Cass, Odo, Burt, Dodge, Saunders, Harrison, Pottawatomie, and Mills. The Omaha Metropolitan Area Pollutant Standards Index for today is 44, which represents good air quality, with particulates the main pollutant. The forecast for Wednesday is 39, considered good air quality, with particulates the primary pollutant. The pollen count today for trees was 1, a low count. The pollen count today for weeds was 26, a moderate count, with nettle and ragweed the primary pollens. The pollen count today for grass was 1, a low count. Air pollution forecasts and pollen counts are provided by the Douglas County Health Department. Flood watch information for the following counties in Nebraska: Boone, Burt, Butler, Cass, Colfax, Cumming, Dodge, Douglas, Gage, Jefferson, Johnson, Lancaster, Madison, Nemaha, Odo, Pawnee, Platt, Richardson, Saline, Sarpy, Saunders, Seward, Stanton, Thurston, Washington, and Wayne, and the following counties in Iowa: Fremont, Harrison, Mills, Montgomery, Page, Pottawatomie, and Shelby. Flood watch in effect from Tuesday evening through Thursday evening. What? Flooding caused by excessive rainfall is possible. Where? Portions of Iowa, including the following counties: Fremont, Harrison, Mills, Monona, Montgomery, Page, Pottawatomie, and Shelby, and Nebraska, including the following counties: Boone, Burt, Butler, Cass, Colfax, Cumming, Dodge, Douglas, Gage, Jefferson, Johnson, Lancaster, Madison, Nemaha, Odo, Pawnee, Platt, Richardson, Saline, Sarpy, Saunders, Seward, Stanton, Thurston, Washington, and Wayne. When? From Tuesday evening through Thursday evening. Impacts: excessive runoff may result in flooding of rivers, creeks, streams, and other low-lying and flood-prone locations. Area creeks and streams are running high and could flood with more heavy rain. Additional details: prolonged rain falling on saturated soil could lead to flooding in the coming days. Rainfall amounts of 2 to 4 inches are expected in many locations through Thursday, with localized amounts topping 5 inches for some. For flood safety information, visit weather.gov/safety-flood. You should monitor later forecasts and be alert for possible flood warnings. Those living in areas prone to flooding should be prepared to take action should flooding develop. Here are the forecast key messages. Widespread rainfall of 2 to 4 inches expected through Thursday, with locally higher amounts. A flood watch has been issued for Tuesday evening through Thursday. If we get any clearing on Wednesday, a few strong to severe thunderstorms will be possible during the afternoon and evening, mainly in southeast Nebraska. Rain will end Thursday night, with cooler, dry conditions expected through the weekend. This is NOAA All Hazards Radio Station KIH-61 in Omaha, Nebraska. The current time is 10:12 a.m. Central Daylight Time. The following is a summary of watches, warnings, and advisories in effect. A flood watch remains in effect from 7 p.m. until 7 p.m. Thursday for the following counties in Iowa: Harrison, Mills, and Pottawatomie, and the following counties in Nebraska: Burt, Cass, Dodge, Douglas, Odo, Sarpy, Saunders, and Washington. Now for the official National Weather Service forecast for the Omaha and Council Bluffs area. Today, a chance of thunderstorms, showers, highs in the lower 70s, south winds 10 to 15 miles an hour, chance of rain 80%. Tonight, showers with a chance of thunderstorms. Some thunderstorms may produce heavy rainfall. Lows in the mid-60s. South winds 5 to 10 miles an hour. Chance of rain near 100%. Wednesday, showers. A slight chance of thunderstorms in the afternoon. Some thunderstorms may produce heavy rainfall in the afternoon. Humid with highs around 70. South winds around 5 miles an hour. Chance of rain near 100%. Wednesday night, showers.
a chance of thunderstorms until midnight, then a slight chance of thunderstorms after midnight. Some thunderstorms may produce heavy rainfall until midnight. Some thunderstorms may produce heavy rainfall after midnight. Humid with lows in the lower 60s. East winds around 5 miles an hour, becoming northeast after midnight. Chance of rain near 100%. Thursday, showers likely, mainly in the morning. Near steady temperature in the lower 60s. North winds 10 to 15 miles an hour. Chance of rain 70%. Thursday night, mostly cloudy. Cooler with lows in the lower 50s. Friday and Friday night, mostly clear. Highs in the lower 60s. Lows around 50. Saturday, partly sunny. Highs in the mid-60s. Saturday night, partly cloudy until midnight, then clearing. Lows in the lower 50s. Sunday through Monday, mostly clear. Highs in the mid-60s. Lows around 50. At 10 a.m. in Omaha, light rain was falling. The temperature was 65 degrees, the dew point 62, and the relative humidity 90%. The wind was southeast at 13 miles an hour. The pressure was 29.83 inches and falling. Across eastern Nebraska and southwest Iowa, at Fremont, a thunderstorm was reported with a temperature of 64. It was partly sunny, with a temperature of 67 at Offutt Air Force Base, 70 at Nebraska City, 67 at Plaxmouth, and 64 at Red Oak, Iowa. It was cloudy, with a temperature of 69 at Lincoln, 65 at Millard, 65 at Columbus, and 64 at Blair Airport. Here are some observations from across the region. Rain was falling, with a temperature of 63 at Sioux Falls, and 64 at Sioux City. At Valentine, it was partly sunny, with a temperature of 65. It was cloudy, with a temperature of 67 at Grand Island, 64 at Norfolk, 67 at Des Moines, and 71 at Kansas City. Under cloudy skies, Concordia, Kansas reported 69, North Platte reported 67, and Denver reported 60. Once again, at 10 a.m. in Omaha, it was 65 degrees with light rain. The Omaha Metropolitan Area Pollutant Standards Index for today is 44, which represents good air quality, with particulates the main pollutant. The forecast for Wednesday is 39, considered good air quality, with particulates the primary pollutant. The pollen count today for trees was 1, a low count. The pollen count today for weeds was 26, a moderate count, with nettle and ragweed the primary pollens. The pollen count today for grass was 1, a low count. Air pollution forecasts and pollen counts are provided by the Douglas County Health Department. Flood watch information for the following counties in Nebraska: Boone, Burt, Butler, Cass, Colfax, Cumming, Dodge, Douglas, Gage, Jefferson, Johnson, Lancaster, Madison, Nemaha, Odo, Pawnee, Platte, Richardson, Saline, Sarpy, Saunders, Seward, Stanton, Thurston, Washington, and Wayne, and the following counties in Iowa: Fremont, Harrison, Mills, Montgomery, Page, Pottawatomie, and Shelby. Flood watch remains in effect from 7 p.m. this evening through Thursday evening. What? Flooding caused by excessive rainfall continues to be possible. Where? Portions of Iowa, including the following counties: Fremont, Harrison, Mills, Monona, Montgomery, Page, Pottawatomie, and Shelby, and Nebraska, including the following counties: Boone, Burt, Butler, Cass, Colfax, Cumming, Dodge, Douglas, Gage, Jefferson, Johnson, Lancaster, Madison, Nemaha, Odo, Pawnee, Platte, Richardson, Saline, Sarpy, Saunders, Seward, Stanton, Thurston, Washington, and Wayne. When? From 7 p.m. this evening through Thursday evening. Impacts: excessive runoff may result in flooding of rivers, creeks, streams, and other low-lying and flood-prone locations. Area creeks and streams are running high and could flood with more heavy rain.
Additional details, prolonged rain falling on saturated soil could lead to flooding in the coming days. Rainfall amounts of 2 to 4 inches are expected in many locations through Thursday, with localized amounts topping 5 to 6 inches for some. 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You should monitor later forecasts and be alert for possible flood warnings. Those living in areas prone to flooding should be prepared to take action should flooding develop. Here are the forecast key messages. Widespread rainfall of 2 to 4 inches expected through Thursday, with locally higher amounts. A flood watch has been issued for Tuesday evening through Thursday. If we get any clearing on Wednesday, a few strong to severe thunderstorms will be possible during the afternoon and evening, mainly in southeast Nebraska. Rain will end Thursday night, with cooler, dry conditions expected through the weekend. This is NOAA All Hazards Radio Station KIH-61 in Omaha, Nebraska. The current time is 10:19 a.m. Central Daylight Time. The following is a summary of watches, warnings, and advisories in effect. A flood watch remains in effect from 7 p.m. until 7 p.m. Thursday for the following counties in Iowa, Harrison, Mills, and Pottawatomie, and the following counties in Nebraska, Burt, Cass, Dodge, Douglas, Odo, Sarpy, Saunders, and Washington. Now for the official National Weather Service forecast for the Omaha and Council Bluffs area. Today, a chance of thunderstorms, showers, highs in the lower 70s, south winds 10 to 15 miles an hour, chance of rain 80%. Tonight, showers with a chance of thunderstorms. Some thunderstorms may produce heavy rainfall. Lows in the mid-60s. South winds 5 to 10 miles an hour. Chance of rain near 100%. Wednesday, showers. A slight chance of thunderstorms in the afternoon. Some thunderstorms may produce heavy rainfall in the afternoon. Humid with highs around 70. South winds around 5 miles an hour. Chance of rain near 100%. Wednesday night, showers. A chance of thunderstorms until midnight, then a slight chance of thunderstorms after midnight. Some thunderstorms may produce heavy rainfall until midnight. Some thunderstorms may produce heavy rainfall after midnight. Humid with lows in the lower 60s. East winds around 5 miles an hour, becoming northeast after midnight. Chance of rain near 100%. Thursday, showers likely, mainly in the morning. Near steady temperature in the lower 60s. North winds 10 to 15 miles an hour. Chance of rain 70%. Thursday night, mostly cloudy. Cooler with lows in the lower 50s. Friday and Friday night, mostly clear. Highs in the lower 60s. Lows around 50. Saturday, partly sunny. Highs in the mid-60s. Saturday night, partly cloudy until midnight, then clearing. Lows in the lower 50s. Sunday through Monday, mostly clear. Highs in the mid-60s. Lows around 50. At 10 a.m. in Omaha, light rain was falling. The temperature was 65 degrees. The dew point 62, and the relative humidity 90%. The wind was southeast at 13 miles an hour. The pressure was 29.83 inches and falling. Across eastern Nebraska and southwest Iowa, at Fremont, a thunderstorm was reported with a temperature of 64. It was partly sunny, with a temperature of 67 at Offutt Air Force Base, 70 at Nebraska City, 67 at Plaxmouth, and 64 at Red Oak, Iowa. It was cloudy, with a temperature of 69 at Lincoln, 65 at Millard, 65 at Columbus, and 64 at Blair Airport. Here are some observations from across the region. Rain was falling, with a temperature of 63 at Sioux Falls, and 64 at Sioux City. At Valentine, it was partly sunny, with a temperature of 65. It was cloudy, with a temperature of 67 at Grand Island,
64 at North Fork, 67 at Des Moines, and 71 at Kansas City. Under cloudy skies, Concordia, Kansas reported 69, North Platte reported 67, and Denver reported 60. Once again, at 10 a.m. in Omaha, it was 65 degrees with light rain. The Omaha Metropolitan Area Pollutant Standards Index for today is 44, which represents good air quality, with particulates the main pollutant. The forecast for Wednesday is 39, considered good air quality, with particulates the primary pollutant. The pollen count today for trees was 1, a low count. The pollen count today for weeds was 26, a moderate count, with nettle and ragweed the primary pollens. The pollen count today for grass was 1, a low count. Air pollution forecasts and pollen counts are provided by the Douglas County Health Department. Flood watch information for the following counties in Nebraska: Boone, Burt, Butler, Cass, Colfax, Cumming, Dodge, Douglas, Gage, Jefferson, Johnson, Lancaster, Madison, Nemaha, Odo, Pawnee, Platte, Richardson, Saline, Sarpy, Saunders, Seward, Stanton, Thurston, Washington, and Wayne, and the following counties in Iowa: Fremont, Harrison, Mills, Montgomery, Page, Pottawatomie, and Shelby. Flood watch remains in effect from 7 p.m. this evening through Thursday evening. What? Flooding caused by excessive rainfall continues to be possible. Where? Portions of Iowa, including the following counties: Fremont, Harrison, Mills, Monona, Montgomery, Page, Pottawatomie, and Shelby, and Nebraska, including the following counties: Boone, Burt, Butler, Cass, Colfax, Cumming, Dodge, Douglas, Gage, Jefferson, Johnson, Lancaster, Madison, Nemaha, Odo, Pawnee, Platte, Richardson, Saline, Sarpy, Saunders, Seward, Stanton, Thurston, Washington, and Wayne. When? From 7 p.m. this evening through Thursday evening. Impacts: excessive runoff may result in flooding of rivers, creeks, streams, and other low-lying and flood-prone locations. Area creeks and streams are running high and could flood with more heavy rain. Additional details: prolonged rain falling on saturated soil could lead to flooding in the coming days. Rainfall amounts of 2 to 4 inches are expected in many locations through Thursday, with localized amounts topping 5 to 6 inches for some. For flood safety information, visit weather.gov/safety-flood. You should monitor later forecasts and be alert for possible flood warnings. Those living in areas prone to flooding should be prepared to take action should flooding develop. Here are the forecast key messages. Widespread rainfall of 2 to 4 inches expected through Thursday, with locally higher amounts. A flood watch has been issued for Tuesday evening through Thursday. If we get any clearing on Wednesday, a few strong to severe thunderstorms will be possible during the afternoon and evening, mainly in southeast Nebraska. Rain will end Thursday night, with cooler, dry conditions expected through the weekend. This is NOAA All Hazards Radio Station KIH-61 in Omaha, Nebraska. The current time is 10:27 a.m. Central Daylight Time. The following is a summary of watches, warnings, and advisories in effect. A flood watch remains in effect from 7 p.m. until 7 p.m. Thursday for the following counties in Iowa, Harrison, Mills, and Pottawatomie, and the following counties in Nebraska: Burt, Cass, Dodge, Douglas, Odo, Sarpy, Saunders, and Washington. Now for the official National Weather Service forecast for the Omaha and Council Bluffs area. Today, a chance of thunderstorms, showers, highs in the lower 70s, south winds 10 to 15 miles an hour, chance of rain 80%. Tonight, showers with a chance of thunderstorms. Some thunderstorms may produce heavy rainfall. Lows in the mid-60s. South winds 5 to 10 miles an hour. Chance of rain near 100%. Wednesday, showers. A slight chance of thunderstorms in the afternoon.
Some thunderstorms may produce heavy rainfall in the afternoon. Humid with highs around 70. South winds around 5 miles an hour. Chance of rain near 100%. Wednesday night, showers. A chance of thunderstorms until midnight, then a slight chance of thunderstorms after midnight. Some thunderstorms may produce heavy rainfall until midnight. Some thunderstorms may produce heavy rainfall after midnight. Humid with lows in the lower 60s. East winds around 5 miles an hour, becoming northeast after midnight. Chance of rain near 100%. Thursday, showers likely, mainly in the morning. Near steady temperature in the lower 60s. North winds 10 to 15 miles an hour. Chance of rain 70%. Thursday night, mostly cloudy. Cooler with lows in the lower 50s. Friday and Friday night, mostly clear. Highs in the lower 60s. Lows around 50. Saturday, partly sunny. Highs in the mid-60s. Saturday night, partly cloudy until midnight, then clearing. Lows in the lower 50s. Sunday through Monday, mostly clear. Highs in the mid-60s. Lows around 50. At 10 a.m. in Omaha, light rain was falling. The temperature was 65 degrees, the dew point 62, and the relative humidity 90%. The wind was southeast at 13 miles an hour. The pressure was 29.83 inches and falling. Across eastern Nebraska and southwest Iowa, at Fremont, a thunderstorm was reported with a temperature of 64. It was partly sunny, with a temperature of 67 at Offutt Air Force Base, 70 at Nebraska City, 67 at Plaxmouth, and 64 at Red Oak, Iowa. It was cloudy, with a temperature of 69 at Lincoln, 65 at Millard, 65 at Columbus, and 64 at Blair Airport. Here are some observations from across the region. Rain was falling, with a temperature of 63 at Sioux Falls, and 64 at Sioux City. At Valentine, it was partly sunny, with a temperature of 65. It was cloudy, with a temperature of 67 at Grand Island, 64 at Norfolk, 67 at Des Moines, and 71 at Kansas City. Under cloudy skies, Concordia, Kansas reported 69, North Platte reported 67, and Denver reported 60. Once again, at 10 a.m. in Omaha, it was 65 degrees with light rain. The Omaha Metropolitan Area Pollutant Standards Index for today is 44, which represents good air quality, with particulates the main pollutant. The forecast for Wednesday is 39, considered good air quality, with particulates the primary pollutant. The pollen count today for trees was 1, a low count. The pollen count today for weeds was 26, a moderate count, with nettle and ragweed the primary pollens. The pollen count today for grass was 1, a low count. Air pollution forecasts and pollen counts are provided by the Douglas County Health Department. Flood watch information for the following counties in Nebraska: Boone, Burt, Butler, Cass, Colfax, Cumming, Dodge, Douglas, Gage, Jefferson, Johnson, Lancaster, Madison, Nemaha, Odo, Pawnee, Platte, Richardson, Saline, Sarpy, Saunders, Seward, Stanton, Thurston, Washington, and Wayne, and the following counties in Iowa: Fremont, Harrison, Mills, Montgomery, Page, Pottawatomie, and Shelby. Flood watch remains in effect from 7 p.m. this evening through Thursday evening. What? Flooding caused by excessive rainfall continues to be possible. Where? Portions of Iowa, including the following counties: Fremont, Harrison, Mills, Monona, Montgomery, Page, Pottawatomie, and Shelby, and Nebraska, including the following counties: Boone, Burt, Butler, Cass, Colfax, Cumming, Dodge, Douglas, Gage, Jefferson, Johnson, Lancaster, Madison, Nemaha, Odo, Pawnee, Platte, Richardson, Saline, Sarpy, Saunders, Seward, Stanton, Thurston, Washington, and Wayne. When? From 7
7 p.m. this evening through Thursday evening. Impacts. Excessive runoff may result in flooding of rivers, creeks, streams, and other low-lying and flood-prone locations. Area creeks and streams are running high and could flood with more heavy rain. Additional details. Prolonged rain falling on saturated soil could lead to flooding in the coming days. Rainfall amounts of 2 to 4 inches are expected in many locations through Thursday, with localized amounts topping 5 to 6 inches for some. For flood safety information, visit weather.gov/safety-flood. You should monitor later forecasts and be alert for possible flood warnings. Those living in areas prone to flooding should be prepared to take action should flooding develop. Here are the forecast key messages. Widespread rainfall of 2 to 4 inches expected through Thursday, with locally higher amounts. A flood watch has been issued for Tuesday evening through Thursday. If we get any clearing on Wednesday, a few strong to severe thunderstorms will be possible during the afternoon and evening, mainly in southeast Nebraska. Rain will end Thursday night, with cooler, dry conditions expected through the weekend. This is NOAA All Hazards Radio Station KIH-61 in Omaha, Nebraska. The current time is 10:34 a.m. Central Daylight Time. The following is a summary of watches, warnings, and advisories in effect. A flood watch remains in effect from 7 p.m. until 7 p.m. Thursday for the following counties in Iowa, Harrison, Mills, and Pottawatomie, and the following counties in Nebraska, Burt, Cass, Dodge, Douglas, Odo, Sarpy, Saunders, and Washington. Now for the official National Weather Service forecast for the Omaha and Council Bluffs area. Today, a chance of thunderstorms, showers, highs in the lower 70s, south winds 10 to 15 miles an hour, chance of rain 80%. Tonight, showers with a chance of thunderstorms. Some thunderstorms may produce heavy rainfall. Lows in the mid-60s. South winds 5 to 10 miles an hour. Chance of rain near 100%. Wednesday, showers. A slight chance of thunderstorms in the afternoon. Some thunderstorms may produce heavy rainfall in the afternoon. Humid with highs around 70. South winds around 5 miles an hour. Chance of rain near 100%. Wednesday night, showers. A chance of thunderstorms until midnight, then a slight chance of thunderstorms after midnight. Some thunderstorms may produce heavy rainfall until midnight. Some thunderstorms may produce heavy rainfall after midnight. Humid with lows in the lower 60s. East winds around 5 miles an hour, becoming northeast after midnight. Chance of rain near 100%. Thursday, showers likely, mainly in the morning. Near steady temperature in the lower 60s. North winds 10 to 15 miles an hour. Chance of rain 70%. Thursday night, mostly cloudy. Cooler with lows in the lower 50s. Friday and Friday night, mostly clear. Highs in the lower 60s. Lows around 50. Saturday, partly sunny. Highs in the mid-60s. Saturday night, partly cloudy until midnight, then clearing. Lows in the lower 50s. Sunday through Monday, mostly clear. Highs in the mid-60s. Lows around 50. At 10 a.m. in Omaha, light rain was falling. The temperature was 65 degrees, the dew point 62, and the relative humidity 90%. The wind was southeast at 13 miles an hour. The pressure was 29.83 inches and falling. Across eastern Nebraska and southwest Iowa, at Fremont, a thunderstorm was reported with a temperature of 64. It was partly sunny, with a temperature of 67 at Offutt Air Force Base, 70 at Nebraska City, 67 at Plaxmouth, and 64 at Red Oak, Iowa. It was cloudy, with a temperature of 69 at Lincoln, 65 at Millard, 65 at Columbus, and 64 at Blair Airport.
here are some observations from across the region. Rain was falling with a temperature of 63 at Sioux Falls and 64 at Sioux City. At Valentine, it was partly sunny with a temperature of 65. It was cloudy with a temperature of 67 at Grand Island, 64 at Norfolk, 67 at Des Moines, and 71 at Kansas City. Under cloudy skies, Concordia, Kansas reported 69, North Platte reported 67, and Denver reported 60. Once again, at 10 a.m. in Omaha, it was 65 degrees with light rain. The Omaha Metropolitan Area Pollutant Standards Index for today is 44, which represents good air quality, with particulates the main pollutant. The forecast for Wednesday is 39, considered good air quality, with particulates the primary pollutant. The pollen count today for trees was 1, a low count. The pollen count today for weeds was 26, a moderate count, with nettle and ragweed the primary pollens. The pollen count today for grass was 1, a low count. Air pollution forecasts and pollen counts are provided by the Douglas County Health Department. Flood watch information for the following counties in Nebraska: Boone, Burt, Butler, Cass, Colfax, Cumming, Dodge, Douglas, Gage, Jefferson, Johnson, Lancaster, Madison, Nemaha, Odo, Pawnee, Platte, Richardson, Saline, Sarpy, Saunders, Seward, Stanton, Thurston, Washington, and Wayne, and the following counties in Iowa: Fremont, Harrison, Mills, Montgomery, Page, Pottawatomie, and Shelby. Flood watch remains in effect from 7 p.m. this evening through Thursday evening. What? Flooding caused by excessive rainfall continues to be possible. Where? Portions of Iowa, including the following counties: Fremont, Harrison, Mills, Monona, Montgomery, Page, Pottawatomie, and Shelby, and Nebraska, including the following counties: Boone, Burt, Butler, Cass, Colfax, Cumming, Dodge, Douglas, Gage, Jefferson, Johnson, Lancaster, Madison, Nemaha, Odo, Pawnee, Platte, Richardson, Saline, Sarpy, Saunders, Seward, Stanton, Thurston, Washington, and Wayne. When? From 7 p.m. this evening through Thursday evening. Impacts: excessive runoff may result in flooding of rivers, creeks, streams, and other low-lying and flood-prone locations. Area creeks and streams are running high and could flood with more heavy rain. Additional details: prolonged rain falling on saturated soil could lead to flooding in the coming days. Rainfall amounts of 2 to 4 inches are expected in many locations through Thursday, with localized amounts topping 5 to 6 inches for some. For flood safety information, visit weather.gov/safetyflood. You should monitor later forecasts and be alert for possible flood warnings. Those living in areas prone to flooding should be prepared to take action should flooding develop. Here are the forecast key messages. Widespread rainfall of 2 to 4 inches expected through Thursday, with locally higher amounts. A flood watch has been issued for Tuesday evening through Thursday. If we get any clearing on Wednesday, a few strong to severe thunderstorms will be possible during the afternoon and evening, mainly in southeast Nebraska. Rain will end Thursday night, with cooler, dry conditions expected through the weekend. This is NOAA All Hazards Radio Station KIH-61 in Omaha, Nebraska. The current time is 10:42 a.m. Central Daylight Time. The following is a summary of watches, warnings, and advisories in effect. A flood watch remains in effect from 7 p.m. until 7 p.m. Thursday for the following counties in Iowa: Harrison, Mills, and Pottawatomie, and the following counties in Nebraska: Burt, Cass, Dodge, Douglas, Odo, Sarpy, Saunders, and Washington. Now for the official National Weather Service forecast for the Omaha and Council Bluffs area. Today, a chance of thunderstorms, showers, highs in the lower 70s, south winds 10 to 15 miles an hour, chance of rain 80%. Tonight, showers with a chance of thunderstorms,
Some thunderstorms may produce heavy rainfall. Lows in the mid-60s. South winds 5 to 10 miles an hour. Chance of rain near 100%. Wednesday, showers. A slight chance of thunderstorms in the afternoon. Some thunderstorms may produce heavy rainfall in the afternoon. Humid with highs around 70. South winds around 5 miles an hour. Chance of rain near 100%. Wednesday night, showers. A chance of thunderstorms until midnight, then a slight chance of thunderstorms after midnight. Some thunderstorms may produce heavy rainfall until midnight. Some thunderstorms may produce heavy rainfall after midnight. Humid with lows in the lower 60s. East winds around 5 miles an hour, becoming northeast after midnight. Chance of rain near 100%. Thursday, showers likely, mainly in the morning. Near steady temperature in the lower 60s. North winds 10 to 15 miles an hour. Chance of rain 70%. Thursday night, mostly cloudy. Cooler with lows in the lower 50s. Friday and Friday night, mostly clear. Highs in the lower 60s. Lows around 50. Saturday, partly sunny. Highs in the mid-60s. Saturday night, partly cloudy until midnight, then clearing. Lows in the lower 50s. Sunday through Monday, mostly clear. Highs in the mid-60s. Lows around 50. At 10 a.m. in Omaha, light rain was falling. The temperature was 65 degrees, the dew point 62, and the relative humidity 90%. The wind was southeast at 13 miles an hour. The pressure was 29.83 inches and falling. Across eastern Nebraska and southwest Iowa, at Fremont, a thunderstorm was reported with a temperature of 64. It was partly sunny, with a temperature of 67 at Offutt Air Force Base, 70 at Nebraska City, 67 at Plaxmouth, and 64 at Red Oak, Iowa. It was cloudy, with a temperature of 69 at Lincoln, 65 at Millard, 65 at Columbus, and 64 at Blair Airport. Here are some observations from across the region. Rain was falling, with a temperature of 63 at Sioux Falls, and 64 at Sioux City. At Valentine, it was partly sunny, with a temperature of 65. It was cloudy, with a temperature of 67 at Grand Island, 64 at Norfolk, 67 at Des Moines, and 71 at Kansas City. Under cloudy skies, Concordia, Kansas reported 69, North Platte reported 67, and Denver reported 60. Once again, at 10 a.m. in Omaha, it was 65 degrees with light rain. The Omaha Metropolitan Area Pollutant Standards Index for today is 44, which represents good air quality, with particulates the main pollutant. The forecast for Wednesday is 39, considered good air quality, with particulates the primary pollutant. The pollen count today for trees was 1, a low count. The pollen count today for weeds was 26, a moderate count, with nettle and ragweed the primary pollens. The pollen count today for grass was 1, a low count. Air pollution forecasts and pollen counts are provided by the Douglas County Health Department. Flood watch information for the following counties in Nebraska: Boone, Burt, Butler, Cass, Colfax, Cumming, Dodge, Douglas, Gage, Jefferson, Johnson, Lancaster, Madison, Nemaha, Odo, Pawnee, Platt, Richardson, Saline, Sarpy, Saunders, Seward, Stanton, Thurston, Washington, and Wayne, and the following counties in Iowa: Fremont, Harrison, Mills, Montgomery, Page, Pottawatomie, and Shelby. Flood watch remains in effect from 7 p.m. this evening through Thursday evening. What? Flooding caused by excessive rainfall continues to be possible. Where? Portions of Iowa, including the following counties: Fremont, Harrison, Mills, Monona, Montgomery, Page, Pottawatomie, and Shelby, and Nebraska, including the following counties: Boone, Burt, Butler, Cass, Colfax, Cumming,
coming. Dodge, Douglas, Gage, Jefferson, Johnson, Lancaster, Madison, Nemaha, Odo, Pawnee, Platt, Richardson, Saline, Sarpy, Saunders, Seward, Stanton, Thurston, Washington, and Wayne. When? From 7 p.m. this evening through Thursday evening. Impacts. Excessive runoff may result in flooding of rivers, creeks, streams, and other low-lying and flood-prone locations. Area creeks and streams are running high and could flood with more heavy rain. Additional details, prolonged rain falling on saturated soil could lead to flooding in the coming days. Rainfall amounts of 2 to 4 inches are expected in many locations through Thursday, with localized amounts topping 5 to 6 inches for some. For flood safety information, visit weather.gov/safety-flood. You should monitor later forecasts and be alert for possible flood warnings. Those living in areas prone to flooding should be prepared to take action should flooding develop. Here are the forecast key messages. Widespread rainfall of 2 to 4 inches expected through Thursday, with locally higher amounts. A flood watch has been issued for Tuesday evening through Thursday. If we get any clearing on Wednesday, a few strong to severe thunderstorms will be possible during the afternoon and evening, mainly in southeast Nebraska. Rain will end Thursday night, with cooler, dry conditions expected through the weekend. This is NOAA All Hazards radio station KIH-61 in Omaha, Nebraska. The current time is 10:50 a.m. Central Daylight Time. The following is a summary of watches, warnings, and advisories in effect. A flood watch remains in effect from 7 p.m. until 7 p.m. Thursday for the following counties in Iowa, Harrison, Mills, and Pottawatomie, and the following counties in Nebraska, Burt, Cass, Dodge, Douglas, Odo, Sarpy, Saunders, and Washington. Now for the official National Weather Service forecast for the Omaha and Council Bluffs area. Today, a chance of thunderstorms, showers, highs in the lower 70s, south winds 10 to 15 miles an hour, chance of rain 80%. Tonight, showers with a chance of thunderstorms. Some thunderstorms may produce heavy rainfall. Lows in the mid-60s. South winds 5 to 10 miles an hour. Chance of rain near 100%. Wednesday, showers. A slight chance of thunderstorms in the afternoon. Some thunderstorms may produce heavy rainfall in the afternoon. Humid with highs around 70. South winds around 5 miles an hour. Chance of rain near 100%. Wednesday night, showers. A chance of thunderstorms until midnight, then a slight chance of thunderstorms after midnight. Some thunderstorms may produce heavy rainfall until midnight. Some thunderstorms may produce heavy rainfall after midnight. Humid with lows in the lower 60s. East winds around 5 miles an hour, becoming northeast after midnight. Chance of rain near 100%. Thursday, showers likely, mainly in the morning. Near steady temperature in the lower 60s. North winds 10 to 15 miles an hour. Chance of rain 70%. Thursday night, mostly cloudy. Cooler with lows in the lower 50s. Friday and Friday night, mostly clear. Highs in the lower 60s. Lows around 50. Saturday, partly sunny. Highs in the mid-60s. Saturday night, partly cloudy until midnight, then clearing. Lows in the lower 50s. Sunday through Monday, mostly clear. Highs in the mid-60s. Lows around 50. At 10 a.m. in Omaha, light rain was falling. The temperature was 65 degrees. The dew point 62, and the relative humidity 90%. The wind was southeast at 13 miles an hour. The pressure was 29.83 inches and falling. Across eastern Nebraska and southwest Iowa, at Fremont, a thunderstorm was reported, with a temperature of 64.
It was partly sunny, with a temperature of 67 at Offutt Air Force Base, 70 at Nebraska City, 67 at Plaxmouth, and 64 at Red Oak, Iowa. It was cloudy, with a temperature of 69 at Lincoln, 65 at Millard, 65 at Columbus,

it was 65 degrees with light rain. The Omaha Metropolitan Area Pollutant Standards Index for today is 44, which represents good air quality, with particulates the main pollutant. The forecast for Wednesday is 39, considered good air quality, with particulates the primary pollutant. The pollen count today for trees was 1, a low count. The pollen count today for weeds was 26, a moderate count, with nettle and ragweed the primary pollens. The pollen count today for grass was 1, a low count. Air pollution forecasts and pollen counts are provided by the Douglas County Health Department. Flood watch information for the following counties in Nebraska: Boone, Burt, Butler, Cass, Colfax, Cumming, Dodge, Douglas, Gage, Jefferson, Johnson, Lancaster, Madison, Nemaha, Odo, Pawnee, Platte, Richardson, Saline, Sarpy, Saunders, Seward, Stanton, Thurston, Washington, and Wayne, and the following counties in Iowa: Fremont, Harrison, Mills, Montgomery, Page, Pottawatomie, and Shelby. Flood watch remains in effect from 7 p.m. this evening through Thursday evening. What? Flooding caused by excessive rainfall continues to be possible. Where? Portions of Iowa, including the following counties: Fremont, Harrison, Mills, Monona, Montgomery, Page, Pottawatomie, and Shelby, and Nebraska, including the following counties: Boone, Burt, Butler, Cass, Colfax, Cumming, Dodge, Douglas, Gage, Jefferson, Johnson, Lancaster, Madison, Nemaha, Odo, Pawnee, Platte, Richardson, Saline, Sarpy, Saunders, Seward, Stanton, Thurston, Washington, and Wayne. When? From 7 p.m. this evening through Thursday evening. Impacts: excessive runoff may result in flooding of rivers, creeks, streams, and other low-lying and flood-prone locations. Area creeks and streams are running high and could flood with more heavy rain. Additional details: prolonged rain falling on saturated soil could lead to flooding in the coming days. Rainfall amounts of 2 to 4 inches are expected in many locations through Thursday, with localized amounts topping 5 to 6 inches for some. For flood safety information, visit weather.gov/safetyflood. You should monitor later forecasts and be alert for possible flood warnings. Those living in areas prone to flooding should be prepared to take action should flooding develop. Here are the forecast key messages. Widespread rainfall of 2 to 4 inches expected through Thursday, with locally higher amounts. A flood watch has been issued for Tuesday evening through Thursday. If we get any clearing on Wednesday, a few strong to severe thunderstorms will be possible during the afternoon and evening, mainly in southeast Nebraska. Rain will end Thursday night, with cooler, dry conditions expected through the weekend. This is NOAA All Hazards Radio Station KIH-61 in Omaha, Nebraska. The current time is 10:57 a.m. Central Daylight Time. The following is a summary of watches, warnings, and advisories in effect. A flood watch remains in effect from 7 p.m. until 7 p.m. Thursday for the following counties in Iowa: Harrison, Mills, and Pottawatomie, and the following counties in Nebraska: Burt, Cass, Dodge, Douglas, Odo, Sarpy, Saunders, and Washington. Now for the official National Weather Service forecast for the Omaha and Council Bluffs area. Today, a chance of thunderstorms, showers, highs in the lower 70s, south winds 10 to 15 miles an hour, chance of rain 80%. Tonight, showers with a chance of thunderstorms. Some thunderstorms may produce heavy rainfall. Lows in the mid-60s. South winds 5 to 10 miles an hour. Chance of rain near 100%. Wednesday, showers. A slight chance of thunderstorms in the afternoon. Some thunderstorms may produce heavy rainfall in the afternoon. Humid with highs around 70. South winds around 5 miles an hour. Chance of rain near 100%. Wednesday night, showers. A chance of thunderstorms until midnight,

and a slight chance of thunderstorms after midnight. Some thunderstorms may produce heavy rainfall until midnight. Some thunderstorms may produce heavy rainfall after midnight. Humid with lows in the lower 60s. East winds around 5 miles an hour, becoming northeast after midnight. Chance of rain near 100%. Thursday, showers likely, mainly in the morning. Near steady temperature in the lower 60s. North winds 10 to 15 miles an hour. Chance of rain 70%. Thursday night, mostly cloudy. Cooler with lows in the lower 50s. Friday and Friday night, mostly clear. Highs in the lower 60s. Lows around 50. Saturday, partly sunny. Highs in the mid 60s. Saturday night, partly cloudy until midnight, then clearing. Lows in the lower 50s. Sunday through Monday, mostly clear. Highs in the mid 60s. Lows around 50. The Omaha Metropolitan Area Pollutant Standards Index for today is 44, which represents good air quality, with particulates the main pollutant. The forecast for Wednesday is 39, considered good air quality, with particulates the primary pollutant. The pollen count today for trees was 1, a low count. The pollen count today for weeds was 26, a moderate count, with nettle and ragweed the primary pollens. The pollen count today for grass was 1, a low count. Air pollution forecasts and pollen counts are provided by the Douglas County Health Department. Flood watch information for the following counties in Nebraska: Boone, Burt, Butler, Cass, Colfax, Cumming, Dodge, Douglas, Gage, Jefferson, Johnson, Lancaster, Madison, Nemaha, Odo, Pawnee, Platt, Richardson, Saline, Sarpy, Saunders, Seward, Stanton, Thurston, Washington, and Wayne, and the following counties in Iowa: Fremont, Harrison, Mills, Montgomery, Page, Pottawatomie, and Shelby. Flood watch remains in effect from 7 p.m. this evening through Thursday evening. What? Flooding caused by excessive rainfall continues to be possible. Where? Portions of Iowa, including the following counties: Fremont, Harrison, Mills, Monona, Montgomery, Page, Pottawatomie, and Shelby, and Nebraska, including the following counties: Boone, Burt, Butler, Cass, Colfax, Cumming, Dodge, Douglas, Gage, Jefferson, Johnson, Lancaster, Madison, Nemaha, Odo, Pawnee, Platt, Richardson, Saline, Sarpy, Saunders, Seward, Stanton, Thurston, Washington, and Wayne. When? From 7 p.m. this evening through Thursday evening. Impacts: excessive runoff may result in flooding of rivers, creeks, streams, and other low-lying and flood-prone locations. Area creeks and streams are running high and could flood with more heavy rain. Additional details: prolonged rain falling on saturated soil could lead to flooding in the coming days. Rainfall amounts of 2 to 4 inches are expected in many locations through Thursday, with localized amounts topping 5 to 6 inches for some. For flood safety information, visit weather.gov/safety-flood. You should monitor later forecasts and be alert for possible flood warnings. Those living in areas prone to flooding should be prepared to take action should flooding develop. Here are the forecast key messages. Widespread rainfall of 2 to 4 inches expected through Thursday, with locally higher amounts. A flood watch has been issued for Tuesday evening through Thursday. If we get any clearing on Wednesday, a few strong to severe thunderstorms will be possible during the afternoon and evening, mainly in southeast Nebraska. Rain will end Thursday night, with cooler, dry conditions expected through the weekend. This is NOAA All Hazards Radio Station KIH-61 in Omaha, Nebraska. The current time is 11:03 a.m. Central Daylight Time. The following is a summary of watches, warnings, and advisories in effect. A flood watch remains in effect from 7 p.m. until 7 p.m. Thursday for the following counties:
in Iowa, Harrison, Mills, and Pottawatomie, and the following counties, in Nebraska, Burt, Cass, Dodge, Douglas, Odo, Sarpy, Saunders, and Washington. Now for the official National Weather Service forecast for the Omaha and Council Bluffs area. Today, a chance of thunderstorms, showers, highs in the lower 70s, south winds 10 to 15 miles an hour, chance of rain 80%. Tonight, showers with a chance of thunderstorms. Some thunderstorms may produce heavy rainfall. Lows in the mid-60s. South winds 5 to 10 miles an hour. Chance of rain near 100%. Wednesday, showers. A slight chance of thunderstorms in the afternoon. Some thunderstorms may produce heavy rainfall in the afternoon. Humid with highs around 70. South winds around 5 miles an hour. Chance of rain near 100%. Wednesday night, showers. A chance of thunderstorms until midnight, then a slight chance of thunderstorms after midnight. Some thunderstorms may produce heavy rainfall until midnight. Some thunderstorms may produce heavy rainfall after midnight. Humid with lows in the lower 60s. East winds around 5 miles an hour, becoming northeast after midnight. Chance of rain near 100%. Thursday, showers likely, mainly in the morning. Near steady temperature in the lower 60s. North winds 10 to 15 miles an hour. Chance of rain 70%. Thursday night, mostly cloudy. Cooler with lows in the lower 50s. Friday and Friday night, mostly clear. Highs in the lower 60s. Lows around 50. Saturday, partly sunny. Highs in the mid-60s. Saturday night, partly cloudy until midnight, then clearing. Lows in the lower 50s. Sunday through Monday, mostly clear. Highs in the mid-60s. Lows around 50. 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Douglas, Sarpy, Washington, Cass, Odo, Burt, Dodge, Saunders, Harrison, Pottawatomie, and Mills. At 11 a.m. in Omaha, it was cloudy. The temperature was 66 degrees, the dew point 62, and the relative humidity 87%. The wind was north at 8 miles an hour. The pressure was 29.85 inches and rising. Across eastern Nebraska and southwest Iowa, at Fremont, a thunderstorm was reported with a temperature of 64. At Blair Airport, rain was falling with a temperature of 64. At Millard, thunder was reported with a temperature of 66. At Red Oak, Iowa, it was partly sunny with a temperature of 70. It was cloudy with a temperature of 70 at Lincoln, 68 at Offutt Air Force Base, 67 at Columbus, 71 at Nebraska City, and 70 at Plaxmouth. Here are some observations from across the region. Rain was falling with a temperature of 68 at Grand Island and 63 at Sioux City. It was partly sunny with a temperature of 70 at Concordia, Kansas, and 68 at Valentine. It was cloudy with a temperature of 65 at Norfolk, 72 at Des Moines, 72 at Kansas City, 68 at North Platte, and 60 at Denver. At Sioux Falls, rain and fog were reported with a temperature of 64. Once again, at 11 a.m. in Omaha, it was 66 degrees under cloudy skies. The Omaha Metropolitan Area Pollutant Standards Index for today is 44, which represents good air quality, with particulates the main pollutant. The forecast for Wednesday is 39, considered good air quality, with particulates the primary pollutant. The pollen count today for trees was 1, a low count. The pollen count today for weeds was 26, a moderate count, with nettle and ragweed the primary pollens. The pollen count today for grass was 1, a low count. Air pollution forecasts and pollen counts are provided by the Douglas County Health Department. Flood watch information for the following counties,
King, Nebraska, Boone, Burt, Butler, Cass, Colfax, Cumming, Dodge, Douglas, Gage, Jefferson, Johnson, Lancaster, Madison, Nemaha, Odo, Pawnee, Platt, Richardson, Saline, Sarpy, Saunders, Seward, Stanton, Thurston, Washington, and Wayne, and the following counties, in Iowa, Fremont, Harrison, Mills, Montgomery, Page, Pottawatomie, and Shelby. Flood watch remains in effect from 7 p.m. this evening through Thursday evening. What? Flooding caused by excessive rainfall continues to be possible. Where? Portions of Iowa, including the following counties, Fremont, Harrison, Mills, Monona, Montgomery, Page, Pottawatomie, and Shelby, and Nebraska, including the following counties, Boone, Burt, Butler, Cass, Colfax, Cumming, Dodge, Douglas, Gage, Jefferson, Johnson, Lancaster, Madison, Nemaha, Odo, Pawnee, Platt, Richardson, Saline, Sarpy, Saunders, Seward, Stanton, Thurston, Washington, and Wayne. When? From 7 p.m. this evening through Thursday evening. Impacts. Excessive runoff may result in flooding of rivers, creeks, streams, and other low-lying and flood-prone locations. Area creeks and streams are running high and could flood with more heavy rain. Additional details, prolonged rain falling on saturated soil could lead to flooding in the coming days. Rainfall amounts of 2 to 4 inches are expected in many locations through Thursday, with localized amounts topping 5 to 6 inches for some. For flood safety information, visit weather.gov/safety-flood. You should monitor later forecasts and be alert for possible flood warnings. Those living in areas prone to flooding should be prepared to take action should flooding develop. Here are the forecast key messages. Widespread rainfall of 2 to 4 inches expected through Thursday, with locally higher amounts. A flood watch has been issued for Tuesday evening through Thursday. If we get any clearing on Wednesday, a few strong to severe thunderstorms will be possible during the afternoon and evening, mainly in southeast Nebraska. Rain will end Thursday night, with cooler, dry conditions expected through the weekend. This is NOAA All Hazards Radio Station KIH-61 in Omaha, Nebraska. The current time is 11:11 a.m. Central Daylight Time. The following is a summary of watches, warnings, and advisories in effect. A flood watch remains in effect from 7 p.m. until 7 p.m. Thursday for the following counties, in Iowa, Harrison, Mills, and Pottawatomie, and the following counties, in Nebraska, Burt, Cass, Dodge, Douglas, Odo, Sarpy, Saunders, and Washington. Now for the official National Weather Service forecast for the Omaha and Council Bluffs area. Today, a chance of thunderstorms, showers, highs in the lower 70s, south winds 10 to 15 miles an hour, chance of rain 80%. Tonight, showers with a chance of thunderstorms. Some thunderstorms may produce heavy rainfall. Lows in the mid-60s. South winds 5 to 10 miles an hour. Chance of rain near 100%. Wednesday, showers. A slight chance of thunderstorms in the afternoon. Some thunderstorms may produce heavy rainfall in the afternoon. Humid with highs around 70. South winds around 5 miles an hour. Chance of rain near 100%. Wednesday night, showers. A chance of thunderstorms until midnight, then a slight chance of thunderstorms after midnight. Some thunderstorms may produce heavy rainfall until midnight. Some thunderstorms may produce heavy rainfall after midnight. Humid with lows in the lower 60s. East winds around 5 miles an hour, becoming northeast after midnight. Chance of rain near 100%. Thursday, showers likely, mainly in the morning. Near steady temperature in the lower 60s. North winds 10 to 15 miles an hour. Chance of rain 70%. Thursday night, mostly cloudy. Cooler with lows in the lower 50s. Friday and Friday night, mostly clear.
Highs in the lower 60s. Lows around 50. Saturday, partly sunny. Highs in the mid-60s. Saturday night, partly cloudy until midnight, then clearing. Lows in the lower 50s. Sunday through Monday, mostly clear. Highs in the mid-60s. Lows around 50. At 11 a.m. in Omaha, it was cloudy. The temperature was 66 degrees, the dew point 62, and the relative humidity 87%. The wind was north at 8 miles an hour. The pressure was 29.85 inches and rising. Across eastern Nebraska and southwest Iowa, at Fremont, a thunderstorm was reported with a temperature of 64. At Blair Airport, rain was falling with a temperature of 64. At Millard, thunder was reported with a temperature of 66. At Red Oak, Iowa, it was partly sunny with a temperature of 70. It was cloudy with a temperature of 70 at Lincoln, 68 at Offutt Air Force Base, 67 at Columbus, 71 at Nebraska City, and 70 at Plaxmouth. Here are some observations from across the region. Rain was falling with a temperature of 68 at Grand Island and 63 at Sioux City. It was partly sunny with a temperature of 70 at Concordia, Kansas, and 68 at Valentine. It was cloudy with a temperature of 65 at North Fork, 72 at Des Moines, 72 at Kansas City, 68 at North Platte, and 60 at Denver. At Sioux Falls, rain and fog were reported with a temperature of 64. Once again, at 11 a.m. in Omaha, it was 66 degrees under cloudy skies. The Omaha Metropolitan Area Pollutant Standards Index for today is 44, which represents good air quality, with particulates the main pollutant. The forecast for Wednesday is 39, considered good air quality, with particulates the primary pollutant. The pollen count today for trees was 1, a low count. The pollen count today for weeds was 26, a moderate count, with nettle and ragweed the primary pollens. The pollen count today for grass was 1, a low count. Air pollution forecasts and pollen counts are provided by the Douglas County Health Department. Flood watch information for the following counties in Nebraska: Boone, Burt, Butler, Cass, Colfax, Cumming, Dodge, Douglas, Gage, Jefferson, Johnson, Lancaster, Madison, Nemaha, Odo, Pawnee, Platte, Richardson, Saline, Sarpy, Saunders, Seward, Stanton, Thurston, Washington, and Wayne, and the following counties in Iowa: Fremont, Harrison, Mills, Montgomery, Page, Pottawatomie, and Shelby. Flood watch remains in effect from 7 p.m. this evening through Thursday evening. What? Flooding caused by excessive rainfall continues to be possible. Where? Portions of Iowa, including the following counties: Fremont, Harrison, Mills, Monona, Montgomery, Page, Pottawatomie, and Shelby, and Nebraska, including the following counties: Boone, Burt, Butler, Cass, Colfax, Cumming, Dodge, Douglas, Gage, Jefferson, Johnson, Lancaster, Madison, Nemaha, Odo, Pawnee, Platte, Richardson, Saline, Sarpy, Saunders, Seward, Stanton, Thurston, Washington, and Wayne. When? From 7 p.m. this evening through Thursday evening. Impacts: excessive runoff may result in flooding of rivers, creeks, streams, and other low-lying and flood-prone locations. Area creeks and streams are running high and could flood with more heavy rain. Additional details: prolonged rain falling on saturated soil could lead to flooding in the coming days. Rainfall amounts of 2 to 4 inches are expected in many locations through Thursday, with localized amounts topping 5 to 6 inches for some. For flood safety information, visit weather.gov/safetyflood. You should monitor later forecasts and be alert for possible flood warnings. Those living in areas prone to flooding should be prepared to take action should flooding develop. Here are the forecast key messages. Widespread rainfall of 2 to 4 inches expected through Thursday, with locally higher amounts.
A flood watch has been issued for Tuesday evening through Thursday. If we get any clearing on Wednesday, a few strong to severe thunderstorms will be possible during the afternoon and evening, mainly in southeast Nebraska. Rain will end Thursday night, with cooler, dry conditions expected through the weekend. This is NOAA All Hazards Radio Station KIH 61 in Omaha, Nebraska. The current time is 11:19 a.m. Central Daylight Time. The following is a summary of watches, warnings, and advisories in effect. A flood watch remains in effect from 7 p.m. until 7 p.m. Thursday for the following counties in Iowa, Harrison, Mills, and Pottawatomie, and the following counties in Nebraska, Burt, Cass, Dodge, Douglas, Odo, Sarpy, Saunders, and Washington. Now for the official National Weather Service forecast for the Omaha and Council Bluffs area. Today, a chance of thunderstorms, showers, highs in the lower 70s, south winds 10 to 15 miles an hour, chance of rain 80%. Tonight, showers with a chance of thunderstorms. Some thunderstorms may produce heavy rainfall. Lows in the mid-60s. South winds 5 to 10 miles an hour. Chance of rain near 100%. Wednesday, showers. A slight chance of thunderstorms in the afternoon. Some thunderstorms may produce heavy rainfall in the afternoon. Humid with highs around 70. South winds around 5 miles an hour. Chance of rain near 100%. Wednesday night, showers. A chance of thunderstorms until midnight, then a slight chance of thunderstorms after midnight. Some thunderstorms may produce heavy rainfall until midnight. Some thunderstorms may produce heavy rainfall after midnight. Humid with lows in the lower 60s. East winds around 5 miles an hour, becoming northeast after midnight. Chance of rain near 100%. Thursday, showers likely, mainly in the morning. Near steady temperature in the lower 60s. North winds 10 to 15 miles an hour. Chance of rain 70%. Thursday night, mostly cloudy. Cooler with lows in the lower 50s. Friday and Friday night, mostly clear. Highs in the lower 60s. Lows around 50. Saturday, partly sunny. Highs in the mid-60s. Saturday night, partly cloudy until midnight, then clearing. Lows in the lower 50s. Sunday through Monday, mostly clear. Highs in the mid-60s. Lows around 50. At 11 a.m. in Omaha, it was cloudy. The temperature was 66 degrees, the dew point 62, and the relative humidity 87%. The wind was north at 8 miles an hour. The pressure was 29.85 inches and rising. Across eastern Nebraska and southwest Iowa, at Fremont, a thunderstorm was reported with a temperature of 64. At Blair Airport, rain was falling with a temperature of 64. At Millard, thunder was reported with a temperature of 66. At Red Oak, Iowa, it was partly sunny, with a temperature of 70. It was cloudy, with a temperature of 70 at Lincoln, 68 at Offutt Air Force Base, 67 at Columbus, 71 at Nebraska City, and 70 at Plaxmouth. Here are some observations from across the region. Rain was falling, with a temperature of 68 at Grand Island, and 63 at Sioux City. It was partly sunny, with a temperature of 70 at Concordia, Kansas, and 68 at Valentine. It was cloudy, with a temperature of 65 at North Fork, 72 at Des Moines, 72 at Kansas City, 68 at North Platte, and 60 at Denver. At Sioux Falls, rain and fog were reported, with a temperature of 64. Once again, at 11 a.m. in Omaha, it was 66 degrees under cloudy skies. The Omaha Metropolitan Area Pollutant Standards Index for today is 44, which represents good air quality, with particulates the main pollutant. The forecast for Wednesday is 39, considered good air quality, with particulates the primary pollutant.
The pollen count today for trees was 1, a low count. The pollen count today for weeds was 26, a moderate count, with nettle and ragweed the primary pollens. The pollen count today for grass was 1, a low count. Air pollution forecasts and pollen counts are provided by the Douglas County Health Department. Flood watch information for the following counties in Nebraska: Boone, Burt, Butler, Cass, Colfax, Cumming, Dodge, Douglas, Gage, Jefferson, Johnson, Lancaster, Madison, Nemaha, Odo, Pawnee, Platte, Richardson, Saline, Sarpy, Saunders, Seward, Stanton, Thurston, Washington, and Wayne, and the following counties in Iowa: Fremont, Harrison, Mills, Montgomery, Page, Pottawatomie, and Shelby. Flood watch remains in effect from 7 p.m. this evening through Thursday evening. What? Flooding caused by excessive rainfall continues to be possible. Where? Portions of Iowa, including the following counties: Fremont, Harrison, Mills, Monona, Montgomery, Page, Pottawatomie, and Shelby, and Nebraska, including the following counties: Boone, Burt, Butler, Cass, Colfax, Cumming, Dodge, Douglas, Gage, Jefferson, Johnson, Lancaster, Madison, Nemaha, Odo, Pawnee, Platte, Richardson, Saline, Sarpy, Saunders, Seward, Stanton, Thurston, Washington, and Wayne. When? From 7 p.m. this evening through Thursday evening. Impacts: excessive runoff may result in flooding of rivers, creeks, streams, and other low-lying and flood-prone locations. Area creeks and streams are running high and could flood with more heavy rain. Additional details: prolonged rain falling on saturated soil could lead to flooding in the coming days. Rainfall amounts of 2 to 4 inches are expected in many locations through Thursday, with localized amounts topping 5 to 6 inches for some. For flood safety information, visit weather.gov/safety-flood. You should monitor later forecasts and be alert for possible flood warnings. Those living in areas prone to flooding should be prepared to take action should flooding develop. Here are the forecast key messages. Widespread rainfall of 2 to 4 inches expected through Thursday, with locally higher amounts. A flood watch has been issued for Tuesday evening through Thursday. If we get any clearing on Wednesday, a few strong to severe thunderstorms will be possible during the afternoon and evening, mainly in southeast Nebraska. Rain will end Thursday night, with cooler, dry conditions expected through the weekend. This is NOAA All Hazards Radio Station KIH-61 in Omaha, Nebraska. The current time is 11:27 a.m. Central Daylight Time. The following is a summary of watches, warnings, and advisories in effect. A flood watch remains in effect from 7 p.m. until 7 p.m. Thursday for the following counties in Iowa: Harrison, Mills, and Pottawatomie, and the following counties in Nebraska: Burt, Cass, Dodge, Douglas, Odo, Sarpy, Saunders, and Washington. Now for the official National Weather Service forecast for the Omaha and Council Bluffs area. Today, a chance of thunderstorms. Showers. Highs in the lower 70s. South winds 10 to 15 miles an hour. Chance of rain 80%. Tonight, showers with a chance of thunderstorms. Some thunderstorms may produce heavy rainfall. Lows in the mid-60s. South winds 5 to 10 miles an hour. Chance of rain near 100%. Wednesday, showers. A slight chance of thunderstorms in the afternoon. Some thunderstorms may produce heavy rainfall in the afternoon. Humid with highs around 70. South winds around 5 miles an hour. Chance of rain near 100%. Wednesday night, showers. A chance of thunderstorms until midnight, then a slight chance of thunderstorms after midnight. Some thunderstorms may produce heavy rainfall until midnight. Some thunderstorms may produce heavy rainfall after midnight. Humid with lows in the lower 60s. East winds around 5 miles an hour, becoming northeast after midnight.
chance of rain near 100%. Thursday, showers likely, mainly in the morning. Near steady temperature in the lower 60s. North winds 10 to 15 miles an hour. Chance of rain 70%. Thursday night, mostly cloudy. Cooler with lows in the lower 50s. Friday and Friday night, mostly clear. Highs in the lower 60s. Lows around 50. Saturday, partly sunny. Highs in the mid-60s. Saturday night, partly cloudy until midnight, then clearing. Lows in the lower 50s. Sunday through Monday, mostly clear. Highs in the mid-60s. Lows around 50. At 11 a.m. in Omaha, it was cloudy. The temperature was 66 degrees, the dew point 62, and the relative humidity 87%. The wind was north at 8 miles an hour. The pressure was 29.85 inches and rising. Across eastern Nebraska and southwest Iowa, at Fremont, a thunderstorm was reported with a temperature of 64. At Blair Airport, rain was falling with a temperature of 64. At Millard, thunder was reported with a temperature of 66. At Red Oak, Iowa, it was partly sunny with a temperature of 70. It was cloudy with a temperature of 70 at Lincoln, 68 at Offutt Air Force Base, 67 at Columbus, 71 at Nebraska City, and 70 at Plaxmouth. Here are some observations from across the region. Rain was falling with a temperature of 68 at Grand Island and 63 at Sioux City. It was partly sunny with a temperature of 70 at Concordia, Kansas, and 68 at Valentine. It was cloudy with a temperature of 65 at Norfolk, 72 at Des Moines, 72 at Kansas City, 68 at North Platte, and 60 at Denver. At Sioux Falls, rain and fog were reported with a temperature of 64. Once again, at 11 a.m. in Omaha, it was 66 degrees under cloudy skies. The Omaha Metropolitan Area Pollutant Standards Index for today is 44, which represents good air quality, with particulates the main pollutant. The forecast for Wednesday is 39, considered good air quality, with particulates the primary pollutant. The pollen count today for trees was 1, a low count. The pollen count today for weeds was 26, a moderate count, with nettle and ragweed the primary pollens. The pollen count today for grass was 1, a low count. Air pollution forecasts and pollen counts are provided by the Douglas County Health Department. Flood watch information for the following counties in Nebraska: Boone, Burt, Butler, Cass, Colfax, Cumming, Dodge, Douglas, Gage, Jefferson, Johnson, Lancaster, Madison, Nemaha, Odo, Pawnee, Platte, Richardson, Saline, Sarpy, Saunders, Seward, Stanton, Thurston, Washington, and Wayne, and the following counties in Iowa: Fremont, Harrison, Mills, Montgomery, Page, Pottawatomie, and Shelby. Flood watch remains in effect from 7 p.m. this evening through Thursday evening. What? Flooding caused by excessive rainfall continues to be possible. Where? Portions of Iowa, including the following counties: Fremont, Harrison, Mills, Monona, Montgomery, Page, Pottawatomie, and Shelby, and Nebraska, including the following counties: Boone, Burt, Butler, Cass, Colfax, Cumming, Dodge, Douglas, Gage, Jefferson, Johnson, Lancaster, Madison, Nemaha, Odo, Pawnee, Platte, Richardson, Saline, Sarpy, Saunders, Seward, Stanton, Thurston, Washington, and Wayne. When? From 7 p.m. this evening through Thursday evening. Impacts: excessive runoff may result in flooding of rivers, creeks, streams, and other low-lying and flood-prone locations. Area creeks and streams are running high and could flood with more heavy rain. Additional details: prolonged rain falling on saturated soil could lead to flooding in the coming days. Rainfall amounts of 2 to 4 inches are expected in many locations through Thursday, with localized amounts topping 5 to 6 inches for some.
for flood safety information, visit weathergov.com/safetyflood. You should monitor later forecasts and be alert for possible flood warnings. Those living in areas prone to flooding should be prepared to take action should flooding develop. Here are the forecast key messages. Widespread rainfall of 2 to 4 inches expected through Thursday, with locally higher amounts. A flood watch has been issued for Tuesday evening through Thursday. If we get any clearing on Wednesday, a few strong to severe thunderstorms will be possible during the afternoon and evening, mainly in southeast Nebraska. Rain will end Thursday night, with cooler, dry conditions expected through the weekend. This is NOAA All Hazards Radio Station KIH 61 in Omaha, Nebraska. The current time is 11:34 a.m. Central Daylight Time. The following is a summary of watches, warnings, and advisories in effect. A flood watch remains in effect from 7 p.m. until 7 p.m. Thursday for the following counties in Iowa, Harrison, Mills, and Pottawatomie, and the following counties in Nebraska: Burt, Cass, Dodge, Douglas, Odo, Sarpy, Saunders, and Washington. Now for the official National Weather Service forecast for the Omaha and Council Bluffs area. Today, a chance of thunderstorms, showers, highs in the lower 70s, south winds 10 to 15 miles an hour, chance of rain 80%. Tonight, showers with a chance of thunderstorms. Some thunderstorms may produce heavy rainfall. Lows in the mid-60s. South winds 5 to 10 miles an hour. Chance of rain near 100%. Wednesday, showers. A slight chance of thunderstorms in the afternoon. Some thunderstorms may produce heavy rainfall in the afternoon. Humid with highs around 70. South winds around 5 miles an hour. Chance of rain near 100%. Wednesday night, showers. A chance of thunderstorms until midnight, then a slight chance of thunderstorms after midnight. Some thunderstorms may produce heavy rainfall until midnight. Some thunderstorms may produce heavy rainfall after midnight. Humid with lows in the lower 60s. East winds around 5 miles an hour, becoming northeast after midnight. Chance of rain near 100%. Thursday, showers likely, mainly in the morning. Near steady temperature in the lower 60s. North winds 10 to 15 miles an hour. Chance of rain 70%. Thursday night, mostly cloudy. Cooler with lows in the lower 50s. Friday and Friday night, mostly clear. Highs in the lower 60s. Lows around 50. Saturday, partly sunny. Highs in the mid-60s. Saturday night, partly cloudy until midnight, then clearing. Lows in the lower 50s. Sunday through Monday, mostly clear. Highs in the mid-60s. Lows around 50. At 11 a.m. in Omaha, it was cloudy. The temperature was 66 degrees, the dew point 62, and the relative humidity 87%. The wind was north at 8 miles an hour. The pressure was 29.85 inches and rising. Across eastern Nebraska and southwest Iowa, at Fremont, a thunderstorm was reported with a temperature of 64. At Blair Airport, rain was falling with a temperature of 64. At Millard, thunder was reported with a temperature of 66. At Red Oak, Iowa, it was partly sunny with a temperature of 70. It was cloudy with a temperature of 70 at Lincoln, 68 at Offutt Air Force Base, 67 at Columbus, 71 at Nebraska City, and 70 at Plaxmouth. Here are some observations from across the region. Rain was falling with a temperature of 68 at Grand Island and 63 at Sioux City. It was partly sunny with a temperature of 70 at Concordia, Kansas, and 68 at Valentine. It was cloudy with a temperature of 65 at Norfolk, 72 at Des Moines, 72 at Kansas City, 68 at North Platte, and 60 at Denver.
at Sioux Falls, rain and fog were reported with a temperature of 64. Once again, at 11 a.m. in Omaha, it was 66 degrees under cloudy skies. The Omaha Metropolitan Area Pollutant Standards Index for today is 44, which represents good air quality, with particulates the main pollutant. The forecast for Wednesday is 39, considered good air quality, with particulates the primary pollutant. The pollen count today for trees was 1, a low count. The pollen count today for weeds was 26, a moderate count, with nettle and ragweed the primary pollens. The pollen count today for grass was 1, a low count. Air pollution forecasts and pollen counts are provided by the Douglas County Health Department. Flood watch information for the following counties in Nebraska: Boone, Burt, Butler, Cass, Colfax, Cumming, Dodge, Douglas, Gage, Jefferson, Johnson, Lancaster, Madison, Nemaha, Odo, Pawnee, Platte, Richardson, Saline, Sarpy, Saunders, Seward, Stanton, Thurston, Washington, and Wayne, and the following counties in Iowa: Fremont, Harrison, Mills, Montgomery, Page, Pottawatomie, and Shelby. Flood watch remains in effect from 7 p.m. this evening through Thursday evening. What? Flooding caused by excessive rainfall continues to be possible. Where? Portions of Iowa, including the following counties: Fremont, Harrison, Mills, Monona, Montgomery, Page, Pottawatomie, and Shelby, and Nebraska, including the following counties: Boone, Burt, Butler, Cass, Colfax, Cumming, Dodge, Douglas, Gage, Jefferson, Johnson, Lancaster, Madison, Nemaha, Odo, Pawnee, Platte, Richardson, Saline, Sarpy, Saunders, Seward, Stanton, Thurston, Washington, and Wayne. When? From 7 p.m. this evening through Thursday evening. Impacts: excessive runoff may result in flooding of rivers, creeks, streams, and other low-lying and flood-prone locations. Area creeks and streams are running high and could flood with more heavy rain. Additional details: prolonged rain falling on saturated soil could lead to flooding in the coming days. Rainfall amounts of 2 to 4 inches are expected in many locations through Thursday, with localized amounts topping 5 to 6 inches for some. For flood safety information, visit weather.gov/safety-flood. You should monitor later forecasts and be alert for possible flood warnings. Those living in areas prone to flooding should be prepared to take action should flooding develop. Here are the forecast key messages. Widespread rainfall of 2 to 4 inches expected through Thursday, with locally higher amounts. A flood watch has been issued for Tuesday evening through Thursday. If we get any clearing on Wednesday, a few strong to severe thunderstorms will be possible during the afternoon and evening, mainly in southeast Nebraska. Rain will end Thursday night, with cooler, dry conditions expected through the weekend. This is NOAA All Hazards Radio Station KIH-61 in Omaha, Nebraska. The current time is 11:42 a.m. Central Daylight Time. The following is a summary of watches, warnings, and advisories in effect. A flood watch remains in effect from 7 p.m. until 7 p.m. Thursday for the following counties in Iowa: Harrison, Mills, and Pottawatomie, and the following counties in Nebraska: Burt, Cass, Dodge, Douglas, Odo, Sarpy, Saunders, and Washington. Now for the official National Weather Service forecast for the Omaha and Council Bluffs area. This afternoon, showers likely and a chance of thunderstorms. Highs in the lower 70s. South winds 10 to 15 miles an hour. Chance of rain 70%. Tonight, showers with a slight chance of thunderstorms. Some thunderstorms may produce heavy rainfall. Lows in the mid-60s. South winds 5 to 10 miles an hour. Chance of rain 90%. Wednesday, showers with highs in the lower 70s. Southeast winds around 5 miles an hour. Chance of rain 90%. Wednesday night, showers with a chance of thunderstorms.
Some thunderstorms may produce heavy rainfall. Humid with lows in the lower 60s. East winds 5 to 10 miles an hour. Chance of rain near 100%. Thursday, showers likely with a slight chance of thunderstorms in the morning, then a chance of showers in the afternoon. Some thunderstorms may produce heavy rainfall in the morning. Near steady temperature in the mid-60s. Northeast winds 10 to 15 miles an hour. Chance of rain 70%. Thursday night, mostly cloudy until midnight, then becoming partly cloudy. Cooler with lows in the lower 50s. Friday through Monday, mostly clear. Highs in the mid-60s. Lows in the lower 50s. At 11 a.m. in Omaha, it was cloudy. The temperature was 66 degrees, the dew point 62, and the relative humidity 87%. The wind was north at 8 miles an hour. The pressure was 29.85 inches and rising. Across eastern Nebraska and southwest Iowa, at Fremont, a thunderstorm was reported with a temperature of 64. At Blair Airport, rain was falling with a temperature of 64. At Millard, thunder was reported with a temperature of 66. At Red Oak, Iowa, it was partly sunny with a temperature of 70. It was cloudy with a temperature of 70 at Lincoln, 68 at Offutt Air Force Base, 67 at Columbus, 71 at Nebraska City, and 70 at Plaxmouth. Here are some observations from across the region. Rain was falling with a temperature of 68 at Grand Island and 63 at Sioux City. It was partly sunny with a temperature of 70 at Concordia, Kansas and 68 at Valentine. It was cloudy with a temperature of 65 at Norfolk, 72 at Des Moines, 72 at Kansas City, 68 at North Platte and 60 at Denver. At Sioux Falls, rain and fog were reported with a temperature of 64. Once again, at 11 a.m. in Omaha, it was 66 degrees under cloudy skies. The Omaha Metropolitan Area Pollutant Standards Index for today is 44, which represents good air quality, with particulates the main pollutant. The forecast for Wednesday is 39, considered good air quality, with particulates the primary pollutant. The pollen count today for trees was 1, a low count. The pollen count today for weeds was 26, a moderate count, with nettle and ragweed the primary pollens. The pollen count today for grass was 1, a low count. Air pollution forecasts and pollen counts are provided by the Douglas County Health Department. Flood watch information for the following counties in Nebraska: Boone, Burt, Butler, Cass, Colfax, Cumming, Dodge, Douglas, Gage, Jefferson, Johnson, Lancaster, Madison, Nemaha, Odo, Pawnee, Platte, Richardson, Saline, Sarpy, Saunders, Seward, Stanton, Thurston, Washington, and Wayne, and the following counties in Iowa: Fremont, Harrison, Mills, Montgomery, Page, Pottawatomie, and Shelby. Flood watch remains in effect from 7 p.m. this evening through Thursday evening. What? Flooding caused by excessive rainfall continues to be possible. Where? Portions of Iowa, including the following counties: Fremont, Harrison, Mills, Monona, Montgomery, Page, Pottawatomie, and Shelby, and Nebraska, including the following counties: Boone, Burt, Butler, Cass, Colfax, Cumming, Dodge, Douglas, Gage, Jefferson, Johnson, Lancaster, Madison, Nemaha, Odo, Pawnee, Platte, Richardson, Saline, Sarpy, Saunders, Seward, Stanton, Thurston, Washington, and Wayne. When? From 7 p.m. this evening through Thursday evening. Impacts: excessive runoff may result in flooding of rivers, creeks, streams, and other low-lying and flood-prone locations. Area creeks and streams are running high and could flood with more heavy rain. Additional details: prolonged rain falling on saturated soil could lead to flooding in the coming days. Rainfall amounts of 2 to 4 inches are expected in many locations through Thursday, with localized amounts topping 5 to 6 inches for some. For
flood safety information, visit weather.gov/safetyflood. You should monitor later forecasts and be alert for possible flood warnings. Those living in areas prone to flooding should be prepared to take action should flooding develop. Here are the forecast key messages. Widespread rainfall of 2 to 4 inches expected through Thursday, with locally higher amounts. A flood watch has been issued for Tuesday evening through Thursday. If we get any clearing on Wednesday, a few strong to severe thunderstorms will be possible during the afternoon and evening, mainly in southeast Nebraska. Rain will end Thursday night, with cooler, dry conditions expected through the weekend. This is NOAA All Hazards radio station KIH 61 in Omaha, Nebraska. The current time is 11:49 a.m. Central Daylight Time. The following is a summary of watches, warnings, and advisories in effect. A flood watch remains in effect from 7 p.m. until 7 p.m. Thursday for the following counties in Iowa, Harrison, Mills, and Pottawatomie, and the following counties in Nebraska, Burt, Cass, Dodge, Douglas, Odo, Sarpy, Saunders, and Washington. Now for the official National Weather Service forecast for the Omaha and Council Bluffs area. This afternoon, showers likely and a chance of thunderstorms. Highs in the lower 70s. South winds 10 to 15 miles an hour. Chance of rain 70%. Tonight, showers with a slight chance of thunderstorms. Some thunderstorms may produce heavy rainfall. Lows in the mid-60s. South winds 5 to 10 miles an hour. Chance of rain 90%. Wednesday, showers with highs in the lower 70s. Southeast winds around 5 miles an hour. Chance of rain 90%. Wednesday night, showers with a chance of thunderstorms. Some thunderstorms may produce heavy rainfall. Humid with lows in the lower 60s. East winds 5 to 10 miles an hour. Chance of rain near 100%. Thursday, showers likely with a slight chance of thunderstorms in the morning, then a chance of showers in the afternoon. Some thunderstorms may produce heavy rainfall in the morning. Near steady temperature in the mid-60s. Northeast winds 10 to 15 miles an hour. Chance of rain 70%. Thursday night, mostly cloudy until midnight, then becoming partly cloudy. Cooler with lows in the lower 50s. Friday through Monday, mostly clear. Highs in the mid-60s. Lows in the lower 50s. At 11 a.m. in Omaha, it was cloudy. The temperature was 66 degrees, the dew point 62, and the relative humidity 87%. The wind was north at 8 miles an hour. The pressure was 29.85 inches and rising. Across eastern Nebraska and southwest Iowa, at Fremont, a thunderstorm was reported with a temperature of 64. At Blair Airport, rain was falling with a temperature of 64. At Millard, thunder was reported with a temperature of 66. At Red Oak, Iowa, it was partly sunny with a temperature of 70. It was cloudy with a temperature of 70 at Lincoln, 68 at Offutt Air Force Base, 67 at Columbus, 71 at Nebraska City, and 70 at Plaxmouth. Here are some observations from across the region. Rain was falling with a temperature of 68 at Grand Island and 63 at Sioux City. It was partly sunny with a temperature of 70 at Concordia, Kansas, and 68 at Valentine. It was cloudy with a temperature of 65 at North Fork, 72 at Des Moines, 72 at Kansas City, 68 at North Platte, and 60 at Denver. At Sioux Falls, rain and fog were reported with a temperature of 64. Once again, at 11 a.m. in Omaha, it was 66 degrees under cloudy skies. The Omaha Metropolitan Area Pollutant Standards Index for today is 44, which represents good air quality, with particulates the main pollutant. The forecast for Wednesday is 39, considered good air quality, with particulates the primary pollutant. The pollen count today for trees was 1, a low count.
The pollen count today for wheat was 26, a moderate count, with nettle and ragweed the primary pollens. The pollen count today for grass was 1, a low count. Air pollution forecasts and

flood watch remains in effect from 7 p.m. this evening through Thursday evening. What? Flooding caused by excessive rainfall continues to be possible. Where? Portions of Iowa, including the following counties: Fremont, Harrison, Mills, Monona, Montgomery, Page, Pottawatomie, and Shelby, and Nebraska, including the following counties: Boone, Burt, Butler, Cass, Colfax, Cumming, Dodge, Douglas, Gage, Jefferson, Johnson, Lancaster, Madison, Nemaha, Odo, Pawnee, Platt, Richardson, Saline, Sarpy, Saunders, Seward, Stanton, Thurston, Washington, and Wayne. When? From 7 p.m. this evening through Thursday evening. Impacts. Excessive runoff may result in flooding of rivers, creeks, streams, and other low-lying and flood-prone locations. Area creeks and streams are running high and could flood with more heavy rain. Additional details. Prolonged rain falling on saturated soil could lead to flooding in the coming days. Rainfall amounts of 2 to 4 inches are expected in many locations through Thursday, with localized amounts topping 5 to 6 inches for some. For flood safety information, visit weather.gov/safetyflood. You should monitor later forecasts and be alert for possible flood warnings. Those living in areas prone to flooding should be prepared to take action should flooding develop. Here are the forecast key messages. Widespread rainfall of 2 to 4 inches expected through Thursday, with locally higher amounts. A flood watch has been issued for Tuesday evening through Thursday. If we get any clearing on Wednesday, a few strong to severe thunderstorms will be possible during the afternoon and evening, mainly in southeast Nebraska. Rain will end Thursday night, with cooler, dry conditions expected through the weekend. This is NOAA All Hazards Radio Station KIH 61 in Omaha, Nebraska. The current time is 11:57 a.m. Central Daylight Time. The following is a summary of watches, warnings, and advisories in effect. A flood watch remains in effect from 7 p.m. until 7 p.m. Thursday for the following counties: in Iowa, Harrison, Mills, and Pottawatomie, and the following counties: in Nebraska, Burt, Cass, Dodge, Douglas, Odo, Sarpy, Saunders, and Washington. Now for the official National Weather Service forecast for the Omaha and Council Bluffs area. This afternoon, showers likely and a chance of thunderstorms. Highs in the lower 70s. South winds 10 to 15 miles an hour. Chance of rain 70%. Tonight, showers with a slight chance of thunderstorms. Some thunderstorms may produce heavy rainfall. Lows in the mid-60s. South winds 5 to 10 miles an hour. Chance of rain 90%. Wednesday, showers with highs in the lower 70s. Southeast winds around 5 miles an hour. Chance of rain 90%. Wednesday night, showers with a chance of thunderstorms. Some thunderstorms may produce heavy rainfall. Humid with lows in the lower 60s. East winds 5 to 10 miles an hour. Chance of rain near 100%. Thursday, showers likely with a slight chance of thunderstorms in the morning, then a chance of showers in the afternoon. Some thunderstorms may produce heavy rainfall in the morning. Near steady temperature in the mid-60s. Northeast winds 10 to 15 miles an hour. Chance of rain 70%. Thursday night, mostly cloudy until midnight, then becoming partly cloudy. Cooler with lows in the lower 50s. Friday through Monday, mostly clear. Highs in the mid-60s. Lows in the lower 50s. At 11 a.m. in Omaha, it was cloudy. The temperature was 66 degrees, the dew point 62, and the relative humidity 87%. The wind was north at 8 miles an hour. The pressure was 29.85 inches and rising. Across eastern Nebraska and southwest Iowa, at Fremont, a thunderstorm was reported with a temperature of 64. At Blair Airport, rain was falling with a temperature of 64. At Millard, thunder was reported with a temperature of

66. At Red Oak, Iowa, it was partly sunny with a temperature of 70. It was cloudy with a temperature of 70 at Lincoln, 68 at Offutt Air Force Base, 67 at Columbus, 71 at Nebraska City, and 70 at Plaxmouth. Here are some observations from across the region. Rain was falling with a temperature of 68 at Grand Island and 63 at Sioux City. It was partly sunny with a temperature of 70 at Concordia, Kansas, and 68 at Valentine. It was cloudy with a temperature of 65 at North Fork, 72 at Des Moines, 72 at Kansas City, 68 at North Platte, and 60 at Denver. At Sioux Falls, rain and fog were reported with a temperature of 64. Once again, at 11 a.m. in Omaha, it was 66 degrees under cloudy skies. The Omaha Metropolitan Area Pollutant Standards Index for today is 44, which represents good air quality, with particulates the main pollutant. The forecast for Wednesday is 39, considered good air quality, with particulates the primary pollutant. The pollen count today for trees was 1, a low count. The pollen count today for weeds was 26, a moderate count, with nettle and ragweed the primary pollens. The pollen count today for grass was 1, a low count. Air pollution forecasts and pollen counts are provided by the Douglas County Health Department. Flood watch information for the following counties in Nebraska: Boone, Burt, Butler, Cass, Colfax, Cumming, Dodge, Douglas, Gage, Jefferson, Johnson, Lancaster, Madison, Nemaha, Odo, Pawnee, Platte, Richardson, Saline, Sarpy, Saunders, Seward, Stanton, Thurston, Washington, and Wayne, and the following counties in Iowa: Fremont, Harrison, Mills, Montgomery, Page, Pottawatomie, and Shelby. Flood watch remains in effect from 7 p.m. this evening through Thursday evening. What? Flooding caused by excessive rainfall continues to be possible. Where? Portions of Iowa, including the following counties: Fremont, Harrison, Mills, Monona, Montgomery, Page, Pottawatomie, and Shelby, and Nebraska, including the following counties: Boone, Burt, Butler, Cass, Colfax, Cumming, Dodge, Douglas, Gage, Jefferson, Johnson, Lancaster, Madison, Nemaha, Odo, Pawnee, Platte, Richardson, Saline, Sarpy, Saunders, Seward, Stanton, Thurston, Washington, and Wayne. When? From 7 p.m. this evening through Thursday evening. Impacts: excessive runoff may result in flooding of rivers, creeks, streams, and other low-lying and flood-prone locations. Area creeks and streams are running high and could flood with more heavy rain. Additional details: prolonged rain falling on saturated soil could lead to flooding in the coming days. Rainfall amounts of 2 to 4 inches are expected in many locations through Thursday, with localized amounts topping 5 to 6 inches for some. For flood safety information, visit weather.gov/safety-flood. You should monitor later forecasts and be alert for possible flood warnings. Those living in areas prone to flooding should be prepared to take action should flooding develop. 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Here are the forecast key messages. Widespread rainfall of 2 to 4 inches expected through Thursday, with locally higher amounts. A flood watch has been issued for Tuesday evening through Thursday. If we get any clearing on Wednesday, a few strong to severe thunderstorms will be possible during the afternoon and evening, mainly in southeast Nebraska. Rain will end Thursday night, with cooler, dry conditions expected through the weekend. This is NOAA All Hazards Radio Station KIH-61 in Omaha, Nebraska. The current time is 12:04 p.m. Central Daylight Time. The following is a summary of watches, warnings, and advisories in effect. A flood watch remains in effect from 7 p.m. until 7 p.m. Thursday for the following counties in Iowa: Harris.
Pottawatomie, and the following counties: in Nebraska, Burt, Cass, Dodge, Douglas, Odo, Sarpy, Saunders, and Washington. Now for the official National Weather Service forecast for the Omaha and Council Bluffs area. This afternoon, showers likely and a chance of thunderstorms. Highs in the lower 70s. South winds 10 to 15 miles an hour. Chance of rain 70%. Tonight, showers with a slight chance of thunderstorms. Some thunderstorms may produce heavy rainfall. Lows in the mid-60s. South winds 5 to 10 miles an hour. Chance of rain 90%. Wednesday, showers with highs in the lower 70s. Southeast winds around 5 miles an hour. Chance of rain 90%. Wednesday night, showers with a chance of thunderstorms. Some thunderstorms may produce heavy rainfall. Humid with lows in the lower 60s. East winds 5 to 10 miles an hour. Chance of rain near 100%. Thursday, showers likely with a slight chance of thunderstorms in the morning, then a chance of showers in the afternoon. Some thunderstorms may produce heavy rainfall in the morning. Near steady temperature in the mid-60s. Northeast winds 10 to 15 miles an hour. Chance of rain 70%. Thursday night, mostly cloudy until midnight, then becoming partly cloudy. Cooler with lows in the lower 50s. Friday through Monday, mostly clear. Highs in the mid-60s. Lows in the lower 50s. At noon in Omaha, thunder was reported. The temperature was 66 degrees, the dew point 63, and the relative humidity 90%. The wind was northeast at 6 miles an hour. The pressure was 29.85 inches and steady. Across eastern Nebraska and southwest Iowa, at Offutt Air Force Base, drizzle was falling, with a temperature of 68. It was cloudy, with a temperature of 74 at Lincoln, 68 at Millard, 65 at Fremont, and 69 at Columbus. Under cloudy skies, Blair Airport reported 65, Nebraska City reported 74, Plattsmouth reported 72, and Red Oak, Iowa reported 66. Here are some observations from across the region. At Sioux City, rain was falling, with a temperature of 64. At Valentine, it was mostly sunny, with a temperature of 71. It was cloudy, with a temperature of 71 at Grand Island, 66 at Norfolk, 64 at Sioux Falls, and 74 at Des Moines. Under cloudy skies, Kansas City reported 77, Concordia, Kansas reported 72, and Denver reported 62. Once again, at noon in Omaha, it was 66 degrees with thunder. The Omaha Metropolitan Area Pollutant Standards Index for today is 44, which represents good air quality, with particulates the main pollutant. The forecast for Wednesday is 39, considered good air quality, with particulates the primary pollutant. The pollen count today for trees was 1, a low count. The pollen count today for weeds was 26, a moderate count, with nettle and ragweed the primary pollens. The pollen count today for grass was 1, a low count. Air pollution forecasts and pollen counts are provided by the Douglas County Health Department. Flood watch information for the following counties: in Nebraska, Boone, Burt, Butler, Cass, Colfax, Cumming, Dodge, Douglas, Gage, Jefferson, Johnson, Lancaster, Madison, Nemaha, Odo, Pawnee, Platte, Richardson, Saline, Sarpy, Saunders, Seward, Stanton, Thurston, Washington, and Wayne, and the following counties: in Iowa, Fremont, Harrison, Mills, Montgomery, Page, Pottawatomie, and Shelby. Flood watch remains in effect from 7 p.m. this evening through Thursday evening. What? Flooding caused by excessive rainfall continues to be possible. Where? Portions of Iowa, including the following counties: Fremont, Harrison, Mills, Monona, Montgomery, Page, Pottawatomie, and Shelby, and Nebraska, including the following counties: Boone, Burt, Butler, Cass, Colfax,
coming. Dodge, Douglas, Gage, Jefferson, Johnson, Lancaster, Madison, Nemaha, Odo, Pawnee, Platt, Richardson, Saline, Sarpy, Saunders, Seward, Stanton, Thurston, Washington, and Wayne. When? From 7 p.m. this evening through Thursday evening. Impacts. Excessive runoff may result in flooding of rivers, creeks, streams, and other low-lying and flood-prone locations. Area creeks and streams are running high and could flood with more heavy rain. Additional details, prolonged rain falling on saturated soil could lead to flooding in the coming days. Rainfall amounts of 2 to 4 inches are expected in many locations through Thursday, with localized amounts topping 5 to 6 inches for some. For flood safety information, visit weather.gov/safety-flood. You should monitor later forecasts and be alert for possible flood warnings. Those living in areas prone to flooding should be prepared to take action should flooding develop. Here are the forecast key messages. Widespread rainfall of 2 to 4 inches expected through Thursday, with locally higher amounts. A flood watch has been issued for Tuesday evening through Thursday. If we get any clearing on Wednesday, a few strong to severe thunderstorms will be possible during the afternoon and evening, mainly in southeast Nebraska. Rain will end Thursday night, with cooler, dry conditions expected through the weekend. This is NOAA All Hazards Radio Station KIH-61 in Omaha, Nebraska. The current time is 12:11 p.m. Central Daylight Time. The following is a summary of watches, warnings, and advisories in effect. A flood watch remains in effect from 7 p.m. until 7 p.m. Thursday for the following counties in Iowa, Harrison, Mills, and Pottawatomie, and the following counties in Nebraska, Burt, Cass, Dodge, Douglas, Odo, Sarpy, Saunders, and Washington. Now for the official National Weather Service forecast for the Omaha and Council Bluffs area. This afternoon, showers likely and a chance of thunderstorms. Highs in the lower 70s. South winds 10 to 15 miles an hour. Chance of rain 70%. Tonight, showers with a slight chance of thunderstorms. Some thunderstorms may produce heavy rainfall. Lows in the mid-60s. South winds 5 to 10 miles an hour. Chance of rain 90%. Wednesday, showers with highs in the lower 70s. Southeast winds around 5 miles an hour. Chance of rain 90%. Wednesday night, showers with a chance of thunderstorms. Some thunderstorms may produce heavy rainfall. Humid with lows in the lower 60s. East winds 5 to 10 miles an hour. Chance of rain near 100%. Thursday, showers likely with a slight chance of thunderstorms in the morning, then a chance of showers in the afternoon. Some thunderstorms may produce heavy rainfall in the morning. Near steady temperature in the mid-60s. Northeast winds 10 to 15 miles an hour. Chance of rain 70%. Thursday night, mostly cloudy until midnight, then becoming partly cloudy. Cooler with lows in the lower 50s. Friday through Monday, mostly clear. Highs in the mid-60s. Lows in the lower 50s. At noon in Omaha, thunder was reported. The temperature was 66 degrees, the dew point 63, and the relative humidity 90%. The wind was northeast at 6 miles an hour. The pressure was 29.85 inches and steady. Across eastern Nebraska and southwest Iowa, at Offutt Air Force Base, drizzle was falling, with a temperature of 68. It was cloudy, with a temperature of 74 at Lincoln, 68 at Millard, 65 at Fremont, and 69 at Columbus. Under cloudy skies, Blair Airport reported 65, Nebraska City reported 74, Plattsmouth reported 72, and Red Oak, Iowa reported 66. Here are some observations from across the region. At Sioux City, rain was falling, with a temperature of 64. At Valentine, it was mostly sunny, with a temperature of 71.
It was cloudy, with a temperature of 71 at Grand Island, 66 at Norfolk, 64 at Sioux Falls, and 74 at Des Moines. Under cloudy skies, Kansas City reported 77, Concordia, Kansas reported 72, and Denver reported 62. Once again, at noon in Omaha, it was 66 degrees with thunder. The Omaha Metropolitan Area Pollutant Standards Index for today is 44, which represents good air quality, with particulates the main pollutant. The forecast for Wednesday is 39, considered good air quality, with particulates the primary pollutant. The pollen count today for trees was 1, a low count. The pollen count today for weeds was 26, a moderate count, with nettle and ragweed the primary pollens. The pollen count today for grass was 1, a low count. Air pollution forecasts and pollen counts are provided by the Douglas County Health Department. Flood watch information for the following counties in Nebraska: Boone, Burt, Butler, Cass, Colfax, Cumming, Dodge, Douglas, Gage, Jefferson, Johnson, Lancaster, Madison, Nemaha, Odo, Pawnee, Platte, Richardson, Saline, Sarpy, Saunders, Seward, Stanton, Thurston, Washington, and Wayne, and the following counties in Iowa: Fremont, Harrison, Mills, Montgomery, Page, Pottawatomie, and Shelby. Flood watch remains in effect from 7 p.m. this evening through Thursday evening. What? Flooding caused by excessive rainfall continues to be possible. Where? Portions of Iowa, including the following counties: Fremont, Harrison, Mills, Monona, Montgomery, Page, Pottawatomie, and Shelby, and Nebraska, including the following counties: Boone, Burt, Butler, Cass, Colfax, Cumming, Dodge, Douglas, Gage, Jefferson, Johnson, Lancaster, Madison, Nemaha, Odo, Pawnee, Platte, Richardson, Saline, Sarpy, Saunders, Seward, Stanton, Thurston, Washington, and Wayne. When? From 7 p.m. this evening through Thursday evening. Impacts: excessive runoff may result in flooding of rivers, creeks, streams, and other low-lying and flood-prone locations. Area creeks and streams are running high and could flood with more heavy rain. Additional details: prolonged rain falling on saturated soil could lead to flooding in the coming days. Rainfall amounts of 2 to 4 inches are expected in many locations through Thursday, with localized amounts topping 5 to 6 inches for some. For flood safety information, visit weather.gov/safetyflood. You should monitor later forecasts and be alert for possible flood warnings. Those living in areas prone to flooding should be prepared to take action should flooding develop. Here are the forecast key messages. Widespread rainfall of 2 to 4 inches expected through Thursday, with locally higher amounts. A flood watch has been issued for Tuesday evening through Thursday. If we get any clearing on Wednesday, a few strong to severe thunderstorms will be possible during the afternoon and evening, mainly in southeast Nebraska. Rain will end Thursday night, with cooler, dry conditions expected through the weekend. This is NOAA All Hazards Radio Station KIH-61 in Omaha, Nebraska. The current time is 12:18 p.m. Central Daylight Time. The following is a summary of watches, warnings, and advisories in effect. A flood watch remains in effect from 7 p.m. until 7 p.m. Thursday for the following counties in Iowa: Harrison, Mills, and Pottawatomie, and the following counties in Nebraska: Burt, Cass, Dodge, Douglas, Odo, Sarpy, Saunders, and Washington. Now for the official National Weather Service forecast for the Omaha and Council Bluffs area. This afternoon, showers likely and a chance of thunderstorms. Highs in the lower 70s. South winds 10 to 15 miles an hour. Chance of rain 70%. Tonight, showers with a slight chance of thunderstorms. Some thunderstorms may produce heavy rainfall. Lows in the mid-60s. South winds 5 to 10 miles an hour. Chance of rain 90%. Wednesday, showers with highs in the lower 70s.
southeast winds around 5 miles an hour. Chance of rain 90%. Wednesday night, showers with a chance of thunderstorms. Some thunderstorms may produce heavy rainfall. Humid with lows in the lower 60s. East winds 5 to 10 miles an hour. Chance of rain near 100%. Thursday, showers likely with a slight chance of thunderstorms in the morning, then a chance of showers in the afternoon. Some thunderstorms may produce heavy rainfall in the morning. Near steady temperature in the mid-60s. Northeast winds 10 to 15 miles an hour. Chance of rain 70%. Thursday night, mostly cloudy until midnight, then becoming partly cloudy. Cooler with lows in the lower 50s. Friday through Monday, mostly clear. Highs in the mid-60s. Lows in the lower 50s. At noon in Omaha, thunder was reported. The temperature was 66 degrees, the dew point 63, and the relative humidity 90%. The wind was northeast at 6 miles an hour. The pressure was 29.85 inches and steady. Across eastern Nebraska and southwest Iowa, at Offutt Air Force Base, drizzle was falling, with a temperature of 68. It was cloudy, with a temperature of 74 at Lincoln, 68 at Millard, 65 at Fremont, and 69 at Columbus. Under cloudy skies, Blair Airport reported 65, Nebraska City reported 74, Plattsmouth reported 72, and Red Oak, Iowa reported 66. Here are some observations from across the region. At Sioux City, rain was falling, with a temperature of 64. At Valentine, it was mostly sunny, with a temperature of 71. It was cloudy, with a temperature of 71 at Grand Island, 66 at Norfolk, 64 at Sioux Falls, and 74 at Des Moines. Under cloudy skies, Kansas City reported 77, Concordia, Kansas reported 72, and Denver reported 62. Once again, at noon in Omaha, it was 66 degrees with thunder. The Omaha Metropolitan Area Pollutant Standards Index for today is 44, which represents good air quality, with particulates the main pollutant. The forecast for Wednesday is 39, considered good air quality, with particulates the primary pollutant. The pollen count today for trees was 1, a low count. The pollen count today for weeds was 26, a moderate count, with nettle and ragweed the primary pollens. The pollen count today for grass was 1, a low count. Air pollution forecasts and pollen counts are provided by the Douglas County Health Department. Flood watch information for the following counties in Nebraska: Boone, Burt, Butler, Cass, Colfax, Cumming, Dodge, Douglas, Gage, Jefferson, Johnson, Lancaster, Madison, Nemaha, Odo, Pawnee, Platte, Richardson, Saline, Sarpy, Saunders, Seward, Stanton, Thurston, Washington, and Wayne, and the following counties in Iowa: Fremont, Harrison, Mills, Montgomery, Page, Pottawatomie, and Shelby. Flood watch remains in effect from 7 p.m. this evening through Thursday evening. What? Flooding caused by excessive rainfall continues to be possible. Where? Portions of Iowa, including the following counties: Fremont, Harrison, Mills, Monona, Montgomery, Page, Pottawatomie, and Shelby, and Nebraska, including the following counties: Boone, Burt, Butler, Cass, Colfax, Cumming, Dodge, Douglas, Gage, Jefferson, Johnson, Lancaster, Madison, Nemaha, Odo, Pawnee, Platte, Richardson, Saline, Sarpy, Saunders, Seward, Stanton, Thurston, Washington, and Wayne. When? From 7 p.m. this evening through Thursday evening. Impacts: excessive runoff may result in flooding of rivers, creeks, streams, and other low-lying and flood-prone locations. Area creeks and streams are running high and could flood with more heavy rain. Additional details: prolonged rain falling on saturated soil could lead to flooding in the coming days.
Rainfall amounts of 2 to 4 inches are expected in many locations through Thursday, with localized amounts topping 5 to 6 inches for some. For flood safety information, visit weather.gov/safety-flood. You should monitor later forecasts and be alert for possible flood warnings. Those living in areas prone to flooding should be prepared to take action should flooding develop. Here are the forecast key messages. Widespread rainfall of 2 to 4 inches expected through Thursday, with locally higher amounts. A flood watch has been issued for Tuesday evening through Thursday. If we get any clearing on Wednesday, a few strong to severe thunderstorms will be possible during the afternoon and evening, mainly in southeast Nebraska. Rain will end Thursday night, with cooler, dry conditions expected through the weekend. This is NOAA All Hazards Radio Station KIH 61 in Omaha, Nebraska. The current time is 12:25 p.m. Central Daylight Time. The following is a summary of watches, warnings, and advisories in effect. A flood watch remains in effect from 7 p.m. until 7 p.m. Thursday for the following counties in Iowa, Harrison, Mills, and Pottawatomie, and the following counties in Nebraska: Burt, Cass, Dodge, Douglas, Odo, Sarpy, Saunders, and Washington. Now for the official National Weather Service forecast for the Omaha and Council Bluffs area. This afternoon, showers likely and a chance of thunderstorms. Highs in the lower 70s. South winds 10 to 15 miles an hour. Chance of rain 70%. Tonight, showers with a slight chance of thunderstorms. Some thunderstorms may produce heavy rainfall. Lows in the mid-60s. South winds 5 to 10 miles an hour. Chance of rain 90%. Wednesday, showers with highs in the lower 70s. Southeast winds around 5 miles an hour. Chance of rain 90%. Wednesday night, showers with a chance of thunderstorms. Some thunderstorms may produce heavy rainfall. Humid with lows in the lower 60s. East winds 5 to 10 miles an hour. Chance of rain near 100%. Thursday, showers likely with a slight chance of thunderstorms in the morning, then a chance of showers in the afternoon. Some thunderstorms may produce heavy rainfall in the morning. Near steady temperature in the mid-60s. Northeast winds 10 to 15 miles an hour. Chance of rain 70%. Thursday night, mostly cloudy until midnight, then becoming partly cloudy. Cooler with lows in the lower 50s. Friday through Monday, mostly clear. Highs in the mid-60s. Lows in the lower 50s. At noon in Omaha, thunder was reported. The temperature was 66 degrees, the dew point 63, and the relative humidity 90%. The wind was northeast at 6 miles an hour. The pressure was 29.85 inches and steady. Across eastern Nebraska and southwest Iowa, at Offutt Air Force Base, drizzle was falling, with a temperature of 68. It was cloudy, with a temperature of 74 at Lincoln, 68 at Millard, 65 at Fremont, and 69 at Columbus. Under cloudy skies, Blair Airport reported 65, Nebraska City reported 74, Plattsmouth reported 72, and Red Oak, Iowa reported 66. Here are some observations from across the region. At Sioux City, rain was falling, with a temperature of 64. At Valentine, it was mostly sunny, with a temperature of 71. It was cloudy, with a temperature of 71 at Grand Island, 66 at Norfolk, 64 at Sioux Falls, and 74 at Des Moines. Under cloudy skies, Kansas City reported 77, Concordia, Kansas reported 72, and Denver reported 62. Once again, at noon in Omaha, it was 66 degrees with thunder. The Omaha Metropolitan Area Pollutant Standards Index for today is 44, which represents good air quality, with particulates the main pollutant. The forecast for Wednesday is 39, considered good air quality, with particulates the primary pollutant.
The pollen count today for trees was 1, a low count. The pollen count today for weeds was 26, a moderate count, with nettle and ragweed the primary pollens. The pollen count today for grass was 1, a low count. Air pollution forecasts and pollen counts are provided by the Douglas County Health Department. Flood watch information for the following counties in Nebraska: Boone, Burt, Butler, Cass, Colfax, Cumming, Dodge, Douglas, Gage, Jefferson, Johnson, Lancaster, Madison, Nemaha, Odo, Pawnee, Platte, Richardson, Saline, Sarpy, Saunders, Seward, Stanton, Thurston, Washington, and Wayne, and the following counties in Iowa: Fremont, Harrison, Mills, Montgomery, Page, Pottawatomie, and Shelby. Flood watch remains in effect from 7 p.m. this evening through Thursday evening. What? Flooding caused by excessive rainfall continues to be possible. Where? Portions of Iowa, including the following counties: Fremont, Harrison, Mills, Monona, Montgomery, Page, Pottawatomie, and Shelby, and Nebraska, including the following counties: Boone, Burt, Butler, Cass, Colfax, Cumming, Dodge, Douglas, Gage, Jefferson, Johnson, Lancaster, Madison, Nemaha, Odo, Pawnee, Platte, Richardson, Saline, Sarpy, Saunders, Seward, Stanton, Thurston, Washington, and Wayne. When? From 7 p.m. this evening through Thursday evening. Impacts: excessive runoff may result in flooding of rivers, creeks, streams, and other low-lying and flood-prone locations. Area creeks and streams are running high and could flood with more heavy rain. Additional details: prolonged rain falling on saturated soil could lead to flooding in the coming days. Rainfall amounts of 2 to 4 inches are expected in many locations through Thursday, with localized amounts topping 5 to 6 inches for some. For flood safety information, visit weather.gov/safety-flood. You should monitor later forecasts and be alert for possible flood warnings. Those living in areas prone to flooding should be prepared to take action should flooding develop. Here are the forecast key messages. Widespread rainfall of 2 to 4 inches expected through Thursday, with locally higher amounts. A flood watch has been issued for Tuesday evening through Thursday. If we get any clearing on Wednesday, a few strong to severe thunderstorms will be possible during the afternoon and evening, mainly in southeast Nebraska. Rain will end Thursday night, with cooler, dry conditions expected through the weekend. This is NOAA All Hazards Radio Station KIH-61 in Omaha, Nebraska. The current time is 12:32 p.m. Central Daylight Time. The following is a summary of watches, warnings, and advisories in effect. A flood watch remains in effect from 7 p.m. until 7 p.m. Thursday for the following counties in Iowa: Harrison, Mills, and Pottawatomie, and the following counties in Nebraska: Burt, Cass, Dodge, Douglas, Odo, Sarpy, Saunders, and Washington. Now for the official National Weather Service forecast for the Omaha and Council Bluffs area. This afternoon, showers likely and a chance of thunderstorms. Highs in the lower 70s. South winds 10 to 15 miles an hour. Chance of rain 70%. Tonight, showers with a slight chance of thunderstorms. Some thunderstorms may produce heavy rainfall. Lows in the mid-60s. South winds 5 to 10 miles an hour. Chance of rain 90%. Wednesday, showers with highs in the lower 70s. Southeast winds around 5 miles an hour. Chance of rain 90%. Wednesday night, showers with a chance of thunderstorms. Some thunderstorms may produce heavy rainfall. Humid with lows in the lower 60s. East winds 5 to 10 miles an hour. Chance of rain near 100%. Thursday, showers likely with a slight chance of thunderstorms in the morning, then a chance of showers in the afternoon. Some thunderstorms may produce heavy rainfall in the morning. Near steady temperature in the mid-60s. Northeast winds 10 to 15 miles an hour.
chance of rain 70%. Thursday night, mostly cloudy until midnight, then becoming partly cloudy. Cooler with lows in the lower 50s. Friday through Monday, mostly clear. Highs in the mid-60s. Lows in the lower 50s. At noon in Omaha, thunder was reported. The temperature was 66 degrees, the dew point 63, and the relative humidity 90%. The wind was northeast at 6 miles an hour. The pressure was 29.85 inches and steady. Across eastern Nebraska and southwest Iowa, at Offutt Air Force Base, drizzle was falling, with a temperature of 68. It was cloudy, with a temperature of 74 at Lincoln, 68 at Millard, 65 at Fremont, and 69 at Columbus. Under cloudy skies, Blair Airport reported 65, Nebraska City reported 74, Plattsmouth reported 72, and Red Oak, Iowa reported 66. Here are some observations from across the region. At Sioux City, rain was falling, with a temperature of 64. At Valentine, it was mostly sunny, with a temperature of 71. It was cloudy, with a temperature of 71 at Grand Island, 66 at Norfolk, 64 at Sioux Falls, and 74 at Des Moines. Under cloudy skies, Kansas City reported 77, Concordia, Kansas reported 72, and Denver reported 62. Once again, at noon in Omaha, it was 66 degrees with thunder. The Omaha Metropolitan Area Pollutant Standards Index for today is 44, which represents good air quality, with particulates the main pollutant. The forecast for Wednesday is 39, considered good air quality, with particulates the primary pollutant. The pollen count today for trees was 1, a low count. The pollen count today for weeds was 26, a moderate count, with nettle and ragweed the primary pollens. The pollen count today for grass was 1, a low count. Air pollution forecasts and pollen counts are provided by the Douglas County Health Department. Flood watch information for the following counties in Nebraska: Boone, Burt, Butler, Cass, Colfax, Cumming, Dodge, Douglas, Gage, Jefferson, Johnson, Lancaster, Madison, Nemaha, Odo, Pawnee, Platte, Richardson, Saline, Sarpy, Saunders, Seward, Stanton, Thurston, Washington, and Wayne, and the following counties in Iowa: Fremont, Harrison, Mills, Montgomery, Page, Pottawatomie, and Shelby. Flood watch remains in effect from 7 p.m. this evening through Thursday evening. What? Flooding caused by excessive rainfall continues to be possible. Where? Portions of Iowa, including the following counties: Fremont, Harrison, Mills, Monona, Montgomery, Page, Pottawatomie, and Shelby, and Nebraska, including the following counties: Boone, Burt, Butler, Cass, Colfax, Cumming, Dodge, Douglas, Gage, Jefferson, Johnson, Lancaster, Madison, Nemaha, Odo, Pawnee, Platte, Richardson, Saline, Sarpy, Saunders, Seward, Stanton, Thurston, Washington, and Wayne. When? From 7 p.m. this evening through Thursday evening. Impacts: excessive runoff may result in flooding of rivers, creeks, streams, and other low-lying and flood-prone locations. Area creeks and streams are running high and could flood with more heavy rain. Additional details: prolonged rain falling on saturated soil could lead to flooding in the coming days. Rainfall amounts of 2 to 4 inches are expected in many locations through Thursday, with localized amounts topping 5 to 6 inches for some. For flood safety information, visit weather.gov/safety-flood. You should monitor later forecasts and be alert for possible flood warnings. Those living in areas prone to flooding should be prepared to take action should flooding develop. Here are the forecast key messages. Widespread rainfall of 2 to 4 inches expected through Thursday, with locally higher amounts. A flood watch has been issued for Tuesday evening through Thursday. If we get any clearing on Wednesday, a few strong to severe thunderstorms will be possible during the afternoon and evening, mainly in southeast Nebraska.
Rain will end Thursday night, with cooler, dry conditions expected through the weekend. This is NOAA All Hazards radio station KIH-61 in Omaha, Nebraska. The current time is 12:39 p.m. Central Daylight Time. The following is a summary of watches, warnings, and advisories in effect. A flood watch remains in effect from 7 p.m. until 7 p.m. Thursday for the following counties in Iowa, Harrison, Mills, and Pottawatomie, and the following counties in Nebraska, Burt, Cass, Dodge, Douglas, Odo, Sarpy, Saunders, and Washington. Now for the official National Weather Service forecast for the Omaha and Council Bluffs area. This afternoon, showers likely and a chance of thunderstorms. Highs in the lower 70s. South winds 10 to 15 miles an hour. Chance of rain 70%. Tonight, showers with a slight chance of thunderstorms. Some thunderstorms may produce heavy rainfall. Lows in the mid-60s. South winds 5 to 10 miles an hour. Chance of rain 90%. Wednesday, showers with highs in the lower 70s. Southeast winds around 5 miles an hour. Chance of rain 90%. Wednesday night, showers with a chance of thunderstorms. Some thunderstorms may produce heavy rainfall. Humid with lows in the lower 60s. East winds 5 to 10 miles an hour. Chance of rain near 100%. Thursday, showers likely with a slight chance of thunderstorms in the morning, then a chance of showers in the afternoon. Some thunderstorms may produce heavy rainfall in the morning. Near steady temperature in the mid-60s. Northeast winds 10 to 15 miles an hour. Chance of rain 70%. Thursday night, mostly cloudy until midnight, then becoming partly cloudy. Cooler with lows in the lower 50s. Friday through Monday, mostly clear. Highs in the mid-60s. Lows in the lower 50s. At noon in Omaha, thunder was reported. The temperature was 66 degrees, the dew point 63, and the relative humidity 90%. The wind was northeast at 6 miles an hour. The pressure was 29.85 inches and steady. Across eastern Nebraska and southwest Iowa, at Offutt Air Force Base, drizzle was falling, with a temperature of 68. It was cloudy, with a temperature of 74 at Lincoln, 68 at Millard, 65 at Fremont, and 69 at Columbus. Under cloudy skies, Blair Airport reported 65, Nebraska City reported 74, Plattsmouth reported 72, and Red Oak, Iowa reported 66. Here are some observations from across the region. At Sioux City, rain was falling, with a temperature of 64. At Valentine, it was mostly sunny, with a temperature of 71. It was cloudy, with a temperature of 71 at Grand Island, 66 at North Fork, 64 at Sioux Falls, and 74 at Des Moines. Under cloudy skies, Kansas City reported 77, Concordia, Kansas reported 72, and Denver reported 62. Once again, at noon in Omaha, it was 66 degrees with thunder. The Omaha Metropolitan Area Pollutant Standards Index for today is 44, which represents good air quality, with particulates the main pollutant. The forecast for Wednesday is 39, considered good air quality, with particulates the primary pollutant. The pollen count today for trees was 1, a low count. The pollen count today for weeds was 26, a moderate count, with nettle and ragweed the primary pollens. The pollen count today for grass was 1, a low count. Air pollution forecasts and pollen counts are provided by the Douglas County Health Department. Flood watch information for the following counties in Nebraska: Boone, Burt, Butler, Cass, Colfax, Cumming, Dodge, Douglas, Gage, Jefferson, Johnson, Lancaster, Madison, Nemaha, Odo, Pawnee, Platte, Richardson, Saline, Sarpy, Saunders, Seward, Stanton, Thurston, Washington, and Wayne, and the following counties in Iowa: Fremont, Harrison, Mills,
Montgomery, Page, Pottawatomie, and Shelby. Flood watch remains in effect from 7 p.m. this evening through Thursday evening. What? Flooding caused by excessive rainfall continues to be possible. Where? Portions of Iowa, including the following counties: Fremont, Harrison, Mills, Monona, Montgomery, Page, Pottawatomie, and Shelby, and Nebraska, including the following counties: Boone, Burt, Butler, Cass, Colfax, Cumming, Dodge, Douglas, Gage, Jefferson, Johnson, Lancaster, Madison, Nemaha, Odo, Pawnee, Platte, Richardson, Saline, Sarpy, Saunders, Seward, Stanton, Thurston, Washington, and Wayne. When? From 7 p.m. this evening through Thursday evening. Impacts. Excessive runoff may result in flooding of rivers, creeks, streams, and other low-lying and flood-prone locations. Area creeks and streams are running high and could flood with more heavy rain. Additional details. Prolonged rain falling on saturated soil could lead to flooding in the coming days. Rainfall amounts of 2 to 4 inches are expected in many locations through Thursday, with localized amounts topping 5 to 6 inches for some. For flood safety information, visit weather.gov/safety-flood. You should monitor later forecasts and be alert for possible flood warnings. Those living in areas prone to flooding should be prepared to take action should flooding develop. Here are the forecast key messages. Widespread rainfall of 2 to 4 inches expected through Thursday, with locally higher amounts. A flood watch has been issued for Tuesday evening through Thursday. If we get any clearing on Wednesday, a few strong to severe thunderstorms will be possible during the afternoon and evening, mainly in southeast Nebraska. Rain will end Thursday night, with cooler, dry conditions expected through the weekend. This is NOAA All Hazards Radio Station KIH-61 in Omaha, Nebraska. The current time is 12:46 p.m. Central Daylight Time. The following is a summary of watches, warnings, and advisories in effect. A flood watch remains in effect from 7 p.m. until 7 p.m. Thursday for the following counties: in Iowa, Harrison, Mills, and Pottawatomie, and the following counties: in Nebraska, Burt, Cass, Dodge, Douglas, Odo, Sarpy, Saunders, and Washington. Now for the official National Weather Service forecast for the Omaha and Council Bluffs area. This afternoon, showers likely and a chance of thunderstorms. Highs in the lower 70s. South winds 10 to 15 miles an hour. Chance of rain 70%. Tonight, showers with a slight chance of thunderstorms. Some thunderstorms may produce heavy rainfall. Lows in the mid-60s. South winds 5 to 10 miles an hour. Chance of rain 90%. Wednesday, showers with highs in the lower 70s. Southeast winds around 5 miles an hour. Chance of rain 90%. Wednesday night, showers with a chance of thunderstorms. Some thunderstorms may produce heavy rainfall. Humid with lows in the lower 60s. East winds 5 to 10 miles an hour. Chance of rain near 100%. Thursday, showers likely with a slight chance of thunderstorms in the morning, then a chance of showers in the afternoon. Some thunderstorms may produce heavy rainfall in the morning. Near steady temperature in the mid-60s. Northeast winds 10 to 15 miles an hour. Chance of rain 70%. Thursday night, mostly cloudy until midnight, then becoming partly cloudy. Cooler with lows in the lower 50s. Friday through Monday, mostly clear. Highs in the mid-60s. Lows in the lower 50s. At noon in Omaha, thunder was reported. The temperature was 66 degrees, the dew point 63, and the relative humidity 90%. The wind was northeast at 6 miles an hour. The pressure was 29.85 inches and steady. Across eastern Nebraska and southwest Iowa, at Offutt Air Force Base, drizzle was falling, with a temperature of 68.
it was cloudy, with a temperature of 74 at Lincoln, 68 at Millard, 65 at Fremont, and 69 at Columbus. Under cloudy skies, Blair Airport reported 65, Nebraska City reported 74, Plattsmouth reported 72, and Red Oak, Iowa reported 66. Here are some observations from across the region. At Sioux City, rain was falling, with a temperature of 64. At Valentine, it was mostly sunny, with a temperature of 71. It was cloudy, with a temperature of 71 at Grand Island, 66 at Norfolk, 64 at Sioux Falls, and 74 at Des Moines. Under cloudy skies, Kansas City reported 77, Concordia, Kansas reported 72, and Denver reported 62. Once again, at noon in Omaha, it was 66 degrees with thunder. The Omaha Metropolitan Area Pollutant Standards Index for today is 44, which represents good air quality, with particulates the main pollutant. The forecast for Wednesday is 39, considered good air quality, with particulates the primary pollutant. The pollen count today for trees was 1, a low count. The pollen count today for weeds was 26, a moderate count, with nettle and ragweed the primary pollens. The pollen count today for grass was 1, a low count. Air pollution forecasts and pollen counts are provided by the Douglas County Health Department. Flood watch information for the following counties in Nebraska: Boone, Burt, Butler, Cass, Colfax, Cumming, Dodge, Douglas, Gage, Jefferson, Johnson, Lancaster, Madison, Nemaha, Odo, Pawnee, Platte, Richardson, Saline, Sarpy, Saunders, Seward, Stanton, Thurston, Washington, and Wayne, and the following counties in Iowa: Fremont, Harrison, Mills, Montgomery, Page, Pottawatomie, and Shelby. Flood watch remains in effect from 7 p.m. this evening through Thursday evening. What? Flooding caused by excessive rainfall continues to be possible. Where? Portions of Iowa, including the following counties: Fremont, Harrison, Mills, Monona, Montgomery, Page, Pottawatomie, and Shelby, and Nebraska, including the following counties: Boone, Burt, Butler, Cass, Colfax, Cumming, Dodge, Douglas, Gage, Jefferson, Johnson, Lancaster, Madison, Nemaha, Odo, Pawnee, Platte, Richardson, Saline, Sarpy, Saunders, Seward, Stanton, Thurston, Washington, and Wayne. When? From 7 p.m. this evening through Thursday evening. Impacts: excessive runoff may result in flooding of rivers, creeks, streams, and other low-lying and flood-prone locations. Area creeks and streams are running high and could flood with more heavy rain. Additional details: prolonged rain falling on saturated soil could lead to flooding in the coming days. Rainfall amounts of 2 to 4 inches are expected in many locations through Thursday, with localized amounts topping 5 to 6 inches for some. For flood safety information, visit weather.gov/safety-flood. You should monitor later forecasts and be alert for possible flood warnings. Those living in areas prone to flooding should be prepared to take action should flooding develop. Here are the forecast key messages. Widespread rainfall of 2 to 4 inches expected through Thursday, with locally higher amounts. A flood watch has been issued for Tuesday evening through Thursday. If we get any clearing on Wednesday, a few strong to severe thunderstorms will be possible during the afternoon and evening, mainly in southeast Nebraska. Rain will end Thursday night, with cooler, dry conditions expected through the weekend. This is NOAA All Hazards Radio Station KIH-61 in Omaha, Nebraska. The current time is 12:54 p.m. Central Daylight Time. The following is a summary of watches, warnings, and advisories in effect. A flood watch remains in effect from 7 p.m. until 7 p.m. Thursday for the following counties in Iowa: Harrison, Mills, and Pottawatomie, and the following counties in Nebraska: Burt, Cass, Dodge, Douglas, Odo, Sarpy, Saunders, and Washington.
Now for the official National Weather Service forecast for the Omaha and Council Bluffs area. This afternoon, showers likely and a chance of thunderstorms. Highs in the lower 70s. South winds 10 to 15 miles an hour. Chance of

in the lower 60s. East winds 5 to 10 miles an hour. Chance of rain near 100%. Thursday, showers likely with a slight chance of thunderstorms in the morning, then a chance of showers in the afternoon. Some thunderstorms may produce heavy rainfall in the morning. Near steady temperature in the mid-60s. Northeast winds 10 to 15 miles an hour. Chance of rain 70%. Thursday night, mostly cloudy until midnight, then becoming partly cloudy. Cooler with lows in the lower 50s. Friday through Monday, mostly clear. Highs in the mid-60s. Lows in the lower 50s. At noon in Omaha, thunder was reported. The temperature was 66 degrees, the dew point 63, and the relative humidity 90%. The wind was northeast at 6 miles an hour. The pressure was 29.85 inches and steady. Across eastern Nebraska and southwest Iowa, at Offutt Air Force Base, drizzle was falling, with a temperature of 68. It was cloudy, with a temperature of 74 at Lincoln, 68 at Millard, 65 at Fremont, and 69 at Columbus. Under cloudy skies, Blair Airport reported 65, Nebraska City reported 74, Plattsmouth reported 72, and Red Oak, Iowa reported 66. Here are some observations from across the region. At Sioux City, rain was falling, with a temperature of 64. At Valentine, it was mostly sunny, with a temperature of 71. It was cloudy, with a temperature of 71 at Grand Island, 66 at Norfolk, 64 at Sioux Falls, and 74 at Des Moines. Under cloudy skies, Kansas City reported 77, Concordia, Kansas reported 72, and Denver reported 62. Once again, at noon in Omaha, it was 66 degrees with thunder. The Omaha Metropolitan Area Pollutant Standards Index for today is 44, which represents good air quality, with particulates the main pollutant. The forecast for Wednesday is 39, considered good air quality, with particulates the primary pollutant. The pollen count today for trees was 1, a low count. The pollen count today for weeds was 26, a moderate count, with nettle and ragweed the primary pollens. The pollen count today for grass was 1, a low count. Air pollution forecasts and pollen counts are provided by the Douglas County Health Department. Flood watch information for the following counties in Nebraska: Boone, Burt, Butler, Cass, Colfax, Cumming, Dodge, Douglas, Gage, Jefferson, Johnson, Lancaster, Madison, Nemaha, Odo, Pawnee, Platt, Richardson, Saline, Sarpy, Saunders, Seward, Stanton, Thurston, Washington, and Wayne, and the following counties in Iowa: Fremont, Harrison, Mills, Montgomery, Page, Pottawatomie, and Shelby. Flood watch remains in effect from 7 p.m. this evening through Thursday evening. What? Flooding caused by excessive rainfall continues to be possible. Where? Portions of Iowa, including the following counties: Fremont, Harrison, Mills, Monona, Montgomery, Page, Pottawatomie, and Shelby, and Nebraska, including the following counties: Boone, Burt, Butler, Cass, Colfax, Cumming, Dodge, Douglas, Gage, Jefferson, Johnson, Lancaster, Madison, Nemaha, Odo, Pawnee, Platt, Richardson, Saline, Sarpy, Saunders, Seward, Stanton, Thurston, Washington, and Wayne. When? From 7 p.m. this evening through Thursday evening. Impacts: excessive runoff may result in flooding of rivers, creeks, streams, and other low-lying and flood-prone locations. Area creeks and streams are running high and could flood with more heavy rain. Additional details: prolonged rain falling on saturated soil could lead to flooding in the coming days. Rainfall amounts of 2 to 4 inches are expected in many locations through Thursday, with localized amounts topping 5 to 6 inches for some. For flood safety information, visit weather.gov/safety-flood. 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Those living in areas prone to flooding should

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Here are the forecast key messages. Widespread rainfall of 2 to 4 inches expected through Thursday, with locally higher amounts. A flood watch has been issued for Tuesday evening through Thursday. If we get any clearing on Wednesday, a few strong to severe thunderstorms will be possible during the afternoon and evening, mainly in southeast Nebraska. Rain will end Thursday night, with cooler, dry conditions expected through the weekend. This is NOAA All Hazards Radio Station KIH 61 in Omaha, Nebraska. 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Douglas, Sarpy, Washington, Cass, Odo, Burt, Dodge, Saunders, Harrison, Pottawatomie, and Mills. The current time is 1:01 p.m. Central Daylight Time. The following is a summary of watches, warnings, and advisories in effect. A flood watch remains in effect from 7 p.m. until 7 p.m. Thursday for the following counties in Iowa, Harrison, Mills, and Pottawatomie, and the following counties in Nebraska, Burt, Cass, Dodge, Douglas, Odo, Sarpy, Saunders, and Washington. Now for the official National Weather Service forecast for the Omaha and Council Bluffs area. This afternoon, showers likely and a chance of thunderstorms. Highs in the lower 70s. South winds 10 to 15 miles an hour. Chance of rain 70%. Tonight, showers with a slight chance of thunderstorms. Some thunderstorms may produce heavy rainfall. Lows in the mid-60s. South winds 5 to 10 miles an hour. Chance of rain 90%. Wednesday, showers with highs in the lower 70s. Southeast winds around 5 miles an hour. Chance of rain 90%. Wednesday night, showers with a chance of thunderstorms. Some thunderstorms may produce heavy rainfall. Humid with lows in the lower 60s. East winds 5 to 10 miles an hour. Chance of rain near 100%. Thursday, showers likely with a slight chance of thunderstorms in the morning, then a chance of showers in the afternoon. Some thunderstorms may produce heavy rainfall in the morning. Near steady temperature in the mid-60s. Northeast winds 10 to 15 miles an hour. Chance of rain 70%. Thursday night, mostly cloudy until midnight, then becoming partly cloudy. Cooler with lows in the lower 50s. Friday through Monday, mostly clear. Highs in the mid-60s. Lows in the lower 50s. The Omaha Metropolitan Area Pollutant Standards Index for today is 44, which represents good air quality, with particulates the main pollutant. The forecast for Wednesday is 39, considered good air quality, with particulates the primary pollutant. The pollen count today for trees was 1, a low count. The pollen count today for weeds was 26, a moderate count, with nettle and ragweed the primary pollens. The pollen count today for grass was 1, a low count. Air pollution forecasts and pollen counts are provided by the Douglas County Health Department. Flood watch information for the following counties in Nebraska: Boone, Burt, Butler, Cass, Colfax, Cumming, Dodge, Douglas, Gage, Jefferson, Johnson, Lancaster, Madison, Nemaha, Odo, Pawnee, Platt, Richardson, Saline, Sarpy, Saunders, Seward, Stanton, Thurston, Washington, and Wayne, and the following counties in Iowa: Fremont, Harrison, Mills, Montgomery, Page, Pottawatomie, and Shelby. Flood watch remains in effect from 7 p.m. this evening through Thursday evening. What? Flooding caused by excessive rainfall continues to be possible. Where? Portions of Iowa, including the following counties: Fremont, Harrison, Mills, Monona, Montgomery, Page, Pottawatomie, and Shelby, and Nebraska, including the following counties: Boone, Burt, Butler, Cass, Colfax, Cumming, Dodge, Douglas, Gage, Jefferson, Johnson, Lancaster, Madison, Nemaha, Odo, Pawnee, Platt, Richardson,
Saline, Sarpy, Saunders, Seward, Stanton, Thurston, Washington, and Wayne. When? From 7 p.m. this evening through Thursday evening. Impacts. Excessive runoff may result in flooding of rivers, creeks, streams, and other low-lying and flood-prone locations. Area creeks and streams are running high and could flood with more heavy rain. Additional details. Prolonged rain falling on saturated soil could lead to flooding in the coming days. Rainfall amounts of 2 to 4 inches are expected in many locations through Thursday, with localized amounts topping 5 to 6 inches for some. For flood safety information, visit weather.gov/safety-flood. You should monitor later forecasts and be alert for possible flood warnings. Those living in areas prone to flooding should be prepared to take action should flooding develop. Here are the forecast key messages. Widespread rainfall of 2 to 4 inches expected through Thursday, with locally higher amounts. A flood watch has been issued for Tuesday evening through Thursday. If we get any clearing on Wednesday, a few strong to severe thunderstorms will be possible during the afternoon and evening, mainly in southeast Nebraska. Rain will end Thursday night, with cooler, dry conditions expected through the weekend. This is NOAA All Hazards radio station KIH-61 in Omaha, Nebraska. The current time is 1:06 p.m. Central Daylight Time. The following is a summary of watches, warnings, and advisories in effect. A flood watch remains in effect from 7 p.m. until 7 p.m. Thursday for the following counties in Iowa, Harrison, Mills, and Pottawatomie, and the following counties in Nebraska, Burt, Cass, Dodge, Douglas, Odo, Sarpy, Saunders, and Washington. Now for the official National Weather Service forecast for the Omaha and Council Bluffs area. This afternoon, showers likely and a chance of thunderstorms. Highs in the lower 70s. South winds 10 to 15 miles an hour. Chance of rain 70%. Tonight, showers with a slight chance of thunderstorms. Some thunderstorms may produce heavy rainfall. Lows in the mid-60s. South winds 5 to 10 miles an hour. Chance of rain 90%. Wednesday, showers with highs in the lower 70s. Southeast winds around 5 miles an hour. Chance of rain 90%. Wednesday night, showers with a chance of thunderstorms. Some thunderstorms may produce heavy rainfall. Humid with lows in the lower 60s. East winds 5 to 10 miles an hour. Chance of rain near 100%. Thursday, showers likely with a slight chance of thunderstorms in the morning, then a chance of showers in the afternoon. Some thunderstorms may produce heavy rainfall in the morning. Near steady temperature in the mid-60s. Northeast winds 10 to 15 miles an hour. Chance of rain 70%. Thursday night, mostly cloudy until midnight, then becoming partly cloudy. Cooler with lows in the lower 50s. Friday through Monday, mostly clear. Highs in the mid-60s. Lows in the lower 50s. At 1 p.m. in Omaha, it was cloudy. The temperature was 71 degrees, the dew point 64, and the relative humidity 78%. The wind was east at 7 miles an hour. The pressure was 29.83 inches and falling. Across eastern Nebraska and southwest Iowa, at Columbus, rain was falling, with a temperature of 69. It was partly sunny, with a temperature of 76 at Nebraska City and 70 at Red Oak, Iowa. It was cloudy, with a temperature of 76 at Lincoln, 71 at Millard, 67 at Fremont, 67 at Blair Airport, and 78 at Plattsmouth. Here are some observations from across the region. At Valentine, it was mostly sunny, with a temperature of 73. It was cloudy, with a temperature of 72 at Grand Island, 65 at Sioux Falls, 76 at Des Moines, and 75 at Kansas City. Under cloudy skies, Concordia, Kansas reported 75, North Platte reported 71, and Denver reported 63. At North Fork,
rain and fog were reported, with a temperature of 66. In Sioux City, rain and fog were reported, with a temperature of 66. Once again, at 1 p.m. in Omaha, it was 71 degrees under cloudy skies. The Omaha Metropolitan Area Pollutant Standards Index for today is 44, which represents good air quality, with particulates the main pollutant. The forecast for Wednesday is 39, considered good air quality, with particulates the primary pollutant. The pollen count today for trees was 1, a low count. The pollen count today for weeds was 26, a moderate count, with nettle and ragweed the primary pollens. The pollen count today for grass was 1, a low count. Air pollution forecasts and pollen counts are provided by the Douglas County Health Department. Flood watch information for the following counties in Nebraska: Boone, Burt, Butler, Cass, Colfax, Cumming, Dodge, Douglas, Gage, Jefferson, Johnson, Lend, Saline, Sarpy, Saunders, Seward, Stanton, Thurston, Washington, and Wayne, and the following counties in Iowa: Fremont, Harrison, Mills, Montgomery, Page, Pottawatomie, and Shelby. Flood watch remains in effect from 7 p.m. this evening through Thursday evening. What? Flooding caused by excessive rainfall continues to be possible. Where? Portions of Iowa, including the following counties: Fremont, Harrison, Mills, Monona, Montgomery, Page, Pottawatomie, and Shelby, and Nebraska, including the following counties: Boone, Burt, Butler, Cass, Colfax, Cumming, Dodge, Douglas, Gage, Jefferson, Johnson, Lancaster, Madison, Nemaha, Odo, Pawnee, Platte, Richardson, Saline, Sarpy, Saunders, Seward, Stanton, Thurston, Washington, and Wayne. When? From 7 p.m. this evening through Thursday evening. Impacts: excessive runoff may result in flooding of rivers, creeks, streams, and other low-lying and flood-prone locations. Area creeks and streams are running high and could flood with more heavy rain. Additional details: prolonged rain falling on saturated soil could lead to flooding in the coming days. Rainfall amounts of 2 to 4 inches are expected in many locations through Thursday, with localized amounts topping 5 to 6 inches for some. For flood safety information, visit weather.gov/safety-flood. You should monitor later forecasts and be alert for possible flood warnings. Those living in areas prone to flooding should be prepared to take action should flooding develop. Here are the forecast key messages. Widespread rainfall of 2 to 4 inches expected through Thursday, with locally higher amounts. A flood watch has been issued for Tuesday evening through Thursday. If we get any clearing on Wednesday, a few strong to severe thunderstorms will be possible during the afternoon and evening, mainly in southeast Nebraska. Rain will end Thursday night, with cooler, dry conditions expected through the weekend. This is NOAA All Hazards Radio Station KIH-61 in Omaha, Nebraska. The current time is 1:14 p.m. Central Daylight Time. The following is a summary of watches, warnings, and advisories in effect. A flood watch remains in effect from 7 p.m. until 7 p.m. Thursday for the following counties in Iowa, Harrison, Mills, and Pottawatomie, and the following counties in Nebraska: Burt, Cass, Dodge, Douglas, Odo, Sarpy, Saunders, and Washington. Now for the official National Weather Service forecast for the Omaha and Council Bluffs area. This afternoon, showers likely and a chance of thunderstorms. Highs in the lower 70s. South winds 10 to 15 miles an hour. Chance of rain 70%. Tonight, showers with a slight chance of thunderstorms. Some thunderstorms may produce heavy rainfall. Lows in the mid-60s. South winds 5 to 10 miles an hour. Chance of rain 90%. Wednesday, showers with highs in the lower 70s. Southeast winds around 5 miles an hour. Chance of rain 90%. Wednesday night,
showers with a chance of thunderstorms. Some thunderstorms may produce heavy rainfall. Humid with lows in the lower 60s. East winds 5 to 10 miles an hour. Chance of rain near 100%. Thursday, showers likely with a slight chance of thunderstorms in the morning, then a chance of showers in the afternoon. Some thunderstorms may produce heavy rainfall in the morning. Near steady temperature in the mid-60s. Northeast winds 10 to 15 miles an hour. Chance of rain 70%. Thursday night, mostly cloudy until midnight, then becoming partly cloudy. Cooler with lows in the lower 50s. Friday through Monday, mostly clear. Highs in the mid-60s. Lows in the lower 50s. At 1 p.m. in Omaha, it was cloudy. The temperature was 71 degrees, the dew point 64, and the relative humidity 78%. The wind was east at 7 miles an hour. The pressure was 29.83 inches and falling. Across eastern Nebraska and southwest Iowa, at Columbus, rain was falling, with a temperature of 69. It was partly sunny, with a temperature of 76 at Nebraska City and 70 at Red Oak, Iowa. It was cloudy, with a temperature of 76 at Lincoln, 71 at Millard, 67 at Fremont, 67 at Blair Airport, and 78 at Plattsmouth. Here are some observations from across the region. At Valentine, it was mostly sunny, with a temperature of 73. It was cloudy, with a temperature of 72 at Grand Island, 65 at Sioux Falls, 76 at Des Moines, and 75 at Kansas City. Under cloudy skies, Concordia, Kansas reported 75, North Platte reported 71, and Denver reported 63. At Norfolk, rain and fog were reported, with a temperature of 66. At Sioux City, rain and fog were reported, with a temperature of 66. Once again, at 1 p.m. in Omaha, it was 71 degrees under cloudy skies. The Omaha Metropolitan Area Pollutant Standards Index for today is 44, which represents good air quality, with particulates the main pollutant. The forecast for Wednesday is 39, considered good air quality, with particulates the primary pollutant. The pollen count today for trees was 1, a low count. The pollen count today for weeds was 26, a moderate count, with nettle and ragweed the primary pollens. The pollen count today for grass was 1, a low count. Air pollution forecasts and pollen counts are provided by the Douglas County Health Department. Flood watch information for the following counties in Nebraska: Boone, Burt, Butler, Cass, Colfax, Cumming, Dodge, Douglas, Gage, Jefferson, Johnson, Lancaster, Madison, Nemaha, Odo, Pawnee, Platte, Richardson, Saline, Sarpy, Saunders, Seward, Stanton, Thurston, Washington, and Wayne, and the following counties in Iowa: Fremont, Harrison, Mills, Montgomery, Page, Pottawatomie, and Shelby. Flood watch remains in effect from 7 p.m. this evening through Thursday evening. What? Flooding caused by excessive rainfall continues to be possible. Where? Portions of Iowa, including the following counties: Fremont, Harrison, Mills, Monona, Montgomery, Page, Pottawatomie, and Shelby, and Nebraska, including the following counties: Boone, Burt, Butler, Cass, Colfax, Cumming, Dodge, Douglas, Gage, Jefferson, Johnson, Lancaster, Madison, Nemaha, Odo, Pawnee, Platte, Richardson, Saline, Sarpy, Saunders, Seward, Stanton, Thurston, Washington, and Wayne. When? From 7 p.m. this evening through Thursday evening. Impacts: excessive runoff may result in flooding of rivers, creeks, streams, and other low-lying and flood-prone locations. Area creeks and streams are running high and could flood with more heavy rain. Additional details: prolonged rain falling on saturated soil could lead to flooding in the coming days. Rainfall amounts of 2 to 4 inches are expected in many locations through Thursday, with localized amounts topping 5 to 6 inches for some.
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You should monitor later forecasts and be alert for possible flood warnings. Those living in areas prone to flooding should be prepared to take action should flooding develop. Here are the forecast key messages. Widespread rainfall of 2 to 4 inches expected through Thursday, with locally higher amounts. A flood watch has been issued for Tuesday evening through Thursday. If we get any clearing on Wednesday, a few strong to severe thunderstorms will be possible during the afternoon and evening, mainly in southeast Nebraska. Rain will end Thursday night, with cooler, dry conditions expected through the weekend. This is NOAA All Hazards radio station KIH 61 in Omaha, Nebraska. The current time is 1:21 p.m. Central Daylight Time. The following is a summary of watches, warnings, and advisories in effect. A flood watch remains in effect from 7 p.m. until 7 p.m. Thursday for the following counties in Iowa, Harrison, Mills, and Pottawatomie, and the following counties in Nebraska, Burt, Cass, Dodge, Douglas, Odo, Sarpy, Saunders, and Washington. Now for the official National Weather Service forecast for the Omaha and Council Bluffs area. This afternoon, showers likely and a chance of thunderstorms. Highs in the lower 70s. South winds 10 to 15 miles an hour. Chance of rain 70%. Tonight, showers with a slight chance of thunderstorms. Some thunderstorms may produce heavy rainfall. Lows in the mid-60s. South winds 5 to 10 miles an hour. Chance of rain 90%. Wednesday, showers with highs in the lower 70s. Southeast winds around 5 miles an hour. Chance of rain 90%. Wednesday night, showers with a chance of thunderstorms. Some thunderstorms may produce heavy rainfall. Humid with lows in the lower 60s. East winds 5 to 10 miles an hour. Chance of rain near 100%. Thursday, showers likely with a slight chance of thunderstorms in the morning, then a chance of showers in the afternoon. Some thunderstorms may produce heavy rainfall in the morning. Near steady temperature in the mid-60s. Northeast winds 10 to 15 miles an hour. Chance of rain 70%. Thursday night, mostly cloudy until midnight, then becoming partly cloudy. Cooler with lows in the lower 50s. Friday through Monday, mostly clear. Highs in the mid-60s. Lows in the lower 50s. At 1 p.m. in Omaha, it was cloudy. The temperature was 71 degrees, the dew point 64, and the relative humidity 78%. The wind was east at 7 miles an hour. The pressure was 29.83 inches and falling. Across eastern Nebraska and southwest Iowa, at Columbus, rain was falling, with a temperature of 69. It was partly sunny, with a temperature of 76 at Nebraska City and 70 at Red Oak, Iowa. It was cloudy, with a temperature of 76 at Lincoln, 71 at Millard, 67 at Fremont, 67 at Blair Airport, and 78 at Plattsmouth. Here are some observations from across the region. At Valentine, it was mostly sunny, with a temperature of 73. It was cloudy, with a temperature of 72 at Grand Island, 65 at Sioux Falls, 76 at Des Moines, and 75 at Kansas City. Under cloudy skies, Concordia, Kansas reported 75, North Platte reported 71, and Denver reported 63. At Norfolk, rain and fog were reported, with a temperature of 66. At Sioux City, rain and fog were reported, with a temperature of 66. Once again, at 1 p.m. in Omaha, it was 71 degrees under cloudy skies. The Omaha Metropolitan Area Pollutant Standards Index for today is 44, which represents good air quality, with particulates the main pollutant. The forecast for Wednesday is 39, considered good air quality, with particulates the primary pollutant. The pollen count today for trees was 1, a low count.
The pollen count today for weeds was 26, a moderate count, with nettle and ragweed the primary pollens. The pollen count today for grass was 1, a low count. Air pollution forecasts and pollen counts are provided by the Douglas County Health Department. Flood watch information for the following counties in Nebraska: Boone, Burt, Butler, Cass, Colfax, Cumming, Dodge, Douglas, Gage, Jefferson, Johnson, Lancaster, Madison, Nemaha, Odo, Pawnee, Platte, Richardson, Saline, Sarpy, Saunders, Seward, Stanton, Thurston, Washington, and Wayne, and the following counties in Iowa: Fremont, Harrison, Mills, Montgomery, Page, Pottawatomie, and Shelby. Flood watch remains in effect from 7 p.m. this evening through Thursday evening. What? Flooding caused by excessive rainfall continues to be possible. Where? Portions of Iowa, including the following counties: Fremont, Harrison, Mills, Monona, Montgomery, Page, Pottawatomie, and Shelby, and Nebraska, including the following counties: Boone, Burt, Butler, Cass, Colfax, Cumming, Dodge, Douglas, Gage, Jefferson, Johnson, Lancaster, Madison, Nemaha, Odo, Pawnee, Platte, Richardson, Saline, Sarpy, Saunders, Seward, Stanton, Thurston, Washington, and Wayne. When? From 7 p.m. this evening through Thursday evening. Impacts: excessive runoff may result in flooding of rivers, creeks, streams, and other low-lying and flood-prone locations. Area creeks and streams are running high and could flood with more heavy rain. Additional details: prolonged rain falling on saturated soil could lead to flooding in the coming days. Rainfall amounts of 2 to 4 inches are expected in many locations through Thursday, with localized amounts topping 5 to 6 inches for some. For flood safety information, visit weather.gov/safety-flood. You should monitor later forecasts and be alert for possible flood warnings. Those living in areas prone to flooding should be prepared to take action should flooding develop. Here are the forecast key messages. Widespread rainfall of 2 to 4 inches expected through Thursday, with locally higher amounts. A flood watch has been issued for Tuesday evening through Thursday. If we get any clearing on Wednesday, a few strong to severe thunderstorms will be possible during the afternoon and evening, mainly in southeast Nebraska. Rain will end Thursday night, with cooler, dry conditions expected through the weekend. This is NOAA All Hazards Radio Station KIH 61 in Omaha, Nebraska. The current time is 1:28 p.m. Central Daylight Time. The following is a summary of watches, warnings, and advisories in effect. A flood watch remains in effect from 7 p.m. until 7 p.m. Thursday for the following counties in Iowa: Harrison, Mills, and Pottawatomie, and the following counties in Nebraska: Burt, Cass, Dodge, Douglas, Odo, Sarpy, Saunders, and Washington. Now for the official National Weather Service forecast for the Omaha and Council Bluffs area. This afternoon, showers likely and a chance of thunderstorms. Highs in the lower 70s. South winds 10 to 15 miles an hour. Chance of rain 70%. Tonight, showers with a slight chance of thunderstorms. Some thunderstorms may produce heavy rainfall. Lows in the mid-60s. South winds 5 to 10 miles an hour. Chance of rain 90%. Wednesday, showers with highs in the lower 70s. Southeast winds around 5 miles an hour. Chance of rain 90%. Wednesday night, showers with a chance of thunderstorms. Some thunderstorms may produce heavy rainfall. Humid with lows in the lower 60s. East winds 5 to 10 miles an hour. Chance of rain near 100%. Thursday, showers likely with a slight chance of thunderstorms in the morning, then a chance of showers in the afternoon. Some thunderstorms may produce heavy rainfall in the morning. Near steady temperature in the mid-60s. Northeast winds 10 to 15 miles an hour. Chance of rain 70%.
Thursday night, mostly cloudy until midnight, then becoming partly cloudy. Cooler with lows in the lower 50s. Friday through Monday, mostly clear. Highs in the mid 60s. Lows in the lower 50s. At 1 p.m. in Omaha, it was cloudy. The temperature was 71 degrees, the dew point 64, and the relative humidity 78%. The wind was east at 7 miles an hour. The pressure was 29.83 inches and falling. Across eastern Nebraska and southwest Iowa, at Columbus, rain was falling with a temperature of 69. It was partly sunny, with a temperature of 76 at Nebraska City and 70 at Red Oak, Iowa. It was cloudy, with a temperature of 76 at Lincoln, 71 at Millard, 67 at Fremont, 67 at Blair Airport, and 78 at Plattsmouth. Here are some observations from across the region. At Valentine, it was mostly sunny, with a temperature of 73. It was cloudy, with a temperature of 72 at Grand Island, 65 at Sioux Falls, 76 at Des Moines, and 75 at Kansas City. Under cloudy skies, Concordia, Kansas reported 75, North Platte reported 71, and Denver reported 63. At North Fork, rain and fog were reported, with a temperature of 66. At Sioux City, rain and fog were reported, with a temperature of 66. Once again, at 1 p.m. in Omaha, it was 71 degrees under cloudy skies. The Omaha Metropolitan Area Pollutant Standards Index for today is 44, which represents good air quality, with particulates the main pollutant. The forecast for Wednesday is 39, considered good air quality, with particulates the primary pollutant. The pollen count today for trees was 1, a low count. The pollen count today for weeds was 26, a moderate count, with nettle and ragweed the primary pollens. The pollen count today for grass was 1, a low count. Air pollution forecasts and pollen counts are provided by the Douglas County Health Department. Flood watch information for the following counties in Nebraska: Boone, Burt, Butler, Cass, Colfax, Cumming, Dodge, Douglas, Gage, Jefferson, Johnson, Lancaster, Madison, Nemaha, Odo, Pawnee, Platte, Richardson, Saline, Sarpy, Saunders, Seward, Stanton, Thurston, Washington, and Wayne, and the following counties in Iowa: Fremont, Harrison, Mills, Montgomery, Page, Pottawatomie, and Shelby. Flood watch remains in effect from 7 p.m. this evening through Thursday evening. What? Flooding caused by excessive rainfall continues to be possible. Where? Portions of Iowa, including the following counties: Fremont, Harrison, Mills, Monona, Montgomery, Page, Pottawatomie, and Shelby, and Nebraska, including the following counties: Boone, Burt, Butler, Cass, Colfax, Cumming, Dodge, Douglas, Gage, Jefferson, Johnson, Lancaster, Madison, Nemaha, Odo, Pawnee, Platte, Richardson, Saline, Sarpy, Saunders, Seward, Stanton, Thurston, Washington, and Wayne. When? From 7 p.m. this evening through Thursday evening. Impacts: excessive runoff may result in flooding of rivers, creeks, streams, and other low-lying and flood-prone locations. Area creeks and streams are running high and could flood with more heavy rain. Additional details: prolonged rain falling on saturated soil could lead to flooding in the coming days. Rainfall amounts of 2 to 4 inches are expected in many locations through Thursday, with localized amounts topping 5 to 6 inches for some. For flood safety information, visit weather.gov/safetyflood. You should monitor later forecasts and be alert for possible flood warnings. Those living in areas prone to flooding should be prepared to take action should flooding develop. Here are the forecast key messages. Widespread rainfall of 2 to 4 inches expected through Thursday, with locally higher amounts. A flood watch has been issued for Tuesday evening through Thursday. If we get any clearing on Wednesday, a few strong to severe thunderstorms will be possible during the afternoon and evening, mainly in southeast Nebraska.
Rain will end Thursday night, with cooler, dry conditions expected through the weekend. This is NOAA All Hazards radio station KIH 61 in Omaha, Nebraska. The current time is 1:35 p.m. Central Daylight Time. The following is a summary of watches, warnings, and advisories in effect. A flood watch remains in effect from 7 p.m. until 7 p.m. Thursday for the following counties in Iowa, Harrison, Mills, and Pottawatomie, and the following counties in Nebraska, Burt, Cass, Dodge, Douglas, Odo, Sarpy, Saunders, and Washington. Now for the official National Weather Service forecast for the Omaha and Council Bluffs area. This afternoon, showers likely and a chance of thunderstorms. Highs in the lower 70s. South winds 10 to 15 miles an hour. Chance of rain 70%. Tonight, showers with a slight chance of thunderstorms. Some thunderstorms may produce heavy rainfall. Lows in the mid-60s. South winds 5 to 10 miles an hour. Chance of rain 90%. Wednesday, showers with highs in the lower 70s. Southeast winds around 5 miles an hour. Chance of rain 90%. Wednesday night, showers with a chance of thunderstorms. Some thunderstorms may produce heavy rainfall. Humid with lows in the lower 60s. East winds 5 to 10 miles an hour. Chance of rain near 100%. Thursday, showers likely with a slight chance of thunderstorms in the morning, then a chance of showers in the afternoon. Some thunderstorms may produce heavy rainfall in the morning. Near steady temperature in the mid-60s. Northeast winds 10 to 15 miles an hour. Chance of rain 70%. Thursday night, mostly cloudy until midnight, then becoming partly cloudy. Cooler with lows in the lower 50s. Friday through Monday, mostly clear. Highs in the mid-60s. Lows in the lower 50s. At 1 p.m. in Omaha, it was cloudy. The temperature was 71 degrees, the dew point 64, and the relative humidity 78%. The wind was east at 7 miles an hour. The pressure was 29.83 inches and falling. Across eastern Nebraska and southwest Iowa, at Columbus, rain was falling, with a temperature of 69. It was partly sunny, with a temperature of 76 at Nebraska City and 70 at Red Oak, Iowa. It was cloudy, with a temperature of 76 at Lincoln, 71 at Millard, 67 at Fremont, 67 at Blair Airport, and 78 at Plattsmouth. Here are some observations from across the region. At Valentine, it was mostly sunny, with a temperature of 73. It was cloudy, with a temperature of 72 at Grand Island, 65 at Sioux Falls, 76 at Des Moines, and 75 at Kansas City. Under cloudy skies, Concordia, Kansas reported 75, North Platte reported 71, and Denver reported 63. At Norfolk, rain and fog were reported, with a temperature of 66. At Sioux City, rain and fog were reported, with a temperature of 66. Once again, at 1 p.m. in Omaha, it was 71 degrees under cloudy skies. The Omaha Metropolitan Area Pollutant Standards Index for today is 44, which represents good air quality, with particulates the main pollutant. The forecast for Wednesday is 39, considered good air quality, with particulates the primary pollutant. The pollen count today for trees was 1, a low count. The pollen count today for weeds was 26, a moderate count, with nettle and ragweed the primary pollens. The pollen count today for grass was 1, a low count. Air pollution forecasts and pollen counts are provided by the Douglas County Health Department. Flood watch information for the following counties in Nebraska: Boone, Burt, Butler, Cass, Colfax, Cumming, Dodge, Douglas, Gage, Jefferson, Johnson, Lancaster, Madison, Nemaha, Odo, Pawnee, Platte, Richardson, Saline, Sarpy, Saunders, Seward, Stanton, Thurston, Washington, and Wayne, and the following counties
in Iowa, Fremont, Harrison, Mills, Montgomery, Page, Pottawatomie, and Shelby. Flood watch remains in effect from 7 p.m. this evening through Thursday evening. What? Flooding caused by excessive rainfall continues to be possible. Where? Portions of Iowa, including the following counties, Fremont, Harrison, Mills, Monona, Montgomery, Page, Pottawatomie, and Shelby, and Nebraska, including the following counties, Boone, Burt, Butler, Cass, Colfax, Cumming, Dodge, Douglas, Gage, Jefferson, Johnson, Lancaster, Madison, Nemaha, Odo, Pawnee, Platt, Richardson, Saline, Sarpy, Saunders, Seward, Stanton, Thurston, Washington, and Wayne. When? From 7 p.m. this evening through Thursday evening. Impacts. Excessive runoff may result in flooding of rivers, creeks, streams, and other low-lying and flood-prone locations. Area creeks and streams are running high and could flood with more heavy rain. Additional details. Prolonged rain falling on saturated soil could lead to flooding in the coming days. Rainfall amounts of 2 to 4 inches are expected in many locations through Thursday, with localized amounts topping 5 to 6 inches for some. For flood safety information, visit weather.gov/safety-flood. You should monitor later forecasts and be alert for possible flood warnings. Those living in areas prone to flooding should be prepared to take action should flooding develop. Here are the forecast key messages. Widespread rainfall of 2 to 4 inches expected through Thursday, with locally higher amounts. A flood watch has been issued for Tuesday evening through Thursday. If we get any clearing on Wednesday, a few strong to severe thunderstorms will be possible during the afternoon and evening, mainly in southeast Nebraska. Rain will end Thursday night, with cooler, dry conditions expected through the weekend. This is NOAA All Hazards Radio Station KIH 61 in Omaha, Nebraska. The current time is 1:42 p.m. Central Daylight Time. The following is a summary of watches, warnings, and advisories in effect. A flood watch remains in effect from 7 p.m. until 7 p.m. Thursday for the following counties in Iowa, Harrison, Mills, and Pottawatomie, and the following counties in Nebraska, Burt, Cass, Dodge, Douglas, Odo, Sarpy, Saunders, and Washington. Now for the official National Weather Service forecast for the Omaha and Council Bluffs area. This afternoon, showers likely and a chance of thunderstorms. Highs in the lower 70s. South winds 10 to 15 miles an hour. Chance of rain 70%. Tonight, showers with a slight chance of thunderstorms. Some thunderstorms may produce heavy rainfall. Lows in the mid-60s. South winds 5 to 10 miles an hour. Chance of rain 90%. Wednesday, showers with highs in the lower 70s. Southeast winds around 5 miles an hour. Chance of rain 90%. Wednesday night, showers with a chance of thunderstorms. Some thunderstorms may produce heavy rainfall. Humid with lows in the lower 60s. East winds 5 to 10 miles an hour. Chance of rain near 100%. Thursday, showers likely with a slight chance of thunderstorms in the morning, then a chance of showers in the afternoon. Some thunderstorms may produce heavy rainfall in the morning. Near steady temperature in the mid-60s. Northeast winds 10 to 15 miles an hour. Chance of rain 70%. Thursday night, mostly cloudy until midnight, then becoming partly cloudy. Cooler with lows in the lower 50s. Friday through Monday, mostly clear. Highs in the mid-60s. Lows in the lower 50s. At 1 p.m. in Omaha, it was cloudy. The temperature was 71 degrees, the dew point 64, and the relative humidity 78%. The wind was east at 7 miles an hour. The pressure was 29.83 inches and falling. Across eastern Nebraska and southwest Iowa, at Columbus, rain was falling, with a temperature of 69.
It was partly sunny, with a temperature of 76 at Nebraska City and 70 at Red Oak, Iowa. It was cloudy, with a temperature of 76 at Lincoln, 71 at Millard, 67 at Fremont, 67 at Blair Airport, and 78 at Plattsmouth. Here are some observations from across the region. At Valentine, it was mostly sunny, with a temperature of 73. It was cloudy, with a temperature of 72 at Grand Island, 65 at Sioux Falls, 76 at Des Moines, and 75 at Kansas City. Under cloudy skies, Concordia, Kansas reported 75, North Platte reported 71, and Denver reported 63. At Norfolk, rain and fog were reported, with a temperature of 66. At Sioux City, rain and fog were reported, with a temperature of 66. Once again, at 1 p.m. in Omaha, it was 71 degrees under cloudy skies. The Omaha Metropolitan Area Pollutant Standards Index for today is 44, which represents good air quality, with particulates the main pollutant. The forecast for Wednesday is 39, considered good air quality, with particulates the primary pollutant. The pollen count today for trees was 1, a low count. The pollen count today for weeds was 26, a moderate count, with nettle and ragweed the primary pollens. The pollen count today for grass was 1, a low count. Air pollution forecasts and pollen counts are provided by the Douglas County Health Department. Flood watch information for the following counties in Nebraska: Boone, Burt, Butler, Cass, Colfax, Cumming, Dodge, Douglas, Gage, Jefferson, Johnson, Lancaster, Madison, Nemaha, Odo, Pawnee, Platte, Richardson, Saline, Sarpy, Saunders, Seward, Stanton, Thurston, Washington, and Wayne, and the following counties in Iowa: Fremont, Harrison, Mills, Montgomery, Page, Pottawatomie, and Shelby. Flood watch remains in effect from 7 p.m. this evening through Thursday evening. What? Flooding caused by excessive rainfall continues to be possible. Where? Portions of Iowa, including the following counties: Fremont, Harrison, Mills, Monona, Montgomery, Page, Pottawatomie, and Shelby, and Nebraska, including the following counties: Boone, Burt, Butler, Cass, Colfax, Cumming, Dodge, Douglas, Gage, Jefferson, Johnson, Lancaster, Madison, Nemaha, Odo, Pawnee, Platte, Richardson, Saline, Sarpy, Saunders, Seward, Stanton, Thurston, Washington, and Wayne. When? From 7 p.m. this evening through Thursday evening. Impacts: excessive runoff may result in flooding of rivers, creeks, streams, and other low-lying and flood-prone locations. Area creeks and streams are running high and could flood with more heavy rain. Additional details: prolonged rain falling on saturated soil could lead to flooding in the coming days. Rainfall amounts of 2 to 4 inches are expected in many locations through Thursday, with localized amounts topping 5 to 6 inches for some. For flood safety information, visit weather.gov/safety-flood. You should monitor later forecasts and be alert for possible flood warnings. Those living in areas prone to flooding should be prepared to take action should flooding develop. Here are the forecast key messages. Widespread rainfall of 2 to 4 inches expected through Thursday, with locally higher amounts. A flood watch has been issued for Tuesday evening through Thursday. If we get any clearing on Wednesday, a few strong to severe thunderstorms will be possible during the afternoon and evening, mainly in southeast Nebraska. Rain will end Thursday night, with cooler, dry conditions expected through the weekend. This is NOAA All Hazards Radio Station KIH 61 in Omaha, Nebraska. The current time is 1:49 p.m. Central Daylight Time. The following is a summary of watches, warnings, and advisories in effect. A flood watch remains in effect from 7 p.m. until 7 p.m. Thursday for the following counties in Iowa: Harrison, Mills, and Pottawatomie, and the following counties in Nebraska: Burt, Cass, Dodge, Douglas, Odo, Sarpy, Saunders, and Washington.
Now for the official National Weather Service forecast for the Omaha and Council Bluffs area. This afternoon, showers likely and a chance of thunderstorms. Highs in the lower 70s. South winds 10 to 15 miles an hour. Chance of rain 70%. Tonight, showers with a slight chance of thunderstorms. Some thunderstorms may produce heavy rainfall. Lows in the mid-60s. South winds 5 to 10 miles an hour. Chance of rain 90%. Wednesday, showers with highs in the lower 70s. Southeast winds around 5 miles an hour. Chance of rain 90%. Wednesday night, showers with a chance of thunderstorms. Some thunderstorms may produce heavy rainfall. Humid with lows in the lower 60s. East winds 5 to 10 miles an hour. Chance of rain near 100%. Thursday, showers likely with a slight chance of thunderstorms in the morning, then a chance of showers in the afternoon. Some thunderstorms may produce heavy rainfall in the morning. Near steady temperature in the mid-60s. Northeast winds 10 to 15 miles an hour. Chance of rain 70%. Thursday night, mostly cloudy until midnight, then becoming partly cloudy. Cooler with lows in the lower 50s. Friday through Monday, mostly clear. Highs in the mid-60s. Lows in the lower 50s. At 1 p.m. in Omaha, it was cloudy. The temperature was 71 degrees, the dew point 64, and the relative humidity 78%. The wind was east at 7 miles an hour. The pressure was 29.83 inches and falling. Across eastern Nebraska and southwest Iowa, at Columbus, rain was falling, with a temperature of 69. It was partly sunny, with a temperature of 76 at Nebraska City and 70 at Red Oak, Iowa. It was cloudy, with a temperature of 76 at Lincoln, 71 at Millard, 67 at Fremont, 67 at Blair Airport, and 78 at Plattsmouth. Here are some observations from across the region. At Valentine, it was mostly sunny, with a temperature of 73. It was cloudy, with a temperature of 72 at Grand Island, 65 at Sioux Falls, 76 at Des Moines, and 75 at Kansas City. Under cloudy skies, Concordia, Kansas reported 75, North Platte reported 71, and Denver reported 63. At Norfolk, rain and fog were reported, with a temperature of 66. At Sioux City, rain and fog were reported, with a temperature of 66. Once again, at 1 p.m. in Omaha, it was 71 degrees under cloudy skies. The Omaha Metropolitan Area Pollutant Standards Index for today is 44, which represents good air quality, with particulates the main pollutant. The forecast for Wednesday is 39, considered good air quality, with particulates the primary pollutant. The pollen count today for trees was 1, a low count. The pollen count today for weeds was 26, a moderate count, with nettle and ragweed the primary pollens. The pollen count today for grass was 1, a low count. Air pollution forecasts and pollen counts are provided by the Douglas County Health Department. Flood watch information for the following counties in Nebraska: Boone, Burt, Butler, Cass, Colfax, Cumming, Dodge, Douglas, Gage, Jefferson, Johnson, Lancaster, Madison, Nemaha, Odo, Pawnee, Platte, Richardson, Saline, Sarpy, Saunders, Seward, Stanton, Thurston, Washington, and Wayne, and the following counties in Iowa: Fremont, Harrison, Mills, Montgomery, Page, Pottawatomie, and Shelby. Flood watch remains in effect from 7 p.m. this evening through Thursday evening. What? Flooding caused by excessive rainfall continues to be possible. Where? Portions of Iowa, including the following counties: Fremont, Harrison, Mills, Monona, Montgomery, Page, Pottawatomie, and Shelby, and Nebraska, including the following counties: Boone, Burt, Butler, Cass, Colfax, Cumming, Dodge, Douglas, Gage, Jefferson, Johnson, Lancaster, Madison, Nemaha, Odo, Pawnee,
Pawnee, Platt, Richardson, Saline, Sarpy, Saunders, Seward, Stanton, Thurston, Washington, and Wayne. When? From 7 p.m. this evening through Thursday evening.

flood warnings. Those living in areas prone to flooding should be prepared to take action should flooding develop. Here are the forecast key messages. Widespread rainfall of 2 to 4 inches expected through Thursday, with locally higher amounts. A flood watch has been issued for Tuesday evening through Thursday. If we get any clearing on Wednesday, a few strong to severe thunderstorms will be possible during the afternoon and evening, mainly in southeast Nebraska. Rain will end Thursday night, with cooler, dry conditions expected through the weekend. This is NOAA All Hazards radio station KIH 61 in Omaha, Nebraska. The current time is 1:56 p.m. Central Daylight Time. The following is a summary of watches, warnings, and advisories in effect. A flood watch remains in effect from 7 p.m. until 7 p.m. Thursday for the following counties in Iowa, Harrison, Mills, and Pottawatomie, and the following counties in Nebraska, Burt, Cass, Dodge, Douglas, Odo, Sarpy, Saunders, and Washington. Now for the official National Weather Service forecast for the Omaha and Council Bluffs area. This afternoon, showers likely and a chance of thunderstorms. Highs in the lower 70s. South winds 10 to 15 miles an hour. Chance of rain 70%. Tonight, showers with a slight chance of thunderstorms. Some thunderstorms may produce heavy rainfall. Lows in the mid-60s. South winds 5 to 10 miles an hour. Chance of rain 90%. Wednesday, showers with highs in the lower 70s. Southeast winds around 5 miles an hour. Chance of rain 90%. Wednesday night, showers with a chance of thunderstorms. Some thunderstorms may produce heavy rainfall. Humid with lows in the lower 60s. East winds 5 to 10 miles an hour. Chance of rain near 100%. Thursday, showers likely with a slight chance of thunderstorms in the morning, then a chance of showers in the afternoon. Some thunderstorms may produce heavy rainfall in the morning. Near steady temperature in the mid-60s. Northeast winds 10 to 15 miles an hour. Chance of rain 70%. Thursday night, mostly cloudy until midnight, then becoming partly cloudy. Cooler with lows in the lower 50s. Friday through Monday, mostly clear. Highs in the mid-60s. Lows in the lower 50s. This is NOAA All Hazards radio station KIH 61 serving the following counties in Nebraska and Iowa. Douglas, Sarpy, Washington, Cass, Odo, Burt, Dodge, Saunders, Harrison, Pottawatomie, and Mills. At 1 p.m. in Omaha, it was cloudy. The temperature was 71 degrees, the dew point 64, and the relative humidity 78%. The wind was east at 7 miles an hour. The pressure was 29.83 inches and falling. Across eastern Nebraska and southwest Iowa, at Columbus, rain was falling, with a temperature of 69. It was partly sunny, with a temperature of 76 at Nebraska City and 70 at Red Oak, Iowa. It was cloudy, with a temperature of 76 at Lincoln, 71 at Millard, 67 at Fremont, 67 at Blair Airport, and 78 at Plattsmouth. Here are some observations from across the region. At Valentine, it was mostly sunny, with a temperature of 73. It was cloudy, with a temperature of 72 at Grand Island, 65 at Sioux Falls, 76 at Des Moines, and 75 at Kansas City. Under cloudy skies, Concordia, Kansas reported 75, North Platte reported 71, and Denver reported 63. At Norfolk, rain and fog were reported, with a temperature of 66. At Sioux City, rain and fog were reported, with a temperature of 66. Once again, at 1 p.m. in Omaha, it was 71 degrees under cloudy skies. The Omaha Metropolitan Area Pollutant Standards Index for today is 44, which represents good air quality, with particulates the main pollutant. The forecast for Wednesday is 39, considered good air quality, with particulates the primary pollutant.

pollen count today for trees was 1, a low count. The pollen count today for weeds was 26, a moderate count, with nettle and ragweed the primary pollens. The pollen count today for grass was 1, a low count. Air pollution forecasts and pollen counts are provided by the Douglas County Health Department. Flood watch information for the following counties in Nebraska: Boone, Burke, Butler, Cass, Colfax, Cumming, Dodge, Douglas, Gage, Jefferson, Johnson, Lancaster, Madison, Nemaha, Odo, Pawnee, Platte, Richardson, Saline, Sarpy, Saunders, Seward, Stanton, Thurston, Washington, and Wayne, and the following counties in Iowa: Fremont, Harrison, Mills, Montgomery, Page, Pottawatomie, and Shelby. Flood watch remains in effect from 7 p.m. this evening through Thursday evening. What? Flooding caused by excessive rainfall continues to be possible. Where? Portions of Iowa, including the following counties: Fremont, Harrison, Mills, Monona, Montgomery, Page, Pottawatomie, and Shelby, and Nebraska, including the following counties: Boone, Burt, Butler, Cass, Colfax, Cumming, Dodge, Douglas, Gage, Jefferson, Johnson, Lancaster, Madison, Nemaha, Odo, Pawnee, Platte, Richardson, Saline, Sarpy, Saunders, Seward, Stanton, Thurston, Washington, and Wayne. When? From 7 p.m. this evening through Thursday evening. Impacts: excessive runoff may result in flooding of rivers, creeks, streams, and other low-lying and flood-prone locations. Area creeks and streams are running high and could flood with more heavy rain. Additional details: prolonged rain falling on saturated soil could lead to flooding in the coming days. Rainfall amounts of 2 to 4 inches are expected in many locations through Thursday, with localized amounts topping 5 to 6 inches for some. For flood safety information, visit weather.gov/safety-flood. You should monitor later forecasts and be alert for possible flood warnings. Those living in areas prone to flooding should be prepared to take action should flooding develop. Here are the forecast key messages. Widespread rainfall of 2 to 4 inches expected through Thursday, with locally higher amounts. A flood watch has been issued for Tuesday evening through Thursday. If we get any clearing on Wednesday, a few strong to severe thunderstorms will be possible during the afternoon and evening, mainly in southeast Nebraska. Rain will end Thursday night, with cooler, dry conditions expected through the weekend. This is NOAA All Hazards Radio Station KIH-61 in Omaha, Nebraska. The current time is 2:04 p.m. Central Daylight Time. The following is a summary of watches, warnings, and advisories in effect. A flood watch remains in effect from 7 p.m. until 7 p.m. Thursday for the following counties in Iowa: Harrison, Mills, and Pottawatomie, and the following counties in Nebraska: Burt, Cass, Dodge, Douglas, Odo, Sarpy, Saunders, and Washington. Now for the official National Weather Service forecast for the Omaha and Council Bluffs area. This afternoon, showers likely and a chance of thunderstorms. Highs in the lower 70s. South winds 10 to 15 miles an hour. Chance of rain 70%. Tonight, showers with a slight chance of thunderstorms. Some thunderstorms may produce heavy rainfall. Lows in the mid-60s. South winds 5 to 10 miles an hour. Chance of rain 90%. Wednesday, showers with highs in the lower 70s. Southeast winds around 5 miles an hour. Chance of rain 90%. Wednesday night, showers with a chance of thunderstorms. Some thunderstorms may produce heavy rainfall. Humid with lows in the lower 60s. East winds 5 to 10 miles an hour. Chance of rain near 100%. Thursday, showers likely with a slight chance of thunderstorms in the morning, then a chance of showers in the afternoon. Some thunderstorms may produce heavy rainfall in the morning. Near steady temperature in the mid-60s. Northeast winds 10 to 15 miles an hour.
chance of rain 70%. Thursday night, mostly cloudy until midnight, then becoming partly cloudy. Cooler with lows in the lower 50s. Friday through Monday, mostly clear. Highs in the mid-60s. Lows in the lower 50s. At 2 p.m. in Omaha, it was cloudy. The temperature was 71 degrees, the dew point 64, and the relative humidity 78%. The wind was east at 6 miles an hour. The pressure was 29.80 inches and falling. Across eastern Nebraska and southwest Iowa, at Millard, it was partly sunny, with a temperature of 71. It was cloudy, with a temperature of 76 at Lincoln, 77 at Offutt Air Force Base, 70 at Fremont, and 72 at Columbus. Under cloudy skies, Blair Airport reported 72, Nebraska City reported 76, Plattsmouth reported 78, and Red Oak, Iowa reported 75. Here are some observations from across the region. At Grand Island, rain was falling, with a temperature of 70. At Valentine, it was mostly sunny, with a temperature of 74. At Denver, it was partly sunny, with a temperature of 67. It was cloudy, with a temperature of 67 at North Fork, 68 at Sioux Falls, and 74 at Des Moines. Under cloudy skies, Kansas City reported 76, Concordia, Kansas reported 75, and North Platte reported 73. At Sioux City, rain and fog were reported, with a temperature of 67. Once again, at 2 p.m. in Omaha, it was 71 degrees under cloudy skies. The Omaha Metropolitan Area Pollutant Standards Index for today is 44, which represents good air quality, with particulates the main pollutant. The forecast for Wednesday is 39, considered good air quality, with particulates the primary pollutant. The pollen count today for trees was 1, a low count. The pollen count today for weeds was 26, a moderate count, with nettle and ragweed the primary pollens. The pollen count today for grass was 1, a low count. Air pollution forecasts and pollen counts are provided by the Douglas County Health Department. Flood watch information for the following counties in Nebraska: Boone, Burt, Butler, Cass, Colfax, Cumming, Dodge, Douglas, Gage, Jefferson, Johnson, Lancaster, Madison, Nemaha, Odo, Pawnee, Platt, Richardson, Saline, Sarpy, Saunders, Seward, Stanton, Thurston, Washington, and Wayne, and the following counties in Iowa: Fremont, Harrison, Mills, Montgomery, Page, Pottawatomie, and Shelby. Flood watch remains in effect from 7 p.m. this evening through Thursday evening. What? Flooding caused by excessive rainfall continues to be possible. Where? Portions of Iowa, including the following counties: Fremont, Harrison, Mills, Monona, Montgomery, Page, Pottawatomie, and Shelby, and Nebraska, including the following counties: Boone, Burt, Butler, Cass, Colfax, Cumming, Dodge, Douglas, Gage, Jefferson, Johnson, Lancaster, Madison, Nemaha, Odo, Pawnee, Platt, Richardson, Saline, Sarpy, Saunders, Seward, Stanton, Thurston, Washington, and Wayne. When? From 7 p.m. this evening through Thursday evening. Impacts: excessive runoff may result in flooding of rivers, creeks, streams, and other low-lying and flood-prone locations. Area creeks and streams are running high and could flood with more heavy rain. Additional details: prolonged rain falling on saturated soil could lead to flooding in the coming days. Rainfall amounts of 2 to 4 inches are expected in many locations through Thursday, with localized amounts topping 5 to 6 inches for some. For flood safety information, visit weather.gov/safety-flood. You should monitor later forecasts and be alert for possible flood warnings. Those living in areas prone to flooding should be prepared to take action should flooding develop. Here are the forecast key messages. Widespread rainfall of 2 to 4 inches expected through Thursday, with locally higher amounts. A flood watch has been issued for Tuesday evening through Thursday.
get any clearing on Wednesday. A few strong to severe thunderstorms will be possible during the afternoon and evening, mainly in southeast Nebraska. Rain will end Thursday night, with cooler, dry conditions expected through the weekend. This is NOAA All Hazards radio station KIH 61 in Omaha, Nebraska. The current time is 2:11 p.m. Central Daylight Time. The following is a summary of watches, warnings, and advisories in effect. A flood watch remains in effect from 7 p.m. until 7 p.m. Thursday for the following counties in Iowa, Harrison, Mills, and Pottawatomie, and the following counties in Nebraska, Burt, Cass, Dodge, Douglas, Odo, Sarpy, Saunders, and Washington. Now for the official National Weather Service forecast for the Omaha and Council Bluffs area. This afternoon, showers likely and a chance of thunderstorms. Highs in the lower 70s. South winds 10 to 15 miles an hour. Chance of rain 70%. Tonight, showers with a slight chance of thunderstorms. Some thunderstorms may produce heavy rainfall. Lows in the mid-60s. South winds 5 to 10 miles an hour. Chance of rain 90%. Wednesday, showers with highs in the lower 70s. Southeast winds around 5 miles an hour. Chance of rain 90%. Wednesday night, showers with a chance of thunderstorms. Some thunderstorms may produce heavy rainfall. Humid with lows in the lower 60s. East winds 5 to 10 miles an hour. Chance of rain near 100%. Thursday, showers likely with a slight chance of thunderstorms in the morning, then a chance of showers in the afternoon. Some thunderstorms may produce heavy rainfall in the morning. Near steady temperature in the mid-60s. Northeast winds 10 to 15 miles an hour. Chance of rain 70%. Thursday night, mostly cloudy until midnight, then becoming partly cloudy. Cooler with lows in the lower 50s. Friday through Monday, mostly clear. Highs in the mid-60s. Lows in the lower 50s. At 2 p.m. in Omaha, it was cloudy. The temperature was 71 degrees, the dew point 64, and the relative humidity 78%. The wind was east at 6 miles an hour. The pressure was 29.80 inches and falling. Across eastern Nebraska and southwest Iowa, at Millard, it was partly sunny, with a temperature of 71. It was cloudy, with a temperature of 76 at Lincoln, 77 at Offutt Air Force Base, 70 at Fremont, and 72 at Columbus. Under cloudy skies, Blair Airport reported 72, Nebraska City reported 76, Plattsmouth reported 78, and Red Oak, Iowa reported 75. Here are some observations from across the region. At Grand Island, rain was falling, with a temperature of 70. At Valentine, it was mostly sunny, with a temperature of 74. At Denver, it was partly sunny, with a temperature of 67. It was cloudy, with a temperature of 67 at North Fork, 68 at Sioux Falls, and 74 at Des Moines. Under cloudy skies, Kansas City reported 76, Concordia, Kansas reported 75, and North Platte reported 73. At Sioux City, rain and fog were reported, with a temperature of 67. Once again, at 2 p.m. in Omaha, it was 71 degrees under cloudy skies. The Omaha Metropolitan Area Pollutant Standards Index for today is 44, which represents good air quality, with particulates the main pollutant. The forecast for Wednesday is 39, considered good air quality, with particulates the primary pollutant. The pollen count today for trees was 1, a low count. The pollen count today for weeds was 26, a moderate count, with nettle and ragweed the primary pollens. The pollen count today for grass was 1, a low count. Air pollution forecasts and pollen counts are provided by the Douglas County Health Department. Flood watch information for the following counties in Nebraska: Boone, Burt, Butler, Cass, Colfax,
Cumming, Dodge, Douglas, Gage, Jefferson, Johnson, Lancaster, Madison, Nemaha, Odo, Pawnee, Platt, Richardson, Saline, Sarpy, Saunders, Seward, Stanton, Thurston, Washington, and Wayne, and the following counties, in Iowa, Fremont, Harrison, Mills, Montgomery, Page, Pottawatomie, and Shelby. Flood watch remains in effect from 7 p.m. this evening through Thursday evening. What? Flooding caused by excessive rainfall continues to be possible. Where? Portions of Iowa, including the following counties, Fremont, Harrison, Mills, Monona, Montgomery, Page, Pottawatomie, and Shelby, and Nebraska, including the following counties, Boone, Burt, Butler, Cass, Colfax, Cumming, Dodge, Douglas, Gage, Jefferson, Johnson, Lancaster, Madison, Nemaha, Odo, Pawnee, Platt, Richardson, Saline, Sarpy, Saunders, Seward, Stanton, Thurston, Washington, and Wayne. When? From 7 p.m. this evening through Thursday evening. Impacts. Excessive runoff may result in flooding of rivers, creeks, streams, and other low-lying and flood-prone locations. Area creeks and streams are running high and could flood with more heavy rain. Additional details. Prolonged rain falling on saturated soil could lead to flooding in the coming days. Rainfall amounts of 2 to 4 inches are expected in many locations through Thursday, with localized amounts topping 5 to 6 inches for some. For flood safety information, visit weather.gov/safety-flood. You should monitor later forecasts and be alert for possible flood warnings. Those living in areas prone to flooding should be prepared to take action should flooding develop. Here are the forecast key messages. Widespread rainfall of 2 to 4 inches expected through Thursday, with locally higher amounts. A flood watch has been issued for Tuesday evening through Thursday. If we get any clearing on Wednesday, a few strong to severe thunderstorms will be possible during the afternoon and evening, mainly in southeast Nebraska. Rain will end Thursday night, with cooler, dry conditions expected through the weekend. This is NOAA All Hazards radio station KIH-61 in Omaha, Nebraska. The current time is 2:18 p.m. Central Daylight Time. The following is a summary of watches, warnings, and advisories in effect. A flood watch remains in effect from 7 p.m. until 7 p.m. Thursday for the following counties, in Iowa, Harrison, Mills, and Pottawatomie, and the following counties, in Nebraska, Burt, Cass, Dodge, Douglas, Odo, Sarpy, Saunders, and Washington. Now for the official National Weather Service forecast for the Omaha and Council Bluffs area. This afternoon, showers likely and a chance of thunderstorms. Highs in the lower 70s. South winds 10 to 15 miles an hour. Chance of rain 70%. Tonight, showers with a slight chance of thunderstorms. Some thunderstorms may produce heavy rainfall. Lows in the mid-60s. South winds 5 to 10 miles an hour. Chance of rain 90%. Wednesday, showers with highs in the lower 70s. Southeast winds around 5 miles an hour. Chance of rain 90%. Wednesday night, showers with a chance of thunderstorms. Some thunderstorms may produce heavy rainfall. Humid with lows in the lower 60s. East winds 5 to 10 miles an hour. Chance of rain near 100%. Thursday, showers likely with a slight chance of thunderstorms in the morning, then a chance of showers in the afternoon. Some thunderstorms may produce heavy rainfall in the morning. Near steady temperature in the mid-60s. Northeast winds 10 to 15 miles an hour. Chance of rain 70%. Thursday night, mostly cloudy until midnight, then becoming partly cloudy. Cooler with lows in the lower 50s. Friday through Monday, mostly clear. Highs in the mid-60s. Lows in the lower 50s. At 2 p.m. in Omaha, it was cloudy. The temperature was 71 degrees, the dew point 64, and the relative humidity 78%.
The wind was east at 6 miles an hour. The pressure was 29.80 inches and falling. Across eastern Nebraska and southwest Iowa, at Millard, it was partly sunny, with a temperature of 71. It was cloudy, with a temperature of 76 at Lincoln, 77 at Offutt Air Force Base, 70 at Fremont, and 72 at Columbus. Under cloudy skies, Blair Airport reported 72, Nebraska City reported 76, Plattsmouth reported 78, and Red Oak, Iowa reported 75. Here are some observations from across the region. At Grand Island, rain was falling, with a temperature of 70. At Valentine, it was mostly sunny, with a temperature of 74. At Denver, it was partly sunny, with a temperature of 67. It was cloudy, with a temperature of 67 at North Fork, 68 at Sioux Falls, and 74 at Des Moines. Under cloudy skies, Kansas City reported 76, Concordia, Kansas reported 75, and North Platte reported 73. At Sioux City, rain and fog were reported, with a temperature of 67. Once again, at 2 p.m. in Omaha, it was 71 degrees under cloudy skies. The Omaha Metropolitan Area Pollutant Standards Index for today is 44, which represents good air quality, with particulates the main pollutant. The forecast for Wednesday is 39, considered good air quality, with particulates the primary pollutant. The pollen count today for trees was 1, a low count. The pollen count today for weeds was 26, a moderate count, with nettle and ragweed the primary pollens. The pollen count today for grass was 1, a low count. Air pollution forecasts and pollen counts are provided by the Douglas County Health Department. Flood watch information for the following counties in Nebraska: Boone, Burt, Butler, Cass, Colfax, Cumming, Dodge, Douglas, Gage, Jefferson, Johnson, Lancaster, Madison, Nemaha, Odo, Pawnee, Platte, Richardson, Saline, Sarpy, Saunders, Seward, Stanton, Thurston, Washington, and Wayne, and the following counties in Iowa: Fremont, Harrison, Mills, Montgomery, Page, Pottawatomie, and Shelby. Flood watch remains in effect from 7 p.m. this evening through Thursday evening. What? Flooding caused by excessive rainfall continues to be possible. Where? Portions of Iowa, including the following counties: Fremont, Harrison, Mills, Monona, Montgomery, Page, Pottawatomie, and Shelby, and Nebraska, including the following counties: Boone, Burt, Butler, Cass, Colfax, Cumming, Dodge, Douglas, Gage, Jefferson, Johnson, Lancaster, Madison, Nemaha, Odo, Pawnee, Platte, Richardson, Saline, Sarpy, Saunders, Seward, Stanton, Thurston, Washington, and Wayne. When? From 7 p.m. this evening through Thursday evening. Impacts: excessive runoff may result in flooding of rivers, creeks, streams, and other low-lying and flood-prone locations. Area creeks and streams are running high and could flood with more heavy rain. Additional details: prolonged rain falling on saturated soil could lead to flooding in the coming days. Rainfall amounts of 2 to 4 inches are expected in many locations through Thursday, with localized amounts topping 5 to 6 inches for some. For flood safety information, visit weather.gov/safety-flood. You should monitor later forecasts and be alert for possible flood warnings. Those living in areas prone to flooding should be prepared to take action should flooding develop. Here are the forecast key messages. Widespread rainfall of 2 to 4 inches expected through Thursday, with locally higher amounts. A flood watch has been issued for Tuesday evening through Thursday. If we get any clearing on Wednesday, a few strong to severe thunderstorms will be possible during the afternoon and evening, mainly in southeast Nebraska. Rain will end Thursday night, with cooler, dry conditions expected through the weekend. This is NOAA All Hazards Radio Station KIH-61 in Omaha, Nebraska. The current time is 2:25 p.m. Central Daylight Time.
The following is a summary of watches, warnings, and advisories in effect. A flood watch remains in effect from 7 p.m. until 7 p.m. Thursday for the following counties in Iowa, Harrison, Mills, and Pottawatomie, and the following counties in Nebraska, Burt, Cass, Dodge, Douglas, Odo, Sarpy, Saunders, and Washington. Now for the official National Weather Service forecast for the Omaha and Council Bluffs area. This afternoon, showers likely and a chance of thunderstorms. Highs in the lower 70s. South winds 10 to 15 miles an hour. Chance of rain 70%. Tonight, showers with a slight chance of thunderstorms. Some thunderstorms may produce heavy rainfall. Lows in the mid-60s. South winds 5 to 10 miles an hour. Chance of rain 90%. Wednesday, showers with highs in the lower 70s. Southeast winds around 5 miles an hour. Chance of rain 90%. Wednesday night, showers with a chance of thunderstorms. Some thunderstorms may produce heavy rainfall. Humid with lows in the lower 60s. East winds 5 to 10 miles an hour. Chance of rain near 100%. Thursday, showers likely with a slight chance of thunderstorms in the morning, then a chance of showers in the afternoon. Some thunderstorms may produce heavy rainfall in the morning. Near steady temperature in the mid-60s. Northeast winds 10 to 15 miles an hour. Chance of rain 70%. Thursday night, mostly cloudy until midnight, then becoming partly cloudy. Cooler with lows in the lower 50s. Friday through Monday, mostly clear. Highs in the mid-60s. Lows in the lower 50s. At 2 p.m. in Omaha, it was cloudy. The temperature was 71 degrees, the dew point 64, and the relative humidity 78%. The wind was east at 6 miles an hour. The pressure was 29.80 inches and falling. Across eastern Nebraska and southwest Iowa, at Millard, it was partly sunny, with a temperature of 71. It was cloudy, with a temperature of 76 at Lincoln, 77 at Offutt Air Force Base, 70 at Fremont, and 72 at Columbus. Under cloudy skies, Blair Airport reported 72, Nebraska City reported 76, Plattsmouth reported 78, and Red Oak, Iowa reported 75. Here are some observations from across the region. At Grand Island, rain was falling, with a temperature of 70. At Valentine, it was mostly sunny, with a temperature of 74. At Denver, it was partly sunny, with a temperature of 67. It was cloudy, with a temperature of 67 at North Fork, 68 at Sioux Falls, and 74 at Des Moines. Under cloudy skies, Kansas City reported 76, Concordia, Kansas reported 75, and North Platte reported 73. At Sioux City, rain and fog were reported, with a temperature of 67. Once again, at 2 p.m. in Omaha, it was 71 degrees under cloudy skies. The Omaha Metropolitan Area Pollutant Standards Index for today is 44, which represents good air quality, with particulates the main pollutant. The forecast for Wednesday is 39, considered good air quality, with particulates the primary pollutant. The pollen count today for trees was 1, a low count. The pollen count today for weeds was 26, a moderate count, with nettle and ragweed the primary pollens. The pollen count today for grass was 1, a low count. Air pollution forecasts and pollen counts are provided by the Douglas County Health Department. Flood watch information for the following counties in Nebraska: Boone, Burt, Butler, Cass, Colfax, Cumming, Dodge, Douglas, Gage, Jefferson, Johnson, Lancaster, Madison, Nemaha, Odo, Pawnee, Platt, Richardson, Saline, Sarpy, Saunders, Seward, Stanton, Thurston, Washington, and Wayne, and the following counties in Iowa: Fremont, Harrison, Mills, Montgomery, Page, Pottawatomie, and Shelby.
Flood watch remains in effect from 7 p.m. this evening through Thursday evening. What? Flooding caused by excessive rainfall continues to be possible. Where? Portions of Iowa, including the following counties: Fremont, Harrison, Mills, Monona, Montgomery, Page, Pottawatomie, and Shelby, and Nebraska, including the following counties: Boone, Burt, Butler, Cass, Colfax, Cumming, Dodge, Douglas, Gage, Jefferson, Johnson, Lancaster, Madison, Nemaha, Odo, Pawnee, Platte, Richardson, Saline, Sarpy, Saunders, Seward, Stanton, Thurston, Washington, and Wayne. When? From 7 p.m. this evening through Thursday evening. Impacts. Excessive runoff may result in flooding of rivers, creeks, streams, and other low-lying and flood-prone locations. Area creeks and streams are running high and could flood with more heavy rain. Additional details. Prolonged rain falling on saturated soil could lead to flooding in the coming days. Rainfall amounts of 2 to 4 inches are expected in many locations through Thursday, with localized amounts topping 5 to 6 inches for some. For flood safety information, visit weather.gov/safety-flood. You should monitor later forecasts and be alert for possible flood warnings. Those living in areas prone to flooding should be prepared to take action should flooding develop. Here are the forecast key messages. Widespread rainfall of 2 to 4 inches expected through Thursday, with locally higher amounts. A flood watch has been issued for Tuesday evening through Thursday. If we get any clearing on Wednesday, a few strong to severe thunderstorms will be possible during the afternoon and evening, mainly in southeast Nebraska. Rain will end Thursday night, with cooler, dry conditions expected through the weekend. This is NOAA All Hazards radio station KIH-61 in Omaha, Nebraska. The current time is 2:33 p.m. Central Daylight Time. The following is a summary of watches, warnings, and advisories in effect. A flood watch remains in effect from 7 p.m. until 7 p.m. Thursday for the following counties: in Iowa, Harrison, Mills, and Pottawatomie, and the following counties: in Nebraska, Burt, Cass, Dodge, Douglas, Odo, Sarpy, Saunders, and Washington. Now for the official National Weather Service forecast for the Omaha and Council Bluffs area. This afternoon, showers likely and a chance of thunderstorms. Highs in the lower 70s. South winds 10 to 15 miles an hour. Chance of rain 70%. Tonight, showers with a slight chance of thunderstorms. Some thunderstorms may produce heavy rainfall. Lows in the mid-60s. South winds 5 to 10 miles an hour. Chance of rain 90%. Wednesday, showers with highs in the lower 70s. Southeast winds around 5 miles an hour. Chance of rain 90%. Wednesday night, showers with a chance of thunderstorms. Some thunderstorms may produce heavy rainfall. Humid with lows in the lower 60s. East winds 5 to 10 miles an hour. Chance of rain near 100%. Thursday, showers likely with a slight chance of thunderstorms in the morning, then a chance of showers in the afternoon. Some thunderstorms may produce heavy rainfall in the morning. Near steady temperature in the mid-60s. Northeast winds 10 to 15 miles an hour. Chance of rain 70%. Thursday night, mostly cloudy until midnight, then becoming partly cloudy. Cooler with lows in the lower 50s. Friday through Monday, mostly clear. Highs in the mid-60s. Lows in the lower 50s. At 2 p.m. in Omaha, it was cloudy. The temperature was 71 degrees, the dew point 64, and the relative humidity 78%. The wind was east at 6 miles an hour. The pressure was 29.80 inches and falling. Across eastern Nebraska and southwest Iowa, at Millard, it was partly sunny, with a temperature of 71. It was cloudy, with a temperature of 76 at Lincoln, 77 at Offutt Air Force Base, 70 at Fremont, and 72 at Columbus.
under cloudy skies. Blair Airport reported 72. Nebraska City reported 76. Plattsmouth reported 78. And Red Oak, Iowa reported 75. Here are some observations from across the region. At Grand Island, rain was falling with a temperature of 70. At Valentine, it was mostly sunny with a temperature of 74. At Denver, it was partly sunny with a temperature of 67. It was cloudy with a temperature of 67 at North Fork, 68 at Sioux Falls, and 74 at Des Moines. Under cloudy skies, Kansas City reported 76, Concordia, Kansas reported 75, and North Platte reported 73. At Sioux City, rain and fog were reported with a temperature of 67. Once again, at 2 p.m. in Omaha, it was 71 degrees under cloudy skies. The Omaha Metropolitan Area Pollutant Standards Index for today is 44, which represents good air quality, with particulates the main pollutant. The forecast for Wednesday is 39, considered good air quality, with particulates the primary pollutant. The pollen count today for trees was 1, a low count. The pollen count today for weeds was 26, a moderate count, with nettle and ragweed the primary pollens. The pollen count today for grass was 1, a low count. Air pollution forecasts and pollen counts are provided by the Douglas County Health Department. Flood watch information for the following counties in Nebraska: Boone, Burt, Butler, Cass, Colfax, Cumming, Dodge, Douglas, Gage, Jefferson, Johnson, Lancaster, Madison, Nemaha, Odo, Pawnee, Platte, Richardson, Saline, Sarpy, Saunders, Seward, Stanton, Thurston, Washington, and Wayne, and the following counties in Iowa: Fremont, Harrison, Mills, Montgomery, Page, Pottawatomie, and Shelby. Flood watch remains in effect from 7 p.m. this evening through Thursday evening. What? Flooding caused by excessive rainfall continues to be possible. Where? Portions of Iowa, including the following counties: Fremont, Harrison, Mills, Monona, Montgomery, Page, Pottawatomie, and Shelby, and Nebraska, including the following counties: Boone, Burt, Butler, Cass, Colfax, Cumming, Dodge, Douglas, Gage, Jefferson, Johnson, Lancaster, Madison, Nemaha, Odo, Pawnee, Platte, Richardson, Saline, Sarpy, Saunders, Seward, Stanton, Thurston, Washington, and Wayne. When? From 7 p.m. this evening through Thursday evening. Impacts: excessive runoff may result in flooding of rivers, creeks, streams, and other low-lying and flood-prone locations. Area creeks and streams are running high and could flood with more heavy rain. Additional details: prolonged rain falling on saturated soil could lead to flooding in the coming days. Rainfall amounts of 2 to 4 inches are expected in many locations through Thursday, with localized amounts topping 5 to 6 inches for some. For flood safety information, visit weather.gov/safety-flood. You should monitor later forecasts and be alert for possible flood warnings. Those living in areas prone to flooding should be prepared to take action should flooding develop. Here are the forecast key messages. Widespread rainfall of 2 to 4 inches expected through Thursday, with locally higher amounts. A flood watch has been issued for Tuesday evening through Thursday. If we get any clearing on Wednesday, a few strong to severe thunderstorms will be possible during the afternoon and evening, mainly in southeast Nebraska. Rain will end Thursday night, with cooler, dry conditions expected through the weekend. This is NOAA All Hazards Radio Station KIH-61 in Omaha, Nebraska. The current time is 2:40 p.m. Central Daylight Time. The following is a summary of watches, warnings, and advisories in effect. A flood watch remains in effect from 7 p.m. until 7 p.m. Thursday for the following counties in Iowa: Harrison, Mills, and Pottawatomie, and the following counties in Nebraska: Burt, Cass, Dodge, Douglas, Odo, Sarpy, Saunders, and Washington.
Now for the official National Weather Service forecast for the Omaha and Council Bluffs area. This afternoon, showers likely and a chance of thunderstorms. Highs in the lower 70s. South winds 10 to 15 miles an hour. Chance of rain 70%. Tonight, showers with a slight chance of thunderstorms. Some thunderstorms may produce heavy rainfall. Lows in the mid-60s. South winds 5 to 10 miles an hour. Chance of rain 90%. Wednesday, showers with highs in the lower 70s. Southeast winds around 5 miles an hour. Chance of rain 90%. Wednesday night, showers with a chance of thunderstorms. Some thunderstorms may produce heavy rainfall. Humid with lows in the lower 60s. East winds 5 to 10 miles an hour. Chance of rain near 100%. Thursday, showers likely with a slight chance of thunderstorms in the morning, then a chance of showers in the afternoon. Some thunderstorms may produce heavy rainfall in the morning. Near steady temperature in the mid-60s. Northeast winds 10 to 15 miles an hour. Chance of rain 70%. Thursday night, mostly cloudy until midnight, then becoming partly cloudy. Cooler with lows in the lower 50s. Friday through Monday, mostly clear. Highs in the mid-60s. Lows in the lower 50s. At 2 p.m. in Omaha, it was cloudy. The temperature was 71 degrees, the dew point 64, and the relative humidity 78%. The wind was east at 6 miles an hour. The pressure was 29.80 inches and falling. Across eastern Nebraska and southwest Iowa, at Millard, it was partly sunny, with a temperature of 71. It was cloudy, with a temperature of 76 at Lincoln, 77 at Offutt Air Force Base, 70 at Fremont, and 72 at Columbus. Under cloudy skies, Blair Airport reported 72, Nebraska City reported 76, Plattsmouth reported 78, and Red Oak, Iowa reported 75. Here are some observations from across the region. At Grand Island, rain was falling, with a temperature of 70. At Valentine, it was mostly sunny, with a temperature of 74. At Denver, it was partly sunny, with a temperature of 67. It was cloudy, with a temperature of 67 at North Fork, 68 at Sioux Falls, and 74 at Des Moines. Under cloudy skies, Kansas City reported 76, Concordia, Kansas reported 75, and North Platte reported 73. At Sioux City, rain and fog were reported, with a temperature of 67. Once again, at 2 p.m. in Omaha, it was 71 degrees under cloudy skies. Flood watch information for the following counties in Nebraska: Boone, Burt, Butler, Cass, Colfax, Cumming, Dodge, Douglas, Gage, Jefferson, Johnson, Lancaster, Madison, Nemaha, Odo, Pawnee, Platte, Richardson, Saline, Sarpy, Saunders, Seward, Stanton, Thurston, Washington, and Wayne, and the following counties in Iowa: Fremont, Harrison, Mills, Montgomery, Page, Pottawatomie, and Shelby. Flood watch remains in effect from 7 p.m. this evening through Thursday evening. What? Flooding caused by excessive rainfall continues to be possible. Where? Portions of Iowa, including the following counties: Fremont, Harrison, Mills, Monona, Montgomery, Page, Pottawatomie, and Shelby, and Nebraska, including the following counties: Boone, Burt, Butler, Cass, Colfax, Cumming, Dodge, Douglas, Gage, Jefferson, Johnson, Lancaster, Madison, Nemaha, Odo, Pawnee, Platte, Richardson, Saline, Sarpy, Saunders, Seward, Stanton, Thurston, Washington, and Wayne. When? From 7 p.m. this evening through Thursday evening. Impacts: excessive runoff may result in flooding of rivers, creeks, streams, and other low-lying and flood-prone locations. Area creeks and streams are running high and could flood with more heavy rain. Additional details: prolonged rain falling on saturated soil could lead to flooding in the coming days.
Rainfall amounts of 2 to 4 inches are expected in many locations through Thursday, with localized amounts topping 5 to 6 inches for some. 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You should monitor later forecasts and be alert for possible flood warnings. Those living in areas prone to flooding should be prepared to take action should flooding develop. Here are the forecast key messages. Widespread rainfall of 2 to 4 inches expected through Thursday, with locally higher amounts. A flood watch has been issued for Tuesday evening through Thursday. If we get any clearing on Wednesday, a few strong to severe thunderstorms will be possible during the afternoon and evening, mainly in southeast Nebraska. Rain will end Thursday night, with cooler, dry conditions expected through the weekend. This is NOAA All Hazards Radio Station KIH 61 in Omaha, Nebraska. The current time is 2:46 p.m. Central Daylight Time. The following is a summary of watches, warnings, and advisories in effect. A flood watch remains in effect from 7 p.m. until 7 p.m. Thursday for the following counties in Iowa, Harrison, Mills, and Pottawatomie, and the following counties in Nebraska: Burt, Cass, Dodge, Douglas, Odo, Sarpy, Saunders, and Washington. Now for the official National Weather Service forecast for the Omaha and Council Bluffs area. This afternoon, showers likely and a chance of thunderstorms. Highs in the lower 70s. South winds 10 to 15 miles an hour. Chance of rain 70%. Tonight, showers with a slight chance of thunderstorms. Some thunderstorms may produce heavy rainfall. Lows in the mid-60s. South winds 5 to 10 miles an hour. Chance of rain 90%. Wednesday, showers with highs in the lower 70s. Southeast winds around 5 miles an hour. Chance of rain 90%. Wednesday night, showers with a chance of thunderstorms. Some thunderstorms may produce heavy rainfall. Humid with lows in the lower 60s. East winds 5 to 10 miles an hour. Chance of rain near 100%. Thursday, showers likely with a slight chance of thunderstorms in the morning, then a chance of showers in the afternoon. Some thunderstorms may produce heavy rainfall in the morning. Near steady temperature in the mid-60s. Northeast winds 10 to 15 miles an hour. Chance of rain 70%. Thursday night, mostly cloudy until midnight, then becoming partly cloudy. Cooler with lows in the lower 50s. Friday through Monday, mostly clear. Highs in the mid-60s. Lows in the lower 50s. At 2 p.m. in Omaha, it was cloudy. The temperature was 71 degrees, the dew point 64, and the relative humidity 78%. The wind was east at 6 miles an hour. The pressure was 29.80 inches and falling. Across eastern Nebraska and southwest Iowa, at Millard, it was partly sunny, with a temperature of 71. It was cloudy, with a temperature of 76 at Lincoln, 77 at Offutt Air Force Base, 70 at Fremont, and 72 at Columbus. Under cloudy skies, Blair Airport reported 72, Nebraska City reported 76, Plattsmouth reported 78, and Red Oak, Iowa reported 75. Here are some observations from across the region. At Grand Island, rain was falling, with a temperature of 70. At Valentine, it was mostly sunny, with a temperature of 74. At Denver, it was partly sunny, with a temperature of 67. It was cloudy, with a temperature of 67 at North Fork, 68 at Sioux Falls, and 74 at Des Moines. Under cloudy skies, Kansas City reported 76, Concordia, Kansas reported 75, and North Platte reported 73. At Sioux City, rain and fog were reported, with a temperature of 67. Once again, at 2 p.m. in Omaha, it was 71 degrees under cloudy skies. Flood watch information for the following counties in Nebraska: Boone, Burt, Butler, Cass, Colfax, Cumming, Dodge,
Douglas, Gage, Jefferson, Johnson, Lancaster, Madison, Nemaha, Odo, Pawnee, Platt, Richardson, Saline, Sarpy, Saunders, Seward, Stanton, Thurston, Washington, and Wayne, and the following counties in Iowa: Fremont, Harrison, Mills, Montgomery, Page, Pottawatomie, and Shelby. Flood watch remains in effect from 7 p.m. this evening through Thursday evening. What? Flooding caused by excessive rainfall continues to be possible. Where? Portions of Iowa, including the following counties: Fremont, Harrison, Mills, Monona, Montgomery, Page, Pottawatomie, and Shelby, and Nebraska, including the following counties: Boone, Burt, Butler, Cass, Colfax, Cumming, Dodge, Douglas, Gage, Jefferson, Johnson, Lancaster, Madison, Nemaha, Odo, Pawnee, Platt, Richardson, Saline, Sarpy, Saunders, Seward, Stanton, Thurston, Washington, and Wayne. When? From 7 p.m. this evening through Thursday evening. Impacts. Excessive runoff may result in flooding of rivers, creeks, streams, and other low-lying and flood-prone locations. Area creeks and streams are running high and could flood with more heavy rain. Additional details. Prolonged rain falling on saturated soil could lead to flooding in the coming days. Rainfall amounts of 2 to 4 inches are expected in many locations through Thursday, with localized amounts topping 5 to 6 inches for some. For flood safety information, visit weather.gov/safety-flood. You should monitor later forecasts and be alert for possible flood warnings. Those living in areas prone to flooding should be prepared to take action should flooding develop. Here are the forecast key messages. Widespread rainfall of 2 to 4 inches expected through Thursday, with locally higher amounts. A flood watch has been issued for Tuesday evening through Thursday. If we get any clearing on Wednesday, a few strong to severe thunderstorms will be possible during the afternoon and evening, mainly in southeast Nebraska. Rain will end Thursday night, with cooler, dry conditions expected through the weekend. This is NOAA All Hazards Radio Station KIH 61 in Omaha, Nebraska. The current time is 2:53 p.m. Central Daylight Time. The following is a summary of watches, warnings, and advisories in effect. A flood watch remains in effect from 7 p.m. until 7 p.m. Thursday for the following counties in Iowa, Harrison, Mills, and Pottawatomie, and the following counties in Nebraska: Burt, Cass, Dodge, Douglas, Odo, Sarpy, Saunders, and Washington. Now for the official National Weather Service forecast for the Omaha and Council Bluffs area. This afternoon, showers likely and a chance of thunderstorms. Highs in the lower 70s. South winds 10 to 15 miles an hour. Chance of rain 70%. Tonight, showers with a slight chance of thunderstorms. Some thunderstorms may produce heavy rainfall. Lows in the mid-60s. South winds 5 to 10 miles an hour. Chance of rain 90%. Wednesday, showers with highs in the lower 70s. Southeast winds around 5 miles an hour. Chance of rain 90%. Wednesday night, showers with a chance of thunderstorms. Some thunderstorms may produce heavy rainfall. Humid with lows in the lower 60s. East winds 5 to 10 miles an hour. Chance of rain near 100%. Thursday, showers likely with a slight chance of thunderstorms in the morning, then a chance of showers in the afternoon. Some thunderstorms may produce heavy rainfall in the morning. Near steady temperature in the mid-60s. Northeast winds 10 to 15 miles an hour. Chance of rain 70%. Thursday night, mostly cloudy until midnight, then becoming partly cloudy. Cooler with lows in the lower 50s. Friday through Monday, mostly clear. Highs in the mid-60s. Lows in the lower 50s. At 2 p.m. in Omaha, it was cloudy. The temperature was 71 degrees, the dew point 64, and the relative humidity 78%.
The wind was east at 6 miles an hour. The pressure was 29.80 inches and falling. Across eastern Nebraska and southwest Iowa, at Millard, it was partly

temperature of 74. At Denver, it was partly sunny, with a temperature of 67. It was cloudy, with a temperature of 67 at North Fork, 68 at Sioux Falls, and 74 at Des Moines. Under cloudy skies, Kansas City reported 76, Concordia, Kansas reported 75, and North Platte reported 73. At Sioux City, rain and fog were reported, with a temperature of 67. Once again, at 2 p.m. in Omaha, it was 71 degrees under cloudy skies. This is NOAA All Hazards Radio Station KIH-61 serving the following counties in Nebraska and Iowa. Douglas, Sarpy, Washington, Cass, Odo, Burt, Dodge, Saunders, Harrison, Pottawatomie, and Mills. Flood watch information for the following counties in Nebraska: Boone, Burt, Butler, Cass, Colfax, Cumming, Dodge, Douglas, Gage, Jefferson, Johnson, Lancaster, Madison, Nemaha, Odo, Pawnee, Platte, Richardson, Saline, Sarpy, Saunders, Seward, Stanton, Thurston, Washington, and Wayne, and the following counties in Iowa: Fremont, Harrison, Mills, Montgomery, Page, Pottawatomie, and Shelby. Flood watch remains in effect from 7 p.m. this evening through Thursday evening. What? Flooding caused by excessive rainfall continues to be possible. Where? Portions of Iowa, including the following counties: Fremont, Harrison, Mills, Monona, Montgomery, Page, Pottawatomie, and Shelby, and Nebraska, including the following counties: Boone, Burt, Butler, Cass, Colfax, Cumming, Dodge, Douglas, Gage, Jefferson, Johnson, Lancaster, Madison, Nemaha, Odo, Pawnee, Platte, Richardson, Saline, Sarpy, Saunders, Seward, Stanton, Thurston, Washington, and Wayne. When? From 7 p.m. this evening through Thursday evening. Impacts: excessive runoff may result in flooding of rivers, creeks, streams, and other low-lying and flood-prone locations. Area creeks and streams are running high and could flood with more heavy rain. Additional details: prolonged rain falling on saturated soil could lead to flooding in the coming days. Rainfall amounts of 2 to 4 inches are expected in many locations through Thursday, with localized amounts topping 5 to 6 inches for some. For flood safety information, visit weather.gov/safety-flood. You should monitor later forecasts and be alert for possible flood warnings. Those living in areas prone to flooding should be prepared to take action should flooding develop. Here are the forecast key messages. Widespread rainfall of 2 to 4 inches expected through Thursday, with locally higher amounts. A flood watch has been issued for Tuesday evening through Thursday. If we get any clearing on Wednesday, a few strong to severe thunderstorms will be possible during the afternoon and evening, mainly in southeast Nebraska. Rain will end Thursday night, with cooler, dry conditions expected through the weekend. This is NOAA All Hazards Radio Station KIH-61 in Omaha, Nebraska. The current time is 3 p.m. Central Daylight Time. The following is a summary of watches, warnings, and advisories in effect. A flood watch remains in effect from 7 p.m. until 7 p.m. Thursday for the following counties in Iowa: Harrison, Mills, and Pottawatomie, and the following counties in Nebraska: Burt, Cass, Dodge, Douglas, Odo, Sarpy, Saunders, and Washington. Now for the official National Weather Service forecast for the Omaha and Council Bluffs area. This afternoon, showers likely and a chance of thunderstorms. Highs in the lower 70s. South winds 10 to 15 miles an hour. Chance of rain 70%. Tonight, showers with a slight chance of thunderstorms. Some thunderstorms may produce heavy rainfall. Lows in the mid-60s. South winds 5 to 10 miles an hour. Chance of rain 90%. Wednesday, showers with highs in the lower 70s. Southeast winds around 5 miles an hour. Chance of rain 90%. Wednesday night, showers with a chance of thunderstorms. Some thunderstorms may produce

rainfall. Humid with lows in the lower 60s. East winds 5 to 10 miles an hour. Chance of rain near 100%. Thursday, showers likely with a slight chance of thunderstorms in the morning, then a chance of showers in the afternoon. Some thunderstorms may produce heavy rainfall in the morning. Near steady temperature in the mid-60s. Northeast winds 10 to 15 miles an hour. Chance of rain 70%. Thursday night, mostly cloudy until midnight, then becoming partly cloudy. Cooler with lows in the lower 50s. Friday through Monday, mostly clear. Highs in the mid-60s. Lows in the lower 50s. Flood watch information for the following counties in Nebraska: Boone, Burt, Butler, Cass, Colfax, Cumming, Dodge, Douglas, Gage, Jefferson, Johnson, Lancaster, Madison, Nemaha, Odo, Pawnee, Platte, Richardson, Saline, Sarpy, Saunders, Seward, Stanton, Thurston, Washington, and Wayne, and the following counties in Iowa: Fremont, Harrison, Mills, Montgomery, Page, Pottawatomie, and Shelby. Flood watch remains in effect from 7 p.m. this evening through Thursday evening. What? Flooding caused by excessive rainfall continues to be possible. Where? Portions of Iowa, including the following counties: Fremont, Harrison, Mills, Monona, Montgomery, Page, Pottawatomie, and Shelby, and Nebraska, including the following counties: Boone, Burt, Butler, Cass, Colfax, Cumming, Dodge, Douglas, Gage, Jefferson, Johnson, Lancaster, Madison, Nemaha, Odo, Pawnee, Platte, Richardson, Saline, Sarpy, Saunders, Seward, Stanton, Thurston, Washington, and Wayne. When? From 7 p.m. this evening through Thursday evening. Impacts: excessive runoff may result in flooding of rivers, creeks, streams, and other low-lying and flood-prone locations. Area creeks and streams are running high and could flood with more heavy rain. Additional details: prolonged rain falling on saturated soil could lead to flooding in the coming days. Rainfall amounts of 2 to 4 inches are expected in many locations through Thursday, with localized amounts topping 5 to 6 inches for some. For flood safety information, visit weather.gov/safety-flood. You should monitor later forecasts and be alert for possible flood warnings. Those living in areas prone to flooding should be prepared to take action should flooding develop. Here are the forecast key messages. Widespread rainfall of 2 to 4 inches expected through Thursday, with locally higher amounts. A flood watch has been issued for Tuesday evening through Thursday. If we get any clearing on Wednesday, a few strong to severe thunderstorms will be possible during the afternoon and evening, mainly in southeast Nebraska. Rain will end Thursday night, with cooler, dry conditions expected through the weekend. This is NOAA All Hazards Radio Station KIH-61 in Omaha, Nebraska. The current time is 3:05 p.m. Central Daylight Time. The following is a summary of watches, warnings, and advisories in effect. A flood watch remains in effect from 7 p.m. until 7 p.m. Thursday for the following counties in Iowa, Harrison, Mills, and Pottawatomie, and the following counties in Nebraska: Burt, Cass, Dodge, Douglas, Odo, Sarpy, Saunders, and Washington. Now for the official National Weather Service forecast for the Omaha and Council Bluffs area. This afternoon, showers likely and a chance of thunderstorms. Highs in the lower 70s. South winds 10 to 15 miles an hour. Chance of rain 70%. Tonight, showers with a slight chance of thunderstorms. Some thunderstorms may produce heavy rainfall. Lows in the mid-60s. South winds 5 to 10 miles an hour. Chance of rain 90%. Wednesday, showers with highs in the lower 70s. Southeast winds around 5 miles an hour. Chance of rain 90%. Wednesday night, showers with a chance of thunderstorms. Some thunderstorms may produce heavy rainfall.
humid with lows in the lower 60s. East winds 5 to 10 miles an hour. Chance of rain near 100%. Thursday, showers likely with a slight chance of thunderstorms in the morning, then a chance of showers in the afternoon. Some thunderstorms may produce heavy rainfall in the morning. Near steady temperature in the mid-60s. Northeast winds 10 to 15 miles an hour. Chance of rain 70%. Thursday night, mostly cloudy until midnight, then becoming partly cloudy. Cooler with lows in the lower 50s. Friday through Monday, mostly clear. Highs in the mid-60s. Lows in the lower 50s. At 3 p.m. in Omaha, it was cloudy. The temperature was 71 degrees, the dew point 65, and the relative humidity 81%. The pressure was 29.79 inches and falling. Across eastern Nebraska and southwest Iowa, rain was falling, with a temperature of 71 at Millard and 70 at Columbus. It was cloudy, with a temperature of 76 at Lincoln, 77 at Offutt Air Force Base, 72 at Fremont, and 71 at Blair Airport. Under cloudy skies, Nebraska City reported 78, Plattsmouth reported 78, and Red Oak, Iowa reported 77. Here are some observations from across the region. Rain was falling, with a temperature of 67 at North Fork, and 73 at Kansas City. It was partly sunny, with a temperature of 73 at North Platte, 69 at Denver, and 76 at Valentine. It was cloudy, with a temperature of 68 at Grand Island, 70 at Sioux Falls, and 75 at Des Moines. At Sioux City, rain and fog were reported, with a temperature of 67. At Concordia, Kansas, rain and fog were reported, with a temperature of 70. Once again, at 3 p.m. in Omaha, it was 71 degrees under cloudy skies. Flood watch information for the following counties in Nebraska: Boone, Burt, Butler, Cass, Colfax, Cumming, Dodge, Douglas, Gage, Jefferson, Johnson, Lancaster, Madison, Nemaha, Odo, Pawnee, Platte, Richardson, Saline, Sarpy, Saunders, Seward, Stanton, Thurston, Washington, and Wayne, and the following counties in Iowa: Fremont, Harrison, Mills, Montgomery, Page, Pottawatomie, and Shelby. Flood watch remains in effect from 7 p.m. this evening through Thursday evening. What? Flooding caused by excessive rainfall continues to be possible. Where? Portions of Iowa, including the following counties: Fremont, Harrison, Mills, Monona, Montgomery, Page, Pottawatomie, and Shelby, and Nebraska, including the following counties: Boone, Burt, Butler, Cass, Colfax, Cumming, Dodge, Douglas, Gage, Jefferson, Johnson, Lancaster, Madison, Nemaha, Odo, Pawnee, Platte, Richardson, Saline, Sarpy, Saunders, Seward, Stanton, Thurston, Washington, and Wayne. When? From 7 p.m. this evening through Thursday evening. Impacts: excessive runoff may result in flooding of rivers, creeks, streams, and other low-lying and flood-prone locations. Area creeks and streams are running high and could flood with more heavy rain. Additional details: prolonged rain falling on saturated soil could lead to flooding in the coming days. Rainfall amounts of 2 to 4 inches are expected in many locations through Thursday, with localized amounts topping 5 to 6 inches for some. For flood safety information, visit weather.gov/safetyflood. You should monitor later forecasts and be alert for possible flood warnings. Those living in areas prone to flooding should be prepared to take action should flooding develop. Here are the forecast key messages. Widespread rainfall of 2 to 4 inches expected through Thursday, with locally higher amounts. A flood watch has been issued for Tuesday evening through Thursday. If we get any clearing on Wednesday, a few strong to severe thunderstorms will be possible during the afternoon and evening, mainly in southeast Nebraska. Rain will end Thursday night, with cooler, dry conditions expected through the weekend.
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The current time is 3:11 p.m. Central Daylight Time. The following is a summary of watches, warnings, and advisories in effect. A flood watch remains in effect from 7 p.m. until 7 p.m. Thursday for the following counties in Iowa, Harrison, Mills, and Pottawatomie, and the following counties in Nebraska, Burt, Cass, Dodge, Douglas, Odo, Sarpy, Saunders, and Washington. Now for the official National Weather Service forecast for the Omaha and Council Bluffs area. This afternoon, showers likely and a chance of thunderstorms. Highs in the lower 70s. South winds 10 to 15 miles an hour. Chance of rain 70%. Tonight, showers with a slight chance of thunderstorms. Some thunderstorms may produce heavy rainfall. Lows in the mid-60s. South winds 5 to 10 miles an hour. Chance of rain 90%. Wednesday, showers with highs in the lower 70s. Southeast winds around 5 miles an hour. Chance of rain 90%. Wednesday night, showers with a chance of thunderstorms. Some thunderstorms may produce heavy rainfall. Humid with lows in the lower 60s. East winds 5 to 10 miles an hour. Chance of rain near 100%. Thursday, showers likely with a slight chance of thunderstorms in the morning, then a chance of showers in the afternoon. Some thunderstorms may produce heavy rainfall in the morning. Near steady temperature in the mid-60s. Northeast winds 10 to 15 miles an hour. Chance of rain 70%. Thursday night, mostly cloudy until midnight, then becoming partly cloudy. Cooler with lows in the lower 50s. Friday through Monday, mostly clear. Highs in the mid-60s. Lows in the lower 50s. At 3 p.m. in Omaha, it was cloudy. The temperature was 71 degrees, the dew point 65, and the relative humidity 81%. The pressure was 29.79 inches and falling. Across eastern Nebraska and southwest Iowa, rain was falling, with a temperature of 71 at Millard and 70 at Columbus. It was cloudy, with a temperature of 76 at Lincoln, 77 at Offutt Air Force Base, 72 at Fremont, and 71 at Blair Airport. Under cloudy skies, Nebraska City reported 78, Plattsmouth reported 78, and Red Oak, Iowa reported 77. Here are some observations from across the region. Rain was falling, with a temperature of 67 at North Fork, and 73 at Kansas City. It was partly sunny, with a temperature of 73 at North Platte, 69 at Denver, and 76 at Valentine. It was cloudy, with a temperature of 68 at Grand Island, 70 at Sioux Falls, and 75 at Des Moines. At Sioux City, rain and fog were reported, with a temperature of 67. At Concordia, Kansas, rain and fog were reported, with a temperature of 69. Once again, at 3 p.m. in Omaha, it was 71 degrees under cloudy skies. Flood watch information for the following counties in Nebraska: Boone, Burt, Butler, Cass, Colfax, Cumming, Dodge, Douglas, Gage, Jefferson, Johnson, Lancaster, Madison, Nemaha, Odo, Pawnee, Platte, Richardson, Saline, Sarpy, Saunders, Seward, Stanton, Thurston, Washington, and Wayne, and the following counties in Iowa: Fremont, Harrison, Mills, Montgomery, Page, Pottawatomie, and Shelby. Flood watch remains in effect from 7 p.m. this evening through Thursday evening. What? Flooding caused by excessive rainfall continues to be possible. Where? Portions of Iowa, including the following counties: Fremont, Harrison, Mills, Monona, Montgomery, Page, Pottawatomie, and Shelby, and Nebraska, including the following counties: Boone, Burt, Butler, Cass, Colfax, Cumming, Dodge, Douglas, Gage, Jefferson, Johnson, Lancaster, Madison, Nemaha, Odo, Pawnee, Platte, Richardson, Saline, Sarpy, Saunders, Seward, Stanton,
and Wayne. When? From 7 p.m. this evening through Thursday evening. Impacts. Excessive runoff may result in flooding of rivers, creeks, streams, and other low-lying and flood-prone locations. Area creeks and streams are running high and could flood with more heavy rain. Additional details, prolonged rain falling on saturated soil could lead to flooding in the coming days. Rainfall amounts of 2 to 4 inches are expected in many locations through Thursday, with localized amounts topping 5 to 6 inches for some. For flood safety information, visit weather.gov/safety-flood. You should monitor later forecasts and be alert for possible flood warnings. Those living in areas prone to flooding should be prepared to take action should flooding develop. Here are the forecast key messages. Widespread rainfall of 2 to 4 inches expected through Thursday, with locally higher amounts. A flood watch has been issued for Tuesday evening through Thursday. If we get any clearing on Wednesday, a few strong to severe thunderstorms will be possible during the afternoon and evening, mainly in southeast Nebraska. Rain will end Thursday night, with cooler, dry conditions expected through the weekend. This is NOAA All Hazards Radio Station KIH 61 in Omaha, Nebraska. The current time is 3:18 p.m. Central Daylight Time. The following is a summary of watches, warnings, and advisories in effect. A flood watch remains in effect from 7 p.m. until 7 p.m. Thursday for the following counties in Iowa, Harrison, Mills, and Pottawatomie, and the following counties in Nebraska, Burt, Cass, Dodge, Douglas, Odo, Sarpy, Saunders, and Washington. Now for the official National Weather Service forecast for the Omaha and Council Bluffs area. This afternoon, showers likely and a chance of thunderstorms. Highs in the lower 70s. South winds 10 to 15 miles an hour. Chance of rain 70%. Tonight, showers with a slight chance of thunderstorms. Some thunderstorms may produce heavy rainfall. Lows in the mid-60s. South winds 5 to 10 miles an hour. Chance of rain 90%. Wednesday, showers with highs in the lower 70s. Southeast winds around 5 miles an hour. Chance of rain 90%. Wednesday night, showers with a chance of thunderstorms. Some thunderstorms may produce heavy rainfall. Humid with lows in the lower 60s. East winds 5 to 10 miles an hour. Chance of rain near 100%. Thursday, showers likely with a slight chance of thunderstorms in the morning, then a chance of showers in the afternoon. Some thunderstorms may produce heavy rainfall in the morning. Near steady temperature in the mid-60s. Northeast winds 10 to 15 miles an hour. Chance of rain 70%. Thursday night, mostly cloudy until midnight, then becoming partly cloudy. Cooler with lows in the lower 50s. Friday through Monday, mostly clear. Highs in the mid-60s. Lows in the lower 50s. At 3 p.m. in Omaha, it was cloudy. The temperature was 71 degrees, the dew point 65, and the relative humidity 81%. The pressure was 29.79 inches and falling. Across eastern Nebraska and southwest Iowa, rain was falling, with a temperature of 71 at Millard and 70 at Columbus. It was cloudy, with a temperature of 76 at Lincoln, 77 at Offutt Air Force Base, 72 at Fremont, and 71 at Blair Airport. Under cloudy skies, Nebraska City reported 78, Plattsmouth reported 78, and Red Oak, Iowa reported 77. Here are some observations from across the region. Rain was falling, with a temperature of 67 at North Fork, and 73 at Kansas City. It was partly sunny, with a temperature of 73 at North Platte, 69 at Denver, and 76 at Valentine. It was cloudy, with a temperature of 68 at Grand Island, 70 at Sioux Falls, and 75 at Des Moines. At Sioux City, rain and fog were reported, with a temperature of 67. At Concordia, Kansas,
rain and fog were reported, with a temperature of 69. Once again, at 3 p.m. in Omaha, it was 71 degrees under cloudy skies. Flood watch information for the following counties in Nebraska: Boone, Burt, Butler, Cass, Colfax, Cumming, Dodge, Douglas, Gage, Jefferson, Johnson, Lancaster, Madison, Nemaha, Odo, Pawnee, Platte, Richardson, Saline, Sarpy, Saunders, Seward, Stanton, Thurston, Washington, and Wayne, and the following counties in Iowa: Fremont, Harrison, Mills, Montgomery, Page, Pottawatomie, and Shelby. Flood watch remains in effect from 7 p.m. this evening through Thursday evening. What? Flooding caused by excessive rainfall continues to be possible. Where? Portions of Iowa, including the following counties: Fremont, Harrison, Mills, Monona, Montgomery, Page, Pottawatomie, and Shelby, and Nebraska, including the following counties: Boone, Burt, Butler, Cass, Colfax, Cumming, Dodge, Douglas, Gage, Jefferson, Johnson, Lancaster, Madison, Nemaha, Odo, Pawnee, Platte, Richardson, Saline, Sarpy, Saunders, Seward, Stanton, Thurston, Washington, and Wayne. When? From 7 p.m. this evening through Thursday evening. Impacts: excessive runoff may result in flooding of rivers, creeks, streams, and other low-lying and flood-prone locations. Area creeks and streams are running high and could flood with more heavy rain. Additional details: prolonged rain falling on saturated soil could lead to flooding in the coming days. Rainfall amounts of 2 to 4 inches are expected in many locations through Thursday, with localized amounts topping 5 to 6 inches for some. For flood safety information, visit weather.gov/safety-flood. You should monitor later forecasts and be alert for possible flood warnings. Those living in areas prone to flooding should be prepared to take action should flooding develop. Here are the forecast key messages. Widespread rainfall of 2 to 4 inches expected through Thursday, with locally higher amounts. A flood watch has been issued for Tuesday evening through Thursday. If we get any clearing on Wednesday, a few strong to severe thunderstorms will be possible during the afternoon and evening, mainly in southeast Nebraska. Rain will end Thursday night, with cooler, dry conditions expected through the weekend. This is NOAA All Hazards Radio Station KIH 61 in Omaha, Nebraska. The current time is 3:24 p.m. Central Daylight Time. The following is a summary of watches, warnings, and advisories in effect. A flood watch remains in effect from 7 p.m. until 7 p.m. Thursday for the following counties in Iowa: Harrison, Mills, and Pottawatomie, and the following counties in Nebraska: Burt, Cass, Dodge, Douglas, Odo, Sarpy, Saunders, and Washington. Now for the official National Weather Service forecast for the Omaha and Council Bluffs area. This afternoon, showers likely and a chance of thunderstorms. Highs in the lower 70s. South winds 10 to 15 miles an hour. Chance of rain 70%. Tonight, showers with a slight chance of thunderstorms. Some thunderstorms may produce heavy rainfall. Lows in the mid-60s. South winds 5 to 10 miles an hour. Chance of rain 90%. Wednesday, showers with highs in the lower 70s. Southeast winds around 5 miles an hour. Chance of rain 90%. Wednesday night, showers with a chance of thunderstorms. Some thunderstorms may produce heavy rainfall. Humid with lows in the lower 60s. East winds 5 to 10 miles an hour. Chance of rain near 100%. Thursday, showers likely with a slight chance of thunderstorms in the morning, then a chance of showers in the afternoon. Some thunderstorms may produce heavy rainfall in the morning. Near steady temperature in the mid-60s. Northeast winds 10 to 15 miles an hour. Chance of rain 70%. Thursday night, mostly cloudy until midnight, then becoming partly cloudy. Cooler with lows in the lower 50s.
Friday through Monday, mostly clear. Highs in the mid-60s. Lows in the lower 50s. At 3 p.m. in Omaha, it was cloudy. The temperature was 71 degrees, the dew point 65, and the relative humidity 81%. The pressure was 29.79 inches and falling. Across eastern Nebraska and southwest Iowa, rain was falling, with a temperature of 71 at Millard and 70 at Columbus. It was cloudy, with a temperature of 76 at Lincoln, 77 at Offutt Air Force Base, 72 at Fremont, and 71 at Blair Airport. Under cloudy skies, Nebraska City reported 78, Plattsmouth reported 78, and Red Oak, Iowa reported 77. Here are some observations from across the region. Rain was falling, with a temperature of 67 at Norfolk and 73 at Kansas City. It was partly sunny, with a temperature of 73 at North Platte, 69 at Denver, and 76 at Valentine. It was cloudy, with a temperature of 68 at Grand Island, 70 at Sioux Falls, and 75 at Des Moines. At Sioux City, rain and fog were reported, with a temperature of 67. At Concordia, Kansas, rain and fog were reported, with a temperature of 69. Once again, at 3 p.m. in Omaha, it was 71 degrees under cloudy skies. Flood watch information for the following counties in Nebraska: Boone, Burt, Butler, Cass, Colfax, Cumming, Dodge, Douglas, Gage, Jefferson, Johnson, Lancaster, Madison, Nemaha, Odo, Pawnee, Platte, Richardson, Saline, Sarpy, Saunders, Seward, Stanton, Thurston, Washington, and Wayne, and the following counties in Iowa: Fremont, Harrison, Mills, Montgomery, Page, Pottawatomie, and Shelby. Flood watch remains in effect from 7 p.m. this evening through Thursday evening. What? Flooding caused by excessive rainfall continues to be possible. Where? Portions of Iowa, including the following counties: Fremont, Harrison, Mills, Monona, Montgomery, Page, Pottawatomie, and Shelby, and Nebraska, including the following counties: Boone, Burt, Butler, Cass, Colfax, Cumming, Dodge, Douglas, Gage, Jefferson, Johnson, Lancaster, Madison, Nemaha, Odo, Pawnee, Platte, Richardson, Saline, Sarpy, Saunders, Seward, Stanton, Thurston, Washington, and Wayne. When? From 7 p.m. this evening through Thursday evening. Impacts: excessive runoff may result in flooding of rivers, creeks, streams, and other low-lying and flood-prone locations. Area creeks and streams are running high and could flood with more heavy rain. Additional details: prolonged rain falling on saturated soil could lead to flooding in the coming days. Rainfall amounts of 2 to 4 inches are expected in many locations through Thursday, with localized amounts topping 5 to 6 inches for some. For flood safety information, visit weather.gov/safety-flood. You should monitor later forecasts and be alert for possible flood warnings. Those living in areas prone to flooding should be prepared to take action should flooding develop. Here are the forecast key messages. Widespread rainfall of 2 to 4 inches expected through Thursday, with locally higher amounts. A flood watch has been issued for Tuesday evening through Thursday. If we get any clearing on Wednesday, a few strong to severe thunderstorms will be possible during the afternoon and evening, mainly in southeast Nebraska. Rain will end Thursday night, with cooler, dry conditions expected through the weekend. This is NOAA All Hazards Radio Station KIH-61 in Omaha, Nebraska. The current time is 3:30 p.m. Central Daylight Time. The following is a summary of watches, warnings, and advisories in effect. A flood watch remains in effect from 7 p.m. until 7 p.m. Thursday for the following counties in Iowa: Harrison, Mills, and Pottawatomie, and the following counties in Nebraska: Burt, Cass, Dodge, Douglas, Odo, Sarpy, Saunders, and Washington. Now for the official National Weather Service forecast for the Omaha and Council Bluffs area. This afternoon,
showers likely in advance of thunderstorms. Highs in the lower 70s. South winds 10 to 15 miles an hour. Chance of rain 70%. Tonight, showers with a slight chance of thunderstorms. Some thunderstorms may produce heavy rainfall. Lows in the mid-60s. South winds 5 to 10 miles an hour. Chance of rain 90%. Wednesday, showers with highs in the lower 70s. Southeast winds around 5 miles an hour. Chance of rain 90%. Wednesday night, showers with a chance of thunderstorms. Some thunderstorms may produce heavy rainfall. Humid with lows in the lower 60s. East winds 5 to 10 miles an hour. Chance of rain near 100%. Thursday, showers likely with a slight chance of thunderstorms in the morning, then a chance of showers in the afternoon. Some thunderstorms may produce heavy rainfall in the morning. Near steady temperature in the mid-60s. Northeast winds 10 to 15 miles an hour. Chance of rain 70%. Thursday night, mostly cloudy until midnight, then becoming partly cloudy. Cooler with lows in the lower 50s. Friday through Monday, mostly clear. Highs in the mid-60s. Lows in the lower 50s. At 3 p.m. in Omaha, it was cloudy. The temperature was 71 degrees, the dew point 65, and the relative humidity 81%. The pressure was 29.79 inches and falling. Across eastern Nebraska and southwest Iowa, rain was falling, with a temperature of 71 at Millard and 70 at Columbus. It was cloudy, with a temperature of 76 at Lincoln, 77 at Offutt Air Force Base, 72 at Fremont, and 71 at Blair Airport. Under cloudy skies, Nebraska City reported 78, Plattsmouth reported 78, and Red Oak, Iowa reported 77. Here are some observations from across the region. Rain was falling, with a temperature of 67 at North Fork and 73 at Kansas City. It was partly sunny, with a temperature of 73 at North Platte, 69 at Denver, and 76 at Valentine. It was cloudy, with a temperature of 68 at Grand Island, 70 at Sioux Falls, and 75 at Des Moines. At Sioux City, rain and fog were reported, with a temperature of 67. At Concordia, Kansas, rain and fog were reported, with a temperature of 69. Once again, at 3 p.m. in Omaha, it was 71 degrees under cloudy skies. Flood watch information for the following counties in Nebraska: Boone, Burt, Butler, Cass, Colfax, Cumming, Dodge, Douglas, Gage, Jefferson, Johnson, Lancaster, Madison, Nemaha, Odo, Pawnee, Platte, Richardson, Saline, Sarpy, Saunders, Seward, Stanton, Thurston, Washington, and Wayne, and the following counties in Iowa: Fremont, Harrison, Mills, Montgomery, Page, Pottawatomie, and Shelby. Flood watch remains in effect from 7 p.m. this evening through Thursday evening. What? Flooding caused by excessive rainfall continues to be possible. Where? Portions of Iowa, including the following counties: Fremont, Harrison, Mills, Monona, Montgomery, Page, Pottawatomie, and Shelby, and Nebraska, including the following counties: Boone, Burt, Butler, Cass, Colfax, Cumming, Dodge, Douglas, Gage, Jefferson, Johnson, Lancaster, Madison, Nemaha, Odo, Pawnee, Platte, Richardson, Saline, Sarpy, Saunders, Seward, Stanton, Thurston, Washington, and Wayne. When? From 7 p.m. this evening through Thursday evening. Impacts: excessive runoff may result in flooding of rivers, creeks, streams, and other low-lying and flood-prone locations. Area creeks and streams are running high and could flood with more heavy rain. Additional details: prolonged rain falling on saturated soil could lead to flooding in the coming days. Rainfall amounts of 2 to 4 inches are expected in many locations through Thursday, with localized amounts topping 5 to 6 inches for some. 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
you should monitor later forecasts and be alert for possible flood warnings. Those living in areas prone to flooding should be prepared to take action should flooding develop. Here are the forecast key messages. Widespread rainfall of 2 to 4 inches expected through Thursday, with locally higher amounts. A flood watch has been issued for Tuesday evening through Thursday. If we get any clearing on Wednesday, a few strong to severe thunderstorms will be possible during the afternoon and evening, mainly in southeast Nebraska. Rain will end Thursday night, with cooler, dry conditions expected through the weekend. This is NOAA All Hazards Radio Station KIH 61 in Omaha, Nebraska. The current time is 3:37 p.m. Central Daylight Time. The following is a summary of watches, warnings, and advisories in effect. A flood watch remains in effect from 7 p.m. until 7 p.m. Thursday for the following counties in Iowa, Harrison, Mills, and Pottawatomie, and the following counties in Nebraska, Burt, Cass, Dodge, Douglas, Odo, Sarpy, Saunders, and Washington. Now for the official National Weather Service forecast for the Omaha and Council Bluffs area. This afternoon, showers likely and a chance of thunderstorms. Highs in the lower 70s. South winds 10 to 15 miles an hour. Chance of rain 70%. Tonight, showers with a slight chance of thunderstorms. Some thunderstorms may produce heavy rainfall. Lows in the mid-60s. South winds 5 to 10 miles an hour. Chance of rain 90%. Wednesday, showers with highs in the lower 70s. Southeast winds around 5 miles an hour. Chance of rain 90%. Wednesday night, showers with a chance of thunderstorms. Some thunderstorms may produce heavy rainfall. Humid with lows in the lower 60s. East winds 5 to 10 miles an hour. Chance of rain near 100%. Thursday, showers likely with a slight chance of thunderstorms in the morning, then a chance of showers in the afternoon. Some thunderstorms may produce heavy rainfall in the morning. Near steady temperature in the mid-60s. Northeast winds 10 to 15 miles an hour. Chance of rain 70%. Thursday night, mostly cloudy until midnight, then becoming partly cloudy. Cooler with lows in the lower 50s. Friday through Monday, mostly clear. Highs in the mid-60s. Lows in the lower 50s. At 3 p.m. in Omaha, it was cloudy. The temperature was 71 degrees, the dew point 65, and the relative humidity 81%. The pressure was 29.79 inches and falling. Across eastern Nebraska and southwest Iowa, rain was falling, with a temperature of 71 at Millard and 70 at Columbus. It was cloudy, with a temperature of 76 at Lincoln, 77 at Offutt Air Force Base, 72 at Fremont, and 71 at Blair Airport. Under cloudy skies, Nebraska City reported 78, Plattsmouth reported 78, and Red Oak, Iowa reported 77. Here are some observations from across the region. Rain was falling, with a temperature of 67 at Norfolk and 73 at Kansas City. It was partly sunny, with a temperature of 73 at North Platte, 69 at Denver, and 76 at Valentine. It was cloudy, with a temperature of 68 at Grand Island, 70 at Sioux Falls, and 75 at Des Moines. At Sioux City, rain and fog were reported, with a temperature of 67. At Concordia, Kansas, rain and fog were reported, with a temperature of 69. Once again, at 3 p.m. in Omaha, it was 71 degrees under cloudy skies. Flood watch information for the following counties in Nebraska: Boone, Burt, Butler, Cass, Colfax, Cumming, Dodge, Douglas, Gage, Jefferson, Johnson, Lancaster, Madison, Nemaha, Odo, Pawnee, Platte, Richardson, Saline, Sarpy, Saunders, Seward, Stanton, Thurston, Washington, and Wayne, and the following counties in Iowa: Fremont, Harrison, Mills, Montgomery, Page, Pottawatomie, and Shelby.
flood watch remains in effect from 7 p.m. this evening through Thursday evening. What? Flooding caused by excessive rainfall continues to be possible. Where? Portions of Iowa, including the following counties: Fremont, Harrison, Mills, Monona, Montgomery, Page, Pottawatomie, and Shelby, and Nebraska, including the following counties: Boone, Burt, Butler, Cass, Colfax, Cumming, Dodge, Douglas, Gage, Jefferson, Johnson, Lancaster, Madison, Nemaha, Odo, Pawnee, Platt, Richardson, Saline, Sarpy, Saunders, Seward, Stanton, Thurston, Washington, and Wayne. When? From 7 p.m. this evening through Thursday evening. Impacts. Excessive runoff may result in flooding of rivers, creeks, streams, and other low-lying and flood-prone locations. Area creeks and streams are running high and could flood with more heavy rain. Additional details. Prolonged rain falling on saturated soil could lead to flooding in the coming days. Rainfall amounts of 2 to 4 inches are expected in many locations through Thursday, with localized amounts topping 5 to 6 inches for some. For flood safety information, visit weather.gov/safety-flood. You should monitor later forecasts and be alert for possible flood warnings. Those living in areas prone to flooding should be prepared to take action should flooding develop. Here are the forecast key messages. Widespread rainfall of 2 to 4 inches expected through Thursday, with locally higher amounts. A flood watch has been issued for Tuesday evening through Thursday. If we get any clearing on Wednesday, a few strong to severe thunderstorms will be possible during the afternoon and evening, mainly in southeast Nebraska. Rain will end Thursday night, with cooler, dry conditions expected through the weekend. This is NOAA All Hazards Radio Station KIH-61 in Omaha, Nebraska. The current time is 3:43 p.m. Central Daylight Time. The following is a summary of watches, warnings, and advisories in effect. A flood watch remains in effect from 7 p.m. until 7 p.m. Thursday for the following counties: in Iowa, Harrison, Mills, and Pottawatomie, and the following counties: in Nebraska, Burt, Cass, Dodge, Douglas, Odo, Sarpy, Saunders, and Washington. Now for the official National Weather Service forecast for the Omaha and Council Bluffs area. This afternoon, showers likely and a chance of thunderstorms. Highs in the lower 70s. South winds 10 to 15 miles an hour. Chance of rain 70%. Tonight, showers with a slight chance of thunderstorms. Some thunderstorms may produce heavy rainfall. Lows in the mid-60s. South winds 5 to 10 miles an hour. Chance of rain 90%. Wednesday, showers with highs in the lower 70s. Southeast winds around 5 miles an hour. Chance of rain 90%. Wednesday night, showers with a chance of thunderstorms. Some thunderstorms may produce heavy rainfall. Humid with lows in the lower 60s. East winds 5 to 10 miles an hour. Chance of rain near 100%. Thursday, showers likely with a slight chance of thunderstorms in the morning, then a chance of showers in the afternoon. Some thunderstorms may produce heavy rainfall in the morning. Near steady temperature in the mid-60s. Northeast winds 10 to 15 miles an hour. Chance of rain 70%. Thursday night, mostly cloudy until midnight, then becoming partly cloudy. Cooler with lows in the lower 50s. Friday through Monday, mostly clear. Highs in the mid-60s. Lows in the lower 50s. At 3 p.m. in Omaha, it was cloudy. The temperature was 71 degrees, the dew point 65, and the relative humidity 81%. The pressure was 29.79 inches and falling. Across eastern Nebraska and southwest Iowa, rain was falling, with a temperature of 71 at Millard and 70 at Columbus. It was cloudy, with a temperature of 76 at Lincoln, 77 at Offutt Air Force Base, 72 at Fremont, and 71 at Blair Airport. Under cloudy skies,
Nebraska City reported 78, Plattsmouth reported 78, and Red Oak, Iowa reported 77. Here are some observations from across the region. Rain was falling, with a temperature of 67 at North Fork and 73 at Kansas City. It was partly sunny, with a temperature of 73 at North Platte, 69 at Denver, and 76 at Valentine. It was cloudy, with a temperature of 68 at Grand Island, 70 at Sioux Falls, and 75 at Des Moines. At Sioux City, rain and fog were reported, with a temperature of 67. At Concordia, Kansas, rain and fog were reported, with a temperature of 69. Once again, at 3 p.m. in Omaha, it was 71 degrees under cloudy skies. Flood watch information for the following counties in Nebraska: Boone, Burt, Butler, Cass, Colfax, Cumming, Dodge, Douglas, Gage, Jefferson, Johnson, Lancaster, Madison, Nemaha, Odo, Pawnee, Platte, Richardson, Saline, Sarpy, Saunders, Seward, Stanton, Thurston, Washington, and Wayne, and the following counties in Iowa: Fremont, Harrison, Mills, Montgomery, Page, Pottawatomie, and Shelby. Flood watch remains in effect from 7 p.m. this evening through Thursday evening. What? Flooding caused by excessive rainfall continues to be possible. Where? Portions of Iowa, including the following counties: Fremont, Harrison, Mills, Monona, Montgomery, Page, Pottawatomie, and Shelby, and Nebraska, including the following counties: Boone, Burt, Butler, Cass, Colfax, Cumming, Dodge, Douglas, Gage, Jefferson, Johnson, Lancaster, Madison, Nemaha, Odo, Pawnee, Platte, Richardson, Saline, Sarpy, Saunders, Seward, Stanton, Thurston, Washington, and Wayne. When? From 7 p.m. this evening through Thursday evening. Impacts: excessive runoff may result in flooding of rivers, creeks, streams, and other low-lying and flood-prone locations. Area creeks and streams are running high and could flood with more heavy rain. Additional details: prolonged rain falling on saturated soil could lead to flooding in the coming days. Rainfall amounts of 2 to 4 inches are expected in many locations through Thursday, with localized amounts topping 5 to 6 inches for some. For flood safety information, visit weather.gov/safetyflood. You should monitor later forecasts and be alert for possible flood warnings. Those living in areas prone to flooding should be prepared to take action should flooding develop. Here are the forecast key messages. Widespread rainfall of 2 to 4 inches expected through Thursday, with locally higher amounts. A flood watch has been issued for Tuesday evening through Thursday. If we get any clearing on Wednesday, a few strong to severe thunderstorms will be possible during the afternoon and evening, mainly in southeast Nebraska. Rain will end Thursday night, with cooler, dry conditions expected through the weekend. This is NOAA All Hazards Radio Station KIH-61 in Omaha, Nebraska. The current time is 3:50 p.m. Central Daylight Time. The following is a summary of watches, warnings, and advisories in effect. A flood watch remains in effect from 7 p.m. until 7 p.m. Thursday for the following counties in Iowa: Harrison, Mills, and Pottawatomie, and the following counties in Nebraska: Burt, Cass, Dodge, Douglas, Odo, Sarpy, Saunders, and Washington. Now for the official National Weather Service forecast for the Omaha and Council Bluffs area. This afternoon, showers likely and a chance of thunderstorms. Highs in the lower 70s. South winds 10 to 15 miles an hour. Chance of rain 70%. Tonight, showers with a slight chance of thunderstorms. Some thunderstorms may produce heavy rainfall. Lows in the mid-60s. South winds 5 to 10 miles an hour. Chance of rain 90%. Wednesday, showers with highs in the lower 70s. Southeast winds around 5 miles an hour. Chance of rain 90%. Wednesday night, showers with a chance of thunderstorms.
some thunderstorms may produce heavy rainfall. Humid with lows in the lower 60s. East winds 5 to 10 miles an hour. Chance of rain near 100%. Thursday, showers likely with a slight chance of thunderstorms in the morning, then a chance of showers in the afternoon. Some thunderstorms may produce heavy rainfall in the morning. Near steady temperature in the mid-60s. Northeast winds 10 to 15 miles an hour. Chance of rain 70%. Thursday night, mostly cloudy until midnight, then becoming partly cloudy. Cooler with lows in the lower 50s. Friday through Monday, mostly clear. Highs in the mid-60s. Lows in the lower 50s. At 3 p.m. in Omaha, it was cloudy. The temperature was 71 degrees, the dew point 65, and the relative humidity 81%. The pressure was 29.79 inches and falling. Across eastern Nebraska and southwest Iowa, rain was falling, with a temperature of 71 at Millard and 70 at Columbus. It was cloudy, with a temperature of 76 at Lincoln, 77 at Offutt Air Force Base, 72 at Fremont, and 71 at Blair Airport. Under cloudy skies, Nebraska City reported 78, Plattsmouth reported 78, and Red Oak, Iowa reported 77. Here are some observations from across the region. Rain was falling, with a temperature of 67 at Norfolk, and 73 at Kansas City. It was partly sunny, with a temperature of 73 at North Platte, 69 at Denver, and 76 at Valentine. It was cloudy, with a temperature of 68 at Grand Island, 70 at Sioux Falls, and 75 at Des Moines. At Sioux City, rain and fog were reported, with a temperature of 67. At Concordia, Kansas, rain and fog were reported, with a temperature of 69. Once again, at 3 p.m. in Omaha, it was 71 degrees under cloudy skies. Flood watch information for the following counties in Nebraska: Boone, Burt, Butler, Cass, Colfax, Cumming, Dodge, Douglas, Gage, Jefferson, Johnson, Lancaster, Madison, Nemaha, Odo, Pawnee, Platte, Richardson, Saline, Sarpy, Saunders, Seward, Stanton, Thurston, Washington, and Wayne, and the following counties in Iowa: Fremont, Harrison, Mills, Montgomery, Page, Pottawatomie, and Shelby. Flood watch remains in effect from 7 p.m. this evening through Thursday evening. What? Flooding caused by excessive rainfall continues to be possible. Where? Portions of Iowa, including the following counties: Fremont, Harrison, Mills, Monona, Montgomery, Page, Pottawatomie, and Shelby, and Nebraska, including the following counties: Boone, Burt, Butler, Cass, Colfax, Cumming, Dodge, Douglas, Gage, Jefferson, Johnson, Lancaster, Madison, Nemaha, Odo, Pawnee, Platte, Richardson, Saline, Sarpy, Saunders, Seward, Stanton, Thurston, Washington, and Wayne. When? From 7 p.m. this evening through Thursday evening. Impacts: excessive runoff may result in flooding of rivers, creeks, streams, and other low-lying and flood-prone locations. Area creeks and streams are running high and could flood with more heavy rain. Additional details: prolonged rain falling on saturated soil could lead to flooding in the coming days. Rainfall amounts of 2 to 4 inches are expected in many locations through Thursday, with localized amounts topping 5 to 6 inches for some. For flood safety information, visit weather.gov/safety-flood. You should monitor later forecasts and be alert for possible flood warnings. Those living in areas prone to flooding should be prepared to take action should flooding develop. This is NOAA All Hazards Radio Station KIH-61 serving the following counties in Nebraska and Iowa: Douglas, Sarpy, Washington, Cass, Odo, Burt, Dodge, Saunders, Harrison, Pottawatomie, and Mills. Here are the forecast key messages. Widespread rainfall of 2 to 4 inches expected through Thursday, with locally higher amounts. A flood watch has been issued for Tuesday evening through Thursday.
If we get any clearing on Wednesday, a few strong to severe thunderstorms will be possible during the afternoon and evening, mainly.

Burt, Cass, Dodge, Douglas, Odo, Sarpy, Saunders, and Washington. Now for the official National Weather Service forecast for the Omaha and Council Bluffs area. This afternoon, showers likely and a chance of thunderstorms. Highs in the lower 70s. South winds 10 to 15 miles an hour. Chance of rain 70%. Tonight, showers with a slight chance of thunderstorms. Some thunderstorms may produce heavy rainfall. Lows in the mid-60s. South winds 5 to 10 miles an hour. Chance of rain 90%. Wednesday, showers with highs in the lower 70s. Southeast winds around 5 miles an hour. Chance of rain 90%. Wednesday night, showers with a chance of thunderstorms. Some thunderstorms may produce heavy rainfall. Humid with lows in the lower 60s. East winds 5 to 10 miles an hour. Chance of rain near 100%. Thursday, showers likely with a slight chance of thunderstorms in the morning, then a chance of showers in the afternoon. Some thunderstorms may produce heavy rainfall in the morning. Near steady temperature in the mid-60s. Northeast winds 10 to 15 miles an hour. Chance of rain 70%. Thursday night, mostly cloudy until midnight, then becoming partly cloudy. Cooler with lows in the lower 50s. Friday through Monday, mostly clear. Highs in the mid-60s. Lows in the lower 50s. At 3 p.m. in Omaha, it was cloudy. The temperature was 71 degrees, the dew point 65, and the relative humidity 81%. The pressure was 29.79 inches and falling. Across eastern Nebraska and southwest Iowa, rain was falling, with a temperature of 71 at Millard and 70 at Columbus. It was cloudy, with a temperature of 76 at Lincoln, 77 at Offutt Air Force Base, 72 at Fremont, and 71 at Blair Airport. Under cloudy skies, Nebraska City reported 78, Plattsmouth reported 78, and Red Oak, Iowa reported 77. Here are some observations from across the region. Rain was falling, with a temperature of 67 at Norfolk, and 73 at Kansas City. It was partly sunny, with a temperature of 73 at North Platte, 69 at Denver, and 76 at Valentine. It was cloudy, with a temperature of 68 at Grand Island, 70 at Sioux Falls, and 75 at Des Moines. At Sioux City, rain and fog were reported, with a temperature of 67. At Concordia, Kansas, rain and fog were reported, with a temperature of 69. Once again, at 3 p.m. in Omaha, it was 71 degrees under cloudy skies. Flood watch information for the following counties in Nebraska: Boone, Burt, Butler, Cass, Colfax, Cumming, Dodge, Douglas, Gage, Jefferson, Johnson, Lancaster, Madison, Nemaha, Odo, Pawnee, Platte, Richardson, Saline, Sarpy, Saunders, Seward, Stanton, Thurston, Washington, and Wayne, and the following counties in Iowa: Fremont, Harrison, Mills, Montgomery, Page, Pottawatomie, and Shelby. Flood watch remains in effect from 7 p.m. this evening through Thursday evening. What? Flooding caused by excessive rainfall continues to be possible. Where? Portions of Iowa, including the following counties: Fremont, Harrison, Mills, Monona, Montgomery, Page, Pottawatomie, and Shelby, and Nebraska, including the following counties: Boone, Burt, Butler, Cass, Colfax, Cumming, Dodge, Douglas, Gage, Jefferson, Johnson, Lancaster, Madison, Nemaha, Odo, Pawnee, Platte, Richardson, Saline, Sarpy, Saunders, Seward, Stanton, Thurston, Washington, and Wayne. When? From 7 p.m. this evening through Thursday evening. Impacts: excessive runoff may result in flooding of rivers, creeks, streams, and other low-lying and flood-prone locations. Area creeks and streams are running high and could flood with more heavy rain. Additional details: prolonged rain falling on saturated soil could lead to flooding in the coming days.

rainfall amounts of 2 to 4 inches are expected in many locations through Thursday, with localized amounts topping 5 to 6 inches for some. 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Those living in areas prone to flooding should be prepared to take action should flooding develop. Here are the forecast key messages. Widespread rainfall of 2 to 4 inches expected through Thursday, with locally higher amounts. A flood watch has been issued for Tuesday evening through Thursday. If we get any clearing on Wednesday, a few strong to severe thunderstorms will be possible during the afternoon and evening, mainly in southeast Nebraska. Rain will end Thursday night, with cooler, dry conditions expected through the weekend. This is NOAA All Hazards Radio Station KIH-61 in Omaha, Nebraska. The current time is 4:03 p.m. Central Daylight Time. The following is a summary of watches, warnings, and advisories in effect. A flood watch remains in effect from 7 p.m. until 7 p.m. Thursday for the following counties in Iowa, Harrison, Mills, and Pottawatomie, and the following counties in Nebraska: Burt, Cass, Dodge, Douglas, Odo, Sarpy, Saunders, and Washington. Now for the official National Weather Service forecast for the Omaha and Council Bluffs area. Rest of today, showers likely and a slight chance of thunderstorms. Highs in the lower 70s. South winds 5 to 10 miles an hour. Chance of rain 70%. Tonight, showers with a slight chance of thunderstorms. Some thunderstorms may produce heavy rainfall. Lows in the mid-60s. South winds 5 to 10 miles an hour. Chance of rain 90%. Wednesday, showers with highs in the lower 70s. Southeast winds around 5 miles an hour. Chance of rain 90%. Wednesday night, showers with a chance of thunderstorms. Some thunderstorms may produce heavy rainfall. Humid with lows in the lower 60s. East winds 5 to 10 miles an hour. Chance of rain near 100%. Thursday, showers likely with a slight chance of thunderstorms in the morning, then a chance of showers in the afternoon. Some thunderstorms may produce heavy rainfall in the morning. Near steady temperature in the mid-60s. Northeast winds 10 to 15 miles an hour. Chance of rain 70%. Thursday night, mostly cloudy until midnight, then becoming partly cloudy. Cooler with lows in the lower 50s. Friday through Monday, mostly clear. Highs in the mid-60s. Lows in the lower 50s. At 4 p.m. in Omaha, it was cloudy. The temperature was 72 degrees, the dew point 66, and the relative humidity 81%. The pressure was 29.78 inches and falling. Across eastern Nebraska and southwest Iowa, at Plattsmouth, rain was falling, with a temperature of 73. At Columbus, it was partly sunny, with a temperature of 70. It was cloudy, with a temperature of 74 at Lincoln, 77 at Offutt Air Force Base, 73 at Millard, and 71 at Fremont. Under cloudy skies, Blair Airport reported 70, Nebraska City reported 75, and Red Oak, Iowa reported 77. Here are some observations from across the region. At Valentine, it was mostly sunny, with a temperature of 75. It was partly sunny, with a temperature of 70 at Grand Island, 68 at Norfolk, 72 at Sioux Falls, 68 at Sioux City, and 69 at Denver. It was cloudy, with a temperature of 74 at Des Moines, and 75 at North Platte. At Kansas City, rain and fog were reported, with a temperature of 68. At Concordia, Kansas, rain and fog were reported, with a temperature of 69. Once again, at 4 p.m. in Omaha, it was 72 degrees under cloudy skies. Flood watch information for the following counties in Nebraska: Boone, Burt, Butler, Cass, Colfax, Cumming, Dodge, Douglas,
Gage, Jefferson, Johnson, Lancaster, Madison, Nemaha, Odo, Pawnee, Platt, Richardson, Saline, Sarpy, Saunders, Seward, Stanton, Thurston, Washington, and Wayne, and the following counties in Iowa: Fremont, Harrison, Mills, Montgomery, Page, Pottawatomie, and Shelby. Flood watch remains in effect from 7 p.m. this evening through Thursday evening. What? Flooding caused by excessive rainfall continues to be possible. Where? Portions of Iowa, including the following counties: Fremont, Harrison, Mills, Monona, Montgomery, Page, Pottawatomie, and Shelby, and Nebraska, including the following counties: Boone, Burt, Butler, Cass, Colfax, Cumming, Dodge, Douglas, Gage, Jefferson, Johnson, Lancaster, Madison, Nemaha, Odo, Pawnee, Platt, Richardson, Saline, Sarpy, Saunders, Seward, Stanton, Thurston, Washington, and Wayne. When? From 7 p.m. this evening through Thursday evening. Impacts. Excessive runoff may result in flooding of rivers, creeks, streams, and other low-lying and flood-prone locations. Area creeks and streams are running high and could flood with more heavy rain. Additional details: prolonged rain falling on saturated soil could lead to flooding in the coming days. Rainfall amounts of 2 to 4 inches are expected in many locations through Thursday, with localized amounts topping 5 to 6 inches for some. For flood safety information, visit weather.gov/safety-flood. You should monitor later forecasts and be alert for possible flood warnings. Those living in areas prone to flooding should be prepared to take action should flooding develop. Here are the forecast key messages. Widespread rainfall of 2 to 4 inches expected through Thursday, with locally higher amounts. A flood watch has been issued for Tuesday evening through Thursday. If we get any clearing on Wednesday, a few strong to severe thunderstorms will be possible during the afternoon and evening, mainly in southeast Nebraska. Rain will end Thursday night, with cooler, dry conditions expected through the weekend. This is NOAA All Hazards radio station KIH-61 in Omaha, Nebraska. The current time is 4:09 p.m. Central Daylight Time. The following is a summary of watches, warnings, and advisories in effect. A flood watch remains in effect from 7 p.m. until 7 p.m. Thursday for the following counties in Iowa, Harrison, Mills, and Pottawatomie, and the following counties in Nebraska: Burt, Cass, Dodge, Douglas, Odo, Sarpy, Saunders, and Washington. Now for the official National Weather Service forecast for the Omaha and Council Bluffs area. Rest of today, showers likely and a slight chance of thunderstorms. Highs in the lower 70s. South winds 5 to 10 miles an hour. Chance of rain 70%. Tonight, showers with a slight chance of thunderstorms. Some thunderstorms may produce heavy rainfall. Lows in the mid-60s. South winds 5 to 10 miles an hour. Chance of rain 90%. Wednesday, showers with highs in the lower 70s. Southeast winds around 5 miles an hour. Chance of rain 90%. Wednesday night, showers with a chance of thunderstorms. Some thunderstorms may produce heavy rainfall. Humid with lows in the lower 60s. East winds 5 to 10 miles an hour. Chance of rain near 100%. Thursday, showers likely with a slight chance of thunderstorms in the morning, then a chance of showers in the afternoon. Some thunderstorms may produce heavy rainfall in the morning. Near steady temperature in the mid-60s. Northeast winds 10 to 15 miles an hour. Chance of rain 70%. Thursday night, mostly cloudy until midnight, then becoming partly cloudy. Cooler with lows in the lower 50s. Friday through Monday, mostly clear. Highs in the mid-60s. Lows in the lower 50s. At 4 p.m. in Omaha, it was cloudy. The temperature was 72 degrees, the dew point 66, and the relative humidity 81%.
the pressure was 29.78 inches and falling. Across eastern Nebraska and southwest Iowa, at Plattsmouth, rain was falling with a temperature of 73. At Columbus, it was partly sunny with a temperature of 70. It was cloudy with a temperature of 74 at Lincoln, 77 at Offutt Air Force Base, 73 at Millard, and 71 at Fremont. Under cloudy skies, Blair Airport reported 70, Nebraska City reported 75, and Red Oak, Iowa reported 77. Here are some observations from across the region. At Sioux City, rain was falling with a temperature of 67. At Valentine, it was mostly sunny with a temperature of 75. It was partly sunny with a temperature of 70 at Grand Island, 68 at Norfolk, 72 at Sioux Falls, and 69 at Denver. It was cloudy with a temperature of 74 at Des Moines and 75 at North Platte. At Kansas City, rain and fog were reported with a temperature of 68. At Concordia, Kansas, rain and fog were reported with a temperature of 69. Once again, at 4 p.m. in Omaha, it was 72 degrees under cloudy skies. Flood watch information for the following counties in Nebraska: Boone, Burt, Butler, Cass, Colfax, Cumming, Dodge, Douglas, Gage, Jefferson, Johnson, Lancaster, Madison, Nemaha, Odo, Pawnee, Platte, Richardson, Saline, Sarpy, Saunders, Seward, Stanton, Thurston, Washington, and Wayne, and the following counties in Iowa: Fremont, Harrison, Mills, Montgomery, Page, Pottawatomie, and Shelby. Flood watch remains in effect from 7 p.m. this evening through Thursday evening. What? Flooding caused by excessive rainfall continues to be possible. Where? Portions of Iowa, including the following counties: Fremont, Harrison, Mills, Monona, Montgomery, Page, Pottawatomie, and Shelby, and Nebraska, including the following counties: Boone, Burt, Butler, Cass, Colfax, Cumming, Dodge, Douglas, Gage, Jefferson, Johnson, Lancaster, Madison, Nemaha, Odo, Pawnee, Platte, Richardson, Saline, Sarpy, Saunders, Seward, Stanton, Thurston, Washington, and Wayne. When? From 7 p.m. this evening through Thursday evening. Impacts: excessive runoff may result in flooding of rivers, creeks, streams, and other low-lying and flood-prone locations. Area creeks and streams are running high and could flood with more heavy rain. Additional details: prolonged rain falling on saturated soil could lead to flooding in the coming days. Rainfall amounts of 2 to 4 inches are expected in many locations through Thursday, with localized amounts topping 5 to 6 inches for some. For flood safety information, visit weather.gov/safety-flood. You should monitor later forecasts and be alert for possible flood warnings. Those living in areas prone to flooding should be prepared to take action should flooding develop. Here are the forecast key messages. Widespread rainfall of 2 to 4 inches expected through Thursday, with locally higher amounts. A flood watch has been issued for Tuesday evening through Thursday. If we get any clearing on Wednesday, a few strong to severe thunderstorms will be possible during the afternoon and evening, mainly in southeast Nebraska. Rain will end Thursday night, with cooler, dry conditions expected through the weekend. This is NOAA All Hazards Radio Station KIH-61 in Omaha, Nebraska. The current time is 4:16 p.m. Central Daylight Time. The following is a summary of watches, warnings, and advisories in effect. A flood watch remains in effect from 7 p.m. until 7 p.m. Thursday for the following counties in Iowa: Harrison, Mills, and Pottawatomie, and the following counties in Nebraska: Burt, Cass, Dodge, Douglas, Odo, Sarpy, Saunders, and Washington. Now for the official National Weather Service forecast for the Omaha and Council Bluffs area. Rest of today, showers likely and a slight chance of thunderstorms. Highs in the lower 70s. South winds 5 to 10 miles an hour. Chance of rain 70%.
tonight, showers with a slight chance of thunderstorms. Some thunderstorms may produce heavy rainfall. Lows in the mid-60s. South winds 5 to 10 miles an hour. Chance of rain 90%. Wednesday, showers with highs in the lower 70s. Southeast winds around 5 miles an hour. Chance of rain 90%. Wednesday night, showers with a chance of thunderstorms. Some thunderstorms may produce heavy rainfall. Humid with lows in the lower 60s. East winds 5 to 10 miles an hour. Chance of rain near 100%. Thursday, showers likely with a slight chance of thunderstorms in the morning, then a chance of showers in the afternoon. Some thunderstorms may produce heavy rainfall in the morning. Near steady temperature in the mid-60s. Northeast winds 10 to 15 miles an hour. Chance of rain 70%. Thursday night, mostly cloudy until midnight, then becoming partly cloudy. Cooler with lows in the lower 50s. Friday through Monday, mostly clear. Highs in the mid-60s. Lows in the lower 50s. At 4 p.m. in Omaha, it was cloudy. The temperature was 72 degrees, the dew point 66, and the relative humidity 81%. The pressure was 29.78 inches and falling. Across eastern Nebraska and southwest Iowa, at Plattsmouth, rain was falling, with a temperature of 73. At Columbus, it was partly sunny, with a temperature of 70. It was cloudy, with a temperature of 74 at Lincoln, 77 at Offutt Air Force Base, 73 at Millard, and 71 at Fremont. Under cloudy skies, Blair Airport reported 70, Nebraska City reported 75, and Red Oak, Iowa reported 77. Here are some observations from across the region. At Sioux City, rain was falling, with a temperature of 67. At Valentine, it was mostly sunny, with a temperature of 75. It was partly sunny, with a temperature of 70 at Grand Island, 68 at North Fork, 72 at Sioux Falls, and 69 at Denver. It was cloudy, with a temperature of 74 at Des Moines, and 75 at North Platte. At Kansas City, rain and fog were reported, with a temperature of 68. At Concordia, Kansas, rain and fog were reported, with a temperature of 69. Once again, at 4 p.m. in Omaha, it was 72 degrees under cloudy skies. Flood watch information for the following counties in Nebraska: Boone, Burt, Butler, Cass, Colfax, Cumming, Dodge, Douglas, Gage, Jefferson, Johnson, Lancaster, Madison, Nemaha, Odo, Pawnee, Platte, Richardson, Saline, Sarpy, Saunders, Seward, Stanton, Thurston, Washington, and Wayne, and the following counties in Iowa: Fremont, Harrison, Mills, Montgomery, Page, Pottawatomie, and Shelby. Flood watch remains in effect from 7 p.m. this evening through Thursday evening. What? Flooding caused by excessive rainfall continues to be possible. Where? Portions of Iowa, including the following counties: Fremont, Harrison, Mills, Monona, Montgomery, Page, Pottawatomie, and Shelby, and Nebraska, including the following counties: Boone, Burt, Butler, Cass, Colfax, Cumming, Dodge, Douglas, Gage, Jefferson, Johnson, Lancaster, Madison, Nemaha, Odo, Pawnee, Platte, Richardson, Saline, Sarpy, Saunders, Seward, Stanton, Thurston, Washington, and Wayne. When? From 7 p.m. this evening through Thursday evening. Impacts: excessive runoff may result in flooding of rivers, creeks, streams, and other low-lying and flood-prone locations. Area creeks and streams are running high and could flood with more heavy rain. Additional details: prolonged rain falling on saturated soil could lead to flooding in the coming days. Rainfall amounts of 2 to 4 inches are expected in many locations through Thursday, with localized amounts topping 5 to 6 inches for some. For flood safety information, visit weather.gov/safetyflood. You should monitor later forecasts and be alert for possible flood warnings.
Those living in areas prone to flooding should be prepared to take action should flooding develop. Here are the forecast key messages. Widespread rainfall of 2 to 4 inches expected through Thursday, with locally higher amounts. A flood watch has been issued for Tuesday evening through Thursday. If we get any clearing on Wednesday, a few strong to severe thunderstorms will be possible during the afternoon and evening, mainly in southeast Nebraska. Rain will end Thursday night, with cooler, dry conditions expected through the weekend. This is NOAA All Hazards radio station KIH 61 in Omaha, Nebraska. The current time is 4:22 p.m. Central Daylight Time. The following is a summary of watches, warnings, and advisories in effect. A flood watch remains in effect from 7 p.m. until 7 p.m. Thursday for the following counties in Iowa, Harrison, Mills, and Pottawatomie, and the following counties in Nebraska, Burt, Cass, Dodge, Douglas, Odo, Sarpy, Saunders, and Washington. Now for the official National Weather Service forecast for the Omaha and Council Bluffs area. Rest of today, showers likely and a slight chance of thunderstorms. Highs in the lower 70s. South winds 5 to 10 miles an hour. Chance of rain 70%. Tonight, showers with a slight chance of thunderstorms. Some thunderstorms may produce heavy rainfall. Lows in the mid-60s. South winds 5 to 10 miles an hour. Chance of rain 90%. Wednesday, showers with highs in the lower 70s. Southeast winds around 5 miles an hour. Chance of rain 90%. Wednesday night, showers with a chance of thunderstorms. Some thunderstorms may produce heavy rainfall. Humid with lows in the lower 60s. East winds 5 to 10 miles an hour. Chance of rain near 100%. Thursday, showers likely with a slight chance of thunderstorms in the morning, then a chance of showers in the afternoon. Some thunderstorms may produce heavy rainfall in the morning. Near steady temperature in the mid-60s. Northeast winds 10 to 15 miles an hour. Chance of rain 70%. Thursday night, mostly cloudy until midnight, then becoming partly cloudy. Cooler with lows in the lower 50s. Friday through Monday, mostly clear. Highs in the mid-60s. Lows in the lower 50s. At 4 p.m. in Omaha, it was cloudy. The temperature was 72 degrees, the dew point 66, and the relative humidity 81%. The pressure was 29.78 inches and falling. Across eastern Nebraska and southwest Iowa, at Plattsmouth, rain was falling, with a temperature of 73. At Columbus, it was partly sunny, with a temperature of 70. It was cloudy, with a temperature of 74 at Lincoln, 77 at Offutt Air Force Base, 73 at Millard, and 71 at Fremont. Under cloudy skies, Blair Airport reported 70, Nebraska City reported 75, and Red Oak, Iowa reported 77. Here are some observations from across the region. At Sioux City, rain was falling, with a temperature of 67. At Valentine, it was mostly sunny, with a temperature of 75. It was partly sunny, with a temperature of 70 at Grand Island, 68 at North Fork, 72 at Sioux Falls, and 69 at Denver. It was cloudy, with a temperature of 74 at Des Moines, and 75 at North Platte. At Kansas City, rain and fog were reported, with a temperature of 68. At Concordia, Kansas, rain and fog were reported, with a temperature of 69. Once again, at 4 p.m. in Omaha, it was 72 degrees under cloudy skies. Flood watch information for the following counties in Nebraska: Boone, Burt, Butler, Cass, Colfax, Cumming, Dodge, Douglas, Gage, Jefferson, Johnson, Lancaster, Madison, Nemaha, Odo, Pawnee, Platte, Richardson, Saline, Sarpy, Saunders, Seward, Stanton, Thurston, Washington, and Wayne, and the following counties in Iowa: Fremont, Harrison, Mills, Montgomery.
Page, Pottawatomie, and Shelby. Flood watch remains in effect from 7 p.m. this evening through Thursday evening. What? Flooding caused by excessive rainfall continues to be possible. Where? Portions of Iowa, including the following counties: Fremont, Harrison, Mills, Monona, Montgomery, Page, Pottawatomie, and Shelby, and Nebraska, including the following counties: Boone, Burt, Butler, Cass, Colfax, Cumming, Dodge, Douglas, Gage, Jefferson, Johnson, Lancaster, Madison, Nemaha, Odo, Pawnee, Platte, Richardson, Saline, Sarpy, Saunders, Seward, Stanton, Thurston, Washington, and Wayne. When? From 7 p.m. this evening through Thursday evening. Impacts. Excessive runoff may result in flooding of rivers, creeks, streams, and other low-lying and flood-prone locations. Area creeks and streams are running high and could flood with more heavy rain. Additional details. Prolonged rain falling on saturated soil could lead to flooding in the coming days. Rainfall amounts of 2 to 4 inches are expected in many locations through Thursday, with localized amounts topping 5 to 6 inches for some. For flood safety information, visit weather.gov/safety-flood. You should monitor later forecasts and be alert for possible flood warnings. Those living in areas prone to flooding should be prepared to take action should flooding develop. Here are the forecast key messages. Widespread rainfall of 2 to 4 inches expected through Thursday, with locally higher amounts. A flood watch has been issued for Tuesday evening through Thursday. If we get any clearing on Wednesday, a few strong to severe thunderstorms will be possible during the afternoon and evening, mainly in southeast Nebraska. Rain will end Thursday night, with cooler, dry conditions expected through the weekend. This is NOAA All Hazards Radio Station KIH-61 in Omaha, Nebraska. The current time is 4:29 p.m. Central Daylight Time. The following is a summary of watches, warnings, and advisories in effect. A flood watch remains in effect from 7 p.m. until 7 p.m. Thursday for the following counties: in Iowa, Harrison, Mills, and Pottawatomie, and the following counties: in Nebraska, Burt, Cass, Dodge, Douglas, Odo, Sarpy, Saunders, and Washington. Now for the official National Weather Service forecast for the Omaha and Council Bluffs area. Rest of today, showers likely and a slight chance of thunderstorms. Highs in the lower 70s. South winds 5 to 10 miles an hour. Chance of rain 70%. Tonight, showers with a slight chance of thunderstorms. Some thunderstorms may produce heavy rainfall. Lows in the mid-60s. South winds 5 to 10 miles an hour. Chance of rain 90%. Wednesday, showers with highs in the lower 70s. Southeast winds around 5 miles an hour. Chance of rain 90%. Wednesday night, showers with a chance of thunderstorms. Some thunderstorms may produce heavy rainfall. Humid with lows in the lower 60s. East winds 5 to 10 miles an hour. Chance of rain near 100%. Thursday, showers likely with a slight chance of thunderstorms in the morning, then a chance of showers in the afternoon. Some thunderstorms may produce heavy rainfall in the morning. Near steady temperature in the mid-60s. Northeast winds 10 to 15 miles an hour. Chance of rain 70%. Thursday night, mostly cloudy until midnight, then becoming partly cloudy. Cooler with lows in the lower 50s. Friday through Monday, mostly clear. Highs in the mid-60s. Lows in the lower 50s. At 4 p.m. in Omaha, it was cloudy. The temperature was 72 degrees, the dew point 66, and the relative humidity 81%. The pressure was 29.78 inches and falling. Across eastern Nebraska and southwest Iowa, at Plattsmouth, rain was falling, with a temperature of 73. At Columbus, it was partly sunny, with a temperature of 70.
It was cloudy, with a temperature of 74 at Lincoln, 77 at Offutt Air Force Base, 73 at Millard, and 71 at Fremont. Under cloudy skies, Blair Airport reported 70, Nebraska City reported 75, and Red Oak, Iowa reported 77. Here are some observations from across the region. At Sioux City, rain was falling, with a temperature of 67. At Valentine, it was mostly sunny, with a temperature of 75. It was partly sunny, with a temperature of 70 at Grand Island, 68 at Norfolk, 72 at Sioux Falls, and 69 at Denver. It was cloudy, with a temperature of 74 at Des Moines, and 75 at North Platte. At Kansas City, rain and fog were reported, with a temperature of 68. At Concordia, Kansas, rain and fog were reported, with a temperature of 69. Once again, at 4 p.m. in Omaha, it was 72 degrees under cloudy skies. Flood watch information for the following counties in Nebraska: Boone, Burt, Butler, Cass, Colfax, Cumming, Dodge, Douglas, Gage, Jefferson, Johnson, Lancaster, Madison, Nemaha, Odo, Pawnee, Platte, Richardson, Saline, Sarpy, Saunders, Seward, Stanton, Thurston, Washington, and Wayne, and the following counties in Iowa: Fremont, Harrison, Mills, Montgomery, Page, Pottawatomie, and Shelby. Flood watch remains in effect from 7 p.m. this evening through Thursday evening. What? Flooding caused by excessive rainfall continues to be possible. Where? Portions of Iowa, including the following counties: Fremont, Harrison, Mills, Monona, Montgomery, Page, Pottawatomie, and Shelby, and Nebraska, including the following counties: Boone, Burt, Butler, Cass, Colfax, Cumming, Dodge, Douglas, Gage, Jefferson, Johnson, Lancaster, Madison, Nemaha, Odo, Pawnee, Platte, Richardson, Saline, Sarpy, Saunders, Seward, Stanton, Thurston, Washington, and Wayne. When? From 7 p.m. this evening through Thursday evening. Impacts: excessive runoff may result in flooding of rivers, creeks, streams, and other low-lying and flood-prone locations. Area creeks and streams are running high and could flood with more heavy rain. Additional details: prolonged rain falling on saturated soil could lead to flooding in the coming days. Rainfall amounts of 2 to 4 inches are expected in many locations through Thursday, with localized amounts topping 5 to 6 inches for some. For flood safety information, visit weather.gov/safety-flood. You should monitor later forecasts and be alert for possible flood warnings. Those living in areas prone to flooding should be prepared to take action should flooding develop. Here are the forecast key messages. Widespread rainfall of 2 to 4 inches expected through Thursday, with locally higher amounts. A flood watch has been issued for Tuesday evening through Thursday. If we get any clearing on Wednesday, a few strong to severe thunderstorms will be possible during the afternoon and evening, mainly in southeast Nebraska. Rain will end Thursday night, with cooler, dry conditions expected through the weekend. This is NOAA All Hazards Radio Station KIH-61 in Omaha, Nebraska. The current time is 4:36 p.m. Central Daylight Time. The following is a summary of watches, warnings, and advisories in effect. A flood watch remains in effect from 7 p.m. until 7 p.m. Thursday for the following counties in Iowa: Harrison, Mills, and Pottawatomie, and the following counties in Nebraska: Burt, Cass, Dodge, Douglas, Odo, Sarpy, Saunders, and Washington. Now for the official National Weather Service forecast for the Omaha and Council Bluffs area. Rest of today, showers likely and a slight chance of thunderstorms. Highs in the lower 70s. South winds 5 to 10 miles an hour. Chance of rain 70%. Tonight, showers with a slight chance of thunderstorms. Some thunderstorms may produce heavy rainfall. Lows in the mid-60s. South winds 5 to 10 miles an hour. Chance of rain 90%.
Wednesday, showers with highs in the lower 70s. Southeast winds around 5 miles an hour. Chance of rain 90%. Wednesday night, showers with a chance of thunderstorms. Some thunderstorms may produce heavy rainfall. Humid with lows in the lower 60s. East winds 5 to 10 miles an hour. Chance of rain near 100%. Thursday, showers likely with a slight chance of thunderstorms in the morning, then a chance of showers in the afternoon. Some thunderstorms may produce heavy rainfall in the morning. Near steady temperature in the mid-60s. Northeast winds 10 to 15 miles an hour. Chance of rain 70%. Thursday night, mostly cloudy until midnight, then becoming partly cloudy. Cooler with lows in the lower 50s. Friday through Monday, mostly clear. Highs in the mid-60s. Lows in the lower 50s. At 4 p.m. in Omaha, it was cloudy. The temperature was 72 degrees, the dew point 66, and the relative humidity 81%. The pressure was 29.78 inches and falling. Across eastern Nebraska and southwest Iowa, at Plattsmouth, rain was falling, with a temperature of 73. At Columbus, it was partly sunny, with a temperature of 70. It was cloudy, with a temperature of 74 at Lincoln, 77 at Offutt Air Force Base, 73 at Millard, and 71 at Fremont. Under cloudy skies, Blair Airport reported 70, Nebraska City reported 75, and Red Oak, Iowa reported 77. Here are some observations from across the region. At Sioux City, rain was falling, with a temperature of 67. At Valentine, it was mostly sunny, with a temperature of 75. It was partly sunny, with a temperature of 70 at Grand Island, 68 at North Fork, 72 at Sioux Falls, and 69 at Denver. It was cloudy, with a temperature of 74 at Des Moines, and 75 at North Platte. At Kansas City, rain and fog were reported, with a temperature of 68. At Concordia, Kansas, rain and fog were reported, with a temperature of 69. Once again, at 4 p.m. in Omaha, it was 72 degrees under cloudy skies. Flood watch information for the following counties in Nebraska: Boone, Burt, Butler, Cass, Colfax, Cumming, Dodge, Douglas, Gage, Jefferson, Johnson, Lancaster, Madison, Nemaha, Odo, Pawnee, Platte, Richardson, Saline, Sarpy, Saunders, Seward, Stanton, Thurston, Washington, and Wayne, and the following counties in Iowa: Fremont, Harrison, Mills, Montgomery, Page, Pottawatomie, and Shelby. Flood watch remains in effect from 7 p.m. this evening through Thursday evening. What? Flooding caused by excessive rainfall continues to be possible. Where? Portions of Iowa, including the following counties: Fremont, Harrison, Mills, Monona, Montgomery, Page, Pottawatomie, and Shelby, and Nebraska, including the following counties: Boone, Burt, Butler, Cass, Colfax, Cumming, Dodge, Douglas, Gage, Jefferson, Johnson, Lancaster, Madison, Nemaha, Odo, Pawnee, Platte, Richardson, Saline, Sarpy, Saunders, Seward, Stanton, Thurston, Washington, and Wayne. When? From 7 p.m. this evening through Thursday evening. Impacts: excessive runoff may result in flooding of rivers, creeks, streams, and other low-lying and flood-prone locations. Area creeks and streams are running high and could flood with more heavy rain. Additional details: prolonged rain falling on saturated soil could lead to flooding in the coming days. Rainfall amounts of 2 to 4 inches are expected in many locations through Thursday, with localized amounts topping 5 to 6 inches for some. 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You should monitor later forecasts and be alert for possible flood warnings. Those living in areas prone to flooding should be prepared to take action should flooding develop. Here are the forecast key messages. Widespread rainfall of 2 to 4 inches expected through Thursday, with locally higher amounts.
A flood watch has been issued for Tuesday evening through Thursday. If we get any clearing on Wednesday, a few strong to severe thunderstorms will be possible during the afternoon and evening, mainly in southeast Nebraska. Rain will end Thursday night, with cooler, dry conditions expected through the weekend. This is NOAA All Hazards radio station KIH 61 in Omaha, Nebraska. The current time is 4:42 p.m. Central Daylight Time. The following is a summary of watches, warnings, and advisories in effect. A flood watch remains in effect from 7 p.m. until 7 p.m. Thursday for the following counties in Iowa, Harrison, Mills, and Pottawatomie, and the following counties in Nebraska, Burt, Cass, Dodge, Douglas, Odo, Sarpy, Saunders, and Washington. Now for the official National Weather Service forecast for the Omaha and Council Bluffs area. Rest of today, showers likely and a slight chance of thunderstorms. Highs in the lower 70s. South winds 5 to 10 miles an hour. Chance of rain 70%. Tonight, showers with a slight chance of thunderstorms. Some thunderstorms may produce heavy rainfall. Lows in the mid-60s. South winds 5 to 10 miles an hour. Chance of rain 90%. Wednesday, showers with highs in the lower 70s. Southeast winds around 5 miles an hour. Chance of rain 90%. Wednesday night, showers with a chance of thunderstorms. Some thunderstorms may produce heavy rainfall. Humid with lows in the lower 60s. East winds 5 to 10 miles an hour. Chance of rain near 100%. Thursday, showers likely with a slight chance of thunderstorms in the morning, then a chance of showers in the afternoon. Some thunderstorms may produce heavy rainfall in the morning. Near steady temperature in the mid-60s. Northeast winds 10 to 15 miles an hour. Chance of rain 70%. Thursday night, mostly cloudy until midnight, then becoming partly cloudy. Cooler with lows in the lower 50s. Friday through Monday, mostly clear. Highs in the mid-60s. Lows in the lower 50s. At 4 p.m. in Omaha, it was cloudy. The temperature was 72 degrees, the dew point 66, and the relative humidity 81%. The pressure was 29.78 inches and falling. Across eastern Nebraska and southwest Iowa, at Plattsmouth, rain was falling, with a temperature of 73. At Columbus, it was partly sunny, with a temperature of 70. It was cloudy, with a temperature of 74 at Lincoln, 77 at Offutt Air Force Base, 73 at Millard, and 71 at Fremont. Under cloudy skies, Blair Airport reported 70, Nebraska City reported 75, and Red Oak, Iowa reported 77. Here are some observations from across the region. At Sioux City, rain was falling, with a temperature of 67. At Valentine, it was mostly sunny, with a temperature of 75. It was partly sunny, with a temperature of 70 at Grand Island, 68 at North Fork, 72 at Sioux Falls, and 69 at Denver. It was cloudy, with a temperature of 74 at Des Moines, and 75 at North Platte. At Kansas City, rain and fog were reported, with a temperature of 68. At Concordia, Kansas, rain and fog were reported, with a temperature of 69. Once again, at 4 p.m. in Omaha, it was 72 degrees under cloudy skies. Flood watch information for the following counties in Nebraska: Boone, Burt, Butler, Cass, Colfax, Cumming, Dodge, Douglas, Gage, Jefferson, Johnson, Lancaster, Madison, Nemaha, Odo, Pawnee, Platte, Richardson, Saline, Sarpy, Saunders, Seward, Stanton, Thurston, Washington, and Wayne, and the following counties in Iowa: Fremont, Harrison, Mills, Montgomery, Page, Pottawatomie, and Shelby. Flood watch remains in effect from 7 p.m. this evening through Thursday evening. What? Flooding caused by excessive rainfall continues to be possible.
Ware, portions of Iowa, including the following counties: Fremont, Harrison, Mills, Monona, Montgomery, Page, Pottawatomie, and Shelby, and Nebraska, including the following counties: Boone, Burt, Butler, Cass, Colfax, Cumming, Dodge, Douglas, Gage, Jefferson, Johnson, Lancaster, Madison, Nemaha, Odo, Pawnee, Platte, Richardson, Saline, Sarpy, Saunders, Seward, Stanton, Thurston, Washington, and Wayne. When, from 7 p.m. this evening through Thursday evening. Impacts: excessive runoff may result in flooding of rivers, creeks, streams, and other low-lying and flood-prone locations. Area creeks and streams are running high and could flood with more heavy rain. Additional details: prolonged rain falling on saturated soil could lead to flooding in the coming days. Rainfall amounts of 2 to 4 inches are expected in many locations through Thursday, with localized amounts topping 5 to 6 inches for some. For flood safety information, visit weather.gov/safety-flood. You should monitor later forecasts and be alert for possible flood warnings. Those living in areas prone to flooding should be prepared to take action should flooding develop. Here are the forecast key messages. Widespread rainfall of 2 to 4 inches expected through Thursday, with locally higher amounts. A flood watch has been issued for Tuesday evening through Thursday. If we get any clearing on Wednesday, a few strong to severe thunderstorms will be possible during the afternoon and evening, mainly in southeast Nebraska. Rain will end Thursday night, with cooler, dry conditions expected through the weekend. This is NOAA All Hazards Radio Station KIH-61 in Omaha, Nebraska. The current time is 4:49 p.m. Central Daylight Time. The following is a summary of watches, warnings, and advisories in effect. A flood watch remains in effect from 7 p.m. until 7 p.m. Thursday for the following counties: in Iowa, Harrison, Mills, and Pottawatomie, and the following counties: in Nebraska, Burt, Cass, Dodge, Douglas, Odo, Sarpy, Saunders, and Washington. Now for the official National Weather Service forecast for the Omaha and Council Bluffs area. Rest of today, showers likely and a slight chance of thunderstorms. Highs in the lower 70s. South winds 5 to 10 miles an hour. Chance of rain 70%. Tonight, showers with a slight chance of thunderstorms. Some thunderstorms may produce heavy rainfall. Lows in the mid-60s. South winds 5 to 10 miles an hour. Chance of rain 90%. Wednesday, showers with highs in the lower 70s. Southeast winds around 5 miles an hour. Chance of rain 90%. Wednesday night, showers with a chance of thunderstorms. Some thunderstorms may produce heavy rainfall. Humid with lows in the lower 60s. East winds 5 to 10 miles an hour. Chance of rain near 100%. Thursday, showers likely with a slight chance of thunderstorms in the morning, then a chance of showers in the afternoon. Some thunderstorms may produce heavy rainfall in the morning. Near steady temperature in the mid-60s. Northeast winds 10 to 15 miles an hour. Chance of rain 70%. Thursday night, mostly cloudy until midnight, then becoming partly cloudy. Cooler with lows in the lower 50s. Friday through Monday, mostly clear. Highs in the mid-60s. Lows in the lower 50s. At 4 p.m. in Omaha, it was cloudy. The temperature was 72 degrees, the dew point 66, and the relative humidity 81%. The pressure was 29.78 inches and falling. Across eastern Nebraska and southwest Iowa, at Plattsmouth, rain was falling, with a temperature of 73. At Columbus, it was partly sunny, with a temperature of 70. It was cloudy, with a temperature of 74 at Lincoln, 77 at Offutt Air Force Base, 73 at Millard, and 71 at Fremont. Under cloudy skies, Blair Airport reported 70, Nebraska City reported 75,
and Red Oak, Iowa reported 77. Here are some observations from across the region. At Sioux City, rain was falling with a temperature of 67. At Valentine, it was mostly sunny with a temperature of 75. It was partly sunny with a temperature of 70 at Grand Island, 68 at Norfolk, 72 at Sioux Falls, and 69 at Denver. It was cloudy with a temperature of 74 at Des Moines and 75 at North Platte. At Kansas City, rain and fog were reported with a temperature of 68. At Concordia, Kansas, rain and fog were reported with a temperature of 69. Once again, at 4 p.m. in Omaha, it was 72 degrees under cloudy skies. Flood watch information for the following counties in Nebraska: Boone, Burt, Butler, Cass, Colfax, Cumming, Dodge, Douglas, Gage, Jefferson, Johnson, Lancaster, Madison, Nemaha, Odo, Pawnee, Platte, Richardson, Saline, Sarpy, Saunders, Seward, Stanton, Thurston, Washington, and Wayne, and the following counties in Iowa: Fremont, Harrison, Mills, Montgomery, Page, Pottawatomie, and Shelby. Flood watch remains in effect from 7 p.m. this evening through Thursday evening. What? Flooding caused by excessive rainfall continues to be possible. Where? Portions of Iowa, including the following counties: Fremont, Harrison, Mills, Monona, Montgomery, Page, Pottawatomie, and Shelby, and Nebraska, including the following counties: Boone, Burt, Butler, Cass, Colfax, Cumming, Dodge, Douglas, Gage, Jefferson, Johnson, Lancaster, Madison, Nemaha, Odo, Pawnee, Platte, Richardson, Saline, Sarpy, Saunders, Seward, Stanton, Thurston, Washington, and Wayne. When? From 7 p.m. this evening through Thursday evening. Impacts: excessive runoff may result in flooding of rivers, creeks, streams, and other low-lying and flood-prone locations. Area creeks and streams are running high and could flood with more heavy rain. Additional details: prolonged rain falling on saturated soil could lead to flooding in the coming days. Rainfall amounts of 2 to 4 inches are expected in many locations through Thursday, with localized amounts topping 5 to 6 inches for some. For flood safety information, visit weather.gov/safety-flood. You should monitor later forecasts and be alert for possible flood warnings. Those living in areas prone to flooding should be prepared to take action should flooding develop. 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Here are the forecast key messages. Widespread rainfall of 2 to 4 inches expected through Thursday, with locally higher amounts. A flood watch has been issued for Tuesday evening through Thursday. If we get any clearing on Wednesday, a few strong to severe thunderstorms will be possible during the afternoon and evening, mainly in southeast Nebraska. Rain will end Thursday night, with cooler, dry conditions expected through the weekend. This is NOAA All Hazards Radio Station KIH-61 in Omaha, Nebraska. The current time is 4:55 p.m. Central Daylight Time. The following is a summary of watches, warnings, and advisories in effect. A flood watch remains in effect from 7 p.m. until 7 p.m. Thursday for the following counties in Iowa: Harrison, Mills, and Pottawatomie, and the following counties in Nebraska: Burt, Cass, Dodge, Douglas, Odo, Sarpy, Saunders, and Washington. Now for the official National Weather Service forecast for the Omaha and Council Bluffs area. Rest of today, showers likely and a slight chance of thunderstorms. Highs in the lower 70s. South winds 5 to 10 miles an hour. Chance of rain 70%. Tonight, showers with a slight chance of thunderstorms. Some thunderstorms may produce heavy rainfall. Lows in the mid-60s. South winds 5 to 10 miles an hour. Chance of rain 90%.
Wednesday, showers with highs in the lower 70s. Southeast winds around 5 miles an hour. Chance of rain 90%. Wednesday night, showers with a chance of thunderstorms. Some thunderstorms may produce heavy rainfall. Humid with

Friday through Monday, mostly clear. Highs in the mid-60s. Lows in the lower 50s. At 4 p.m. in Omaha, it was cloudy. The temperature was 72 degrees, the dew point 66, and the relative humidity 81%. The pressure was 29.78 inches and falling. Across eastern Nebraska and southwest Iowa, at Plattsmouth, rain was falling with a temperature of 73. At Columbus, it was partly sunny with a temperature of 70. It was cloudy with a temperature of 74 at Lincoln, 77 at Offutt Air Force Base, 73 at Millard, and 71 at Fremont. Under cloudy skies, Blair Airport reported 70, Nebraska City reported 75, and Red Oak, Iowa reported 77. Here are some observations from across the region. At Sioux City, rain was falling with a temperature of 67. At Valentine, it was mostly sunny with a temperature of 75. It was partly sunny with a temperature of 70 at Grand Island, 68 at North Fork, 72 at Sioux Falls, and 69 at Denver. It was cloudy with a temperature of 74 at Des Moines and 75 at North Platte. At Kansas City, rain and fog were reported with a temperature of 68. At Concordia, Kansas, rain and fog were reported with a temperature of 69. Once again, at 4 p.m. in Omaha, it was 72 degrees under cloudy skies. Flood watch information for the following counties in Nebraska: Boone, Burt, Butler, Cass, Colfax, Cumming, Dodge, Douglas, Gage, Jefferson, Johnson, Lancaster, Madison, Nemaha, Odo, Pawnee, Platte, Richardson, Saline, Sarpy, Saunders, Seward, Stanton, Thurston, Washington, and Wayne, and the following counties in Iowa: Fremont, Harrison, Mills, Montgomery, Page, Pottawatomie, and Shelby. Flood watch remains in effect from 7 p.m. this evening through Thursday evening. What? Flooding caused by excessive rainfall continues to be possible. Where? Portions of Iowa, including the following counties: Fremont, Harrison, Mills, Monona, Montgomery, Page, Pottawatomie, and Shelby, and Nebraska, including the following counties: Boone, Burt, Butler, Cass, Colfax, Cumming, Dodge, Douglas, Gage, Jefferson, Johnson, Lancaster, Madison, Nemaha, Odo, Pawnee, Platte, Richardson, Saline, Sarpy, Saunders, Seward, Stanton, Thurston, Washington, and Wayne. When? From 7 p.m. this evening through Thursday evening. Impacts: excessive runoff may result in flooding of rivers, creeks, streams, and other low-lying and flood-prone locations. Area creeks and streams are running high and could flood with more heavy rain. Additional details: prolonged rain falling on saturated soil could lead to flooding in the coming days. Rainfall amounts of 2 to 4 inches are expected in many locations through Thursday, with localized amounts topping 5 to 6 inches for some. For flood safety information, visit weather.gov/safety-flood. You should monitor later forecasts and be alert for possible flood warnings. Those living in areas prone to flooding should be prepared to take action should flooding develop. Here are the forecast key messages. Widespread rainfall of 2 to 4 inches expected through Thursday, with locally higher amounts. A flood watch has been issued for Tuesday evening through Thursday. If we get any clearing on Wednesday, a few strong to severe thunderstorms will be possible during the afternoon and evening, mainly in southeast Nebraska. Rain will end Thursday night, with cooler, dry conditions expected through the weekend. This is NOAA All Hazards Radio Station KIH-61 in Omaha, Nebraska. The current time is 5:02 p.m. Central Daylight Time. The following is a summary of watches, warnings, and advisories in effect. A flood watch remains in effect from 7 p.m. until 7 p.m. Thursday for the following counties in Iowa: Harrison, Mills, and Pottawatomie, and the following counties in Nebraska: Burt, Cass, Dodge, Douglas, Odo, Sarpy, Saunders, and Washington.

now for the official National Weather Service forecast for the Omaha and Council Bluffs area. Rest of today, showers likely and a slight chance of thunderstorms. Highs in the lower 70s. South winds 5 to 10 miles an hour. Chance of rain 70%. Tonight, showers with a slight chance of thunderstorms. Some thunderstorms may produce heavy rainfall. Lows in the mid-60s. South winds 5 to 10 miles an hour. Chance of rain 90%. Wednesday, showers with highs in the lower 70s. Southeast winds around 5 miles an hour. Chance of rain 90%. Wednesday night, showers with a chance of thunderstorms. Some thunderstorms may produce heavy rainfall. Humid with lows in the lower 60s. East winds 5 to 10 miles an hour. Chance of rain near 100%. Thursday, showers likely with a slight chance of thunderstorms in the morning, then a chance of showers in the afternoon. Some thunderstorms may produce heavy rainfall in the morning. Near steady temperature in the mid-60s. Northeast winds 10 to 15 miles an hour. Chance of rain 70%. Thursday night, mostly cloudy until midnight, then becoming partly cloudy. Cooler with lows in the lower 50s. Friday through Monday, mostly clear. Highs in the mid-60s. Lows in the lower 50s. The Omaha, Nebraska climate summary for this evening, as of 4 p.m., September 29, 2026. Today's high temperature was 73 degrees. This high was 1 degree below the normal high of 74. The record high is 95 degrees, which was set in 2023. Today's low temperature was 64 degrees. This low was 13 degrees above the normal low of 51. The record low is 28 degrees, which was set in 1984. 0.22 inches of precipitation fell today, which brings the monthly total to 7.13 inches. This is 4.27 inches above the normal amount of 2.86 inches for September. The total precipitation for the year now stands at 26.98 inches, which is 0.21 inches above normal. No snow fell today, which brings the monthly total to 0.0 inches. This is normal for September. The total snowfall since July 1st still stands at 0.0 inches, which is normal. There were no heating degree days today, which is 5 below normal. This leaves the monthly total at 15, which is 51 below normal. The yearly total since July 1st is 15, which is 54 below normal. There were 4 cooling degree days today, which is 2 above normal. This brings the monthly total to 257, which is 110 above normal. The yearly total since January 1st is 1,544, which is 273 above normal. Today the maximum wind observed was 18 miles an hour from the south. The highest wind gust observed was 26 miles per hour from the south. The normal high temperature for tomorrow is 74 degrees, and the normal low is 50. The record high for tomorrow is 94, which occurred in 2023, and the record low is 31, which occurred in 1972. Sunset tonight is at 7:09 p.m. Sunrise tomorrow is at 7:19 a.m. The Valley National Weather Service climate summary for this evening, as of 4 p.m., September 29, 2026. Today's high temperature was 73 degrees, record high is 95 degrees, which was set in 2023, and the low 66 degrees. The record low is 32 degrees, which was set in 2003. 0.05 inches of precipitation fell today, which brings the monthly total to 7.63 inches. The total precipitation for the year now stands at 29.08 inches. No snow fell today, which brings the monthly total to 0.0 inches. This is normal for September. The total snowfall for the season since September 1st still stands at 0.0 inches, which is normal. The highest wind gust observed was 22 miles per hour.
Sunset tonight is at 7:10 p.m. Sunrise tomorrow is at 7:21 a.m. Flood watch information for the following counties in Nebraska: Boone, Burt, Butler, Cass, Colfax, Cumming, Dodge, Douglas, Gage, Jefferson, Johnson, Lancaster, Madison, Nemaha, Odo, Pawnee, Platte, Richardson, Saline, Sarpy, Saunders, Seward, Stanton, Thurston, Washington, and Wayne, and the following counties in Iowa: Fremont, Harrison, Mills, Montgomery, Page, Pottawatomie, and Shelby. Flood watch remains in effect from 7 p.m. this evening through Thursday evening. What? Flooding caused by excessive rainfall continues to be possible. Where? Portions of Iowa, including the following counties: Fremont, Harrison, Mills, Monona, Montgomery, Page, Pottawatomie, and Shelby, and Nebraska, including the following counties: Boone, Burt, Butler, Cass, Colfax, Cumming, Dodge, Douglas, Gage, Jefferson, Johnson, Lancaster, Madison, Nemaha, Odo, Pawnee, Platte, Richardson, Saline, Sarpy, Saunders, Seward, Stanton, Thurston, Washington, and Wayne. When? From 7 p.m. this evening through Thursday evening. Impacts: excessive runoff may result in flooding of rivers, creeks, streams, and other low-lying and flood-prone locations. Area creeks and streams are running high and could flood with more heavy rain. Additional details: prolonged rain falling on saturated soil could lead to flooding in the coming days. Rainfall amounts of 2 to 4 inches are expected in many locations through Thursday, with localized amounts topping 5 to 6 inches for some. 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You should monitor later forecasts and be alert for possible flood warnings. Those living in areas prone to flooding should be prepared to take action should flooding develop. Here are the forecast key messages. Widespread rainfall of 2 to 4 inches expected through Thursday, with locally higher amounts. A flood watch has been issued for Tuesday evening through Thursday. If we get any clearing on Wednesday, a few strong to severe thunderstorms will be possible during the afternoon and evening, mainly in southeast Nebraska. Rain will end Thursday night, with cooler, dry conditions expected through the weekend. This is NOAA All Hazards Radio Station KIH-61 in Omaha, Nebraska. The current time is 5:10 p.m. Central Daylight Time. The Omaha, Nebraska climate summary for this evening, as of 4 p.m., September 29, 2026. Today's high temperature was 73 degrees. This high was 1 degree below the normal high of 74. The record high is 95 degrees, which was set in 2023. Today's low temperature was 64 degrees. This low was 13 degrees above the normal low of 51. The record low is 28 degrees, which was set in 1984. 0.22 inches of precipitation fell today, which brings the monthly total to 7.13 inches. This is 4.27 inches above the normal amount of 2.86 inches for September. The total precipitation for the year now stands at 26.98 inches, which is 0.21 inches above normal. No snow fell today, which brings the monthly total to 0.0 inches. This is normal for September. The total snowfall since July 1st still stands at 0.0 inches, which is normal. There were no heating degree days today, which is 5 below normal. This leaves the monthly total at 15, which is 51 below normal. The yearly total since July 1st is 15, which is 54 below normal. There were 4 cooling degree days today, which is 2 above normal. This brings the monthly total to 257, which is 110 above normal. The yearly total since January 1st is 1,544, which is 273 above normal. Today the maximum wind observed was 18 miles an hour from the south. The highest wind gust observed was 26 miles per hour from the south. The normal high temperature for tomorrow is 74 degrees,
and the normal low is 50. The record high for tomorrow is 94, which occurred in 2023, and the record low is 31, which occurred in 1972. Sunset tonight is at 7:09 p.m. Sunrise tomorrow is at 7:19 a.m. The Valley National Weather Service climate summary for this evening, as of 4 p.m., September 29, 2026. Today's high temperature was 73 degrees, record high is 95 degrees, which was set in 2023, and the low 66 degrees. The record low is 32 degrees, which was set in 2003. 0.05 inches of precipitation fell today, which brings the monthly total to 7.63 inches. The total precipitation for the year now stands at 29.08 inches. No snow fell today, which brings the monthly total to 0.0 inches. This is normal for September. The total snowfall for the season since September 1st still stands at 0.0 inches, which is normal. The highest wind gust observed was 22 miles per hour. Sunset tonight is at 7:10 p.m. Sunrise tomorrow is at 7:21 a.m. Flood watch information for the following counties in Nebraska: Boone, Burt, Butler, Cass, Colfax, Cumming, Dodge, Douglas, Gage, Jefferson, Johnson, Lancaster, Madison, Nemaha, Odo, Pawnee, Platt, Richardson, Saline, Sarpy, Saunders, Seward, Stanton, Thurston, Washington, and Wayne, and the following counties in Iowa: Fremont, Harrison, Mills, Montgomery, Page, Pottawatomie, and Shelby. Flood watch remains in effect from 7 p.m. this evening through Thursday evening. What? Flooding caused by excessive rainfall continues to be possible. Where? Portions of Iowa, including the following counties: Fremont, Harrison, Mills, Monona, Montgomery, Page, Pottawatomie, and Shelby, and Nebraska, including the following counties: Boone, Burt, Butler, Cass, Colfax, Cumming, Dodge, Douglas, Gage, Jefferson, Johnson, Lancaster, Madison, Nemaha, Odo, Pawnee, Platt, Richardson, Saline, Sarpy, Saunders, Seward, Stanton, Thurston, Washington, and Wayne. When? From 7 p.m. this evening through Thursday evening. Impacts: excessive runoff may result in flooding of rivers, creeks, streams, and other low-lying and flood-prone locations. Area creeks and streams are running high and could flood with more heavy rain. Additional details: prolonged rain falling on saturated soil could lead to flooding in the coming days. Rainfall amounts of 2 to 4 inches are expected in many locations through Thursday, with localized amounts topping 5 to 6 inches for some. For flood safety information, visit weather.gov/safety-flood. You should monitor later forecasts and be alert for possible flood warnings. Those living in areas prone to flooding should be prepared to take action should flooding develop. Here are the forecast key messages. Widespread rainfall of 2 to 4 inches expected through Thursday, with locally higher amounts. A flood watch has been issued for Tuesday evening through Thursday. If we get any clearing on Wednesday, a few strong to severe thunderstorms will be possible during the afternoon and evening, mainly in southeast Nebraska. Rain will end Thursday night, with cooler, dry conditions expected through the weekend. This is NOAA All Hazards Radio Station KIH-61 in Omaha, Nebraska. The current time is 5:17 p.m. Central Daylight Time. The following is a summary of watches, warnings, and advisories in effect. A flood watch remains in effect from 7 p.m. until 7 p.m. Thursday for the following counties in Iowa: Harrison, Mills, and Pottawatomie, and the following counties in Nebraska: Burt, Cass, Dodge, Douglas, Odo, Sarpy, Saunders, and Washington. Now for the official National Weather Service forecast for the Omaha and Council Bluffs area. Rest of today, showers likely and a slight chance of thunderstorms. Highs in the lower 70s. South winds 5 to 10 miles an hour. Chance of rain 70%.
Tonight, showers with a slight chance of thunderstorms. Some thunderstorms may produce heavy rainfall. Lows in the mid-60s. South winds 5 to 10 miles an hour. Chance of rain 90%. Wednesday, showers with highs in the lower 70s. Southeast winds around 5 miles an hour. Chance of rain 90%. Wednesday night, showers with a chance of thunderstorms. Some thunderstorms may produce heavy rainfall. Humid with lows in the lower 60s. East winds 5 to 10 miles an hour. Chance of rain near 100%. Thursday, showers likely with a slight chance of thunderstorms in the morning, then a chance of showers in the afternoon. Some thunderstorms may produce heavy rainfall in the morning. Near steady temperature in the mid-60s. Northeast winds 10 to 15 miles an hour. Chance of rain 70%. Thursday night, mostly cloudy until midnight, then becoming partly cloudy. Cooler with lows in the lower 50s. Friday through Monday, mostly clear. Highs in the mid-60s. Lows in the lower 50s. At 5 p.m. in Omaha, it was cloudy. The temperature was 73 degrees, the dew point 68, and the relative humidity 84%. The wind was southeast at 7 miles an hour. The pressure was 29.77 inches and falling. Across eastern Nebraska and southwest Iowa, rain was falling, with a temperature of 70 at Columbus, 70 at Tecama, 69 at Nebraska City, and 71 at Plattsmouth. It was cloudy, with a temperature of 75 at Offutt Air Force Base, 74 at Millard, 71 at Fremont, 71 at Blair Airport, and 75 at Red Oak, Iowa. At Lincoln, rain and fog were reported, with a temperature of 71. Here are some observations from across the region. At Concordia, Kansas, rain was falling, with a temperature of 69. It was partly sunny, with a temperature of 72 at Sioux Falls, 77 at North Platte, 70 at Denver, and 75 at Valentine. It was cloudy, with a temperature of 70 at Grand Island, 69 at Norfolk, 67 at Sioux City, 72 at Des Moines, and 69 at Kansas City. Once again, at 5 p.m. in Omaha, it was 73 degrees under cloudy skies. The Omaha, Nebraska climate summary for this evening, as of 4 p.m., September 29, 2026. Today's high temperature was 73 degrees. This high was 1 degree below the normal high of 74. The record high is 95 degrees, which was set in 2023. Today's low temperature was 64 degrees. This low was 13 degrees above the normal low of 51. The record low is 28 degrees, which was set in 1984. 0.22 inches of precipitation fell today, which brings the monthly total to 7.13 inches. This is 4.27 inches above the normal amount of 2.86 inches for September. The total precipitation for the year now stands at 26.98 inches, which is 0.21 inches above normal. No snow fell today, which brings the monthly total to 0.0 inches. This is normal for September. The total snowfall since July 1st still stands at 0.0 inches, which is normal. There were no heating degree days today, which is 5 below normal. This leaves the monthly total at 15, which is 51 below normal. The yearly total since July 1st is 15, which is 54 below normal. There were 4 cooling degree days today, which is 2 above normal. This brings the monthly total to 257, which is 110 above normal. The yearly total since January 1st is 1,544, which is 273 above normal. Today the maximum wind observed was 18 miles an hour from the south. The highest wind gust observed was 26 miles per hour from the south. The normal high temperature for tomorrow is 74 degrees, and the normal low is 50. The record high for tomorrow is 94, which occurred in 2023, and the record low is 31, which occurred in 1972.
Sunset tonight is at 7:09 p.m. Sunrise tomorrow is at 7:19 a.m. The Valley National Weather Service climate summary for this evening, as of 4 p.m., September 29, 2026. Today's high temperature was 73 degrees, record high is 95 degrees, which was set in 2023, and the low 66 degrees. The record low is 32 degrees, which was set in 2003. 0.05 inches of precipitation fell today, which brings the monthly total to 7.63 inches. The total precipitation for the year now stands at 29.08 inches. No snow fell today, which brings the monthly total to 0.0 inches. This is normal for September. The total snowfall for the season since September 1st still stands at 0.0 inches, which is normal. The highest wind gust observed was 22 miles per hour. Sunset tonight is at 7:10 p.m. Sunrise tomorrow is at 7:21 a.m. Flood watch information for the following counties in Nebraska: Boone, Burt, Butler, Cass, Colfax, Cumming, Dodge, Douglas, Gage, Jefferson, Johnson, Lancaster, Madison, Nemaha, Odo, Pawnee, Platte, Richardson, Saline, Sarpy, Saunders, Seward, Stanton, Thurston, Washington, and Wayne, and the following counties in Iowa: Fremont, Harrison, Mills, Montgomery, Page, Pottawatomie, and Shelby. Flood watch remains in effect from 7 p.m. this evening through Thursday evening. What? Flooding caused by excessive rainfall continues to be possible. Where? Portions of Iowa, including the following counties: Fremont, Harrison, Mills, Monona, Montgomery, Page, Pottawatomie, and Shelby, and Nebraska, including the following counties: Boone, Burt, Butler, Cass, Colfax, Cumming, Dodge, Douglas, Gage, Jefferson, Johnson, Lancaster, Madison, Nemaha, Odo, Pawnee, Platte, Richardson, Saline, Sarpy, Saunders, Seward, Stanton, Thurston, Washington, and Wayne. When? From 7 p.m. this evening through Thursday evening. Impacts: excessive runoff may result in flooding of rivers, creeks, streams, and other low-lying and flood-prone locations. Area creeks and streams are running high and could flood with more heavy rain. Additional details: prolonged rain falling on saturated soil could lead to flooding in the coming days. Rainfall amounts of 2 to 4 inches are expected in many locations through Thursday, with localized amounts topping 5 to 6 inches for some. 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You should monitor later forecasts and be alert for possible flood warnings. Those living in areas prone to flooding should be prepared to take action should flooding develop. Here are the forecast key messages. Widespread rainfall of 2 to 4 inches expected through Thursday, with locally higher amounts. A flood watch has been issued for Tuesday evening through Thursday. If we get any clearing on Wednesday, a few strong to severe thunderstorms will be possible during the afternoon and evening, mainly in southeast Nebraska. Rain will end Thursday night, with cooler, dry conditions expected through the weekend. This is NOAA All Hazards Radio Station KIH-61 in Omaha, Nebraska. The current time is 5:26 p.m. Central Daylight Time. The following is a summary of watches, warnings, and advisories in effect. A flood watch remains in effect from 7 p.m. until 7 p.m. Thursday for the following counties in Iowa: Harrison, Mills, and Pottawatomie, and the following counties in Nebraska: Burt, Cass, Dodge, Douglas, Odo, Sarpy, Saunders, and Washington. Now for the official National Weather Service forecast for the Omaha and Council Bluffs area. Rest of today, showers likely and a slight chance of thunderstorms. Highs in the lower 70s. South winds 5 to 10 miles an hour. Chance of rain 70%. Tonight, showers with a slight chance of thunderstorms. Some thunderstorms may produce heavy rainfall. Lows in the mid-60s.
south winds 5 to 10 miles an hour. Chance of rain 90%. Wednesday, showers with highs in the lower 70s. Southeast winds around 5 miles an hour. Chance of rain 90%. Wednesday night, showers with a chance of thunderstorms. Some thunderstorms may produce heavy rainfall. Humid with lows in the lower 60s. East winds 5 to 10 miles an hour. Chance of rain near 100%. Thursday, showers likely with a slight chance of thunderstorms in the morning, then a chance of showers in the afternoon. Some thunderstorms may produce heavy rainfall in the morning. Near steady temperature in the mid-60s. Northeast winds 10 to 15 miles an hour. Chance of rain 70%. Thursday night, mostly cloudy until midnight, then becoming partly cloudy. Cooler with lows in the lower 50s. Friday through Monday, mostly clear. Highs in the mid-60s. Lows in the lower 50s. At 5 p.m. in Omaha, it was cloudy. The temperature was 73 degrees, the dew point 68, and the relative humidity 84%. The wind was southeast at 7 miles an hour. The pressure was 29.77 inches and falling. Across eastern Nebraska and southwest Iowa, rain was falling, with a temperature of 70 at Columbus, 70 at Tecumseh, 69 at Nebraska City, and 71 at Plattsmouth. It was cloudy, with a temperature of 75 at Offutt Air Force Base, 74 at Millard, 71 at Fremont, 71 at Blair Airport, and 75 at Red Oak, Iowa. At Lincoln, rain and fog were reported, with a temperature of 71. Here are some observations from across the region. At Concordia, Kansas, rain was falling, with a temperature of 69. It was partly sunny, with a temperature of 72 at Sioux Falls, 77 at North Platte, 70 at Denver, and 75 at Valentine. It was cloudy, with a temperature of 70 at Grand Island, 69 at Norfolk, 67 at Sioux City, 72 at Des Moines, and 69 at Kansas City. Once again, at 5 p.m. in Omaha, it was 73 degrees under cloudy skies. The Omaha, Nebraska climate summary for this evening, as of 4 p.m., September 29, 2026. Today's high temperature was 73 degrees. This high was 1 degree below the normal high of 74. The record high is 95 degrees, which was set in 2023. Today's low temperature was 64 degrees. This low was 13 degrees above the normal low of 51. The record low is 28 degrees, which was set in 1984. 0.22 inches of precipitation fell today, which brings the monthly total to 7.13 inches. This is 4.27 inches above the normal amount of 2.86 inches for September. The total precipitation for the year now stands at 26.98 inches, which is 0.21 inches above normal. No snow fell today, which brings the monthly total to 0.0 inches. This is normal for September. The total snowfall since July 1st still stands at 0.0 inches, which is normal. There were no heating degree days today, which is 5 below normal. This leaves the monthly total at 15, which is 51 below normal. The yearly total since July 1st is 15, which is 54 below normal. There were 4 cooling degree days today, which is 2 above normal. This brings the monthly total to 257, which is 110 above normal. The yearly total since January 1st is 1,544, which is 273 above normal. Today the maximum wind observed was 18 miles an hour from the south. The highest wind gust observed was 26 miles per hour from the south. The normal high temperature for tomorrow is 74 degrees, and the normal low is 50. The record high for tomorrow is 94, which occurred in 2023, and the record low is 31, which occurred in 1972. Sunset tonight is at 7:09 p.m. Sunrise tomorrow is at 7:19 a.m.
The Valley National Weather Service climate summary for this evening as of 4 p.m., September 29, 2026. Today's high temperature was 73 degrees, record high is 95 degrees, which was set in 2023, and the low 66 degrees. The record low is 32 degrees, which was set in 2003. 0.05 inches of precipitation fell today, which brings the monthly total to 7.63 inches. The total precipitation for the year now stands at 29.08 inches. No snow fell today, which brings the monthly total to 0.0 inches. This is normal for September. The total snowfall for the season since September 1st still stands at 0.0 inches, which is normal. The highest wind gust observed was 22 miles per hour. Sunset tonight is at 7:10 p.m. Sunrise tomorrow is at 7:21 a.m. Flood watch information for the following counties in Nebraska: Boone, Burt, Butler, Cass, Colfax, Cumming, Dodge, Douglas, Gage, Jefferson, Johnson, Lancaster, Madison, Nemaha, Odo, Pawnee, Platte, Richardson, Saline, Sarpy, Saunders, Seward, Stanton, Thurston, Washington, and Wayne, and the following counties in Iowa: Fremont, Harrison, Mills, Montgomery, Page, Pottawatomie, and Shelby. Flood watch remains in effect from 7 p.m. this evening through Thursday evening. What? Flooding caused by excessive rainfall continues to be possible. Where? Portions of Iowa, including the following counties: Fremont, Harrison, Mills, Monona, Montgomery, Page, Pottawatomie, and Shelby, and Nebraska, including the following counties: Boone, Burt, Butler, Cass, Colfax, Cumming, Dodge, Douglas, Gage, Jefferson, Johnson, Lancaster, Madison, Nemaha, Odo, Pawnee, Platte, Richardson, Saline, Sarpy, Saunders, Seward, Stanton, Thurston, Washington, and Wayne. When? From 7 p.m. this evening through Thursday evening. Impacts: excessive runoff may result in flooding of rivers, creeks, streams, and other low-lying and flood-prone locations. Area creeks and streams are running high and could flood with more heavy rain. Additional details: prolonged rain falling on saturated soil could lead to flooding in the coming days. Rainfall amounts of 2 to 4 inches are expected in many locations through Thursday, with localized amounts topping 5 to 6 inches for some. For flood safety information, visit weather.gov/safety-flood. You should monitor later forecasts and be alert for possible flood warnings. Those living in areas prone to flooding should be prepared to take action should flooding develop. Here are the forecast key messages. Widespread rainfall of 2 to 4 inches expected through Thursday, with locally higher amounts. A flood watch has been issued for Tuesday evening through Thursday. If we get any clearing on Wednesday, a few strong to severe thunderstorms will be possible during the afternoon and evening, mainly in southeast Nebraska. Rain will end Thursday night, with cooler, dry conditions expected through the weekend. This is NOAA All Hazards Radio Station KIH 61 in Omaha, Nebraska. The current time is 5:36 p.m. Central Daylight Time. The following is a summary of watches, warnings, and advisories in effect. A flood watch remains in effect from 7 p.m. until 7 p.m. Thursday for the following counties in Iowa: Harrison, Mills, and Pottawatomie, and the following counties in Nebraska: Burt, Cass, Dodge, Douglas, Odo, Sarpy, Saunders, and Washington. Now for the official National Weather Service forecast for the Omaha and Council Bluffs area. Rest of today, showers likely and a slight chance of thunderstorms. Highs in the lower 70s. South winds 5 to 10 miles an hour. Chance of rain 70%. Tonight, showers with a slight chance of thunderstorms. Some thunderstorms may produce heavy rainfall. Lows in the mid-60s. South winds 5 to 10 miles an hour. Chance of rain 90%. Wednesday, showers with highs in the lower 70s.
southeast winds around 5 miles an hour. Chance of rain 90%. Wednesday night, showers with a chance of thunderstorms. Some thunderstorms may produce heavy rainfall. Humid with lows in the lower 60s. East winds 5 to 10 miles an hour. Chance of rain near 100%. Thursday, showers likely with a slight chance of thunderstorms in the morning, then a chance of showers in the afternoon. Some thunderstorms may produce heavy rainfall in the morning. Near steady temperature in the mid-60s. Northeast winds 10 to 15 miles an hour. Chance of rain 70%. Thursday night, mostly cloudy until midnight, then becoming partly cloudy. Cooler with lows in the lower 50s. Friday through Monday, mostly clear. Highs in the mid-60s. Lows in the lower 50s. At 5 p.m. in Omaha, it was cloudy. The temperature was 73 degrees, the dew point 68, and the relative humidity 84%. The wind was southeast at 7 miles an hour. The pressure was 29.77 inches and falling. Across eastern Nebraska and southwest Iowa, rain was falling, with a temperature of 70 at Columbus, 70 at Tecumseh, 69 at Nebraska City, and 71 at Plattsmouth. It was cloudy, with a temperature of 75 at Offutt Air Force Base, 74 at Millard, 71 at Fremont, 71 at Blair Airport, and 75 at Red Oak, Iowa. At Lincoln, rain and fog were reported, with a temperature of 71. Here are some observations from across the region. At Concordia, Kansas, rain was falling, with a temperature of 69. It was partly sunny, with a temperature of 72 at Sioux Falls, 77 at North Platte, 70 at Denver, and 75 at Valentine. It was cloudy, with a temperature of 70 at Grand Island, 69 at North Fork, 67 at Sioux City, 72 at Des Moines, and 69 at Kansas City. Once again, at 5 p.m. in Omaha, it was 73 degrees under cloudy skies. The Omaha, Nebraska climate summary for this evening, as of 4 p.m., September 29, 2026. Today's high temperature was 73 degrees. This high was 1 degree below the normal high of 74. The record high is 95 degrees, which was set in 2023. Today's low temperature was 64 degrees. This low was 13 degrees above the normal low of 51. The record low is 28 degrees, which was set in 1984. 0.22 inches of precipitation fell today, which brings the monthly total to 7.13 inches. This is 4.27 inches above the normal amount of 2.86 inches for September. The total precipitation for the year now stands at 26.98 inches, which is 0.21 inches above normal. No snow fell today, which brings the monthly total to 0.0 inches. This is normal for September. The total snowfall since July 1st still stands at 0.0 inches, which is normal. There were no heating degree days today, which is 5 below normal. This leaves the monthly total at 15, which is 51 below normal. The yearly total since July 1st is 15, which is 54 below normal. There were 4 cooling degree days today, which is 2 above normal. This brings the monthly total to 257, which is 110 above normal. The yearly total since January 1st is 1,544, which is 273 above normal. Today the maximum wind observed was 18 miles an hour from the south. The highest wind gust observed was 26 miles per hour from the south. The normal high temperature for tomorrow is 74 degrees, and the normal low is 50. The record high for tomorrow is 94, which occurred in 2023, and the record low is 31, which occurred in 1972. Sunset tonight is at 7:09 p.m. Sunrise tomorrow is at 7:19 a.m. The Valley National Weather Service climate summary for this evening, as of 4 p.m., September 29, 2026.
Today's high temperature was 73 degrees. Record high is 95 degrees, which was set in 2023. And the low 66 degrees. The record low is 32 degrees, which was set in 2003. 0.05 inches of precipitation fell today, which brings the monthly total to 7.63 inches. The total precipitation for the year now stands at 29.08 inches. No snow fell today, which brings the monthly total to 0.0 inches. This is normal for September. The total snowfall for the season since September 1st still stands at 0.0 inches, which is normal. The highest wind gust observed was 22 miles per hour. Sunset tonight is at 7:10 p.m. Sunrise tomorrow is at 7:21 a.m. Flood watch information for the following counties in Nebraska: Boone, Burt, Butler, Cass, Colfax, Cumming, Dodge, Douglas, Gage, Jefferson, Johnson, Lancaster, Madison, Nemaha, Odo, Pawnee, Platte, Richardson, Saline, Sarpy, Saunders, Seward, Stanton, Thurston, Washington, and Wayne, and the following counties in Iowa: Fremont, Harrison, Mills, Montgomery, Page, Pottawatomie, and Shelby. Flood watch remains in effect from 7 p.m. this evening through Thursday evening. What? Flooding caused by excessive rainfall continues to be possible. Where? Portions of Iowa, including the following counties: Fremont, Harrison, Mills, Monona, Montgomery, Page, Pottawatomie, and Shelby, and Nebraska, including the following counties: Boone, Burt, Butler, Cass, Colfax, Cumming, Dodge, Douglas, Gage, Jefferson, Johnson, Lancaster, Madison, Nemaha, Odo, Pawnee, Platte, Richardson, Saline, Sarpy, Saunders, Seward, Stanton, Thurston, Washington, and Wayne. When? From 7 p.m. this evening through Thursday evening. Impacts: excessive runoff may result in flooding of rivers, creeks, streams, and other low-lying and flood-prone locations. Area creeks and streams are running high and could flood with more heavy rain. Additional details: prolonged rain falling on saturated soil could lead to flooding in the coming days. Rainfall amounts of 2 to 4 inches are expected in many locations through Thursday, with localized amounts topping 5 to 6 inches for some. For flood safety information, visit weather.gov/safetyflood. You should monitor later forecasts and be alert for possible flood warnings. Those living in areas prone to flooding should be prepared to take action should flooding develop. Here are the forecast key messages. Widespread rainfall of 2 to 4 inches expected through Thursday, with locally higher amounts. A flood watch has been issued for Tuesday evening through Thursday. If we get any clearing on Wednesday, a few strong to severe thunderstorms will be possible during the afternoon and evening, mainly in southeast Nebraska. Rain will end Thursday night, with cooler, dry conditions expected through the weekend. This is NOAA All Hazards Radio Station KIH-61 in Omaha, Nebraska. The current time is 5:46 p.m. Central Daylight Time. The following is a summary of watches, warnings, and advisories in effect. A flood watch remains in effect from 7 p.m. until 7 p.m. Thursday for the following counties in Iowa: Harrison, Mills, and Pottawatomie, and the following counties in Nebraska: Burt, Cass, Dodge, Douglas, Odo, Sarpy, Saunders, and Washington. Now for the official National Weather Service forecast for the Omaha and Council Bluffs area. Rest of today, showers likely and a slight chance of thunderstorms. Highs in the lower 70s. South winds 5 to 10 miles an hour. Chance of rain 70%. Tonight, showers with a slight chance of thunderstorms. Some thunderstorms may produce heavy rainfall. Lows in the mid-60s. South winds 5 to 10 miles an hour. Chance of rain 90%. Wednesday, showers with highs in the lower 70s. Southeast winds around 5 miles an hour. Chance of rain 90%. Wednesday night,
showers with a chance of thunderstorms. Some thunderstorms may produce heavy rainfall. Humid with lows in the lower 60s. East winds 5 to 10 miles an hour. Chance of rain near 100%. Thursday, showers likely with a slight chance of thunderstorms in the morning, then a chance of showers in the afternoon. Some thunderstorms may produce heavy rainfall in the morning. Near steady temperature in the mid-60s. Northeast winds 10 to 15 miles an hour. Chance of rain 70%. Thursday night, mostly cloudy until midnight, then becoming partly cloudy. Cooler with lows in the lower 50s. Friday through Monday, mostly clear. Highs in the mid-60s. Lows in the lower 50s. At 5 p.m. in Omaha, it was cloudy. The temperature was 73 degrees, the dew point 68, and the relative humidity 84%. The wind was southeast at 7 miles an hour. The pressure was 29.77 inches and falling. Across eastern Nebraska and southwest Iowa, rain was falling, with a temperature of 70 at Columbus, 70 at Tacoma, 69 at Nebraska City, and 71 at Plattsmouth. It was cloudy, with a temperature of 75 at Offutt Air Force Base, 74 at Millard, 71 at Fremont, 71 at Blair Airport, and 75 at Red Oak, Iowa. At Lincoln, rain and fog were reported, with a temperature of 71. Here are some observations from across the region. At Concordia, Kansas, rain was falling, with a temperature of 69. It was partly sunny, with a temperature of 72 at Sioux Falls, 77 at North Platte, 70 at Denver, and 75 at Valentine. It was cloudy, with a temperature of 70 at Grand Island, 69 at Norfolk, 67 at Sioux City, 72 at Des Moines, and 69 at Kansas City. Once again, at 5 p.m. in Omaha, it was 73 degrees under cloudy skies. The Omaha, Nebraska climate summary for this evening, as of 4 p.m., September 29, 2026. Today's high temperature was 73 degrees. This high was 1 degree below the normal high of 74. The record high is 95 degrees, which was set in 2023. Today's low temperature was 64 degrees. This low was 13 degrees above the normal low of 51. The record low is 28 degrees, which was set in 1984. 0.22 inches of precipitation fell today, which brings the monthly total to 7.13 inches. This is 4.27 inches above the normal amount of 2.86 inches for September. The total precipitation for the year now stands at 26.98 inches, which is 0.21 inches above normal. No snow fell today, which brings the monthly total to 0.0 inches. This is normal for September. The total snowfall since July 1st still stands at 0.0 inches, which is normal. There were no heating degree days today, which is 5 below normal. This leaves the monthly total at 15, which is 51 below normal. The yearly total since July 1st is 15, which is 54 below normal. There were 4 cooling degree days today, which is 2 above normal. This brings the monthly total to 257, which is 110 above normal. The yearly total since January 1st is 1,544, which is 273 above normal. Today the maximum wind observed was 18 miles an hour from the south. The highest wind gust observed was 26 miles per hour from the south. The normal high temperature for tomorrow is 74 degrees, and the normal low is 50. The record high for tomorrow is 94, which occurred in 2023, and the record low is 31, which occurred in 1972. Sunset tonight is at 7:09 p.m. Sunrise tomorrow is at 7:19 a.m. The Valley National Weather Service climate summary for this evening, as of 4 p.m., September 29, 2026. Today's high temperature was 73 degrees, record high is 95 degrees, which was set in 2023, and the low 66 degrees.
The record low is 32 degrees, which was set in 2003. 0.05 inches of precipitation fell today, which brings the monthly total to 7.63 inches. The total precipitation for the year now stands at 29.08 inches. No snow fell today, which brings the monthly total to 0.0 inches. This is normal for September. The total snowfall for the season since September 1st still stands at 0.0 inches, which is normal. The highest wind gust observed was 22 miles per hour. Sunset tonight is at 7:10 p.m. Sunrise tomorrow is at 7:21 a.m. This is NOAA All Hazards Radio Station KIH-61 serving the following counties in Nebraska and Iowa. Douglas, Sarpy, Washington, Cass, Odo, Burt, Dodge, Saunders, Harrison, Pottawatomie, and Mills. Flood watch information for the following counties in Nebraska: Boone, Burt, Butler, Cass, Colfax, Cumming, Dodge, Douglas, Gage, Jefferson, Johnson, Lancaster, Madison, Nemaha, Odo, Pawnee, Platt, Richardson, Saline, Sarpy, Saunders, Seward, Stanton, Thurston, Washington, and Wayne, and the following counties in Iowa: Fremont, Harrison, Mills, Montgomery, Page, Pottawatomie, and Shelby. Flood watch remains in effect from 7 p.m. this evening through Thursday evening. What? Flooding caused by excessive rainfall continues to be possible. Where? Portions of Iowa, including the following counties: Fremont, Harrison, Mills, Monona, Montgomery, Page, Pottawatomie, and Shelby, and Nebraska, including the following counties: Boone, Burt, Butler, Cass, Colfax, Cumming, Dodge, Douglas, Gage, Jefferson, Johnson, Lancaster, Madison, Nemaha, Odo, Pawnee, Platt, Richardson, Saline, Sarpy, Saunders, Seward, Stanton, Thurston, Washington, and Wayne. When? From 7 p.m. this evening through Thursday evening. Impacts: excessive runoff may result in flooding of rivers, creeks, streams, and other low-lying and flood-prone locations. Area creeks and streams are running high and could flood with more heavy rain. Additional details: prolonged rain falling on saturated soil could lead to flooding in the coming days. Rainfall amounts of 2 to 4 inches are expected in many locations through Thursday, with localized amounts topping 5 to 6 inches for some. For flood safety information, visit weather.gov/safety-flood. You should monitor later forecasts and be alert for possible flood warnings. Those living in areas prone to flooding should be prepared to take action should flooding develop. Here are the forecast key messages. Widespread rainfall of 2 to 4 inches expected through Thursday, with locally higher amounts. A flood watch has been issued for Tuesday evening through Thursday. If we get any clearing on Wednesday, a few strong to severe thunderstorms will be possible during the afternoon and evening, mainly in southeast Nebraska. Rain will end Thursday night, with cooler, dry conditions expected through the weekend. This is NOAA All Hazards Radio Station KIH-61 in Omaha, Nebraska. The current time is 5:56 p.m. Central Daylight Time. The following is a summary of watches, warnings, and advisories in effect. A flood watch remains in effect from 7 p.m. until 7 p.m. Thursday for the following counties in Iowa, Harrison, Mills, and Pottawatomie, and the following counties in Nebraska: Burt, Cass, Dodge, Douglas, Odo, Sarpy, Saunders, and Washington. Now for the official National Weather Service forecast for the Omaha and Council Bluffs area. Rest of today, showers likely and a slight chance of thunderstorms. Highs in the lower 70s. South winds 5 to 10 miles an hour. Chance of rain 70%. Tonight, showers with a slight chance of thunderstorms. Some thunderstorms may produce heavy rainfall. Lows in the mid-60s. South winds 5 to 10 miles an hour. Chance of rain 90%. Wednesday, showers with highs in the lower 70s.
southeast winds around 5 miles an hour. Chance of rain 90%. Wednesday night, showers with a chance of thunderstorms. Some thunderstorms may produce heavy rainfall. Humid with lows in the lower 60s.

clear. Highs in the mid-60s, lows in the lower 50s. At 5 p.m. in Omaha, it was cloudy. The temperature was 73 degrees, the dew point 68, and the relative humidity 84%. The wind was southeast at 7 miles an hour. The pressure was 29.77 inches and falling. Across eastern Nebraska and southwest Iowa, rain was falling, with a temperature of 70 at Columbus, 70 at Tecumseh, 69 at Nebraska City, and 71 at Plattsmouth. It was cloudy, with a temperature of 75 at Offutt Air Force Base, 74 at Millard, 71 at Fremont, 71 at Blair Airport, and 75 at Red Oak, Iowa. At Lincoln, rain and fog were reported, with a temperature of 71. Here are some observations from across the region. At Concordia, Kansas, rain was falling, with a temperature of 69. It was partly sunny, with a temperature of 72 at Sioux Falls, 77 at North Platte, 70 at Denver, and 75 at Valentine. It was cloudy, with a temperature of 70 at Grand Island, 69 at Norfolk, 67 at Sioux City, 72 at Des Moines, and 69 at Kansas City. Once again, at 5 p.m. in Omaha, it was 73 degrees under cloudy skies. The Omaha, Nebraska climate summary for this evening, as of 4 p.m., September 29, 2026. Today's high temperature was 73 degrees. This high was 1 degree below the normal high of 74. The record high is 95 degrees, which was set in 2023. Today's low temperature was 64 degrees. This low was 13 degrees above the normal low of 51. The record low is 28 degrees, which was set in 1984. 0.22 inches of precipitation fell today, which brings the monthly total to 7.13 inches. This is 4.27 inches above the normal amount of 2.86 inches for September. The total precipitation for the year now stands at 26.98 inches, which is 0.21 inches above normal. No snow fell today, which brings the monthly total to 0.0 inches. This is normal for September. The total snowfall since July 1st still stands at 0.0 inches, which is normal. There were no heating degree days today, which is 5 below normal. This leaves the monthly total at 15, which is 51 below normal. The yearly total since July 1st is 15, which is 54 below normal. There were 4 cooling degree days today, which is 2 above normal. This brings the monthly total to 257, which is 110 above normal. The yearly total since January 1st is 1,544, which is 273 above normal. Today the maximum wind observed was 18 miles an hour from the south. The highest wind gust observed was 26 miles per hour from the south. The normal high temperature for tomorrow is 74 degrees, and the normal low is 50. The record high for tomorrow is 94, which occurred in 2023, and the record low is 31, which occurred in 1972. Sunset tonight is at 7:09 p.m. Sunrise tomorrow is at 7:19 a.m. The Valley National Weather Service climate summary for this evening, as of 4 p.m., September 29, 2026. Today's high temperature was 73 degrees, record high is 95 degrees, which was set in 2023, and the low 66 degrees. The record low is 32 degrees, which was set in 2003. 0.05 inches of precipitation fell today, which brings the monthly total to 7.63 inches. The total precipitation for the year now stands at 29.08 inches. No snow fell today, which brings the monthly total to 0.0 inches. This is normal for September. The total snowfall for the season since September 1st still stands at 0.0 inches, which is normal. The highest wind gust observed was 22 miles per hour. Sunset tonight is at 7:10 p.m. Sunrise tomorrow is at 7:21 a.m. Flood watch information for the following county.

Dayton, Nebraska, Boone, Burt, Butler, Cass, Colfax, Cumming, Dodge, Douglas, Gage, Jefferson, Johnson, Lancaster, Madison, Nemaha, Odo, Pawnee, Platt, Richardson, Saline, Sarpy, Saunders, Seward, Stanton, Thurston, Washington, and Wayne, and the following counties in Iowa: Fremont, Harrison, Mills, Montgomery, Page, Pottawatomie, and Shelby. Flood watch remains in effect from 7 p.m. this evening through Thursday evening. What? Flooding caused by excessive rainfall continues to be possible. Where? Portions of Iowa, including the following counties: Fremont, Harrison, Mills, Monona, Montgomery, Page, Pottawatomie, and Shelby, and Nebraska, including the following counties: Boone, Burt, Butler, Cass, Colfax, Cumming, Dodge, Douglas, Gage, Jefferson, Johnson, Lancaster, Madison, Nemaha, Odo, Pawnee, Platt, Richardson, Saline, Sarpy, Saunders, Seward, Stanton, Thurston, Washington, and Wayne. When? From 7 p.m. this evening through Thursday evening. Impacts: excessive runoff may result in flooding of rivers, creeks, streams, and other low-lying and flood-prone locations. Area creeks and streams are running high and could flood with more heavy rain. Additional details: prolonged rain falling on saturated soil could lead to flooding in the coming days. Rainfall amounts of 2 to 4 inches are expected in many locations through Thursday, with localized amounts topping 5 to 6 inches for some. For flood safety information, visit weather.gov/safety-flood. You should monitor later forecasts and be alert for possible flood warnings. Those living in areas prone to flooding should be prepared to take action should flooding develop. Here are the forecast key messages. Widespread rainfall of 2 to 4 inches expected through Thursday, with locally higher amounts. A flood watch has been issued for Tuesday evening through Thursday. If we get any clearing on Wednesday, a few strong to severe thunderstorms will be possible during the afternoon and evening, mainly in southeast Nebraska. Rain will end Thursday night, with cooler, dry conditions expected through the weekend. This is NOAA All Hazards Radio Station KIH-61 in Omaha, Nebraska. The current time is 6:06 p.m. Central Daylight Time. The following is a summary of watches, warnings, and advisories in effect. A flood watch remains in effect from 7 p.m. until 7 p.m. Thursday for the following counties in Iowa: Harrison, Mills, and Pottawatomie, and the following counties in Nebraska: Burt, Cass, Dodge, Douglas, Odo, Sarpy, Saunders, and Washington. Now for the official National Weather Service forecast for the Omaha and Council Bluffs area. Tonight, a slight chance of thunderstorms. Showers. Some thunderstorms may produce heavy rainfall. Lows in the mid-60s. South winds 5 to 10 miles an hour. Chance of rain 90%. Wednesday, showers. Highs in the lower 70s. Southeast winds around 5 miles an hour. Chance of rain 90%. Wednesday night, showers with a chance of thunderstorms. Some thunderstorms may produce heavy rainfall. Humid with lows in the lower 60s. East winds 5 to 10 miles an hour. Chance of rain near 100%. Thursday, showers likely with a slight chance of thunderstorms in the morning, then a chance of showers in the afternoon. Some thunderstorms may produce heavy rainfall in the morning. Near steady temperature in the mid-60s. Northeast winds 10 to 15 miles an hour. Chance of rain 70%. Thursday night, mostly cloudy with a slight chance of showers until midnight, then partly cloudy after midnight. Cooler. Less humid with lows in the lower 50s. North winds 5 to 10 miles an hour. Chance of rain 20%. Friday through Monday, mostly clear. Highs in the mid-60s. Lows in the lower 50s. Monday night and Tuesday, partly cloudy. Lows in the mid-50s. Highs in the upper 60s.
at 6 p.m. in Omaha, light rain was falling. The temperature was 71 degrees, the dew point 67, and the relative humidity 87%. The wind was south at 15 miles an hour. The pressure was 29.77 inches and steady. Across eastern Nebraska and southwest Iowa, rain was falling, with a temperature of 70 at Millard, 72 at Fremont, 72 at Blair Airport, and 69 at Plaxmouth. At Nebraska City, drizzle was falling, with a temperature of 69. At Columbus, it was partly sunny, with a temperature of 70. It was cloudy, with a temperature of 71 at Lincoln, and 70 at Tacoma. At Offutt Air Force Base, rain and fog were reported, with a temperature of 70. At Red Oak, Iowa, rain and fog were reported, with a temperature of 68. Here are some observations from across the region. At Valentine, it was mostly sunny, with a temperature of 76. It was partly sunny, with a temperature of 71 at Sioux Falls, and 69 at Denver. It was cloudy, with a temperature of 70 at Grand Island, 69 at Norfolk, and 67 at Sioux City. Under cloudy skies, Des Moines reported 70, Concordia, Kansas reported 69, and North Platte reported 74. At Kansas City, rain and fog were reported, with a temperature of 68. Once again, at 6 p.m. in Omaha, it was 71 degrees with light rain. The Omaha, Nebraska climate summary for this evening, as of 4 p.m., September 29, 2026. Today's high temperature was 73 degrees. This high was 1 degree below the normal high of 74. The record high is 95 degrees, which was set in 2023. Today's low temperature was 64 degrees. This low was 13 degrees above the normal low of 51. The record low is 28 degrees, which was set in 1984. 0.22 inches of precipitation fell today, which brings the monthly total to 7.13 inches. This is 4.27 inches above the normal amount of 2.86 inches for September. The total precipitation for the year now stands at 26.98 inches, which is 0.21 inches above normal. No snow fell today, which brings the monthly total to 0.0 inches. This is normal for September. The total snowfall since July 1st still stands at 0.0 inches, which is normal. There were no heating degree days today, which is 5 below normal. This leaves the monthly total at 15, which is 51 below normal. The yearly total since July 1st is 15, which is 54 below normal. There were 4 cooling degree days today, which is 2 above normal. This brings the monthly total to 257, which is 110 above normal. The yearly total since January 1st is 1,544, which is 273 above normal. Today the maximum wind observed was 18 miles an hour from the south. The highest wind gust observed was 26 miles per hour from the south. The normal high temperature for tomorrow is 74 degrees, and the normal low is 50. The record high for tomorrow is 94, which occurred in 2023, and the record low is 31, which occurred in 1972. Sunset tonight is at 7:09 p.m. Sunrise tomorrow is at 7:19 a.m. The Valley National Weather Service climate summary for this evening, as of 4 p.m., September 29, 2026. Today's high temperature was 73 degrees, record high is 95 degrees, which was set in 2023, and the low 66 degrees. The record low is 32 degrees, which was set in 2003. 0.05 inches of precipitation fell today, which brings the monthly total to 7.63 inches. The total precipitation for the year now stands at 29.08 inches. No snow fell today, which brings the monthly total to 0.0 inches. This is normal for September. The total snowfall for the season since September 1st still stands at 0.0 inches, which is normal. The highest wind gust observed was 22 miles per hour.
Sunset tonight is at 7:10 p.m. Sunrise tomorrow is at 7:21 a.m. Flood watch information for the following counties in Nebraska: Boone, Burt, Butler, Cass, Colfax, Cumming, Dodge, Douglas, Gage, Jefferson, Johnson, Lancaster, Madison, Nemaha, Odo, Pawnee, Platte, Richardson, Saline, Sarpy, Saunders, Seward, Stanton, Thurston, Washington, and Wayne, and the following counties in Iowa: Fremont, Harrison, Mills, Montgomery, Page, Pottawatomie, and Shelby. Flood watch remains in effect from 7 p.m. this evening through Thursday evening. What? Flooding caused by excessive rainfall continues to be possible. Where? Portions of Iowa, including the following counties: Fremont, Harrison, Mills, Monona, Montgomery, Page, Pottawatomie, and Shelby, and Nebraska, including the following counties: Boone, Burt, Butler, Cass, Colfax, Cumming, Dodge, Douglas, Gage, Jefferson, Johnson, Lancaster, Madison, Nemaha, Odo, Pawnee, Platte, Richardson, Saline, Sarpy, Saunders, Seward, Stanton, Thurston, Washington, and Wayne. When? From 7 p.m. this evening through Thursday evening. Impacts. Excessive runoff may result in flooding of rivers, creeks, streams, and other low-lying and flood-prone locations. Area creeks and streams are running high and could flood with more heavy rain. Additional details: prolonged rain falling on saturated soil could lead to flooding in the coming days. Rainfall amounts of 2 to 4 inches are expected in many locations through Thursday, with localized amounts topping 5 to 6 inches for some. For flood safety information, visit weather.gov/safety-flood. You should monitor later forecasts and be alert for possible flood warnings. Those living in areas prone to flooding should be prepared to take action should flooding develop. Here are the forecast key messages. Widespread rainfall of 2 to 4 inches expected through Thursday, with locally higher amounts. A flood watch has been issued for Tuesday evening through Thursday. If we get any clearing on Wednesday, a few strong to severe thunderstorms will be possible during the afternoon and evening, mainly in southeast Nebraska. Rain will end Thursday night, with cooler, dry conditions expected through the weekend. This is NOAA All Hazards Radio Station KIH-61 in Omaha, Nebraska. The current time is 6:16 p.m. Central Daylight Time. The following is a summary of watches, warnings, and advisories in effect. No watches, warnings, or advisories remain in effect. Now for the official National Weather Service forecast for the Omaha and Council Bluffs area. Tonight, a slight chance of thunderstorms. Showers. Some thunderstorms may produce heavy rainfall. Lows in the mid-60s. South winds 5 to 10 miles an hour. Chance of rain 90%. Wednesday, showers. Highs in the lower 70s. Southeast winds around 5 miles an hour. Chance of rain 90%. Wednesday night, showers with a chance of thunderstorms. Some thunderstorms may produce heavy rainfall. Humid with lows in the lower 60s. East winds 5 to 10 miles an hour. Chance of rain near 100%. Thursday, showers likely with a slight chance of thunderstorms in the morning, then a chance of showers in the afternoon. Some thunderstorms may produce heavy rainfall in the morning. Near steady temperature in the mid-60s. Northeast winds 10 to 15 miles an hour. Chance of rain 70%. Thursday night, mostly cloudy with a slight chance of showers until midnight, then partly cloudy after midnight. Cooler. Less humid with lows in the lower 50s. North winds 5 to 10 miles an hour. Chance of rain 20%. Friday through Monday, mostly clear. Highs in the mid-60s. Lows in the lower 50s. Monday night and Tuesday, partly cloudy. Lows in the mid-50s. Highs in the upper 60s.
at 6 p.m. in Omaha, light rain was falling. The temperature was 71 degrees, the dew point 67, and the relative humidity 87%. The wind was south at 15 miles an hour. The pressure was 29.77 inches and steady. Across eastern Nebraska and southwest Iowa, rain was falling, with a temperature of 70 at Millard, 72 at Fremont, 72 at Blair Airport, and 69 at Plaxmouth. At Nebraska City, drizzle was falling, with a temperature of 69. At Columbus, it was partly sunny, with a temperature of 70. It was cloudy, with a temperature of 71 at Lincoln, and 70 at Tacoma. At Offutt Air Force Base, rain and fog were reported, with a temperature of 70. At Red Oak, Iowa, rain and fog were reported, with a temperature of 68. Here are some observations from across the region. At Valentine, it was mostly sunny, with a temperature of 76. It was partly sunny, with a temperature of 71 at Sioux Falls, and 69 at Denver. It was cloudy, with a temperature of 70 at Grand Island, 69 at Norfolk, and 67 at Sioux City. Under cloudy skies, Des Moines reported 70, Concordia, Kansas reported 69, and North Platte reported 74. At Kansas City, rain and fog were reported, with a temperature of 68. Once again, at 6 p.m. in Omaha, it was 71 degrees with light rain. The Omaha, Nebraska climate summary for this evening, as of 4 p.m., September 29, 2026. Today's high temperature was 73 degrees. This high was 1 degree below the normal high of 74. The record high is 95 degrees, which was set in 2023. Today's low temperature was 64 degrees. This low was 13 degrees above the normal low of 51. The record low is 28 degrees, which was set in 1984. 0.22 inches of precipitation fell today, which brings the monthly total to 7.13 inches. This is 4.27 inches above the normal amount of 2.86 inches for September. The total precipitation for the year now stands at 26.98 inches, which is 0.21 inches above normal. No snow fell today, which brings the monthly total to 0.0 inches. This is normal for September. The total snowfall since July 1st still stands at 0.0 inches, which is normal. There were no heating degree days today, which is 5 below normal. This leaves the monthly total at 15, which is 51 below normal. The yearly total since July 1st is 15, which is 54 below normal. There were 4 cooling degree days today, which is 2 above normal. This brings the monthly total to 257, which is 110 above normal. The yearly total since January 1st is 1,544, which is 273 above normal. Today the maximum wind observed was 18 miles an hour from the south. The highest wind gust observed was 26 miles per hour from the south. The normal high temperature for tomorrow is 74 degrees, and the normal low is 50. The record high for tomorrow is 94, which occurred in 2023, and the record low is 31, which occurred in 1972. Sunset tonight is at 7:09 p.m. Sunrise tomorrow is at 7:19 a.m. The Valley National Weather Service climate summary for this evening, as of 4 p.m., September 29, 2026. Today's high temperature was 73 degrees, record high is 95 degrees, which was set in 2023, and the low 66 degrees. The record low is 32 degrees, which was set in 2003. 0.05 inches of precipitation fell today, which brings the monthly total to 7.63 inches. The total precipitation for the year now stands at 29.08 inches. No snow fell today, which brings the monthly total to 0.0 inches. This is normal for September. The total snowfall for the season since September 1st still stands at 0.0 inches, which is normal. The highest wind gust observed was 22 miles per hour.
Sunset tonight is at 7:10 p.m. Sunrise tomorrow is at 7:21 a.m. Here are the forecast key messages. Widespread rainfall of 2 to 4 inches expected through Thursday, with locally higher amounts. A flood watch has been issued for Tuesday evening through Thursday. If we get any clearing on Wednesday, a few strong to severe thunderstorms will be possible during the afternoon and evening, mainly in southeast Nebraska. Rain will end Thursday night, with cooler, dry conditions expected through the weekend. This is NOAA All Hazards Radio Station KIH-61 in Omaha, Nebraska. The current time is 6:24 p.m. Central Daylight Time. The following is a summary of watches, warnings, and advisories in effect. No watches, warnings, or advisories remain in effect. Now for the official National Weather Service forecast for the Omaha and Council Bluffs area. Tonight, a slight chance of thunderstorms. Showers. Some thunderstorms may produce heavy rainfall. Lows in the mid-60s. South winds 5 to 10 miles an hour. Chance of rain 90%. Wednesday, showers. Highs in the lower 70s. Southeast winds around 5 miles an hour. Chance of rain 90%. Wednesday night, showers with a chance of thunderstorms. Some thunderstorms may produce heavy rainfall. Humid with lows in the lower 60s. East winds 5 to 10 miles an hour. Chance of rain near 100%. Thursday, showers likely with a slight chance of thunderstorms in the morning, then a chance of showers in the afternoon. Some thunderstorms may produce heavy rainfall in the morning. Near steady temperature in the mid-60s. Northeast winds 10 to 15 miles an hour. Chance of rain 70%. Thursday night, mostly cloudy with a slight chance of showers until midnight, then partly cloudy after midnight. Cooler. Less humid with lows in the lower 50s. North winds 5 to 10 miles an hour. Chance of rain 20%. Friday through Monday, mostly clear. Highs in the mid-60s. Lows in the lower 50s. Monday night and Tuesday, partly cloudy. Lows in the mid-50s. Highs in the upper 60s. At 6 p.m. in Omaha, light rain was falling. The temperature was 71 degrees, the dew point 67, and the relative humidity 87%. The wind was south at 15 miles an hour. The pressure was 29.77 inches and steady. Across eastern Nebraska and southwest Iowa, rain was falling, with a temperature of 70 at Millard, 72 at Fremont, 72 at Blair Airport, and 69 at Plaxnut. At Nebraska City, drizzle was falling, with a temperature of 69. At Columbus, it was partly sunny, with a temperature of 70. It was cloudy, with a temperature of 71 at Lincoln, and 70 at Tacoma. At Offutt Air Force Base, rain and fog were reported, with a temperature of 70. At Red Oak, Iowa, rain and fog were reported, with a temperature of 68. Here are some observations from across the region. At Valentine, it was mostly sunny, with a temperature of 76. It was partly sunny, with a temperature of 71 at Sioux Falls, and 69 at Denver. It was cloudy, with a temperature of 70 at Grand Island, 69 at Norfolk, and 67 at Sioux City. Under cloudy skies, Des Moines reported 70, Concordia, Kansas reported 69, and North Platte reported 74. At Kansas City, rain and fog were reported, with a temperature of 68. Once again, at 6 p.m. in Omaha, it was 71 degrees with light rain. Here are the forecast key messages. Widespread rainfall of 2 to 4 inches expected through Thursday, with locally higher amounts. A flood watch has been issued for Tuesday evening through Thursday. If we get any clearing on Wednesday, a few strong to severe thunderstorms will be possible during the afternoon and evening, mainly in southeast Nebraska. Rain will end Thursday night, with cooler, dry conditions expected through the weekend.
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The current time is 6:28 p.m. Central Daylight Time. Now for the official National Weather Service forecast for the Omaha and Council Bluffs area. Tonight, a slight chance of thunderstorms. Showers. Some thunderstorms may produce heavy rainfall. Lows in the mid-60s. South winds 5 to 10 miles an hour. Chance of rain 90%. Wednesday, showers. Highs in the lower 70s. Southeast winds around 5 miles an hour. Chance of rain 90%. Wednesday night, showers with a chance of thunderstorms. Some thunderstorms may produce heavy rainfall. Humid with lows in the lower 60s. East winds 5 to 10 miles an hour. Chance of rain near 100%. Thursday, showers likely with a slight chance of thunderstorms in the morning, then a chance of showers in the afternoon. Some thunderstorms may produce heavy rainfall in the morning. Near steady temperature in the mid-60s. Northeast winds 10 to 15 miles an hour. Chance of rain 70%. Thursday night, mostly cloudy with a slight chance of showers until midnight, then partly cloudy after midnight. Cooler. Less humid with lows in the lower 50s. North winds 5 to 10 miles an hour. Chance of rain 20%. Friday through Monday, mostly clear. Highs in the mid-60s. Lows in the lower 50s. Monday night and Tuesday, partly cloudy. Lows in the mid-50s. Highs in the upper 60s. The Omaha, Nebraska climate summary for this evening, as of 4 p.m., September 29, 2026. Today's high temperature was 73 degrees. This high was 1 degree below the normal high of 74. The record high is 95 degrees, which was set in 2023. Today's low temperature was 64 degrees. This low was 13 degrees above the normal low of 51. The record low is 28 degrees, which was set in 1984. 0.22 inches of precipitation fell today, which brings the monthly total to 7.13 inches. This is 4.27 inches above the normal amount of 2.86 inches for September. The total precipitation for the year now stands at 26.98 inches, which is 0.21 inches above normal. No snow fell today, which brings the monthly total to 0.0 inches. This is normal for September. The total snowfall since July 1st still stands at 0.0 inches, which is normal. There were no heating degree days today, which is 5 below normal. This leaves the monthly total at 15, which is 51 below normal. The yearly total since July 1st is 15, which is 54 below normal. There were 4 cooling degree days today, which is 2 above normal. This brings the monthly total to 257, which is 110 above normal. The yearly total since January 1st is 1,544, which is 273 above normal. Today the maximum wind observed was 18 miles an hour from the south. The highest wind gust observed was 26 miles per hour from the south. The normal high temperature for tomorrow is 74 degrees, and the normal low is 50. The record high for tomorrow is 94, which occurred in 2023, and the record low is 31, which occurred in 1972. Sunset tonight is at 7:09 p.m. Sunrise tomorrow is at 7:19 a.m. The Valley National Weather Service climate summary for this evening, as of 4 p.m., September 29, 2026. Today's high temperature was 73 degrees, record high is 95 degrees, which was set in 2023, and the low 66 degrees. The record low is 32 degrees, which was set in 2003. 0.05 inches of precipitation fell today, which brings the monthly total to 7.63 inches. The total precipitation for the year now stands at 29.08 inches.
No snow fell today, which brings the monthly total to 0.0 inches. This is normal for September. The total snowfall for the season since September 1st still stands at 0.0 inches, which is normal. The highest wind gust observed was 22 miles per hour. Sunset tonight is at 7:10 p.m. Sunrise tomorrow is at 7:21 a.m. At 6 p.m. in Omaha, light rain was falling. The temperature was 71 degrees, the dew point 67, and the relative humidity 87%. The wind was south at 15 miles an hour. The pressure was 29.77 inches and steady. Across eastern Nebraska and southwest Iowa, rain was falling, with a temperature of 70 at Millard, 72 at Fremont, 72 at Blair Airport, and 69 at Plaxnut. At Nebraska City, drizzle was falling, with a temperature of 69. At Columbus, it was partly sunny, with a temperature of 70. It was cloudy, with a temperature of 71 at Lincoln, and 70 at Tacoma. At Offutt Air Force Base, rain and fog were reported, with a temperature of 70. At Red Oak, Iowa, rain and fog were reported, with a temperature of 68. Here are some observations from across the region. At Valentine, it was mostly sunny, with a temperature of 76. It was partly sunny, with a temperature of 71 at Sioux Falls, and 69 at Denver. It was cloudy, with a temperature of 70 at Grand Island, 69 at Norfolk, and 67 at Sioux City. Under cloudy skies, Des Moines reported 70, Concordia, Kansas reported 69, and North Platte reported 74. At Kansas City, rain and fog were reported, with a temperature of 68. Once again, at 6 p.m. in Omaha, it was 71 degrees with light rain. Here are the forecast key messages. Widespread rainfall of 2 to 4 inches expected through Thursday, with locally higher amounts. A flood watch has been issued for Tuesday evening through Thursday. If we get any clearing on Wednesday, a few strong to severe thunderstorms will be possible during the afternoon and evening, mainly in southeast Nebraska. Rain will end Thursday night, with cooler, dry conditions expected through the weekend. This is NOAA All Hazards Radio Station KIH 61 in Omaha, Nebraska. The current time is 6:36 p.m. Central Daylight Time. Now for the official National Weather Service forecast for the Omaha and Council Bluffs area. Tonight, a slight chance of thunderstorms. Showers. Some thunderstorms may produce heavy rainfall. Lows in the mid-60s. South winds 5 to 10 miles an hour. Chance of rain 90%. Wednesday, showers. Highs in the lower 70s. Southeast winds around 5 miles an hour. Chance of rain 90%. Wednesday night, showers with a chance of thunderstorms. Some thunderstorms may produce heavy rainfall. Humid with lows in the lower 60s. East winds 5 to 10 miles an hour. Chance of rain near 100%. Thursday, showers likely with a slight chance of thunderstorms in the morning, then a chance of showers in the afternoon. Some thunderstorms may produce heavy rainfall in the morning. Near steady temperature in the mid-60s. Northeast winds 10 to 15 miles an hour. Chance of rain 70%. Thursday night, mostly cloudy with a slight chance of showers until midnight, then partly cloudy after midnight. Cooler. Less humid with lows in the lower 50s. North winds 5 to 10 miles an hour. Chance of rain 20%. Friday through Monday, mostly clear. Highs in the mid-60s. Lows in the lower 50s. Monday night and Tuesday, partly cloudy. Lows in the mid-50s. Highs in the upper 60s. At 6 p.m. in Omaha, light rain was falling. The temperature was 71 degrees, the dew point 67, and the relative humidity 87%. The wind was south at 15 miles an hour. The pressure was 29.77 inches and steady.
Across eastern Nebraska and southwest Iowa, rain was falling with a temperature of 70 at Millard, 72 at Fremont, 72 at Blair Airport, and 69 at Plaxnut. At Nebraska City, drizzle was falling with a temperature of 69. At Columbus, it was partly sunny with a temperature of 70. It was cloudy with a temperature of 71 at Lincoln and 70 at Tacoma. At Offutt Air Force Base, rain and fog were reported with a temperature of 70. At Red Oak, Iowa, rain and fog were reported with a temperature of 68. Here are some observations from across the region. At Valentine, it was mostly sunny with a temperature of 76. It was partly sunny with a temperature of 71 at Sioux Falls and 69 at Denver. It was cloudy with a temperature of 70 at Grand Island, 69 at Norfolk, and 67 at Sioux City. Under cloudy skies, Des Moines reported 70, Concordia, Kansas reported 69, and North Platte reported 74. At Kansas City, rain and fog were reported with a temperature of 68. Once again, at 6 p.m. in Omaha, it was 71 degrees with light rain. Here are the forecast key messages. Widespread rainfall of 2 to 4 inches expected through Thursday, with locally higher amounts. A flood watch has been issued for Tuesday evening through Thursday. If we get any clearing on Wednesday, a few strong to severe thunderstorms will be possible during the afternoon and evening, mainly in southeast Nebraska. Rain will end Thursday night, with cooler, dry conditions expected through the weekend. The Omaha, Nebraska climate summary for this evening, as of 4 p.m., September 29, 2026. Today's high temperature was 73 degrees. This high was 1 degree below the normal high of 74. The record high is 95 degrees, which was set in 2023. Today's low temperature was 64 degrees. This low was 13 degrees above the normal low of 51. The record low is 28 degrees, which was set in 1984. 0.22 inches of precipitation fell today, which brings the monthly total to 7.13 inches. This is 4.27 inches above the normal amount of 2.86 inches for September. The total precipitation for the year now stands at 26.98 inches, which is 0.21 inches above normal. No snow fell today, which brings the monthly total to 0.0 inches. This is normal for September. The total snowfall since July 1st still stands at 0.0 inches, which is normal. There were no heating degree days today, which is 5 below normal. This leaves the monthly total at 15, which is 51 below normal. The yearly total since July 1st is 15, which is 54 below normal. There were 4 cooling degree days today, which is 2 above normal. This brings the monthly total to 257, which is 110 above normal. The yearly total since January 1st is 1,544, which is 273 above normal. Today the maximum wind observed was 18 miles an hour from the south. The highest wind gust observed was 26 miles per hour from the south. The normal high temperature for tomorrow is 74 degrees, and the normal low is 50. The record high for tomorrow is 94, which occurred in 2023, and the record low is 31, which occurred in 1972. Sunset tonight is at 7:09 p.m. Sunrise tomorrow is at 7:19 a.m. The Valley National Weather Service climate summary for this evening, as of 4 p.m., September 29, 2026. Today's high temperature was 73 degrees, record high is 95 degrees, which was set in 2023, and the low 66 degrees. The record low is 32 degrees, which was set in 2003. 0.05 inches of precipitation fell today, which brings the monthly total to 7.63 inches. The total precipitation for the year now stands at 29.08 inches. No snow fell today, which brings the monthly total to 0.0 inches. This is normal for September.
The total snowfall for the season since September 1st still stands at 0.0 inches, which is normal. The highest wind gust observed was 22 miles per hour. Sunset tonight is at 7:10 p.m. Sunrise tomorrow is at 7:21 a.m. This is NOAA All Hazards Radio Station KIH-61 in Omaha, Nebraska. The current time is 6:43 p.m. Central Daylight Time. Now for the official National Weather Service forecast for the Omaha and Council Bluffs area. Tonight, a slight chance of thunderstorms. Showers. Some thunderstorms may produce heavy rainfall. Lows in the mid-60s. South winds 5 to 10 miles an hour. Chance of rain 90%. Wednesday, showers. Highs in the lower 70s. Southeast winds around 5 miles an hour. Chance of rain 90%. Wednesday night, showers with a chance of thunderstorms. Some thunderstorms may produce heavy rainfall. Humid with lows in the lower 60s. East winds 5 to 10 miles an hour. Chance of rain near 100%. Thursday, showers likely with a slight chance of thunderstorms in the morning, then a chance of showers in the afternoon. Some thunderstorms may produce heavy rainfall in the morning. Near steady temperature in the mid-60s. Northeast winds 10 to 15 miles an hour. Chance of rain 70%. Thursday night, mostly cloudy with a slight chance of showers until midnight, then partly cloudy after midnight. Cooler. Less humid with lows in the lower 50s. North winds 5 to 10 miles an hour. Chance of rain 20%. Friday through Monday, mostly clear. Highs in the mid-60s. Lows in the lower 50s. Monday night and Tuesday, partly cloudy. Lows in the mid-50s. Highs in the upper 60s. At 6 p.m. in Omaha, light rain was falling. The temperature was 71 degrees, the dew point 67, and the relative humidity 87%. The wind was south at 15 miles an hour. The pressure was 29.77 inches and steady. Across eastern Nebraska and southwest Iowa, rain was falling, with a temperature of 70 at Millard, 72 at Fremont, 72 at Blair Airport, and 69 at Plaxmouth. At Nebraska City, drizzle was falling, with a temperature of 69. At Columbus, it was partly sunny, with a temperature of 70. It was cloudy, with a temperature of 71 at Lincoln, and 70 at Tacoma. At Offutt Air Force Base, rain and fog were reported, with a temperature of 70. At Red Oak, Iowa, rain and fog were reported, with a temperature of 68. Here are some observations from across the region. At Valentine, it was mostly sunny, with a temperature of 76. It was partly sunny, with a temperature of 71 at Sioux Falls, and 69 at Denver. It was cloudy, with a temperature of 70 at Grand Island, 69 at Norfolk, and 67 at Sioux City. Under cloudy skies, Des Moines reported 70, Concordia, Kansas reported 69, and North Platte reported 74. At Kansas City, rain and fog were reported, with a temperature of 68. Once again, at 6 p.m. in Omaha, it was 71 degrees with light rain. Here are the forecast key messages. Widespread rainfall of 2 to 4 inches expected through Thursday, with locally higher amounts. A flood watch has been issued for Tuesday evening through Thursday. If we get any clearing on Wednesday, a few strong to severe thunderstorms will be possible during the afternoon and evening, mainly in southeast Nebraska. Rain will end Thursday night, with cooler, dry conditions expected through the weekend. This is NOAA All Hazards Radio Station KIH-61 in Omaha, Nebraska. The current time is 6:48 p.m. Central Daylight Time. Now for the official National Weather Service forecast for the Omaha and Council Bluffs area. Tonight, a slight chance of thunderstorms. Showers. Some thunderstorms may produce heavy rainfall.
lows in the mid-60s. South winds 5 to 10 miles an hour. Chance of rain 90%. Wednesday, showers. Highs in the lower 70s. Southeast winds around 5 miles an hour. Chance of rain 90%. Wednesday night, showers with a chance of thunderstorms. Some thunderstorms may produce heavy rainfall. Humid with lows in the lower 60s. East winds 5 to 10 miles an hour. Chance of rain near 100%. Thursday, showers likely with a slight chance of thunderstorms in the morning, then a chance of showers in the afternoon. Some thunderstorms may produce heavy rainfall in the morning. Near steady temperature in the mid-60s. Northeast winds 10 to 15 miles an hour. Chance of rain 70%. Thursday night, mostly cloudy with a slight chance of showers until midnight, then partly cloudy after midnight. Cooler. Less humid with lows in the lower 50s. North winds 5 to 10 miles an hour. Chance of rain 20%. Friday through Monday, mostly clear. Highs in the mid-60s. Lows in the lower 50s. Monday night and Tuesday, partly cloudy. Lows in the mid-50s. Highs in the upper 60s. 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Douglas, Sarpy, Washington, Cass, Odo, Burt, Dodge, Saunders, Harrison, Pottawatomie, and Mills. The Omaha, Nebraska climate summary for this evening, as of 4 p.m., September 29, 2026. Today's high temperature was 73 degrees. This high was 1 degree below the normal high of 74. The record high is 95 degrees, which was set in 2023. Today's low temperature was 64 degrees. This low was 13 degrees above the normal low of 51. The record low is 28 degrees, which was set in 1984. 0.22 inches of precipitation fell today, which brings the monthly total to 7.13 inches. This is 4.27 inches above the normal amount of 2.86 inches for September. The total precipitation for the year now stands at 26.98 inches, which is 0.21 inches above normal. No snow fell today, which brings the monthly total to 0.0 inches. This is normal for September. The total snowfall since July 1st still stands at 0.0 inches, which is normal. There were no heating degree days today, which is 5 below normal. This leaves the monthly total at 15, which is 51 below normal. The yearly total since July 1st is 15, which is 54 below normal. There were 4 cooling degree days today, which is 2 above normal. This brings the monthly total to 257, which is 110 above normal. The yearly total since January 1st is 1,544, which is 273 above normal. Today the maximum wind observed was 18 miles an hour from the south. The highest wind gust observed was 26 miles per hour from the south. The normal high temperature for tomorrow is 74 degrees, and the normal low is 50. The record high for tomorrow is 94, which occurred in 2023, and the record low is 31, which occurred in 1972. Sunset tonight is at 7:09 p.m. Sunrise tomorrow is at 7:19 a.m. The Valley National Weather Service climate summary for this evening, as of 4 p.m., September 29, 2026. Today's high temperature was 73 degrees, record high is 95 degrees, which was set in 2023, and the low 66 degrees. The record low is 32 degrees, which was set in 2003. 0.05 inches of precipitation fell today, which brings the monthly total to 7.63 inches. The total precipitation for the year now stands at 29.08 inches. No snow fell today, which brings the monthly total to 0.0 inches. This is normal for September.
The total snowfall for the season since September 1st still stands at 0.0 inches, which is normal. The highest wind gust observed was 22 miles per hour. Sunset tonight is at 7:10 p.m. Sunrise tomorrow is at 7:21 a.m. At 6 p.m. in Omaha, light rain was falling. The temperature was 71 degrees, the dew point 67, and the relative humidity 87%. The wind was south at 15 miles an hour. The pressure was 29.77 inches and steady. Across eastern Nebraska and southwest Iowa, rain was falling, with a temperature of 70 at Millard, 72 at Fremont, 72 at Blair Airport, and 69 at Plaxmouth. At Nebraska City, drizzle was falling, with a temperature of 69. At Columbus, it was partly sunny, with a temperature of 70. It was cloudy, with a temperature of 71 at Lincoln, and 70 at Tacoma. At Offutt Air Force Base, rain and fog were reported, with a temperature of 70. At Red Oak, Iowa, rain and fog were reported, with a temperature of 68. Here are some observations from across the region. At Valentine, it was mostly sunny, with a temperature of 76. It was partly sunny, with a temperature of 71 at Sioux Falls, and 69 at Denver. It was cloudy, with a temperature of 70 at Grand Island, 69 at Norfolk, and 67 at Sioux City. Under cloudy skies, Des Moines reported 70, Concordia, Kansas reported 69, and North Platte reported 74. At Kansas City, rain and fog were reported, with a temperature of 68. Once again, at 6 p.m. in Omaha, it was 71 degrees with light rain. Here are the forecast key messages. Widespread rainfall of 2 to 4 inches expected through Thursday, with locally higher amounts. A flood watch has been issued for Tuesday evening through Thursday. If we get any clearing on Wednesday, a few strong to severe thunderstorms will be possible during the afternoon and evening, mainly in southeast Nebraska. Rain will end Thursday night, with cooler, dry conditions expected through the weekend. This is NOAA All Hazards Radio Station KIH 61 in Omaha, Nebraska. The current time is 6:55 p.m. Central Daylight Time. Now for the official National Weather Service forecast for the Omaha and Council Bluffs area. Tonight, a slight chance of thunderstorms. Showers. Some thunderstorms may produce heavy rainfall. Lows in the mid-60s. South winds 5 to 10 miles an hour. Chance of rain 90%. Wednesday, showers. Highs in the lower 70s. Southeast winds around 5 miles an hour. Chance of rain 90%. Wednesday night, showers with a chance of thunderstorms. Some thunderstorms may produce heavy rainfall. Humid with lows in the lower 60s. East winds 5 to 10 miles an hour. Chance of rain near 100%. Thursday, showers likely with a slight chance of thunderstorms in the morning, then a chance of showers in the afternoon. Some thunderstorms may produce heavy rainfall in the morning. Near steady temperature in the mid-60s. Northeast winds 10 to 15 miles an hour. Chance of rain 70%. Thursday night, mostly cloudy with a slight chance of showers until midnight, then partly cloudy after midnight. Cooler. Less humid with lows in the lower 50s. North winds 5 to 10 miles an hour. Chance of rain 20%. Friday through Monday, mostly clear. Highs in the mid-60s. Lows in the lower 50s. Monday night and Tuesday, partly cloudy. Lows in the mid-50s. Highs in the upper 60s. At 6 p.m. in Omaha, light rain was falling. The temperature was 71 degrees, the dew point 67, and the relative humidity 87%. The wind was south at 15 miles an hour. The pressure was 29.77 inches and steady. Across eastern Nebraska and southwest Iowa, rain was falling, with a temperature of 70 at Millard, 72 at Fremont,
72 at Blair Airport, and 69 at Plaxnook. At Nebraska City, drizzle was falling, with a temperature of 69. At Columbus, it was partly sunny, with a temperature of 70. It was cloudy, with a temperature

reported 70, Concordia, Kansas reported 69, and North Platte reported 74. At Kansas City, rain and fog were reported with a temperature of 68. Once again, at 6 p.m. in Omaha, it was 71 degrees with light rain. Here are the forecast key messages. Widespread rainfall of 2 to 4 inches expected through Thursday, with locally higher amounts. A flood watch has been issued for Tuesday evening through Thursday. If we get any clearing on Wednesday, a few strong to severe thunderstorms will be possible during the afternoon and evening, mainly in southeast Nebraska. Rain will end Thursday night, with cooler, dry conditions expected through the weekend. The Omaha, Nebraska climate summary for this evening, as of 4 p.m., September 29, 2026. Today's high temperature was 73 degrees. This high was 1 degree below the normal high of 74. The record high is 95 degrees, which was set in 2023. Today's low temperature was 64 degrees. This low was 13 degrees above the normal low of 51. The record low is 28 degrees, which was set in 1984. 0.22 inches of precipitation fell today, which brings the monthly total to 7.13 inches. This is 4.27 inches above the normal amount of 2.86 inches for September. The total precipitation for the year now stands at 26.98 inches, which is 0.21 inches above normal. No snow fell today, which brings the monthly total to 0.0 inches. This is normal for September. The total snowfall since July 1st still stands at 0.0 inches, which is normal. There were no heating degree days today, which is 5 below normal. This leaves the monthly total at 15, which is 51 below normal. The yearly total since July 1st is 15, which is 54 below normal. There were 4 cooling degree days today, which is 2 above normal. This brings the monthly total to 257, which is 110 above normal. The yearly total since January 1st is 1,544, which is 273 above normal. Today the maximum wind observed was 18 miles an hour from the south. The highest wind gust observed was 26 miles per hour from the south. The normal high temperature for tomorrow is 74 degrees, and the normal low is 50. The record high for tomorrow is 94, which occurred in 2023, and the record low is 31, which occurred in 1972. Sunset tonight is at 7:09 p.m. Sunrise tomorrow is at 7:19 a.m. The Valley National Weather Service climate summary for this evening, as of 4 p.m., September 29, 2026. Today's high temperature was 73 degrees, record high is 95 degrees, which was set in 2023, and the low 66 degrees. The record low is 32 degrees, which was set in 2003. 0.05 inches of precipitation fell today, which brings the monthly total to 7.63 inches. The total precipitation for the year now stands at 29.08 inches. No snow fell today, which brings the monthly total to 0.0 inches. This is normal for September. The total snowfall for the season since September 1st still stands at 0.0 inches, which is normal. The highest wind gust observed was 22 miles per hour. Sunset tonight is at 7:10 p.m. Sunrise tomorrow is at 7:21 a.m. This is NOAA All Hazards Radio Station KIH 61 in Omaha, Nebraska. The current time is 7:03 p.m. Central Daylight Time. Now for the official National Weather Service forecast for the Omaha and Council Bluffs area. Tonight, a slight chance of thunderstorms. Showers. Some thunderstorms may produce heavy rainfall. Lows in the mid-60s. South winds 5 to 10 miles an hour. Chance of rain 90%. Wednesday, showers. Highs in the lower 70s. Southeast winds around 5 miles an hour. Chance of rain 90%. Wednesday night.